Sunset tonight is at 8:23 p.m. Sunrise tomorrow is at 5:24 a.m. The Mattoon, Illinois Airport climate summary for this evening, as of 4 p.m., June 12, 2026. Today's high temperature was 80 degrees. The normal high is 82. Today's low temperature was 64 degrees. The normal low is 62. No precipitation fell today. Sunset tonight is at 8:21 p.m. Sunrise tomorrow is at 5:25 a.m. The time is currently 7:01 p.m. Central Daylight Time. 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Now for the official National Weather Service forecast for Champaign, Urbana and surrounding areas of East Central Illinois. Tonight, clear. Lows in the upper 50s. West winds 5 to 10 miles an hour, becoming south after midnight. Saturday, mostly sunny. A slight chance of showers and thunderstorms in the afternoon. Highs in the lower 80s. South winds 10 to 15 miles an hour. Chance of rain 20%. Saturday night, a chance of showers and thunderstorms until midnight, then showers and thunderstorms after midnight. Lows in the mid-60s. Southwest winds 10 to 15 miles an hour. Chance of rain 90%. Sunday, mostly sunny. Cooler with highs in the lower 70s. Northwest winds 15 to 20 miles an hour. Sunday night, mostly clear until midnight, then becoming partly cloudy. Cooler with lows in the lower 50s. Northwest winds 10 to 15 miles an hour with gusts up to 25 miles an hour, diminishing to around 5 miles an hour after midnight. Monday and Monday night, partly cloudy. Highs in the mid-70s. Lows in the mid-50s. Tuesday and Tuesday night, partly cloudy. A chance of showers and thunderstorms. Highs in the upper 70s. Lows in the upper 50s. Chance of rain 50%. Wednesday, mostly sunny. A chance of showers in the morning, then showers likely with a chance of thunderstorms in the afternoon. Breezy with highs around 80. Chance of rain 60%. Wednesday night, showers with a chance of thunderstorms until midnight, then showers likely after midnight. Breezy with lows in the mid-60s. Chance of rain 80%. Thursday, mostly sunny with a chance of showers. Breezy with highs around 80. Chance of rain 50%. Thursday night, partly cloudy with a chance of showers. Lows around 60. Chance of rain 40%. Juneteenth, mostly sunny. Highs in the lower 80s. Again, the forecast for Champaign, Urbana and surrounding areas of East Central Illinois for tonight, clear. Lows in the upper 50s. West winds 5 to 10 miles an hour, becoming south after midnight. At 7 p.m. at the Champaign Airport, skies were sunny. The temperature was 77 degrees, the dew point was 58, and the relative humidity was 51%. The wind was west at 9 miles an hour. The pressure was 29.99 inches and rising. Elsewhere around the area, it was sunny, with a temperature of 78 at Bloomington, 78 at Paris, and 79 at Terre Haute. Under sunny skies, Mattoon reported 77, Decatur reported 78, and Springfield reported 79. At Peoria, the weather conditions were not available. And once again at 7 p.m. at the Champaign Airport, under sunny skies, the temperature was 77. The time is currently 7:04 p.m. Central Daylight Time. 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Now for the official National Weather Service forecast for Champaign, Urbana and surrounding areas of East Central Illinois. Tonight, clear. Lows in the upper 50s. West winds 5 to 10 miles an hour, becoming south after midnight. Saturday, mostly sunny. A slight chance of showers and thunderstorms in the afternoon. Highs in the lower 80s. South winds 10 to 15 miles an hour. Chance of rain 20%. Saturday night, a chance of showers and thunderstorms until midnight, then showers and thunderstorms after midnight. Lows in the mid-60s. Southwest winds 10 to 15 miles an hour. Chance of rain 90%. Sunday, mostly sunny. Cooler with highs in the lower 60s.

degrees. Northwest winds 15 to 20 miles an hour. Sunday night, mostly clear until midnight, then becoming partly cloudy. Cooler with lows in the lower 50s. Northwest winds 10 to 15 miles an hour with gusts up to 25 miles an hour, diminishing to around 5 miles an hour after midnight. Monday and Monday night, partly cloudy. Highs in the mid-70s. Lows in the mid-50s. Tuesday and Tuesday night, partly cloudy. A chance of showers and thunderstorms. Highs in the upper 70s. Lows in the upper 50s. Chance of rain 50%. Wednesday, mostly sunny. A chance of showers in the morning, then showers likely with a chance of thunderstorms in the afternoon. Breezy with highs around 80. Chance of rain 60%. Wednesday night, showers with a chance of thunderstorms until midnight, then showers likely after midnight. Breezy with lows in the mid-60s. Chance of rain 80%. Thursday, mostly sunny with a chance of showers. Breezy with highs around 80. Chance of rain 50%. Thursday night, partly cloudy with a chance of showers. Lows around 60. Chance of rain 40%. Juneteenth, mostly sunny. Highs in the lower 80s. Again, the forecast for Champaign, Urbana and surrounding areas of East Central Illinois for tonight, clear. Lows in the upper 50s. West winds 5 to 10 miles an hour, becoming south after midnight. 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Programming originates from NOAA's National Weather Service office in Lincoln and transmits from the WCIA television tower near Seymour. 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At 7 p.m. at the Champaign Airport, skies were sunny. The temperature was 77 degrees, the dew point was 58, and the relative humidity was 51%. The wind was west at 9 miles an hour. The pressure was 29.99 inches and rising. Elsewhere around the area, it was sunny, with a temperature of 78 at Bloomington, 78 at Paris, and 79 at Terre Haute. Under sunny skies, Mattoon reported 77, Decatur reported 78, and Springfield reported 79. At Peoria, the weather conditions were not available. And once again at 7 p.m. at the Champaign Airport, under sunny skies, the temperature was 77. Looking elsewhere around the Midwest at 7 p.m., Chicago was mostly sunny, and 79. Indianapolis was mostly sunny, and 78. St. Louis was mostly sunny, and 82. Kansas City was partly sunny, and 81. Des Moines was mostly sunny, and 82. Milwaukee was mostly sunny, and 79. The time is currently 7:09 p.m. Central Daylight Time. 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Now for the official National Weather Service forecast for Champaign, Urbana and surrounding areas of East Central Illinois. Tonight, clear. Lows in the upper 50s. West winds 5 to 10 miles an hour, becoming south after midnight. Saturday, mostly sunny. A slight chance of showers and thunderstorms in the afternoon. Highs in the lower 80s. South winds 10 to 15 miles an hour. Chance of rain 20%. Saturday night, a chance of showers and thunderstorms until midnight, then showers and thunderstorms after midnight. Lows in the mid-60s. Southwest winds 10 to 15 miles an hour. Chance of rain 90%. Sunday, mostly sunny. Cooler with highs in the lower 70s. Northwest winds 15 to 20 miles an hour. Sunday night, mostly clear until midnight, then becoming partly cloudy. Cooler with lows in the lower 50s. Northwest winds 10 to 15 miles an hour with gusts up to 25 miles an hour, diminishing to around 5 miles an hour after midnight. Monday and Monday night, partly cloudy. Highs in the mid-70s. Lows in the mid-50s. Tuesday and Tuesday night, partly cloudy. A chance of showers and thunderstorms. Highs in the upper 70s.

Lows in the upper 50s. Chance of rain 50%. Wednesday, mostly sunny. A chance of showers in the morning, then showers likely with a chance of thunderstorms in the afternoon. Breezy with highs around 80. Chance of rain 60%. Wednesday night, showers with a chance of thunderstorms until midnight, then showers likely after midnight. Breezy with lows in the mid-60s. Chance of rain 80%. Thursday, mostly sunny with a chance of showers. Breezy with highs around 80. Chance of rain 50%. Thursday night, partly cloudy with a chance of showers. Lows around 60. Chance of rain 40%. Juneteenth, mostly sunny. Highs in the lower 80s. Again, the forecast for Champaign, Urbana and surrounding areas of East Central Illinois for tonight, clear. Lows in the upper 50s. West winds 5 to 10 miles an hour, becoming south after midnight. At 7 p.m. at the Champaign Airport, skies were sunny. The temperature was 77 degrees, the dew point was 58, and the relative humidity was 51%. The wind was west at 9 miles an hour. The pressure was 29.99 inches and rising. Elsewhere around the area, it was sunny, with a temperature of 78 at Bloomington, 78 at Paris, and 79 at Terre Haute. Under sunny skies, Mattoon reported 77, Decatur reported 78, and Springfield reported 79. At Peoria, the weather conditions were not available. And once again at 7 p.m. at the Champaign Airport, under sunny skies, the temperature was 77. Looking elsewhere around the Midwest at 7 p.m., Chicago was mostly sunny, and 79. Indianapolis was mostly sunny, and 78. St. Louis was mostly sunny, and 82. Kansas City was partly sunny, and 81. Des Moines was mostly sunny, and 82. Milwaukee was mostly sunny, and 79. The time is currently 7:13 p.m. Central Daylight Time. 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Now for the official National Weather Service forecast for Champaign, Urbana and surrounding areas of East Central Illinois. Tonight, clear. Lows in the upper 50s. West winds 5 to 10 miles an hour, becoming south after midnight. Saturday, mostly sunny. A slight chance of showers and thunderstorms in the afternoon. Highs in the lower 80s. South winds 10 to 15 miles an hour. Chance of rain 20%. Saturday night, a chance of showers and thunderstorms until midnight, then showers and thunderstorms after midnight. Lows in the mid-60s. Southwest winds 10 to 15 miles an hour. Chance of rain 90%. Sunday, mostly sunny. Cooler with highs in the lower 70s. Northwest winds 15 to 20 miles an hour. Sunday night, mostly clear until midnight, then becoming partly cloudy. Cooler with lows in the lower 50s. Northwest winds 10 to 15 miles an hour with gusts up to 25 miles an hour, diminishing to around 5 miles an hour after midnight. Monday and Monday night, partly cloudy. Highs in the mid-70s. Lows in the mid-50s. Tuesday and Tuesday night, partly cloudy. A chance of showers and thunderstorms. Highs in the upper 70s. Lows in the upper 50s. Chance of rain 50%. Wednesday, mostly sunny. A chance of showers in the morning, then showers likely with a chance of thunderstorms in the afternoon. Breezy with highs around 80. Chance of rain 60%. Wednesday night, showers with a chance of thunderstorms until midnight, then showers likely after midnight. Breezy with lows in the mid-60s. Chance of rain 80%. Thursday, mostly sunny with a chance of showers. Breezy with highs around 80. Chance of rain 50%. Thursday night, partly cloudy with a chance of showers. Lows around 60. Chance of rain 40%. Juneteenth, mostly sunny. Highs in the lower 80s. Again, the forecast for Champaign, Urbana and surrounding areas of East Central Illinois for tonight, clear. Lows in the upper 50s. West winds 5 to 10 miles an hour, becoming south after midnight. The Champaign, Illinois Airport climate summary for this evening, as of 4 p.m., June 12, 2026. Today's high

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Now for the official National Weather Service forecast for Champaign, Urbana, and surrounding areas of East Central Illinois. Tonight, clear. Lows in the upper 50s. West winds 5 to 10 miles an hour, becoming south after midnight. Saturday, mostly sunny. A slight chance of showers and thunderstorms in the afternoon. Highs in the lower 80s. South winds 10 to 15 miles an hour. Chance of rain 20%. Saturday night, a chance of showers and thunderstorms until midnight, then showers and thunderstorms after midnight. Lows in the mid-60s. Southwest winds 10 to 15 miles an hour. Chance of rain 90%. Sunday, mostly sunny. Cooler with highs in the lower 70s. Northwest winds 15 to 20 miles an hour. Sunday night, mostly clear until midnight, then becoming partly cloudy. Cooler with lows in the lower 50s. Northwest winds 10 to 15 miles an hour with gusts up to 25 miles an hour, diminishing to around 5 miles an hour after midnight. Monday and Monday night, partly cloudy. Highs in the mid-70s. Lows in the mid-50s. Tuesday and Tuesday night, partly cloudy. A chance of showers and thunderstorms. Highs in the upper 70s. Lows in the upper 50s. Chance of rain 50%. Wednesday, mostly sunny. A chance of showers in the morning, then showers likely with a chance of thunderstorms in the afternoon. Breezy with highs around 80. Chance of rain 60%. Wednesday night, showers with a chance of thunderstorms until midnight, then showers likely after midnight. Breezy with lows in the mid-60s. Chance of rain 80%. Thursday, mostly sunny with a chance of showers. Breezy with highs around 80. Chance of rain 50%. Thursday night, partly cloudy with a chance of showers. Lows around 60. Chance of rain 40%. Juneteenth, mostly sunny. Highs in the lower 80s. Again, the forecast for Champaign, Urbana, and surrounding areas of East Central Illinois for tonight, clear. Lows in the upper 50s. West winds 5 to 10 miles an hour, becoming south after midnight. At 7 p.m. at the Champaign Airport, skies were sunny. The temperature was 77 degrees, the dew point was 58, and the relative humidity was 51%. The wind was west at 9 miles an hour. The pressure was 29.99 inches and rising. Elsewhere around the area, it was sunny, with a temperature of 78 at Bloomington, 78 at Paris, and 79 at Terre Haute. Under sunny skies, Mattoon reported 77, Decatur reported 78, and Springfield reported 79. At Peoria, the weather conditions were not available. And once again at 7 p.m. at the Champaign Airport, under sunny skies, the temperature was 77. Looking elsewhere around the Midwest at 7 p.m., Chicago was mostly sunny, and 79. Indianapolis was mostly sunny, and 78. St. Louis was mostly sunny, and 82. Kansas City was partly sunny, and 81. Des Moines was mostly sunny, and 82. Milwaukee was mostly sunny, and 79. The Champaign, Illinois Airport Climate Summary for this evening, as of 4 p.m., June 12, 2026. Today's high temperature was 80 degrees. The normal high is 83. Today's low temperature was 61 degrees. The normal low is 61. No precipitation fell today. Sunset tonight is at 8:23 p.m. Sunrise tomorrow is at 5:24 a.m. The Mattoon, Illinois Airport Climate Summary for this evening, as of 4 p.m., June 12, 2026. Today's high temperature was 80 degrees. The normal high is 82. Today's low temperature was 64 degrees. The normal low is 62. No precipitation fell today. Sunset tonight is at 8:21 p.m. Sunrise tomorrow is at 5:25 a.m. The time is currently 7:30 p.m. Central Daylight Time. 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

Tonight, clear. Lows in the upper 50s. West winds 5 to 10 miles an hour, becoming south after midnight. Saturday, mostly sunny. A slight chance of showers and thunderstorms in the afternoon. Highs in the lower 80s. South winds 10 to 15 miles an hour. Chance of rain 20%. Saturday night, a chance of showers and thunderstorms until midnight, then showers and thunderstorms after midnight. Lows in the mid-60s. Southwest winds 10 to 15 miles an hour. Chance of rain 90%. Sunday, mostly sunny. Cooler with highs in the lower 70s. Northwest winds 15 to 20 miles an hour. Sunday night, mostly clear until midnight, then becoming partly cloudy. Cooler with lows in the lower 50s. Northwest winds 10 to 15 miles an hour with gusts up to 25 miles an hour, diminishing to around 5 miles an hour after midnight. Monday and Monday night, partly cloudy. Highs in the mid-70s. Lows in the mid-50s. Tuesday and Tuesday night, partly cloudy. A chance of showers and thunderstorms. Highs in the upper 70s. Lows in the upper 50s. Chance of rain 50%. Wednesday, mostly sunny. A chance of showers in the morning, then showers likely with a chance of thunderstorms in the afternoon. Breezy with highs around 80. Chance of rain 60%. Wednesday night, showers with a chance of thunderstorms until midnight, then showers likely after midnight. Breezy with lows in the mid-60s. Chance of rain 80%. Thursday, mostly sunny with a chance of showers. Breezy with highs around 80. With a chance of thunderstorms until midnight, then showers likely after midnight. Breezy with lows in the mid-60s. Chance of rain 80%. Thursday, mostly sunny with a chance of showers. Breezy with highs around 80. Chance of rain 50%. Thursday night, partly cloudy with a chance of showers. Lows around 60. Chance of rain 40%. Juneteenth, mostly sunny. Highs in the lower 80s. Again, the forecast for Champaign, Urbana and surrounding areas of East Central Illinois for tonight, clear. Lows in the upper 50s. West winds 5 to 10 miles an hour, becoming south after midnight. At 7 p.m. at the Champaign Airport, skies were sunny. The temperature was 77 degrees, the dew point was 58, and the relative humidity was 51%. The wind was west at 9 miles an hour. The pressure was 29.99 inches and rising. Elsewhere around the area, it was sunny, with a temperature of 78 at Bloomington, 78 at Paris, and 79 at Terre Haute. Under sunny skies, Mattoon reported 77, Decatur reported 78, and Springfield reported 79. At Peoria, the weather conditions were not available. And once again at 7 p.m. at the Champaign Airport, under sunny skies, the temperature was 77. Looking elsewhere around the Midwest at 7 p.m., Chicago was mostly sunny, and 79. Indianapolis was mostly sunny, and 78. St. Louis was mostly sunny, and 82. Kansas City was partly sunny, and 81. Des Moines was mostly sunny, and 82. Milwaukee was mostly sunny, and 79. The time is currently 7:34 p.m. Central Daylight Time. 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Now for the official National Weather Service forecast for Champaign, Urbana and surrounding areas of East Central Illinois. Tonight, clear. Lows in the upper 50s. West winds 5 to 10 miles an hour, becoming south after midnight. Saturday, mostly sunny. A slight chance of showers and thunderstorms in the afternoon. Highs in the lower 80s. South winds 10 to 15 miles an hour. Chance of rain 20%. Saturday night, a chance of showers and thunderstorms until midnight, then showers and thunderstorms after midnight. Lows in the mid-60s. Southwest winds 10 to 15 miles an hour. Chance of rain 90%. Sunday, mostly sunny. Cooler with highs in the lower 70s. Northwest winds 15 to 20 miles an hour. Sunday night, mostly clear until midnight, then becoming partly cloudy. Cooler with lows in the lower 50s. Northwest winds 10 to 15 miles.

an hour with gusts up to 25 miles an hour, diminishing to around 5 miles an hour after midnight. Monday and Monday night, partly cloudy. Highs in the mid-70s. Lows in the mid-50s. Tuesday and Tuesday night, partly cloudy. A chance of showers and thunderstorms. Highs in the upper 70s. Lows in the upper 50s. Chance of rain 50%. Wednesday, mostly sunny. A chance of showers in the morning, then showers likely with a chance of thunderstorms in the afternoon. Breezy with highs around 80. Chance of rain 60%. Wednesday night, showers with a chance of thunderstorms until midnight, then showers likely after midnight. Breezy with lows in the mid-60s. Chance of rain 80%. Thursday, mostly sunny with a chance of showers. Breezy with highs around 80. Chance of rain 50%. Thursday night, partly cloudy with a chance of showers. Lows around 60. Chance of rain 40%. Juneteenth, mostly sunny. Highs in the lower 80s. Again, the forecast for Champaign, Urbana and surrounding areas of East Central Illinois for tonight, clear. Lows in the upper 50s. West winds 5 to 10 miles an hour, becoming south after midnight. At 7 p.m. at the Champaign Airport, skies were sunny. The temperature was 77 degrees, the dew point was 58, and the relative humidity was 51%. The wind was west at 9 miles an hour. The pressure was 29.99 inches and rising. Elsewhere around the area, it was sunny, with a temperature of 78 at Bloomington, 78 at Paris, and 79 at Terre Haute. Under sunny skies, Mattoon reported 77, Decatur reported 78, and Springfield reported 79. At Peoria, the weather conditions were not available. And once again at 7 p.m. at the Champaign Airport, under sunny skies, the temperature was 77. Looking elsewhere around the Midwest at 7 p.m., Chicago was mostly sunny, and 79. Indianapolis was mostly sunny, and 78. St. Louis was mostly sunny, and 82. Kansas City was partly sunny, and 81. Des Moines was mostly sunny, and 82. Milwaukee was mostly sunny, and 79. The time is currently 7:38 p.m. Central Daylight Time. 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Now for the official National Weather Service forecast for Champaign, Urbana and surrounding areas of East Central Illinois. Tonight, clear. Lows in the upper 50s. West winds 5 to 10 miles an hour, becoming south after midnight. Saturday, mostly sunny. A slight chance of showers and thunderstorms in the afternoon. Highs in the lower 80s. South winds 10 to 15 miles an hour. Chance of rain 20%. Saturday night, a chance of showers and thunderstorms until midnight, then showers and thunderstorms after midnight. Lows in the mid-60s. Southwest winds 10 to 15 miles an hour. Chance of rain 90%. Sunday, mostly sunny. Cooler with highs in the lower 70s. Northwest winds 15 to 20 miles an hour. Sunday night, mostly clear until midnight, then becoming partly cloudy. Cooler with lows in the lower 50s. Northwest winds 10 to 15 miles an hour with gusts up to 25 miles an hour, diminishing to around 5 miles an hour after midnight. Monday and Monday night, partly cloudy. Highs in the mid-70s. Lows in the mid-50s. Tuesday and Tuesday night, partly cloudy. A chance of showers and thunderstorms. Highs in the upper 70s. Lows in the upper 50s. Chance of rain 50%. Wednesday, mostly sunny. A chance of showers in the morning, then showers likely with a chance of thunderstorms in the afternoon. Breezy with highs around 80. Chance of rain 60%. Wednesday night, showers with a chance of thunderstorms until midnight, then showers likely after midnight. Breezy with lows in the mid-60s. Chance of rain 80%. Thursday, mostly sunny with a chance of showers. Breezy with highs around 80. Chance of rain 50%. Thursday night, partly cloudy with a chance of showers. Lows around 60. Chance of rain 40%. Juneteenth, mostly sunny. Highs in the lower 80s. Again,
forecast for Champaign, Urbana, and surrounding areas of East Central Illinois for tonight. Clear. Lows in the upper 50s. West winds 5 to 10 miles an hour, becoming south after midnight. At 7 p.m. at the Champaign Airport, skies were sunny. The temperature was 77 degrees, the dew point was 58, and the relative humidity was 51%. The wind was west at 9 miles an hour. The pressure was 29.99 inches and rising. Elsewhere around the area, it was sunny, with a temperature of 78 at Bloomington, 78 at Paris, and 79 at Terre Haute. Under sunny skies, Mattoon reported 77, Decatur reported 78, and Springfield reported 79. At Peoria, the weather conditions were not available. And once again at 7 p.m. at the Champaign Airport, under sunny skies, the temperature was 77. Looking elsewhere around the Midwest at 7 p.m., Chicago was mostly sunny, and 79. Indianapolis was mostly sunny, and 78. St. Louis was mostly sunny, and 82. Kansas City was partly sunny, and 81. Des Moines was mostly sunny, and 82. Milwaukee was mostly sunny, and 79. The time is currently 7:42 p.m. Central Daylight Time. 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Now for the official National Weather Service forecast for Champaign, Urbana, and surrounding areas of East Central Illinois. Tonight, clear. Lows in the upper 50s. West winds 5 to 10 miles an hour, becoming south after midnight. Saturday, mostly sunny. A slight chance of showers and thunderstorms in the afternoon. Highs in the lower 80s. South winds 10 to 15 miles an hour. Chance of rain 20%. Saturday night, a chance of showers and thunderstorms until midnight, then showers and thunderstorms after midnight. Lows in the mid-60s. Southwest winds 10 to 15 miles an hour. Chance of rain 90%. Sunday, mostly sunny. Cooler with highs in the lower 70s. Northwest winds 15 to 20 miles an hour. Sunday night, mostly clear until midnight, then becoming partly cloudy. Cooler with lows in the lower 50s. Northwest winds 10 to 15 miles an hour with gusts up to 25 miles an hour, diminishing to around 5 miles an hour after midnight. Monday and Monday night, partly cloudy. Highs in the mid-70s. Lows in the mid-50s. Tuesday and Tuesday night, partly cloudy. A chance of showers and thunderstorms. Highs in the upper 70s. Lows in the upper 50s. Chance of rain 50%. Wednesday, mostly sunny. A chance of showers in the morning, then showers likely with a chance of thunderstorms in the afternoon. Breezy with highs around 80. Chance of rain 60%. Wednesday night, showers with a chance of thunderstorms until midnight, then showers likely after midnight. Breezy with lows in the mid-60s. Chance of rain 80%. Thursday, mostly sunny with a chance of showers. Breezy with highs around 80. Chance of rain 50%. Thursday night, partly cloudy with a chance of showers. Lows around 60. Chance of rain 40%. Juneteenth, mostly sunny. Highs in the lower 80s. Again, the forecast for Champaign, Urbana, and surrounding areas of East Central Illinois for tonight, clear. Lows in the upper 50s. West winds 5 to 10 miles an hour, becoming south after midnight. The Champaign, Illinois Airport Climate Summary for this evening, as of 4 p.m., June 12, 2026. Today's high temperature was 80 degrees. The normal high is 83. Today's low temperature was 61 degrees. The normal low is 61. No precipitation fell today. Sunset tonight is at 8:23 p.m. Sunrise tomorrow is at 5:24 a.m. The Mattoon, Illinois Airport Climate Summary for this evening, as of 4 p.m., June 12, 2026. Today's high temperature was 80 degrees. The normal high is 82. Today's low temperature was 64 degrees. The normal low is 62. No precipitation fell today. Sunset tonight is at 8:21 p.m. Sunrise tomorrow is at 5:25 a.m. At 7 p.m. at the Champaign Airport,

Skies were sunny. The temperature was 77 degrees, the dew point was 58, and the relative humidity was 51%. The wind was west at 9 miles an hour. The pressure was 29.99 inches and rising. Elsewhere around the area, it was sunny, with a temperature of 78 at Bloomington, 78 at Paris, and 79 at Terre Haute. Under sunny skies, Mattoon reported 77, Decatur reported 78, and Springfield reported 79. At Peoria, the weather conditions were not available. And once again at 7 p.m. at the Champaign Airport, under sunny skies, the temperature was 77. Looking elsewhere around the Midwest at 7 p.m., Chicago was mostly sunny, and 79. Indianapolis was mostly sunny, and 78. St. Louis was mostly sunny, and 82. Kansas City was partly sunny, and 81. Des Moines was mostly sunny, and 82. Milwaukee was mostly sunny, and 79. The time is currently 7:47 p.m. Central Daylight Time. 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Now for the official National Weather Service forecast for Champaign, Urbana, and surrounding areas of East Central Illinois. Tonight, clear. Lows in the upper 50s. West winds 5 to 10 miles an hour, becoming south after midnight. Saturday, mostly sunny. A slight chance of showers and thunderstorms in the afternoon. Highs in the lower 80s. South winds 10 to 15 miles an hour. Chance of rain 20%. Saturday night, a chance of showers and thunderstorms until midnight, then showers and thunderstorms after midnight. Lows in the mid-60s. Southwest winds 10 to 15 miles an hour. Chance of rain 90%. Sunday, mostly sunny. Cooler with highs in the lower 70s. Northwest winds 15 to 20 miles an hour. Sunday night, mostly clear until midnight, then becoming partly cloudy. Cooler with lows in the lower 50s. Northwest winds 10 to 15 miles an hour with gusts up to 25 miles an hour, diminishing to around 5 miles an hour after midnight. Monday and Monday night, partly cloudy. Highs in the mid-70s. Lows in the mid-50s. Tuesday and Tuesday night, partly cloudy. A chance of showers and thunderstorms. Highs in the upper 70s. Lows in the upper 50s. Chance of rain 50%. Wednesday, mostly sunny. A chance of showers in the morning, then showers likely with a chance of thunderstorms in the afternoon. Breezy with highs around 80. Chance of rain 60%. Wednesday night, showers with a chance of thunderstorms until midnight, then showers likely after midnight. Breezy with lows in the mid-60s. Chance of rain 80%. Thursday, mostly sunny with a chance of showers. Breezy with highs around 80. Chance of rain 50%. Thursday night, partly cloudy with a chance of showers. Lows around 60. Chance of rain 40%. Juneteenth, mostly sunny. Highs in the lower 80s. Again, the forecast for Champaign, Urbana, and surrounding areas of East Central Illinois for tonight, clear. Lows in the upper 50s. West winds 5 to 10 miles an hour, becoming south after midnight. At 7 p.m. at the Champaign Airport, skies were sunny. The temperature was 77 degrees, the dew point was 58, and the relative humidity was 51%. The wind was west at 9 miles an hour. The pressure was 29.99 inches and rising. Elsewhere around the area, it was sunny, with a temperature of 78 at Bloomington, 78 at Paris, and 79 at Terre Haute. Under sunny skies, Mattoon reported 77, Decatur reported 78, and Springfield reported 79. At Peoria, the weather conditions were not available. And once again at 7 p.m. at the Champaign Airport, under sunny skies, the temperature was 77. Looking elsewhere around the Midwest at 7 p.m., Chicago was mostly sunny, and 79. Indianapolis was mostly sunny, and 78. St. Louis was mostly sunny, and 82. Kansas City was partly sunny, and 81. Des Moines was mostly sunny, and 82. Milwaukee was mostly sunny, and 79. The time is currently 7:51 p.m. Central Daylight Time.

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Now for the official National Weather Service forecast for Champaign, Urbana, and surrounding areas of East Central Illinois. Tonight, clear. Lows in the upper 50s. West winds 5 to 10 miles an hour, becoming south after midnight. Saturday, mostly sunny. A slight chance of showers and thunderstorms in the afternoon. Highs in the lower 80s. South winds 10 to 15 miles an hour. Chance of rain 20%. Saturday night, a chance of showers and thunderstorms until midnight, then showers and thunderstorms after midnight. Lows in the mid-60s. Southwest winds 10 to 15 miles an hour. Chance of rain 90%. Sunday, mostly sunny. Cooler with highs in the lower 70s. Northwest winds 15 to 20 miles an hour. Sunday night, mostly clear until midnight, then becoming partly cloudy. Cooler with lows in the lower 50s. Northwest winds 10 to 15 miles an hour with gusts up to 25 miles an hour, diminishing to around 5 miles an hour after midnight. Monday and Monday night, partly cloudy. Highs in the mid-70s. Lows in the mid-50s. Tuesday and Tuesday night, partly cloudy. A chance of showers and thunderstorms. Highs in the upper 70s. Lows in the upper 50s. Chance of rain 50%. Wednesday, mostly sunny. A chance of showers in the morning, then showers likely with a chance of thunderstorms in the afternoon. Breezy with highs around 80. Chance of rain 60%. Wednesday night, showers with a chance of thunderstorms until midnight, then showers likely after midnight. Breezy with lows in the mid-60s. Chance of rain 80%. Thursday, mostly sunny with a chance of showers. Breezy with highs around 80. Chance of rain 50%. Thursday night, partly cloudy with a chance of showers. Lows around 60. Chance of rain 40%. Juneteenth, mostly sunny. Highs in the lower 80s. Again, the forecast for Champaign, Urbana, and surrounding areas of East Central Illinois for tonight, clear. Lows in the upper 50s. West winds 5 to 10 miles an hour, becoming south after midnight. At 7 p.m. at the Champaign Airport, skies were sunny. The temperature was 77 degrees, the dew point was 58, and the relative humidity was 51%. The wind was west at 9 miles an hour. The pressure was 29.99 inches and rising. Elsewhere around the area, it was sunny, with a temperature of 78 at Bloomington, 78 at Paris, and 79 at Terre Haute. Under sunny skies, Mattoon reported 77, Decatur reported 78, and Springfield reported 79. At Peoria, the weather conditions were not available. And once again at 7 p.m. at the Champaign Airport, under sunny skies, the temperature was 77. Looking elsewhere around the Midwest at 7 p.m., Chicago was mostly sunny, and 79. Indianapolis was mostly sunny, and 78. St. Louis was mostly sunny, and 82. Kansas City was partly sunny, and 81. Des Moines was mostly sunny, and 82. Milwaukee was mostly sunny, and 79. The time is currently 7:55 p.m. Central Daylight Time. 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Now for the official National Weather Service forecast for Champaign, Urbana, and surrounding areas of East Central Illinois. Tonight, clear. Lows in the upper 50s. West winds 5 to 10 miles an hour, becoming south after midnight. Saturday, mostly sunny. A slight chance of showers and thunderstorms in the afternoon. Highs in the lower 80s. South winds 10 to 15 miles an hour. Chance of rain 20%. Saturday night, a chance of showers and thunderstorms until midnight, then showers and thunderstorms after midnight. Lows in the mid-60s. Southwest winds 10 to 15 miles an hour. Chance of rain 90%. Sunday, mostly sunny. Cooler with highs in the lower 70s. Northwest winds 15 to 20 miles an hour. Sunday night, mostly clear until midnight, then becoming partly cloudy. Cooler with lows in the lower 50s. Northwest winds 10 to 15 miles.

hour with gusts up to 25 miles an hour, diminishing to around 5 miles an hour after midnight. Monday and Monday night, partly cloudy. Highs in the mid-70s. Lows in the mid-50s. Tuesday and Tuesday night, partly cloudy. A chance of showers and thunderstorms. Highs in the upper 70s. Lows in the upper 50s. Chance of rain 50%. Wednesday, mostly sunny. A chance of showers in the morning, then showers likely with a chance of thunderstorms in the afternoon. Breezy with highs around 80. Chance of rain 60%. Wednesday night, showers with a chance of thunderstorms until midnight, then showers likely after midnight. Breezy with lows in the mid-60s. Chance of rain 80%. Thursday, mostly sunny with a chance of showers. Breezy with highs around 80. Chance of rain 50%. Thursday night, partly cloudy with a chance of showers. Lows around 60. Chance of rain 40%. Juneteenth, mostly sunny. Highs in the lower 80s. Again, the forecast for Champaign, Urbana and surrounding areas of East Central Illinois for tonight, clear. Lows in the upper 50s. West winds 5 to 10 miles an hour, becoming south after midnight. At 7 p.m. at the Champaign Airport, skies were sunny. The temperature was 77 degrees, the dew point was 58, and the relative humidity was 51%. The wind was west at 9 miles an hour. The pressure was 29.99 inches and rising. Elsewhere around the area, it was sunny, with a temperature of 78 at Bloomington, 78 at Paris, and 79 at Terre Haute. Under sunny skies, Mattoon reported 77, Decatur reported 78, and Springfield reported 79. At Peoria, the weather conditions were not available. And once again at 7 p.m. at the Champaign Airport, under sunny skies, the temperature was 77. Looking elsewhere around the Midwest at 7 p.m., Chicago was mostly sunny, and 79. Indianapolis was mostly sunny, and 78. St. Louis was mostly sunny, and 82. Kansas City was partly sunny, and 81. Des Moines was mostly sunny, and 82. Milwaukee was mostly sunny, and 79. The time is currently 7:58 p.m. Central Daylight Time. 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Now for the official National Weather Service forecast for Champaign, Urbana and surrounding areas of East Central Illinois. Tonight, clear. Lows in the upper 50s. West winds 5 to 10 miles an hour, becoming south after midnight. Saturday, mostly sunny. A slight chance of showers and thunderstorms in the afternoon. Highs in the lower 80s. South winds 10 to 15 miles an hour. Chance of rain 20%. Saturday night, a chance of showers and thunderstorms until midnight, then showers and thunderstorms after midnight. Lows in the mid-60s. Southwest winds 10 to 15 miles an hour. Chance of rain 90%. Sunday, mostly sunny. Cooler with highs in the lower 70s. Northwest winds 15 to 20 miles an hour. Sunday night, mostly clear until midnight, then becoming partly cloudy. Cooler with lows in the lower 50s. Northwest winds 10 to 15 miles an hour with gusts up to 25 miles an hour, diminishing to around 5 miles an hour after midnight. Monday and Monday night, partly cloudy. Highs in the mid-70s. Lows in the mid-50s. Tuesday and Tuesday night, partly cloudy. A chance of showers and thunderstorms. Highs in the upper 70s. Lows in the upper 50s. Chance of rain 50%. Wednesday, mostly sunny. A chance of showers in the morning, then showers likely with a chance of thunderstorms in the afternoon. Breezy with highs around 80. Chance of rain 60%. Wednesday night, showers with a chance of thunderstorms until midnight, then showers likely after midnight. Breezy with lows in the mid-60s. Chance of rain 80%. Thursday, mostly sunny with a chance of showers. Breezy with highs around 80. Chance of rain 50%. Thursday night, partly cloudy with a chance of showers. Lows around 60. Chance of rain 40%. Juneteenth, mostly sunny. Highs in the lower 80s.

The forecast for Champaign, Urbana, and surrounding areas of East Central Illinois for tonight, clear. Lows in the upper 50s. West winds 5 to 10 miles an hour, becoming south after midnight. The time is currently 8:01 p.m. Central Daylight Time. 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Now for the official National Weather Service forecast for Champaign, Urbana, and surrounding areas of East Central Illinois. Tonight, clear. Lows in the upper 50s. West winds 5 to 10 miles an hour, becoming south after midnight. Saturday, mostly sunny. A slight chance of showers and thunderstorms in the afternoon. Highs in the lower 80s. South winds 10 to 15 miles an hour. Chance of rain 20%. Saturday night, a chance of showers and thunderstorms until midnight, then showers and thunderstorms after midnight. Lows in the mid-60s. Southwest winds 10 to 15 miles an hour. Chance of rain 90%. Sunday, mostly sunny. Cooler with highs in the lower 70s. Northwest winds 15 to 20 miles an hour. Sunday night, mostly clear until midnight, then becoming partly cloudy. Cooler with lows in the lower 50s. Northwest winds 10 to 15 miles an hour with gusts up to 25 miles an hour, diminishing to around 5 miles an hour after midnight. Monday and Monday night, partly cloudy. Highs in the mid-70s. Lows in the mid-50s. Tuesday and Tuesday night, partly cloudy. A chance of showers and thunderstorms. Highs in the upper 70s. Lows in the upper 50s. Chance of rain 50%. Wednesday, mostly sunny. A chance of showers in the morning, then showers likely with a chance of thunderstorms in the afternoon. Breezy with highs around 80. Chance of rain 60%. Wednesday night, showers with a chance of thunderstorms until midnight, then showers likely after midnight. Breezy with lows in the mid-60s. Chance of rain 80%. Thursday, mostly sunny with a chance of showers. Breezy with highs around 80. Chance of rain 50%. Thursday night, partly cloudy with a chance of showers. Lows around 60. Chance of rain 40%. Juneteenth, mostly sunny. Highs in the lower 80s. Again, the forecast for Champaign, Urbana, and surrounding areas of East Central Illinois for tonight, clear. Lows in the upper 50s. West winds 5 to 10 miles an hour, becoming south after midnight. At 8 p.m. at the Champaign Airport, skies were clear. The temperature was 73 degrees, the dew point was 62, and the relative humidity was 68%. The wind was west at 5 miles an hour. The pressure was 30.00 inches and rising. Elsewhere around the area, it was clear, with a temperature of 75 at Bloomington, 73 at Paris, and 77 at Terre Haute. Under clear skies, Mattoon reported 73, Decatur reported 77, and Springfield reported 76. At Peoria, the weather conditions were not available. And once again at 8 p.m. at the Champaign Airport, under clear skies, the temperature was 73. The time is currently 8:04 p.m. Central Daylight Time. 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Now for the official National Weather Service forecast for Champaign, Urbana, and surrounding areas of East Central Illinois. Tonight, clear. Lows in the upper 50s. West winds 5 to 10 miles an hour, becoming south after midnight. Saturday, mostly sunny. A slight chance of showers and thunderstorms in the afternoon. Highs in the lower 80s. South winds 10 to 15 miles an hour. Chance of rain 20%. Saturday night, a chance of showers and thunderstorms until midnight, then showers and thunderstorms after midnight. Lows in the mid-60s. Southwest winds 10 to 15 miles an hour. Chance of rain 90%. Sunday, mostly sunny. Cooler with highs in the lower 70s. Northwest winds 15 to 20 miles an hour. Sunday night, mostly clear until midnight, then becoming partly cloudy. Cooler with lows in the lower 50s. Northwest winds 10 to 15 miles an hour with gusts up to 25 miles an hour, diminishing to around 5 miles an hour after midnight. Monday and Monday.
Tonight, partly cloudy. Highs in the mid-70s. Lows in the mid-50s. Tuesday and Tuesday night, partly cloudy. A chance of showers and thunderstorms. Highs in the upper 70s. Lows in the upper 50s. Chance of rain 50%. Wednesday, mostly sunny. A chance of showers in the morning, then showers likely with a chance of thunderstorms in the afternoon. Breezy with highs around 80. Chance of rain 60%. Wednesday night, showers with a chance of thunderstorms until midnight, then showers likely after midnight. Breezy with lows in the mid-60s. Chance of rain 80%. Thursday, mostly sunny with a chance of showers. Breezy with highs around 80. Chance of rain 50%. Thursday night, partly cloudy with a chance of showers. Lows around 60. Chance of rain 40%. Juneteenth, mostly sunny. Highs in the lower 80s. Again, the forecast for Champaign, Urbana, and surrounding areas of East Central Illinois for tonight, clear. Lows in the upper 50s. West winds 5 to 10 miles an hour, becoming south after midnight. 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Programming originates from NOAA's National Weather Service office in Lincoln and transmits from the WCIA television tower near Seymour. 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At 8 p.m. at the Champaign Airport, skies were clear. The temperature was 73 degrees, the dew point was 62, and the relative humidity was 68%. The wind was west at 5 miles an hour. The pressure was 30.00 inches and rising. Elsewhere around the area, it was clear, with a temperature of 75 at Bloomington, 73 at Paris, and 77 at Terre Haute. Under clear skies, Mattoon reported 73, Decatur reported 77, and Springfield reported 76. At Peoria, the weather conditions were not available. And once again at 8 p.m. at the Champaign Airport, under clear skies, the temperature was 73. Looking elsewhere around the Midwest at 8 p.m., Chicago was partly cloudy, and 78. Indianapolis was partly cloudy, and 75. St. Louis was partly cloudy, and 79. Kansas City was mostly cloudy, and 80. Des Moines was mostly cloudy, and 79. Milwaukee was partly cloudy, and 78. The time is currently 8:09 p.m. Central Daylight Time. 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Now for the official National Weather Service forecast for Champaign, Urbana, and surrounding areas of East Central Illinois. Tonight, clear. Lows in the upper 50s. West winds 5 to 10 miles an hour, becoming south after midnight. Saturday, mostly sunny. A slight chance of showers and thunderstorms in the afternoon. Highs in the lower 80s. South winds 10 to 15 miles an hour. Chance of rain 20%. Saturday night, a chance of showers and thunderstorms until midnight, then showers and thunderstorms after midnight. Lows in the mid-60s. Southwest winds 10 to 15 miles an hour. Chance of rain 90%. Sunday, mostly sunny. Cooler with highs in the lower 70s. Northwest winds 15 to 20 miles an hour. Sunday night, mostly clear until midnight, then becoming partly cloudy. Cooler with lows in the lower 50s. Northwest winds 10 to 15 miles an hour with gusts up to 25 miles an hour, diminishing to around 5 miles an hour after midnight. Monday and Monday night, partly cloudy. Highs in the mid-70s. Lows in the mid-50s. Tuesday and Tuesday night, partly cloudy. A chance of showers and thunderstorms. Highs in the upper 70s. Lows in the upper 50s. Chance of rain 50%. Wednesday, mostly sunny. A chance of showers in the morning, then showers likely with a chance of thunderstorms in the afternoon. Breezy with highs around 80. Chance of rain 60%. Wednesday night, showers with a chance of thunderstorms until midnight, then

showers likely after midnight. Breezy with lows in the mid-60s. Chance of rain 80%. Thursday, mostly sunny with a chance of showers. Breezy with highs around 80. Chance of rain 50%. Thursday night, partly cloudy with a chance of showers. Lows around 60. Chance of rain 40%. Juneteenth, mostly sunny. Highs in the lower 80s. Again, the forecast for Champaign, Urbana and surrounding areas of East Central Illinois for tonight, clear. Lows in the upper 50s. West winds 5 to 10 miles an hour, becoming south after midnight. At 8 p.m. at the Champaign Airport, skies were clear. The temperature was 73 degrees, the dew point was 62, and the relative humidity was 68%. The wind was west at 5 miles an hour. The pressure was 30.00 inches and rising. Elsewhere around the area, it was clear, with a temperature of 75 at Bloomington, 73 at Paris, and 77 at Terre Haute. Under clear skies, Mattoon reported 73, Decatur reported 77, and Springfield reported 76. At Peoria, the weather conditions were not available. And once again at 8 p.m. at the Champaign Airport, under clear skies, the temperature was 73. Looking elsewhere around the Midwest at 8 p.m., Chicago was partly cloudy, and 78. Indianapolis was partly cloudy, and 75. St. Louis was partly cloudy, and 79. Kansas City was mostly cloudy, and 80. Des Moines was mostly cloudy, and 79. Milwaukee was partly cloudy, and 78. The time is currently 8:13 p.m. Central Daylight Time. 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Now for the official National Weather Service forecast for Champaign, Urbana and surrounding areas of East Central Illinois. Tonight, clear. Lows in the upper 50s. West winds 5 to 10 miles an hour, becoming south after midnight. Saturday, mostly sunny. A slight chance of showers and thunderstorms in the afternoon. Highs in the lower 80s. South winds 10 to 15 miles an hour. Chance of rain 20%. Saturday night, a chance of showers and thunderstorms until midnight, then showers and thunderstorms after midnight. Lows in the mid-60s. Southwest winds 10 to 15 miles an hour. Chance of rain 90%. Sunday, mostly sunny. Cooler with highs in the lower 70s. Northwest winds 15 to 20 miles an hour. Sunday night, mostly clear until midnight, then becoming partly cloudy. Cooler with lows in the lower 50s. Northwest winds 10 to 15 miles an hour with gusts up to 25 miles an hour, diminishing to around 5 miles an hour after midnight. Monday and Monday night, partly cloudy. Highs in the mid-70s. Lows in the mid-50s. Tuesday and Tuesday night, partly cloudy. A chance of showers and thunderstorms. Highs in the upper 70s. Lows in the upper 50s. Chance of rain 50%. Wednesday, mostly sunny. A chance of showers in the morning, then showers likely with a chance of thunderstorms in the afternoon. Breezy with highs around 80. Chance of rain 60%. Wednesday night, showers with a chance of thunderstorms until midnight, then showers likely after midnight. Breezy with lows in the mid-60s. Chance of rain 80%. Thursday, mostly sunny with a chance of showers. Breezy with highs around 80. Chance of rain 50%. Thursday night, partly cloudy with a chance of showers. Lows around 60. Chance of rain 40%. Juneteenth, mostly sunny. Highs in the lower 80s. Again, the forecast for Champaign, Urbana and surrounding areas of East Central Illinois for tonight, clear. Lows in the upper 50s. West winds 5 to 10 miles an hour, becoming south after midnight. At 8 p.m. at the Champaign Airport, skies were clear. The temperature was 73 degrees, the dew point was 62, and the relative humidity was 68%. The wind was west at 5 miles an hour. The pressure was 30.00 inches and rising. Elsewhere around the area, it was clear, with a temperature of 75 at Bloomington, 73 at Paris, and 77 at Terre Haute. Under clear skies, Mattoon reported 73.

Decatur reported 77, and Springfield reported 76. At Peoria, the weather conditions were not available. And once again at 8 p.m. at the Champaign Airport, under clear skies, the temperature was 73. Looking elsewhere around the Midwest at 8 p.m., Chicago was partly cloudy, and 78. Indianapolis was partly cloudy, and 75. St. Louis was partly cloudy, and 79. Kansas City was mostly cloudy, and 80. Des Moines was mostly cloudy, and 79. Milwaukee was partly cloudy, and 78. The time is currently 8:17 p.m. Central Daylight Time. 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Now for the official National Weather Service forecast for Champaign, Urbana, and surrounding areas of East Central Illinois. Tonight, clear. Lows in the upper 50s. West winds 5 to 10 miles an hour, becoming south after midnight. Saturday, mostly sunny. A slight chance of showers and thunderstorms in the afternoon. Highs in the lower 80s. South winds 10 to 15 miles an hour. Chance of rain 20%. Saturday night, a chance of showers and thunderstorms until midnight, then showers and thunderstorms after midnight. Lows in the mid-60s. Southwest winds 10 to 15 miles an hour. Chance of rain 90%. Sunday, mostly sunny. Cooler with highs in the lower 70s. Northwest winds 15 to 20 miles an hour. Sunday night, mostly clear until midnight, then becoming partly cloudy. Cooler with lows in the lower 50s. Northwest winds 10 to 15 miles an hour with gusts up to 25 miles an hour, diminishing to around 5 miles an hour after midnight. Monday and Monday night, partly cloudy. Highs in the mid-70s. Lows in the mid-50s. Tuesday and Tuesday night, partly cloudy. A chance of showers and thunderstorms. Highs in the upper 70s. Lows in the upper 50s. Chance of rain 50%. Wednesday, mostly sunny. A chance of showers in the morning, then showers likely with a chance of thunderstorms in the afternoon. Breezy with highs around 80. Chance of rain 60%. Wednesday night, showers with a chance of thunderstorms until midnight, then showers likely after midnight. Breezy with lows in the mid-60s. Chance of rain 80%. Thursday, mostly sunny with a chance of showers. Breezy with highs around 80. Chance of rain 50%. Thursday night, partly cloudy with a chance of showers. Lows around 60. Chance of rain 40%. Juneteenth, mostly sunny. Highs in the lower 80s. Again, the forecast for Champaign, Urbana, and surrounding areas of East Central Illinois for tonight, clear. Lows in the upper 50s. West winds 5 to 10 miles an hour, becoming south after midnight. At 8 p.m. at the Champaign Airport, skies were clear. The temperature was 73 degrees, the dew point was 62, and the relative humidity was 68%. The wind was west at 5 miles an hour. The pressure was 30.00 inches and rising. Elsewhere around the area, it was clear, with a temperature of 75 at Bloomington, 73 at Paris, and 77 at Terre Haute. Under clear skies, Mattoon reported 73, Decatur reported 77, and Springfield reported 76. At Peoria, the weather conditions were not available. And once again at 8 p.m. at the Champaign Airport, under clear skies, the temperature was 73. Looking elsewhere around the Midwest at 8 p.m., Chicago was partly cloudy, and 78. Indianapolis was partly cloudy, and 75. St. Louis was partly cloudy, and 79. Kansas City was mostly cloudy, and 80. Des Moines was mostly cloudy, and 79. Milwaukee was partly cloudy, and 78. The time is currently 8:20 p.m. Central Daylight Time. 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Now for the official National Weather Service forecast for Champaign, Urbana, and surrounding areas of East Central Illinois. Tonight, clear. Lows in the upper 50s. West winds 5 to 10 miles an hour, becoming south after midnight. Saturday, mostly sunny. A slight

to showers and thunderstorms in the afternoon. Highs in the lower 80s. South winds 10 to 15 miles an hour. Chance of rain 20%. Saturday night, a chance of showers and thunderstorms until midnight, then showers and thunderstorms after midnight. Lows in the mid-60s. Southwest winds 10 to 15 miles an hour. Chance of rain 90%. Sunday, mostly sunny. Cooler with highs in the lower 70s. Northwest winds 15 to 20 miles an hour. Sunday night, mostly clear until midnight, then becoming partly cloudy. Cooler with lows in the lower 50s. Northwest winds 10 to 15 miles an hour with gusts up to 25 miles an hour, diminishing to around 5 miles an hour after midnight. Monday and Monday night, partly cloudy. Highs in the mid-70s. Lows in the mid-50s. Tuesday and Tuesday night, partly cloudy. A chance of showers and thunderstorms. Highs in the upper 70s. Lows in the upper 50s. Chance of rain 50%. Wednesday, mostly sunny. A chance of showers in the morning, then showers likely with a chance of thunderstorms in the afternoon. Breezy with highs around 80. Chance of rain 60%. Wednesday night, showers with a chance of thunderstorms until midnight, then showers likely after midnight. Breezy with lows in the mid-60s. Chance of rain 80%. Thursday, mostly sunny with a chance of showers. Breezy with highs around 80. Chance of rain 50%. Thursday night, partly cloudy with a chance of showers. Lows around 60. Chance of rain 40%. Juneteenth, mostly sunny. Highs in the lower 80s. Again, the forecast for Champaign, Urbana and surrounding areas of East Central Illinois for tonight, clear. Lows in the upper 50s. West winds 5 to 10 miles an hour, becoming south after midnight. At 8 p.m. at the Champaign Airport, skies were clear. The temperature was 73 degrees, the dew point was 62, and the relative humidity was 68%. The wind was west at 5 miles an hour. The pressure was 30.00 inches and rising. Elsewhere around the area, it was clear, with a temperature of 75 at Bloomington, 73 at Paris, and 77 at Terre Haute. Under clear skies, Mattoon reported 73, Decatur reported 77, and Springfield reported 76. At Peoria, the weather conditions were not available. And once again at 8 p.m. at the Champaign Airport, under clear skies, the temperature was 73. Looking elsewhere around the Midwest at 8 p.m., Chicago was partly cloudy, and 78. Indianapolis was partly cloudy, and 75. St. Louis was partly cloudy, and 79. Kansas City was mostly cloudy, and 80. Des Moines was mostly cloudy, and 79. Milwaukee was partly cloudy, and 78. 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Now for the official National Weather Service forecast for Champaign, Urbana and surrounding areas of East Central Illinois. Tonight, clear. Lows in the upper 50s. West winds 5 to 10 miles an hour, becoming south after midnight. Saturday, mostly sunny. A slight chance of showers and thunderstorms in the afternoon. Highs in the lower 80s. South winds 10 to 15 miles an hour. Chance of rain 20%. Saturday night, a chance of showers and thunderstorms until midnight, then showers and thunderstorms after midnight. Lows in the mid-60s. Southwest winds 10 to 15 miles an hour. Chance of rain 90%. Sunday, mostly sunny. Cooler with highs in the lower 70s. Northwest winds 15 to 20 miles an hour. Sunday night, mostly clear until midnight, then becoming partly cloudy. Cooler with lows in the lower 50s. Northwest winds 10 to 15 miles an hour with gusts up to 25 miles an hour, diminishing to around 5 miles an hour after midnight. Monday and Monday night, partly cloudy. Highs in the mid-70s. Lows in the mid-50s. Tuesday and Tuesday night, partly cloudy. A chance of showers and thunderstorms. Highs in the upper 70s. Lows in the upper 50s. Chance of rain 50%. Wednesday, mostly

breezy with highs around 80. Chance of rain 50%. Thursday night, partly cloudy with a chance of showers. Lows around 60. Chance of rain 40%. Juneteenth, mostly sunny. Highs in the lower 80s. Again, the forecast for Champaign, Urbana and surrounding areas of East Central Illinois for tonight, clear. Lows in the upper 50s. West winds 5 to 10 miles an hour, becoming south after midnight. At 8 p.m. at the Champaign Airport, skies were clear. The temperature was 73 degrees, the dew point was 62, and the relative humidity was 68%. The wind was west at 5 miles an hour. The pressure was 30.00 inches and rising. Elsewhere around the area, it was clear, with a temperature of 75 at Bloomington, 73 at Paris, and 77 at Terre Haute. Under clear skies, Mattoon reported 73, Decatur reported 77, and Springfield reported 76. At Peoria, the weather conditions were not available. And once again at 8 p.m. at the Champaign Airport, under clear skies, the temperature was 73. Looking elsewhere around the Midwest at 8 p.m., Chicago was partly cloudy, and 78. Indianapolis was partly cloudy, and 75. St. Louis was partly cloudy, and 79. Kansas City was mostly cloudy, and 80. Des Moines was mostly cloudy, and 79. Milwaukee was partly cloudy, and 78. The time is currently 8:28 p.m. Central Daylight Time. 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Now for the official National Weather Service forecast for Champaign, Urbana and surrounding areas of East Central Illinois. Tonight, clear. Lows in the upper 50s. West winds 5 to 10 miles an hour, becoming south after midnight. Saturday, mostly sunny. A slight chance of showers and thunderstorms in the afternoon. Highs in the lower 80s. South winds 10 to 15 miles an hour. Chance of rain 20%. Saturday night, a chance of showers and thunderstorms until midnight, then showers and thunderstorms after midnight. Lows in the mid-60s. Southwest winds 10 to 15 miles an hour. Chance of rain 90%. Sunday, mostly sunny. Cooler with highs in the lower 70s. Northwest winds 15 to 20 miles an hour. Sunday night, mostly clear until midnight, then becoming partly cloudy. Cooler with lows in the lower 50s. Northwest winds 10 to 15 miles an hour with gusts up to 25 miles an hour, diminishing to around 5 miles an hour after midnight. Monday and Monday night, partly cloudy. Highs in the mid-70s. Lows in the mid-50s. Tuesday and Tuesday night, partly cloudy. A chance of showers and thunderstorms. Highs in the upper 70s. Lows in the upper 50s. Chance of rain 50%. Wednesday, mostly sunny. A chance of showers in the morning, then showers likely with a chance of thunderstorms in the afternoon. Breezy with highs around 80. Chance of rain 60%. Wednesday night, showers with a chance of thunderstorms until midnight, then showers likely after midnight. Breezy with lows in the mid-60s. Chance of rain 80%. Thursday, mostly sunny with a chance of showers. Breezy with highs around 80. Chance of rain 50%. Thursday night, partly cloudy with a chance of showers. Lows around 60. Chance of rain 40%. Juneteenth, mostly sunny. Highs in the lower 80s. Again, the forecast for Champaign, Urbana and surrounding areas of East Central Illinois for tonight, clear. Lows in the upper 50s. West winds 5 to 10 miles an hour, becoming south after midnight. At 8 p.m. at the Champaign Airport, skies were clear. The temperature was 73 degrees, the dew point was 62, and the relative humidity was 68%. The wind was west at 5 miles an hour. The pressure was 30.00 inches and rising. Elsewhere around the area, it was clear, with a temperature of 75 at Bloomington, 73 at Paris, and 77 at Terre Haute. Under clear skies, Mattoon reported 73, Decatur reported 77, and Springfield reported 76. At Peoria, the weather conditions were not available. And once again,

8 p.m. at the Champagne Airport, under clear skies, the temperature was 73. Looking elsewhere around the Midwest at 8 p.m., Chicago was partly cloudy, and 78. Indianapolis was partly cloudy, and 75. St. Louis was partly cloudy, and 79. Kansas City was mostly cloudy, and 80. Des Moines was mostly cloudy, and 79. Milwaukee was partly cloudy, and 78. The time is currently 8:32 p.m. Central Daylight Time. 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Now for the official National Weather Service forecast for Champaign, Urbana, and surrounding areas of East Central Illinois. Tonight, clear. Lows in the upper 50s. West winds 5 to 10 miles an hour, becoming south after midnight. Saturday, mostly sunny. A slight chance of showers and thunderstorms in the afternoon. Highs in the lower 80s. South winds 10 to 15 miles an hour. Chance of rain 20%. Saturday night, a chance of showers and thunderstorms until midnight, then shower. Saturday, mostly sunny. A slight chance of showers and thunderstorms in the afternoon. Highs in the lower 80s. South winds 10 to 15 miles an hour. Chance of rain 20%. Saturday night, a chance of showers and thunderstorms until midnight, then showers and thunderstorms after midnight. Lows in the mid-60s. Southwest winds 10 to 15 miles an hour. Chance of rain 90%. Sunday, mostly sunny. Cooler with highs in the lower 70s. Northwest winds 15 to 20 miles an hour. Sunday night, mostly clear until midnight, then becoming partly cloudy. Cooler with lows in the lower 50s. Northwest winds 10 to 15 miles an hour with gusts up to 25 miles an hour, diminishing to around 5 miles an hour after midnight. Monday and Monday night, partly cloudy. Highs in the mid-70s. Lows in the mid-50s. Tuesday and Tuesday night, partly cloudy. A chance of showers and thunderstorms. Highs in the upper 70s. Lows in the upper 50s. Chance of rain 50%. Wednesday, mostly sunny. A chance of showers in the morning, then showers likely with a chance of thunderstorms in the afternoon. Breezy with highs around 80. Chance of rain 60%. Wednesday night, showers with a chance of thunderstorms until midnight, then showers likely after midnight. Breezy with lows in the mid-60s. Chance of rain 80%. Thursday, mostly sunny with a chance of showers. Breezy with highs around 80. Chance of rain 50%. Thursday night, partly cloudy with a chance of showers. Lows around 60. Chance of rain 40%. Juneteenth, mostly sunny. Highs in the lower 80s. Again, the forecast for Champaign, Urbana, and surrounding areas of East Central Illinois for tonight, clear. Lows in the upper 50s. West winds 5 to 10 miles an hour, becoming south after midnight. At 8 p.m. at the Champaign Airport, skies were clear. The temperature was 73 degrees, the dew point was 62, and the relative humidity was 68%. The wind was west at 5 miles an hour. The pressure was 30.00 inches and rising. Elsewhere around the area, it was clear, with a temperature of 75 at Bloomington, 73 at Paris, and 77 at Terre Haute. Under clear skies, Mattoon reported 73, Decatur reported 77, and Springfield reported 76. At Peoria, the weather conditions were not available. And once again at 8 p.m. at the Champaign Airport, under clear skies, the temperature was 73. Looking elsewhere around the Midwest at 8 p.m., Chicago was partly cloudy, and 78. Indianapolis was partly cloudy, and 75. St. Louis was partly cloudy, and 79. Kansas City was mostly cloudy, and 80. Des Moines was mostly cloudy, and 79. Milwaukee was partly cloudy, and 78. The time is currently 8:36 p.m. Central Daylight Time. 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Now for the official National Weather Service forecast for Champaign, Urbana, and surrounding areas of East Central Illinois. Tonight, clear. Lows in

upper 50s. West winds 5 to 10 miles an hour, becoming south after midnight. Saturday, mostly sunny. A slight chance of showers and thunderstorms in the afternoon. Highs in the lower 80s. South winds 10 to 15 miles an hour. Chance of rain 20%. Saturday night, a chance of showers and thunderstorms until midnight, then showers and thunderstorms after midnight. Lows in the mid-60s. Southwest winds 10 to 15 miles an hour. Chance of rain 90%. Sunday, mostly sunny. Cooler with highs in the lower 70s. Northwest winds 15 to 20 miles an hour. Sunday night, mostly clear until midnight, then becoming partly cloudy. Cooler with lows in the lower 50s. Northwest winds 10 to 15 miles an hour with gusts up to 25 miles an hour, diminishing to around 5 miles an hour after midnight. Monday and Monday night, partly cloudy. Highs in the mid-70s. Lows in the mid-50s. Tuesday and Tuesday night, partly cloudy. A chance of showers and thunderstorms. Highs in the upper 70s. Lows in the upper 50s. Chance of rain 50%. Wednesday, mostly sunny. A chance of showers in the morning, then showers likely with a chance of thunderstorms in the afternoon. Breezy with highs around 80. Chance of rain 60%. Wednesday night, showers with a chance of thunderstorms until midnight, then showers likely after midnight. Breezy with lows in the mid-60s. Chance of rain 80%. Thursday, mostly sunny with a chance of showers. Breezy with highs around 80. Chance of rain 50%. Thursday night, partly cloudy with a chance of showers. Lows around 60. Chance of rain 40%. Juneteenth, mostly sunny. Highs in the lower 80s. Again, the forecast for Champaign, Urbana and surrounding areas of East Central Illinois for tonight, clear. Lows in the upper 50s. West winds 5 to 10 miles an hour, becoming south after midnight. At 8 p.m. at the Champaign Airport, skies were clear. The temperature was 73 degrees, the dew point was 62, and the relative humidity was 68%. The wind was west at 5 miles an hour. The pressure was 30.00 inches and rising. Elsewhere around the area, it was clear, with a temperature of 75 at Bloomington, 73 at Paris, and 77 at Terre Haute. Under clear skies, Mattoon reported 73, Decatur reported 77, and Springfield reported 76. At Peoria, the weather conditions were not available. And once again at 8 p.m. at the Champaign Airport, under clear skies, the temperature was 73. Looking elsewhere around the Midwest at 8 p.m., Chicago was partly cloudy, and 78. Indianapolis was partly cloudy, and 75. St. Louis was partly cloudy, and 79. Kansas City was mostly cloudy, and 80. Des Moines was mostly cloudy, and 79. Milwaukee was partly cloudy, and 78. The time is currently 8:40 p.m. Central Daylight Time. 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Now for the official National Weather Service forecast for Champaign, Urbana and surrounding areas of East Central Illinois. Tonight, clear. Lows in the upper 50s. West winds 5 to 10 miles an hour, becoming south after midnight. Saturday, mostly sunny. A slight chance of showers and thunderstorms in the afternoon. Highs in the lower 80s. South winds 10 to 15 miles an hour. Chance of rain 20%. Saturday night, a chance of showers and thunderstorms until midnight, then showers and thunderstorms after midnight. Lows in the mid-60s. Southwest winds 10 to 15 miles an hour. Chance of rain 90%. Sunday, mostly sunny. Cooler with highs in the lower 70s. Northwest winds 15 to 20 miles an hour. Sunday night, mostly clear until midnight, then becoming partly cloudy. Cooler with lows in the lower 50s. Northwest winds 10 to 15 miles an hour with gusts up to 25 miles an hour, diminishing to around 5 miles an hour after midnight. Monday and Monday night, partly cloudy. Highs in the mid-70s. Lows in the mid-50s. Tuesday and Tuesday night, partly cloudy.
a chance of showers and thunderstorms. Highs in the upper 70s. Lows in the upper 50s. Chance of rain 50%. Wednesday, mostly sunny. A chance of showers in the morning, then showers likely with a chance of thunderstorms in the afternoon. Breezy with highs around 80. Chance of rain 60%. Wednesday night, showers with a chance of thunderstorms until midnight, then showers likely after midnight. Breezy with lows in the mid-60s. Chance of rain 80%. Thursday, mostly sunny with a chance of showers. Breezy with highs around 80. Chance of rain 50%. Thursday night, partly cloudy with a chance of showers. Lows around 60. Chance of rain 40%. Juneteenth, mostly sunny. Highs in the lower 80s. Again, the forecast for Champaign, Urbana and surrounding areas of East Central Illinois for tonight, clear. Lows in the upper 50s. West winds 5 to 10 miles an hour, becoming south after midnight. At 8 p.m. at the Champaign Airport, skies were clear. The temperature was 73 degrees, the dew point was 62, and the relative humidity was 68%. The wind was west at 5 miles an hour. The pressure was 30.00 inches and rising. Elsewhere around the area, it was clear, with a temperature of 75 at Bloomington, 73 at Paris, and 77 at Terre Haute. Under clear skies, Mattoon reported 73, Decatur reported 77, and Springfield reported 76. At Peoria, the weather conditions were not available. And once again at 8 p.m. at the Champaign Airport, under clear skies, the temperature was 73. Looking elsewhere around the Midwest at 8 p.m., Chicago was partly cloudy, and 78. Indianapolis was partly cloudy, and 75. St. Louis was partly cloudy, and 79. Kansas City was mostly cloudy, and 80. Des Moines was mostly cloudy, and 79. Milwaukee was partly cloudy, and 78. The time is currently 8:44 p.m. Central Daylight Time. 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Now for the official National Weather Service forecast for Champaign, Urbana and surrounding areas of East Central Illinois. Tonight, clear. Lows in the upper 50s. West winds 5 to 10 miles an hour, becoming south after midnight. Saturday, mostly sunny. A slight chance of showers and thunderstorms in the afternoon. Highs in the lower 80s. South winds 10 to 15 miles an hour. Chance of rain 20%. Saturday night, a chance of showers and thunderstorms until midnight, then showers and thunderstorms after midnight. Lows in the mid-60s. Southwest winds 10 to 15 miles an hour. Chance of rain 90%. Sunday, mostly sunny. Cooler with highs in the lower 70s. Northwest winds 15 to 20 miles an hour. Sunday night, mostly clear until midnight, then becoming partly cloudy. Cooler with lows in the lower 50s. Northwest winds 10 to 15 miles an hour with gusts up to 25 miles an hour, diminishing to around 5 miles an hour after midnight. Monday and Monday night, partly cloudy. Highs in the mid-70s. Lows in the mid-50s. Tuesday and Tuesday night, partly cloudy. A chance of showers and thunderstorms. Highs in the upper 70s. Lows in the upper 50s. Chance of rain 50%. Wednesday, mostly sunny. A chance of showers in the morning, then showers likely with a chance of thunderstorms in the afternoon. Breezy with highs around 80. Chance of rain 60%. Wednesday night, showers with a chance of thunderstorms until midnight, then showers likely after midnight. Breezy with lows in the mid-60s. Chance of rain 80%. Thursday, mostly sunny with a chance of showers. Breezy with highs around 80. Chance of rain 50%. Thursday night, partly cloudy with a chance of showers. Lows around 60. Chance of rain 40%. Juneteenth, mostly sunny. Highs in the lower 80s. Again, the forecast for Champaign, Urbana and surrounding areas of East Central Illinois for tonight, clear. Lows in the upper 50s. West winds 5 to 10 miles an hour, becoming south after midnight.
At 8 p.m. at the Champaign Airport, skies were clear.

an hour, diminishing to around 5 miles an hour after midnight. Monday and Monday night, partly cloudy. Highs in the mid-70s. Lows in the mid-50s. Tuesday and Tuesday night, partly cloudy. A chance of showers and thunderstorms. Highs in the upper 70s. Lows in the upper 50s. Chance of rain 50%. Wednesday, mostly sunny. A chance of showers in the morning, then showers likely with a chance of thunderstorms in the afternoon. Breezy with highs around 80. Chance of rain 60%. Wednesday night, showers with a chance of thunderstorms until midnight, then showers likely after midnight. Breezy with lows in the mid-60s. Chance of rain 80%. Thursday, mostly sunny with a chance of showers. Breezy with highs around 80. Chance of rain 50%. Thursday night, partly cloudy with a chance of showers. Lows around 60. Chance of rain 40%. Juneteenth, mostly sunny. Highs in the lower 80s. Again, the forecast for Champaign, Urbana and surrounding areas of East Central Illinois for tonight, clear. Lows in the upper 50s. West winds 5 to 10 miles an hour, becoming south after midnight. At 8 p.m. at the Champaign Airport, skies were clear. The temperature was 73 degrees, the dew point was 62, and the relative humidity was 68%. The wind was west at 5 miles an hour. The pressure was 30.00 inches and rising. Elsewhere around the area, it was clear, with a temperature of 75 at Bloomington, 73 at Paris, and 77 at Terre Haute. Under clear skies, Mattoon reported 73, Decatur reported 77, and Springfield reported 76. At Peoria, the weather conditions were not available. And once again at 8 p.m. at the Champaign Airport, under clear skies, the temperature was 73. Looking elsewhere around the Midwest at 8 p.m., Chicago was partly cloudy, and 78. Indianapolis was partly cloudy, and 75. St. Louis was partly cloudy, and 79. Kansas City was mostly cloudy, and 80. Des Moines was mostly cloudy, and 79. Milwaukee was partly cloudy, and 78. The time is currently 8:59 p.m. Central Daylight Time. 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Now for the official National Weather Service forecast for Champaign, Urbana and surrounding areas of East Central Illinois. Tonight, clear. Lows in the upper 50s. West winds 5 to 10 miles an hour, becoming south after midnight. Saturday, mostly sunny. A slight chance of showers and thunderstorms in the afternoon. Highs in the lower 80s. South winds 10 to 15 miles an hour. Chance of rain 20%. Saturday night, a chance of showers and thunderstorms until midnight, then showers and thunderstorms after midnight. Lows in the mid-60s. Southwest winds 10 to 15 miles an hour. Chance of rain 90%. Sunday, mostly sunny. Cooler with highs in the lower 70s. Northwest winds 15 to 20 miles an hour. Sunday night, mostly clear until midnight, then becoming partly cloudy. Cooler with lows in the lower 50s. Northwest winds 10 to 15 miles an hour with gusts up to 25 miles an hour, diminishing to around 5 miles an hour after midnight. Monday and Monday night, partly cloudy. Highs in the mid-70s. Lows in the mid-50s. Tuesday and Tuesday night, partly cloudy. A chance of showers and thunderstorms. Highs in the upper 70s. Lows in the upper 50s. Chance of rain 50%. Wednesday, mostly sunny. A chance of showers in the morning, then showers likely with a chance of thunderstorms in the afternoon. Breezy with highs around 80. Chance of rain 60%. Wednesday night, showers with a chance of thunderstorms until midnight, then showers likely after midnight. Breezy with lows in the mid-60s. Chance of rain 80%. Thursday, mostly sunny with a chance of showers. Breezy with highs around 80. Chance of rain 50%. Thursday night, partly cloudy with a chance of showers. Lows around 60. Chance of rain 40%. Juneteenth, mostly sunny. Highs in the lower 80s. Again, the forecast for Champaign, Urbana, and

Surrounding areas of east central Illinois for tonight, clear. Lows in the upper 50s. West winds 5 to 10 miles an hour, becoming south after midnight. The time is currently 9:02 p.m. Central Daylight Time. 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Now for the official National Weather Service forecast for Champaign, Urbana, and surrounding areas of east central Illinois. Tonight, clear. Lows in the upper 50s. West winds 5 to 10 miles an hour, becoming south after midnight. Saturday, mostly sunny. A slight chance of showers and thunderstorms in the afternoon. Highs in the lower 80s. South winds 10 to 15 miles an hour. Chance of rain 20%. Saturday night, a chance of showers and thunderstorms until midnight, then showers and thunderstorms after midnight. Lows in the mid-60s. Southwest winds 10 to 15 miles an hour. Chance of rain 90%. Sunday, mostly sunny. Cooler with highs in the lower 70s. Northwest winds 15 to 20 miles an hour. Sunday night, mostly clear until midnight, then becoming partly cloudy. Cooler with lows in the lower 50s. Northwest winds 10 to 15 miles an hour with gusts up to 25 miles an hour, diminishing to around 5 miles an hour after midnight. Monday and Monday night, partly cloudy. Highs in the mid-70s. Lows in the mid-50s. Tuesday and Tuesday night, partly cloudy. A chance of showers and thunderstorms. Highs in the upper 70s. Lows in the upper 50s. Chance of rain 50%. Wednesday, mostly sunny. A chance of showers in the morning, then showers likely with a chance of thunderstorms in the afternoon. Breezy with highs around 80. Chance of rain 60%. Wednesday night, showers with a chance of thunderstorms until midnight, then showers likely after midnight. Breezy with lows in the mid-60s. Chance of rain 80%. Thursday, mostly sunny with a chance of showers. Breezy with highs around 80. Chance of rain 50%. Thursday night, partly cloudy with a chance of showers. Lows around 60. Chance of rain 40%. Juneteenth, mostly sunny. Highs in the lower 80s. Again, the forecast for Champaign, Urbana, and surrounding areas of east central Illinois for tonight, clear. Lows in the upper 50s. West winds 5 to 10 miles an hour, becoming south after midnight. At 9 p.m. at the Champaign Airport, skies were clear. The temperature was 70 degrees, the dew point was 62, and the relative humidity was 76%. The wind was southwest at 5 miles an hour. The pressure was 30.00 inches and steady. Elsewhere around the area, it was clear, with a temperature of 72 at Bloomington, 69 at Paris, and 73 at Terre Haute. Under clear skies, Mattoon reported 70, Decatur reported 72, and Springfield reported 70. At Peoria, the weather conditions were not available. And once again at 9 p.m. at the Champaign Airport, under clear skies, the temperature was 70. The time is currently 9:05 p.m. Central Daylight Time. 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Now for the official National Weather Service forecast for Champaign, Urbana, and surrounding areas of east central Illinois. Tonight, clear. Lows in the upper 50s. West winds 5 to 10 miles an hour, becoming south after midnight. Saturday, mostly sunny. A slight chance of showers and thunderstorms in the afternoon. Highs in the lower 80s. South winds 10 to 15 miles an hour. Chance of rain 20%. Saturday night, a chance of showers and thunderstorms until midnight, then showers and thunderstorms after midnight. Lows in the mid-60s. Southwest winds 10 to 15 miles an hour. Chance of rain 90%. Sunday, mostly sunny. Cooler with highs in the lower 70s. Northwest winds 15 to 20 miles an hour. Sunday night, mostly clear until midnight, then becoming partly cloudy. Cooler with lows in the lower 50s. Northwest winds 10 to 15 miles an hour with gusts up to 25 miles an hour, diminishing to around 5 miles an hour after midnight. Monday and Monday night, partly cloudy. Highs in the mid

70s. Lows in the mid-50s. Tuesday and Tuesday night, partly cloudy. A chance of showers and thunderstorms. Highs in the upper 70s. Lows in the upper 50s. Chance of rain 50%. Wednesday, mostly sunny. A chance of showers in the morning, then showers likely with a chance of thunderstorms in the afternoon. Breezy with highs around 80. Chance of rain 60%. Wednesday night, showers with a chance of thunderstorms until midnight, then showers likely after midnight. Breezy with lows in the mid-60s. Chance of rain 80%. Thursday, mostly sunny with a chance of showers. Breezy with highs around 80. Chance of rain 50%. Thursday night, partly cloudy with a chance of showers. Lows around 60. Chance of rain 40%. Juneteenth, mostly sunny. Highs in the lower 80s. Again, the forecast for Champaign, Urbana and surrounding areas of East Central Illinois for tonight, clear. Lows in the upper 50s. West winds 5 to 10 miles an hour, becoming south after midnight. 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Programming originates from NOAA's National Weather Service office in Lincoln and transmits from the WCIA television tower near Seymour. 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At 9 p.m. at the Champaign Airport, skies were clear. The temperature was 70 degrees, the dew point was 62, and the relative humidity was 76%. The wind was southwest at 5 miles an hour. The pressure was 30.00 inches and steady. Elsewhere around the area, it was clear, with a temperature of 72 at Bloomington, 69 at Paris, and 73 at Terre Haute. Under clear skies, Mattoon reported 70, Decatur reported 72, and Springfield reported 70. At Peoria, the weather conditions were not available. And once again at 9 p.m. at the Champaign Airport, under clear skies, the temperature was 70. Looking elsewhere around the Midwest at 9 p.m., Chicago was clear, and 75. Indianapolis was partly cloudy, and 74. St. Louis was partly cloudy, and 77. Kansas City was mostly cloudy, and 71. Des Moines was mostly cloudy, and 76. Milwaukee was clear, and 74. The time is currently 9:09 p.m. Central Daylight Time. 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Now for the official National Weather Service forecast for Champaign, Urbana and surrounding areas of East Central Illinois. Tonight, clear. Lows in the upper 50s. West winds 5 to 10 miles an hour, becoming south after midnight. Saturday, mostly sunny. A slight chance of showers and thunderstorms in the afternoon. Highs in the lower 80s. South winds 10 to 15 miles an hour. Chance of rain 20%. Saturday night, a chance of showers and thunderstorms until midnight, then showers and thunderstorms after midnight. Lows in the mid-60s. Southwest winds 10 to 15 miles an hour. Chance of rain 90%. Sunday, mostly sunny. Cooler with highs in the lower 70s. Northwest winds 15 to 20 miles an hour. Sunday night, mostly clear until midnight, then becoming partly cloudy. Cooler with lows in the lower 50s. Northwest winds 10 to 15 miles an hour with gusts up to 25 miles an hour, diminishing to around 5 miles an hour after midnight. Monday and Monday night, partly cloudy. Highs in the mid-70s. Lows in the mid-50s. Tuesday and Tuesday night, partly cloudy. A chance of showers and thunderstorms. Highs in the upper 70s. Lows in the upper 50s. Chance of rain 50%. Wednesday, mostly sunny. A chance of showers in the morning, then showers likely with a chance of thunderstorms in the afternoon. Breezy with highs around 80. Chance of rain 60%. Wednesday night, showers with a chance of thunderstorms until midnight, then showers likely after midnight. Breezy with lows in the mid-60s.
chance of rain 80%. Thursday, mostly sunny with a chance of showers. Breezy with highs around 80. Chance of rain 50%. Thursday night, partly cloudy with a chance of showers. Lows around 60. Chance of rain 40%. Juneteenth, mostly sunny. Highs in the lower 80s. Again, the forecast for Champaign, Urbana and surrounding areas of East Central Illinois for tonight, clear. Lows in the upper 50s. West winds 5 to 10 miles an hour, becoming south after midnight. At 9 p.m. at the Champaign Airport, skies were clear. The temperature was 70 degrees, the dew point was 62, and the relative humidity was 76%. The wind was southwest at 5 miles an hour. The pressure was 30.00 inches and steady. Elsewhere around the area, it was clear, with a temperature of 72 at Bloomington, 69 at Paris, and 73 at Terre Haute. Under clear skies, Mattoon reported 70, Decatur reported 72, and Springfield reported 70. At Peoria, the weather conditions were not available. And once again at 9 p.m. at the Champaign Airport, under clear skies, the temperature was 70. Looking elsewhere around the Midwest at 9 p.m., Chicago was clear, and 75. Indianapolis was partly cloudy, and 74. St. Louis was partly cloudy, and 77. Kansas City was mostly cloudy, and 71. Des Moines was mostly cloudy, and 76. Milwaukee was clear, and 74. The time is currently 9:13 p.m. Central Daylight Time. 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Now for the official National Weather Service forecast for Champaign, Urbana and surrounding areas of East Central Illinois. Tonight, clear. Lows in the upper 50s. West winds 5 to 10 miles an hour, becoming south after midnight. Saturday, mostly sunny. A slight chance of showers and thunderstorms in the afternoon. Highs in the lower 80s. South winds 10 to 15 miles an hour. Chance of rain 20%. Saturday night, a chance of showers and thunderstorms until midnight, then showers and thunderstorms after midnight. Lows in the mid-60s. Southwest winds 10 to 15 miles an hour. Chance of rain 90%. Sunday, mostly sunny. Cooler with highs in the lower 70s. Northwest winds 15 to 20 miles an hour. Sunday night, mostly clear until midnight, then becoming partly cloudy. Cooler with lows in the lower 50s. Northwest winds 10 to 15 miles an hour with gusts up to 25 miles an hour, diminishing to around 5 miles an hour after midnight. Monday and Monday night, partly cloudy. Highs in the mid-70s. Lows in the mid-50s. Tuesday and Tuesday night, partly cloudy. A chance of showers and thunderstorms. Highs in the upper 70s. Lows in the upper 50s. Chance of rain 50%. Wednesday, mostly sunny. A chance of showers in the morning, then showers likely with a chance of thunderstorms in the afternoon. Breezy with highs around 80. Chance of rain 60%. Wednesday night, showers with a chance of thunderstorms until midnight, then showers likely after midnight. Breezy with lows in the mid-60s. Chance of rain 80%. Thursday, mostly sunny with a chance of showers. Breezy with highs around 80. Chance of rain 50%. Thursday night, partly cloudy with a chance of showers. Lows around 60. Chance of rain 40%. Juneteenth, mostly sunny. Highs in the lower 80s. Again, the forecast for Champaign, Urbana and surrounding areas of East Central Illinois for tonight, clear. Lows in the upper 50s. West winds 5 to 10 miles an hour, becoming south after midnight. At 9 p.m. at the Champaign Airport, skies were clear. The temperature was 70 degrees, the dew point was 62, and the relative humidity was 76%. The wind was southwest at 5 miles an hour. The pressure was 30.00 inches and steady. Elsewhere around the area, it was clear, with a temperature of 72 at Bloomington, 69 at Paris, and 73 at Terre Haute. Under clear skies, Mattoon reported 70, Decatur reported 72, and Springfield reported 70. At Peoria,

The weather conditions were not available. And once again at 9 p.m. at the Champaign Airport, under clear skies, the temperature was 70. Looking elsewhere around the Midwest at 9 p.m., Chicago was clear and 75. Indianapolis was partly cloudy and 74. St. Louis was partly cloudy and 77. Kansas City was mostly cloudy and 71. Des Moines was mostly cloudy and 76. Milwaukee was clear and 74. The time is currently 9:17 p.m. Central Daylight Time. 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Now for the official National Weather Service forecast for Champaign, Urbana, and surrounding areas of East Central Illinois. Tonight, clear. Lows in the upper 50s. West winds 5 to 10 miles an hour, becoming south after midnight. Saturday, mostly sunny. A slight chance of showers and thunderstorms in the afternoon. Highs in the lower 80s. South winds 10 to 15 miles an hour. Chance of rain 20%. Saturday night, a chance of showers and thunderstorms until midnight, then showers and thunderstorms after midnight. Lows in the mid-60s. Southwest winds 10 to 15 miles an hour. Chance of rain 90%. Sunday, mostly sunny. Cooler with highs in the lower 70s. Northwest winds 15 to 20 miles an hour. Sunday night, mostly clear until midnight, then becoming partly cloudy. Cooler with lows in the lower 50s. Northwest winds 10 to 15 miles an hour with gusts up to 25 miles an hour, diminishing to around 5 miles an hour after midnight. Monday and Monday night, partly cloudy. Highs in the mid-70s. Lows in the mid-50s. Tuesday and Tuesday night, partly cloudy. A chance of showers and thunderstorms. Highs in the upper 70s. Lows in the upper 50s. Chance of rain 50%. Wednesday, mostly sunny. A chance of showers in the morning, then showers likely with a chance of thunderstorms in the afternoon. Breezy with highs around 80. Chance of rain 60%. Wednesday night, showers with a chance of thunderstorms until midnight, then showers likely after midnight. Breezy with lows in the mid-60s. Chance of rain 80%. Thursday, mostly sunny with a chance of showers. Breezy with highs around 80. Chance of rain 50%. Thursday night, partly cloudy with a chance of showers. Lows around 60. Chance of rain 40%. Juneteenth, mostly sunny. Highs in the lower 80s. Again, the forecast for Champaign, Urbana, and surrounding areas of East Central Illinois for tonight, clear. Lows in the upper 50s. West winds 5 to 10 miles an hour, becoming south after midnight. At 9 p.m. at the Champaign Airport, skies were clear. The temperature was 70 degrees, the dew point was 62, and the relative humidity was 76%. The wind was southwest at 5 miles an hour. The pressure was 30.00 inches and steady. Elsewhere around the area, it was clear, with a temperature of 72 at Bloomington, 69 at Paris, and 73 at Terre Haute. Under clear skies, Mattoon reported 70, Decatur reported 72, and Springfield reported 70. At Peoria, the weather conditions were not available. And once again at 9 p.m. at the Champaign Airport, under clear skies, the temperature was 70. At 9 p.m. at the Champaign Airport, skies were clear. The temperature was 70 degrees, the dew point was 62, and the relative humidity was 76%. The wind was southwest at 5 miles an hour. The pressure was 30.00 inches and steady. Elsewhere around the area, it was clear, with a temperature of 72 at Bloomington, 69 at Paris, and 73 at Terre Haute. Under clear skies, Mattoon reported 70, Decatur reported 72, and Springfield reported 70. At Peoria, the weather conditions were not available. And once again at 9 p.m. at the Champaign Airport, under clear skies, the temperature was 70. Looking elsewhere around the Midwest at 9 p.m., Chicago was clear, and 75. Indianapolis was partly cloudy, and 74. St. Louis was partly cloudy, and 77. Kansas City was mostly cloudy, and 71. Des Moines was mostly

cloudy and 76. Milwaukee was clear and 74. The time is currently 9:22 p.m. Central Daylight Time. 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Now for the official National Weather Service forecast for Champaign, Urbana, and surrounding areas of East Central Illinois. Tonight, clear. Lows in the upper 50s. West winds 5 to 10 miles an hour, becoming south after midnight. Saturday, mostly sunny. A slight chance of showers and thunderstorms in the afternoon. Highs in the lower 80s. South winds 10 to 15 miles an hour. Chance of rain 20%. Saturday night, a chance of showers and thunderstorms until midnight, then showers and thunderstorms after midnight. Lows in the mid-60s. Southwest winds 10 to 15 miles an hour. Chance of rain 90%. Sunday, mostly sunny. Cooler with highs in the lower 70s. Northwest winds 15 to 20 miles an hour. Sunday night, mostly clear until midnight, then becoming partly cloudy. Cooler with lows in the lower 50s. Northwest winds 10 to 15 miles an hour with gusts up to 25 miles an hour, diminishing to around 5 miles an hour after midnight. Monday and Monday night, partly cloudy. Highs in the mid-70s. Lows in the mid-50s. Tuesday and Tuesday night, partly cloudy. A chance of showers and thunderstorms. Highs in the upper 70s. Lows in the upper 50s. Chance of rain 50%. Wednesday, mostly sunny. A chance of showers in the morning, then showers likely with a chance of thunderstorms in the afternoon. Breezy with highs around 80. Chance of rain 60%. Wednesday night, showers with a chance of thunderstorms until midnight, then showers likely after midnight. Breezy with lows in the mid-60s. Chance of rain 80%. Thursday, mostly sunny with a chance of showers. Breezy with highs around 80. Chance of rain 50%. Thursday night, partly cloudy with a chance of showers. Lows around 60. Chance of rain 40%. Juneteenth, mostly sunny. Highs in the lower 80s. Again, the forecast for Champaign, Urbana, and surrounding areas of East Central Illinois for tonight, clear. Lows in the upper 50s. West winds 5 to 10 miles an hour, becoming south after midnight. At 9 p.m. at the Champaign Airport, skies were clear. The temperature was 70 degrees, the dew point was 62, and the relative humidity was 76%. The wind was southwest at 5 miles an hour. The pressure was 30.00 inches and steady. Elsewhere around the area, it was clear, with a temperature of 72 at Bloomington, 69 at Paris, and 73 at Terre Haute. Under clear skies, Mattoon reported 70, Decatur reported 72, and Springfield reported 70. At Peoria, the weather conditions were not available. And once again at 9 p.m. at the Champaign Airport, under clear skies, the temperature was 70. Looking elsewhere around the Midwest at 9 p.m., Chicago was clear, and 75. Indianapolis was partly cloudy, and 74. St. Louis was partly cloudy, and 77. Kansas City was mostly cloudy, and 71. Des Moines was mostly cloudy, and 76. Milwaukee was clear, and 74. The time is currently 9:25 p.m. Central Daylight Time. 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Now for the official National Weather Service forecast for Champaign, Urbana, and surrounding areas of East Central Illinois. Tonight, clear. Lows in the upper 50s. West winds 5 to 10 miles an hour, becoming south after midnight. Saturday, mostly sunny. A slight chance of showers and thunderstorms in the afternoon. Highs in the lower 80s. South winds 10 to 15 miles an hour. Chance of rain 20%. Saturday night, a chance of showers and thunderstorms until midnight, then showers and thunderstorms after midnight. Lows in the mid-60s. Southwest winds 10 to 15 miles an hour. Chance of rain 90%. Sunday, mostly sunny. Cooler with highs in the lower 70s. Northwest winds 15 to 20 miles an hour. Sunday night,

highs in the upper 70s, lows in the upper 50s. Chance of rain 50%. Wednesday, mostly sunny. A chance of showers in the morning, then showers likely with a chance of thunderstorms in the afternoon. Breezy with highs around 80. Chance of rain 60%. Wednesday night, showers with a chance of thunderstorms until midnight, then showers likely after midnight. Breezy with lows in the mid-60s. Chance of rain 80%. Thursday, mostly sunny with a chance of showers. Breezy with highs around 80. Chance of rain 50%. Thursday night, partly cloudy with a chance of showers. Lows around 60. Chance of rain 40%. Juneteenth, mostly sunny. Highs in the lower 80s. Again, the forecast for Champaign, Urbana and surrounding areas of East Central Illinois for tonight, clear. Lows in the upper 50s. West winds 5 to 10 miles an hour, becoming south after midnight. At 9 p.m. at the Champaign Airport, skies were clear. The temperature was 70 degrees, the dew point was 62, and the relative humidity was 76%. The wind was southwest at 5 miles an hour. The pressure was 30.00 inches and steady. Elsewhere around the area, it was clear, with a temperature of 72 at Bloomington, 69 at Paris, and 73 at Terre Haute. Under clear skies, Mattoon reported 70, Decatur reported 72, and Springfield reported 70. At Peoria, the weather conditions were not available. And once again at 9 p.m. at the Champaign Airport, under clear skies, the temperature was 70. Looking elsewhere around the Midwest at 9 p.m., Chicago was clear, and 75. Indianapolis was partly cloudy, and 74. St. Louis was partly cloudy, and 77. Kansas City was mostly cloudy, and 71. Des Moines was mostly cloudy, and 76. Milwaukee was clear, and 74. The time is currently 9:29 p.m. Central Daylight Time. 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Now for the official National Weather Service forecast for Champaign, Urbana and surrounding areas of East Central Illinois. Tonight, clear. Lows in the upper 50s. West winds 5 to 10 miles an hour, becoming south after midnight. Saturday, mostly sunny. A slight chance of showers and thunderstorms in the afternoon. Highs in the lower 80s. South winds 10 to 15 miles an hour. Chance of rain 20%. Saturday night, a chance of showers and thunderstorms until midnight, then showers and thunderstorms after midnight. Lows in the mid-60s. Southwest winds 10 to 15 miles an hour. Chance of rain 90%. Sunday, mostly sunny. Cooler with highs in the lower 70s. Northwest winds 15 to 20 miles an hour. Sunday night, mostly clear until midnight, then becoming partly cloudy. Cooler with lows in the lower 50s. Northwest winds 10 to 15 miles an hour with gusts up to 25 miles an hour, diminishing to around 5 miles an hour after midnight. Monday and Monday night, partly cloudy. Highs in the mid-70s. Lows in the mid-50s. Tuesday and Tuesday night, partly cloudy. A chance of showers and thunderstorms. Highs in the upper 70s. Lows in the upper 50s. Chance of rain 50%. Wednesday, mostly sunny. A chance of showers in the morning, then showers likely with a chance of thunderstorms in the afternoon. Breezy with highs around 80. Chance of rain 60%. Wednesday night, showers with a chance of thunderstorms until midnight, then showers likely after midnight. Breezy with lows in the mid-60s. Chance of rain 80%. Thursday, mostly sunny with a chance of showers. Breezy with highs around 80. Chance of rain 50%. Thursday night, partly cloudy with a chance of showers. Lows around 60. Chance of rain 40%. Juneteenth, mostly sunny. Highs in the lower 80s. Again, the forecast for Champaign, Urbana and surrounding areas of East Central Illinois for tonight, clear. Lows in the upper 50s. West winds 5 to 10 miles an hour, becoming south after midnight. At 9 p.m. at the Champaign Airport, skies were clear. The temperature was 70 degrees,

point was 62, and the relative humidity was 76%. The wind was southwest at 5 miles an hour. The pressure was 30.00 inches and steady. Elsewhere around the area, it was clear, with a temperature of 72 at Bloomington, 69 at Paris, and 73 at Terre Haute. Under clear skies, Mattoon reported 70, Decatur reported 72, and Springfield reported 70. At Peoria, the weather conditions were not available. And once again at 9 p.m. at the Champaign Airport, under clear skies, 73 at Terre Haute. Under clear skies, Mattoon reported 70, Decatur reported 72, and Springfield reported 70. At Peoria, the weather conditions were not available. And once again at 9 p.m. at the Champaign Airport, under clear skies, the temperature was 70. Looking elsewhere around the Midwest at 9 p.m., Chicago was clear, and 75. Indianapolis was partly cloudy, and 74. St. Louis was partly cloudy, and 77. Kansas City was mostly cloudy, and 71. Des Moines was mostly cloudy, and 76. Milwaukee was clear, and 74. The time is currently 9:33 p.m. Central Daylight Time. 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Now for the official National Weather Service forecast for Champaign, Urbana, and surrounding areas of East Central Illinois. Tonight, clear. Lows in the upper 50s. West winds 5 to 10 miles an hour, becoming south after midnight. Saturday, mostly sunny. A slight chance of showers and thunderstorms in the afternoon. Highs in the lower 80s. South winds 10 to 15 miles an hour. Chance of rain 20%. Saturday night, a chance of showers and thunderstorms until midnight, then showers and thunderstorms after midnight. Lows in the mid-60s. Southwest winds 10 to 15 miles an hour. Chance of rain 90%. Sunday, mostly sunny. Cooler with highs in the lower 70s. Northwest winds 15 to 20 miles an hour. Sunday night, mostly clear until midnight, then becoming partly cloudy. Cooler with lows in the lower 50s. Northwest winds 10 to 15 miles an hour with gusts up to 25 miles an hour, diminishing to around 5 miles an hour after midnight. Monday and Monday night, partly cloudy. Highs in the mid-70s. Lows in the mid-50s. Tuesday and Tuesday night, partly cloudy. A chance of showers and thunderstorms. Highs in the upper 70s. Lows in the upper 50s. Chance of rain 50%. Wednesday, mostly sunny. A chance of showers in the morning, then showers likely with a chance of thunderstorms in the afternoon. Breezy with highs around 80. Chance of rain 60%. Wednesday night, showers with a chance of thunderstorms until midnight, then showers likely after midnight. Breezy with lows in the mid-60s. Chance of rain 80%. Thursday, mostly sunny with a chance of showers. Breezy with highs around 80. Chance of rain 50%. Thursday night, partly cloudy with a chance of showers. Lows around 60. Chance of rain 40%. Juneteenth, mostly sunny. Highs in the lower 80s. Again, the forecast for Champaign, Urbana, and surrounding areas of East Central Illinois for tonight, clear. Lows in the upper 50s. West winds 5 to 10 miles an hour, becoming south after midnight. At 9 p.m. at the Champaign Airport, skies were clear. The temperature was 70 degrees, the dew point was 62, and the relative humidity was 76%. The wind was southwest at 5 miles an hour. The pressure was 30.00 inches and steady. Elsewhere around the area, it was clear, with a temperature of 72 at Bloomington, 69 at Paris, and 73 at Terre Haute. Under clear skies, Mattoon reported 70, Decatur reported 72, and Springfield reported 70. At Peoria, the weather conditions were not available. And once again at 9 p.m. at the Champaign Airport, under clear skies, the temperature was 70. Looking elsewhere around the Midwest at 9 p.m., Chicago was clear, and 75. Indianapolis was partly cloudy, and 74. St. Louis was partly cloudy, and 77. Kansas City was mostly cloudy, and 71.

mostly cloudy and 76. Milwaukee was clear and 74. The time is currently 9:37 p.m. Central Daylight Time. 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Now for the official National Weather Service forecast for Champaign, Urbana, and surrounding areas of East Central Illinois. Tonight, clear. Lows in the upper 50s. West winds 5 to 10 miles an hour, becoming south after midnight. Saturday, mostly sunny. A slight chance of showers and thunderstorms in the afternoon. Highs in the lower 80s. South winds 10 to 15 miles an hour. Chance of rain 20%. Saturday night, a chance of showers and thunderstorms until midnight, then showers and thunderstorms after midnight. Lows in the mid-60s. Southwest winds 10 to 15 miles an hour. Chance of rain 90%. Sunday, mostly sunny. Cooler with highs in the lower 70s. Northwest winds 15 to 20 miles an hour. Sunday night, mostly clear until midnight, then becoming partly cloudy. Cooler with lows in the lower 50s. Northwest winds 10 to 15 miles an hour with gusts up to 25 miles an hour, diminishing to around 5 miles an hour after midnight. Monday and Monday night, partly cloudy. Highs in the mid-70s. Lows in the mid-50s. Tuesday and Tuesday night, partly cloudy. A chance of showers and thunderstorms. Highs in the upper 70s. Lows in the upper 50s. Chance of rain 50%. Wednesday, mostly sunny. A chance of showers in the morning, then showers likely with a chance of thunderstorms in the afternoon. Breezy with highs around 80. Chance of rain 60%. Wednesday night, showers with a chance of thunderstorms until midnight, then showers likely after midnight. Breezy with lows in the mid-60s. Chance of rain 80%. Thursday, mostly sunny with a chance of showers. Breezy with highs around 80. Chance of rain 50%. Thursday night, partly cloudy with a chance of showers. Lows around 60. Chance of rain 40%. Juneteenth, mostly sunny. Highs in the lower 80s. Again, the forecast for Champaign, Urbana, and surrounding areas of East Central Illinois for tonight, clear. Lows in the upper 50s. West winds 5 to 10 miles an hour, becoming south after midnight. At 9 p.m. at the Champaign Airport, skies were clear. The temperature was 70 degrees, the dew point was 62, and the relative humidity was 76%. The wind was southwest at 5 miles an hour. The pressure was 30.00 inches and steady. Elsewhere around the area, it was clear, with a temperature of 72 at Bloomington, 69 at Paris, and 73 at Terre Haute. Under clear skies, Mattoon reported 70, Decatur reported 72, and Springfield reported 70. At Peoria, the weather conditions were not available. And once again at 9 p.m. at the Champaign Airport, under clear skies, the temperature was 70. Looking elsewhere around the Midwest at 9 p.m., Chicago was clear, and 75. Indianapolis was partly cloudy, and 74. St. Louis was partly cloudy, and 77. Kansas City was mostly cloudy, and 71. Des Moines was mostly cloudy, and 76. Milwaukee was clear, and 74. The time is currently 9:41 p.m. Central Daylight Time. 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Now for the official National Weather Service forecast for Champaign, Urbana, and surrounding areas of East Central Illinois. Tonight, clear. Lows in the upper 50s. West winds 5 to 10 miles an hour, becoming south after midnight. Saturday, mostly sunny. A slight chance of showers and thunderstorms in the afternoon. Highs in the lower 80s. South winds 10 to 15 miles an hour. Chance of rain 20%. Saturday night, a chance of showers and thunderstorms until midnight, then showers and thunderstorms after midnight. Lows in the mid-60s. Southwest winds 10 to 15 miles an hour. Chance of rain 90%. Sunday, mostly sunny. Cooler with highs in the lower 70s. Northwest winds 15 to 20 miles an hour. Sunday.

Indianapolis was partly cloudy and 74. St. Louis was partly cloudy and 77. Kansas City was mostly cloudy and 71. Des Moines was mostly cloudy and 76. Milwaukee was clear and 74. The time is currently 9:52 p.m. Central Daylight Time. 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Now for the official National Weather Service forecast for Champaign, Urbana, and surrounding areas of East Central Illinois. Tonight, clear. Lows in the upper 50s. West winds 5 to 10 miles an hour, becoming south after midnight. Saturday, mostly sunny. A slight chance of showers and thunderstorms in the afternoon. Highs in the lower 80s. South winds 10 to 15 miles an hour. Chance of rain 20%. Saturday night, a chance of showers and thunderstorms until midnight, then showers and thunderstorms after midnight. Lows in the mid-60s. Southwest winds 10 to 15 miles an hour. Chance of rain 90%. Sunday, mostly sunny. Cooler with highs in the lower 70s. Northwest winds 15 to 20 miles an hour. Sunday night, mostly clear until midnight, then becoming partly cloudy. Cooler with lows in the lower 50s. Northwest winds 10 to 15 miles an hour with gusts up to 25 miles an hour, diminishing to around 5 miles an hour after midnight. Monday and Monday night, partly cloudy. Highs in the mid-70s. Lows in the mid-50s. Tuesday and Tuesday night, partly cloudy. A chance of showers and thunderstorms. Highs in the upper 70s. Lows in the upper 50s. Chance of rain 50%. Wednesday, mostly sunny. A chance of showers in the morning, then showers likely with a chance of thunderstorms in the afternoon. Breezy with highs around 80. Chance of rain 60%. Wednesday night, showers with a chance of thunderstorms until midnight, then showers likely after midnight. Breezy with lows in the mid-60s. Chance of rain 80%. Thursday, mostly sunny with a chance of showers. Breezy with highs around 80. Chance of rain 50%. Thursday night, partly cloudy with a chance of showers. Lows around 60. Chance of rain 40%. Juneteenth, mostly sunny. Highs in the lower 80s. Again, the forecast for Champaign, Urbana, and surrounding areas of East Central Illinois for tonight, clear. Lows in the upper 50s. West winds 5 to 10 miles an hour, becoming south after midnight. At 9 p.m. at the Champaign Airport, skies were clear. The temperature was 70 degrees, the dew point was 62, and the relative humidity was 76%. The wind was southwest at 5 miles an hour. The pressure was 30.00 inches and steady. Elsewhere around the area, it was clear, with a temperature of 72 at Bloomington, 69 at Paris, and 73 at Terre Haute. Under clear skies, Mattoon reported 70, Decatur reported 72, and Springfield reported 70. At Peoria, the weather conditions were not available. And once again at 9 p.m. at the Champaign Airport, under clear skies, the temperature was 70. Looking elsewhere around the Midwest at 9 p.m., Chicago was clear, and 75. Indianapolis was partly cloudy, and 74. St. Louis was partly cloudy, and 77. Kansas City was mostly cloudy, and 71. Des Moines was mostly cloudy, and 76. Milwaukee was clear, and 74. The time is currently 9:56 p.m. Central Daylight Time. 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Now for the official National Weather Service forecast for Champaign, Urbana, and surrounding areas of East Central Illinois. Tonight, clear. Lows in the upper 50s. West winds 5 to 10 miles an hour, becoming south after midnight. Saturday, mostly sunny. A slight chance of showers and thunderstorms in the afternoon. Highs in the lower 80s. South winds 10 to 15 miles an hour. Chance of rain 20%. Saturday night, a chance of showers and thunderstorms until midnight, then showers and thunderstorms after midnight. Lows in the mid-60s. Southwest winds 10 to 15 miles an hour,

chance of rain 90%. Sunday, mostly sunny. Cooler with highs in the lower 70s. Northwest winds 15 to 20 miles an hour. Sunday night, mostly clear until midnight, then becoming partly cloudy. Cooler with lows in the lower 50s. Northwest winds 10 to 15 miles an hour with gusts up to 25 miles an hour, diminishing to around 5 miles an hour after midnight. Monday and Monday night, partly cloudy. Highs in the mid-70s. Lows in the mid-50s. Tuesday and Tuesday night, partly cloudy. A chance of showers and thunderstorms. Highs in the upper 70s. Lows in the upper 50s. Chance of rain 50%. Wednesday, mostly sunny. A chance of showers in the morning, then showers likely with a chance of thunderstorms in the afternoon. Breezy with highs around 80. Chance of rain 60%. Wednesday night, showers with a chance of thunderstorms until midnight, then showers likely after midnight. Breezy with lows in the mid-60s. Chance of rain 80%. Thursday, mostly sunny with a chance of showers. Breezy with highs around 80. Chance of rain 50%. Thursday night, partly cloudy with a chance of showers. Lows around 60. Chance of rain 40%. Juneteenth, mostly sunny. Highs in the lower 80s. Again, the forecast for Champaign, Urbana and surrounding areas of East Central Illinois for tonight, clear. Lows in the upper 50s. West winds 5 to 10 miles an hour, becoming south after midnight. At 9 p.m. at the Champaign Airport, skies were clear. The temperature was 70 degrees, the dew point was 62, and the relative humidity was 76%. The wind was southwest at 5 miles an hour. The pressure was 30.00 inches and steady. Elsewhere around the area, it was clear, with a temperature of 72 at Bloomington, 69 at Paris, and 73 at Terre Haute. Under clear skies, Mattoon reported 70, Decatur reported 72, and Springfield reported 70. At Peoria, the weather conditions were not available. And once again at 9 p.m. at the Champaign Airport, under clear skies, the temperature was 70. The time is currently 10 p.m. Central Daylight Time. 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Now for the official National Weather Service forecast for Champaign, Urbana and surrounding areas of East Central Illinois. Tonight, clear. Lows in the upper 50s. West winds 5 to 10 miles an hour, becoming south after midnight. Saturday, mostly sunny. A slight chance of showers and thunderstorms in the afternoon. Highs in the lower 80s. South winds 10 to 15 miles an hour. Chance of rain 20%. Saturday night, a chance of showers and thunderstorms until midnight, then showers and thunderstorms after midnight. Lows in the mid-60s. Southwest winds 10 to 15 miles an hour. Chance of rain 90%. Sunday, mostly sunny. Cooler with highs in the lower 70s. Northwest winds 15 to 20 miles an hour. Sunday night, mostly clear until midnight, then becoming partly cloudy. Cooler with lows in the lower 50s. Northwest winds 10 to 15 miles an hour with gusts up to 25 miles an hour, diminishing to around 5 miles an hour after midnight. Monday and Monday night, partly cloudy. Highs in the mid-70s. Lows in the mid-50s. Tuesday and Tuesday night, partly cloudy. A chance of showers and thunderstorms. Highs in the upper 70s. Lows in the upper 50s. Chance of rain 50%. Wednesday, mostly sunny. A chance of showers in the morning, then showers likely with a chance of thunderstorms in the afternoon. Breezy with highs around 80. Chance of rain 60%. Wednesday night, showers with a chance of thunderstorms until midnight, then showers likely after midnight. Breezy with lows in the mid-60s. Chance of rain 80%. Thursday, mostly sunny with a chance of showers. Breezy with highs around 80. Chance of rain 50%. Thursday night, partly cloudy with a chance of showers. Lows around 60. Chance of rain 40%. Juneteenth, mostly sunny. Highs in the lower 80s. Again, the forecast for Champaign, Urbana and surrounding areas of East Central Illinois for tonight, clear.
lows in the upper 50s. West winds 5 to 10 miles an hour, becoming south after midnight. The time is currently 10:02 p.m. Central Daylight Time. 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Now for the official National Weather Service forecast for Champaign, Urbana, and surrounding areas of East Central Illinois. Tonight, clear. Lows in the upper 50s. West winds 5 to 10 miles an hour, becoming south after midnight. Saturday, mostly sunny. A slight chance of showers and thunderstorms in the afternoon. Highs in the lower 80s. South winds 10 to 15 miles an hour. Chance of rain 20%. Saturday night, a chance of showers and thunderstorms until midnight, then showers and thunderstorms after midnight. Lows in the mid-60s. Southwest winds 10 to 15 miles an hour. Chance of rain 90%. Sunday, mostly sunny. Cooler with highs in the lower 70s. Northwest winds 15 to 20 miles an hour. Sunday night, mostly clear until midnight, then becoming partly cloudy. Cooler with lows in the lower 50s. Northwest winds 10 to 15 miles an hour with gusts up to 25 miles an hour, diminishing to around 5 miles an hour after midnight. Monday and Monday night, partly cloudy. Highs in the mid-70s. Lows in the mid-50s. Tuesday and Tuesday night, partly cloudy. A chance of showers and thunderstorms. Highs in the upper 70s. Lows in the upper 50s. Chance of rain 50%. Wednesday, mostly sunny. A chance of showers in the morning, then showers likely with a chance of thunderstorms in the afternoon. Breezy with highs around 80. Chance of rain 60%. Wednesday night, showers with a chance of thunderstorms until midnight, then showers likely after midnight. Breezy with lows in the mid-60s. Chance of rain 80%. Thursday, mostly sunny with a chance of showers. Breezy with highs around 80. Chance of rain 50%. Thursday night, partly cloudy with a chance of showers. Lows around 60. Chance of rain 40%. Juneteenth, mostly sunny. Highs in the lower 80s. Again, the forecast for Champaign, Urbana, and surrounding areas of East Central Illinois for tonight, clear. Lows in the upper 50s. West winds 5 to 10 miles an hour, becoming south after midnight. At 10 p.m. at the Champaign Airport, skies were clear. The temperature was 66 degrees, the dew point was 62, and the relative humidity was 87%. The wind was south at 5 miles an hour. The pressure was 30.01 inches and rising. Elsewhere around the area, it was clear, with a temperature of 69 at Bloomington, 68 at Paris, and 67 at Terre Haute. Under clear skies, Mattoon reported 68, Decatur reported 69, and Springfield reported 67. At Peoria, the weather conditions were not available. And once again at 10 p.m. at the Champaign Airport, under clear skies, the temperature was 66. 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Now for the official National Weather Service forecast for Champaign, Urbana, and surrounding areas of East Central Illinois. Tonight, clear. Lows in the upper 50s. West winds 5 to 10 miles an hour, becoming south after midnight. Saturday, mostly sunny. A slight chance of showers and thunderstorms in the afternoon. Highs in the lower 80s. South winds 10 to 15 miles an hour. Chance of rain 20%. Saturday night, a chance of showers and thunderstorms until midnight, then showers and thunderstorms after midnight. Lows in the mid-60s. Southwest winds 10

to 15 miles an hour. Chance of rain 90%. Sunday, mostly sunny. Cooler with highs in the lower 70s. Northwest winds 15 to 20 miles an hour. Sunday night, mostly clear until midnight, then becoming partly cloudy. Cooler with lows in the lower 50s. Northwest winds 10 to 15 miles an hour with gusts up to 25 miles an hour, diminishing to around 5 miles an hour after midnight. Monday and Monday night, partly cloudy. Highs in the mid-70s. Lows in the mid-50s. Tuesday and Tuesday night, partly cloudy. A chance of showers and thunderstorms. Highs in the upper 70s. Lows in the upper 50s. Chance of rain 50%. Wednesday, mostly sunny. A chance of showers in the morning, then showers likely with a chance of thunderstorms in the afternoon. Breezy with highs around 80. Chance of rain 60%. Wednesday night, showers with a chance of thunderstorms until midnight, then showers likely after midnight. Breezy with lows in the mid-60s. Chance of rain 80%. Thursday, mostly sunny with a chance of showers. Breezy with highs around 80. Chance of rain 50%. Thursday night, partly cloudy with a chance of showers. Lows around 60. Chance of rain 40%. Juneteenth, mostly sunny. Highs in the lower 80s. Again, the forecast for Champaign, Urbana and surrounding areas of East Central Illinois for tonight, clear. Lows in the upper 50s. West winds 5 to 10 miles an hour, becoming south after midnight. At 10 p.m. at the Champaign Airport, skies were clear. The temperature was 66 degrees, the dew point was 62, and the relative humidity was 87%. The wind was south at 5 miles an hour. The pressure was 30.01 inches and rising. Elsewhere around the area, it was clear, with a temperature of 69 at Bloomington, 68 at Paris, and 67 at Terre Haute. Under clear skies, Mattoon reported 68, Decatur reported 69, and Springfield reported 67. At Peoria, the weather conditions were not available. And once again at 10 p.m. at the Champaign Airport, under clear skies, the temperature was 66. Looking elsewhere around the Midwest at 10 p.m., Chicago was clear, and 73. Indianapolis was clear, and 73. St. Louis was partly cloudy, and 75. Kansas City was mostly cloudy, and 72. Des Moines was mostly cloudy, and 73. Milwaukee was clear, and 71. The time is currently 10:10 p.m. Central Daylight Time. 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Now for the official National Weather Service forecast for Champaign, Urbana and surrounding areas of East Central Illinois. Tonight, clear. Lows in the upper 50s. West winds 5 to 10 miles an hour, becoming south after midnight. Saturday, mostly sunny. A slight chance of showers and thunderstorms in the afternoon. Highs in the lower 80s. South winds 10 to 15 miles an hour. Chance of rain 20%. Saturday night, a chance of showers and thunderstorms until midnight, then showers and thunderstorms after midnight. Lows in the mid-60s. Southwest winds 10 to 15 miles an hour. Chance of rain 90%. Sunday, mostly sunny. Cooler with highs in the lower 70s. Northwest winds 15 to 20 miles an hour. Sunday night, mostly clear until midnight, then becoming partly cloudy. Cooler with lows in the lower 50s. Northwest winds 10 to 15 miles an hour with gusts up to 25 miles an hour, diminishing to around 5 miles an hour after midnight. Monday and Monday night, partly cloudy. Highs in the mid-70s. Lows in the mid-50s. Tuesday and Tuesday night, partly cloudy. A chance of showers and thunderstorms. Highs in the upper 70s. Lows in the upper 50s. Chance of rain 50%. Wednesday, mostly sunny. A chance of showers in the morning, then showers likely with a chance of thunderstorms in the afternoon. Breezy with highs around 80. Chance of rain 60%. Wednesday night, showers with a chance of thunderstorms until midnight, then showers likely after midnight. Breezy with lows in the mid-60s. Chance of rain 80%.

Thursday, mostly sunny with a chance of showers. Breezy with highs around 80. Chance of rain 50%. Thursday night, partly cloudy with a chance of showers. Lows around 60. Chance of rain 40%. Juneteenth, mostly sunny. Highs in the lower 80s. Again, the forecast for Champaign, Urbana and surrounding areas of East Central Illinois for tonight, clear. Lows in the upper 50s. West winds 5 to 10 miles an hour, becoming south after midnight. At 10 p.m. at the Champaign Airport, skies were clear. The temperature was 66 degrees, the dew point was 62, and the relative humidity was 87%. The wind was south at 5 miles an hour. The pressure was 30.01 inches and rising. Elsewhere around the area, it was clear, with a temperature of 69 at Bloomington, 68 at Paris, and 67 at Terre Haute. Under clear skies, Mattoon reported 68, Decatur reported 69, and Springfield reported 67. At Peoria, the weather conditions were not available. And once again at 10 p.m. at the Champaign Airport, under clear skies, the temperature was 66. Looking elsewhere around the Midwest at 10 p.m., Chicago was clear, and 73. Indianapolis was clear, and 73. St. Louis was partly cloudy, and 75. Kansas City was mostly cloudy, and 72. Des Moines was mostly cloudy, and 73. Milwaukee was clear, and 71. The time is currently 10:14 p.m. Central Daylight Time. 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Now for the official National Weather Service forecast for Champaign, Urbana and surrounding areas of East Central Illinois. Tonight, clear. Lows in the upper 50s. West winds 5 to 10 miles an hour, becoming south after midnight. Saturday, mostly sunny. A slight chance of showers and thunderstorms in the afternoon. Highs in the lower 80s. South winds 10 to 15 miles an hour. Chance of rain 20%. Saturday night, a chance of showers and thunderstorms until midnight, then showers and thunderstorms after midnight. Lows in the mid-60s. Southwest winds 10 to 15 miles an hour. Chance of rain 90%. Sunday, mostly sunny. Cooler with highs in the lower 70s. Northwest winds 15 to 20 miles an hour. Sunday night, mostly clear until midnight, then becoming partly cloudy. Cooler with lows in the lower 50s. Northwest winds 10 to 15 miles an hour with gusts up to 25 miles an hour, diminishing to around 5 miles an hour after midnight. Monday and Monday night, partly cloudy. Highs in the mid-70s. Lows in the mid-50s. Tuesday and Tuesday night, partly cloudy. A chance of showers and thunderstorms. Highs in the upper 70s. Lows in the upper 50s. Chance of rain 50%. Wednesday, mostly sunny. A chance of showers in the morning, then showers likely with a chance of thunderstorms in the afternoon. Breezy with highs around 80. Chance of rain 60%. Wednesday night, showers with a chance of thunderstorms until midnight, then showers likely after midnight. Breezy with lows in the mid-60s. Chance of rain 80%. Thursday, mostly sunny with a chance of showers. Breezy with highs around 80. Chance of rain 50%. Thursday night, partly cloudy with a chance of showers. Lows around 60. Chance of rain 40%. Juneteenth, mostly sunny. Highs in the lower 80s. Again, the forecast for Champaign, Urbana and surrounding areas of East Central Illinois for tonight, clear. Lows in the upper 50s. West winds 5 to 10 miles an hour, becoming south after midnight. At 10 p.m. at the Champaign Airport, skies were clear. The temperature was 66 degrees, the dew point was 62, and the relative humidity was 87%. The wind was south at 5 miles an hour. The pressure was 30.01 inches and rising. Elsewhere around the area, it was clear, with a temperature of 69 at Bloomington, 68 at Paris, and 67 at Terre Haute. Under clear skies, Mattoon reported 68, Decatur reported 69, and Springfield reported 67. At Peoria, the weather conditions were not available.

again at 10 p.m. at the Champaign Airport, under clear skies, the temperature was 66. Looking elsewhere around the Midwest at 10 p.m., Chicago was clear, and 73. Indianapolis was clear, and 73. St. Louis was partly cloudy, and 75. Kansas City was mostly cloudy, and 72. Des Moines was partly cloudy, and 73. Milwaukee was clear, and 71. The time is currently 10:18 p.m. Central Daylight Time. 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Now for the official National Weather Service forecast for Champaign, Urbana, and surrounding areas of East Central Illinois. Tonight, clear. Lows in the upper 50s. West winds 5 to 10 miles an hour, becoming south after midnight. Saturday, mostly sunny. A slight chance of showers and thunderstorms in the afternoon. Highs in the lower 80s. South winds 10 to 15 miles an hour. Chance of rain 20%. Saturday night, a chance of showers and thunderstorms until midnight, then showers and thunderstorms after midnight. Lows in the mid-60s. Southwest winds 10 to 15 miles an hour. Chance of rain 90%. Sunday, mostly sunny. Cooler with highs in the lower 70s. Northwest winds 15 to 20 miles an hour. Sunday night, mostly clear until midnight, then becoming partly cloudy. Cooler with lows in the lower 50s. Northwest winds 10 to 15 miles an hour with gusts up to 25 miles an hour, diminishing to around 5 miles an hour after midnight. Monday and Monday night, partly cloudy. Highs in the mid-70s. Lows in the mid-50s. Tuesday and Tuesday night, partly cloudy. A chance of showers and thunderstorms. Highs in the upper 70s. Lows in the upper 50s. Chance of rain 50%. Wednesday, mostly sunny. A chance of showers in the morning, then showers likely with a chance of thunderstorms in the afternoon. Breezy with highs around 80. Chance of rain 60%. Wednesday night, showers with a chance of thunderstorms until midnight, then showers likely after midnight. Breezy with lows in the mid-60s. Chance of rain 80%. Thursday, mostly sunny with a chance of showers. Breezy with highs around 80. Chance of rain 50%. Thursday night, partly cloudy with a chance of showers. Lows around 60. Chance of rain 40%. Juneteenth, mostly sunny. Highs in the lower 80s. Again, the forecast for Champaign, Urbana, and surrounding areas of East Central Illinois for tonight, clear. Lows in the upper 50s. West winds 5 to 10 miles an hour, becoming south after midnight. At 10 p.m. at the Champaign Airport, skies were clear. The temperature was 66 degrees, the dew point was 62, and the relative humidity was 87%. The wind was south at 5 miles an hour. The pressure was 30.01 inches and rising. Elsewhere around the area, it was clear, with a temperature of 69 at Bloomington, 68 at Paris, and 67 at Terre Haute. Under clear skies, Mattoon reported 68, Decatur reported 69, and Springfield reported 67. At Peoria, the weather conditions were not available. And once again at 10 p.m. at the Champaign Airport, under clear skies, the temperature was 66. At 10 p.m. at the Champaign Airport, skies were clear. The temperature was 66 degrees, the dew point was 62, and the relative humidity was 87%. The wind was south at 5 miles an hour. The pressure was 30.01 inches and rising. Elsewhere around the area, it was clear, with a temperature of 69 at Bloomington, 68 at Paris, and 67 at Terre Haute. Under clear skies, Mattoon reported 68, Decatur reported 69, and Springfield reported 67. At Peoria, the weather conditions were not available. And once again at 10 p.m. at the Champaign Airport, under clear skies, the temperature was 66. Looking elsewhere around the Midwest at 10 p.m., Chicago was clear, and 73. Indianapolis was clear, and 73. St. Louis was partly cloudy, and 75. Kansas City was mostly cloudy, and 72. Des Moines was partly cloudy, and 73. Milwaukee was clear.

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Now for the official National Weather Service forecast for Champaign, Urbana, and surrounding areas of East Central Illinois. Tonight, clear. Lows in the upper 50s. West winds 5 to 10 miles an hour, becoming south after midnight. Saturday, mostly sunny. A slight chance of showers and thunderstorms in the afternoon. Highs in the lower 80s. South winds 10 to 15 miles an hour. Chance of rain 20%. Saturday night, a chance of showers and thunderstorms until midnight, then showers and thunderstorms after midnight. Lows in the mid-60s. Southwest winds 10 to 15 miles an hour. Chance of rain 90%. Sunday, mostly sunny. Cooler with highs in the lower 70s. Northwest winds 15 to 20 miles an hour. Sunday night, mostly clear until midnight, then becoming partly cloudy. Cooler with lows in the lower 50s. Northwest winds 10 to 15 miles an hour with gusts up to 25 miles an hour, diminishing to around 5 miles an hour after midnight. Monday and Monday night, partly cloudy. Highs in the mid-70s. Lows in the mid-50s. Tuesday and Tuesday night, partly cloudy. A chance of showers and thunderstorms. Highs in the upper 70s. Lows in the upper 50s. Chance of rain 50%. Wednesday, mostly sunny. A chance of showers in the morning, then showers likely with a chance of thunderstorms in the afternoon. Breezy with highs around 80. Chance of rain 60%. Wednesday night, showers with a chance of thunderstorms until midnight, then showers likely after midnight. Breezy with lows in the mid-60s. Chance of rain 80%. Thursday, mostly sunny with a chance of showers. Breezy with highs around 80. Chance of rain 50%. Thursday night, partly cloudy with a chance of showers. Lows around 60. Chance of rain 40%. Juneteenth, mostly sunny. Highs in the lower 80s. Again, the forecast for Champaign, Urbana, and surrounding areas of East Central Illinois for tonight, clear. Lows in the upper 50s. West winds 5 to 10 miles an hour, becoming south after midnight. At 10 p.m. at the Champaign Airport, skies were clear. The temperature was 66 degrees, the dew point was 62, and the relative humidity was 87%. The wind was south at 5 miles an hour. The pressure was 30.01 inches and rising. Elsewhere around the area, it was clear, with a temperature of 69 at Bloomington, 68 at Paris, and 67 at Terre Haute. Under clear skies, Mattoon reported 68, Decatur reported 69, and Springfield reported 67. At Peoria, the weather conditions were not available. And once again at 10 p.m. at the Champaign Airport, under clear skies, the temperature was 66. Looking elsewhere around the Midwest at 10 p.m., Chicago was clear, and 73. Indianapolis was clear, and 73. St. Louis was partly cloudy, and 75. Kansas City was mostly cloudy, and 72. Des Moines was partly cloudy, and 73. Milwaukee was clear, and 71. The time is currently 10:26 p.m. Central Daylight Time. 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Now for the official National Weather Service forecast for Champaign, Urbana, and surrounding areas of East Central Illinois. Tonight, clear. Lows in the upper 50s. West winds 5 to 10 miles an hour, becoming south after midnight. Saturday, mostly sunny. A slight chance of showers and thunderstorms in the afternoon. Highs in the lower 80s. South winds 10 to 15 miles an hour. Chance of rain 20%. Saturday night, a chance of showers and thunderstorms until midnight, then showers and thunderstorms after midnight. Lows in the mid-60s. Southwest winds 10 to 15 miles an hour. Chance of rain 90%. Sunday, mostly sunny. Cooler with highs in the lower 70s. Northwest winds 15 to 20 miles an hour. Sunday night, mostly clear until midnight, then becoming partly cloudy.

lows in the upper 50s. Chance of rain 50%. Wednesday, mostly sunny. A chance of showers in the morning, then showers likely with a chance of thunderstorms in the afternoon. Breezy with highs around 80. Chance of rain 60%. Wednesday night, showers with a chance of thunderstorms until midnight, then showers likely after midnight. Breezy with lows in the mid-60s. Chance of rain 80%. Thursday, mostly sunny with a chance of showers. Breezy with highs around 80. Chance of rain 50%. Thursday night, partly cloudy with a chance of showers. Lows around 60. Chance of rain 40%. Juneteenth, mostly sunny. Highs in the lower 80s. Again, the forecast for Champaign, Urbana and surrounding areas of East Central Illinois for tonight, clear. Lows in the upper 50s. West winds 5 to 10 miles an hour, becoming south after midnight. At 10 p.m. at the Champaign Airport, skies were clear. The temperature was 66 degrees, the dew point was 62, and the relative humidity was 87%. The wind was south at 5 miles an hour. The pressure was 30.01 inches and rising. Elsewhere around the area, it was clear, with a temperature of 69 at Bloomington, 68 at Paris, and 67 at Terre Haute. Under clear skies, Mattoon reported 68, Decatur reported 69, and Springfield reported 67. At Peoria, the weather conditions were not available. And once again at 10 p.m. at the Champaign Airport, under clear skies, the temperature was 66. Looking elsewhere around the Midwest at 10 p.m., Chicago was clear, and 73. Indianapolis was clear, and 73. St. Louis was partly cloudy, and 75. Kansas City was mostly cloudy, and 72. Des Moines was partly cloudy, and 73. Milwaukee was clear, and 71. The time is currently 10:30 p.m. Central Daylight Time. 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Now for the official National Weather Service forecast for Champaign, Urbana and surrounding areas of East Central Illinois. Tonight, clear. Lows in the upper 50s. West winds 5 to 10 miles an hour, becoming south after midnight. Saturday, mostly sunny. A slight chance of showers and thunderstorms in the afternoon. Highs in the lower 80s. South winds 10 to 15 miles an hour. Chance of rain 20%. Saturday night, a chance of showers and thunderstorms until midnight, then showers and thunderstorms after midnight. Lows in the mid-60s. Southwest winds 10 to 15 miles an hour. Chance of rain 90%. Sunday, mostly sunny. Cooler with highs in the lower 70s. Northwest winds 15 to 20 miles an hour. Sunday night, mostly clear until midnight, then becoming partly cloudy. Cooler with lows in the lower 50s. Northwest winds 10 to 15 miles an hour with gusts up to 25 miles an hour, diminishing to around 5 miles an hour after midnight. Monday and Monday night, partly cloudy. Highs in the mid-70s. Lows in the mid-50s. Tuesday and Tuesday night, partly cloudy. A chance of showers and thunderstorms. Highs in the upper 70s. Lows in the upper 50s. Chance of rain 50%. Wednesday, mostly sunny. A chance of showers in the morning, then showers likely with a chance of thunderstorms in the afternoon. Breezy with highs around 80. Chance of rain 60%. Wednesday night, showers with a chance of thunderstorms until midnight, then showers likely after midnight. Breezy with lows in the mid-60s. Chance of rain 80%. Thursday, mostly sunny with a chance of showers. Breezy with highs around 80. Chance of rain 50%. Thursday night, partly cloudy with a chance of showers. Lows around 60. Chance of rain 40%. Juneteenth, mostly sunny. Highs in the lower 80s. Again, the forecast for Champaign, Urbana and surrounding areas of East Central Illinois for tonight, clear. Lows in the upper 50s. West winds 5 to 10 miles an hour, becoming south after midnight. At 10 p.m. at the Champaign Airport, skies were clear. The Illinois for tonight, clear. Lows in the upper 50s.

West winds 5 to 10 miles an hour, becoming south after midnight. At 10 p.m. at the Champaign Airport, skies were clear. The temperature was 66 degrees, the dew point was 62, and the relative humidity was 87%. The wind was south at 5 miles an hour. The pressure was 30.01 inches and rising. Elsewhere around the area, it was clear, with a temperature of 69 at Bloomington, 68 at Paris, and 67 at Terre Haute. Under clear skies, Mattoon reported 68, Decatur reported 69, and Springfield reported 67. At Peoria, the weather conditions were not available. And once again at 10 p.m. at the Champaign Airport, under clear skies, the temperature was 66. Looking elsewhere around the Midwest at 10 p.m., Chicago was clear, and 73. Indianapolis was clear, and 73. St. Louis was partly cloudy, and 75. Kansas City was mostly cloudy, and 72. Des Moines was partly cloudy, and 73. Milwaukee was clear, and 71. The time is currently 10:34 p.m. Central Daylight Time. 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Now for the official National Weather Service forecast for Champaign, Urbana and surrounding areas of East Central Illinois. Tonight, clear. Lows in the upper 50s. West winds 5 to 10 miles an hour, becoming south after midnight. Saturday, mostly sunny. A slight chance of showers and thunderstorms in the afternoon. Highs in the lower 80s. South winds 10 to 15 miles an hour. Chance of rain 20%. Saturday night, a chance of showers and thunderstorms until midnight, then showers and thunderstorms after midnight. Lows in the mid-60s. Southwest winds 10 to 15 miles an hour. Chance of rain 90%. Sunday, mostly sunny. Cooler with highs in the lower 70s. Northwest winds 15 to 20 miles an hour. Sunday night, mostly clear until midnight, then becoming partly cloudy. Cooler with lows in the lower 50s. Northwest winds 10 to 15 miles an hour with gusts up to 25 miles an hour, diminishing to around 5 miles an hour after midnight. Monday and Monday night, partly cloudy. Highs in the mid-70s. Lows in the mid-50s. Tuesday and Tuesday night, partly cloudy. A chance of showers and thunderstorms. Highs in the upper 70s. Lows in the upper 50s. Chance of rain 50%. Wednesday, mostly sunny. A chance of showers in the morning, then showers likely with a chance of thunderstorms in the afternoon. Breezy with highs around 80. Chance of rain 60%. Wednesday night, showers with a chance of thunderstorms until midnight, then showers likely after midnight. Breezy with lows in the mid-60s. Chance of rain 80%. Thursday, mostly sunny with a chance of showers. Breezy with highs around 80. Chance of rain 50%. Thursday night, partly cloudy with a chance of showers. Lows around 60. Chance of rain 40%. Juneteenth, mostly sunny. Highs in the lower 80s. Again, the forecast for Champaign, Urbana and surrounding areas of East Central Illinois for tonight, clear. Lows in the upper 50s. West winds 5 to 10 miles an hour, becoming south after midnight. At 10 p.m. at the Champaign Airport, skies were clear. The temperature was 66 degrees, the dew point was 62, and the relative humidity was 87%. The wind was south at 5 miles an hour. The pressure was 30.01 inches and rising. Elsewhere around the area, it was clear, with a temperature of 69 at Bloomington, 68 at Paris, and 67 at Terre Haute. Under clear skies, Mattoon reported 68, Decatur reported 69, and Springfield reported 67. At Peoria, the weather conditions were not available. And once again at 10 p.m. at the Champaign Airport, under clear skies, the temperature was 66. Looking elsewhere around the Midwest at 10 p.m., Chicago was clear, and 73. Indianapolis was clear, and 73. St. Louis was partly cloudy, and 75. Kansas City was mostly cloudy, and 72. Des Moines was partly cloudy, and 73. Milwaukee was clear, and 73.

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Now for the official National Weather Service forecast for Champaign, Urbana, and surrounding areas of East Central Illinois. Tonight, clear. Lows in the upper 50s. West winds 5 to 10 miles an hour, becoming south after midnight. Saturday, mostly sunny. A slight chance of showers and thunderstorms in the afternoon. Highs in the lower 80s. South winds 10 to 15 miles an hour. Chance of rain 20%. Saturday night, a chance of showers and thunderstorms until midnight, then showers and thunderstorms after midnight. Lows in the mid-60s. Southwest winds 10 to 15 miles an hour. Chance of rain 90%. Sunday, mostly sunny. Cooler with highs in the lower 70s. Northwest winds 15 to 20 miles an hour. Sunday night, mostly clear until midnight, then becoming partly cloudy. Cooler with lows in the lower 50s. Northwest winds 10 to 15 miles an hour with gusts up to 25 miles an hour, diminishing to around 5 miles an hour after midnight. Monday and Monday night, partly cloudy. Highs in the mid-70s. Lows in the mid-50s. Tuesday and Tuesday night, partly cloudy. A chance of showers and thunderstorms. Highs in the upper 70s. Lows in the upper 50s. Chance of rain 50%. Wednesday, mostly sunny. A chance of showers in the morning, then showers likely with a chance of thunderstorms in the afternoon. Breezy with highs around 80. Chance of rain 60%. Wednesday night, showers with a chance of thunderstorms until midnight, then showers likely after midnight. Breezy with lows in the mid-60s. Chance of rain 80%. Thursday, mostly sunny with a chance of showers. Breezy with highs around 80. Chance of rain 50%. Thursday night, partly cloudy with a chance of showers. Lows around 60. Chance of rain 40%. Juneteenth, mostly sunny. Highs in the lower 80s. Again, the forecast for Champaign, Urbana, and surrounding areas of East Central Illinois for tonight, clear. Lows in the upper 50s. West winds 5 to 10 miles an hour, becoming south after midnight. At 10 p.m. at the Champaign Airport, skies were clear. The temperature was 66 degrees, the dew point was 62, and the relative humidity was 87%. The wind was south at 5 miles an hour. The pressure was 30.01 inches and rising. Elsewhere around the area, it was clear, with a temperature of 69 at Bloomington, 68 at Paris, and 67 at Terre Haute. Under clear skies, Mattoon reported 68, Decatur reported 69, and Springfield reported 67. At Peoria, the weather conditions were not available. And once again at 10 p.m. at the Champaign Airport, under clear skies, the temperature was 66. Looking elsewhere around the Midwest at 10 p.m., Chicago was clear, and 73. Indianapolis was clear, and 73. St. Louis was partly cloudy, and 75. Kansas City was mostly cloudy, and 72. Des Moines was partly cloudy, and 73. Milwaukee was clear, and 71. The time is currently 10:41 p.m. Central Daylight Time. 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Now for the official National Weather Service forecast for Champaign, Urbana, and surrounding areas of East Central Illinois. Tonight, clear. Lows in the upper 50s. West winds 5 to 10 miles an hour, becoming south after midnight. Saturday, mostly sunny. A slight chance of showers and thunderstorms in the afternoon. Highs in the lower 80s. South winds 10 to 15 miles an hour. Chance of rain 20%. Saturday night, a chance of showers and thunderstorms until midnight, then showers and thunderstorms after midnight. Lows in the mid-60s. Southwest winds 10 to 15 miles an hour. Chance of rain 90%. Sunday, mostly sunny. Cooler with highs in the lower 70s. Northwest winds 15 to 20 miles an hour. Sunday night, mostly clear until midnight, then becoming partly cloudy. Cooler with lows in

east. Northwest winds 15 to 20 miles an hour. Sunday night, mostly clear until midnight, then becoming partly cloudy. Cooler with lows in the lower 50s. Northwest winds 10 to 15 miles an hour with gusts up to 25 miles an hour, diminishing to around 5 miles an hour after midnight. Monday and Monday night, partly cloudy. Highs in the mid-70s. Lows in the mid-50s. Tuesday and Tuesday night, partly cloudy. A chance of showers and thunderstorms. Highs in the upper 70s. Lows in the upper 50s. Chance of rain 50%. Wednesday, mostly sunny. A chance of showers in the morning, then showers likely with a chance of thunderstorms in the afternoon. Breezy with highs around 80. Chance of rain 60%. Wednesday night, showers with a chance of thunderstorms until midnight, then showers likely after midnight. Breezy with lows in the mid-60s. Chance of rain 80%. Thursday, mostly sunny with a chance of showers. Breezy with highs around 80. Chance of rain 50%. Thursday night, partly cloudy with a chance of showers. Lows around 60. Chance of rain 40%. Juneteenth, mostly sunny. Highs in the lower 80s. Again, the forecast for Champaign, Urbana and surrounding areas of East Central Illinois for tonight, clear. Lows in the upper 50s. West winds 5 to 10 miles an hour, becoming south after midnight. At 10 p.m. at the Champaign Airport, skies were clear. The temperature was 66 degrees, the dew point was 62, and the relative humidity was 87%. The wind was south at 5 miles an hour. The pressure was 30.01 inches and rising. Elsewhere around the area, it was clear, with a temperature of 69 at Bloomington, 68 at Paris, and 67 at Terre Haute. Under clear skies, Mattoon reported 68, Decatur reported 69, and Springfield reported 67. At Peoria, the weather conditions were not available. And once again at 10 p.m. at the Champaign Airport, under clear skies, the temperature was 66. The time is currently 11 p.m. Central Daylight Time. 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Now for the official National Weather Service forecast for Champaign, Urbana and surrounding areas of East Central Illinois. Tonight, clear. Lows in the upper 50s. West winds 5 to 10 miles an hour, becoming south after midnight. Saturday, mostly sunny. A slight chance of showers and thunderstorms in the afternoon. Highs in the lower 80s. South winds 10 to 15 miles an hour. Chance of rain 20%. Saturday night, a chance of showers and thunderstorms until midnight, then showers and thunderstorms after midnight. Lows in the mid-60s. Southwest winds 10 to 15 miles an hour. Chance of rain 90%. Sunday, mostly sunny. Cooler with highs in the lower 70s. Northwest winds 15 to 20 miles an hour. Sunday night, mostly clear until midnight, then becoming partly cloudy. Cooler with lows in the lower 50s. Northwest winds 10 to 15 miles an hour with gusts up to 25 miles an hour, diminishing to around 5 miles an hour after midnight. Monday and Monday night, partly cloudy. Highs in the mid-70s. Lows in the mid-50s. Tuesday and Tuesday night, partly cloudy. A chance of showers and thunderstorms. Highs in the upper 70s. Lows in the upper 50s. Chance of rain 50%. Wednesday, mostly sunny. A chance of showers in the morning, then showers likely with a chance of thunderstorms in the afternoon. Breezy with highs around 80. Chance of rain 60%. Wednesday night, showers with a chance of thunderstorms until midnight, then showers likely after midnight. Breezy with lows in the mid-60s. Chance of rain 80%. Thursday, mostly sunny with a chance of showers. Breezy with highs around 80. Chance of rain 50%. Thursday night, partly cloudy with a chance of showers. Lows around 60. Chance of rain 40%. Juneteenth, mostly sunny. Highs in the lower 80s. Again, the forecast for Champaign, Urbana and surrounding areas of East Central Illinois for tonight, clear. Lows in the upper 50s. West winds 5 to 10 miles an hour.
south after midnight. At 11 p.m. at the Champaign Airport, skies were clear. The temperature was 66 degrees, the dew point was 62, and the relative humidity was 87%. The wind was southwest at 5 miles an hour. The pressure was 30.01 inches and steady. Elsewhere around the area, it was clear, with a temperature of 67 at Bloomington, 64 at Paris, and 66 at Terre Haute. Under clear skies, Mattoon reported 67, Decatur reported 68, and Springfield reported 65. At Peoria, the weather conditions were not available. And once again at 11 p.m. at the Champaign Airport, under clear skies, the temperature was 66. The time is currently 11:04 p.m. Central Daylight Time. 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Now for the official National Weather Service forecast for Champaign, Urbana, and surrounding areas of East Central Illinois. Tonight, clear. Lows in the upper 50s. West winds 5 to 10 miles an hour, becoming south after midnight. Saturday, mostly sunny. A slight chance of showers and thunderstorms in the afternoon. Highs in the lower 80s. South winds 10 to 15 miles an hour. Chance of rain 20%. Saturday night, a chance of showers and thunderstorms until midnight, then showers and thunderstorms after midnight. Lows in the mid-60s. Southwest winds 10 to 15 miles an hour. Chance of rain 90%. Sunday, mostly sunny. Cooler with highs in the lower 70s. Northwest winds 15 to 20 miles an hour. Sunday night, mostly clear until midnight, then becoming partly cloudy. Cooler with lows in the lower 50s. Northwest winds 10 to 15 miles an hour with gusts up to 25 miles an hour, diminishing to around 5 miles an hour after midnight. Monday and Monday night, partly cloudy. Highs in the mid-70s. Lows in the mid-50s. Tuesday and Tuesday night, partly cloudy. A chance of showers and thunderstorms. Highs in the upper 70s. Lows in the upper 50s. Chance of rain 50%. Wednesday, mostly sunny. A chance of showers in the morning, then showers likely with a chance of thunderstorms in the afternoon. Breezy with highs around 80. Chance of rain 60%. Wednesday night, showers with a chance of thunderstorms until midnight, then showers likely after midnight. Breezy with lows in the mid-60s. Chance of rain 80%. Thursday, mostly sunny with a chance of showers. Breezy with highs around 80. Chance of rain 50%. Thursday night, partly cloudy with a chance of showers. Lows around 60. Chance of rain 40%. Juneteenth, mostly sunny. Highs in the lower 80s. Again, the forecast for Champaign, Urbana, and surrounding areas of East Central Illinois for tonight, clear. Lows in the upper 50s. West winds 5 to 10 miles an hour, becoming south after midnight. 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Programming originates from NOAA's National Weather Service office in Lincoln and transmits from the WCIA television tower near Seymour. 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At 11 p.m. at the Champaign Airport, skies were clear. The temperature was 66 degrees, the dew point was 62, and the relative humidity was 87%. The wind was southwest at 5 miles an hour. The pressure was 30.01 inches and steady. Elsewhere around the area, it was clear, with a temperature of 67 at Bloomington, 64 at Paris, and 66 at Terre Haute. Under clear skies, Mattoon reported 67, Decatur reported 68, and Springfield reported 65. At Peoria, the weather conditions were not available. And once again at 11 p.m. at the Champaign Airport, under clear skies, the temperature was 66. Looking elsewhere around the Midwest at 11 p.m., Chicago was clear, and 71. Indianapolis was clear, and 71. St. Louis was partly cloudy, and

25. Kansas City was mostly cloudy, and 70. Des Moines was partly cloudy, and 71. Milwaukee was clear, and 70. The time is currently 11:08 p.m. Central Daylight Time. 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Now for the official National Weather Service forecast for Champaign, Urbana, and surrounding areas of East Central Illinois. Tonight, clear. Lows in the upper 50s. West winds 5 to 10 miles an hour, becoming south after midnight. Saturday, mostly sunny. A slight chance of showers and thunderstorms in the afternoon. Highs in the lower 80s. South winds 10 to 15 miles an hour. Chance of rain 20%. Saturday night, a chance of showers and thunderstorms until midnight, then showers and thunderstorms after midnight. Lows in the mid-60s. Southwest winds 10 to 15 miles an hour. Chance of rain 90%. Sunday, mostly sunny. Cooler with highs in the lower 70s. Northwest winds 15 to 20 miles an hour. Sunday night, mostly clear until midnight, then becoming partly cloudy. Cooler with lows in the lower 50s. Northwest winds 10 to 15 miles an hour with gusts up to 25 miles an hour, diminishing to around 5 miles an hour after midnight. Monday and Monday night, partly cloudy. Highs in the mid-70s. Lows in the mid-50s. Tuesday and Tuesday night, partly cloudy. A chance of showers and thunderstorms. Highs in the upper 70s. Lows in the upper 50s. Chance of rain 50%. Wednesday, mostly sunny. A chance of showers in the morning, then showers likely with a chance of thunderstorms in the afternoon. Breezy with highs around 80. Chance of rain 60%. Wednesday night, showers with a chance of thunderstorms until midnight, then showers likely after midnight. Breezy with lows in the mid-60s. Chance of rain 80%. Thursday, mostly sunny with a chance of showers. Breezy with highs around 80. Chance of rain 50%. Thursday night, partly cloudy with a chance of showers. Lows around 60. Chance of rain 40%. Juneteenth, mostly sunny. Highs in the lower 80s. Again, the forecast for Champaign, Urbana, and surrounding areas of East Central Illinois for tonight, clear. Lows in the upper 50s. West winds 5 to 10 miles an hour, becoming south after midnight. At 11 p.m. at the Champaign Airport, skies were clear. The temperature was 66 degrees, the dew point was 62, and the relative humidity was 87%. The wind was southwest at 5 miles an hour. The pressure was 30.01 inches and steady. Elsewhere around the area, it was clear, with a temperature of 67 at Bloomington, 64 at Paris, and 66 at Terre Haute. Under clear skies, Mattoon reported 67, Decatur reported 68, and Springfield reported 65. At Peoria, the weather conditions were not available. And once again at 11 p.m. at the Champaign Airport, under clear skies, the temperature was 66. At 11 p.m. at the Champaign Airport, skies were clear. The temperature was 66 degrees, the dew point was 62, and the relative humidity was 87%. The wind was southwest at 5 miles an hour. The pressure was 30.01 inches and steady. Elsewhere around the area, it was clear, with a temperature of 67 at Bloomington, 64 at Paris, and 66 at Terre Haute. Under clear skies, Mattoon reported 67, Decatur reported 68, and Springfield reported 65. At Peoria, the weather conditions were not available. And once again at 11 p.m. at the Champaign Airport, under clear skies, the temperature was 66. Looking elsewhere around the Midwest at 11 p.m., Chicago was clear, and 71. Indianapolis was clear, and 71. St. Louis was partly cloudy, and 75. Kansas City was mostly cloudy, and 70. Des Moines was partly cloudy, and 71. Milwaukee was clear, and 70. The time is currently 11:13 p.m. Central Daylight Time. 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

Champaign, Urbana, and surrounding areas of East Central Illinois. Tonight, clear. Lows in the upper 50s. West winds 5 to 10 miles an hour, becoming south after midnight. Saturday, mostly sunny. A slight chance of showers and thunderstorms in the afternoon. Highs in the lower 80s. South winds 10 to 15 miles an hour. Chance of rain 20%. Saturday night, a chance of showers and thunderstorms until midnight, then showers and thunderstorms after midnight. Lows in the mid-60s. Southwest winds 10 to 15 miles an hour. Chance of rain 90%. Sunday, mostly sunny. Cooler with highs in the lower 70s. Northwest winds 15 to 20 miles an hour. Sunday night, mostly clear until midnight, then becoming partly cloudy. Cooler with lows in the lower 50s. Northwest winds 10 to 15 miles an hour with gusts up to 25 miles an hour, diminishing to around 5 miles an hour after midnight. Monday and Monday night, partly cloudy. Highs in the mid-70s. Lows in the mid-50s. Tuesday and Tuesday night, partly cloudy. A chance of showers and thunderstorms. Highs in the upper 70s. Lows in the upper 50s. Chance of rain 50%. Wednesday, mostly sunny. A chance of showers in the morning, then showers likely with a chance of thunderstorms in the afternoon. Breezy with highs around 80. Chance of rain 60%. Wednesday night, showers with a chance of thunderstorms until midnight, then showers likely after midnight. Breezy with lows in the mid-60s. Chance of rain 80%. Thursday, mostly sunny with a chance of showers. Breezy with highs around 80. Chance of rain 50%. Thursday night, partly cloudy with a chance of showers. Lows around 60. Chance of rain 40%. Juneteenth, mostly sunny. Highs in the lower 80s. Again, the forecast for Champaign, Urbana, and surrounding areas of East Central Illinois for tonight, clear. Lows in the upper 50s. West winds 5 to 10 miles an hour, becoming south after midnight. At 11 p.m. at the Champaign Airport, skies were clear. The temperature was 66 degrees, the dew point was 62, and the relative humidity was 87%. The wind was southwest at 5 miles an hour. The pressure was 30.01 inches and steady. Elsewhere around the area, it was clear, with a temperature of 67 at Bloomington, 64 at Paris, and 66 at Terre Haute. Under clear skies, Mattoon reported 67, Decatur reported 68, and Springfield reported 65. At Peoria, the weather conditions were not available. And once again at 11 p.m. at the Champaign Airport, under clear skies, the temperature was 66. Looking elsewhere around the Midwest at 11 p.m., Chicago was clear, and 71. Indianapolis was clear, and 71. St. Louis was partly cloudy, and 75. Kansas City was mostly cloudy, and 70. Des Moines was partly cloudy, and 71. Milwaukee was clear, and 70. The time is currently 11:16 p.m. Central Daylight Time. 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Now for the official National Weather Service forecast for Champaign, Urbana, and surrounding areas of East Central Illinois. Tonight, clear. Lows in the upper 50s. West winds 5 to 10 miles an hour, becoming south after midnight. Saturday, mostly sunny. A slight chance of showers and thunderstorms in the afternoon. Highs in the lower 80s. South winds 10 to 15 miles an hour. Chance of rain 20%. Saturday night, a chance of showers and thunderstorms until midnight, then showers and thunderstorms after midnight. Lows in the mid-60s. Southwest winds 10 to 15 miles an hour. Chance of rain 90%. Sunday, mostly sunny. Cooler with highs in the lower 70s. Northwest winds 15 to 20 miles an hour. Sunday night, mostly clear until midnight, then becoming partly cloudy. Cooler with lows in the lower 50s. Northwest winds 10 to 15 miles an hour with gusts up to 25 miles an hour, diminishing to around 5 miles an hour after midnight. Monday and Monday night, partly cloudy. Highs in the mid-70s. Lows in the

50s. Tuesday and Tuesday night, partly cloudy. A chance of showers and thunderstorms. Highs in the upper 70s. Lows in the upper 50s. Chance of rain 50%. Wednesday, mostly sunny. A chance of showers in the morning, then showers likely with a chance of thunderstorms in the afternoon. Breezy with highs around 80. Chance of rain 60%. Wednesday night, showers with a chance of thunderstorms until midnight, then showers likely after midnight. Breezy with lows in the mid-60s. Chance of rain 80%. Thursday, mostly sunny with a chance of showers. Breezy with highs around 80. Chance of rain 50%. Thursday night, partly cloudy with a chance of showers. Lows around 60. Chance of rain 40%. Juneteenth, mostly sunny. Highs in the lower 80s. Again, the forecast for Champaign, Urbana and surrounding areas of East Central Illinois for tonight, clear. Lows in the upper 50s. West winds 5 to 10 miles an hour, becoming south after midnight. At 11 p.m. at the Champaign Airport, skies were clear. The temperature was 66 degrees, the dew point was 62, and the relative humidity was 87%. The wind was southwest at 5 miles an hour. The pressure was 30.01 inches and steady. Elsewhere around the area, it was clear, with a temperature of 67 at Bloomington, 64 at Paris, and 66 at Terre Haute. Under clear skies, Mattoon reported 67, Decatur reported 68, and Springfield reported 65. At Peoria, the weather conditions were not available. And once again at 11 p.m. at the Champaign Airport, under clear skies, the temperature was 66. Looking elsewhere around the Midwest at 11 p.m., Chicago was clear, and 71. Indianapolis was clear, and 71. St. Louis was partly cloudy, and 75. Kansas City was mostly cloudy, and 70. Des Moines was partly cloudy, and 71. Milwaukee was clear, and 70. The time is currently 11:20 p.m. Central Daylight Time. 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Now for the official National Weather Service forecast for Champaign, Urbana and surrounding areas of East Central Illinois. Tonight, clear. Lows in the upper 50s. West winds 5 to 10 miles an hour, becoming south after midnight. Saturday, mostly sunny. A slight chance of showers and thunderstorms in the afternoon. Highs in the lower 80s. South winds 10 to 15 miles an hour. Chance of rain 20%. Saturday night, a chance of showers and thunderstorms until midnight, then showers and thunderstorms after midnight. Lows in the mid-60s. Southwest winds 10 to 15 miles an hour. Chance of rain 90%. Sunday, mostly sunny. Cooler with highs in the lower 70s. Northwest winds 15 to 20 miles an hour. Sunday night, mostly clear until midnight, then becoming partly cloudy. Cooler with lows in the lower 50s. Northwest winds 10 to 15 miles an hour with gusts up to 25 miles an hour, diminishing to around 5 miles an hour after midnight. Monday and Monday night, partly cloudy. Highs in the mid-70s. Lows in the mid-50s. Tuesday and Tuesday night, partly cloudy. A chance of showers and thunderstorms. Highs in the upper 70s. Lows in the upper 50s. Chance of rain 50%. Wednesday, mostly sunny. A chance of showers in the morning, then showers likely with a chance of thunderstorms in the afternoon. Breezy with highs around 80. Chance of rain 60%. Wednesday night, showers with a chance of thunderstorms until midnight, then showers likely after midnight. Breezy with lows in the mid-60s. Chance of rain 80%. Thursday, mostly sunny with a chance of showers. Breezy with highs around 80. Chance of rain 50%. Thursday night, partly cloudy with a chance of showers. Lows around 60. Chance of rain 40%. Juneteenth, mostly sunny. Highs in the lower 80s. Again, the forecast for Champaign, Urbana and surrounding areas of East Central Illinois for tonight, clear. Lows in the upper 50s. West winds 5 to 10 miles an hour, becoming south

After midnight. At 11 p.m. at the Champagne Airport, skies were clear. The temperature was 66 degrees, the dew point was 62, and the relative humidity was 87%. The wind was southwest at 5 miles an hour. The pressure was 30.01 inches and steady. Elsewhere around the area, it was clear, with a temperature of 67 at Bloomington, 64 at Paris, and 66 at Terre Haute. Under clear skies, Mattoon reported 67, Decatur reported 68, and Springfield reported 65. At Peoria, the weather conditions were not available. And once again at 11 p.m. at the Champaign Airport, under clear skies, the temperature was 66. Looking elsewhere around the Midwest at 11 p.m., Chicago was clear, and 71. Indianapolis was clear, and 71. St. Louis was partly cloudy, and 75. Kansas City was mostly cloudy, and 70. Des Moines was partly cloudy, and 71. Milwaukee was clear, and 70. The time is currently 11:24 p.m. Central Daylight Time. 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Now for the official National Weather Service forecast for Champaign, Urbana, and surrounding areas of East Central Illinois. Tonight, clear. Lows in the upper 50s. West winds 5 to 10 miles an hour, becoming south after midnight. Saturday, mostly sunny. A slight chance of showers and thunderstorms in the afternoon. Highs in the lower 80s. South winds 10 to 15 miles an hour. Chance of rain 20%. Saturday night, a chance of showers and thunderstorms until midnight, then showers and thunderstorms after midnight. Lows in the mid-60s. Southwest winds 10 to 15 miles an hour. Chance of rain 90%. Sunday, mostly sunny. Cooler with highs in the lower 70s. Northwest winds 15 to 20 miles an hour. Sunday night, mostly clear until midnight, then becoming partly cloudy. Cooler with lows in the lower 50s. Northwest winds 10 to 15 miles an hour with gusts up to 25 miles an hour, diminishing to around 5 miles an hour after midnight. Monday and Monday night, partly cloudy. Highs in the mid-70s. Lows in the mid-50s. Tuesday and Tuesday night, partly cloudy. A chance of showers and thunderstorms. Highs in the upper 70s. Lows in the upper 50s. Chance of rain 50%. Wednesday, mostly sunny. A chance of showers in the morning, then showers likely with a chance of thunderstorms in the afternoon. Breezy with highs around 80. Chance of rain 60%. Wednesday night, showers with a chance of thunderstorms until midnight, then showers likely after midnight. Breezy with lows in the mid-60s. Chance of rain 80%. Thursday, mostly sunny with a chance of showers. Breezy with highs around 80. Chance of rain 50%. Thursday night, partly cloudy with a chance of showers. Lows around 60. Chance of rain 40%. Juneteenth, mostly sunny. Highs in the lower 80s. Again, the forecast for Champaign, Urbana, and surrounding areas of East Central Illinois for tonight, clear. Lows in the upper 50s. West winds 5 to 10 miles an hour, becoming south after midnight. At 11 p.m. at the Champaign Airport, skies were clear. The temperature was 66 degrees, the dew point was 62, and the relative humidity was 87%. The wind was southwest at 5 miles an hour. The pressure was 30.01 inches and steady. Elsewhere around the area, it was clear, with a temperature of 67 at Bloomington, 64 at Paris, and 66 at Terre Haute. Under clear skies, Mattoon reported 67, Decatur reported 68, and Springfield reported 65. At Peoria, the weather conditions were not available. And once again at 11 p.m. at the Champaign Airport, under clear skies, the temperature was 66. Looking elsewhere around the Midwest at 11 p.m., Chicago was clear, and 71. Indianapolis was clear, and 71. St. Louis was partly cloudy, and 75. Kansas City was mostly cloudy, and 70. Des Moines was partly cloudy, and 71. Milwaukee was clear, and 70. The time is current.

miles an hour, becoming south after midnight. Saturday, mostly sunny. A slight chance of showers and thunderstorms in the afternoon. Highs in the lower 80s. South winds 10 to 15 miles an hour. Chance of rain 20%. Saturday night, a chance of showers and thunderstorms until midnight, then showers and thunderstorms after midnight. Lows in the mid-60s. Southwest winds 10 to 15 miles an hour. Chance of rain 90%. Sunday, mostly sunny. Cooler with highs in the lower 70s. Northwest winds 15 to 20 miles an hour. Sunday night, mostly clear until midnight, then becoming partly cloudy. Cooler with lows in the lower 50s. Northwest winds 10 to 15 miles an hour with gusts up to 25 miles an hour, diminishing to around 5 miles an hour after midnight. Monday and Monday night, partly cloudy. Highs in the mid-70s. Lows in the mid-50s. Tuesday and Tuesday night, partly cloudy. A chance of showers and thunderstorms. Highs in the upper 70s. Lows in the upper 50s. Chance of rain 50%. Wednesday, mostly sunny. A chance of showers in the morning, then showers likely with a chance of thunderstorms in the afternoon. Breezy with highs around 80. Chance of rain 60%. Wednesday night, showers with a chance of thunderstorms until midnight, then showers likely after midnight. Breezy with lows in the mid-60s. Chance of rain 80%. Thursday, mostly sunny with a chance of showers. Breezy with highs around 80. Chance of rain 50%. Thursday night, partly cloudy with a chance of showers. Lows around 60. Chance of rain 40%. Juneteenth, mostly sunny. Highs in the lower 80s. Again, the forecast for Champaign, Urbana and surrounding areas of East Central Illinois for tonight, clear. Lows in the upper 50s. West winds 5 to 10 miles an hour, becoming south after midnight. At 11 p.m. at the Champaign Airport, skies were clear. The temperature was 66 degrees, the dew point was 62, and the relative humidity was 87%. The wind was southwest at 5 miles an hour. The pressure was 30.01 inches and steady. Elsewhere around the area, it was clear, with a temperature of 67 at Bloomington, 64 at Paris, and 66 at Terre Haute. Under clear skies, Mattoon reported 67, Decatur reported 68, and Springfield reported 65. At Peoria, the weather conditions were not available. And once again at 11 p.m. at the Champaign Airport, under clear skies, the temperature was 66. Looking elsewhere around the Midwest at 11 p.m., Chicago was clear, and 71. Indianapolis was clear, and 71. St. Louis was partly cloudy, and 75. Kansas City was mostly cloudy, and 70. Des Moines was partly cloudy, and 71. Milwaukee was clear, and 70. The time is currently 11:32 p.m. Central Daylight Time. 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Now for the official National Weather Service forecast for Champaign, Urbana and surrounding areas of East Central Illinois. Tonight, clear. Lows in the upper 50s. West winds 5 to 10 miles an hour, becoming south after midnight. Saturday, mostly sunny. A slight chance of showers and thunderstorms in the afternoon. Highs in the lower 80s. South winds 10 to 15 miles an hour. Chance of rain 20%. Saturday night, a chance of showers and thunderstorms until midnight, then showers and thunderstorms after midnight. Lows in the mid-60s. Southwest winds 10 to 15 miles an hour. Chance of rain 90%. Showers and thunderstorms until midnight, then showers and thunderstorms after midnight. Lows in the mid-60s. Southwest winds 10 to 15 miles an hour. Chance of rain 90%. Sunday, mostly sunny. Cooler with highs in the lower 70s. Northwest winds 15 to 20 miles an hour. Sunday night, mostly clear until midnight, then becoming partly cloudy. Cooler with lows in the lower 50s. Northwest winds 10 to 15 miles an hour with gusts up to 25 miles an hour, diminishing to around 5 miles an hour after midnight. Monday and Monday night, partly cloudy.

highs in the mid-70s, lows in the mid-50s. Tuesday and Tuesday night, partly cloudy. A chance of showers and thunderstorms. Highs in the upper 70s. Lows in the upper 50s. Chance of rain 50%. Wednesday, mostly sunny. A chance of showers in the morning, then showers likely with a chance of thunderstorms in the afternoon. Breezy with highs around 80. Chance of rain 60%. Wednesday night, showers with a chance of thunderstorms until midnight, then showers likely after midnight. Breezy with lows in the mid-60s. Chance of rain 80%. Thursday, mostly sunny with a chance of showers. Breezy with highs around 80. Chance of rain 50%. Thursday night, partly cloudy with a chance of showers. Lows around 60. Chance of rain 40%. Juneteenth, mostly sunny. Highs in the lower 80s. Again, the forecast for Champaign, Urbana and surrounding areas of East Central Illinois for tonight, clear. Lows in the upper 50s. West winds 5 to 10 miles an hour, becoming south after midnight. At 11 p.m. at the Champaign Airport, skies were clear. The temperature was 66 degrees, the dew point was 62, and the relative humidity was 87%. The wind was southwest at 5 miles an hour. The pressure was 30.01 inches and steady. Elsewhere around the area, it was clear, with a temperature of 67 at Bloomington, 64 at Paris, and 66 at Terre Haute. Under clear skies, Mattoon reported 67, Decatur reported 68, and Springfield reported 65. At Peoria, the weather conditions were not available. And once again at 11 p.m. at the Champaign Airport, under clear skies, the temperature was 66. Looking elsewhere around the Midwest at 11 p.m., Chicago was clear, and 71. Indianapolis was clear, and 71. St. Louis was partly cloudy, and 75. Kansas City was mostly cloudy, and 70. Des Moines was partly cloudy, and 71. Milwaukee was clear, and 70. The time is currently 11:36 p.m. Central Daylight Time. 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Now for the official National Weather Service forecast for Champaign, Urbana and surrounding areas of East Central Illinois. Tonight, clear. Lows in the upper 50s. West winds 5 to 10 miles an hour, becoming south after midnight. Saturday, mostly sunny. A slight chance of showers and thunderstorms in the afternoon. Highs in the lower 80s. South winds 10 to 15 miles an hour. Chance of rain 20%. Saturday night, a chance of showers and thunderstorms until midnight, then showers and thunderstorms after midnight. Lows in the mid-60s. Southwest winds 10 to 15 miles an hour. Chance of rain 90%. Sunday, mostly sunny. Cooler with highs in the lower 70s. Northwest winds 15 to 20 miles an hour. Sunday night, mostly clear until midnight, then becoming partly cloudy. Cooler with lows in the lower 50s. Northwest winds 10 to 15 miles an hour with gusts up to 25 miles an hour, diminishing to around 5 miles an hour after midnight. Monday and Monday night, partly cloudy. Highs in the mid-70s. Lows in the mid-50s. Tuesday and Tuesday night, partly cloudy. A chance of showers and thunderstorms. Highs in the upper 70s. Lows in the upper 50s. Chance of rain 50%. Wednesday, mostly sunny. A chance of showers in the morning, then showers likely with a chance of thunderstorms in the afternoon. Breezy with highs around 80. Chance of rain 60%. Wednesday night, showers with a chance of thunderstorms until midnight, then showers likely after midnight. Breezy with lows in the mid-60s. Chance of rain 80%. Thursday, mostly sunny with a chance of showers. Breezy with highs around 80. Chance of rain 50%. Thursday night, partly cloudy with a chance of showers. Lows around 60. Chance of rain 40%. Juneteenth, mostly sunny. Highs in the lower 80s. Again, the forecast for Champaign, Urbana and surrounding areas of East Central Illinois for tonight, clear. Lows in the upper 50s.

Winds 5 to 10 miles an hour, becoming south after midnight. At 11 p.m. at the Champagne Airport, skies were clear. The temperature was 66 degrees, the dew point was 62, and the relative humidity was 87%. The wind was southwest at 5 miles an hour. The pressure was 30.01 inches and steady. Elsewhere around the area, it was clear, with a temperature of 67 at Bloomington, 64 at Paris, and 66 at Terre Haute. Under clear skies, Mattoon reported 67, Decatur reported 68, and Springfield reported 65. At Peoria, the weather conditions were not available. And once again at 11 p.m. at the Champaign Airport, under clear skies, the temperature was 66. Looking elsewhere around the Midwest at 11 p.m., Chicago was clear, and 71. Indianapolis was clear, and 71. St. Louis was partly cloudy, and 75. Kansas City was mostly cloudy, and 70. Des Moines was partly cloudy, and 71. Milwaukee was clear, and 70. The time is currently 11:39 p.m. Central Daylight Time. 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Now for the official National Weather Service forecast for Champaign, Urbana, and surrounding areas of East Central Illinois. Tonight, clear. Lows in the upper 50s. West winds 5 to 10 miles an hour, becoming south after midnight. Saturday, mostly sunny. A slight chance of showers and thunderstorms in the afternoon. Highs in the lower 80s. South winds 10 to 15 miles an hour. Chance of rain 20%. Saturday night, a chance of showers and thunderstorms until midnight, then showers and thunderstorms after midnight. Lows in the mid-60s. Southwest winds 10 to 15 miles an hour. Chance of rain 90%. Sunday, mostly sunny. Cooler with highs in the lower 70s. Northwest winds 15 to 20 miles an hour. Sunday night, mostly clear until midnight, then becoming partly cloudy. Cooler with lows in the lower 50s. Northwest winds 10 to 15 miles an hour with gusts up to 25 miles an hour, diminishing to around 5 miles an hour after midnight. Monday and Monday night, partly cloudy. Highs in the mid-70s. Lows in the mid-50s. Tuesday and Tuesday night, partly cloudy. A chance of showers and thunderstorms. Highs in the upper 70s. Lows in the upper 50s. Chance of rain 50%. Wednesday, mostly sunny. A chance of showers in the morning, then showers likely with a chance of thunderstorms in the afternoon. Breezy with highs around 80. Chance of rain 60%. Wednesday night, showers with a chance of thunderstorms until midnight, then showers likely after midnight. Breezy with lows in the mid-60s. Chance of rain 80%. Thursday, mostly sunny with a chance of showers. Breezy with highs around 80. Chance of rain 50%. Thursday night, partly cloudy with a chance of showers. Lows around 60. Chance of rain 40%. Juneteenth, mostly sunny. Highs in the lower 80s. Again, the forecast for Champaign, Urbana, and surrounding areas of East Central Illinois for tonight, clear. Lows in the upper 50s. West winds 5 to 10 miles an hour, becoming south after midnight. At 11 p.m. at the Champaign Airport, skies were clear. The temperature was 66 degrees, the dew point was 62, and the relative humidity was 87%. The wind was southwest at 5 miles an hour. The pressure was 30.01 inches and steady. Elsewhere around the area, it was clear, with a temperature of 67 at Bloomington, 64 at Paris, and 66 at Terre Haute. Under clear skies, Mattoon reported 67, Decatur reported 68, and Springfield reported 65. At Peoria, the weather conditions were not available. And once again at 11 p.m. at the Champaign Airport, under clear skies, the temperature was 66. Looking elsewhere around the Midwest at 11 p.m., Chicago was clear, and 71. Indianapolis was clear, and 71. St. Louis was partly cloudy, and 75. Kansas City was mostly cloudy, and 70. Des Moines was partly cloudy, and 71. Milwaukee was clear,

mostly sunny. Highs in the lower 80s. Again, the forecast for Champaign, Urbana, and surrounding areas of East Central Illinois for tonight, clear. Lows in the upper 50s. West winds 5 to 10 miles an hour, becoming south after midnight. At 11 p.m. at the Champaign Airport, skies were clear. The temperature was 66 degrees, the dew point was 62, and the relative humidity was 87%. The wind was southwest at 5 miles an hour. The pressure was 30.01 inches and steady. Elsewhere around the area, it was clear, with a temperature of 67 at Bloomington, 64 at Paris, and 66 at Terre Haute. Under clear skies, Mattoon reported 67, Decatur reported 68, and Springfield reported 65. At Peoria, the weather conditions were not available. And once again at 11 p.m. at the Champaign Airport, under clear skies, the temperature was 66. Looking elsewhere around the Midwest at 11 p.m., Chicago was clear, and 71. Indianapolis was clear, and 71. St. Louis was partly cloudy, and 75. Kansas City was mostly cloudy, and 70. Des Moines was partly cloudy, and 71. Milwaukee was clear, and 70. The time is currently 11:55 p.m. Central Daylight Time. 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Now for the official National Weather Service forecast for Champaign, Urbana, and surrounding areas of East Central Illinois. Tonight, clear. Lows in the upper 50s. West winds 5 to 10 miles an hour, becoming south after midnight. Saturday, mostly sunny. A slight chance of showers and thunderstorms in the afternoon. Highs in the lower 80s. South winds 10 to 15 miles an hour. Chance of rain 20%. Saturday night, a chance of showers and thunderstorms until midnight, then showers and thunderstorms after midnight. Lows in the mid-60s. Southwest winds 10 to 15 miles an hour. Chance of rain 90%. Sunday, mostly sunny. Cooler with highs in the lower 70s. Northwest winds 15 to 20 miles an hour. Sunday night, mostly clear until midnight, then becoming partly cloudy. Cooler with lows in the lower 50s. Northwest winds 10 to 15 miles an hour with gusts up to 25 miles an hour, diminishing to around 5 miles an hour after midnight. Monday and Monday night, partly cloudy. Highs in the mid-70s. Lows in the mid-50s. Tuesday and Tuesday night, partly cloudy. A chance of showers and thunderstorms. Highs in the upper 70s. Lows in the upper 50s. Chance of rain 50%. Wednesday, mostly sunny. A chance of showers in the morning, then showers likely with a chance of thunderstorms in the afternoon. Breezy with highs around 80. Chance of rain 60%. Wednesday night, showers with a chance of thunderstorms until midnight, then showers likely after midnight. Breezy with lows in the mid-60s. Chance of rain 80%. Thursday, mostly sunny with a chance of showers. Breezy with highs around 80. Chance of rain 50%. Thursday night, partly cloudy with a chance of showers. Lows around 60. Chance of rain 40%. Juneteenth, mostly sunny. Highs in the lower 80s. Again, the forecast for Champaign, Urbana, and surrounding areas of East Central Illinois for tonight, clear. Lows in the upper 50s. West winds 5 to 10 miles an hour, becoming south after midnight. At 11 p.m. at the Champaign Airport, skies were clear. The temperature was 66 degrees, the dew point was 62, and the relative humidity was 87%. The wind was southwest at 5 miles an hour. The pressure was 30.01 inches and steady. Elsewhere around the area, it was clear, with a temperature of 67 at Bloomington, 64 at Paris, and 66 at Terre Haute. Under clear skies, Mattoon reported 67, Decatur reported 68, and Springfield reported 65. At Peoria, the weather conditions were not available. And once again at 11 p.m. at the Champaign Airport, under clear skies, the temperature was 66. Looking elsewhere around the Midwest at 11 p.m., Chicago was clear, and 71. Indianapolis was clear.
71. St. Louis was partly cloudy, and 75. Kansas City was mostly cloudy, and 70. Des Moines was partly cloudy, and 71. Milwaukee was clear, and 70. The time is currently 11:59 p.m. Central Daylight Time. 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Now for the official National Weather Service forecast for Champaign, Urbana, and surrounding areas of East Central Illinois. Tonight, clear. Lows in the upper 50s. West winds 5 to 10 miles an hour, becoming south after midnight. Saturday, mostly sunny. A slight chance of showers and thunderstorms in the afternoon. Highs in the lower 80s. South winds 10 to 15 miles an hour. Chance of rain 20%. Saturday night, a chance of showers and thunderstorms until midnight, then showers and thunderstorms after midnight. Lows in the mid-60s. Southwest winds 10 to 15 miles an hour. Chance of rain 90%. Sunday, mostly sunny. Cooler with highs in the lower 70s. Northwest winds 15 to 20 miles an hour. Sunday night, mostly clear until midnight, then becoming partly cloudy. Cooler with lows in the lower 50s. Northwest winds 10 to 15 miles an hour with gusts up to 25 miles an hour, diminishing to around 5 miles an hour after midnight. Monday and Monday night, partly cloudy. Highs in the mid-70s. Lows in the mid-50s. Tuesday and Tuesday night, partly cloudy. A chance of showers and thunderstorms. Highs in the upper 70s. Lows in the upper 50s. Chance of rain 50%. Wednesday, mostly sunny. A chance of showers in the morning, then showers likely with a chance of thunderstorms in the afternoon. Breezy with highs around 80. Chance of rain 60%. Wednesday night, showers with a chance of thunderstorms until midnight, then showers likely after midnight. Breezy with lows in the mid-60s. Chance of rain 80%. Thursday, mostly sunny with a chance of showers. Breezy with highs around 80. Chance of rain 50%. Thursday night, partly cloudy with a chance of showers. Lows around 60. Chance of rain 40%. Juneteenth, mostly sunny. Highs in the lower 80s. Again, the forecast for Champaign, Urbana, and surrounding areas of East Central Illinois for tonight, clear. Lows in the upper 50s. West winds 5 to 10 miles an hour, becoming south after midnight. The time is currently 12:01 a.m. Central Daylight Time. 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Now for the official National Weather Service forecast for Champaign, Urbana, and surrounding areas of East Central Illinois. Tonight, clear. Lows in the upper 50s. West winds 5 to 10 miles an hour, becoming south after midnight. Saturday, mostly sunny. A slight chance of showers and thunderstorms in the afternoon. Highs in the lower 80s. South winds 10 to 15 miles an hour. Chance of rain 20%. Saturday night, a chance of showers and thunderstorms until midnight, then showers and thunderstorms after midnight. Lows in the mid-60s. Southwest winds 10 to 15 miles an hour. Chance of rain 90%. Sunday, mostly sunny. Cooler with highs in the lower 70s. Northwest winds 15 to 20 miles an hour. Sunday night, mostly clear until midnight, then becoming partly cloudy. Cooler with lows in the lower 50s. Northwest winds 10 to 15 miles an hour with gusts up to 25 miles an hour, diminishing to around 5 miles an hour after midnight. Monday and Monday night, partly cloudy. Highs in the mid-70s. Lows in the mid-50s. Tuesday and Tuesday night, partly cloudy. A chance of showers and thunderstorms. Highs in the upper 70s. Lows in the upper 50s. Chance of rain 50%. Wednesday, mostly sunny. A chance of showers in the morning, then showers likely with a chance of thunderstorms in the afternoon. Breezy with highs around 80. Chance of rain 60%. Wednesday night, showers with a chance of thunderstorms until midnight, then showers likely after midnight. Breezy with lows in the mid-60s. Chance of rain 80%.

Mostly sunny with a chance of showers. Breezy with highs around 80. Chance of rain 50%. Thursday night, partly cloudy with a chance of showers. Lows around 60. Chance of rain 40%. Juneteenth, mostly sunny. Highs in the lower 80s. Again, the forecast for Champaign, Urbana and surrounding areas of East Central Illinois for tonight, clear. Lows in the upper 50s. West winds 5 to 10 miles an hour, becoming south after midnight. At midnight at the Champaign Airport, skies were clear. The temperature was 64 degrees, the dew point was 61, and the relative humidity was 90%. The wind was southwest at 5 miles an hour. The pressure was 30.01 inches and steady. Elsewhere around the area, it was clear, with a temperature of 66 at Bloomington, 63 at Paris, and 65 at Terre Haute. Under clear skies, Mattoon reported 66, Decatur reported 67, and Springfield reported 65. At Peoria, the weather conditions were not available. And once again at midnight at the Champaign Airport, under clear skies, the temperature was 64. The time is currently 12.05 a.m. Central Daylight Time. 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Now for the official National Weather Service forecast for Champaign, Urbana and surrounding areas of East Central Illinois. Tonight, clear. Lows in the upper 50s. West winds 5 to 10 miles an hour, becoming south after midnight. Saturday, mostly sunny. A slight chance of showers and thunderstorms in the afternoon. Highs in the lower 80s. South winds 10 to 15 miles an hour. Chance of rain 20%. Saturday night, a chance of showers and thunderstorms until midnight, then showers and thunderstorms after midnight. Lows in the mid-60s. Southwest winds 10 to 15 miles an hour. Chance of rain 90%. Sunday, mostly sunny. Cooler with highs in the lower 70s. Northwest winds 15 to 20 miles an hour. Sunday night, mostly clear until midnight, then becoming partly cloudy. Cooler with lows in the lower 50s. Northwest winds 10 to 15 miles an hour with gusts up to 25 miles an hour, diminishing to around 5 miles an hour after midnight. Monday and Monday night, partly cloudy. Highs in the mid-70s. Lows in the mid-50s. Tuesday and Tuesday night, partly cloudy. A chance of showers and thunderstorms. Highs in the upper 70s. Lows in the upper 50s. Chance of rain 50%. Wednesday, mostly sunny. A chance of showers in the morning, then showers likely with a chance of thunderstorms in the afternoon. Breezy with highs around 80. Chance of rain 60%. Wednesday night, showers with a chance of thunderstorms until midnight, then showers likely after midnight. Breezy with lows in the mid-60s. Chance of rain 80%. Thursday, mostly sunny with a chance of showers. Breezy with highs around 80. Chance of rain 50%. Thursday night, partly cloudy with a chance of showers. Lows around 60. Chance of rain 40%. Juneteenth, mostly sunny. Highs in the lower 80s. Again, the forecast for Champaign, Urbana and surrounding areas of East Central Illinois for tonight, clear. Lows in the upper 50s. West winds 5 to 10 miles an hour, becoming south after midnight. 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Programming originates from NOAA's National Weather Service office in Lincoln and transmits from the WCIA television tower near Seymour. 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At midnight at the Champaign Airport, skies were clear. The temperature was 64 degrees, the dew point was 61, and the relative humidity was 90%. The wind was southwest at 5 miles an hour. The pressure was 30.01 inches and steady. Elsewhere around the area, it was clear, with a temperature of 66 at Bloomington, 63 at Paris, and 65 at Terre Haute. Under clear skies,
Mattoon reported 66, Decatur reported 67, and Springfield reported 65. At Pier... not available. And once again at midnight at the Champaign Airport, under clear skies, the temperature was 64. Looking elsewhere around the Midwest at midnight, Chicago was clear, and 69. Indianapolis was clear, and 69. St. Louis was mostly cloudy, and 73. Kansas City was partly cloudy, and 70. Des Moines was clear, and 70. Milwaukee was clear, and 69. The time is currently 12:09 a.m. Central Daylight Time. 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Now for the official National Weather Service forecast for Champaign, Urbana, and surrounding areas of East Central Illinois. Tonight, clear. Lows in the upper 50s. West winds 5 to 10 miles an hour, becoming south after midnight. Saturday, mostly sunny. A slight chance of showers and thunderstorms in the afternoon. Highs in the lower 80s. South winds 10 to 15 miles an hour. Chance of rain 20%. Saturday night, a chance of showers and thunderstorms until midnight, then showers and thunderstorms after midnight. Lows in the mid-60s. Southwest winds 10 to 15 miles an hour. Chance of rain 90%. Sunday, mostly sunny. Cooler with highs in the lower 70s. Northwest winds 15 to 20 miles an hour. Sunday night, mostly clear until midnight, then becoming partly cloudy. Cooler with lows in the lower 50s. Northwest winds 10 to 15 miles an hour with gusts up to 25 miles an hour, diminishing to around 5 miles an hour after midnight. Monday and Monday night, partly cloudy. Highs in the mid-70s. Lows in the mid-50s. Tuesday and Tuesday night, partly cloudy. A chance of showers and thunderstorms. Highs in the upper 70s. Lows in the upper 50s. Chance of rain 50%. Wednesday, mostly sunny. A chance of showers in the morning, then showers likely with a chance of thunderstorms in the afternoon. Breezy with highs around 80. Chance of rain 60%. Wednesday night, showers with a chance of thunderstorms until midnight, then showers likely after midnight. Breezy with lows in the mid-60s. Chance of rain 80%. Thursday, mostly sunny with a chance of showers. Breezy with highs around 80. Chance of rain 50%. Thursday night, partly cloudy with a chance of showers. Lows around 60. Chance of rain 40%. Juneteenth, mostly sunny. Highs in the lower 80s. Again, the forecast for Champaign, Urbana, and surrounding areas of East Central Illinois for tonight, clear. Lows in the upper 50s. West winds 5 to 10 miles an hour, becoming south after midnight. At midnight at the Champaign Airport, skies were clear. The temperature was 64 degrees, the dew point was 61, and the relative humidity was 90%. The wind was southwest at 5 miles an hour. The pressure was 30.01 inches and steady. Elsewhere around the area, it was clear, with a temperature of 66 at Bloomington, 63 at Paris, 65 at Terre Haute, 66 at Mattoon, and 67 at Decatur. At Springfield, it was partly cloudy, with a temperature of 65. At Peoria, the weather conditions were not available. And once again at midnight at the Champaign Airport, under clear skies, the temperature was 64. Looking elsewhere around the Midwest at midnight, Chicago was clear, and 69. Indianapolis was clear, and 69. St. Louis was mostly cloudy, and 73. Kansas City was partly cloudy, and 70. Des Moines was clear, and 70. Milwaukee was clear, and 69. The time is currently 12:13 a.m. Central Daylight Time. 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Now for the official National Weather Service forecast for Champaign, Urbana, and surrounding areas of East Central Illinois. Tonight, clear. Lows in the upper 50s. West winds 5 to 10 miles an hour, becoming south after midnight. Saturday, mostly sunny. A slight chance of showers and thunderstorms in the afternoon. Highs in the lower

80s. South winds 10 to 15 miles an hour. Chance of rain 20%. Saturday night, a chance of showers and thunderstorms until midnight, then showers and thunderstorms after midnight. Lows in the mid-60s. Southwest winds 10 to 15 miles an hour. Chance of rain 90%. Sunday, mostly sunny. Cooler with highs in the lower 70s. Northwest winds 15 to 20 miles an hour. Sunday night, mostly clear until midnight, then becoming partly cloudy. Cooler with lows in the lower 50s. Northwest winds 10 to 15 miles an hour with gusts up to 25 miles an hour, diminishing to around 5 miles an hour after midnight. Monday and Monday night, partly cloudy. Highs in the mid-70s. Lows in the mid-50s. Tuesday and Tuesday night, partly cloudy. A chance of showers and thunderstorms. Highs in the upper 70s. Lows in the upper 50s. Chance of rain 50%. Wednesday, mostly sunny. A chance of showers in the morning, then showers likely with a chance of thunderstorms in the afternoon. Breezy with highs around 80. Chance of rain 60%. Wednesday night, showers with a chance of thunderstorms until midnight, then showers likely after midnight. Breezy with lows in the mid-60s. Chance of rain 80%. Thursday, mostly sunny with a chance of showers. Breezy with highs around 80. Chance of rain 50%. Thursday night, partly cloudy with a chance of showers. Lows around 60. Chance of rain 40%. Juneteenth, mostly sunny. Highs in the lower 80s. Again, the forecast for Champaign, Urbana and surrounding areas of East Central Illinois for tonight, clear. Lows in the upper 50s. West winds 5 to 10 miles an hour, becoming south after midnight. At midnight at the Champaign Airport, skies were clear. The temperature was 64 degrees, the dew point was 61, and the relative humidity was 90%. The wind was southwest at 5 miles an hour. The pressure was 30.01 inches and steady. Elsewhere around the area, it was clear, with a temperature of 66 at Bloomington, 63 at Paris, 65 at Terre Haute, 66 at Mattoon, and 67 at Decatur. At Springfield, it was partly cloudy, with a temperature of 65. At Peoria, the weather conditions were not available. And once again at midnight at the Champaign Airport, under clear skies, the temperature was 64. Looking elsewhere around the Midwest at midnight, Chicago was clear, and 69. Indianapolis was clear, and 69. St. Louis was mostly cloudy, and 73. Kansas City was partly cloudy, and 70. Des Moines was clear, and 70. Milwaukee was clear, and 69. The time is currently 12:17 a.m. Central Daylight Time. 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Now for the official National Weather Service forecast for Champaign, Urbana and surrounding areas of East Central Illinois. Tonight, clear. Lows in the upper 50s. West winds 5 to 10 miles an hour, becoming south after midnight. Saturday, mostly sunny. A slight chance of showers and thunderstorms in the afternoon. Highs in the lower 80s. South winds 10 to 15 miles an hour. Chance of rain 20%. Saturday night, a chance of showers and thunderstorms until midnight, then showers and thunderstorms after midnight. Lows in the mid-60s. Southwest winds 10 to 15 miles an hour. Chance of rain 90%. Sunday, mostly sunny. Cooler with highs in the lower 70s. Northwest winds 15 to 20 miles an hour. Sunday night, mostly clear until midnight, then becoming partly cloudy. Cooler with lows in the lower 50s. Northwest winds 10 to 15 miles an hour with gusts up to 25 miles an hour, diminishing to around 5 miles an hour after midnight. Monday and Monday night, partly cloudy. Highs in the mid-70s. Lows in the mid-50s. Tuesday and Tuesday night, partly cloudy. A chance of showers and thunderstorms. Highs in the upper 70s. Lows in the upper 50s. Chance of rain 50%. Wednesday, mostly sunny. A chance of showers in the morning, then showers likely with a chance of thunderstorms in the afternoon. Breezy.

Highs around 80. Chance of rain 60%. Wednesday night, showers with a chance of thunderstorms until midnight, then showers likely after midnight. Breezy with lows in the mid-60s. Chance of rain 80%. Thursday, mostly sunny with a chance of showers. Breezy with highs around 80. Chance of rain 50%. Thursday night, partly cloudy with a chance of showers. Lows around 60. Chance of rain 40%. Juneteenth, mostly sunny. Highs in the lower 80s. Again, the forecast for Champaign, Urbana and surrounding areas of East Central Illinois for tonight, clear. Lows in the upper 50s. West winds 5 to 10 miles an hour, becoming south after midnight. Now for the official National Weather Service forecast for Champaign, Urbana and surrounding areas of East Central Illinois. Rest of tonight, mostly clear. Lows in the upper 50s. South winds around 5 miles an hour. Saturday, mostly sunny. A slight chance of showers and thunderstorms in the afternoon. Highs in the lower 80s. South winds 10 to 15 miles an hour. Chance of rain 20%. Saturday night, a chance of thunderstorms. Showers likely. Lows in the mid-60s. South winds 10 to 15 miles an hour, becoming southwest 5 to 10 miles an hour after midnight. Chance of rain 70%. Sunday, mostly sunny. A chance of showers in the morning. Cooler with highs in the lower 70s. Northwest winds 15 to 20 miles an hour. Chance of rain 50%. Sunday night, mostly clear until midnight, then becoming partly cloudy. Cooler with lows in the lower 50s. Northwest winds 10 to 15 miles an hour with gusts up to 25 miles an hour, diminishing to around 5 miles an hour after midnight. Monday and Monday night, partly cloudy. Highs in the mid-70s. Lows in the mid-50s. Tuesday and Tuesday night, partly cloudy. A chance of showers and thunderstorms. Highs in the upper 70s. Lows in the upper 50s. Chance of rain 50%. Wednesday, mostly sunny. A chance of showers in the morning, then showers likely with a chance of thunderstorms in the afternoon. Breezy with highs around 80. Chance of rain 60%. Wednesday night, showers with a chance of thunderstorms until midnight, then showers likely after midnight. Breezy with lows in the mid-60s. Chance of rain 80%. Thursday, mostly sunny with a chance of showers. Breezy with highs around 80. Chance of rain 50%. Thursday night, partly cloudy with a chance of showers. Lows around 60. Chance of rain 40%. Juneteenth, mostly sunny. Highs in the lower 80s. Again, the forecast for Champaign, Urbana and surrounding areas of East Central Illinois for the rest of tonight, mostly clear. Lows in the upper 50s. South winds around 5 miles an hour. At midnight at the Champaign Airport, skies were clear. The temperature was 64 degrees, the dew point was 61, and the relative humidity was 90%. The wind was southwest at 5 miles an hour. The pressure was 30.01 inches and steady. Elsewhere around the area, it was clear, with a temperature of 66 at Bloomington, 63 at Paris, 65 at Terre Haute, 66 at Mattoon, and 67 at Decatur. At Springfield, it was partly cloudy, with a temperature of 65. At Peoria, the weather conditions were not available. And once again at midnight at the Champaign Airport, under clear skies, the temperature was 64. Looking elsewhere around the Midwest at midnight, Chicago was clear, and 69. Indianapolis was clear, and 69. St. Louis was mostly cloudy, and 73. Kansas City was partly cloudy, and 70. Des Moines was clear, and 70. Milwaukee was clear, and 69. The time is currently 12:23 a.m. Central Daylight Time. 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Now for the official National Weather Service forecast for Champaign, Urbana and surrounding areas of East Central Illinois. Rest of tonight, mostly clear. Lows in the upper 50s. South winds around 5 miles an hour. Saturday, mostly sunny. A slight chance of showers and thunderstorms in the afternoon.

Highs in the lower 80s. South winds 10 to 15 miles an hour. Chance of rain 20%. Saturday night, a chance of thunderstorms. Showers likely. Lows in the mid-60s. South winds 10 to 15 miles an hour, becoming southwest 5 to 10 miles an hour after midnight. Chance of rain 70%. Sunday, mostly sunny. A chance of showers in the morning. Cooler with highs in the lower 70s. Northwest winds 15 to 20 miles an hour. Chance of rain 50%. Sunday night, mostly clear until midnight, then becoming partly cloudy. Cooler with lows in the lower 50s. Northwest winds 10 to 15 miles an hour with gusts up to 25 miles an hour, diminishing to around 5 miles an hour after midnight. Monday and Monday night, partly cloudy. Highs in the mid-70s. Lows in the mid-50s. Tuesday and Tuesday night, partly cloudy. A chance of showers and thunderstorms. Highs in the upper 70s. Lows in the upper 50s. Chance of rain 50%. Wednesday, mostly sunny. A chance of showers in the morning, then showers likely with a chance of thunderstorms in the afternoon. Breezy with highs around 80. Chance of rain 60%. Wednesday night, showers with a chance of thunderstorms until midnight, then showers likely after midnight. Breezy with lows in the mid-60s. Chance of rain 80%. Thursday, mostly sunny with a chance of showers. Breezy with highs around 80. Chance of rain 50%. Thursday night, partly cloudy with a chance of showers. Lows around 60. Chance of rain 40%. Juneteenth, mostly sunny. Highs in the lower 80s. Again, the forecast for Champaign, Urbana and surrounding areas of East Central Illinois for the rest of tonight, mostly clear. Lows in the upper 50s. South winds around 5 miles an hour. At midnight at the Champaign Airport, skies were clear. The temperature was 64 degrees, the dew point was 61, and the relative humidity was 90%. The wind was southwest at 5 miles an hour. The pressure was 30.01 inches and steady. Elsewhere around the area, it was clear, with a temperature of 66 at Bloomington, 63 at Paris, 65 at Terre Haute, 66 at Mattoon, and 67 at Decatur. At Springfield, it was partly cloudy, with a temperature of 65. At Peoria, the weather conditions were not available. And once again at midnight at the Champaign Airport, under clear skies, the temperature was 64. Looking elsewhere around the Midwest at midnight, Chicago was clear, and 69. Indianapolis was clear, and 69. St. Louis was mostly cloudy, and 73. Kansas City was partly cloudy, and 70. Des Moines was clear, and 70. Milwaukee was clear, and 69. The time is currently 12:27 a.m. Central Daylight Time. 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Now for the official National Weather Service forecast for Champaign, Urbana and surrounding areas of East Central Illinois. Rest of tonight, mostly clear. Lows in the upper 50s. South winds around 5 miles an hour. Saturday, mostly sunny. A slight chance of showers and thunderstorms in the afternoon. Highs in the lower 80s. South winds 10 to 15 miles an hour. Chance of rain 20%. Saturday night, a chance of thunderstorms. Showers likely. Lows in the mid-60s. South winds 10 to 15 miles an hour, becoming southwest 5 to 10 miles an hour after midnight. Chance of rain 70%. Sunday, mostly sunny. A chance of showers in the morning. Cooler with highs in the lower 70s. Northwest winds 15 to 20 miles an hour. Chance of rain 50%. Sunday night, mostly clear until midnight, then becoming partly cloudy. Cooler with lows in the lower 50s. Northwest winds 10 to 15 miles an hour with gusts up to 25 miles an hour, diminishing to around 5 miles an hour after midnight. Monday and Monday night, partly cloudy. Highs in the mid-70s. Lows in the mid-50s. Tuesday and Tuesday night, partly cloudy. A chance of showers and thunderstorms. Highs in the upper 70s. Lows in the upper 50s.

with lows in the mid-60s. Chance of rain 80%. Thursday, mostly sunny with a chance of showers. Breezy with highs around 80. Chance of rain 50%. Thursday night, partly cloudy with a chance of showers. Lows around 60. Chance of rain 40%. Juneteenth, mostly sunny. Highs in the lower 80s. Again, the forecast for Champaign, Urbana, and surrounding areas of East Central Illinois for the rest of tonight, mostly clear. Lows in the upper 50s. South winds around 5 miles an hour. At midnight at the Champaign Airport, skies were clear. The temperature was 64 degrees, the dew point was 61, and the relative humidity was 90%. The wind was southwest at 5 miles an hour. The pressure was 30.01 inches and steady. Elsewhere around the area, it was clear, with a temperature of 66 at Bloomington, 63 at Paris, 65 at Terre Haute, 66 at Mattoon, and 67 at Decatur. At Springfield, it was partly cloudy, with a temperature of 65. At Peoria, the weather conditions were not available. And once again at midnight at the Champaign Airport, under clear skies, the temperature was 64. Looking elsewhere around the Midwest at midnight, Chicago was clear, and 69. Indianapolis was clear, and 69. St. Louis was mostly cloudy, and 73. Kansas City was partly cloudy, and 70. Des Moines was clear, and 70. Milwaukee was clear, and 69. The time is currently 12:31 a.m. Central Daylight Time. 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Now for the official National Weather Service forecast for Champaign, Urbana, and surrounding areas of East Central Illinois. Rest of tonight, mostly clear. Lows in the upper 50s. South winds around 5 miles an hour. Saturday, mostly sunny. A slight chance of showers and thunderstorms in the afternoon. Highs in the lower 80s. South winds 10 to 15 miles an hour. Chance of rain 20%. Saturday night, a chance of thunderstorms. Showers likely. Lows in the mid-60s. South winds 10 to 15 miles an hour, becoming southwest 5 to 10 miles an hour after midnight. Chance of rain 70%. Sunday, mostly sunny. A chance of showers in the morning. Cooler with highs in the lower 70s. Northwest winds 15 to 20 miles an hour. Chance of rain 50%. Sunday night, mostly clear until midnight, then becoming partly cloudy. Cooler with lows in the lower 50s. Northwest winds 10 to 15 miles an hour with gusts up to 25 miles an hour, diminishing to around 5 miles an hour after midnight. Monday and Monday night, partly cloudy. Highs in the mid-70s. Lows in the mid-50s. Tuesday and Tuesday night, partly cloudy. A chance of showers and thunderstorms. Highs in the upper 70s. Lows in the upper 50s. Chance of rain 50%. Wednesday, mostly sunny. A chance of showers in the morning, then showers likely with a chance of thunderstorms in the afternoon. Breezy with highs around 80. Chance of rain 60%. Lows in the upper 50s. Chance of rain 50%. Wednesday, mostly sunny. A chance of showers in the morning, then showers likely with a chance of thunderstorms in the afternoon. Breezy with highs around 80. Chance of rain 60%. Wednesday night, showers with a chance of thunderstorms until midnight, then showers likely after midnight. Breezy with lows in the mid-60s. Chance of rain 80%. Thursday, mostly sunny with a chance of showers. Breezy with highs around 80. Chance of rain 50%. Thursday night, partly cloudy with a chance of showers. Lows around 60. Chance of rain 40%. Juneteenth, mostly sunny. Highs in the lower 80s. Again, the forecast for Champaign, Urbana, and surrounding areas of East Central Illinois for the rest of tonight, mostly clear. Lows in the upper 50s. South winds around 5 miles an hour. At midnight at the Champaign Airport, skies were clear. The temperature was 64 degrees, the dew point was 61, and the relative humidity was 90%. The wind was southwest at 5 miles an hour. The pressure was 30.

0.01 inches and steady. Elsewhere around the area, it was clear, with a temperature of 66 at Bloomington, 63 at Paris, 65 at Terre Haute, 66 at Mattoon, and 67 at Decatur. At Springfield, it was partly cloudy, with a temperature of 65. At Peoria, the weather conditions were not available. And once again at midnight at the Champaign Airport, under clear skies, the temperature was 64. Looking elsewhere around the Midwest at midnight, Chicago was clear, and 69. Indianapolis was clear, and 69. St. Louis was mostly cloudy, and 73. Kansas City was partly cloudy, and 70. Des Moines was clear, and 70. Milwaukee was clear, and 69. The time is currently 12:35 a.m. Central Daylight Time. 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Now for the official National Weather Service forecast for Champaign, Urbana, and surrounding areas of East Central Illinois. Rest of tonight, mostly clear. Lows in the upper 50s. South winds around 5 miles an hour. Saturday, mostly sunny. A slight chance of showers and thunderstorms in the afternoon. Highs in the lower 80s. South winds 10 to 15 miles an hour. Chance of rain 20%. Saturday night, a chance of thunderstorms. Showers likely. Lows in the mid-60s. South winds 10 to 15 miles an hour, becoming southwest 5 to 10 miles an hour after midnight. Chance of rain 70%. Sunday, mostly sunny. A chance of showers in the morning. Cooler with highs in the lower 70s. Northwest winds 15 to 20 miles an hour. Chance of rain 50%. Sunday night, mostly clear until midnight, then becoming partly cloudy. Cooler with lows in the lower 50s. Northwest winds 10 to 15 miles an hour with gusts up to 25 miles an hour, diminishing to around 5 miles an hour after midnight. Monday and Monday night, partly cloudy. Highs in the mid-70s. Lows in the mid-50s. Tuesday and Tuesday night, partly cloudy. A chance of showers and thunderstorms. Highs in the upper 70s. Lows in the upper 50s. Chance of rain 50%. Wednesday, mostly sunny. A chance of showers in the morning, then showers likely with a chance of thunderstorms in the afternoon. Breezy with highs around 80. Chance of rain 60%. Wednesday night, showers with a chance of thunderstorms until midnight, then showers likely after midnight. Breezy with lows in the mid-60s. Chance of rain 80%. Thursday, mostly sunny with a chance of showers. Breezy with highs around 80. Chance of rain 50%. Thursday night, partly cloudy with a chance of showers. Lows around 60. Chance of rain 40%. Juneteenth, mostly sunny. Highs in the lower 80s. Again, the forecast for Champaign, Urbana, and surrounding areas of East Central Illinois for the rest of tonight, mostly clear. Lows in the upper 50s. South winds around 5 miles an hour. At midnight at the Champaign Airport, skies were clear. The temperature was 64 degrees, the dew point was 61, and the relative humidity was 90%. The wind was southwest at 5 miles an hour. The pressure was 30.01 inches and steady. Elsewhere around the area, it was clear, with a temperature of 66 at Bloomington, 63 at Paris, 65 at Terre Haute, 66 at Mattoon, and 67 at Decatur. At Springfield, it was partly cloudy, with a temperature of 65. At Peoria, the weather conditions were not available. And once again at midnight at the Champaign Airport, under clear skies, the temperature was 64. Looking elsewhere around the Midwest at midnight, Chicago was clear, and 69. Indianapolis was clear, and 69. St. Louis was mostly cloudy, and 73. Kansas City was partly cloudy, and 70. Des Moines was clear, and 70. Milwaukee was clear, and 69. The time is currently 12:38 a.m. Central Daylight Time. 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Now for the official National Weather Service forecast for Champaign, Urbana, and surrounding areas of East Central Illinois.

to tonight, mostly clear. Lows in the upper 50s. South winds around 5 miles an hour. Saturday, mostly sunny. A slight chance of showers and thunderstorms in the afternoon. Highs in the lower 80s. South winds 10 to 15 miles an hour. Chance of rain 20%. Saturday night, a chance of thunderstorms. Showers likely. Lows in the mid-60s. South winds 10 to 15 miles an hour, becoming southwest 5 to 10 miles an hour after midnight. Chance of rain 70%. Sunday, mostly sunny. A chance of showers in the morning. Cooler with highs in the lower 70s. Northwest winds 15 to 20 miles an hour. Chance of rain 50%. Sunday night, mostly clear until midnight, then becoming partly cloudy. Cooler with lows in the lower 50s. Northwest winds 10 to 15 miles an hour with gusts up to 25 miles an hour, diminishing to around 5 miles an hour after midnight. Monday and Monday night, partly cloudy. Highs in the mid-70s. Lows in the mid-50s. Tuesday and Tuesday night, partly cloudy. A chance of showers and thunderstorms. Highs in the upper 70s. Lows in the upper 50s. Chance of rain 50%. Wednesday, mostly sunny. A chance of showers in the morning, then showers likely with a chance of thunderstorms in the afternoon. Breezy with highs around 80. Chance of rain 60%. Wednesday night, showers with a chance of thunderstorms until midnight, then showers likely after midnight. Breezy with lows in the mid-60s. Chance of rain 80%. Thursday, mostly sunny with a chance of showers. Breezy with highs around 80. Chance of rain 50%. Thursday night, partly cloudy with a chance of showers. Lows around 60. Chance of rain 40%. Juneteenth, mostly sunny. Highs in the lower 80s. Again, the forecast for Champaign, Urbana and surrounding areas of East Central Illinois for the rest of tonight, mostly clear. Lows in the upper 50s. South winds around 5 miles an hour. At midnight at the Champaign Airport, skies were clear. The temperature was 64 degrees, the dew point was 61, and the relative humidity was 90%. The wind was southwest at 5 miles an hour. The pressure was 30.01 inches and steady. Elsewhere around the area, it was clear, with a temperature of 66 at Bloomington, 63 at Paris, 65 at Terre Haute, 66 at Mattoon, and 67 at Decatur. At Springfield, it was partly cloudy, with a temperature of 65. At Peoria, the weather conditions were not available. And once again at midnight at the Champaign Airport, under clear skies, the temperature was 64. Looking elsewhere around the Midwest at midnight, Chicago was clear, and 69. Indianapolis was clear, and 69. St. Louis was mostly cloudy, and 73. Kansas City was partly cloudy, and 70. Des Moines was clear, and 70. Milwaukee was clear, and 69. The time is currently 12:42 a.m. Central Daylight Time. 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Now for the official National Weather Service forecast for Champaign, Urbana and surrounding areas of East Central Illinois. Rest of tonight, mostly clear. Lows in the upper 50s. South winds around 5 miles an hour. Saturday, mostly sunny. A slight chance of showers and thunderstorms in the afternoon. Highs in the lower 80s. South winds 10 to 15 miles an hour. Chance of rain 20%. Saturday night, a chance of thunderstorms. Showers likely. Lows in the mid-60s. South winds 10 to 15 miles an hour, becoming southwest 5 to 10 miles an hour after midnight. Chance of rain 70%. Sunday, mostly sunny. A chance of showers in the morning. Cooler with highs in the lower 70s. Northwest winds 15 to 20 miles an hour. Chance of rain 50%. Sunday night, mostly clear until midnight, then becoming partly cloudy. Cooler with lows in the lower 50s. Northwest winds 10 to 15 miles an hour with gusts up to 25 miles an hour, diminishing to around 5 miles an hour after midnight. Monday and Monday night, partly cloudy. Highs in the mid-70s.

Lows in the mid-50s. Tuesday and Tuesday night, partly cloudy. A chance of showers and thunderstorms. Highs in the upper 70s. Lows in the upper 50s. Chance of rain 50%. Wednesday, mostly sunny. A chance of showers in the morning, then showers likely with a chance of thunderstorms in the afternoon. Breezy with highs around 80. Chance of rain 60%. Wednesday night, showers with a chance of thunderstorms until midnight, then showers likely after midnight. Breezy with lows in the mid-60s. Chance of rain 80%. Thursday, mostly sunny with a chance of showers. Breezy with highs around 80. Chance of rain 50%. Thursday night, partly cloudy with a chance of showers. Lows around 60. Chance of rain 40%. Juneteenth, mostly sunny. Highs in the lower 80s. Again, the forecast for Champaign, Urbana and surrounding areas of East Central Illinois for the rest of tonight, mostly clear. Lows in the upper 50s. South winds around 5 miles an hour. At midnight at the Champaign Airport, skies were clear. The temperature was 64 degrees, the dew point was 61, and the relative humidity was 90%. The wind was southwest at 5 miles an hour. The pressure was 30.01 inches and steady. Elsewhere around the area, it was clear, with a temperature of 66 at Bloomington, 63 at Paris, 65 at Terre Haute, 66 at Mattoon, and 67 at Decatur. At Springfield, it was partly cloudy, with a temperature of 65. At Peoria, the weather conditions were not available. And once again at midnight at the Champaign Airport, under clear skies, the temperature was 64. Looking elsewhere around the Midwest at midnight, Chicago was clear, and 69. Indianapolis was clear, and 69. St. Louis was mostly cloudy, and 73. Kansas City was partly cloudy, and 70. Des Moines was clear, and 70. Milwaukee was clear, and 69. The time is currently 12:46 a.m. Central Daylight Time. 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Now for the official National Weather Service forecast for Champaign, Urbana and surrounding areas of East Central Illinois. Rest of tonight, mostly clear. Lows in the upper 50s. South winds around 5 miles an hour. Saturday, mostly sunny. A slight chance of showers and thunderstorms in the afternoon. Highs in the lower 80s. South winds 10 to 15 miles an hour. Chance of rain 20%. Saturday night, a chance of thunderstorms. Showers likely. Lows in the mid-60s. South winds 10 to 15 miles an hour, becoming southwest 5 to 10 miles an hour after midnight. Chance of rain 70%. Sunday, mostly sunny. A chance of showers in the morning. Cooler with highs in the lower 70s. Northwest winds 15 to 20 miles an hour. Chance of rain 50%. Sunday night, mostly clear until midnight, then becoming partly cloudy. Cooler with lows in the lower 50s. Northwest winds 10 to 15 miles an hour with gusts up to 25 miles an hour, diminishing to around 5 miles an hour after midnight. Monday and Monday night, partly cloudy. Highs in the mid-70s. Lows in the mid-50s. Tuesday and Tuesday night, partly cloudy. A chance of showers and thunderstorms. Highs in the upper 70s. Lows in the upper 50s. Chance of rain 50%. Wednesday, mostly sunny. A chance of showers in the morning, then showers likely with a chance of thunderstorms in the afternoon. Breezy with highs around 80. Chance of rain 60%. Wednesday night, showers with a chance of thunderstorms until midnight, then showers likely after midnight. Breezy with lows in the mid-60s. Chance of rain 80%. Thursday, mostly sunny with a chance of showers. Breezy with highs around 80. Chance of rain 50%. Thursday night, partly cloudy with a chance of showers. Lows around 60. Chance of rain 40%. Juneteenth, mostly sunny. Highs in the lower 80s. Again, the forecast for Champaign, Urbana and surrounding areas of East Central Illinois for the rest of tonight, mostly clear. Lows in the upper 50s. South.
winds around 5 miles an hour. At midnight at the Champaign Airport, skies were clear. The temperature was 64 degrees, the dew point was 61, and the relative humidity was 90%. The wind was southwest at 5 miles an hour. The pressure was 30.01 inches and steady. Elsewhere around the area, it was clear, with a temperature of 66 at Bloomington, 63 at Paris, 65 at Terre Haute, 66 at Mattoon, and 67 at Decatur. At Springfield, it was partly cloudy, with a temperature of 65. At Peoria, the weather conditions were not available. And once again at midnight at the Champaign Airport, under clear skies, the temperature was 64. Looking elsewhere around the Midwest at midnight, Chicago was clear, and 69. Indianapolis was clear, and 69. St. Louis was mostly cloudy, and 73. Kansas City was partly cloudy, and 70. Des Moines was clear, and 70. Milwaukee was clear, and 69. The time is currently 12:50 a.m. Central Daylight Time. 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Now for the official National Weather Service forecast for Champaign, Urbana, and surrounding areas of East Central Illinois. Rest of tonight, mostly clear. Lows in the upper 50s. South winds around 5 miles an hour. Saturday, mostly sunny. A slight chance of showers and thunderstorms in the afternoon. Highs in the lower 80s. South winds 10 to 15 miles an hour. Chance of rain 20%. Saturday night, a chance of thunderstorms. Showers likely. Lows in the mid-60s. South winds 10 to 15 miles an hour, becoming southwest 5 to 10 miles an hour after midnight. Chance of rain 70%. Sunday, mostly sunny. A chance of showers in the morning. Cooler with highs in the lower 70s. Northwest winds 15 to 20 miles an hour. Chance of rain 50%. Sunday night, mostly clear until midnight, then becoming partly cloudy. Cooler with lows in the lower 50s. Northwest winds 10 to 15 miles an hour with gusts up to 25 miles an hour, diminishing to around 5 miles an hour after midnight. Monday and Monday night, partly cloudy. Highs in the mid-70s. Lows in the mid-50s. Tuesday and Tuesday night, partly cloudy. A chance of showers and thunderstorms. Highs in the upper 70s. Lows in the upper 50s. Chance of rain 50%. Wednesday, mostly sunny. A chance of showers in the morning, then showers likely with a chance of thunderstorms in the afternoon. Breezy with highs around 80. Chance of rain 60%. Wednesday night, showers with a chance of thunderstorms until midnight, then showers likely after midnight. Breezy with lows in the mid-60s. Chance of rain 80%. Thursday, mostly sunny with a chance of showers. Breezy with highs around 80. Chance of rain 50%. Thursday night, partly cloudy with a chance of showers. Lows around 60. Chance of rain 40%. Juneteenth, mostly sunny. Highs in the lower 80s. Again, the forecast for Champaign, Urbana, and surrounding areas of East Central Illinois for the rest of tonight, mostly clear. Lows in the upper 50s. South winds around 5 miles an hour. At midnight at the Champaign Airport, skies were clear. The temperature was 64 degrees, the dew point was 61, and the relative humidity was 90%. The wind was southwest at 5 miles an hour. The pressure was 30.01 inches and steady. Elsewhere around the area, it was clear, with a temperature of 66 at Bloomington, 63 at Paris, 65 at Terre Haute, 66 at Mattoon, and 67 at Decatur. At Springfield, it was partly cloudy, with a temperature of 65. At Peoria, the weather conditions were not available. And once again at midnight at the Champaign Airport, under clear skies, the temperature was 64. Looking elsewhere around the Midwest at midnight, Chicago was clear, and 69. Indianapolis was clear, and 69. St. Louis was mostly cloudy, and 73. Kansas City was partly cloudy, and 70. Des Moines was clear, and 70. Milwaukee was clear, and 69. The time is currently 12.

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Now for the official National Weather Service forecast for Champaign, Urbana, and surrounding areas of East Central Illinois. Rest of tonight, mostly clear. Lows in the upper 50s. South winds around 5 miles an hour. Saturday, mostly sunny. A slight chance of showers and thunderstorms in the afternoon. Highs in the lower 80s. South winds 10 to 15 miles an hour. Chance of rain 20%. Saturday night, a chance of thunderstorms. Showers likely. Lows in the mid-60s. South winds 10 to 15 miles an hour, becoming southwest 5 to 10 miles an hour after midnight. Chance of rain 70%. Sunday, mostly sunny. A chance of showers in the morning. Cooler with highs in the lower 70s. Northwest winds 15 to 20 miles an hour. Chance of rain 50%. Sunday night, mostly clear until midnight, then becoming partly cloudy. Cooler with lows in the lower 50s. Northwest winds 10 to 15 miles an hour with gusts up to 25 miles an hour, diminishing to around 5 miles an hour after midnight. Monday and Monday night, partly cloudy. Highs in the mid-70s. Lows in the mid-50s. Tuesday and Tuesday night, partly cloudy. A chance of showers and thunderstorms. Highs in the upper 70s. Lows in the upper 50s. Chance of rain 50%. Wednesday, mostly sunny. A chance of showers in the morning, then showers likely with a chance of thunderstorms in the afternoon. Breezy with highs around 80. Chance of rain 60%. Wednesday night, showers with a chance of thunderstorms until midnight, then showers likely after midnight. Breezy with lows in the mid-60s. Chance of rain 80%. Thursday, mostly sunny with a chance of showers. Breezy with highs around 80. Chance of rain 50%. Thursday night, partly cloudy with a chance of showers. Lows around 60. Chance of rain 40%. Juneteenth, mostly sunny. Highs in the lower 80s. Again, the forecast for Champaign, Urbana, and surrounding areas of East Central Illinois for the rest of tonight, mostly clear. Lows in the upper 50s. South winds around 5 miles an hour. At midnight at the Champaign Airport, skies were clear. The temperature was 64 degrees, the dew point was 61, and the relative humidity was 90%. The wind was southwest at 5 miles an hour. The pressure was 30.01 inches and steady. Elsewhere around the area, it was clear, with a temperature of 66 at Bloomington, 63 at Paris, 65 at Terre Haute, 66 at Mattoon, and 67 at Decatur. At Springfield, it was partly cloudy, with a temperature of 65. At Peoria, the weather conditions were not available. And once again at midnight at the Champaign Airport, under clear skies, the temperature was 64. Looking elsewhere around the Midwest at midnight, Chicago was clear, and 69. Indianapolis was clear, and 69. St. Louis was mostly cloudy, and 73. Kansas City was partly cloudy, and 70. Des Moines was clear, and 70. Milwaukee was clear, and 69. The time is currently 12:58 a.m. Central Daylight Time. 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Now for the official National Weather Service forecast for Champaign, Urbana, and surrounding areas of East Central Illinois. Rest of tonight, mostly clear. Lows in the upper 50s. South winds around 5 miles an hour. Saturday, mostly sunny. A slight chance of showers and thunderstorms in the afternoon. Highs in the lower 80s. South winds 10 to 15 miles an hour. Chance of rain 20%. Saturday night, a chance of thunderstorms. Showers likely. Lows in the mid-60s. South winds 10 to 15 miles an hour, becoming southwest 5 to 10 miles an hour after midnight. Chance of rain 70%. Sunday, mostly sunny. A chance of showers in the morning. Cooler with highs in the lower 70s. Northwest winds 15 to 20 miles an hour. Chance of rain 50%. Sunday night, mostly clear until midnight,

then becoming partly cloudy. Cooler with lows in the lower 50s. Northwest winds 10 to 15 miles an hour with gusts up to 25 miles an hour, diminishing to around 5 miles an hour after midnight. Monday and Monday night, partly cloudy. Highs in the mid-70s. Lows in the mid-50s. Tuesday and Tuesday night, partly cloudy. A chance of showers and thunderstorms. Highs in the upper 70s. Lows in the upper 50s. Chance of rain 50%. Wednesday, mostly sunny. A chance of showers in the morning, then showers likely with a chance of thunderstorms in the afternoon. Breezy with highs around 80. Chance of rain 60%. Wednesday night, showers with a chance of thunderstorms until midnight, then showers likely after midnight. Breezy with lows in the mid-60s. Chance of rain 80%. Thursday, mostly sunny with a chance of showers. Breezy with highs around 80. Chance of rain 50%. Thursday night, partly cloudy with a chance of showers. Lows around 60. Chance of rain 40%. Juneteenth, mostly sunny. Highs in the lower 80s. Again, the forecast for Champaign, Urbana and surrounding areas of East Central Illinois for the rest of tonight, mostly clear. Lows in the upper 50s. South winds around 5 miles an hour. The time is currently 1 a.m. Central Daylight Time. 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Now for the official National Weather Service forecast for Champaign, Urbana and surrounding areas of East Central Illinois. Rest of tonight, mostly clear. Lows in the upper 50s. South winds around 5 miles an hour. Saturday, mostly sunny. A slight chance of showers and thunderstorms in the afternoon. Highs in the lower 80s. South winds 10 to 15 miles an hour. Chance of rain 20%. Saturday night, a chance of thunderstorms. Showers likely. Lows in the mid-60s. South winds 10 to 15 miles an hour, becoming southwest 5 to 10 miles an hour after midnight. Chance of rain 70%. Sunday, mostly sunny. A chance of showers in the morning. Cooler with highs in the lower 70s. Northwest winds 15 to 20 miles an hour. Chance of rain 50%. Sunday night, mostly clear until midnight, then becoming partly cloudy. Cooler with lows in the lower 50s. Northwest winds 10 to 15 miles an hour with gusts up to 25 miles an hour, diminishing to around 5 miles an hour after midnight. Monday and Monday night, partly cloudy. Highs in the mid-70s. Lows in the mid-50s. Tuesday and Tuesday night, partly cloudy. A chance of showers and thunderstorms. Highs in the upper 70s. Lows in the upper 50s. Chance of rain 50%. Wednesday, mostly sunny. A chance of showers in the morning, then showers likely with a chance of thunderstorms in the afternoon. Breezy with highs around 80. Chance of rain 60%. Wednesday night, showers with a chance of thunderstorms until midnight, then showers likely after midnight. Breezy with lows in the mid-60s. Chance of rain 80%. Thursday, mostly sunny with a chance of showers. Breezy with highs around 80. Chance of rain 50%. Thursday night, partly cloudy with a chance of showers. Lows around 60. Chance of rain 40%. Juneteenth, mostly sunny. Highs in the lower 80s. Again, the forecast for Champaign, Urbana and surrounding areas of East Central Illinois for the rest of tonight, mostly clear. Lows in the upper 50s. South winds around 5 miles an hour. At 1 a.m. at the Champaign Airport, skies were clear. The temperature was 64 degrees, the dew point was 61, and the relative humidity was 90%. The wind was southwest at 3 miles an hour. The pressure was 30.01 inches and steady. Elsewhere around the area, it was clear, with a temperature of 65 at Bloomington, 63 at Paris, 63 at Terre Haute, 63 at Mattoon, and 65 at Decatur. At Springfield, it was partly cloudy, with a temperature of 64. At Peoria, the weather conditions were not available. And once again at 1 a.m. at the Champaign Airport, under clear skies, the temperature was 64. The time is currently 1:04.
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Now for the official National Weather Service forecast for Champaign, Urbana, and surrounding areas of East Central Illinois. Rest of tonight, mostly clear. Lows in the upper 50s. South winds around 5 miles an hour. Saturday, mostly sunny. A slight chance of showers and thunderstorms in the afternoon. Highs in the lower 80s. South winds 10 to 15 miles an hour. Chance of rain 20%. Saturday night, a chance of thunderstorms. Showers likely. Lows in the mid-60s. South winds 10 to 15 miles an hour, becoming southwest 5 to 10 miles an hour after midnight. Chance of rain 70%. Sunday, mostly sunny. A chance of showers in the morning. Cooler with highs in the lower 70s. Northwest winds 15 to 20 miles an hour. Chance of rain 50%. Sunday night, mostly clear until midnight, then becoming partly cloudy. Cooler with lows in the lower 50s. Northwest winds 10 to 15 miles an hour with gusts up to 25 miles an hour, diminishing to around 5 miles an hour after midnight. Monday and Monday night, partly cloudy. Highs in the mid-70s. Lows in the mid-50s. Tuesday and Tuesday night, partly cloudy. A chance of showers and thunderstorms. Highs in the upper 70s. Lows in the upper 50s. Chance of rain 50%. Wednesday, mostly sunny. A chance of showers in the morning, then showers likely with a chance of thunderstorms in the afternoon. Breezy with highs around 80. Chance of rain 60%. Wednesday night, showers with a chance of thunderstorms until midnight, then showers likely after midnight. Breezy with lows in the mid-60s. Chance of rain 80%. Thursday, mostly sunny with a chance of showers. Breezy with highs around 80. Chance of rain 50%. Thursday night, partly cloudy with a chance of showers. Lows around 60. Chance of rain 40%. Juneteenth, mostly sunny. Highs in the lower 80s. Again, the forecast for Champaign, Urbana, and surrounding areas of East Central Illinois for the rest of tonight, mostly clear. Lows in the upper 50s. South winds around 5 miles an hour. 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Programming originates from NOAA's National Weather Service office in Lincoln and transmits from the WCIA television tower near Seymour. The station serves the following counties: Champaign, DeWitt, Coles, Douglas, Edgar, Ford, Moultrie, Piatt, and Vermilion. 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At 1 a.m. at the Champaign Airport, skies were clear. The temperature was 64 degrees, the dew point was 61, and the relative humidity was 90%. The wind was southwest at 3 miles an hour. The pressure was 30.01 inches and steady. Elsewhere around the area, it was clear, with a temperature of 65 at Bloomington, 63 at Paris, 63 at Terre Haute, 63 at Mattoon, and 65 at Decatur. At Springfield, it was partly cloudy, with a temperature of 64. At Peoria, the weather conditions were not available. And once again at 1 a.m. at the Champaign Airport, under clear skies, the temperature was 64. Looking elsewhere around the Midwest at 1 a.m., Chicago was clear, and 68. Indianapolis was clear, and 67. St. Louis was mostly cloudy, and 72. Kansas City was mostly cloudy, and 72. Des Moines was clear, and 69. Milwaukee was clear, and 69. The time is currently 1:08 a.m. Central Daylight Time. 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Now for the official National Weather Service forecast for Champaign, Urbana, and surrounding areas of East Central Illinois. Rest of tonight, mostly clear. Lows in the upper 50s. South winds around 5 miles an hour. Saturday, mostly sunny. A slight chance of showers and thunderstorms in the afternoon. Highs in the lower 80s. South winds 10 to 15.
miles an hour. Chance of rain 20%. Saturday night, a chance of thunderstorms. Showers likely. Lows in the mid-60s. South winds 10 to 15 miles an hour, becoming southwest 5 to 10 miles an hour after midnight. Chance of rain 70%. Sunday, mostly sunny. A chance of showers in the morning. Cooler with highs in the lower 70s. Northwest winds 15 to 20 miles an hour. Chance of rain 50%. Sunday night, mostly clear until midnight, then becoming partly cloudy. Cooler with lows in the lower 50s. Northwest winds 10 to 15 miles an hour with gusts up to 25 miles an hour, diminishing to around 5 miles an hour after midnight. Monday and Monday night, partly cloudy. Highs in the mid-70s. Lows in the mid-50s. Tuesday and Tuesday night, partly cloudy. A chance of showers and thunderstorms. Highs in the upper 70s. Lows in the upper 50s. Chance of rain 50%. Wednesday, mostly sunny. A chance of showers in the morning, then showers likely with a chance of thunderstorms in the afternoon. Breezy with highs around 80. Chance of rain 60%. Wednesday night, showers with a chance of thunderstorms until midnight, then showers likely after midnight. Breezy with lows in the mid-60s. Chance of rain 80%. Thursday, mostly sunny with a chance of showers. Breezy with highs around 80. Chance of rain 50%. Thursday night, partly cloudy with a chance of showers. Lows around 60. Chance of rain 40%. Juneteenth, mostly sunny. Highs in the lower 80s. Again, the forecast for Champaign, Urbana and surrounding areas of East Central Illinois for the rest of tonight, mostly clear. Lows in the upper 50s. South winds around 5 miles an hour. At 1 a.m. at the Champaign Airport, skies were clear. The temperature was 64 degrees, the dew point was 61, and the relative humidity was 90%. The wind was southwest at 3 miles an hour. The pressure was 30.01 inches and steady. Elsewhere around the area, it was clear, with a temperature of 65 at Bloomington, 63 at Paris, and 63 at Terre Haute. Under clear skies, Mattoon reported 63, Decatur reported 65, and Springfield reported 64. At Peoria, the weather conditions were not available. And once again at 1 a.m. at the Champaign Airport, under clear skies, the temperature was 64. Looking elsewhere around the Midwest at 1 a.m., Chicago was clear, and 68. Indianapolis was clear, and 67. St. Louis was mostly cloudy, and 72. Kansas City was mostly cloudy, and 72. Des Moines was clear, and 69. Milwaukee was clear, and 69. The time is currently 1:12 a.m. Central Daylight Time. 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Now for the official National Weather Service forecast for Champaign, Urbana and surrounding areas of East Central Illinois. Rest of tonight, mostly clear. Lows in the upper 50s. South winds around 5 miles an hour. Saturday, mostly sunny. A slight chance of showers and thunderstorms in the afternoon. Highs in the lower 80s. South winds 10 to 15 miles an hour. Chance of rain 20%. Saturday night, a chance of thunderstorms. Showers likely. Lows in the mid-60s. South winds 10 to 15 miles an hour, becoming southwest 5 to 10 miles an hour after midnight. Chance of rain 70%. Sunday, mostly sunny. A chance of showers in the morning. Cooler with highs in the lower 70s. Northwest winds 15 to 20 miles an hour. Chance of rain 50%. Sunday night, mostly clear until midnight, then becoming partly cloudy. Cooler with lows in the lower 50s. Northwest winds 10 to 15 miles an hour with gusts up to 25 miles an hour, diminishing to around 5 miles an hour after midnight. Monday and Monday night, partly cloudy. Highs in the mid-70s. Lows in the mid-50s. Tuesday and Tuesday night, partly cloudy. A chance of showers and thunderstorms. Highs in the upper 70s. Lows in the upper 50s. Chance of rain 50%. Wednesday, mostly.
chance of showers in the morning, then showers likely with a chance of thunderstorms in the afternoon. Breezy with highs around 80. Chance of rain 60%. Wednesday night, showers with a chance of thunderstorms until midnight, then showers likely after midnight. Breezy with lows in the mid-60s. Chance of rain 80%. Thursday, mostly sunny with a chance of showers. Breezy with highs around 80. Chance of rain 50%. Thursday night, partly cloudy with a chance of showers. Lows around 60. Chance of rain 40%. Juneteenth, mostly sunny. Highs in the lower 80s. Again, the forecast for Champaign, Urbana and surrounding areas of East Central Illinois for the rest of tonight, mostly clear. Lows in the upper 50s. South winds around 5 miles an hour. At 1 a.m. at the Champaign Airport, skies were clear. The temperature was 64 degrees, the dew point was 61, and the relative humidity was 90%. The wind was southwest at 3 miles an hour. The pressure was 30.01 inches and steady. Elsewhere around the area, it was clear, with a temperature of 65 at Bloomington, 63 at Paris, and 63 at Terre Haute. Under clear skies, Mattoon reported 63, Decatur reported 65, and Springfield reported 64. At Peoria, the weather conditions were not available. And once again at 1 a.m. at the Champaign Airport, under clear skies, the temperature was 64. Looking elsewhere around the Midwest at 1 a.m., Chicago was clear, and 68. Indianapolis was clear, and 67. St. Louis was mostly cloudy, and 72. Kansas City was mostly cloudy, and 72. Des Moines was clear, and 69. Milwaukee was clear, and 69. The time is currently 1:16 a.m. Central Daylight Time. 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Now for the official National Weather Service forecast for Champaign, Urbana and surrounding areas of East Central Illinois. Rest of tonight, mostly clear. Lows in the upper 50s. South winds around 5 miles an hour. Saturday, mostly sunny. A slight chance of showers and thunderstorms in the afternoon. Highs in the lower 80s. South winds 10 to 15 miles an hour. Chance of rain 20%. Saturday night, a chance of thunderstorms. Showers likely. Lows in the mid-60s. South winds 10 to 15 miles an hour, becoming southwest 5 to 10 miles an hour after midnight. Chance of rain 70%. Sunday, mostly sunny. A chance of showers in the morning. Cooler with highs in the lower 70s. Northwest winds 15 to 20 miles an hour. Chance of rain 50%. Sunday night, mostly clear until midnight, then becoming partly cloudy. Cooler with lows in the lower 50s. Northwest winds 10 to 15 miles an hour with gusts up to 25 miles an hour, diminishing to around 5 miles an hour after midnight. Monday and Monday night, partly cloudy. Highs in the mid-70s. Lows in the mid-50s. Tuesday and Tuesday night, partly cloudy. A chance of showers and thunderstorms. Highs in the upper 70s. Lows in the upper 50s. Chance of rain 50%. Wednesday, mostly sunny. A chance of showers in the morning, then showers likely with a chance of thunderstorms in the afternoon. Breezy with highs around 80. Chance of rain 60%. Wednesday night, showers with a chance of thunderstorms until midnight, then showers likely after midnight. Breezy with lows in the mid-60s. Chance of rain 80%. Thursday, mostly sunny with a chance of showers. Breezy with highs around 80. Chance of rain 50%. Thursday night, partly cloudy with a chance of showers. Lows around 60. Chance of rain 40%. Juneteenth, mostly sunny. Highs in the lower 80s. Again, the forecast for Champaign, Urbana and surrounding areas of East Central Illinois for the rest of tonight, mostly clear. Lows in the upper 50s. South winds around 5 miles an hour. At 1 a.m. at the Champaign Airport, skies were clear. The temperature was 64 degrees, the dew point was 61, and the relative humidity was 90%. The wind was southwest at 3 miles an hour.
the pressure was 30.01 inches and steady. Elsewhere around the area, it was clear, with a temperature of 65 at Bloomington, 63 at Paris, and 63 at Terre Haute. Under clear skies, Mattoon reported 63, Decatur reported 65, and Springfield reported 64. At Peoria, the weather conditions were not available. And once again at 1 a.m. at the Champaign Airport, under clear skies, the temperature was 64. Looking elsewhere around the Midwest at 1 a.m., Chicago was clear, and 68. Indianapolis was clear, and 67. St. Louis was mostly cloudy, and 72. Kansas City was mostly cloudy, and 72. Des Moines was clear, and 69. Milwaukee was clear, and 69. The time is currently 1:20 a.m. Central Daylight Time. 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Now for the official National Weather Service forecast for Champaign, Urbana, and surrounding areas of East Central Illinois. Rest of tonight, mostly clear. Lows in the upper 50s. South winds around 5 miles an hour. Saturday, mostly sunny. A slight chance of showers and thunderstorms in the afternoon. Highs in the lower 80s. South winds 10 to 15 miles an hour. Chance of rain 20%. Saturday night, a chance of thunderstorms. Showers likely. Lows in the mid-60s. South winds 10 to 15 miles an hour, becoming southwest 5 to 10 miles an hour after midnight. Chance of rain 70%. Sunday, mostly sunny. A chance of showers in the morning. Cooler with highs in the lower 70s. Northwest winds 15 to 20 miles an hour. Chance of rain 50%. Sunday night, mostly clear until midnight, then becoming partly cloudy. Cooler with lows in the lower 50s. Northwest winds 10 to 15 miles an hour with gusts up to 25 miles an hour, diminishing to around 5 miles an hour after midnight. Monday and Monday night, partly cloudy. Highs in the mid-70s. Lows in the mid-50s. Tuesday and Tuesday night, partly cloudy. A chance of showers and thunderstorms. Highs in the upper 70s. Lows in the upper 50s. Chance of rain 50%. Wednesday, mostly sunny. A chance of showers in the morning, then showers likely with a chance of thunderstorms in the afternoon. Breezy with highs around 80. Chance of rain 60%. Wednesday night, showers with a chance of thunderstorms until midnight, then showers likely after midnight. Breezy with lows in the mid-60s. Chance of rain 80%. Thursday, mostly sunny with a chance of showers. Breezy with highs around 80. Chance of rain 50%. Thursday night, partly cloudy with a chance of showers. Lows around 60. Chance of rain 40%. Juneteenth, mostly sunny. Highs in the lower 80s. Again, the forecast for Champaign, Urbana, and surrounding areas of East Central Illinois for the rest of tonight, mostly clear. Lows in the upper 50s. South winds around 5 miles an hour. At 1 a.m. at the Champaign Airport, skies were clear. The temperature was 64 degrees, the dew point was 61, and the relative humidity was 90%. The wind was southwest at 3 miles an hour. The pressure was 30.01 inches and steady. Elsewhere around the area, it was clear, with a temperature of 65 at Bloomington, 63 at Paris, and 63 at Terre Haute. Under clear skies, Mattoon reported 63, Decatur reported 65, and Springfield reported 64. At Peoria, the weather conditions were not available. And once again at 1 a.m. at the Champaign Airport, under clear skies, the temperature was 64. Looking elsewhere around the Midwest at 1 a.m., Chicago was clear, and 68. Indianapolis was clear, and 67. St. Louis was mostly cloudy, and 72. Kansas City was mostly cloudy, and 72. Des Moines was clear, and 69. Milwaukee was clear, and 69. The time is currently 1:24 a.m. Central Daylight Time. 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

and surrounding areas of east-central Illinois. Rest of tonight, mostly clear. Lows in the upper 50s. South winds around 5 miles an hour. Saturday, mostly sunny. A slight chance of showers and thunderstorms in the afternoon. Highs in the lower 80s. South winds 10 to 15 miles an hour. Chance of rain 20%. Saturday night, a chance of thunderstorms. Showers likely. Lows in the mid-60s. South winds 10 to 15 miles an hour, becoming southwest 5 to 10 miles an hour after midnight. Chance of rain 70%. Sunday, mostly sunny. A chance of showers in the morning. Cooler with highs in the lower 70s. Northwest winds 15 to 20 miles an hour. Chance of rain 50%. Sunday night, mostly clear until midnight, then becoming partly cloudy. Cooler with lows in the lower 50s. Northwest winds 10 to 15 miles an hour with gusts up to 25 miles an hour, diminishing to around 5 miles an hour after midnight. Monday and Monday night, partly cloudy. Highs in the mid-70s. Lows in the mid-50s. Tuesday and Tuesday night, partly cloudy. A chance of showers and thunderstorms. Highs in the upper 70s. Lows in the upper 50s. Chance of rain 50%. Wednesday, mostly sunny. A chance of showers in the morning, then showers likely with a chance of thunderstorms in the afternoon. Breezy with highs around 80. Chance of rain 60%. Wednesday night, showers with a chance of thunderstorms until midnight, then showers likely after midnight. Breezy with lows in the mid-60s. Chance of rain 80%. Thursday, mostly sunny with a chance of showers. Breezy with highs around 80. Chance of rain 50%. Thursday night, partly cloudy with a chance of showers. Lows around 60. Chance of rain 40%. Juneteenth, mostly sunny. Highs in the lower 80s. Again, the forecast for Champaign, Urbana and surrounding areas of east central Illinois for the rest of tonight, mostly clear. Lows in the upper 50s. South winds around 5 miles an hour. At 1 a.m. at the Champaign Airport, skies were clear. The temperature was 64 degrees, the dew point was 61, and the relative humidity was 90%. The wind was southwest at 3 miles an hour. The pressure was 30.01 inches and steady. Elsewhere around the area, it was clear, with a temperature of 65 at Bloomington, 63 at Paris, and 63 at Terre Haute. Under clear skies, Mattoon reported 63, Decatur reported 65, and Springfield reported 64. At Peoria, the weather conditions were not available. And once again at 1 a.m. at the Champaign Airport, under clear skies, the temperature was 64. Looking elsewhere around the Midwest at 1 a.m., Chicago was clear, and 68. Indianapolis was clear, and 67. St. Louis was mostly cloudy, and 72. Kansas City was mostly cloudy, and 72. Des Moines was clear, and 69. Milwaukee was clear, and 69. The time is currently 1:28 a.m. Central Daylight Time. 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Now for the official National Weather Service forecast for Champaign, Urbana and surrounding areas of east central Illinois. Rest of tonight, mostly clear. Lows in the upper 50s. South winds around 5 miles an hour. Saturday, mostly sunny. A slight chance of showers and thunderstorms in the afternoon. Highs in the lower 80s. South winds 10 to 15 miles an hour. Chance of rain 20%. Saturday night, a chance of thunderstorms. Showers likely. Lows in the mid-60s. South winds 10 to 15 miles an hour, becoming southwest 5 to 10 miles an hour after midnight. Chance of rain 70%. Sunday, mostly sunny. A chance of showers in the morning. Cooler with highs in the lower 70s. Northwest winds 15 to 20 miles an hour. Chance of rain 50%. Sunday night, mostly clear until midnight, then becoming partly cloudy. Cooler with lows in the lower 50s. Northwest winds 10 to 15 miles an hour with gusts up to 25 miles an hour, diminishing to around 5 miles an hour after midnight.

chance of rain 60%. Wednesday night, showers with a chance of thunderstorms until midnight, then showers likely after midnight. Breezy with lows in the mid-60s. Chance of rain 80%. Thursday, mostly sunny with a chance of showers. Breezy with highs around 80. Chance of rain 50%. Thursday night, partly cloudy with a chance of showers. Lows around 60. Chance of rain 40%. Juneteenth, mostly sunny. Highs in the lower 80s. Again, the forecast for Champaign, Urbana and surrounding areas of East Central Illinois for the rest of tonight, mostly clear. Lows in the upper 50s. South winds around 5 miles an hour. Now for the official National Weather Service forecast for Champaign, Urbana and surrounding areas of East Central Illinois. Rest of tonight, mostly clear. Near steady temperature in the lower 60s. South winds around 5 miles an hour. Saturday, partly sunny. A slight chance of showers and thunderstorms in the afternoon. Highs in the mid-80s. South winds 10 to 15 miles an hour. Chance of rain 20%. Saturday night, a chance of thunderstorms. Showers. Lows in the mid-60s. South winds 5 to 10 miles an hour, becoming southwest with gusts up to 20 miles an hour after midnight. Chance of rain 90%. Sunday, mostly sunny. A chance of showers in the morning. Cooler with highs in the lower 70s. Northwest winds 15 to 20 miles an hour. Chance of rain 50%. Sunday night, partly cloudy. Cooler with lows in the lower 50s. Northwest winds 10 to 15 miles an hour, diminishing to around 5 miles an hour after midnight. Monday and Monday night, mostly clear. Highs in the mid-70s. Lows in the mid-50s. Tuesday, mostly sunny. A chance of showers and thunderstorms in the afternoon. Highs in the upper 70s. Chance of rain 50%. Tuesday night, partly cloudy. A chance of showers until midnight. Lows in the upper 50s. Chance of rain 50%. Wednesday, partly sunny. A chance of showers in the morning, then showers likely with a chance of thunderstorms in the afternoon. Breezy with highs around 80. Chance of rain 70%. Wednesday night, showers with a chance of thunderstorms until midnight, then showers likely after midnight. Breezy with lows in the mid-60s. Chance of rain 90%. Thursday, mostly sunny with a chance of showers. Highs in the upper 70s. Chance of rain 50%. Thursday night, partly cloudy. Likely after midnight. Breezy with lows in the mid-60s. Chance of rain 90%. Thursday, mostly sunny with a chance of showers. Highs in the upper 70s. Chance of rain 50%. Thursday night, partly cloudy. Lows in the upper 50s. Juneteenth, sunny. Highs around 80. Again, the forecast for Champaign, Urbana and surrounding areas of East Central Illinois for the rest of tonight, mostly clear. Near steady temperature in the lower 60s. South winds around 5 miles an hour. At 1 a.m. at the Champaign Airport, skies were clear. The temperature was 64 degrees, the dew point was 61, and the relative humidity was 90%. The wind was southwest at 3 miles an hour. The pressure was 30.01 inches and steady. Elsewhere around the area, it was clear, with a temperature of 65 at Bloomington, 63 at Paris, and 63 at Terre Haute. Under clear skies, Mattoon reported 63, Decatur reported 65, and Springfield reported 64. At Peoria, the weather conditions were not available. And once again at 1 a.m. at the Champaign Airport, under clear skies, the temperature was 64. Looking elsewhere around the Midwest at 1 a.m., Chicago was clear, and 68. Indianapolis was clear, and 67. St. Louis was mostly cloudy, and 72. Kansas City was mostly cloudy, and 72. Des Moines was clear, and 69. Milwaukee was clear, and 69. The time is currently 1:34 a.m. Central Daylight Time. 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

areas of east central Illinois. Rest of tonight, mostly clear. Near steady temperature in the lower 60s. South winds around 5 miles an hour. Saturday, partly sunny. A slight chance of showers and thunderstorms in the afternoon. Highs in the mid-80s. South winds 10 to 15 miles an hour. Chance of rain 20%. Saturday night, a chance of thunderstorms. Showers. Lows in the mid-60s. South winds 5 to 10 miles an hour, becoming southwest with gusts up to 20 miles an hour after midnight. Chance of rain 90%. Sunday, mostly sunny. A chance of showers in the morning. Cooler with highs in the lower 70s. Northwest winds 15 to 20 miles an hour. Chance of rain 50%. Sunday night, partly cloudy. Cooler with lows in the lower 50s. Northwest winds 10 to 15 miles an hour, diminishing to around 5 miles an hour after midnight. Monday and Monday night, mostly clear. Highs in the mid-70s. Lows in the mid-50s. Tuesday, mostly sunny. A chance of showers and thunderstorms in the afternoon. Highs in the upper 70s. Chance of rain 50%. Tuesday night, partly cloudy. A chance of showers until midnight. Lows in the upper 50s. Chance of rain 50%. Wednesday, partly sunny. A chance of showers in the morning, then showers likely with a chance of thunderstorms in the afternoon. Breezy with highs around 80. Chance of rain 70%. Wednesday night, showers with a chance of thunderstorms until midnight, then showers likely after midnight. Breezy with lows in the mid-60s. Chance of rain 90%. Thursday, mostly sunny with a chance of showers. Highs in the upper 70s. Chance of rain 50%. Thursday night, partly cloudy. Lows in the upper 50s. Juneteenth, sunny. Highs around 80. Again, the forecast for Champaign, Urbana and surrounding areas of east central Illinois for the rest of tonight, mostly clear. Near steady temperature in the lower 60s. South winds around 5 miles an hour. At 1 a.m. at the Champaign Airport, skies were clear. The temperature was 64 degrees, the dew point was 61, and the relative humidity was 90%. The wind was southwest at 3 miles an hour. The pressure was 30.01 inches and steady. Elsewhere around the area, it was clear, with a temperature of 65 at Bloomington, 63 at Paris, and 63 at Terre Haute. Under clear skies, Mattoon reported 63, Decatur reported 65, and Springfield reported 64. At Peoria, the weather conditions were not available. And once again at 1 a.m. at the Champaign Airport, under clear skies, the temperature was 64. Looking elsewhere around the Midwest at 1 a.m., Chicago was clear, and 68. Indianapolis was clear, and 67. St. Louis was mostly cloudy, and 72. Kansas City was mostly cloudy, and 72. Des Moines was clear, and 69. Milwaukee was clear, and 69. The time is currently 1:38 a.m. Central Daylight Time. 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Now for the official National Weather Service forecast for Champaign, Urbana and surrounding areas of east central Illinois. Rest of tonight, mostly clear. Near steady temperature in the lower 60s. South winds around 5 miles an hour. Saturday, partly sunny. A slight chance of showers and thunderstorms in the afternoon. Highs in the mid-80s. South winds 10 to 15 miles an hour. Chance of rain 20%. Saturday night, a chance of thunderstorms. Showers. Lows in the mid-60s. South winds 5 to 10 miles an hour, becoming southwest with gusts up to 20 miles an hour after midnight. Chance of rain 90%. Sunday, mostly sunny. A chance of showers in the morning. Cooler with highs in the lower 70s. Northwest winds 15 to 20 miles an hour. Chance of rain 50%. Sunday night, partly cloudy. Cooler with lows in the lower 50s. Northwest winds 10 to 15 miles an hour, diminishing to around 5 miles an hour after midnight. Monday and Monday night, mostly clear. Highs in the mid-70s.

Lows in the mid-50s. Tuesday, mostly sunny. A chance of showers and thunderstorms in the afternoon. Highs in the upper 70s. Chance of rain 50%. Tuesday night, partly cloudy. A chance of showers until midnight. Lows in the upper 50s. Chance of rain 50%. Wednesday, partly sunny. A chance of showers in the morning, then showers likely with a chance of thunderstorms in the afternoon. Breezy with highs around 80. Chance of rain 70%. Wednesday night, showers with a chance of thunderstorms until midnight, then showers likely after midnight. Breezy with lows in the mid-60s. Chance of rain 90%. Thursday, mostly sunny with a chance of showers. Highs in the upper 70s. Chance of rain 50%. Thursday night, partly cloudy. Lows in the upper 50s. Juneteenth, sunny. Highs around 80. Again, the forecast for Champaign, Urbana and surrounding areas of East Central Illinois for the rest of tonight, mostly clear. Near steady temperature in the lower 60s. South winds around 5 miles an hour. At 1 a.m. at the Champaign Airport, skies were clear. The temperature was 64 degrees, the dew point was 61, and the relative humidity was 90%. The wind was southwest at 3 miles an hour. The pressure was 30.01 inches and steady. Elsewhere around the area, it was clear, with a temperature of 65 at Bloomington, 63 at Paris, and 63 at Terre Haute. Under clear skies, Mattoon reported 63, Decatur reported 65, and Springfield reported 64. At Peoria, the weather conditions were not available. And once again at 1 a.m. at the Champaign Airport, under clear skies, the temperature was 64. Looking elsewhere around the Midwest at 1 a.m., Chicago was clear, and 68. Indianapolis was clear, and 67. St. Louis was mostly cloudy, and 72. Kansas City was mostly cloudy, and 72. Des Moines was clear, and 69. Milwaukee was clear, and 69. The time is currently 1:42 a.m. Central Daylight Time. 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Now for the official National Weather Service forecast for Champaign, Urbana and surrounding areas of East Central Illinois. Rest of tonight, mostly clear. Near steady temperature in the lower 60s. South winds around 5 miles an hour. Saturday, partly sunny. A slight chance of showers and thunderstorms in the afternoon. Highs in the mid-80s. South winds 10 to 15 miles an hour. Chance of rain 20%. Saturday night, a chance of thunderstorms. Showers. Lows in the mid-60s. South winds 5 to 10 miles an hour, becoming southwest with gusts up to 20 miles an hour after midnight. Chance of rain 90%. Sunday, mostly sunny. A chance of showers in the morning. Cooler with highs in the lower 70s. Northwest winds 15 to 20 miles an hour. Chance of rain 50%. Sunday night, partly cloudy. Cooler with lows in the lower 50s. Northwest winds 10 to 15 miles an hour, diminishing to around 5 miles an hour after midnight. Monday and Monday night, mostly clear. Highs in the mid-70s. Lows in the mid-50s. Tuesday, mostly sunny. A chance of showers and thunderstorms in the afternoon. Highs in the upper 70s. Chance of rain 50%. Tuesday night, partly cloudy. A chance of showers until midnight. Lows in the upper 50s. Chance of rain 50%. Wednesday, partly sunny. A chance of showers in the morning, then showers likely with a chance of thunderstorms in the afternoon. Breezy with highs around 80. Chance of rain 70%. Wednesday night, showers with a chance of thunderstorms until midnight, then showers likely after midnight. Breezy with lows in the mid-60s. Chance of rain 90%. Thursday, mostly sunny with a chance of showers. Highs in the upper 70s. Chance of rain 50%. Thursday night, partly cloudy. Lows in the upper 50s. Juneteenth, sunny. Highs around 80.
Again, the forecast for Champaign, Urbana, and surrounding areas of East Central Illinois for the rest of tonight, mostly clear. Near steady temperature in the lower 60s. South winds around 5 miles an hour. At 1 a.m. at the Champaign Airport, skies were clear. The temperature was 64 degrees, the dew point was 61, and the relative humidity was 90%. The wind was southwest at 3 miles an hour. The pressure was 30.01 inches and steady. Elsewhere around the area, it was clear, with a temperature of 65 at Bloomington, 63 at Paris, and 63 at Terre Haute. Under clear skies, Mattoon reported 63, Decatur reported 65, and Springfield reported 64. At Peoria, the weather conditions were not available. And once again at 1 a.m. at the Champaign Airport, under clear skies, the temperature was 64. Looking elsewhere around the Midwest at 1 a.m., Chicago was clear, and 68. Indianapolis was clear, and 67. St. Louis was mostly cloudy, and 72. Kansas City was mostly cloudy, and 72. Des Moines was clear, and 69. Milwaukee was clear, and 69. The time is currently 1:46 a.m. Central Daylight Time. 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Now for the official National Weather Service forecast for Champaign, Urbana, and surrounding areas of East Central Illinois. Rest of tonight, mostly clear. Near steady temperature in the lower 60s. South winds around 5 miles an hour. Saturday, partly sunny. A slight chance of showers and thunderstorms in the afternoon. Highs in the mid-80s. South winds 10 to 15 miles an hour. Chance of rain 20%. Saturday night, a chance of thunderstorms. Showers. Lows in the mid-60s. South winds 5 to 10 miles an hour, becoming southwest with gusts up to 20 miles an hour after midnight. Chance of rain 90%. Sunday, mostly sunny. A chance of showers in the morning. Cooler with highs in the lower 70s. Northwest winds 15 to 20 miles an hour. Chance of rain 50%. Sunday night, partly cloudy. Cooler with lows in the lower 50s. Northwest winds 10 to 15 miles an hour, diminishing to around 5 miles an hour after midnight. Monday and Monday night, mostly clear. Highs in the mid-70s. Lows in the mid-50s. Tuesday, mostly sunny. A chance of showers and thunderstorms in the afternoon. Highs in the upper 70s. Chance of rain 50%. Tuesday night, partly cloudy. A chance of showers until midnight. Lows in the upper 50s. Chance of rain 50%. Wednesday, partly sunny. A chance of showers in the morning, then showers likely with a chance of thunderstorms in the afternoon. Breezy with highs around 80. Chance of rain 70%. Wednesday night, showers with a chance of thunderstorms until midnight, then showers likely after midnight. Breezy with lows in the mid-60s. Chance of rain 90%. Thursday, mostly sunny with a chance of showers. Highs in the upper 70s. Chance of rain 50%. Thursday night, partly cloudy. Lows in the upper 50s. Juneteenth, sunny. Highs around 80. Again, the forecast for Champaign, Urbana, and surrounding areas of East Central Illinois for the rest of tonight, mostly clear. Near steady temperature in the lower 60s. South winds around 5 miles an hour. At 1 a.m. at the Champaign Airport, skies were clear. The temperature was 64 degrees, the dew point was 61, and the relative humidity was 90%. The wind was southwest at 3 miles an hour. The pressure was 30.01 inches and steady. Elsewhere around the area, it was clear, with a temperature of 65 at Bloomington, 63 at Paris, and 63 at Terre Haute. Under clear skies, Mattoon reported 63, Decatur reported 65, and Springfield reported 64. At Peoria, the weather conditions were not available. And once again at 1 a.m. at the Champaign Airport, under clear skies, the temperature was 64. Looking elsewhere around the Midwest at 1 a.m., Chicago was clear, and 68. Indianapolis was clear, and 67.
St. Louis was mostly cloudy and 72. Kansas City was mostly cloudy and 72. Des Moines was clear and 69. Milwaukee was clear and 69. The time is currently 1:50 a.m. Central Daylight Time. 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Now for the official National Weather Service forecast for Champaign, Urbana, and surrounding areas of East Central Illinois. Rest of tonight, mostly clear. Near steady temperature in the lower 60s. South winds around 5 miles an hour. Saturday, partly sunny. A slight chance of showers and thunderstorms in the afternoon. Highs in the mid-80s. South winds 10 to 15 miles an hour. Chance of rain 20%. Saturday night, a chance of thunderstorms. Showers. Lows in the mid-60s. South winds 5 to 10 miles an hour, becoming southwest with gusts up to 20 miles an hour after midnight. Chance of rain 90%. Sunday, mostly sunny. A chance of showers in the morning. Cooler with highs in the lower 70s. Northwest winds 15 to 20 miles an hour. Chance of rain 50%. Sunday night, partly cloudy. Cooler with lows in the lower 50s. Northwest winds 10 to 15 miles an hour, diminishing to around 5 miles an hour after midnight. Monday and Monday night, mostly clear. Highs in the mid-70s. Lows in the mid-50s. Tuesday, mostly sunny. A chance of showers and thunderstorms in the afternoon. Highs in the upper 70s. Chance of rain 50%. Tuesday night, partly cloudy. A chance of showers until midnight. Lows in the upper 50s. Chance of rain 50%. Wednesday, partly sunny. A chance of showers in the morning, then showers likely with a chance of thunderstorms in the afternoon. Breezy with highs around 80. Chance of rain 70%. Wednesday night, showers with a chance of thunderstorms until midnight, then showers likely after midnight. Breezy with lows in the mid-60s. Chance of rain 90%. Thursday, mostly sunny with a chance of showers. Highs in the upper 70s. Chance of rain 50%. Thursday night, partly cloudy. Lows in the upper 50s. Juneteenth, sunny. Highs around 80. Again, the forecast for Champaign, Urbana, and surrounding areas of East Central Illinois for the rest of tonight, mostly clear. Near steady temperature in the lower 60s. South winds around 5 miles an hour. At 1 a.m. at the Champaign Airport, skies were clear. The temperature was 64 degrees, the dew point was 61, and the relative humidity was 90%. The wind was southwest at 3 miles an hour. The pressure was 30.01 inches and steady. Elsewhere around the area, it was clear, with a temperature of 65 at Bloomington, 63 at Paris, and 63 at Terre Haute. Under clear skies, Mattoon reported 63, Decatur reported 65, and Springfield reported 64. At Peoria, the weather conditions were not available. And once again at 1 a.m. at the Champaign Airport, under clear skies, the temperature was 64. Looking elsewhere around the Midwest at 1 a.m., Chicago was clear, and 68. Indianapolis was clear, and 67. St. Louis was mostly cloudy, and 72. Kansas City was mostly cloudy, and 72. Des Moines was clear, and 69. Milwaukee was clear, and 69. The time is currently 1:53 a.m. Central Daylight Time. 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Now for the official National Weather Service forecast for Champaign, Urbana, and surrounding areas of East Central Illinois. Rest of tonight, mostly clear. Near steady temperature in the lower 60s. South winds around 5 miles an hour. Saturday, partly sunny. A slight chance of showers and thunderstorms in the afternoon. Highs in the mid-80s. South winds 10 to 15 miles an hour. Chance of rain 20%. Saturday night, a chance of thunderstorms. Showers. Lows in the mid-60s. South winds 5 to 10 miles an hour, becoming southwest with gusts up to 20 miles an hour after midnight.
chance of rain 90%. Sunday, mostly sunny. A chance of showers in the morning. Cooler with highs in the lower 70s.

Northwest winds 15 to 20 miles an hour. Chance of rain 50%. Sunday night, partly cloudy. Cooler with lows in the lower 50s. Northwest winds 10 to 15 miles an hour, diminishing to around 5 miles an hour after midnight. Monday and Monday night, mostly clear. Highs in the mid-70s. Lows in the mid-50s. Tuesday, mostly sunny. A chance of showers and thunderstorms in the afternoon. Highs in the upper 70s. Chance of rain 50%. Tuesday night, partly cloudy. A chance of showers until midnight. Lows in the upper 50s. Chance of rain 50%. Wednesday, partly sunny. A chance of showers in the morning, then showers likely with a chance of thunderstorms in the afternoon. Breezy with highs around 80. Chance of rain 70%. Wednesday night, showers with a chance of thunderstorms until midnight, then showers likely after midnight. Breezy with lows in the mid-60s. Chance of rain 90%. Thursday, mostly sunny with a chance of showers. Highs in the upper 70s. Chance of rain 50%. Thursday night, partly cloudy. Lows in the upper 50s. Juneteenth, sunny. Highs around 80. Again, the forecast for Champaign, Urbana and surrounding areas of East Central Illinois for the rest of tonight, mostly clear. Near steady temperature in the lower 60s. South winds around 5 miles an hour. At 1 a.m. at the Champaign Airport, skies were clear. The temperature was 64 degrees, the dew point was 61, and the relative humidity was 90%. The wind was southwest at 3 miles an hour. The pressure was 30.01 inches and steady. Elsewhere around the area, it was clear, with a temperature of 65 at Bloomington, 63 at Paris, and 63 at Terre Haute. Under clear skies, Mattoon reported 63, Decatur reported 65, and Springfield reported 64. At Peoria, the weather conditions were not available. And once again at 1 a.m. at the Champaign Airport, under clear skies, the temperature was 64. Looking elsewhere around the Midwest at 1 a.m., Chicago was clear, and 68. Indianapolis was clear, and 67. St. Louis was mostly cloudy, and 72. Kansas City was mostly cloudy, and 72. Des Moines was clear, and 69. Milwaukee was clear, and 69. The time is currently 1:57 a.m. Central Daylight Time. 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Now for the official National Weather Service forecast for Champaign, Urbana and surrounding areas of East Central Illinois. Rest of tonight, mostly clear. Near steady temperature in the lower 60s. South winds around 5 miles an hour. Saturday, partly sunny. A slight chance of showers and thunderstorms in the afternoon. Highs in the mid-80s. South winds 10 to 15 miles an hour. Chance of rain 20%. Saturday night, a chance of thunderstorms. Showers. Lows in the mid-60s. South winds 5 to 10 miles an hour, becoming southwest with gusts up to 20 miles an hour after midnight. Chance of rain 90%. Sunday, mostly sunny. A chance of showers in the morning. Cooler with highs in the lower 70s. Northwest winds 15 to 20 miles an hour. Chance of rain 50%. Sunday night, partly cloudy. Cooler with lows in the lower 50s. Northwest winds 10 to 15 miles an hour, diminishing to around 5 miles an hour after midnight. Monday and Monday night, mostly clear. Highs in the mid-70s. Lows in the mid-50s. Tuesday, mostly sunny. A chance of showers and thunderstorms in the afternoon. Highs in the upper 70s. Chance of rain 50%. Tuesday night, partly cloudy. A chance of showers until midnight. Lows in the upper 50s. Chance of rain 50%. Wednesday, partly sunny. A chance of showers in the morning, then showers likely with a chance of thunderstorms in the afternoon. Breezy with highs around 80. Chance of rain 70%. Wednesday night, showers with a chance of thunderstorms until midnight, then showers likely after midnight. Breezy with lows in the mid-60s. Chance of rain 90%. Thursday.

mostly sunny with a chance of showers. Highs in the upper 70s. Chance of rain 50%. Thursday night, partly cloudy. Lows in the upper 50s. Juneteenth, sunny. Highs around 80. Again, the forecast for Champaign, Urbana and surrounding areas of east central Illinois for the rest of tonight, mostly clear. Near steady temperature in the lower 60s. South winds around 5 miles an hour. The time is currently 2 a.m. Central Daylight Time. 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Now for the official National Weather Service forecast for Champaign, Urbana and surrounding areas of east central Illinois. Rest of tonight, mostly clear. Near steady temperature in the lower 60s. South winds around 5 miles an hour. Saturday, partly sunny. A slight chance of showers and thunderstorms in the afternoon. Highs in the mid-80s. South winds 10 to 15 miles an hour. Chance of rain 20%. Saturday night, a chance of thunderstorms. Showers. Lows in the mid-60s. South winds 5 to 10 miles an hour, becoming southwest with gusts up to 20 miles an hour after midnight. Chance of rain 90%. Sunday, mostly sunny. A chance of showers in the morning. Cooler with highs in the lower 70s. Northwest winds 15 to 20 miles an hour. Chance of rain 50%. Sunday night, partly cloudy. Cooler with lows in the lower 50s. Northwest winds 10 to 15 miles an hour, diminishing to around 5 miles an hour after midnight. Monday and Monday night, mostly clear. Highs in the mid-70s. Lows in the mid-50s. Tuesday, mostly sunny. A chance of showers and thunderstorms in the afternoon. Highs in the upper 70s. Chance of rain 50%. Tuesday night, partly cloudy. A chance of showers until midnight. Lows in the upper 50s. Chance of rain 50%. Wednesday, partly sunny. A chance of showers in the morning, then showers likely with a chance of thunderstorms in the afternoon. Breezy with highs around 80. Chance of rain 70%. Wednesday night, showers with a chance of thunderstorms until midnight, then showers likely after midnight. Breezy with lows in the mid-60s. Chance of rain 90%. Thursday, mostly sunny with a chance of showers. Highs in the upper 70s. Chance of rain 50%. Thursday night, partly cloudy. Lows in the upper 50s. Juneteenth, sunny. Highs around 80. Again, the forecast for Champaign, Urbana and surrounding areas of east central Illinois for the rest of tonight, mostly clear. Near steady temperature in the lower 60s. South winds around 5 miles an hour. At 2 a.m. at the Champaign Airport, skies were clear. The temperature was 62 degrees, the dew point was 60, and the relative humidity was 93%. The wind was south at 6 miles an hour. The pressure was 30.00 inches and falling. Elsewhere around the area, it was clear, with a temperature of 63 at Bloomington, 62 at Paris, and 63 at Terre Haute. Under clear skies, Mattoon reported 63, Decatur reported 64, and Springfield reported 64. At Peoria, the weather conditions were not available. And once again at 2 a.m. at the Champaign Airport, under clear skies, the temperature was 62. The time is currently 2:04 a.m. Central Daylight Time. 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Now for the official National Weather Service forecast for Champaign, Urbana and surrounding areas of east central Illinois. Rest of tonight, mostly clear. Near steady temperature in the lower 60s. South winds around 5 miles an hour. Saturday, partly sunny. A slight chance of showers and thunderstorms in the afternoon. Highs in the mid-80s. South winds 10 to 15 miles an hour. Chance of rain 20%. Saturday night, a chance of thunderstorms. Showers. Lows in the mid-60s. South winds 5 to 10 miles an hour, becoming southwest with gusts up to 20 miles an hour after midnight. Chance of rain 90%. Sunday, mostly sunny. A chance of showers in the morning. Cooler with highs in the...
or 70s. Northwest winds 15 to 20 miles an hour. Chance of rain 50%. Sunday night, partly cloudy. Cooler with lows in the lower 50s. Northwest winds 10 to 15 miles an hour, diminishing to around 5 miles an hour after midnight. Monday and Monday night, mostly clear. Highs in the mid-70s. Lows in the mid-50s. Tuesday, mostly sunny. A chance of showers and thunderstorms in the afternoon. Highs in the upper 70s. Chance of rain 50%. Tuesday night, partly cloudy. A chance of showers until midnight. Lows in the upper 50s. Chance of rain 50%. Wednesday, partly sunny. A chance of showers in the morning, then showers likely with a chance of thunderstorms in the afternoon. Breezy with highs around 80. Chance of rain 70%. Wednesday night, showers with a chance of thunderstorms until midnight, then showers likely after midnight. Breezy with lows in the mid-60s. Chance of rain 90%. Thursday, mostly sunny with a chance of showers. Highs in the upper 70s. Chance of rain 50%. Thursday night, partly cloudy. Lows in the upper 50s. Juneteenth, sunny. Highs around 80. Again, the forecast for Champaign, Urbana and surrounding areas of East Central Illinois for the rest of tonight, mostly clear. Near steady temperature in the lower 60s. South winds around 5 miles an hour. 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Programming originates from NOAA's National Weather Service office in Lincoln and transmits from the WCIA television tower near Seymour. 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At 2 a.m. at the Champaign Airport, skies were clear. The temperature was 62 degrees, the dew point was 60, and the relative humidity was 93%. The wind was south at 6 miles an hour. The pressure was 30.00 inches and falling. Elsewhere around the area, it was clear, with a temperature of 63 at Bloomington, 62 at Paris, and 63 at Terre Haute. Under clear skies, Mattoon reported 63, Decatur reported 64, and Springfield reported 64. At Peoria, the weather conditions were not available. And once again at 2 a.m. at the Champaign Airport, under clear skies, the temperature was 62. Looking elsewhere around the Midwest at 2 a.m., Chicago was clear, and 66. Indianapolis was clear, and 65. St. Louis was mostly cloudy, and 73. Kansas City was mostly cloudy, and 70. Des Moines was clear, and 67. Milwaukee was clear, and 68. The time is currently 2:08 a.m. Central Daylight Time. 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Now for the official National Weather Service forecast for Champaign, Urbana and surrounding areas of East Central Illinois. Rest of tonight, mostly clear. Near steady temperature in the lower 60s. South winds around 5 miles an hour. Saturday, partly sunny. A slight chance of showers and thunderstorms in the afternoon. Highs in the mid-80s. South winds 10 to 15 miles an hour. Chance of rain 20%. Saturday night, a chance of thunderstorms. Showers. Lows in the mid-60s. South winds 5 to 10 miles an hour, becoming southwest with gusts up to 20 miles an hour after midnight. Chance of rain 90%. Sunday, mostly sunny. A chance of showers in the morning. Cooler with highs in the lower 70s. Northwest winds 15 to 20 miles an hour. Chance of rain 50%. Sunday night, partly cloudy. Cooler with lows in the lower 50s. Northwest winds 10 to 15 miles an hour, diminishing to around 5 miles an hour after midnight. Monday and Monday night, mostly clear. Highs in the mid-70s. Lows in the mid-50s. Tuesday, mostly sunny. A chance of showers and thunderstorms in the afternoon. Highs in the upper 70s. Chance of rain.

50%. Tuesday night, partly cloudy. A chance of showers until midnight. Lows in the upper 50s. Chance of rain 50%. Wednesday, partly sunny. A chance of showers in the morning, then showers likely with a chance of thunderstorms in the afternoon. Breezy with highs around 80. Chance of rain 70%. Wednesday night, showers with a chance of thunderstorms until midnight, then showers likely after midnight. Breezy with lows in the mid-60s. Chance of rain 90%. Thursday, mostly sunny with a chance of showers. Highs in the upper 70s. Chance of rain 50%. Thursday night, partly cloudy. Lows in the upper 50s. Juneteenth, sunny. Highs around 80. Again, the forecast for Champaign, Urbana and surrounding areas of East Central Illinois for the rest of tonight, mostly clear. Near steady temperature in the lower 60s. South winds around 5 miles an hour. At 2 a.m. at the Champaign Airport, skies were clear. The temperature was 62 degrees, the dew point was 60, and the relative humidity was 93%. The wind was south at 6 miles an hour. The pressure was 30.00 inches and falling. Elsewhere around the area, it was clear, with a temperature of 63 at Bloomington, 62 at Paris, 63 at Terre Haute, 63 at Mattoon, and 64 at Decatur. At Springfield, it was partly cloudy, with a temperature of 64. At Peoria, the weather conditions were not available. And once again at 2 a.m. at the Champaign Airport, under clear skies, the temperature was 62. Looking elsewhere around the Midwest at 2 a.m., Chicago was clear, and 66. Indianapolis was clear, and 65. St. Louis was mostly cloudy, and 73. Kansas City was mostly cloudy, and 70. Des Moines was clear, and 67. Milwaukee was clear, and 68. The time is currently 2:12 a.m. Central Daylight Time. 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Now for the official National Weather Service forecast for Champaign, Urbana and surrounding areas of East Central Illinois. Rest of tonight, mostly clear. Near steady temperature in the lower 60s. South winds around 5 miles an hour. Saturday, partly sunny. A slight chance of showers and thunderstorms in the afternoon. Highs in the mid-80s. South winds 10 to 15 miles an hour. Chance of rain 20%. Saturday night, a chance of thunderstorms. Showers. Lows in the mid-60s. South winds 5 to 10 miles an hour, becoming southwest with gusts up to 20 miles an hour after midnight. Chance of rain 90%. Sunday, mostly sunny. A chance of showers in the morning. Cooler with highs in the lower 70s. Northwest winds 15 to 20 miles an hour. Chance of rain 50%. Sunday night, partly cloudy. Cooler with lows in the lower 50s. Northwest winds 10 to 15 miles an hour, diminishing to around 5 miles an hour after midnight. Monday and Monday night, mostly clear. Highs in the mid-70s. Lows in the mid-50s. Tuesday, mostly sunny. A chance of showers and thunderstorms in the afternoon. Highs in the upper 70s. Chance of rain 50%. Tuesday night, partly cloudy. A chance of showers until midnight. Lows in the upper 50s. Chance of rain 50%. Wednesday, partly sunny. A chance of showers in the morning, then showers likely with a chance of thunderstorms in the afternoon. Breezy with highs around 80. Chance of rain 70%. Wednesday night, showers with a chance of thunderstorms until midnight, then showers likely after midnight. Breezy with lows in the mid-60s. Chance of rain 90%. Thursday, mostly sunny with a chance of showers. Highs in the upper 70s. Chance of rain 50%. Thursday night, partly cloudy. Lows in the upper 50s. Juneteenth, sunny. Highs around 80. Again, the forecast for Champaign, Urbana and surrounding areas of East Central Illinois for the rest of tonight, mostly clear. Near steady temperature in the lower 60s. South winds around 5 miles an hour. At 2 a.m. at the Champaign Airport, skies were clear.
The temperature was 62 degrees, the dew point was 60, and the relative humidity was 93%. The wind was south at 6 miles an hour. The pressure was 30.00 inches and falling. Elsewhere around the area, it was clear, with a temperature of 63 at Bloomington, 62 at Paris, 63 at Terre Haute, 63 at Mattoon, and 64 at Decatur. At Springfield, it was partly cloudy, with a temperature of 64. At Peoria, the weather conditions were not available. And once again at 2 a.m. at the Champaign Airport, under clear skies, the temperature was 62. Looking elsewhere around the Midwest at 2 a.m., Chicago was clear, and 66. Indianapolis was clear, and 65. St. Louis was mostly cloudy, and 73. Kansas City was mostly cloudy, and 70. Des Moines was clear, and 67. Milwaukee was clear, and 68. The time is currently 2:16 a.m. Central Daylight Time. 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Now for the official National Weather Service forecast for Champaign, Urbana, and surrounding areas of East Central Illinois. Rest of tonight, mostly clear. Near steady temperature in the lower 60s. South winds around 5 miles an hour. Saturday, partly sunny. A slight chance of showers and thunderstorms in the afternoon. Highs in the mid-80s. South winds 10 to 15 miles an hour. Chance of rain 20%. Saturday night, a chance of thunderstorms. Showers. Lows in the mid-60s. South winds 5 to 10 miles an hour, becoming southwest with gusts up to 20 miles an hour after midnight. Chance of rain 90%. Sunday, mostly sunny. A chance of showers in the morning. Cooler with highs in the lower 70s. Northwest winds 15 to 20 miles an hour. Chance of rain 50%. Sunday night, partly cloudy. Cooler with lows in the lower 50s. Northwest winds 10 to 15 miles an hour, diminishing to around 5 miles an hour after midnight. Monday and Monday night, mostly clear. Highs in the mid-70s. Lows in the mid-50s. Tuesday, mostly sunny. A chance of showers and thunderstorms in the afternoon. Highs in the upper 70s. Chance of rain 50%. Tuesday night, partly cloudy. A chance of showers until midnight. Lows in the upper 50s. Chance of rain 50%. Wednesday, partly sunny. A chance of showers in the morning, then showers likely with a chance of thunderstorms in the afternoon. Breezy with highs around 80. Chance of rain 70%. Wednesday night, showers with a chance of thunderstorms until midnight, then showers likely after midnight. Breezy with lows in the mid-60s. Chance of rain 90%. Thursday, mostly sunny with a chance of showers. Highs in the upper 70s. Chance of rain 50%. Thursday night, partly cloudy. Lows in the upper 50s. Juneteenth, sunny. Highs around 80. Again, the forecast for Champaign, Urbana, and surrounding areas of East Central Illinois for the rest of tonight, mostly clear. Near steady temperature in the lower 60s. South winds around 5 miles an hour. At 2 a.m. at the Champaign Airport, skies were clear. The temperature was 62 degrees, the dew point was 60, and the relative humidity was 93%. The wind was south at 6 miles an hour. The pressure was 30.00 inches and falling. Elsewhere around the area, it was clear, with a temperature of 63 at Bloomington, 62 at Paris, 63 at Terre Haute, 63 at Mattoon, and 64 at Decatur. At Springfield, it was partly cloudy, with a temperature of 64. At Peoria, the weather conditions were not available. And once again at 2 a.m. at the Champaign Airport, under clear skies, the temperature was 62. Looking elsewhere around the Midwest at 2 a.m., Chicago was clear, and 66. Indianapolis was clear, and 65. St. Louis was mostly cloudy, and 73. Kansas City was mostly cloudy, and 70. Des Moines was clear, and 67. Milwaukee was clear, and 68. The time is currently 2:20 a.m. Central Daylight Time. 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
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Now for the official National Weather Service forecast for Champaign, Urbana, and surrounding areas of East Central Illinois. Rest of tonight, mostly clear. Near steady temperature in the lower 60s. South winds around 5 miles an hour. Saturday, partly sunny. A slight chance of showers and thunderstorms in the afternoon. Highs in the mid-80s. South winds 10 to 15 miles an hour. Chance of rain 20%. Saturday night, a chance of thunderstorms. Showers. Lows in the mid-60s. South winds 5 to 10 miles an hour, becoming southwest with gusts up to 20 miles an hour after midnight. Chance of rain 90%. Sunday, mostly sunny. A chance of showers in the morning. Cooler with highs in the lower 70s. Northwest winds 15 to 20 miles an hour. Chance of rain 50%. Sunday night, partly cloudy. Cooler with lows in the lower 50s. Northwest winds 10 to 15 miles an hour, diminishing to around 5 miles an hour after midnight. Monday and Monday night, mostly clear. Highs in the mid-70s. Lows in the mid-50s. Tuesday, mostly sunny. A chance of showers and thunderstorms in the afternoon. Highs in the upper 70s. Chance of rain 50%. Tuesday night, partly cloudy. A chance of showers until midnight. Lows in the upper 50s. Chance of rain 50%. Wednesday, partly sunny. A chance of showers in the morning, then showers likely with a chance of thunderstorms in the afternoon. Breezy with highs around 80. Chance of rain 70%. Wednesday night, showers with a chance of thunderstorms until midnight, then showers likely after midnight. Breezy with lows in the mid-60s. Chance of rain 90%. Thursday, mostly sunny with a chance of showers. Highs in the upper 70s. Chance of rain 50%. Thursday night, partly cloudy. Lows in the upper 50s. Juneteenth, sunny. Highs around 80. Again, the forecast for Champaign, Urbana, and surrounding areas of East Central Illinois for the rest of tonight, mostly clear. Near steady temperature in the lower 60s. South winds around 5 miles an hour. At 2 a.m. at the Champaign Airport, skies were clear. The temperature was 62 degrees, the dew point was 60, and the relative humidity was 93%. The wind was south at 6 miles an hour. The pressure was 30.00 inches and falling. Elsewhere around the area, it was clear, with a temperature of 63 at Bloomington, 62 at Paris, 63 at Terre Haute, 63 at Mattoon, and 64 at Decatur. At Springfield, it was partly cloudy, with a temperature of 64. At Peoria, the weather conditions were not available. And once again at 2 a.m. at the Champaign Airport, under clear skies, the temperature was 62. Looking elsewhere around the Midwest at 2 a.m., Chicago was clear, and 66. Indianapolis was clear, and 65. St. Louis was mostly cloudy, and 73. Kansas City was mostly cloudy, and 70. Des Moines was clear, and 67. Milwaukee was clear, and 68. The time is currently 2:23 a.m. Central Daylight Time. 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Now for the official National Weather Service forecast for Champaign, Urbana, and surrounding areas of East Central Illinois. Rest of tonight, mostly clear. Near steady temperature in the lower 60s. South winds around 5 miles an hour. Saturday, partly sunny. A slight chance of showers and thunderstorms in the afternoon. Highs in the mid-80s. South winds 10 to 15 miles an hour. Chance of rain 20%. Saturday night, a chance of thunderstorms. Showers. Lows in the mid-60s. South winds 5 to 10 miles an hour, becoming southwest with gusts up to 20 miles an hour after midnight. Chance of rain 90%. Sunday, mostly sunny. A chance of showers in the morning. Cooler with highs in the lower 70s. Northwest winds 15 to 20 miles an hour. Chance of rain 50%. Sunday night, partly cloudy. Cooler with lows in the lower 50s. Northwest winds 10 to 15.

miles an hour, diminishing to around 5 miles an hour after midnight. Monday and Monday night, mostly clear. Highs in the mid-70s. Lows in the mid-50s. Tuesday, mostly sunny. A chance of showers and thunderstorms in the afternoon. Highs in the upper 70s. Chance of rain 50%. Tuesday night, partly cloudy. A chance of showers until midnight. Lows in the upper 50s. Chance of rain 50%. Wednesday, partly sunny. A chance of showers in the morning, then showers likely with a chance of thunderstorms in the afternoon. Breezy with highs around 80. Chance of rain 70%. Wednesday night, showers with a chance of thunderstorms until midnight, then showers likely after midnight. Breezy with lows in the mid-60s. Chance of rain 90%. Thursday, mostly sunny with a chance of showers. Highs in the upper 70s. Chance of rain 50%. Thursday night, partly cloudy. Lows in the upper 50s. Juneteenth, sunny. Highs around 80. Again, the forecast for Champaign, Urbana and surrounding areas of East Central Illinois for the rest of tonight, mostly clear. Near steady temperature in the lower 60s. South winds around 5 miles an hour. At 2 a.m. at the Champaign Airport, skies were clear. The temperature was 62 degrees, the dew point was 60, and the relative humidity was 93%. The wind was south at 6 miles an hour. The pressure was 30.00 inches and falling. Elsewhere around the area, it was clear, with a temperature of 63 at Bloomington, 62 at Paris, 63 at Terre Haute, 63 at Mattoon, and 64 at Decatur. At Springfield, it was partly cloudy, with a temperature of 64. At Peoria, the weather conditions were not available. And once again at 2 a.m. at the Champaign Airport, under clear skies, the temperature was 62. Looking elsewhere around the Midwest at 2 a.m., Chicago was clear, and 66. Indianapolis was clear, and 65. St. Louis was mostly cloudy, and 73. Kansas City was mostly cloudy, and 70. Des Moines was clear, and 67. Milwaukee was clear, and 68. The time is currently 2:27 a.m. Central Daylight Time. 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Now for the official National Weather Service forecast for Champaign, Urbana and surrounding areas of East Central Illinois. Rest of tonight, mostly clear. Near steady temperature in the lower 60s. South winds around 5 miles an hour. Saturday, partly sunny. A slight chance of showers and thunderstorms in the afternoon. Highs in the mid-80s. South winds 10 to 15 miles an hour. Chance of rain 20%. Saturday night, a chance of thunderstorms. Showers. Lows in the mid-60s. South winds 5 to 10 miles an hour, becoming southwest with gusts up to 20 miles an hour after midnight. Chance of rain 90%. Sunday, mostly sunny. A chance of showers in the morning. Cooler with highs in the lower 70s. Northwest winds 15 to 20 miles an hour. Chance of rain 50%. Sunday night, partly cloudy. Cooler with lows in the lower 50s. Northwest winds 10 to 15 miles an hour, diminishing to around 5 miles an hour after midnight. Monday and Monday night, mostly clear. Highs in the mid-70s. Lows in the mid-50s. Tuesday, mostly sunny. A chance of showers and thunderstorms in the afternoon. Highs in the upper 70s. Chance of rain 50%. Tuesday night, partly cloudy. A chance of showers until midnight. Lows in the upper 50s. Chance of rain 50%. Wednesday, partly sunny. A chance of showers in the morning, then showers likely with a chance of thunderstorms in the afternoon. Breezy with highs around 80. Chance of rain 70%. Wednesday night, showers with a chance of thunderstorms until midnight, then showers likely after midnight. Breezy with lows in the mid-60s. Chance of rain 90%. Thursday, mostly sunny with a chance of showers. Highs in the upper 70s. Chance of rain 50%. Thursday night, partly cloudy. Lows in the upper 50s. Juneteenth,

The wind was south at 6 miles an hour. The pressure was 30.00 inches and falling. Here, with a temperature of 63 at Bloomington, 62 at Paris, 63 at Terre Haute, 63 at Mattoon, and 64 at Decatur. At Springfield, it was partly cloudy, with a temperature of 64. At Peoria, the weather conditions were not available. And once again at 2 a.m. at the Champaign Airport, under clear skies, the temperature was 62. Looking elsewhere around the Midwest at 2 a.m., Chicago was clear, and 66. Indianapolis was clear, and 65. St. Louis was mostly cloudy, and 73. Kansas City was mostly cloudy, and 70. Des Moines was clear, and 67. Milwaukee was clear, and 68. The time is currently 2:31 a.m. Central Daylight Time. 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Now for the official National Weather Service forecast for Champaign, Urbana, and surrounding areas of East Central Illinois. Rest of tonight, mostly clear. Near steady temperature in the lower 60s. South winds around 5 miles an hour. Saturday, partly sunny. A slight chance of showers and thunderstorms in the afternoon. Highs in the mid-80s. South winds 10 to 15 miles an hour. Chance of rain 20%. Saturday night, a chance of thunderstorms. Showers. Lows in the mid-60s. South winds 5 to 10 miles an hour, becoming southwest with gusts up to 20 miles an hour after midnight. Chance of rain 90%. Sunday, mostly sunny. A chance of showers in the morning. Cooler with highs in the lower 70s. Northwest winds 15 to 20 miles an hour. Chance of rain 50%. Sunday night, partly cloudy. Cooler with lows in the lower 50s. Northwest winds 10 to 15 miles an hour, diminishing to around 5 miles an hour after midnight. Monday and Monday night, mostly 50%. Sunday night, partly cloudy. Cooler with lows in the lower 50s. Northwest winds 10 to 15 miles an hour, diminishing to around 5 miles an hour after midnight. Monday and Monday night, mostly clear. Highs in the mid-70s. Lows in the mid-50s. Tuesday, mostly sunny. A chance of showers and thunderstorms in the afternoon. Highs in the upper 70s. Chance of rain 50%. Tuesday night, partly cloudy. A chance of showers until midnight. Lows in the upper 50s. Chance of rain 50%. Wednesday, partly sunny. A chance of showers in the morning, then showers likely with a chance of thunderstorms in the afternoon. Breezy with highs around 80. Chance of rain 70%. Wednesday night, showers with a chance of thunderstorms until midnight, then showers likely after midnight. Breezy with lows in the mid-60s. Chance of rain 90%. Thursday, mostly sunny with a chance of showers. Highs in the upper 70s. Chance of rain 50%. Thursday night, partly cloudy. Lows in the upper 50s. Juneteenth, sunny. Highs around 80. Again, the forecast for Champaign, Urbana, and surrounding areas of East Central Illinois for the rest of tonight, mostly clear. Near steady temperature in the lower 60s. South winds around 5 miles an hour. At 2 a.m. at the Champaign Airport, skies were clear. The temperature was 62 degrees, the dew point was 60, and the relative humidity was 93%. The wind was south at 6 miles an hour. The pressure was 30.00 inches and falling. Elsewhere around the area, it was clear, with a temperature of 63 at Bloomington, 62 at Paris, 63 at Terre Haute, 63 at Mattoon, and 64 at Decatur. At Springfield, it was partly cloudy, with a temperature of 64. At Peoria, the weather conditions were not available. And once again at 2 a.m. at the Champaign Airport, under clear skies, the temperature was 62. Looking elsewhere around the Midwest at 2 a.m., Chicago was clear, and 66. Indianapolis was clear, and 65. St. Louis was mostly cloudy, and 73. Kansas City was mostly cloudy, and 70. Des Moines was clear, and 67. Milwaukee was clear,

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The time is currently 2:35 a.m. Central Daylight Time. 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Now for the official National Weather Service forecast for Champaign, Urbana and surrounding areas of East Central Illinois. Rest of tonight, mostly clear. Near steady temperature in the lower 60s. South winds around 5 miles an hour. Saturday, partly sunny. A slight chance of showers and thunderstorms in the afternoon. Highs in the mid-80s. South winds 10 to 15 miles an hour. Chance of rain 20%. Saturday night, a chance of thunderstorms. Showers. Lows in the mid-60s. South winds 5 to 10 miles an hour, becoming southwest with gusts up to 20 miles an hour after midnight. Chance of rain 90%. Sunday, mostly sunny. A chance of showers in the morning. Cooler with highs in the lower 70s. Northwest winds 15 to 20 miles an hour. Chance of rain 50%. Sunday night, partly cloudy. Cooler with lows in the lower 50s. Northwest winds 10 to 15 miles an hour, diminishing to around 5 miles an hour after midnight. Monday and Monday night, mostly clear. Highs in the mid-70s. Lows in the mid-50s. Tuesday, mostly sunny. A chance of showers and thunderstorms in the afternoon. Highs in the upper 70s. Chance of rain 50%. Tuesday night, partly cloudy. A chance of showers until midnight. Lows in the upper 50s. Chance of rain 50%. Wednesday, partly sunny. A chance of showers in the morning, then showers likely with a chance of thunderstorms in the afternoon. Breezy with highs around 80. Chance of rain 70%. Wednesday night, showers with a chance of thunderstorms until midnight, then showers likely after midnight. Breezy with lows in the mid-60s. Chance of rain 90%. Thursday, mostly sunny with a chance of showers. Highs in the upper 70s. Chance of rain 50%. Thursday night, partly cloudy. Lows in the upper 50s. Juneteenth, sunny. Highs around 80. Again, the forecast for Champaign, Urbana and surrounding areas of East Central Illinois for the rest of tonight, mostly clear. Near steady temperature in the lower 60s. South winds around 5 miles an hour. At 2 a.m. at the Champaign Airport, skies were clear. The temperature was 62 degrees, the dew point was 60, and the relative humidity was 93%. The wind was south at 6 miles an hour. The pressure was 30.00 inches and falling. Elsewhere around the area, it was clear, with a temperature of 63 at Bloomington, 62 at Paris, 63 at Terre Haute, 63 at Mattoon, and 64 at Decatur. At Springfield, it was partly cloudy, with a temperature of 64. At Peoria, the weather conditions were not available. And once again at 2 a.m. at the Champaign Airport, under clear skies, the temperature was 62. Looking elsewhere around the Midwest at 2 a.m., Chicago was clear, and 66. Indianapolis was clear, and 65. St. Louis was mostly cloudy, and 73. Kansas City was mostly cloudy, and 70. Des Moines was clear, and 67. Milwaukee was clear, and 68. The time is currently 2:39 a.m. Central Daylight Time. 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Now for the official National Weather Service forecast for Champaign, Urbana and surrounding areas of East Central Illinois. Rest of tonight, mostly clear. Near steady temperature in the lower 60s. South winds around 5 miles an hour. Saturday, partly sunny. A slight chance of showers and thunderstorms in the afternoon. Highs in the mid-80s. South winds 10 to 15 miles an hour. Chance of rain 20%. Saturday night, a chance of thunderstorms. Showers. Lows in the mid-60s. South winds 5 to 10 miles an hour, becoming southwest with gusts up to 20 miles an hour after midnight. Chance of rain 90%. Sunday, mostly sunny. A chance of showers in the morning. Cooler with highs in the lower 70s. Northwest winds 15 to 20 miles an hour,

chance of rain 50%. Sunday night, partly cloudy. Cooler with lows in the lower 50s. Northwest winds 10 to 15 miles an hour, diminishing to around 5 miles an hour after midnight. Monday and Monday night, mostly clear. Highs in the mid-70s. Lows in the mid-50s. Tuesday, mostly sunny. A chance of showers and thunderstorms in the afternoon. Highs in the upper 70s. Chance of rain 50%. Tuesday night, partly cloudy. A chance of showers until midnight. Lows in the upper 50s. Chance of rain 50%. Wednesday, partly sunny. A chance of showers in the morning, then showers likely with a chance of thunderstorms in the afternoon. Breezy with highs around 80. Chance of rain 70%. Wednesday night, showers with a chance of thunderstorms until midnight, then showers likely after midnight. Breezy with lows in the mid-60s. Chance of rain 90%. Thursday, mostly sunny with a chance of showers. Highs in the upper 70s. Chance of rain 50%. Thursday night, partly cloudy. Lows in the upper 50s. Juneteenth, sunny. Highs around 80. Again, the forecast for Champaign, Urbana and surrounding areas of East Central Illinois for the rest of tonight, mostly clear. Near steady temperature in the lower 60s. South winds around 5 miles an hour. At 2 a.m. at the Champaign Airport, skies were clear. The temperature was 62 degrees, the dew point was 60, and the relative humidity was 93%. The wind was south at 6 miles an hour. The pressure was 30.00 inches and falling. Elsewhere around the area, it was clear, with a temperature of 63 at Bloomington, 62 at Paris, 63 at Terre Haute, 63 at Mattoon, and 64 at Decatur. At Springfield, it was partly cloudy, with a temperature of 64. At Peoria, the weather conditions were not available. And once again at 2 a.m. at the Champaign Airport, under clear skies, the temperature was 62. Looking elsewhere around the Midwest at 2 a.m., Chicago was clear, and 66. Indianapolis was clear, and 65. St. Louis was mostly cloudy, and 73. Kansas City was mostly cloudy, and 70. Des Moines was clear, and 67. Milwaukee was clear, and 68. The time is currently 2:43 a.m. Central Daylight Time. 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Now for the official National Weather Service forecast for Champaign, Urbana and surrounding areas of East Central Illinois. Rest of tonight, mostly clear. Near steady temperature in the lower 60s. South winds around 5 miles an hour. Saturday, partly sunny. A slight chance of showers and thunderstorms in the afternoon. Highs in the mid-80s. South winds 10 to 15 miles an hour. Chance of rain 20%. Saturday night, a chance of thunderstorms. Showers. Lows in the mid-60s. South winds 5 to 10 miles an hour, becoming southwest with gusts up to 20 miles an hour after midnight. Chance of rain 90%. Sunday, mostly sunny. A chance of showers in the morning. Cooler with highs in the lower 70s. Northwest winds 15 to 20 miles an hour. Chance of rain 50%. Sunday night, partly cloudy. Cooler with lows in the lower 50s. Northwest winds 10 to 15 miles an hour, diminishing to around 5 miles an hour after midnight. Monday and Monday night, mostly clear. Highs in the mid-70s. Lows in the mid-50s. Tuesday, mostly sunny. A chance of showers and thunderstorms in the afternoon. Highs in the upper 70s. Chance of rain 50%. Tuesday night, partly cloudy. A chance of showers until midnight. Lows in the upper 50s. Chance of rain 50%. Wednesday, partly sunny. A chance of showers in the morning, then showers likely with a chance of thunderstorms in the afternoon. Breezy with highs around 80. Chance of rain 70%. Wednesday night, showers with a chance of thunderstorms until midnight, then showers likely after midnight. Breezy with lows in the mid-60s. Chance of rain 90%. Thursday, mostly sunny with a chance of showers. Highs in the upper 70s.

chance of rain 50%. Thursday night, partly cloudy. Lows in the upper 50s. Juneteenth, sunny. Highs around 80. Again, the forecast for Champaign, Urbana and surrounding areas of east central Illinois for the rest of tonight, mostly clear. Near steady temperature in the lower 60s. South winds around 5 miles an hour. At 2 a.m. at the Champaign Airport, skies were clear. The temperature was 62 degrees, the dew point was 60, and the relative humidity was 93%. The wind was south at 6 miles an hour. The pressure was 30.00 inches and falling. Elsewhere around the area, it was clear, with a temperature of 63 at Bloomington, 62 at Paris, 63 at Terre Haute, 63 at Mattoon, and 64 at Decatur. At Springfield, it was partly cloudy, with a temperature of 64. At Peoria, the weather conditions were not available. And once again at 2 a.m. at the Champaign Airport, under clear skies, the temperature was 62. Looking elsewhere around the Midwest at 2 a.m., Chicago was clear, and 66. Indianapolis was clear, and 65. St. Louis was mostly cloudy, and 73. Kansas City was mostly cloudy, and 70. Des Moines was clear, and 67. Milwaukee was clear, and 68. The time is currently 2:47 a.m. Central Daylight Time. 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Now for the official National Weather Service forecast for Champaign, Urbana and surrounding areas of east central Illinois. Rest of tonight, mostly clear. Near steady temperature in the lower 60s. South winds around 5 miles an hour. Saturday, partly sunny. A slight chance of showers and thunderstorms in the afternoon. Highs in the mid-80s. South winds 10 to 15 miles an hour. Chance of rain 20%. Saturday night, a chance of thunderstorms. Showers. Lows in the mid-60s. South winds 5 to 10 miles an hour, becoming southwest with gusts up to 20 miles an hour after midnight. Chance of rain 90%. Sunday, mostly sunny. A chance of showers in the morning. Cooler with highs in the lower 70s. Northwest winds 15 to 20 miles an hour. Chance of rain 50%. Sunday night, partly cloudy. Cooler with lows in the lower 50s. Northwest winds 10 to 15 miles an hour, diminishing to around 5 miles an hour after midnight. Monday and Monday night, mostly clear. Highs in the mid-70s. Lows in the mid-50s. Tuesday, mostly sunny. A chance of showers and thunderstorms in the afternoon. Highs in the upper 70s. Chance of rain 50%. Tuesday night, partly cloudy. A chance of showers until midnight. Lows in the upper 50s. Chance of rain 50%. Wednesday, partly sunny. A chance of showers in the morning, then showers likely with a chance of thunderstorms in the afternoon. Breezy with highs around 80. Chance of rain 70%. Wednesday night, showers with a chance of thunderstorms until midnight, then showers likely after midnight. Breezy with lows in the mid-60s. Chance of rain 90%. Thursday, mostly sunny with a chance of showers. Highs in the upper 70s. Chance of rain 50%. Thursday night, partly cloudy. Lows in the upper 50s. Juneteenth, sunny. Highs around 80. Again, the forecast for Champaign, Urbana and surrounding areas of east central Illinois for the rest of tonight, mostly clear. Near steady temperature in the lower 60s. South winds around 5 miles an hour. At 2 a.m. at the Champaign Airport, skies were clear. The temperature was 62 degrees, the dew point was 60, and the relative humidity was 93%. The wind was south at 6 miles an hour. The pressure was 30.00 inches and falling. Elsewhere around the area, it was clear, with a temperature of 63 at Bloomington, 62 at Paris, 63 at Terre Haute, 63 at Mattoon, and 64 at Decatur. At Springfield, it was partly cloudy, with a temperature of 64. At Peoria, the weather conditions were not available. And once again at 2 a.m. at the Champaign Airport, under clear skies, the temperature was 62.

Looking elsewhere around the Midwest at 2 a.m., Chicago was clear, N66. Indianapolis was clear, N65. St. Louis was mostly cloudy, N73. Kansas City was mostly cloudy, N70. Des Moines was clear, N67. Milwaukee was clear, N68. The time is currently 2:51 a.m. Central Daylight Time. 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Now for the official National Weather Service forecast for Champaign, Urbana, and surrounding areas of East Central Illinois. Rest of tonight, mostly clear. Near steady temperature in the lower 60s. South winds around 5 miles an hour. Saturday, partly sunny. A slight chance of showers and thunderstorms in the afternoon. Highs in the mid-80s. South winds 10 to 15 miles an hour. Chance of rain 20%. Saturday night, a chance of thunderstorms. Showers. Lows in the mid-60s. South winds 5 to 10 miles an hour, becoming southwest with gusts up to 20 miles an hour after midnight. Chance of rain 90%. Sunday, mostly sunny. A chance of showers in the morning. Cooler with highs in the lower 70s. Northwest winds 15 to 20 miles an hour. Chance of rain 50%. Sunday night, partly cloudy. Cooler with lows in the lower 50s. Northwest winds 10 to 15 miles an hour, diminishing to around 5 miles an hour after midnight. Monday and Monday night, mostly clear. Highs in the mid-70s. Lows in the mid-50s. Tuesday, mostly sunny. A chance of showers and thunderstorms in the afternoon. Highs in the upper 70s. Chance of rain 50%. Tuesday night, partly cloudy. A chance of showers until midnight. Lows in the upper 50s. Chance of rain 50%. Wednesday, partly sunny. A chance of showers in the morning, then showers likely with a chance of thunderstorms in the afternoon. Breezy with highs around 80. Chance of rain 70%. Wednesday night, showers with a chance of thunderstorms until midnight, then showers likely after midnight. Breezy with lows in the mid-60s. Chance of rain 90%. Thursday, mostly sunny with a chance of showers. Highs in the upper 70s. Chance of rain 50%. Thursday night, partly cloudy. Lows in the upper 50s. Juneteenth, sunny. Highs around 80. Again, the forecast for Champaign, Urbana, and surrounding areas of East Central Illinois for the rest of tonight, mostly clear. Near steady temperature in the lower 60s. South winds around 5 miles an hour. At 2 a.m. at the Champaign Airport, skies were clear. The temperature was 62 degrees, the dew point was 60, and the relative humidity was 93%. The wind was south at 6 miles an hour. The pressure was 30.00 inches and falling. Elsewhere around the area, it was clear, with a temperature of 63 at Bloomington, 62 at Paris, 63 at Terre Haute, 63 at Mattoon, and 64 at Decatur. At Springfield, it was partly cloudy, with a temperature of 64. At Peoria, the weather conditions were not available. And once again at 2 a.m. at the Champaign Airport, under clear skies, the temperature was 62. Looking elsewhere around the Midwest at 2 a.m., Chicago was clear, N66. Indianapolis was clear, N65. St. Louis was mostly cloudy, N73. Kansas City was mostly cloudy, N70. Des Moines was clear, N67. Milwaukee was clear, N68. The time is currently 2:54 a.m. Central Daylight Time. 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Now for the official National Weather Service forecast for Champaign, Urbana, and surrounding areas of East Central Illinois. Rest of tonight, mostly clear. Near steady temperature in the lower 60s. South winds around 5 miles an hour. Saturday, partly sunny. A slight chance of showers and thunderstorms in the afternoon. Highs in the mid-80s. South winds 10 to 15 miles an hour. Chance of rain 20%. Saturday night, a chance of thunderstorms. Showers. Lows in the mid-60s.

northeast. South winds 5 to 10 miles an hour, becoming southwest with gusts up to 20 miles an hour after midnight. Chance of rain 90%. Sunday, mostly sunny. A chance of showers in the morning. Cooler with highs in the lower 70s. Northwest winds 15 to 20 miles an hour. Chance of rain 50%. Sunday night, partly cloudy. Cooler with lows in the lower 50s. Northwest winds 10 to 15 miles an hour, diminishing to around 5 miles an hour after midnight. Monday and Monday night, mostly clear. Highs in the mid-70s. Lows in the mid-50s. Tuesday, mostly sunny. A chance of showers and thunderstorms in the afternoon. Highs in the upper 70s. Chance of rain 50%. Tuesday night, partly cloudy. A chance of showers until midnight. Lows in the upper 50s. Chance of rain 50%. Wednesday, partly sunny. A chance of showers in the morning, then showers likely with a chance of thunderstorms in the afternoon. Breezy with highs around 80. Chance of rain 70%. Wednesday night, showers with a chance of thunderstorms until midnight, then showers likely after midnight. Breezy with lows in the mid-60s. Chance of rain 90%. Thursday, mostly sunny with a chance of showers. Highs in the upper 70s. Chance of rain 50%. Thursday night, partly cloudy. Lows in the upper 50s. Juneteenth, sunny. Highs around 80. Again, the forecast for Champaign, Urbana and surrounding areas of East Central Illinois for the rest of tonight, mostly clear. Near steady temperature in the lower 60s. South winds around 5 miles an hour. At 2 a.m. at the Champaign Airport, skies were clear. The temperature was 62 degrees, the dew point was 60, and the relative humidity was 93%. The wind was south at 6 miles an hour. The pressure was 30.00 inches and falling. Elsewhere around the area, it was clear, with a temperature of 63 at Bloomington, 62 at Paris, 63 at Terre Haute, 63 at Mattoon, and 64 at Decatur. At Springfield, it was partly cloudy, with a temperature of 64. At Peoria, the weather conditions were not available. And once again at 2 a.m. at the Champaign Airport, under clear skies, the temperature was 62. Looking elsewhere around the Midwest at 2 a.m., Chicago was clear, and 66. Indianapolis was clear, and 65. St. Louis was mostly cloudy, and 73. Kansas City was mostly cloudy, and 70. Des Moines was clear, and 67. Milwaukee was clear, and 68. The time is currently 2:58 a.m. Central Daylight Time. 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Now for the official National Weather Service forecast for Champaign, Urbana and surrounding areas of East Central Illinois. Rest of tonight, mostly clear. Near steady temperature in the lower 60s. South winds around 5 miles an hour. Saturday, partly sunny. A slight chance of showers and thunderstorms in the afternoon. Highs in the mid-80s. South winds 10 to 15 miles an hour. Chance of rain 20%. Saturday night, a chance of thunderstorms. Showers. Lows in the mid-60s. South winds 5 to 10 miles an hour, becoming southwest with gusts up to 20 miles an hour after midnight. Chance of rain 90%. Sunday, mostly sunny. A chance of showers in the morning. Cooler with highs in the lower 70s. Northwest winds 15 to 20 miles an hour. Chance of rain 50%. Sunday night, partly cloudy. Cooler with lows in the lower 50s. Northwest winds 10 to 15 miles an hour, diminishing to around 5 miles an hour after midnight. Monday and Monday night, mostly clear. Highs in the mid-70s. Lows in the mid-50s. Tuesday, mostly sunny. A chance of showers and thunderstorms in the afternoon. Highs in the upper 70s. Chance of rain 50%. Tuesday night, partly cloudy. A chance of showers until midnight. Lows in the upper 50s. Chance of rain 50%. Wednesday, partly sunny. A chance of showers in the morning, then showers likely with a chance of thunderstorms in the afternoon.
breezy with highs around 80. Chance of rain 70%. Wednesday night, showers with a chance of thunderstorms until midnight, then showers likely after midnight. Breezy with lows in the mid-60s. Chance of rain 90%. Thursday, mostly sunny with a chance of showers. Highs in the upper 70s. Chance of rain 50%. Thursday night, partly cloudy. Lows in the upper 50s. Juneteenth, sunny. Highs around 80. Again, the forecast for Champaign, Urbana and surrounding areas of East Central Illinois for the rest of tonight, mostly clear. Near steady temperature in the lower 60s. South winds around 5 miles an hour. The time is currently 3:01 a.m. Central Daylight Time. 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Now for the official National Weather Service forecast for Champaign, Urbana and surrounding areas of East Central Illinois. Rest of tonight, mostly clear. Near steady temperature in the lower 60s. South winds around 5 miles an hour. Saturday, partly sunny. A slight chance of showers and thunderstorms in the afternoon. Highs in the mid-80s. South winds 10 to 15 miles an hour. Chance of rain 20%. Saturday night, a chance of thunderstorms. Showers. Lows in the mid-60s. South winds 5 to 10 miles an hour, becoming southwest with gusts up to 20 miles an hour after midnight. Chance of rain 90%. Sunday, mostly sunny. A chance of showers in the morning. Cooler with highs in the lower 70s. Northwest winds 15 to 20 miles an hour. Chance of rain 50%. Sunday night, partly cloudy. Cooler with lows in the lower 50s. Northwest winds 10 to 15 miles an hour, diminishing to around 5 miles an hour after midnight. Monday and Monday night, mostly clear. Highs in the mid-70s. Lows in the mid-50s. Tuesday, mostly sunny. A chance of showers and thunderstorms in the afternoon. Highs in the upper 70s. Chance of rain 50%. Tuesday night, partly cloudy. A chance of showers until midnight. Lows in the upper 50s. Chance of rain 50%. Wednesday, partly sunny. A chance of showers in the morning, then showers likely with a chance of thunderstorms in the afternoon. Breezy with highs around 80. Chance of rain 70%. Wednesday night, showers with a chance of thunderstorms until midnight, then showers likely after midnight. Breezy with lows in the mid-60s. Chance of rain 90%. Thursday, mostly sunny with a chance of showers. Highs in the upper 70s. Chance of rain 50%. Thursday night, partly cloudy. Lows in the upper 50s. Juneteenth, sunny. Highs around 80. Again, the forecast for Champaign, Urbana and surrounding areas of East Central Illinois for the rest of tonight, mostly clear. Near steady temperature in the lower 60s. South winds around 5 miles an hour. At 3 a.m. at the Champaign Airport, skies were clear. The temperature was 61 degrees, the dew point was 60, and the relative humidity was 97%. The wind was southeast at 5 miles an hour. The pressure was 29.99 inches and falling. Elsewhere around the area, it was clear, with a temperature of 62 at Bloomington, 61 at Paris, 62 at Terre Haute, 62 at Mattoon, and 64 at Decatur. At Springfield, it was partly cloudy, with a temperature of 64. At Peoria, the weather conditions were not available. And once again at 3 a.m. at the Champaign Airport, under clear skies, the temperature was 61. The time is currently 3:05 a.m. Central Daylight Time. 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Now for the official National Weather Service forecast for Champaign, Urbana and surrounding areas of East Central Illinois. Rest of tonight, mostly clear. Near steady temperature in the lower 60s. South winds around 5 miles an hour. Saturday, partly sunny. A slight chance of showers and thunderstorms in the afternoon. Highs in the mid-80s. South winds 10 to 15 miles an hour. Chance of rain 20%. Saturday night, a chance of thunderstorms. Showers.
lows in the mid-60s. South winds 5 to 10 miles an hour, becoming southwest with gusts up to 20 miles an hour after midnight. Chance of rain 90%. Sunday, mostly sunny. A chance of showers in the morning. Cooler with highs in the lower 70s. Northwest winds 15 to 20 miles an hour. Chance of rain 50%. Sunday night, partly cloudy. Cooler with lows in the lower 50s. Northwest winds 10 to 15 miles an hour, diminishing to around 5 miles an hour after midnight. Monday and Monday night, mostly clear. Highs in the mid-70s. Lows in the mid-50s. Tuesday, mostly sunny. A chance of showers and thunderstorms in the afternoon. Highs in the upper 70s. Chance of rain 50%. Tuesday night, partly cloudy. A chance of showers until midnight. Lows in the upper 50s. Chance of rain 50%. Wednesday, partly sunny. A chance of showers in the morning, then showers likely with a chance of thunderstorms in the afternoon. Breezy with highs around 80. Chance of rain 70%. Wednesday night, showers with a chance of thunderstorms until midnight, then showers likely after midnight. Breezy with lows in the mid-60s. Chance of rain 90%. Thursday, mostly sunny with a chance of showers. Highs in the upper 70s. Chance of rain 50%. Thursday night, partly cloudy. Lows in the upper 50s. Juneteenth, sunny. Highs around 80. Again, the forecast for Champaign, Urbana and surrounding areas of East Central Illinois for the rest of tonight, mostly clear. Near steady temperature in the lower 60s. South winds around 5 miles an hour. 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Programming originates from NOAA's National Weather Service office in Lincoln and transmits from the WCIA television tower near Seymour. The station serves the following counties: Champaign, DeWitt, Coles, Douglas, Edgar, Ford, Moultrie, Piatt, and Vermilion. 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At 3 a.m. at the Champaign Airport, skies were clear. The temperature was 61 degrees, the dew point was 60, and the relative humidity was 97%. The wind was southeast at 5 miles an hour. The pressure was 29.99 inches and falling. Elsewhere around the area, it was clear, with a temperature of 62 at Bloomington, 61 at Paris, 62 at Terre Haute, 62 at Mattoon, and 64 at Decatur. At Springfield, it was partly cloudy, with a temperature of 64. At Peoria, the weather conditions were not available. And once again at 3 a.m. at the Champaign Airport, under clear skies, the temperature was 61. Looking elsewhere around the Midwest at 3 a.m., Chicago was clear, and 66. Indianapolis was clear, and 64. St. Louis was partly cloudy, and 72. Kansas City was mostly cloudy, and 70. Des Moines was partly cloudy, and 67. Milwaukee was clear, and 67. The time is currently 3:09 a.m. Central Daylight Time. 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Now for the official National Weather Service forecast for Champaign, Urbana and surrounding areas of East Central Illinois. Rest of tonight, mostly clear. Near steady temperature in the lower 60s. South winds around 5 miles an hour. Saturday, partly sunny. A slight chance of showers and thunderstorms in the afternoon. Highs in the mid-80s. South winds 10 to 15 miles an hour. Chance of rain 20%. Saturday night, a chance of thunderstorms. Showers. Lows in the mid-60s. South winds 5 to 10 miles an hour, becoming southwest with gusts up to 20 miles an hour after midnight. Chance of rain 90%. Sunday, mostly sunny. A chance of showers in the morning. Cooler with highs in the lower 70s. Northwest winds 15 to 20 miles an hour. Chance of rain 50%. Sunday night, partly cloudy. Cooler with lows in the lower 50s. Northwest winds 10 to 15 miles an hour, diminishing to

5 miles an hour after midnight. Monday and Monday night, mostly clear. Highs in the mid-70s. Lows in the mid-50s. Tuesday, mostly sunny. A chance of showers and thunderstorms in the afternoon. Highs in the upper 70s. Chance of rain 50%. Tuesday night, partly cloudy. A chance of showers until midnight. Lows in the upper 50s. Chance of rain 50%. Wednesday, partly sunny. A chance of showers in the morning, then showers likely with a chance of thunderstorms in the afternoon. Breezy with highs around 80. Chance of rain 70%. Wednesday night, showers with a chance of thunderstorms until midnight, then showers likely after midnight. Breezy with lows in the mid-60s. Chance of rain 90%. Thursday, mostly sunny with a chance of showers. Highs in the upper 70s. Chance of rain 50%. Thursday night, partly cloudy. Lows in the upper 50s. Juneteenth, sunny. Highs around 80. Again, the forecast for Champaign, Urbana and surrounding areas of East Central Illinois for the rest of tonight, mostly clear. Near steady temperature in the lower 60s. South winds around 5 miles an hour. At 3 a.m. at the Champaign Airport, skies were clear. The temperature was 61 degrees, the dew point was 60, and the relative humidity was 97%. The wind was southeast at 5 miles an hour. The pressure was 29.99 inches and falling. Elsewhere around the area, it was clear, with a temperature of 62 at Bloomington, 61 at Paris, 62 at Terre Haute, 62 at Mattoon, and 64 at Decatur. At Springfield, it was mostly cloudy, with a temperature of 64. At Peoria, the weather conditions were not available. And once again at 3 a.m. at the Champaign Airport, under clear skies, the temperature was 61. Looking elsewhere around the Midwest at 3 a.m., Chicago was clear, and 66. Indianapolis was clear, and 64. St. Louis was partly cloudy, and 72. Kansas City was mostly cloudy, and 70. Des Moines was partly cloudy, and 67. Milwaukee was clear, and 67. The time is currently 3:13 a.m. Central Daylight Time. 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Now for the official National Weather Service forecast for Champaign, Urbana and surrounding areas of East Central Illinois. Rest of tonight, mostly clear. Near steady temperature in the lower 60s. South winds around 5 miles an hour. Saturday, partly sunny. A slight chance of showers and thunderstorms in the afternoon. Highs in the mid-80s. South winds 10 to 15 miles an hour. Chance of rain 20%. Saturday night, a chance of thunderstorms. Showers. Lows in the mid-60s. South winds 5 to 10 miles an hour, becoming southwest with gusts up to 20 miles an hour after midnight. Chance of rain 90%. Sunday, mostly sunny. A chance of showers in the morning. Cooler with highs in the lower 70s. Northwest winds 15 to 20 miles an hour. Chance of rain 50%. Sunday night, partly cloudy. Cooler with lows in the lower 50s. Northwest winds 10 to 15 miles an hour, diminishing to around 5 miles an hour after midnight. Monday and Monday night, mostly clear. Highs in the mid-70s. Lows in the mid-50s. Tuesday, mostly sunny. A chance of showers and thunderstorms in the afternoon. Highs in the upper 70s. Chance of rain 50%. Tuesday night, partly cloudy. A chance of showers until midnight. Lows in the upper 50s. Chance of rain 50%. Wednesday, partly sunny. A chance of showers in the morning, then showers likely with a chance of thunderstorms in the afternoon. Breezy with highs around 80. Chance of rain 70%. Wednesday night, showers with a chance of thunderstorms until midnight, then showers likely after midnight. Breezy with lows in the mid-60s. Chance of rain 90%. Thursday, mostly sunny with a chance of showers. Highs in the upper 70s. Chance of rain 50%. Thursday night, partly cloudy. Lows in the upper 50s. Juneteenth, sunny.

highs around 80. Again, the forecast for Champaign, Urbana and surrounding areas of east central Illinois for the rest of tonight, mostly clear. Near steady temperature in the lower 60s. South winds around 5 miles an hour. At 3 a.m. at the Champaign Airport, skies were clear. The temperature was 61 degrees, the dew point was 60, and the relative humidity was 97%. The wind was southeast at 5 miles an hour. The pressure was 29.99 inches and falling. Elsewhere around the area, it was clear, with a temperature of 62 at Bloomington, 61 at Paris, 62 at Terre Haute, 62 at Mattoon, and 64 at Decatur. At Springfield, it was mostly cloudy, with a temperature of 64. At Peoria, the weather conditions were not available. And once again at 3 a.m. at the Champaign Airport, under clear skies, the temperature was 61. Looking elsewhere around the Midwest at 3 a.m., Chicago was clear, and 66. Indianapolis was clear, and 64. St. Louis was partly cloudy, and 72. Kansas City was mostly cloudy, and 70. Des Moines was partly cloudy, and 67. Milwaukee was clear, and 67. The time is currently 3:17 a.m. Central Daylight Time. 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Now for the official National Weather Service forecast for Champaign, Urbana and surrounding areas of east central Illinois. Rest of tonight, mostly clear. Near steady temperature in the lower 60s. South winds around 5 miles an hour. Saturday, partly sunny. A slight chance of showers and thunderstorms in the afternoon. Highs in the mid-80s. South winds 10 to 15 miles an hour. Chance of rain 20%. Saturday night, a chance of thunderstorms. Showers. Lows in the mid-60s. South winds 5 to 10 miles an hour, becoming southwest with gusts up to 20 miles an hour after midnight. Chance of rain 90%. Sunday, mostly sunny. A chance of showers in the morning. Cooler with highs in the lower 70s. Northwest winds 15 to 20 miles an hour. Chance of rain 50%. Sunday night, partly cloudy. Cooler with lows in the lower 50s. Northwest winds 10 to 15 miles an hour, diminishing to around 5 miles an hour after midnight. Monday and Monday night, mostly clear. Highs in the mid-70s. Lows in the mid-50s. Tuesday, mostly sunny. A chance of showers and thunderstorms in the afternoon. Highs in the upper 70s. Chance of rain 50%. Tuesday night, partly cloudy. A chance of showers until midnight. Lows in the upper 50s. Chance of rain 50%. Wednesday, partly sunny. A chance of showers in the morning, then showers likely with a chance of thunderstorms in the afternoon. Breezy with highs around 80. Chance of rain 70%. Wednesday night, showers with a chance of thunderstorms until midnight, then showers likely after midnight. Breezy with lows in the mid-60s. Chance of rain 90%. Thursday, mostly sunny with a chance of showers. Highs in the upper 70s. Chance of rain 50%. Thursday night, partly cloudy. Lows in the upper 50s. Juneteenth, sunny. Highs around 80. Again, the forecast for Champaign, Urbana and surrounding areas of east central Illinois for the rest of tonight, mostly clear. Near steady temperature in the lower 60s. South winds around 5 miles an hour. At 3 a.m. at the Champaign Airport, skies were clear. The temperature was 61 degrees, the dew point was 60, and the relative humidity was 97%. The wind was southeast at 5 miles an hour. The pressure was 29.99 inches and falling. Elsewhere around the area, it was clear, with a temperature of 62 at Bloomington, 61 at Paris, 62 at Terre Haute, 62 at Mattoon, and 64 at Decatur. At Springfield, it was mostly cloudy, with a temperature of 64. At Peoria, the weather conditions were not available. And once again at 3 a.m. at the Champaign Airport, under clear skies, the temperature was 61. At 3 a.m. at the Champaign Airport, skies were clear. The temperature was 61 degrees, the dew point was 60.

Wednesday, partly sunny. A chance of showers in the morning, then showers likely with a chance of thunderstorms in the afternoon. Breezy with highs around 80. Chance of rain 70%. Wednesday night, showers with a chance of thunderstorms until midnight, then showers likely after midnight. Breezy with lows in the mid-60s. Chance of rain 90%. Thursday, mostly sunny with a chance of showers. Highs in the upper 70s. Chance of rain 50%. Thursday night, partly cloudy. Lows in the upper 50s. Juneteenth, sunny. Highs around 80. Again, the forecast for Champaign, Urbana and surrounding areas of East Central Illinois for the rest of tonight, mostly clear. Near steady temperature in the lower 60s. South winds around 5 miles an hour. At 3 a.m. at the Champaign Airport, skies were clear. The temperature was 61 degrees, the dew point was 60, and the relative humidity was 97%. The wind was southeast at 5 miles an hour. The pressure was 29.99 inches and falling. Elsewhere around the area, it was clear, with a temperature of 62 at Bloomington, 61 at Paris, 62 at Terre Haute, 62 at Mattoon, and 64 at Decatur. At Springfield, it was mostly cloudy, with a temperature of 64. At Peoria, the weather conditions were not available. And once again at 3 a.m. at the Champaign Airport, under clear skies, the temperature was 61. At Springfield, it was mostly cloudy, with a temperature of 64. At Peoria, the weather conditions were not available. And once again at 3 a.m. at the Champaign Airport, under clear skies, the temperature was 61. Looking elsewhere around the Midwest at 3 a.m., Chicago was clear, and 66. Indianapolis was clear, and 64. St. Louis was partly cloudy, and 72. Kansas City was mostly cloudy, and 70. Des Moines was partly cloudy, and 67. Milwaukee was clear, and 67. The time is currently 3:33 a.m. Central Daylight Time. 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Now for the official National Weather Service forecast for Champaign, Urbana and surrounding areas of East Central Illinois. Rest of tonight, mostly clear. Near steady temperature in the lower 60s. South winds around 5 miles an hour. Saturday, partly sunny. A slight chance of showers and thunderstorms in the afternoon. Highs in the mid-80s. South winds 10 to 15 miles an hour. Chance of rain 20%. Saturday night, a chance of thunderstorms. Showers. Lows in the mid-60s. South winds 5 to 10 miles an hour, becoming southwest with gusts up to 20 miles an hour after midnight. Chance of rain 90%. Sunday, mostly sunny. A chance of showers in the morning. Cooler with highs in the lower 70s. Northwest winds 15 to 20 miles an hour. Chance of rain 50%. Sunday night, partly cloudy. Cooler with lows in the lower 50s. Northwest winds 10 to 15 miles an hour, diminishing to around 5 miles an hour after midnight. Monday and Monday night, mostly clear. Highs in the mid-70s. Lows in the mid-50s. Tuesday, mostly sunny. A chance of showers and thunderstorms in the afternoon. Highs in the upper 70s. Chance of rain 50%. Tuesday night, partly cloudy. A chance of showers until midnight. Lows in the upper 50s. Chance of rain 50%. Wednesday, partly sunny. A chance of showers in the morning, then showers likely with a chance of thunderstorms in the afternoon. Breezy with highs around 80. Chance of rain 70%. Wednesday night, showers with a chance of thunderstorms until midnight, then showers likely after midnight. Breezy with lows in the mid-60s. Chance of rain 90%. Thursday, mostly sunny with a chance of showers. Highs in the upper 70s. Chance of rain 50%. Thursday night, partly cloudy. Lows in the upper 50s. Juneteenth, sunny. Highs around 80. Again, the forecast for Champaign, Urbana and surrounding areas of East Central Illinois for the rest of tonight, mostly clear. Near steady temperature in the lower 60s. South winds around 5.

Chance of rain 50%. Sunday night, partly cloudy. Cooler with lows in the lower 50s. Northwest winds 10 to 15 miles an hour, diminishing to around 5 miles an hour after midnight. Monday and Monday night, mostly clear. Highs in the mid-70s. Lows in the mid-50s. Tuesday, mostly sunny. A chance of showers and thunderstorms in the afternoon. Highs in the upper 70s. Chance of rain 50%. Tuesday night, partly cloudy. A chance of showers until midnight. Lows in the upper 50s. Chance of rain 50%. Wednesday, partly sunny. A chance of showers in the morning, then showers likely with a chance of thunderstorms in the afternoon. Breezy with highs around 80. Chance of rain 70%. Wednesday night, showers with a chance of thunderstorms until midnight, then showers likely after midnight. Breezy with lows in the mid-60s. Chance of rain 90%. Thursday, mostly sunny with a chance of showers. Highs in the upper 70s. Chance of rain 50%. Thursday night, partly cloudy. Lows in the upper 50s. Juneteenth, sunny. Highs around 80. Again, the forecast for Champaign, Urbana and surrounding areas of East Central Illinois for the rest of tonight, mostly clear. Near steady temperature in the lower 60s. South winds around 5 miles an hour. At 3 a.m. at the Champaign Airport, skies were clear. The temperature was 61 degrees, the dew point was 60, and the relative humidity was 97%. The wind was southeast at 5 miles an hour. The pressure was 29.99 inches and falling. Elsewhere around the area, it was clear, with a temperature of 62 at Bloomington, 61 at Paris, 62 at Terre Haute, 62 at Mattoon, and 64 at Decatur. At Springfield, it was mostly cloudy, with a temperature of 64. At Peoria, the weather conditions were not available. And once again at 3 a.m. at the Champaign Airport, under clear skies, the temperature was 61. Looking elsewhere around the Midwest at 3 a.m., Chicago was clear, and 66. Indianapolis was clear, and 64. St. Louis was partly cloudy, and 72. Kansas City was mostly cloudy, and 70. Des Moines was partly cloudy, and 67. Milwaukee was clear, and 67. The time is currently 3:49 a.m. Central Daylight Time. 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Now for the official National Weather Service forecast for Champaign, Urbana and surrounding areas of East Central Illinois. Rest of tonight, mostly clear. Near steady temperature in the lower 60s. South winds around 5 miles an hour. Saturday, partly sunny. A slight chance of showers and thunderstorms in the afternoon. Highs in the mid-80s. South winds 10 to 15 miles an hour. Chance of rain 20%. Saturday night, a chance of thunderstorms. Showers. Lows in the mid-60s. South winds 5 to 10 miles an hour, becoming southwest with gusts up to 20 miles an hour after midnight. Chance of rain 90%. Sunday, mostly sunny. A chance of showers in the morning. Cooler with highs in the lower 70s. Northwest winds 15 to 20 miles an hour. Chance of rain 50%. Sunday night, partly cloudy. Cooler with lows in the lower 50s. Northwest winds 10 to 15 miles an hour, diminishing to around 5 miles an hour after midnight. Monday and Monday night, mostly clear. Highs in the mid-70s. Lows in the mid-50s. Tuesday, mostly sunny. A chance of showers and thunderstorms in the afternoon. Highs in the upper 70s. Chance of rain 50%. Tuesday night, partly cloudy. A chance of showers until midnight. Lows in the upper 50s. Chance of rain 50%. Wednesday, partly sunny. A chance of showers in the morning, then showers likely with a chance of thunderstorms in the afternoon. Breezy with highs around 80. Chance of rain 70%. Wednesday night, showers with a chance of thunderstorms until midnight, then showers likely after midnight. Breezy with lows in the mid-60s. Chance of rain 90%. Thursday, mostly sunny with a chance of showers,

highs in the upper 70s. Chance of rain 50%. Thursday night, partly cloudy. Lows in the upper 50s. Juneteenth, sunny. Highs around 80. Again, the forecast for Champaign, Urbana and surrounding areas of east central Illinois for the rest of tonight, mostly clear. Near steady temperature in the lower 60s. South winds around 5 miles an hour. At 3 a.m. at the Champaign Airport, skies were clear. The temperature was 61 degrees, the dew point was 60, and the relative humidity was 97%. The wind was southeast at 5 miles an hour. The pressure was 29.99 inches and falling. Elsewhere around the area, it was clear, with a temperature of 62 at Bloomington, 61 at Paris, 62 at Terre Haute, 62 at Mattoon, and 64 at Decatur. At Springfield, it was mostly cloudy, with a temperature of 64. At Peoria, the weather conditions were not available. And once again at 3 a.m. at the Champaign Airport, under clear skies, the temperature was 61. Looking elsewhere around the Midwest at 3 a.m., Chicago was clear, and 66. Indianapolis was clear, and 64. St. Louis was partly cloudy, and 72. Kansas City was mostly cloudy, and 70. Des Moines was partly cloudy, and 67. Milwaukee was clear, and 67. The time is currently 3:53 a.m. Central Daylight Time. 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Now for the official National Weather Service forecast for Champaign, Urbana and surrounding areas of east central Illinois. Rest of tonight, mostly clear. Near steady temperature in the lower 60s. South winds around 5 miles an hour. Saturday, partly sunny. A slight chance of showers and thunderstorms in the afternoon. Highs in the mid-80s. South winds 10 to 15 miles an hour. Chance of rain 20%. Saturday night, a chance of thunderstorms. Showers. Lows in the mid-60s. South winds 5 to 10 miles an hour, becoming southwest with gusts up to 20 miles an hour after midnight. Chance of rain 90%. Sunday, mostly sunny. A chance of showers in the morning. Cooler with highs in the lower 70s. Northwest winds 15 to 20 miles an hour. Chance of rain 50%. Sunday night, partly cloudy. Cooler with lows in the lower 50s. Northwest winds 10 to 15 miles an hour, diminishing to around 5 miles an hour after midnight. Monday and Monday night, mostly clear. Highs in the mid-70s. Lows in the mid-50s. Tuesday, mostly sunny. A chance of showers and thunderstorms in the afternoon. Highs in the upper 70s. Chance of rain 50%. Tuesday night, partly cloudy. A chance of showers until midnight. Lows in the upper 50s. Chance of rain 50%. Wednesday, partly sunny. A chance of showers in the morning, then showers likely with a chance of thunderstorms in the afternoon. Breezy with highs around 80. Chance of rain 70%. Wednesday night, showers with a chance of thunderstorms until midnight, then showers likely after midnight. Breezy with lows in the mid-60s. Chance of rain 90%. Thursday, mostly sunny with a chance of showers. Highs in the upper 70s. Chance of rain 50%. Thursday night, partly cloudy. Lows in the upper 50s. Juneteenth, sunny. Highs around 80. Again, the forecast for Champaign, Urbana and surrounding areas of east central Illinois for the rest of tonight, mostly clear. Near steady temperature in the lower 60s. South winds around 5 miles an hour. At 3 a.m. at the Champaign Airport, skies were clear. The temperature was 61 degrees, the dew point was 60, and the relative humidity was 97%. The wind was southeast at 5 miles an hour. The pressure was 29.99 inches and falling. Elsewhere around the area, it was clear, with a temperature of 62 at Bloomington, 61 at Paris, 62 at Terre Haute, 62 at Mattoon, and 64 at Decatur. At Springfield, it was mostly cloudy, with a temperature of 64. At Peoria, the weather conditions were not available. And once again at 3 a.m. at the Champaign Airport,
Under clear skies, the temperature was 61. Looking elsewhere around the Midwest at 3 a.m., Chicago was clear, and 66. Indianapolis was clear, and 64. St. Louis was partly cloudy, and 72. Kansas City was mostly cloudy, and 70. Des Moines was partly cloudy, and 67. Milwaukee was clear, and 67. The time is currently 3:56 a.m. Central Daylight Time. 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Now for the official National Weather Service forecast for Champaign, Urbana, and surrounding areas of East Central Illinois. Rest of tonight, mostly clear. Near steady temperature in the lower 60s. South winds around 5 miles an hour. Saturday, partly sunny. A slight chance of showers and thunderstorms in the afternoon. Highs in the mid-80s. South winds 10 to 15 miles an hour. Chance of rain 20%. Saturday night, a chance of thunderstorms. Showers. Lows in the mid-60s. South winds 5 to 10 miles an hour, becoming southwest with gusts up to 20 miles an hour after midnight. Chance of rain 90%. Sunday, mostly sunny. A chance of showers in the morning. Cooler with highs in the lower 70s. Northwest winds 15 to 20 miles an hour. Chance of rain 50%. Sunday night, partly cloudy. Cooler with lows in the lower 50s. Northwest winds 10 to 15 miles an hour, diminishing to around 5 miles an hour after midnight. Monday and Monday night, mostly clear. Highs in the mid-70s. Lows in the mid-50s. Tuesday, mostly sunny. A chance of showers and thunderstorms in the afternoon. Highs in the upper 70s. Chance of rain 50%. Tuesday night, partly cloudy. A chance of showers until midnight. Lows in the upper 50s. Chance of rain 50%. Wednesday, partly sunny. A chance of showers in the morning, then showers likely with a chance of thunderstorms in the afternoon. Breezy with highs around 80. Chance of rain 70%. Wednesday night, showers with a chance of thunderstorms until midnight, then showers likely after midnight. Breezy with lows in the mid-60s. Chance of rain 90%. Thursday, mostly sunny with a chance of showers. Highs in the upper 70s. Chance of rain 50%. Thursday night, partly cloudy. Lows in the upper 50s. Juneteenth, sunny. Highs around 80. Again, the forecast for Champaign, Urbana, and surrounding areas of East Central Illinois for the rest of tonight, mostly clear. Near steady temperature in the lower 60s. South winds around 5 miles an hour. At 3 a.m. at the Champaign Airport, skies were clear. The temperature was 61 degrees, the dew point was 60, and the relative humidity was 97%. The wind was southeast at 5 miles an hour. The pressure was 29.99 inches and falling. Elsewhere around the area, it was clear, with a temperature of 62 at Bloomington, 61 at Paris, 62 at Terre Haute, 62 at Mattoon, and 64 at Decatur. At Springfield, it was mostly cloudy, with a temperature of 64. At Peoria, the weather conditions were not available. And once again at 3 a.m. at the Champaign Airport, under clear skies, the temperature was 61. The time is currently 4 a.m. Central Daylight Time. 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Now for the official National Weather Service forecast for Champaign, Urbana, and surrounding areas of East Central Illinois. Rest of tonight, mostly clear. Near steady temperature in the lower 60s. South winds around 5 miles an hour. Saturday, partly sunny. A slight chance of showers and thunderstorms in the afternoon. Highs in the mid-80s. South winds 10 to 15 miles an hour. Chance of rain 20%. Saturday night, a chance of thunderstorms. Showers. Lows in the mid-60s. South winds 5 to 10 miles an hour, becoming southwest with gusts up to 20 miles an hour after midnight. Chance of rain 90%. Sunday, mostly sunny. A chance of showers in the morning. Cooler with highs in the lower 70s.
Northwest winds 15 to 20 miles an hour. Chance of rain 50%. Sunday night, partly cloudy. Cooler with lows in the lower 50s. Northwest winds 10 to 15 miles an hour, diminishing to around 5 miles an hour after midnight. Monday and Monday night, mostly clear. Highs in the mid-70s. Lows in the mid-50s. Tuesday, mostly sunny. A chance of showers and thunderstorms in the afternoon. Highs in the upper 70s. Chance of rain 50%. Tuesday night, partly cloudy. A chance of showers until midnight. Lows in the upper 50s. Chance of rain 50%. Wednesday, partly sunny. A chance of showers in the morning, then showers likely with a chance of thunderstorms in the afternoon. Breezy with highs around 80. Chance of rain 70%. Wednesday night, showers with a chance of thunderstorms until midnight, then showers likely after midnight. Breezy with lows in the mid-60s. Chance of rain 90%. Thursday, mostly sunny with a chance of showers. Highs in the upper 70s. Chance of rain 50%. Thursday night, partly cloudy. Lows in the upper 50s. Juneteenth, sunny. Highs around 80. Again, the forecast for Champaign, Urbana and surrounding areas of East Central Illinois for the rest of tonight, mostly clear. Near steady temperature in the lower 60s. South winds around 5 miles an hour. At 4 a.m. at the Champaign Airport, skies were clear. The temperature was 61 degrees, the dew point was 59, and the relative humidity was 93%. The wind was south at 6 miles an hour. The pressure was 30.00 inches and rising. Elsewhere around the area, it was clear, with a temperature of 62 at Bloomington, 60 at Paris, 62 at Terre Haute, 62 at Mattoon, and 62 at Decatur. At Springfield, it was mostly cloudy, with a temperature of 65. At Peoria, the weather conditions were not available. And once again at 4 a.m. at the Champaign Airport, under clear skies, the temperature was 61. The time is currently 4:03 a.m. Central Daylight Time. 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Now for the official National Weather Service forecast for Champaign, Urbana and surrounding areas of East Central Illinois. Rest of tonight, mostly clear. Near steady temperature in the lower 60s. South winds around 5 miles an hour. Saturday, partly sunny. A slight chance of showers and thunderstorms in the afternoon. Highs in the mid-80s. South winds 10 to 15 miles an hour. Chance of rain 20%. Saturday night, a chance of thunderstorms. Showers. Lows in the mid-60s. South winds 5 to 10 miles an hour, becoming southwest with gusts up to 20 miles an hour after midnight. Chance of rain 90%. Sunday, mostly sunny. A chance of showers in the morning. Cooler with highs in the lower 70s. Northwest winds 15 to 20 miles an hour. Chance of rain 50%. Sunday night, partly cloudy. Cooler with lows in the lower 50s. Northwest winds 10 to 15 miles an hour, diminishing to around 5 miles an hour after midnight. Monday and Monday night, mostly clear. Highs in the mid-70s. Lows in the mid-50s. Tuesday, mostly sunny. A chance of showers and thunderstorms in the afternoon. Highs in the upper 70s. Chance of rain 50%. Tuesday night, partly cloudy. A chance of showers until midnight. Lows in the upper 50s. Chance of rain 50%. Wednesday, partly sunny. A chance of showers in the morning, then showers likely with a chance of thunderstorms in the afternoon. Breezy with highs around 80. Chance of rain 70%. Wednesday night, showers with a chance of thunderstorms until midnight, then showers likely after midnight. Breezy with lows in the mid-60s. Chance of rain 90%. Thursday, mostly sunny with a chance of showers. Highs in the upper 70s. Chance of rain 50%. Thursday night, partly cloudy. Lows in the upper 50s. Juneteenth, sunny. Highs around 80. Again, the forecast for Champaign, Urbana and surrounding areas of East Central Illinois for the rest of tonight, mostly clear.

partly sunny. A slight chance of showers and thunderstorms in the afternoon. Highs in the mid-80s. South winds 10 to 15 miles an hour. Chance of rain 20%. Saturday night, a chance of thunderstorms. Showers. Lows in the mid-60s. South winds 5 to 10 miles an hour, becoming southwest with gusts up to 20 miles an hour after midnight. Chance of rain 90%. Sunday, mostly sunny. A chance of showers in the morning. Cooler with highs in the lower 70s. Northwest winds 15 to 20 miles an hour. Chance of rain 50%. Sunday night, partly cloudy. Cooler with lows in the lower 50s. Northwest winds 10 to 15 miles an hour, diminishing to around 5 miles an hour after midnight. Monday and Monday night, mostly clear. Highs in the mid-70s. Lows in the mid-50s. Tuesday, mostly sunny. A chance of showers and thunderstorms in the afternoon. Highs in the upper 70s. Chance of rain 50%. Tuesday night, partly cloudy. A chance of showers until midnight. Lows in the upper 50s. Chance of rain 50%. Wednesday, partly sunny. A chance of showers in the morning, then showers likely with a chance of thunderstorms in the afternoon. Breezy with highs around 80. Chance of rain 70%. Wednesday night, showers with a chance of thunderstorms until midnight, then showers likely after midnight. Breezy with lows in the mid-60s. Chance of rain 90%. Thursday, mostly sunny with a chance of showers. Highs in the upper 70s. Chance of rain 50%. Thursday night, partly cloudy. Lows in the upper 50s. Juneteenth, sunny. Highs around 80. Again, the forecast for Champaign, Urbana and surrounding areas of East Central Illinois for the rest of tonight, mostly clear. Near steady temperature in the lower 60s. South winds around 5 miles an hour. At 4 a.m. at the Champaign Airport, skies were clear. The temperature was 61 degrees, the dew point was 59, and the relative humidity was 93%. The wind was south at 6 miles an hour. The pressure was 30.00 inches and rising. Elsewhere around the area, it was clear, with a temperature of 62 at Bloomington, and 60 at Paris. It was partly cloudy, with a temperature of 62 at Terre Haute, 62 at Mattoon, 62 at Decatur, and 65 at Springfield. At Peoria, the weather conditions were not available. And once again at 4 a.m. at the Champaign Airport, under clear skies, the temperature was 61. Looking elsewhere around the Midwest at 4 a.m., Chicago was clear, and 65. Indianapolis was clear, and 64. St. Louis was mostly cloudy, and 72. Kansas City was mostly cloudy, and 71. Des Moines was partly cloudy, and 66. Milwaukee was partly cloudy, and 68. The time is currently 4:20 a.m. Central Daylight Time. 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Now for the official National Weather Service forecast for Champaign, Urbana and surrounding areas of East Central Illinois. Rest of tonight, mostly clear. Near steady temperature in the lower 60s. South winds around 5 miles an hour. Saturday, partly sunny. A slight chance of showers and thunderstorms in the afternoon. Highs in the mid-80s. South winds 10 to 15 miles an hour. Chance of rain 20%. Saturday night, a chance of thunderstorms. Showers. Lows in the mid-60s. South winds 5 to 10 miles an hour, becoming southwest with gusts up to 20 miles an hour after midnight. Chance of rain 90%. Sunday, mostly sunny. A chance of showers in the morning. Cooler with highs in the lower 70s. Northwest winds 15 to 20 miles an hour. Chance of rain 50%. Sunday night, partly cloudy. Cooler with lows in the lower 50s. Northwest winds 10 to 15 miles an hour, diminishing to around 5 miles an hour after midnight. Monday and Monday night, mostly clear. Highs in the mid-70s. Lows in the mid-50s. Tuesday, mostly sunny. A chance of showers and thunderstorms in the afternoon. Highs in the upper 70s.

rain 50%. Tuesday night, partly cloudy. A chance of showers until midnight. Lows in the upper 50s. Chance of rain 50%. Wednesday, partly sunny. A chance of showers in the morning, then showers likely with a chance of thunderstorms in the afternoon. Breezy with highs around 80. Chance of rain 70%. Wednesday night, showers with a chance of thunderstorms until midnight, then showers likely after midnight. Breezy with lows in the mid-60s. Chance of rain 90%. Thursday, mostly sunny with a chance of showers. Highs in the upper 70s. Chance of rain 50%. Thursday night, partly cloudy. Lows in the upper 50s. Juneteenth, sunny. Highs around 80. Again, the forecast for Champaign, Urbana and surrounding areas of East Central Illinois for the rest of tonight, mostly clear. Near steady temperature in the lower 60s. South winds around 5 miles an hour. At 4 a.m. at the Champaign Airport, skies were clear. The temperature was 61 degrees, the dew point was 59, and the relative humidity was 93%. The wind was south at 6 miles an hour. The pressure was 30.00 inches and rising. Elsewhere around the area, it was clear, with a temperature of 62 at Bloomington, and 60 at Paris. It was partly cloudy, with a temperature of 62 at Terre Haute, 62 at Mattoon, 62 at Decatur, and 65 at Springfield. At Peoria, the weather conditions were not available. And once again at 4 a.m. at the Champaign Airport, under clear skies, the temperature was 61. Looking elsewhere around the Midwest at 4 a.m., Chicago was clear, and 65. Indianapolis was clear, and 64. St. Louis was mostly cloudy, and 72. Kansas City was mostly cloudy, and 71. Des Moines was partly cloudy, and 66. Milwaukee was partly cloudy, and 68. The time is currently 4:23 a.m. Central Daylight Time. 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Now for the official National Weather Service forecast for Champaign, Urbana and surrounding areas of East Central Illinois. Rest of tonight, mostly clear. Near steady temperature in the lower 60s. South winds around 5 miles an hour. Saturday, partly sunny. A slight chance of showers and thunderstorms in the afternoon. Highs in the mid-80s. South winds 10 to 15 miles an hour. Chance of rain 20%. Saturday night, a chance of thunderstorms. Showers. Lows in the mid-60s. South winds 5 to 10 miles an hour, becoming southwest with gusts up to 20 miles an hour after midnight. Chance of rain 90%. Sunday, mostly sunny. A chance of showers in the morning. Cooler with highs in the lower 70s. Northwest winds 15 to 20 miles an hour. Chance of rain 50%. Sunday night, partly cloudy. Cooler with lows in the lower 50s. Northwest winds 10 to 15 miles an hour, diminishing to around 5 miles an hour after midnight. Monday and Monday night, mostly clear. Highs in the mid-70s. Lows in the mid-50s. Tuesday, mostly sunny. A chance of showers and thunderstorms in the afternoon. Highs in the upper 70s. Chance of rain 50%. Tuesday night, partly cloudy. A chance of showers until midnight. Lows in the upper 50s. Chance of rain 50%. Wednesday, partly sunny. A chance of showers in the morning, then showers likely with a chance of thunderstorms in the afternoon. Breezy with highs around 80. Chance of rain 70%. Wednesday night, showers with a chance of thunderstorms until midnight, then showers likely after midnight. Breezy with lows in the mid-60s. Chance of rain 90%. Thursday, mostly sunny with a chance of showers. Highs in the upper 70s. Chance of rain 50%. Thursday night, partly cloudy. Lows in the upper 50s. Juneteenth, sunny. Highs around 80. Again, the forecast for Champaign, Urbana and surrounding areas of East Central Illinois for the rest of tonight, mostly clear. Near steady temperature in the lower 60s. South winds around 5 miles an hour. At 4 a.m. at the Champaign Airport.

skies were clear. The temperature was 61 degrees, the dew point was 59, and the relative humidity was 93%. The wind was south at 6 miles an hour. The pressure was 30.00 inches and rising. Elsewhere around the area, it was clear, with a temperature of 62 at Bloomington, and 60 at Paris. It was partly cloudy, with a temperature of 62 at Terre Haute, 62 at Mattoon, 62 at Decatur, and 65 at Springfield. At Peoria, the weather conditions were not available. And once again at 4 a.m. at the Champaign Airport, under clear skies, the temperature was 61. Looking elsewhere around the Midwest at 4 a.m., Chicago was clear, and 65. Indianapolis was clear, and 64. St. Louis was mostly cloudy, and 72. Kansas City was mostly cloudy, and 71. Des Moines was partly cloudy, and 66. Milwaukee was partly cloudy, and 68. The time is currently 4:27 a.m. Central Daylight Time. 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Now for the official National Weather Service forecast for Champaign, Urbana, and surrounding areas of East Central Illinois. Rest of tonight, mostly clear. Near steady temperature in the lower 60s. South winds around 5 miles an hour. Saturday, partly sunny. A slight chance of showers and thunderstorms in the afternoon. Highs in the mid-80s. South winds 10 to 15 miles an hour. Chance of rain 20%. Saturday night, a chance of thunderstorms. Showers. Lows in the mid-60s. South winds 5 to 10 miles an hour, becoming southwest with gusts up to 20 miles an hour after midnight. Chance of rain 90%. Sunday, mostly sunny. A chance of showers in the morning. Cooler with highs in the lower 70s. Northwest winds 15 to 20 miles an hour. Chance of rain 50%. Sunday night, partly cloudy. Cooler with lows in the lower 50s. Northwest winds 10 to 15 miles an hour, diminishing to around 5 miles an hour after midnight. Monday and Monday night, mostly clear. Highs in the mid-70s. Lows in the mid-50s. Tuesday, mostly sunny. A chance of showers and thunderstorms in the afternoon. Highs in the upper 70s. Chance of rain 50%. Tuesday night, partly cloudy. A chance of showers until midnight. Lows in the upper 50s. Chance of rain 50%. Wednesday, partly sunny. A chance of showers in the morning, then showers likely with a chance of thunderstorms in the afternoon. Breezy with highs around 80. Chance of rain 70%. Wednesday night, showers with a chance of thunderstorms until midnight, then showers likely after midnight. Breezy with lows in the mid-60s. Chance of rain 90%. Thursday, mostly sunny with a chance of showers. Highs in the upper 70s. Chance of rain 50%. Thursday night, partly cloudy. Lows in the upper 50s. Juneteenth, sunny. Highs around 80. Again, the forecast for Champaign, Urbana, and surrounding areas of East Central Illinois for the rest of tonight, mostly clear. Near steady temperature in the lower 60s. South winds around 5 miles an hour. At 4 a.m. at the Champaign Airport, skies were clear. The temperature was 61 degrees, the dew point was 59, and the relative humidity was 93%. The wind was south at 6 miles an hour. The pressure was 30.00 inches and rising. Elsewhere around the area, it was clear, with a temperature of 62 at Bloomington, and 60 at Paris. It was partly cloudy, with a temperature of 62 at Terre Haute, 62 at Mattoon, 62 at Decatur, and 65 at Springfield. At Peoria, the weather conditions were not available. And once again at 4 a.m. at the Champaign Airport, under clear skies, the temperature was 61. Looking elsewhere around the Midwest at 4 a.m., Chicago was clear, and 65. Indianapolis was clear, and 64. St. Louis was mostly cloudy, and 72. Kansas City was mostly cloudy, and 71. Des Moines was partly cloudy, and 66. Milwaukee was partly cloudy, and 68. The time is currently 4:31 a.m.

chance of showers and thunderstorms in the afternoon. Highs in the mid-80s. South winds 10 to 15 miles an hour. Chance of rain 20%. Saturday night, a chance of thunderstorms. Showers. Lows in the mid-60s. South winds 5 to 10 miles an hour, becoming southwest with gusts up to 20 miles an hour after midnight. Chance of rain 90%. Sunday, mostly sunny. A chance of showers in the morning. Cooler with highs in the lower 70s. Northwest winds 15 to 20 miles an hour. Chance of rain 50%. Sunday night, partly cloudy. Cooler with lows in the lower 50s. Northwest winds 10 to 15 miles an hour, diminishing to around 5 miles an hour after midnight. Monday and Monday night, mostly clear. Highs in the mid-70s. Lows in the mid-50s. Cooler with lows in the lower 50s. Northwest winds 10 to 15 miles an hour, diminishing to around 5 miles an hour after midnight. Monday and Monday night, mostly clear. Highs in the mid-70s. Lows in the mid-50s. Tuesday, mostly sunny. A chance of showers and thunderstorms in the afternoon. Highs in the upper 70s. Chance of rain 50%. Tuesday night, partly cloudy. A chance of showers until midnight. Lows in the upper 50s. Chance of rain 50%. Wednesday, partly sunny. A chance of showers in the morning, then showers likely with a chance of thunderstorms in the afternoon. Breezy with highs around 80. Chance of rain 70%. Wednesday night, showers with a chance of thunderstorms until midnight, then showers likely after midnight. Breezy with lows in the mid-60s. Chance of rain 90%. Thursday, mostly sunny with a chance of showers. Highs in the upper 70s. Chance of rain 50%. Thursday night, partly cloudy. Lows in the upper 50s. Juneteenth, sunny. Highs around 80. Again, the forecast for Champaign, Urbana and surrounding areas of East Central Illinois for the rest of tonight, mostly clear. Near steady temperature in the lower 60s. South winds around 5 miles an hour. At 4 a.m. at the Champaign Airport, skies were clear. The temperature was 61 degrees, the dew point was 59, and the relative humidity was 93%. The wind was south at 6 miles an hour. The pressure was 30.00 inches and rising. Elsewhere around the area, it was clear, with a temperature of 62 at Bloomington, and 60 at Paris. It was partly cloudy, with a temperature of 62 at Terre Haute, 62 at Mattoon, 62 at Decatur, and 65 at Springfield. At Peoria, the weather conditions were not available. And once again at 4 a.m. at the Champaign Airport, under clear skies, the temperature was 61. Looking elsewhere around the Midwest at 4 a.m., Chicago was clear, and 65. Indianapolis was clear, and 64. St. Louis was mostly cloudy, and 72. Kansas City was mostly cloudy, and 71. Des Moines was partly cloudy, and 66. Milwaukee was partly cloudy, and 68. The time is currently 4:35 a.m. Central Daylight Time. 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Now for the official National Weather Service forecast for Champaign, Urbana and surrounding areas of East Central Illinois. Rest of tonight, mostly clear. Near steady temperature in the lower 60s. South winds around 5 miles an hour. Saturday, partly sunny. A slight chance of showers and thunderstorms in the afternoon. Highs in the mid-80s. South winds 10 to 15 miles an hour. Chance of rain 20%. Saturday night, a chance of thunderstorms. Showers. Lows in the mid-60s. South winds 5 to 10 miles an hour, becoming southwest with gusts up to 20 miles an hour after midnight. Chance of rain 90%. Sunday, mostly sunny. A chance of showers in the morning. Cooler with highs in the lower 70s. Northwest winds 15 to 20 miles an hour. Chance of rain 50%. Sunday night, partly cloudy. Cooler with lows in the lower 50s. Northwest winds 10 to 15 miles an hour, diminishing to around 5 miles an hour after midnight. Monday and Monday night.

Kansas City was mostly cloudy and 71. Des Moines was partly cloudy and 66. Milwaukee was partly cloudy and 68. The time is currently 4:47 a.m. Central Daylight Time. 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Now for the official National Weather Service forecast for Champaign, Urbana, and surrounding areas of East Central Illinois. Rest of tonight, mostly clear. Near steady temperature in the lower 60s. South winds around 5 miles an hour. Saturday, partly sunny. A slight chance of showers and thunderstorms in the afternoon. Highs in the mid-80s. South winds 10 to 15 miles an hour. Chance of rain 20%. Saturday night, a chance of thunderstorms. Showers. Lows in the mid-60s. South winds 5 to 10 miles an hour, becoming southwest with gusts up to 20 miles an hour after midnight. Chance of rain 90%. Sunday, mostly sunny. A chance of showers in the morning. Cooler with highs in the lower 70s. Northwest winds 15 to 20 miles an hour. Chance of rain 50%. Sunday night, partly cloudy. Cooler with lows in the lower 50s. Northwest winds 10 to 15 miles an hour, diminishing to around 5 miles an hour after midnight. Monday and Monday night, mostly clear. Highs in the mid-70s. Lows in the mid-50s. Tuesday, mostly sunny. A chance of showers and thunderstorms in the afternoon. Highs in the upper 70s. Chance of rain 50%. Tuesday night, partly cloudy. A chance of showers until midnight. Lows in the upper 50s. Chance of rain 50%. Wednesday, partly sunny. A chance of showers in the morning, then showers likely with a chance of thunderstorms in the afternoon. Breezy with highs around 80. Chance of rain 70%. Wednesday night, showers with a chance of thunderstorms until midnight, then showers likely after midnight. Breezy with lows in the mid-60s. Chance of rain 90%. Thursday, mostly sunny with a chance of showers. Highs in the upper 70s. Chance of rain 50%. Thursday night, partly cloudy. Lows in the upper 50s. Juneteenth, sunny. Highs around 80. Again, the forecast for Champaign, Urbana, and surrounding areas of East Central Illinois for the rest of tonight, mostly clear. Near steady temperature in the lower 60s. South winds around 5 miles an hour. At 4 a.m. at the Champaign Airport, skies were clear. The temperature was 61 degrees, the dew point was 59, and the relative humidity was 93%. The wind was south at 6 miles an hour. The pressure was 30.00 inches and rising. Elsewhere around the area, it was clear, with a temperature of 62 at Bloomington and 60 at Paris. It was partly cloudy, with a temperature of 62 at Terre Haute, 62 at Mattoon, 62 at Decatur, and 65 at Springfield. At Peoria, the weather conditions were not available. And once again at 4 a.m. at the Champaign Airport, under clear skies, the temperature was 61. Looking elsewhere around the Midwest at 4 a.m., Chicago was clear, and 65. Indianapolis was clear, and 64. St. Louis was mostly cloudy, and 72. Kansas City was mostly cloudy, and 71. Des Moines was partly cloudy, and 66. Milwaukee was partly cloudy, and 68. The time is currently 4:51 a.m. Central Daylight Time. 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Now for the official National Weather Service forecast for Champaign, Urbana, and surrounding areas of East Central Illinois. Rest of tonight, mostly clear. Near steady temperature in the lower 60s. South winds around 5 miles an hour. Saturday, partly sunny. A slight chance of showers and thunderstorms in the afternoon. Highs in the mid-80s. South winds 10 to 15 miles an hour. Chance of rain 20%. Saturday night, a chance of thunderstorms. Showers. Lows in the mid-60s. South winds 5 to 10 miles an hour, becoming southwest with gusts up to 20 miles an hour after midnight. Chance of rain 90%.

day, mostly sunny. A chance of showers in the morning. Cooler with highs in the lower 70s. Northwest winds 15 to 20 miles an hour. Chance of rain 50%. Sunday night, partly cloudy. Cooler with lows in the lower 50s. Northwest winds 10 to 15 miles an hour, diminishing to around 5 miles an hour after midnight. Monday and Monday night, mostly clear. Highs in the mid-70s. Lows in the mid-50s. Tuesday, mostly sunny. A chance of showers and thunderstorms in the afternoon. Highs in the upper 70s. Chance of rain 50%. Tuesday night, partly cloudy. A chance of showers until midnight. Lows in the upper 50s. Chance of rain 50%. Wednesday, partly sunny. A chance of showers in the morning, then showers likely with a chance of thunderstorms in the afternoon. Breezy with highs around 80. Chance of rain 70%. Wednesday night, showers with a chance of thunderstorms until midnight, then showers likely after midnight. Breezy with lows in the mid-60s. Chance of rain 90%. Thursday, mostly sunny with a chance of showers. Highs in the upper 70s. Chance of rain 50%. Thursday night, partly cloudy. Lows in the upper 50s. Juneteenth, sunny. Highs around 80. Again, the forecast for Champaign, Urbana and surrounding areas of East Central Illinois for the rest of tonight, mostly clear. Near steady temperature in the lower 60s. South winds around 5 miles an hour. At 4 a.m. at the Champaign Airport, skies were clear. The temperature was 61 degrees, the dew point was 59, and the relative humidity was 93%. The wind was south at 6 miles an hour. The pressure was 30.00 inches and rising. Elsewhere around the area, it was clear, with a temperature of 62 at Bloomington and 60 at Paris. It was partly cloudy, with a temperature of 62 at Terre Haute, 62 at Mattoon, 62 at Decatur, and 65 at Springfield. At Peoria, the weather conditions were not available. And once again at 4 a.m. at the Champaign Airport, under clear skies, the temperature was 61. Looking elsewhere around the Midwest at 4 a.m., Chicago was clear, and 65. Indianapolis was clear, and 64. St. Louis was mostly cloudy, and 72. Kansas City was mostly cloudy, and 71. Des Moines was partly cloudy, and 66. Milwaukee was partly cloudy, and 68. The time is currently 4:55 a.m. Central Daylight Time. 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Now for the official National Weather Service forecast for Champaign, Urbana and surrounding areas of East Central Illinois. Rest of tonight, mostly clear. Near steady temperature in the lower 60s. South winds around 5 miles an hour. Saturday, partly sunny. A slight chance of showers and thunderstorms in the afternoon. Highs in the mid-80s. South winds 10 to 15 miles an hour. Chance of rain 20%. Saturday night, a chance of thunderstorms. Showers. Lows in the mid-60s. South winds 5 to 10 miles an hour, becoming southwest with gusts up to 20 miles an hour after midnight. Chance of rain 90%. Sunday, mostly sunny. A chance of showers in the morning. Cooler with highs in the lower 70s. Northwest winds 15 to 20 miles an hour. Chance of rain 50%. Sunday night, partly cloudy. Cooler with lows in the lower 50s. Northwest winds 10 to 15 miles an hour, diminishing to around 5 miles an hour after midnight. Monday and Monday night, mostly clear. Highs in the mid-70s. Lows in the mid-50s. Tuesday, mostly sunny. A chance of showers and thunderstorms in the afternoon. Highs in the upper 70s. Chance of rain 50%. Tuesday night, partly cloudy. A chance of showers until midnight. Lows in the upper 50s. Chance of rain 50%. Wednesday, partly sunny. A chance of showers in the morning, then showers likely with a chance of thunderstorms in the afternoon. Breezy with highs around 80. Chance of rain 70%.
Wednesday night, showers with a chance of thunderstorms until midnight, then showers likely after midnight. Breezy with lows in the mid-60s. Chance of rain 90%. Thursday, mostly sunny with a chance of showers. Highs in the upper 70s. Chance of rain 50%. Thursday night, partly cloudy. Lows in the upper 50s. Juneteenth, sunny. Highs around 80. Again, the forecast for Champaign, Urbana and surrounding areas of East Central Illinois for the rest of tonight, mostly clear. Near steady temperature in the lower 60s. South winds around 5 miles an hour. At 4 a.m. at the Champaign Airport, skies were clear. The temperature was 61 degrees, the dew point was 59, and the relative humidity was 93%. The wind was south at 6 miles an hour. The pressure was 30.00 inches and rising. Elsewhere around the area, it was clear, with a temperature of 62 at Bloomington, and 60 at Paris. It was partly cloudy, with a temperature of 62 at Terre Haute, 62 at Mattoon, 62 at Decatur, and 65 at Springfield. At Peoria, the weather conditions were not available. And once again at 4 a.m. at the Champaign Airport, under clear skies, the temperature was 61. Looking elsewhere around the Midwest at 4 a.m., Chicago was clear, and 65. Indianapolis was clear, and 64. St. Louis was mostly cloudy, and 72. Kansas City was mostly cloudy, and 71. Des Moines was partly cloudy, and 66. Milwaukee was partly cloudy, and 68. The time is currently 4:58 a.m. Central Daylight Time. 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Now for the official National Weather Service forecast for Champaign, Urbana and surrounding areas of East Central Illinois. Rest of tonight, mostly clear. Near steady temperature in the lower 60s. South winds around 5 miles an hour. Saturday, partly sunny. A slight chance of showers and thunderstorms in the afternoon. Highs in the mid-80s. South winds 10 to 15 miles an hour. Chance of rain 20%. Saturday night, a chance of thunderstorms. Showers. Lows in the mid-60s. South winds 5 to 10 miles an hour, becoming southwest with gusts up to 20 miles an hour after midnight. Chance of rain 90%. Sunday, mostly sunny. A chance of showers in the morning. Cooler with highs in the lower 70s. Northwest winds 15 to 20 miles an hour. Chance of rain 50%. Sunday night, partly cloudy. Cooler with lows in the lower 50s. Northwest winds 10 to 15 miles an hour, diminishing to around 5 miles an hour after midnight. Monday and Monday night, mostly clear. Highs in the mid-70s. Lows in the mid-50s. Tuesday, mostly sunny. A chance of showers and thunderstorms in the afternoon. Highs in the upper 70s. Chance of rain 50%. Tuesday night, partly cloudy. A chance of showers until midnight. Lows in the upper 50s. Chance of rain 50%. Wednesday, partly sunny. A chance of showers in the morning, then showers likely with a chance of thunderstorms in the afternoon. Breezy with highs around 80. Chance of rain 70%. Wednesday night, showers with a chance of thunderstorms until midnight, then showers likely after midnight. Breezy with lows in the mid-60s. Chance of rain 90%. Thursday, mostly sunny with a chance of showers. Highs in the upper 70s. Chance of rain 50%. Thursday night, partly cloudy. Lows in the upper 50s. Juneteenth, sunny. Highs around 80. Again, the forecast for Champaign, Urbana and surrounding areas of East Central Illinois for the rest of tonight, mostly clear. Near steady temperature in the lower 60s. South winds around 5 miles an hour. The Champaign, Illinois Airport Climate Summary for yesterday, June 12, 2026. Yesterday's high temperature of 80 degrees occurred at 3:53 p.m. The normal high is 83. Yesterday's low temperature of 61 degrees occurred at 5:11 a.m. The normal low is 61. No precipitation fell yesterday.
Yesterday the maximum wind observed was 15 miles an hour from the west. The highest wind gust observed was 21 miles per hour from the west, occurred at 2:34 p.m. Yesterday the average wind speed was 8 miles per hour. Sunrise today is at 5:24 a.m. and sunset is at 8:23 p.m. The Mattoon, Illinois Airport Climate Summary for yesterday, June 12, 2026. Yesterday's high temperature of 80 degrees occurred at 4:41 p.m. The normal high is 82. Yesterday's low temperature of 62 degrees occurred at 11:12 p.m. The normal low is 62. No precipitation fell yesterday. Yesterday the maximum wind observed was 15 miles an hour from the northwest. The highest wind gust observed was 19 miles per hour from the north, which occurred at 8:34 a.m. Yesterday the average wind speed was 6 miles per hour. Sunrise today is at 5:25 a.m. and sunset is at 8:21 p.m. The time is currently 5:03 a.m. Central Daylight Time. 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Now for the official National Weather Service forecast for Champaign, Urbana, and surrounding areas of East Central Illinois. Rest of tonight, mostly clear. Near steady temperature in the lower 60s. South winds around 5 miles an hour. Saturday, partly sunny. A slight chance of showers and thunderstorms in the afternoon. Highs in the mid-80s. South winds 10 to 15 miles an hour. Chance of rain 20%. Saturday night, a chance of thunderstorms. Showers. Lows in the mid-60s. South winds 5 to 10 miles an hour, becoming southwest with gusts up to 20 miles an hour after midnight. Chance of rain 90%. Sunday, mostly sunny. A chance of showers in the morning. Cooler with highs in the lower 70s. Northwest winds 15 to 20 miles an hour. Chance of rain 50%. Sunday night, partly cloudy. Cooler with lows in the lower 50s. Northwest winds 10 to 15 miles an hour, diminishing to around 5 miles an hour after midnight. Monday and Monday night, mostly clear. Highs in the mid-70s. Lows in the mid-50s. Tuesday, mostly sunny. A chance of showers and thunderstorms in the afternoon. Highs in the upper 70s. Chance of rain 50%. Tuesday night, partly cloudy. A chance of showers until midnight. Lows in the upper 50s. Chance of rain 50%. Wednesday, partly sunny. A chance of showers in the morning, then showers likely with a chance of thunderstorms in the afternoon. Breezy with highs around 80. Chance of rain 70%. Wednesday night, showers with a chance of thunderstorms until midnight, then showers likely after midnight. Breezy with lows in the mid-60s. Chance of rain 90%. Thursday, mostly sunny with a chance of showers. Highs in the upper 70s. Chance of rain 50%. Thursday night, partly cloudy. Lows in the upper 50s. Juneteenth, sunny. Highs around 80. Again, the forecast for Champaign, Urbana, and surrounding areas of East Central Illinois for the rest of tonight, mostly clear. Near steady temperature in the lower 60s. South winds around 5 miles an hour. At 5 a.m. at the Champaign Airport, skies were clear. The temperature was 61 degrees, the dew point was 59, and the relative humidity was 93%. The wind was south at 7 miles an hour. The pressure was 30.01 inches and rising. Elsewhere around the area, it was clear, with a temperature of 61 at Bloomington and 59 at Paris. It was partly cloudy, with a temperature of 61 at Terre Haute, 65 at Mattoon, 63 at Decatur, and 63 at Springfield. At Peoria, the weather conditions were not available. And once again at 5 a.m. at the Champaign Airport, under clear skies, the temperature was 61. 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Programming originates from NOAA's National Weather Service office in Lincoln and transmits from the WCIA television tower near Seymour. 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

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Now for the official National Weather Service forecast for Champaign, Urbana, and surrounding areas of East Central Illinois. Rest of tonight, mostly clear. Near steady temperature in the lower 60s. South winds around 5 miles an hour. Saturday, partly sunny. A slight chance of showers and thunderstorms in the afternoon. Highs in the mid-80s. South winds 10 to 15 miles an hour. Chance of rain 20%. Saturday night, a chance of thunderstorms. Showers. Lows in the mid-60s. South winds 5 to 10 miles an hour, becoming southwest with gusts up to 20 miles an hour after midnight. Chance of rain 90%. Sunday, mostly sunny. A chance of showers in the morning. Cooler with highs in the lower 70s. Northwest winds 15 to 20 miles an hour. Chance of rain 50%. Sunday night, partly cloudy. Cooler with lows in the lower 50s. Northwest winds 10 to 15 miles an hour, diminishing to around 5 miles an hour after midnight. Monday and Monday night, mostly clear. Highs in the mid-70s. Lows in the mid-50s. Tuesday, mostly sunny. A chance of showers and thunderstorms in the afternoon. Highs in the upper 70s. Chance of rain 50%. Tuesday night, partly cloudy. A chance of showers until midnight. Lows in the upper 50s. Chance of rain 50%. Wednesday, partly sunny. A chance of showers in the morning, then showers likely with a chance of thunderstorms in the afternoon. Breezy with highs around 80. Chance of rain 70%. Wednesday night, showers with a chance of thunderstorms until midnight, then showers likely after midnight. Breezy with lows in the mid-60s. Chance of rain 90%. Thursday, mostly sunny with a chance of showers. Highs in the upper 70s. Chance of rain 50%. Thursday night, partly cloudy. Lows in the upper 50s. Juneteenth, sunny. Highs around 80. Again, the forecast for Champaign, Urbana, and surrounding areas of East Central Illinois for the rest of tonight, mostly clear. Near steady temperature in the lower 60s. South winds around 5 miles an hour. At 5 a.m. at the Champaign Airport, skies were clear. The temperature was 61 degrees, the dew point was 59, and the relative humidity was 93%. The wind was south at 7 miles an hour. The pressure was 30.01 inches and rising. Elsewhere around the area, it was clear, with a temperature of 61 at Bloomington and 59 at Paris. It was partly cloudy, with a temperature of 61 at Terre Haute, 65 at Mattoon, 63 at Decatur, and 63 at Springfield. At Peoria, the weather conditions were not available. And once again at 5 a.m. at the Champaign Airport, under clear skies, the temperature was 61. Looking elsewhere around the Midwest at 5 a.m., Chicago was clear, and 65. Indianapolis was partly cloudy, and 63. St. Louis was mostly cloudy, and 72. Kansas City was cloudy, and 74. Des Moines was mostly cloudy, and 65. Milwaukee was mostly cloudy, and 68. The time is currently 5:11 a.m. Central Daylight Time. 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Now for the official National Weather Service forecast for Champaign, Urbana, and surrounding areas of East Central Illinois. Rest of tonight, mostly clear. Near steady temperature in the lower 60s. South winds around 5 miles an hour. Saturday, partly sunny. A slight chance of showers and thunderstorms in the afternoon. Highs in the mid-80s. South winds 10 to 15 miles an hour. Chance of rain 20%. Saturday night, a chance of thunderstorms. Showers. Lows in the mid-60s. South winds 5 to 10 miles an hour, becoming southwest with gusts up to 20 miles an hour after midnight. Chance of rain 90%. Sunday, mostly sunny. A chance of showers in the morning. Cooler with highs in the lower 70s. Northwest winds 15 to 20 miles an hour. Chance of rain 50%. Sunday night, partly

cloudy. Cooler with lows in the lower 50s. Northwest winds 10 to 15 miles an hour, diminishing to around 5 miles an hour after midnight. Monday and Monday night, mostly clear. Highs in the mid-70s. Lows in the mid-50s. Tuesday, mostly sunny. A chance of showers and thunderstorms in the afternoon. Highs in the upper 70s. Chance of rain 50%. Tuesday night, partly cloudy. A chance of showers until midnight. Lows in the upper 50s. Chance of rain 50%. Wednesday, partly sunny. A chance of showers in the morning, then showers likely with a chance of thunderstorms in the afternoon. Breezy with highs around 80. Chance of rain 70%. Wednesday night, showers with a chance of thunderstorms until midnight, then showers likely after midnight. Breezy with lows in the mid-60s. Chance of rain 90%. Thursday, mostly sunny with a chance of showers. Highs in the upper 70s. Chance of rain 50%. Thursday night, partly cloudy. Lows in the upper 50s. Juneteenth, sunny. Highs around 80. Again, the forecast for Champaign, Urbana and surrounding areas of East Central Illinois for the rest of tonight, mostly clear. Near steady temperature in the lower 60s. South winds around 5 miles an hour. At 5 a.m. at the Champaign Airport, skies were clear. The temperature was 61 degrees, the dew point was 59, and the relative humidity was 93%. The wind was south at 7 miles an hour. The pressure was 30.01 inches and rising. Elsewhere around the area, it was clear, with a temperature of 61 at Bloomington, 59 at Paris, and 61 at Terre Haute. It was partly cloudy, with a temperature of 65 at Mattoon, 63 at Decatur, and 63 at Springfield. At Peoria, the weather conditions were not available. And once again at 5 a.m. at the Champaign Airport, under clear skies, the temperature was 61. Looking elsewhere around the Midwest at 5 a.m., Chicago was clear, and 65. Indianapolis was partly cloudy, and 63. St. Louis was mostly cloudy, and 72. Kansas City was cloudy, and 74. Des Moines was mostly cloudy, and 65. Milwaukee was mostly cloudy, and 68. Looking elsewhere around the Midwest at 5 a.m., Chicago was partly cloudy, and 65. Indianapolis was partly cloudy, and 63. St. Louis was cloudy, and 72. Kansas City was cloudy, and 74. Des Moines was mostly cloudy, and 65. Milwaukee was mostly cloudy, and 68. The Champaign, Illinois Airport Climate Summary for yesterday, June 12, 2026. Yesterday's high temperature of 80 degrees occurred at 3:53 p.m. The normal high is 83. Yesterday's low temperature of 61 degrees occurred at 5:11 a.m. The normal low is 61. No precipitation fell yesterday. Yesterday the maximum wind observed was 15 miles an hour from the west. The highest wind gust observed was 21 miles per hour from the west, which occurred at 2:34 p.m. Yesterday the average wind speed was 8 miles per hour. Sunrise today is at 5:24 a.m. and sunset is at 8:23 p.m. The Mattoon, Illinois Airport Climate Summary for yesterday, June 12, 2026. Yesterday's high temperature of 80 degrees occurred at 4:41 p.m. The normal high is 82. Yesterday's low temperature of 62 degrees occurred at 11:12 p.m. The normal low is 62. No precipitation fell yesterday. Yesterday the maximum wind observed was 15 miles an hour from the northwest. The highest wind gust observed was 19 miles per hour from the north, which occurred at 8:34 a.m. Yesterday the average wind speed was 6 miles per hour. Sunrise today is at 5:25 a.m. and sunset is at 8:21 p.m. The time is currently 5:16 a.m. Central Daylight Time. 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Now for the official National Weather Service forecast for Champaign, Urbana and surrounding areas of East Central Illinois. Rest of tonight, mostly clear. Near steady temperature in the lower 60s. South winds around 5 miles an hour. Saturday, partly sunny.

a slight chance of showers and thunderstorms in the afternoon. Highs in the mid-80s. South winds 10 to 15 miles an hour. Chance of rain 20%. Saturday night, a chance of thunderstorms. Showers. Lows in the mid-60s. South winds 5 to 10 miles an hour, becoming southwest with gusts up to 20 miles an hour after midnight. Chance of rain 90%. Sunday, mostly sunny. A chance of showers in the morning. Cooler with highs in the lower 70s. Northwest winds 15 to 20 miles an hour. Chance of rain 50%. Sunday night, partly cloudy. Cooler with lows in the lower 50s. Northwest winds 10 to 15 miles an hour, diminishing to around 5 miles an hour after midnight. Monday and Monday night, mostly clear. Highs in the mid-70s. Lows in the mid-50s. Tuesday, mostly sunny. A chance of showers and thunderstorms in the afternoon. Highs in the upper 70s. Chance of rain 50%. Tuesday night, partly cloudy. A chance of showers until midnight. Lows in the upper 50s. Chance of rain 50%. Wednesday, partly sunny. A chance of showers in the morning, then showers likely with a chance of thunderstorms in the afternoon. Breezy with highs around 80. Chance of rain 70%. Wednesday night, showers with a chance of thunderstorms until midnight, then showers likely after midnight. Breezy with lows in the mid-60s. Chance of rain 90%. Thursday, mostly sunny with a chance of showers. Highs in the upper 70s. Chance of rain 50%. Thursday night, partly cloudy. Lows in the upper 50s. Juneteenth, sunny. Highs around 80. Again, the forecast for Champaign, Urbana and surrounding areas of East Central Illinois for the rest of tonight, mostly clear. Near steady temperature in the lower 60s. South winds around 5 miles an hour. At 5 a.m. at the Champaign Airport, skies were clear. The temperature was 61 degrees, the dew point was 59, and the relative humidity was 93%. The wind was south at 7 miles an hour. The pressure was 30.01 inches and rising. Elsewhere around the area, it was clear, with a temperature of 61 at Bloomington, 59 at Paris, and 61 at Terre Haute. It was partly cloudy, with a temperature of 65 at Mattoon, 63 at Decatur, and 63 at Springfield. At Peoria, the weather conditions were not available. And once again at 5 a.m. at the Champaign Airport, under clear skies, the temperature was 61. Looking elsewhere around the Midwest at 5 a.m., Chicago was partly cloudy, and 65. Indianapolis was partly cloudy, and 63. St. Louis was cloudy, and 72. Kansas City was cloudy, and 74. Des Moines was mostly cloudy, and 65. Milwaukee was mostly cloudy, and 68. The time is currently 5:20 a.m. Central Daylight Time. 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Now for the official National Weather Service forecast for Champaign, Urbana and surrounding areas of East Central Illinois. Rest of tonight, mostly clear. Near steady temperature in the lower 60s. South winds around 5 miles an hour. Saturday, partly sunny. A slight chance of showers and thunderstorms in the afternoon. Highs in the mid-80s. South winds 10 to 15 miles an hour. Chance of rain 20%. Saturday night, a chance of thunderstorms. Showers. Lows in the mid-60s. South winds 5 to 10 miles an hour, becoming southwest with gusts up to 20 miles an hour after midnight. Chance of rain 90%. Sunday, mostly sunny. A chance of showers in the morning. Cooler with highs in the lower 70s. Northwest winds 15 to 20 miles an hour. Chance of rain 50%. Sunday night, partly cloudy. Cooler with lows in the lower 50s. Northwest winds 10 to 15 miles an hour, diminishing to around 5 miles an hour after midnight. Monday and Monday night, mostly clear. Highs in the mid-70s. Lows in the mid-50s. Tuesday, mostly sunny. A chance of showers and thunderstorms in the afternoon. Highs in the upper 70s. Chance of rain 50%.
Tuesday night, partly cloudy. A chance of showers until midnight. Lows in the upper 50s. Chance of rain 50%. Wednesday, partly sunny. A chance of showers in the morning, then showers likely with a chance of thunderstorms in the afternoon. Breezy with highs around 80. Chance of rain 70%. Wednesday night, showers with a chance of thunderstorms until midnight, then showers likely after midnight. Breezy with lows in the mid-60s. Chance of rain 90%. Thursday, mostly sunny with a chance of showers. Highs in the upper 70s. Chance of rain 50%. Thursday night, partly cloudy. Lows in the upper 50s. Juneteenth, sunny. Highs around 80. Again, the forecast for Champaign, Urbana and surrounding areas of East Central Illinois for the rest of tonight, mostly clear. Near steady temperature in the lower 60s. South winds around 5 miles an hour. At 5 a.m. at the Champaign Airport, skies were clear. The temperature was 61 degrees, the dew point was 59, and the relative humidity was 93%. The wind was south at 7 miles an hour. The pressure was 30.01 inches and rising. Elsewhere around the area, it was clear, with a temperature of 61 at Bloomington, 59 at Paris, and 61 at Terre Haute. It was partly cloudy, with a temperature of 65 at Mattoon, 63 at Decatur, and 63 at Springfield. At Peoria, the weather conditions were not available. And once again at 5 a.m. at the Champaign Airport, under clear skies, the temperature was 61. Looking elsewhere around the Midwest at 5 a.m., Chicago was partly cloudy, and 65. Indianapolis was partly cloudy, and 63. St. Louis was cloudy, and 72. Kansas City was cloudy, and 74. Des Moines was mostly cloudy, and 65. Milwaukee was mostly cloudy, and 68. And now a discussion of hazardous weather conditions for the following counties in Illinois: Champaign, Coles, DeWitt, Douglas, Edgar, Moultrie, Piatt, and Vermilion. This hazardous weather outlook is for Central Illinois, East Central Illinois, Southeast Illinois, and West Central Illinois. For today and tonight, a broken line of thunderstorms will push into Central Illinois this evening and continue through tonight. A few of the storms may be capable of damaging wind gusts, particularly along and southwest of a Peoria to Mattoon line. Locally heavy rainfall is also possible through tonight. For Sunday through Friday, another round of thunderstorms will move through the area Tuesday night through Thursday. There is a slight risk that some of the storms Wednesday into Wednesday night could become severe, with all severe hazards possible at this time. River flooding is ongoing or expected to develop along the Spoon, Lamoine, Mackinac, Little Wabash, and Illinois rivers. Spotter information statement: spotter activation may be needed between 7 p.m. and 3 a.m. later tonight. Expected storm motion is toward the east to southeast around 35 miles per hour. The time is currently 5:25 a.m. Central Daylight Time. 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Now for the official National Weather Service forecast for Champaign, Urbana, and surrounding areas of East Central Illinois. Rest of tonight, mostly clear. Near steady temperature in the lower 60s. South winds around 5 miles an hour. Saturday, partly sunny. A slight chance of showers and thunderstorms in the afternoon. Highs in the mid-80s. South winds 10 to 15 miles an hour. Chance of rain 20%. Saturday night, a chance of thunderstorms. Showers. Lows in the mid-60s. South winds 5 to 10 miles an hour, becoming southwest with gusts up to 20 miles an hour after midnight. Chance of rain 90%. Sunday, mostly sunny. A chance of showers in the morning. Cooler with highs in the lower 70s. Northwest winds 15 to 20 miles an hour. Chance of rain 50%. Sunday night, partly cloudy. Cooler with lows in the lower 50s. Northwest winds 10 to 15 miles an hour, diminishing to around 5 miles an hour after midnight. Monday and Monday night, mostly clear. Highs in the mid-70s. Lows in the mid-50s. Tuesday, mostly sunny. A chance of showers and thunderstorms in the afternoon. Highs in the upper 70s.
chance of rain 50%. Tuesday night, partly cloudy. A chance of showers until midnight. Lows in the upper 50s. Chance of rain 50%. Wednesday, partly sunny. A chance of showers in the morning, then showers likely with a chance of thunderstorms in the afternoon. Breezy with highs around 80. Chance of rain 70%. Wednesday night, showers with a chance of thunderstorms until midnight, then showers likely after midnight. Breezy with lows in the mid-60s. Chance of rain 90%. Thursday, mostly sunny with a chance of showers. Highs in the upper 70s. Chance of rain 50%. Thursday night, partly cloudy. Lows in the upper 50s. Juneteenth, sunny. Highs around 80. Again, the forecast for Champaign, Urbana and surrounding areas of East Central Illinois for the rest of tonight, mostly clear. Near steady temperature in the lower 60s. South winds around 5 miles an hour. At 5 a.m. at the Champaign Airport, skies were clear. The temperature was 61 degrees, the dew point was 59, and the relative humidity was 93%. The wind was south at 7 miles an hour. The pressure was 30.01 inches and rising. Elsewhere around the area, it was clear, with a temperature of 61 at Bloomington, 59 at Paris, and 61 at Terre Haute. It was partly cloudy, with a temperature of 65 at Mattoon, 63 at Decatur, and 63 at Springfield. At Peoria, the weather conditions were not available. And once again at 5 a.m. at the Champaign Airport, under clear skies, the temperature was 61. Looking elsewhere around the Midwest at 5 a.m., Chicago was partly cloudy, and 65. Indianapolis was partly cloudy, and 63. St. Louis was cloudy, and 72. Kansas City was cloudy, and 74. Des Moines was mostly cloudy, and 65. Milwaukee was mostly cloudy, and 68. And now a discussion of hazardous weather conditions for the following counties in Illinois: Champaign, Coles, DeWitt, Douglas, Edgar, Moultrie, Piatt, and Vermilion. This hazardous weather outlook is for Central Illinois, East Central Illinois, Southeast Illinois, and West Central Illinois. For today and tonight, a broken line of thunderstorms will push into Central Illinois this evening and continue through tonight. A few of the storms may be capable of damaging wind gusts, particularly along and southwest of a Peoria to Mattoon line. Locally heavy rainfall is also possible through tonight. For Sunday through Friday, another round of thunderstorms will move through the area Tuesday night through Thursday. There is a slight risk that some of the storms Wednesday into Wednesday night could become severe, with all severe hazards possible at this time. River flooding is ongoing or expected to develop along the Spoon, Lamoine, Mackinac, Little Wabash, and Illinois rivers. Spotter information statement: spotter activation may be needed between 7 p.m. and 3 a.m. later tonight. Expected storm motion is toward the east to southeast around 35 miles per hour. The Champaign, Illinois Airport Climate Summary for yesterday, June 12, 2026. Yesterday's high temperature of 80 degrees occurred at 3:53 p.m. The normal high is 83. Yesterday's low temperature of 61 degrees occurred at 5:11 a.m. The normal low is 61. No precipitation fell yesterday. Yesterday the maximum wind observed was 15 miles an hour from the west. The highest wind gust observed was 21 miles per hour from the west, which occurred at 2:34 p.m. Yesterday the average wind speed was 8 miles per hour. Sunrise today is at 5:24 a.m. and sunset is at 8:23 p.m. The Mattoon, Illinois Airport Climate Summary for yesterday, June 12, 2026. Yesterday's high temperature of 80 degrees occurred at 4:41 p.m. The normal high is 82. Yesterday's low temperature of 62 degrees occurred at 11:12 p.m. The normal low is 62. No precipitation fell yesterday. Yesterday the maximum wind observed was 15 miles an hour from the northwest. The highest wind gust observed was 19 miles per hour from the north, which occurred at 8:34 a.m. Yesterday the average wind speed was 6 miles per hour. Sunrise today is at 5:25 a.m. and sunset is at 8:21 p.m. The time is currently 5:32 a.m. Central Daylight Time. 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

Storms. Showers. Lows in the mid-60s. South winds 5 to 10 miles an hour, becoming southwest with gusts up to 20 miles an hour after midnight. Chance of rain 90%. Sunday, mostly sunny. A chance of showers in the morning. Cooler with highs in the lower 70s. Northwest winds 15 to 20 miles an hour. Chance of rain 50%. Sunday night, partly cloudy. Cooler with lows in the lower 50s. Northwest winds 10 to 15 miles an hour, diminishing to around 5 miles an hour after midnight. Monday and Monday night, mostly clear. Highs in the mid-70s. Lows in the mid-50s. Tuesday, mostly sunny. A chance of showers and thunderstorms in the afternoon. Highs in the upper 70s. Chance of rain 50%. Tuesday night, partly cloudy. A chance of showers until midnight. Lows in the upper 50s. Chance of rain 50%. Wednesday, partly sunny. A chance of showers in the morning, then showers likely with a chance of thunderstorms in the afternoon. Breezy with highs around 80. Chance of rain 70%. Wednesday night, showers with a chance of thunderstorms until midnight, then showers likely after midnight. Breezy with lows in the mid-60s. Chance of rain 90%. Thursday, mostly sunny with a chance of showers. Highs in the upper 70s. Chance of rain 50%. Thursday night, partly cloudy. Lows in the upper 50s. Juneteenth, sunny. Highs around 80. Again, the forecast for Champaign, Urbana and surrounding areas of East Central Illinois for the rest of tonight, mostly clear. Near steady temperature in the lower 60s. South winds around 5 miles an hour. At 5 a.m. at the Champaign Airport, skies were clear. The temperature was 61 degrees, the dew point was 59, and the relative humidity was 93%. The wind was south at 7 miles an hour. The pressure was 30.01 inches and rising. Elsewhere around the area, it was clear, with a temperature of 61 at Bloomington, 59 at Paris, and 61 at Terre Haute. It was partly cloudy, with a temperature of 65 at Mattoon, 63 at Decatur, and 63 at Springfield. At Peoria, the weather conditions were not available. And once again at 5 a.m. at the Champaign Airport, under clear skies, the temperature was 61. Looking elsewhere around the Midwest at 5 a.m., Chicago was partly cloudy, and 65. Indianapolis was partly cloudy, and 63. St. Louis was cloudy, and 72. Kansas City was cloudy, and 74. Des Moines was mostly cloudy, and 65. Milwaukee was mostly cloudy, and 68. And now a discussion of hazardous weather conditions for the following counties in Illinois: Champaign, Coles, DeWitt, Douglas, Edgar, Moultrie, Piatt, and Vermilion. This hazardous weather outlook is for Central Illinois, East Central Illinois, Southeast Illinois, and West Central Illinois. For today and tonight, a broken line of thunderstorms will push into Central Illinois this evening and continue through tonight. A few of the storms may be capable of damaging wind gusts, particularly along and southwest of a Peoria to Mattoon line. Locally heavy rainfall is also possible through tonight. For Sunday through Friday, another round of thunderstorms will move through the area Tuesday night through Thursday. There is a slight risk that some of the storms Wednesday into Wednesday night could become severe, with all severe hazards possible at this time. River flooding is ongoing or expected to develop along the Spoon, Lamoine, Mackinac, Little Wabash, and Illinois rivers. Spotter information statement: spotter activation may be needed between 7 p.m. and 3 a.m. later tonight. Expected storm motion is toward the east to southeast around 35 miles per hour. The time is currently 5:37 a.m. Central Daylight Time. 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Now for the official National Weather Service forecast for Champaign, Urbana, and surrounding areas of East Central Illinois. Rest of tonight, mostly clear. Near steady temperature in the lower 60s. South winds around 5 miles an hour. Saturday, partly sunny. A slight chance of showers and thunderstorms in the afternoon. Highs in the mid-80s. South winds 10 to 15 miles an hour. Chance of rain 20%.

Saturday night, a chance of thunderstorms. Showers. Lows in the mid-60s. South winds 5 to 10 miles an hour, becoming southwest with gusts up to 20 miles an hour after midnight. Chance of rain 90%. Sunday, mostly sunny. A chance of showers in the morning. Cooler with highs in the lower 70s. Northwest winds 15 to 20 miles an hour. Chance of rain 50%. Sunday night, partly cloudy. Cooler with lows in the lower 50s. Northwest winds 10 to 15 miles an hour, diminishing to around 5 miles an hour after midnight. Monday and Monday night, mostly clear. Highs in the mid-70s. Lows in the mid-50s. Tuesday, mostly sunny. A chance of showers and thunderstorms in the afternoon. Highs in the upper 70s. Chance of rain 50%. Tuesday night, partly cloudy. A chance of showers until midnight. Lows in the upper 50s. Chance of rain 50%. Wednesday, partly sunny. A chance of showers in the morning, then showers likely with a chance of thunderstorms in the afternoon. Breezy with highs around 80. Chance of rain 70%. Wednesday night, showers with a chance of thunderstorms until midnight, then showers likely after midnight. Breezy with lows in the mid-60s. Chance of rain 90%. Thursday, mostly sunny with a chance of showers. Highs in the upper 70s. Chance of rain 50%. Thursday night, partly cloudy. Lows in the upper 50s. Juneteenth, sunny. Highs around 80. Again, the forecast for Champaign, Urbana and surrounding areas of East Central Illinois for the rest of tonight, mostly clear. Near steady temperature in the lower 60s. South winds around 5 miles an hour. At 5 a.m. at the Champaign Airport, skies were clear. The temperature was 61 degrees, the dew point was 59, and the relative humidity was 93%. The wind was south at 7 miles an hour. The pressure was 30.01 inches and rising. Elsewhere around the area, it was clear, with a temperature of 61 at Bloomington, 59 at Paris, and 61 at Terre Haute. It was partly cloudy, with a temperature of 65 at Mattoon, 63 at Decatur, and 63 at Springfield. At Peoria, the weather conditions were not available. And once again at 5 a.m. at the Champaign Airport, under clear skies, the temperature was 61. Looking elsewhere around the Midwest at 5 a.m., Chicago was partly cloudy, and 65. Indianapolis was partly cloudy, and 63. St. Louis was cloudy, and 72. Kansas City was cloudy, and 74. Des Moines was mostly cloudy, and 65. Milwaukee was mostly cloudy, and 68. And now a discussion of hazardous weather conditions for the following counties in Illinois: Champaign, Coles, DeWitt, Douglas, Edgar, Moultrie, Piatt, and Vermilion. This hazardous weather outlook is for Central Illinois, East Central Illinois, Southeast Illinois, and West Central Illinois. For today and tonight, a broken line of thunderstorms will push into Central Illinois this evening and continue through tonight. A few of the storms may be capable of damaging wind gusts, particularly along and southwest of a Peoria to Mattoon line. Locally heavy rainfall is also possible through tonight. For Sunday through Friday, another round of thunderstorms will move through the area Tuesday night through Thursday. There is a slight risk that some of the storms Wednesday into Wednesday night could become severe, with all severe hazards possible at this time. River flooding is ongoing or expected to develop along the Spoon, Lamoine, Mackinac, Little Wabash, and Illinois rivers. Spotter information statement: spotter activation may be needed between 7 p.m. and 3 a.m. later tonight. Expected storm motion is toward the east to southeast around 35 miles per hour. The time is currently 5:42 a.m. Central Daylight Time. 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Now for the official National Weather Service forecast for Champaign, Urbana, and surrounding areas of East Central Illinois. Rest of tonight, mostly clear. Near steady temperature in the lower 60s. South winds around 5 miles an hour. Saturday, partly sunny. A slight chance of showers and thunderstorms in the afternoon. Highs in the mid-80s. South winds 10 to 15 miles an hour.

chance of rain 20%. Saturday night, a chance of thunderstorms. Showers. Lows in the mid-60s. South winds 5 to 10 miles an hour, becoming southwest with gusts up to 20 miles an hour after midnight. Chance of rain 90%. Sunday, mostly sunny. A chance of showers in the morning. Cooler with highs in the lower 70s. Northwest winds 15 to 20 miles an hour. Chance of rain 50%. Sunday night, partly cloudy. Cooler with lows in the lower 50s. Northwest winds 10 to 15 miles an hour, diminishing to around 5 miles an hour after midnight. Monday and Monday night, mostly clear. Highs in the mid-70s. Lows in the mid-50s. Tuesday, mostly sunny. A chance of showers and thunderstorms in the afternoon. Highs in the upper 70s. Chance of rain 50%. Tuesday night, partly cloudy. A chance of showers until midnight. Lows in the upper 50s. Chance of rain 50%. Wednesday, partly sunny. A chance of showers in the morning, then showers likely with a chance of thunderstorms in the afternoon. Breezy with highs around 80. Chance of rain 70%. Wednesday night, showers with a chance of thunderstorms until midnight, then showers likely after midnight. Breezy with lows in the mid-60s. Chance of rain 90%. Thursday, mostly sunny with a chance of showers. Highs in the upper 70s. Chance of rain 50%. Thursday night, partly cloudy. Lows in the upper 50s. Juneteenth, sunny. Highs around 80. Again, the forecast for Champaign, Urbana and surrounding areas of East Central Illinois for the rest of tonight, mostly clear. Near steady temperature in the lower 60s. South winds around 5 miles an hour. The Champaign, Illinois Airport Climate Summary for yesterday, June 12, 2026. Yesterday's high temperature of 80 degrees occurred at 3:53 p.m. The normal high is 83. Yesterday's low temperature of 61 degrees occurred at 5:11 a.m. The normal low is 61. No precipitation fell yesterday. Yesterday the maximum wind observed was 15 miles an hour from the west. The highest wind gust observed was 21 miles per hour from the west, which occurred at 2:34 p.m. Yesterday the average wind speed was 8 miles per hour. Sunrise today is at 5:24 a.m. and sunset is at 8:23 p.m. The Mattoon, Illinois Airport Climate Summary for yesterday, June 12, 2026. Yesterday's high temperature of 80 degrees occurred at 4:41 p.m. The normal high is 82. Yesterday's low temperature of 62 degrees occurred at 11:12 p.m. The normal low is 62. No precipitation fell yesterday. Yesterday the maximum wind observed was 15 miles an hour from the northwest. The highest wind gust observed was 19 miles per hour from the north, which occurred at 8:34 a.m. Yesterday the average wind speed was 6 miles per hour. Sunrise today is at 5:25 a.m. and sunset is at 8:21 p.m. At 5 a.m. at the Champaign Airport, skies were clear. The temperature was 61 degrees, the dew point was 59, and the relative humidity was 93%. The wind was south at 7 miles an hour. The pressure was 30.01 inches and rising. Elsewhere around the area, it was clear, with a temperature of 61 at Bloomington, 59 at Paris, and 61 at Terre Haute. It was partly cloudy, with a temperature of 65 at Mattoon, 63 at Decatur, and 63 at Springfield. At Peoria, the weather conditions were not available. And once again at 5 a.m. at the Champaign Airport, under clear skies, the temperature was 61. Looking elsewhere around the Midwest at 5 a.m., Chicago was partly cloudy, and 65. Indianapolis was partly cloudy, and 63. St. Louis was cloudy, and 72. Kansas City was cloudy, and 74. Des Moines was mostly cloudy, and 65. Milwaukee was mostly cloudy, and 68. And now a discussion of hazardous weather conditions for the following counties in Illinois: Champaign, Coles, DeWitt, Douglas, Edgar, Moultrie, Piatt, and Vermilion. This hazardous weather outlook is for Central Illinois, East Central Illinois, Southeast Illinois, and West Central Illinois. For today and tonight, a broken line of

5:25 a.m. and sunset is at 8:21 p.m. And now a discussion of hazardous weather conditions for the following counties in Illinois: Champaign, Coles, DeWitt, Douglas, Edgar, Moultrie, Piatt, and Vermilion. This hazardous weather outlook is for Central Illinois, East Central Illinois, Southeast Illinois, and West Central Illinois. For today and tonight, a broken line of thunderstorms will push into Central Illinois this evening and continue through tonight. A few of the storms may be capable of damaging wind gusts, particularly along and southwest of a Peoria to Mattoon line. Locally heavy rainfall is also possible through tonight. For Sunday through Friday, another round of thunderstorms will move through the area Tuesday night through Thursday. There is a slight risk that some of the storms Wednesday into Wednesday night could become severe, with all severe hazards possible at this time. River flooding is ongoing or expected to develop along the Spoon, Lamoine, Mackinac, Little Wabash, and Illinois rivers. Spotter information statement: spotter activation may be needed between 7 p.m. and 3 a.m. later tonight. Expected storm motion is toward the east to southeast, around 35 miles per hour. The time is currently 6:04 a.m. Central Daylight Time. 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At 6 a.m. at the Champaign Airport, skies were clear. The temperature was 62 degrees, the dew point was 60, and the relative humidity was 93%. The wind was south at 6 miles an hour. The pressure was 30.01 inches and steady. Elsewhere around the area, it was clear, with a temperature of 61 at Peoria, 61 at Bloomington, 60 at Paris, and 61 at Terre Haute. It was partly cloudy, with a temperature of 63 at Mattoon, 62 at Decatur, and 64 at Springfield. And once again at 6 a.m. at the Champaign Airport, under clear skies, the temperature was 62. And now a discussion of hazardous weather conditions for the following counties in Illinois: Champaign, Coles, DeWitt, Douglas, Edgar, Moultrie, Piatt, and Vermilion. This hazardous weather outlook is for Central Illinois, East Central Illinois, Southeast Illinois, and West Central Illinois. For today and tonight, a broken line of thunderstorms will push into Central Illinois this evening and continue through tonight. A few of the storms may be capable of damaging wind gusts, particularly along and southwest of a Peoria to Mattoon line. Locally heavy rainfall is also possible through tonight. For Sunday through Friday, another round of thunderstorms will move through the area Tuesday night through Thursday. There is a slight risk that some of the storms Wednesday into Wednesday night could become severe, with all severe hazards possible at this time. River flooding is ongoing or expected to develop along the Spoon, Lamoine, Mackinac, Little Wabash, and Illinois rivers. Spotter information statement: spotter activation may be needed between 7 p.m. and 3 a.m. later tonight. Expected storm motion is toward the east to southeast, around 35 miles per hour. 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Programming originates from NOAA's National Weather Service office in Lincoln and transmits from the WCIA television tower near Seymour. 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At 6 a.m. at the Champaign Airport, skies were clear. The temperature was 62 degrees, the dew point was 60, and the relative humidity was 93%. The wind was south at 6 miles an hour. The pressure was 30.01 inches and steady. Elsewhere around the area, it was clear, with a temperature of 61 at Peoria, 61 at Bloomington, 60 at Paris, and 61 at Terre Haute. It was partly cloudy, with a temperature of 63 at Mattoon, 62 at Decatur, and 64 at Springfield. And once again at 6 a.m. at the Champaign Airport, under clear skies, the temperature was 62. Looking elsewhere around the Midwest at 6 a.m., Chicago was partly cloudy, and 65. Indianapolis was partly cloudy, and 63. St. Louis was

cloudy and 72. Kansas City was cloudy and 73. Des Moines was partly cloudy and 64. Milwaukee was mostly cloudy and 68. And now a discussion of hazardous weather conditions for the following counties in Illinois: Champaign, Coles, DeWitt, Douglas, Edgar, Moultrie, Piatt, and Vermilion. This hazardous weather outlook is for Central Illinois, East Central Illinois, Southeast Illinois, and West Central Illinois. For today and tonight, a broken line of thunderstorms will push into Central Illinois this evening and continue through tonight. A few of the storms may be capable of damaging wind gusts, particularly along and southwest of a Peoria to Mattoon line. Locally heavy rainfall is also possible through tonight. For Sunday through Friday, another round of thunderstorms will move through the area Tuesday night through Thursday. There is a slight risk that some of the storms Wednesday into Wednesday night could become severe, with all severe hazards possible at this time. River flooding is ongoing or expected to develop along the Spoon, Lamoine, Mackinac, Little Wabash, and Illinois rivers. Spotter information statement: spotter activation may be needed between 7 p.m. and 3 a.m. later tonight. Expected storm motion is toward the east to southeast around 35 miles per hour. The time is currently 6:09 a.m. Central Daylight Time. 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At 6 a.m. at the Champaign Airport, skies were clear. The temperature was 62 degrees, the dew point was 60, and the relative humidity was 93%. The wind was south at 6 miles an hour. The pressure was 30.01 inches and steady. Elsewhere around the area, it was clear, with a temperature of 61 at Peoria, 61 at Bloomington, 60 at Paris, and 61 at Terre Haute. It was partly cloudy, with a temperature of 63 at Mattoon, 62 at Decatur, and 64 at Springfield. And once again at 6 a.m. at the Champaign Airport, under clear skies, the temperature was 62. Looking elsewhere around the Midwest at 6 a.m., Chicago was partly cloudy, and 65. Indianapolis was partly cloudy, and 63. St. Louis was cloudy, and 72. Kansas City was cloudy, and 73. Des Moines was partly cloudy, and 64. Milwaukee was mostly cloudy, and 68. And now a discussion of hazardous weather conditions for the following counties in Illinois: Champaign, Coles, DeWitt, Douglas, Edgar, Moultrie, Piatt, and Vermilion. This hazardous weather outlook is for Central Illinois, East Central Illinois, Southeast Illinois, and West Central Illinois. For today and tonight, a broken line of thunderstorms will push into Central Illinois this evening and continue through tonight. A few of the storms may be capable of damaging wind gusts, particularly along and southwest of a Peoria to Mattoon line. Locally heavy rainfall is also possible through tonight. For Sunday through Friday, another round of thunderstorms will move through the area Tuesday night through Thursday. There is a slight risk that some of the storms Wednesday into Wednesday night could become severe, with all severe hazards possible at this time. River flooding is ongoing or expected to develop along the Spoon, Lamoine, Mackinac, Little Wabash, and Illinois rivers. Spotter information statement: spotter activation may be needed between 7 p.m. and 3 a.m. later tonight. Expected storm motion is toward the east to southeast around 35 miles per hour. The time is currently 6:12 a.m. Central Daylight Time. 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At 6 a.m. at the Champaign Airport, skies were partly cloudy. The temperature was 62 degrees, the dew point was 60, and the relative humidity was 93%. The wind was south at 6 miles an hour. The pressure was 30.01 inches and steady. Elsewhere around the area, at Peoria, it was clear, with a temperature of 61. It was partly cloudy, with a temperature of 61 at Bloomington, 60 at Paris, and 61 at Terre Haute. Under partly cloudy skies, Mattoon reported 63, Decatur reported 62, and Springfield reported 64. And once again at 6 a.m. at the Champaign Airport, under partly cloudy skies, the temperature was 62. Looking elsewhere around the Midwest at 6 a.m., Chicago was partly cloudy, and 65. Indianapolis was partly cloudy, and 63.
St. Louis was cloudy and 72. Kansas City was cloudy and 73. Des Moines was partly cloudy and 64. Milwaukee was mostly cloudy and 68. And now a discussion of hazardous weather conditions for the following counties in Illinois: Champaign, Coles, DeWitt, Douglas, Edgar, Moultrie, Piatt, and Vermilion. This hazardous weather outlook is for Central Illinois, East Central Illinois, Southeast Illinois, and West Central Illinois. For today and tonight, a broken line of thunderstorms will push into Central Illinois this evening and continue through tonight. A few of the storms may be capable of damaging wind gusts, particularly along and southwest of a Peoria to Mattoon line. Locally heavy rainfall is also possible through tonight. For Sunday through Friday, another round of thunderstorms will move through the area Tuesday night through Thursday. There is a slight risk that some of the storms Wednesday into Wednesday night could become severe, with all severe hazards possible at this time. River flooding is ongoing or expected to develop along the Spoon, Lamoine, Mackinac, Little Wabash, and Illinois rivers. Spotter information statement: spotter activation may be needed between 7 p.m. and 3 a.m. later tonight. Expected storm motion is toward the east to southeast, around 35 miles per hour. The time is currently 6:14 a.m. Central Daylight Time. 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At 6 a.m. at the Champaign Airport, skies were partly cloudy. The temperature was 62 degrees, the dew point was 60, and the relative humidity was 93%. The wind was south at 6 miles an hour. The pressure was 30.01 inches and steady. Elsewhere around the area, at Peoria, it was clear, with a temperature of 61. It was partly cloudy, with a temperature of 61 at Bloomington, 60 at Paris, and 61 at Terre Haute. Under partly cloudy skies, Mattoon reported 63, Decatur reported 62, and Springfield reported 64. And once again at 6 a.m. at the Champaign Airport, under partly cloudy skies, the temperature was 62. The Champaign, Illinois Airport Climate Summary for yesterday, June 12, 2026. Yesterday's high temperature of 80 degrees occurred at 3:53 p.m. The normal high is 83. Yesterday's low temperature of 61 degrees occurred at 5:11 a.m. The normal low is 61. No precipitation fell yesterday. Yesterday the maximum wind observed was 15 miles an hour from the west. The highest wind gust observed was 21 miles per hour from the west, which occurred at 2:34 p.m. Yesterday the average wind speed was 8 miles per hour. Sunrise today is at 5:24 a.m. and sunset is at 8:23 p.m. The Mattoon, Illinois Airport Climate Summary for yesterday, June 12, 2026. Yesterday's high temperature of 80 degrees occurred at 4:41 p.m. The normal high is 82. Yesterday's low temperature of 62 degrees occurred at 11:12 p.m. The normal low is 62. No precipitation fell yesterday. Yesterday the maximum wind observed was 15 miles an hour from the northwest. The highest wind gust observed was 19 miles per hour from the north, which occurred at 8:34 a.m. Yesterday the average wind speed was 6 miles per hour. Sunrise today is at 5:25 a.m. and sunset is at 8:21 p.m. Looking elsewhere around the Midwest at 6 a.m., Chicago was partly cloudy and 65. Indianapolis was partly cloudy and 63. St. Louis was cloudy and 72. Kansas City was cloudy and 73. Des Moines was partly cloudy and 64. Milwaukee was mostly cloudy and 68. And now a discussion of hazardous weather conditions for the following counties in Illinois: Champaign, Coles, DeWitt, Douglas, Edgar, Moultrie, Piatt, and Vermilion. This hazardous weather outlook is for Central Illinois, East Central Illinois, Southeast Illinois, and West Central Illinois. For today and tonight, a broken line of thunderstorms will push into Central Illinois this evening and continue through tonight. A few of the storms may be capable of damaging wind gusts, particularly along and southwest of a Peoria to Mattoon line. Locally heavy rainfall is also possible through tonight. For Sunday through Friday, another round of thunderstorms will move through the area Tuesday night through Thursday. There is a slight risk that some of the storms Wednesday into Wednesday night

Heavy rainfall is also possible through tonight. For Sunday through Friday, another round of thunderstorms will move through the area Tuesday night through Thursday. There is a slight risk that some of the storms Wednesday into Wednesday night could become severe, with all severe hazards possible at this time. River flooding is ongoing or expected to develop along the Spoon, Lamoille, Mackinac, Little Wabash, and Illinois rivers. Spotter information statement. Spotter activation may be needed between 7 p.m. and 3 a.m. later tonight. Expected storm motion is toward the east to southeast around 35 miles per hour. The time is currently 6:29 a.m. Central Daylight Time. 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At 6 a.m. at the Champaign Airport, skies were partly cloudy. The temperature was 62 degrees, the dew point was 60, and the relative humidity was 93%. The wind was south at 6 miles an hour. The pressure was 30.01 inches and steady. Elsewhere around the area, at Peoria, it was clear, with a temperature of 61. It was partly cloudy, with a temperature of 61 at Bloomington, 60 at Paris, and 61 at Terre Haute. Under partly cloudy skies, Mattoon reported 63, Decatur reported 62, and Springfield reported 64. And once again at 6 a.m. at the Champaign Airport, under partly cloudy skies, the temperature was 62. The Champaign, Illinois Airport Climate Summary for yesterday, June 12, 2026. Yesterday's high temperature of 80 degrees occurred at 3:53 p.m. The normal high is 83. Yesterday's low temperature of 61 degrees occurred at 5:11 a.m. The normal low is 61. No precipitation fell yesterday. Yesterday the maximum wind observed was 15 miles an hour from the west. The highest wind gust observed was 21 miles per hour from the west, which occurred at 2:34 p.m. Yesterday the average wind speed was 8 miles per hour. Sunrise today is at 5:24 a.m. and sunset is at 8:23 p.m. The Mattoon, Illinois Airport Climate Summary for yesterday, June 12, 2026. Yesterday's high temperature of 80 degrees occurred at 4:41 p.m. The normal high is 82. Yesterday's low temperature of 62 degrees occurred at 11:12 p.m. The normal low is 62. No precipitation fell yesterday. Yesterday the maximum wind observed was 15 miles an hour from the northwest. The highest wind gust observed was 19 miles per hour from the north, which occurred at 8:34 a.m. Yesterday the average wind speed was 6 miles per hour. Sunrise today is at 5:25 a.m. and sunset is at 8:21 p.m. Looking elsewhere around the Midwest at 6 a.m., Chicago was partly cloudy and 65. Indianapolis was partly cloudy and 63. St. Louis was cloudy and 72. Kansas City was cloudy and 73. Des Moines was partly cloudy and 64. Milwaukee was mostly cloudy and 68. And now a discussion of hazardous weather conditions for the following counties in Illinois: Champaign, Coles, DeWitt, Douglas, Edgar, Moultrie, Piatt, and Vermilion. This hazardous weather outlook is for Central Illinois, East Central Illinois, Southeast Illinois, and West Central Illinois. For today and tonight, a broken line of thunderstorms will push into Central Illinois this evening and continue through tonight. A few of the storms may be capable of damaging wind gusts, particularly along and southwest of a Peoria to Mattoon line. Locally heavy rainfall is also possible through tonight. For Sunday

the pressure was 30.01 inches and steady. Elsewhere around the area, at Peoria, it was clear, with a temperature of 61. It was partly cloudy, with a temperature of 61 at Bloomington, 60 at Paris, and 61 at Terre Haute. Under partly cloudy skies, Mattoon reported 63, Decatur reported 62, and Springfield reported 64. And once again at 6 a.m. at the Champaign Airport, under partly cloudy skies, the temperature was 62. Looking elsewhere around the Midwest at 6 a.m., Chicago was partly cloudy, and 65. Indianapolis was partly cloudy, and 63. St. Louis was cloudy, and 72. Kansas City was cloudy, and 73. Des Moines was partly cloudy, and 64. Milwaukee was mostly cloudy, and 68. And now a discussion of hazardous weather conditions for the following counties in Illinois: Champaign, Coles, DeWitt, Douglas, Edgar, Moultrie, Piatt, and Vermilion. This hazardous weather outlook is for Central Illinois, East Central Illinois, Southeast Illinois, and West Central Illinois. For today and tonight, a broken line of thunderstorms will push into Central Illinois this evening and continue through tonight. A few of the storms may be capable of damaging wind gusts, particularly along and southwest of a Peoria to Mattoon line. Locally heavy rainfall is also possible through tonight. For Sunday through Friday, another round of thunderstorms will move through the area Tuesday night through Thursday. There is a slight risk that some of the storms Wednesday into Wednesday night could become severe, with all severe hazards possible at this time. River flooding is ongoing or expected to develop along the Spoon, Lamoine, Mackinac, Little Wabash, and Illinois rivers. Spotter information statement: spotter activation may be needed between 7 p.m. and 3 a.m. later tonight. Expected storm motion is toward the east to southeast around 35 miles per hour. The time is currently 6:35 a.m. Central Daylight Time. 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At 6 a.m. at the Champaign Airport, skies were partly cloudy. The temperature was 62 degrees, the dew point was 60, and the relative humidity was 93%. The wind was south at 6 miles an hour. The pressure was 30.01 inches and steady. Elsewhere around the area, at Peoria, it was clear, with a temperature of 61. It was partly cloudy, with a temperature of 61 at Bloomington, 60 at Paris, and 61 at Terre Haute. Under partly cloudy skies, Mattoon reported 63, Decatur reported 62, and Springfield reported 64. And once again at 6 a.m. at the Champaign Airport, under partly cloudy skies, the temperature was 62. Looking elsewhere around the Midwest at 6 a.m., Chicago was partly cloudy, and 65. Indianapolis was partly cloudy, and 63. St. Louis was cloudy, and 72. Kansas City was cloudy, and 73. Des Moines was partly cloudy, and 64. Milwaukee was mostly cloudy, and 68. And now a discussion of hazardous weather conditions for the following counties in Illinois: Champaign, Coles, DeWitt, Douglas, Edgar, Moultrie, Piatt, and Vermilion. This hazardous weather outlook is for Central Illinois, East Central Illinois, Southeast Illinois, and West Central Illinois. For today and tonight, a broken line of thunderstorms will push into Central Illinois this evening and continue through tonight. A few of the storms may be capable of damaging wind gusts, particularly along and southwest of a Peoria to Mattoon line. Locally heavy rainfall is also possible through tonight. For Sunday through Friday, another round of thunderstorms will move through the area Tuesday night through Thursday. There is a slight risk that some of the storms Wednesday into Wednesday night could become severe, with all severe hazards possible at this time. River flooding is ongoing or expected to develop along the Spoon, Lamoine, Mackinac, Little Wabash, and Illinois rivers. Spotter information statement: spotter activation may be needed between 7 p.m. and 3 a.m. later tonight. Expected storm motion is toward the east to southeast around 35 miles per hour. The time is currently 6:38 a.m. Central Daylight Time. 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At 6 a.m. at the Champaign Airport, skies were partly cloudy. The temperature was 62 degrees,

Dew point was 60, and the relative humidity was 93%. The wind was south at 6 miles an hour. The pressure was 30.01 inches and steady. Elsewhere around the area, at Peoria, it was clear, with a temperature of 61. It was partly cloudy, with a temperature of 61 at Bloomington, 60 at Paris, and 61 at Terre Haute. Under partly cloudy skies, Mattoon reported 63, Decatur reported 62, and Springfield reported 64. And once again at 6 a.m. at the Champaign Airport, under partly cloudy skies, the temperature was 62. Looking elsewhere around the Midwest at 6 a.m., Chicago was partly cloudy, and 65. Indianapolis was partly cloudy, and 63. St. Louis was cloudy, and 72. Kansas City was cloudy, and 73. Des Moines was partly cloudy, and 64. Milwaukee was mostly cloudy, and 68. And now a discussion of hazardous weather conditions for the following counties in Illinois: Champaign, Coles, DeWitt, Douglas, Edgar, Moultrie, Piatt, and Vermilion. This hazardous weather outlook is for Central Illinois, East Central Illinois, Southeast Illinois, and West Central Illinois. For today and tonight, a broken line of thunderstorms will push into Central Illinois this evening and continue through tonight. A few of the storms may be capable of damaging wind gusts, particularly along and southwest of a Peoria to Mattoon line. Locally heavy rainfall is also possible through tonight. For Sunday through Friday, another round of thunderstorms will move through the area Tuesday night through Thursday. There is a slight risk that some of the storms Wednesday into Wednesday night could become severe, with all severe hazards possible at this time. River flooding is ongoing or expected to develop along the Spoon, Lamoine, Mackinac, Little Wabash, and Illinois rivers. Spotter information statement: spotter activation may be needed between 7 p.m. and 3 a.m. later tonight. Expected storm motion is toward the east to southeast around 35 miles per hour. The time is currently 6:40 a.m. Central Daylight Time. 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At 6 a.m. at the Champaign Airport, skies were partly cloudy. The temperature was 62 degrees, the dew point was 60, and the relative humidity was 93%. The wind was south at 6 miles an hour. The pressure was 30.01 inches and steady. Elsewhere around the area, at Peoria, it was clear, with a temperature of 61. It was partly cloudy, with a temperature of 61 at Bloomington, 60 at Paris, and 61 at Terre Haute. Under partly cloudy skies, Mattoon reported 63, Decatur reported 62, and Springfield reported 64. And once again at 6 a.m. at the Champaign Airport, under partly cloudy skies, the temperature was 62. Looking elsewhere around the Midwest at 6 a.m., Chicago was partly cloudy, and 65. Indianapolis was partly cloudy, and 63. St. Louis was cloudy, and 72. Kansas City was cloudy, and 73. Des Moines was partly cloudy, and 64. Milwaukee was mostly cloudy, and 68. And now a discussion of hazardous weather conditions for the following counties in Illinois: Champaign, Coles, DeWitt, Douglas, Edgar, Moultrie, Piatt, and Vermilion. This hazardous weather outlook is for Central Illinois, East Central Illinois, Southeast Illinois, and West Central Illinois. For today and tonight, a broken line of thunderstorms will push into Central Illinois this evening and continue through tonight. A few of the storms may be capable of damaging wind gusts, particularly along and southwest of a Peoria to Mattoon line. Locally heavy rainfall is also possible through tonight. For Sunday through Friday, another round of thunderstorms will move through the area Tuesday night through Thursday. There is a slight risk that some of the storms Wednesday into Wednesday night could become severe, with all severe hazards possible at this time. River flooding is ongoing or expected to develop along the Spoon, Lamoine, Mackinac, Little Wabash, and Illinois rivers. Spotter information statement: spotter activation may be needed between 7 p.m. and 3 a.m. later tonight. Expected storm motion is toward the east to southeast around 35 miles per hour. The time is currently 6:43 a.m. Central Daylight Time. 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

6 a.m. at the Champaign Airport. Skies were partly cloudy. The temperature was 62 degrees, the dew point was 60, and the relative humidity was 93%. The wind was south at 6 miles an hour. The pressure was 30.01 inches and steady. Elsewhere around the area, at Peoria, it was clear, with a temperature of 61. It was partly cloudy, with a temperature of 61 at Bloomington, 60 at Paris, and 61 at Terre Haute. Under partly cloudy skies, Mattoon reported 63, Decatur reported 62, and Springfield reported 64. And once again at 6 a.m. at the Champaign Airport, under partly cloudy skies, the temperature was 62. Looking elsewhere around the Midwest at 6 a.m., Chicago was partly cloudy, and 65. Indianapolis was partly cloudy, and 63. St. Louis was cloudy, and 72. Kansas City was cloudy, and 73. Des Moines was partly cloudy, and 64. Milwaukee was mostly cloudy, and 68. And now a discussion of hazardous weather conditions for the following counties in Illinois: Champaign, Coles, DeWitt, Douglas, Edgar, Moultrie, Piatt, and Vermilion. This hazardous weather outlook is for Central Illinois, East Central Illinois, Southeast Illinois, and West Central Illinois. For today and tonight, a broken line of thunderstorms will push into Central Illinois this evening and continue through tonight. A few of the storms may be capable of damaging wind gusts, particularly along and southwest of a Peoria to Mattoon line. Locally heavy rainfall is also possible through tonight. For Sunday through Friday, another round of thunderstorms will move through the area Tuesday night through Thursday. There is a slight risk that some of the storms Wednesday into Wednesday night could become severe, with all severe hazards possible at this time. River flooding is ongoing or expected to develop along the Spoon, Lamoine, Mackinac, Little Wabash, and Illinois rivers. Spotter information statement: spotter activation may be needed between 7 p.m. and 3 a.m. later tonight. Expected storm motion is toward the east to southeast, around 35 miles per hour. The Champaign, Illinois Airport Climate Summary for yesterday, June 12, 2026. Yesterday's high temperature of 80 degrees occurred at 3:53 p.m. The normal high is 83. Yesterday's low temperature of 61 degrees occurred at 5:11 a.m. The normal low is 61. No precipitation fell yesterday. Yesterday the maximum wind observed was 15 miles an hour from the west. The highest wind gust observed was 21 miles per hour from the west, which occurred at 2:34 p.m. Yesterday the average wind speed was 8 miles per hour. Sunrise today is at 5:24 a.m. and sunset is at 8:23 p.m. The Mattoon, Illinois Airport Climate Summary for yesterday, June 12, 2026. Yesterday's high temperature of 80 degrees occurred at 4:41 p.m. The normal high is 82. Yesterday's low temperature of 62 degrees occurred at 11:12 p.m. The normal low is 62. No precipitation fell yesterday. Yesterday the maximum wind observed was 15 miles an hour from the northwest. The highest wind gust observed was 19 miles per hour from the north, which occurred at 8:34 a.m. Yesterday the average wind speed was 6 miles per hour. Sunrise today is at 5:25 a.m. and sunset is at 8:21 p.m. The time is currently 6:47 a.m. Central Daylight Time. 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At 6 a.m. at the Champaign Airport, skies were partly cloudy. The temperature was 62 degrees, the dew point was 60, and the relative humidity was 93%. The wind was south at 6 miles an hour. The pressure was 30.01 inches and steady. Elsewhere around the area, at Peoria, it was clear, with a temperature of 61. It was partly cloudy, with a temperature of 61 at Bloomington, 60 at Paris, and 61 at Terre Haute. Under partly cloudy skies, Mattoon reported 63, Decatur reported 62, and Springfield reported 64. And once again at 6 a.m. at the Champaign Airport, under partly cloudy skies, the temperature was 62. Looking elsewhere around the Midwest at 6 a.m., Chicago was partly cloudy, and 65. Indianapolis was partly cloudy, and 63. St. Louis was cloudy, and 72. Kansas City

the Midwest at 6 a.m. Chicago was partly cloudy and 65. Indianapolis was partly cloudy and 63. St. Louis was cloudy and 72. Kansas City was cloudy and 73. Des Moines was partly cloudy and 64. Milwaukee was mostly cloudy and 68. And now a discussion of hazardous weather conditions for the following counties in Illinois: Champaign, Coles, DeWitt, Douglas, Edgar, Moultrie, Piatt, and Vermilion. This hazardous weather outlook is for Central Illinois, East Central Illinois, Southeast Illinois, and West Central Illinois. For today and tonight, a broken line of thunderstorms will push into Central Illinois this evening and continue through tonight. A few of the storms may be capable of damaging wind gusts, particularly along and southwest of a Peoria to Mattoon line. Locally heavy rainfall is also possible through tonight. For Sunday through Friday, another round of thunderstorms will move through the area Tuesday night through Thursday. There is a slight risk that some of the storms Wednesday into Wednesday night could become severe, with all severe hazards possible at this time. River flooding is ongoing or expected to develop along the Spoon, Lamoine, Mackinac, Little Wabash, and Illinois rivers. Spotter information statement: spotter activation may be needed between 7 p.m. and 3 a.m. later tonight. Expected storm motion is toward the east to southeast, around 35 miles per hour. The Champaign, Illinois Airport Climate Summary for yesterday, June 12, 2026. Yesterday's high temperature of 80 degrees occurred at 3:53 p.m. The normal high is 83. Yesterday's low temperature of 61 degrees occurred at 5:11 a.m. The normal low is 61. No precipitation fell yesterday. Yesterday the maximum wind observed was 15 miles an hour from the west. The highest wind gust observed was 21 miles per hour from the west, which occurred at 2:34 p.m. Yesterday the average wind speed was 8 miles per hour. Sunrise today is at 5:24 a.m. and sunset is at 8:23 p.m. The Mattoon, Illinois Airport Climate Summary for yesterday, June 12, 2026. Yesterday's high temperature of 80 degrees occurred at 4:41 p.m. The normal high is 82. Yesterday's low temperature of 62 degrees occurred at 11:12 p.m. The normal low is 62. No precipitation fell yesterday. Yesterday the maximum wind observed was 15 miles an hour from the northwest. The highest wind gust observed was 19 miles per hour from the north, which occurred at 8:34 a.m. Yesterday the average wind speed was 6 miles per hour. Sunrise today is at 5:25 a.m. and sunset is at 8:21 p.m. The time is currently 7:01 a.m. Central Daylight Time. 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And now a discussion of hazardous weather conditions for the following counties in Illinois: Champaign, Coles, DeWitt, Douglas, Edgar, Moultrie, Piatt, and Vermilion. This hazardous weather outlook is for Central Illinois, East Central Illinois, Southeast Illinois, and West Central Illinois. For today and tonight, a broken line of thunderstorms will push into Central Illinois this evening and continue through tonight. A few of the storms may be capable of damaging wind gusts, particularly along and southwest of a Peoria to Mattoon line. Locally heavy rainfall is also possible through tonight. For Sunday through Friday, another round of thunderstorms will move through the area Tuesday night through Thursday. There is a slight risk that some of the storms Wednesday into Wednesday night could become severe, with all severe hazards possible at this time. River flooding is ongoing or expected to develop along the Spoon, Lamoine, Mackinac, Little Wabash, and Illinois rivers. Spotter information statement: spotter activation may be needed between 7 p.m. and 3 a.m. later tonight. Expected storm motion is toward the east to southeast, around 35 miles per hour. The time is currently 7:03 a.m. Central Daylight Time. 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At 7 a.m. at the Champaign Airport, skies were mostly sunny. The temperature was 66 degrees, the dew point was 61, and the relative humidity was 84%. The wind was south at 6 miles an hour. The pressure was 30.01 inches and steady. Elsewhere around the area, it was mostly sunny, with a temperature of 66 at Bloomington, 66 at Paris, and 66.

66 at Terre Haute. Under mattoon sunny skies, Mattoon reported 68, Decatur reported 67, and Springfield reported 68. At Peoria, the weather conditions were not available. And once again at 7 a.m. at the Champaign Airport, under mostly sunny skies, the temperature was 66. And now a discussion of hazardous weather conditions for the following counties in Illinois: Champaign, Coles, DeWitt, Douglas, Edgar, Moultrie, Piatt, and Vermilion. This hazardous weather outlook is for Central Illinois, East Central Illinois, Southeast Illinois, and West Central Illinois. For today and tonight, a broken line of thunderstorms will push into Central Illinois this evening and continue through tonight. A few of the storms may be capable of damaging wind gusts, particularly along and southwest of a Peoria to Mattoon line. Locally heavy rainfall is also possible through tonight. For Sunday through Friday, another round of thunderstorms will move through the area Tuesday night through Thursday. There is a slight risk that some of the storms Wednesday into Wednesday night could become severe, with all severe hazards possible at this time. River flooding is ongoing or expected to develop along the Spoon, Lamoille, Mackinac, Little Wabash, and Illinois rivers. Spotter information statement: spotter activation may be needed between 7 p.m. and 3 a.m. later tonight. Expected storm motion is toward the east to southeast around 35 miles per hour. The time is currently 7:05 a.m. Central Daylight Time. 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At 7 a.m. at the Champaign Airport, skies were mostly sunny. The temperature was 66 degrees, the dew point was 61, and the relative humidity was 84%. The wind was south at 6 miles an hour. The pressure was 30.01 inches and steady. Elsewhere around the area, it was mostly sunny, with a temperature of 66 at Bloomington, 66 at Paris, and 66 at Terre Haute. Under mostly sunny skies, Mattoon reported 68, Decatur reported 67, and Springfield reported 68. At Peoria, the weather conditions were not available. And once again at 7 a.m. at the Champaign Airport, under mostly sunny skies, the temperature was 66. 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Programming originates from NOAA's National Weather Service office in Lincoln and transmits from the WCIA television tower near Seymour. The station serves the following counties: Champaign, DeWitt, Coles, Douglas, Edgar, Ford, Moultrie, Piatt, and Vermilion. WXJ76 is part of the All Hazards Network of NOAA Weather Radio. And now a discussion of hazardous weather conditions for the following counties in Illinois: Champaign, Coles, DeWitt, Douglas, Edgar, Moultrie, Piatt, and Vermilion. This hazardous weather outlook is for Central Illinois, East Central Illinois, Southeast Illinois, and West Central Illinois. For today and tonight, a broken line of thunderstorms will push into Central Illinois this evening and continue through tonight. A few of the storms may be capable of damaging wind gusts, particularly along and southwest of a Peoria to Mattoon line. Locally heavy rainfall is also possible through tonight. For Sunday through Friday, another round of thunderstorms will move through the area Tuesday night through Thursday. There is a slight risk that some of the storms Wednesday into Wednesday night could become severe, with all severe hazards possible at this time. River flooding is ongoing or expected to develop along the Spoon, Lamoille, Mackinac, Little Wabash, and Illinois rivers. Spotter information statement: spotter activation may be needed between 7 p.m. and 3 a.m. later tonight. Expected storm motion is toward the east to southeast around 35 miles per hour. The time is currently 7:08 a.m. Central Daylight Time. 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At 7 a.m. at the Champaign Airport, skies were mostly sunny. The temperature was 66 degrees, the dew point was 61, and the relative humidity was 84%. The wind was south at 6 miles an hour. The pressure was 30.01 inches and steady. Elsewhere around the area, it was mostly sunny, with a temperature of 66 at Bloomington, 66 at Paris, and 66 at Terre Haute. Under mostly sunny skies, Mattoon reported 68, Decatur reported

67, and Springfield reported 68. At Peoria, the weather conditions were not available. And once again at 7 a.m. at the Champaign Airport, under mostly sunny skies, the temperature was 66. Looking elsewhere around the Midwest at 7 a.m., Chicago was mostly sunny, and 67. Indianapolis was mostly sunny, and 67. St. Louis was cloudy, and 72. Kansas City was cloudy, and 73. Des Moines was partly sunny, and 65. Milwaukee was mostly sunny, and 69. And now a discussion of hazardous weather conditions for the following counties in Illinois: Champaign, Coles, DeWitt, Douglas, Edgar, Moultrie, Piatt, and Vermilion. This hazardous weather outlook is for Central Illinois, East Central Illinois, Southeast Illinois, and West Central Illinois. For today and tonight, a broken line of thunderstorms will push into Central Illinois this evening and continue through tonight. A few of the storms may be capable of damaging wind gusts, particularly along and southwest of a Peoria to Mattoon line. Locally heavy rainfall is also possible through tonight. For Sunday through Friday, another round of thunderstorms will move through the area Tuesday night through Thursday. There is a slight risk that some of the storms Wednesday into Wednesday night could become severe, with all severe hazards possible at this time. River flooding is ongoing or expected to develop along the Spoon, Lamoine, Mackinac, Little Wabash, and Illinois rivers. Spotter information statement: spotter activation may be needed between 7 p.m. and 3 a.m. later tonight. Expected storm motion is toward the east to southeast around 35 miles per hour. The time is currently 7:10 a.m. Central Daylight Time. 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At 7 a.m. at the Champaign Airport, skies were mostly sunny. The temperature was 66 degrees, the dew point was 61, and the relative humidity was 84%. The wind was south at 6 miles an hour. The pressure was 30.01 inches and steady. Elsewhere around the area, at Paris, it was sunny, with a temperature of 66. It was mostly sunny, with a temperature of 66 at Bloomington, 66 at Terre Haute, 68 at Mattoon, and 67 at Decatur. At Springfield, it was partly sunny, with a temperature of 68. At Peoria, the weather conditions were not available. And once again at 7 a.m. at the Champaign Airport, under mostly sunny skies, the temperature was 66. Looking elsewhere around the Midwest at 7 a.m., Chicago was mostly sunny, and 67. Indianapolis was mostly sunny, and 67. St. Louis was cloudy, and 72. Kansas City was cloudy, and 73. Des Moines was partly sunny, and 65. Milwaukee was mostly sunny, and 69. And now a discussion of hazardous weather conditions for the following counties in Illinois: Champaign, Coles, DeWitt, Douglas, Edgar, Moultrie, Piatt, and Vermilion. This hazardous weather outlook is for Central Illinois, East Central Illinois, Southeast Illinois, and West Central Illinois. For today and tonight, a broken line of thunderstorms will push into Central Illinois this evening and continue through tonight. A few of the storms may be capable of damaging wind gusts, particularly along and southwest of a Peoria to Mattoon line. Locally heavy rainfall is also possible through tonight. For Sunday through Friday, another round of thunderstorms will move through the area Tuesday night through Thursday. There is a slight risk that some of the storms Wednesday into Wednesday night could become severe, with all severe hazards possible at this time. River flooding is ongoing or expected to develop along the Spoon, Lamoine, Mackinac, Little Wabash, and Illinois rivers. Spotter information statement: spotter activation may be needed between 7 p.m. and 3 a.m. later tonight. Expected storm motion is toward the east to southeast around 35 miles per hour. The time is currently 7:13 a.m. Central Daylight Time. 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At 7 a.m. at the Champaign Airport, skies were mostly sunny. The temperature was 66 degrees, the dew point was 61, and the relative humidity was 84%. The wind was south at 6 miles an hour. The pressure was 30.01 inches and steady. Elsewhere around the area, at Paris, it was sunny, with a temperature of 66.
It was mostly sunny, with a temperature of 66 at Bloomington, 66 at Terre Haute, 68 at Mattoon, and 67 at Decatur. At Springfield, it was partly sunny, with a temperature of 68. At Peoria, the weather conditions were not available. And once again at 7 a.m. at the Champaign Airport, under mostly sunny skies, the temperature was 66. Looking elsewhere around the Midwest at 7 a.m., Chicago was mostly sunny, and 67. Indianapolis was mostly sunny, and 67. St. Louis was cloudy, and 72. Kansas City was cloudy, and 73. Des Moines was partly sunny, and 65. Milwaukee was mostly sunny, and 69. And now a discussion of hazardous weather conditions for the following counties in Illinois: Champaign, Coles, DeWitt, Douglas, Edgar, Moultrie, Piatt, and Vermilion. This hazardous weather outlook is for Central Illinois, East Central Illinois, Southeast Illinois, and West Central Illinois. For today and tonight, a broken line of thunderstorms will push into Central Illinois this evening and continue through tonight. A few of the storms may be capable of damaging wind gusts, particularly along and southwest of a Peoria to Mattoon line. Locally heavy rainfall is also possible through tonight. For Sunday through Friday, another round of thunderstorms will move through the area Tuesday night through Thursday. There is a slight risk that some of the storms Wednesday into Wednesday night could become severe, with all severe hazards possible at this time. River flooding is ongoing or expected to develop along the Spoon, Lamoine, Mackinac, Little Wabash, and Illinois rivers. Spotter information statement: spotter activation may be needed between 7 p.m. and 3 a.m. later tonight. Expected storm motion is toward the east to southeast around 35 miles per hour. The Champaign, Illinois Airport climate summary for yesterday, June 12, 2026. Yesterday's high temperature of 80 degrees occurred at 3:53 p.m. The normal high is 83. Yesterday's low temperature of 61 degrees occurred at 5:11 a.m. The normal low is 61. No precipitation fell yesterday. Yesterday the maximum wind observed was 15 miles an hour from the west. The highest wind gust observed was 21 miles per hour from the west, which occurred at 2:34 p.m. Yesterday the average wind speed was 8 miles per hour. Sunrise today is at 5:24 a.m. and sunset is at 8:23 p.m. The Mattoon, Illinois Airport climate summary for yesterday, June 12, 2026. Yesterday's high temperature of 80 degrees occurred at 4:41 p.m. The normal high is 82. Yesterday's low temperature of 62 degrees occurred at 11:12 p.m. The normal low is 62. No precipitation fell yesterday. Yesterday the maximum wind observed was 15 miles an hour from the northwest. The highest wind gust observed was 19 miles per hour from the north, which occurred at 8:34 a.m. Yesterday the average wind speed was 6 miles per hour. Sunrise today is at 5:25 a.m. and sunset is at 8:21 p.m. The time is currently 7:17 a.m. Central Daylight Time. 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At 7 a.m. at the Champaign Airport, skies were mostly sunny. The temperature was 66 degrees, the dew point was 61, and the relative humidity was 84%. The wind was south at 6 miles an hour. The pressure was 30.01 inches and steady. Elsewhere around the area, at Paris, it was sunny, with a temperature of 66. It was mostly sunny, with a temperature of 66 at Bloomington, 66 at Terre Haute, 68 at Mattoon, and 67 at Decatur. At Springfield, it was partly sunny, with a temperature of 68. At Peoria, the weather conditions were not available. And once again at 7 a.m. at the Champaign Airport, under mostly sunny skies, the temperature was 66. Looking elsewhere around the Midwest at 7 a.m., Chicago was mostly sunny, and 67. Indianapolis was mostly sunny, and 67. St. Louis was cloudy, and 72. Kansas City was cloudy, and 73. Des Moines was partly sunny, and 65. Milwaukee was mostly sunny, and 69. And now a discussion of hazardous weather conditions for the following counties in Illinois: Champaign, Coles, DeWitt, Douglas, Edgar, Moultrie, Piatt, and Vermilion.

Hazardous weather outlook is for Central Illinois, East Central Illinois, Southeast Illinois, and West Central Illinois. For today and tonight, a broken line of thunderstorms will push into Central Illinois this evening and continue through tonight. A few of the storms may be capable of damaging wind gusts, particularly along and southwest of a Peoria to Mattoon line. Locally heavy rainfall is also possible through tonight. For Sunday through Friday, another round of thunderstorms will move through the area Tuesday night through Thursday. There is a slight risk that some of the storms Wednesday into Wednesday night could become severe, with all severe hazards possible at this time. River flooding is ongoing or expected to develop along the Spoon, Lamoine, Mackinac, Little Wabash, and Illinois rivers. Spotter information statement: spotter activation may be needed between 7 p.m. and 3 a.m. later tonight. Expected storm motion is toward the east to southeast around 35 miles per hour. The time is currently 7:19 a.m. Central Daylight Time. 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At 7 a.m. at the Champaign Airport, skies were mostly sunny. The temperature was 66 degrees, the dew point was 61, and the relative humidity was 84%. The wind was south at 6 miles an hour. The pressure was 30.01 inches and steady. Elsewhere around the area, at Paris, it was sunny, with a temperature of 66. It was mostly sunny, with a temperature of 66 at Bloomington, 66 at Terre Haute, 68 at Mattoon, and 67 at Decatur. At Springfield, it was partly sunny, with a temperature of 68. At Peoria, the weather conditions were not available. And once again at 7 a.m. at the Champaign Airport, under mostly sunny skies, the temperature was 66. At 7 a.m. at the Champaign Airport, skies were mostly sunny. The temperature was 66 degrees, the dew point was 61, and the relative humidity was 84%. The wind was south at 6 miles an hour. The pressure was 30.01 inches and steady. Elsewhere around the area, at Paris, it was sunny, with a temperature of 66. It was mostly sunny, with a temperature of 66 at Bloomington, 66 at Terre Haute, 68 at Mattoon, and 67 at Decatur. At Springfield, it was partly sunny, with a temperature of 68. At Peoria, the weather conditions were not available. And once again at 7 a.m. at the Champaign Airport, under mostly sunny skies, the temperature was 66. Looking elsewhere around the Midwest at 7 a.m., Chicago was mostly sunny, and 67. Indianapolis was mostly sunny, and 67. St. Louis was cloudy, and 72. Kansas City was cloudy, and 73. Des Moines was partly sunny, and 65. Milwaukee was mostly sunny, and 69. And now a discussion of hazardous weather conditions for the following counties in Illinois: Champaign, Coles, DeWitt, Douglas, Edgar, Moultrie, Piatt, and Vermilion. This hazardous weather outlook is for Central Illinois, East Central Illinois, Southeast Illinois, and West Central Illinois. For today and tonight, a broken line of thunderstorms will push into Central Illinois this evening and continue through tonight. A few of the storms may be capable of damaging wind gusts, particularly along and southwest of a Peoria to Mattoon line. Locally heavy rainfall is also possible through tonight. For Sunday through Friday, another round of thunderstorms will move through the area Tuesday night through Thursday. There is a slight risk that some of the storms Wednesday into Wednesday night could become severe, with all severe hazards possible at this time. River flooding is ongoing or expected to develop along the Spoon, Lamoine, Mackinac, Little Wabash, and Illinois rivers. Spotter information statement: spotter activation may be needed between 7 p.m. and 3 a.m. later tonight. Expected storm motion is toward the east to southeast around 35 miles per hour. The time is currently 7:23 a.m. Central Daylight Time. 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At 7 a.m. at the Champaign Airport, skies were mostly sunny. The temperature was 66 degrees, the dew point was 61, and the relative humidity was 84%. The wind was south at 6 miles an hour. The pressure was 30.01 inches and steady. Elsewhere around the area, at Paris, it was sunny, with a temperature of 66. It was mostly sunny, with a temperature

of 66 at Bloomington, 66 at Terre Haute, 68 at Mattoon, and 67 at Decatur. At Springfield, it was partly sunny, with a temperature of 68. At Peoria, the weather conditions were not available. And once again at 7 a.m. at the Champaign Airport, under mostly sunny skies, the temperature was 66. Looking elsewhere around the Midwest at 7 a.m., Chicago was mostly sunny, and 67. Indianapolis was mostly sunny, and 67. St. Louis was cloudy, and 72. Kansas City was cloudy, and 73. Des Moines was partly sunny, and 65. Milwaukee was mostly sunny, and 69. And now a discussion of hazardous weather conditions for the following counties in Illinois: Champaign, Coles, DeWitt, Douglas, Edgar, Moultrie, Piatt, and Vermilion. This hazardous weather outlook is for Central Illinois, East Central Illinois, Southeast Illinois, and West Central Illinois. For today and tonight, a broken line of thunderstorms will push into Central Illinois this evening and continue through tonight. A few of the storms may be capable of damaging wind gusts, particularly along and southwest of a Peoria to Mattoon line. Locally heavy rainfall is also possible through tonight. For Sunday through Friday, another round of thunderstorms will move through the area Tuesday night through Thursday. There is a slight risk that some of the storms Wednesday into Wednesday night could become severe, with all severe hazards possible at this time. River flooding is ongoing or expected to develop along the Spoon, Lamoine, Mackinac, Little Wabash, and Illinois rivers. Spotter information statement: spotter activation may be needed between 7 p.m. and 3 a.m. later tonight. Expected storm motion is toward the east to southeast, around 35 miles per hour. The time is currently 7:25 a.m. Central Daylight Time. 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At 7 a.m. at the Champaign Airport, skies were mostly sunny. The temperature was 66 degrees, the dew point was 61, and the relative humidity was 84%. The wind was south at 6 miles an hour. The pressure was 30.01 inches and steady. Elsewhere around the area, at Paris, it was sunny, with a temperature of 66. It was mostly sunny, with a temperature of 66 at Bloomington, 66 at Terre Haute, 68 at Mattoon, and 67 at Decatur. At Springfield, it was partly sunny, with a temperature of 68. At Peoria, the weather conditions were not available. And once again at 7 a.m. at the Champaign Airport, under mostly sunny skies, the temperature was 66. Looking elsewhere around the Midwest at 7 a.m., Chicago was mostly sunny, and 67. Indianapolis was mostly sunny, and 67. St. Louis was cloudy, and 72. Kansas City was cloudy, and 73. Des Moines was partly sunny, and 65. Milwaukee was mostly sunny, and 69. And now a discussion of hazardous weather conditions for the following counties in Illinois: Champaign, Coles, DeWitt, Douglas, Edgar, Moultrie, Piatt, and Vermilion. This hazardous weather outlook is for Central Illinois, East Central Illinois, Southeast Illinois, and West Central Illinois. For today and tonight, a broken line of thunderstorms will push into Central Illinois this evening and continue through tonight. A few of the storms may be capable of damaging wind gusts, particularly along and southwest of a Peoria to Mattoon line. Locally heavy rainfall is also possible through tonight. For Sunday through Friday, another round of thunderstorms will move through the area Tuesday night through Thursday. There is a slight risk that some of the storms Wednesday into Wednesday night could become severe, with all severe hazards possible at this time. River flooding is ongoing or expected to develop along the Spoon, Lamoine, Mackinac, Little Wabash, and Illinois rivers. Spotter information statement: spotter activation may be needed between 7 p.m. and 3 a.m. later tonight. Expected storm motion is toward the east to southeast, around 35 miles per hour. The time is currently 7:28 a.m. Central Daylight Time. 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At 7 a.m. at the Champaign Airport, skies were mostly sunny. The temperature was 66 degrees, the dew point was 61, and the relative humidity was 84%. The wind was south at 6 miles an hour. The pressure was 30.01.

inches and steady. Elsewhere around the area, at Paris, it was sunny, with a temperature of 66. It was mostly sunny, with a temperature of 66 at Bloomington, 66 at Terre Haute, 68 at Mattoon, and 67 at Decatur. At Springfield, it was partly sunny, with a temperature of 68. At Peoria, the weather conditions were not available. And once again at 7 a.m. at the Champaign Airport, under mostly sunny skies, the temperature was 66. Looking elsewhere around the Midwest at 7 a.m., Chicago was mostly sunny, and 67. Indianapolis was mostly sunny, and 67. St. Louis was cloudy, and 72. Kansas City was cloudy, and 73. Des Moines was partly sunny, and 65. Milwaukee was mostly sunny, and 69. And now a discussion of hazardous weather conditions for the following counties in Illinois: Champaign, Coles, DeWitt, Douglas, Edgar, Moultrie, Piatt, and Vermilion. This hazardous weather outlook is for Central Illinois, East Central Illinois, Southeast Illinois, and West Central Illinois. For today and tonight, a broken line of thunderstorms will push into Central Illinois this evening and continue through tonight. A few of the storms may be capable of damaging wind gusts, particularly along and southwest of a Peoria to Mattoon line. Locally heavy rainfall is also possible through tonight. For Sunday through Friday, another round of thunderstorms will move through the area Tuesday night through Thursday. There is a slight risk that some of the storms Wednesday into Wednesday night could become severe, with all severe hazards possible at this time. River flooding is ongoing or expected to develop along the Spoon, Lamoille, Mackinac, Little Wabash, and Illinois rivers. Spotter information statement: spotter activation may be needed between 7 p.m. and 3 a.m. later tonight. Expected storm motion is toward the east to southeast around 35 miles per hour. The Champaign, Illinois Airport Climate Summary for yesterday, June 12, 2026. Yesterday's high temperature of 80 degrees occurred at 3:53 p.m. The normal high is 83. Yesterday's low temperature of 61 degrees occurred at 5:11 a.m. The normal low is 61. No precipitation fell yesterday. Yesterday the maximum wind observed was 15 miles an hour from the west. The highest wind gust observed was 21 miles per hour from the west, which occurred at 2:34 p.m. Yesterday the average wind speed was 8 miles per hour. Sunrise today is at 5:24 a.m. and sunset is at 8:23 p.m. The Mattoon, Illinois Airport Climate Summary for yesterday, June 12, 2026. Yesterday's high temperature of 80 degrees occurred at 4:41 p.m. The normal high is 82. Yesterday's low temperature of 62 degrees occurred at 11:12 p.m. The normal low is 62. No precipitation fell yesterday. Yesterday the maximum wind observed was 15 miles an hour from the northwest. The highest wind gust observed was 19 miles per hour from the north, which occurred at 8:34 a.m. Yesterday the average wind speed was 6 miles per hour. Sunrise today is at 5:25 a.m. and sunset is at 8:21 p.m. The time is currently 7:32 a.m. Central Daylight Time. 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At 7 a.m. at the Champaign Airport, skies were mostly sunny. The temperature was 66 degrees, the dew point was 61, and the relative humidity was 84%. The wind was south at 6 miles an hour. The pressure was 30.01 inches and steady. Elsewhere around the area, at Paris, it was sunny, with a temperature of 66. It was mostly sunny, with percent. The wind was south at 6 miles an hour. The pressure was 30.01 inches and steady. Elsewhere around the area, at Paris, it was sunny, with a temperature of 66. It was mostly sunny, with a temperature of 66 at Bloomington, 66 at Terre Haute, 68 at Mattoon, and 67 at Decatur. At Springfield, it was partly sunny, with a temperature of 68. At Peoria, the weather conditions were not available. And once again at 7 a.m. at the Champaign Airport, under mostly sunny skies, the temperature was 66. Looking elsewhere around the Midwest at 7 a.m., Chicago was mostly sunny, and 67. Indianapolis was mostly sunny, and 67. St. Louis was cloudy,

capable of damaging wind gusts, particularly along and southwest of a Peoria to Mattoon line. Locally heavy rainfall is also possible through tonight. For Sunday through Friday, another round of thunderstorms will move through the area Tuesday night through Thursday. There is a slight risk that some of the storms Wednesday into Wednesday night could become severe, with all severe hazards possible at this time. River flooding is ongoing or expected to develop along the Spoon, Lamoille, Mackinac, Little Wabash, and Illinois rivers. Spotter information statement. Spotter activation may be needed between 7 p.m. and 3 a.m. later tonight. Expected storm motion is toward the east to southeast around 35 miles per hour. The time is currently 7:35 a.m. Central Daylight Time. 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At 7 a.m. at the Champaign Airport, skies were mostly sunny. The temperature was 66 degrees, the dew point was 61, and the relative humidity was 84%. The wind was south at 6 miles an hour. The pressure was 30.01 inches and steady. Elsewhere around the area, at Paris, it was sunny, with a temperature of 66. It was mostly sunny, with a temperature of 66 at Bloomington, 66 at Terre Haute, 68 at Mattoon, and 67 at Decatur. At Springfield, it was partly sunny, with a temperature of 68. At Peoria, the weather conditions were not available. And once again at 7 a.m. at the Champaign Airport, under mostly sunny skies, the temperature was 66. Looking elsewhere around the Midwest at 7 a.m., Chicago was mostly sunny, and 67. Indianapolis was mostly sunny, and 67. St. Louis was cloudy, and 72. Kansas City was cloudy, and 73. Des Moines was partly sunny, and 65. Milwaukee was mostly sunny, and 69. And now a discussion of hazardous weather conditions for the following counties in Illinois: Champaign, Coles, DeWitt, Douglas, Edgar, Moultrie, Piatt, and Vermilion. This hazardous weather outlook is for Central Illinois, East Central Illinois, Southeast Illinois, and West Central Illinois. For today and tonight, a broken line of thunderstorms will push into central Illinois this evening and continue through tonight. A few of the storms may be capable of damaging wind gusts, particularly along and southwest of a Peoria to Mattoon line. Locally heavy rainfall is also possible through tonight. For Sunday through Friday, another round of thunderstorms will move through the area Tuesday night through Thursday. There is a slight risk that some of the storms Wednesday into Wednesday night could become severe, with all severe hazards possible at this time. River flooding is ongoing or expected to develop along the Spoon, Lamoille, Mackinac, Little Wabash, and Illinois rivers. Spotter information statement. Spotter activation may be needed between 7 p.m. and 3 a.m. later tonight. Expected storm motion is toward the east to southeast around 35 miles per hour. The time is currently 7:37 a.m. Central Daylight Time. 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At 7 a.m. at the Champaign Airport, skies were mostly sunny. The temperature was 66 degrees, the dew point was 61, and the relative humidity was 84%. The wind was south at 6 miles an hour. The pressure was 30.01 inches and steady. Elsewhere around the area, at Paris, it was sunny, with a temperature of 66. It was mostly sunny, with a temperature of 66 at Bloomington, 66 at Terre Haute, 68 at Mattoon, and 67 at Decatur. At Springfield, it was partly sunny, with a temperature of 68. At Peoria, the weather conditions were not available. And once again at 7 a.m. at the Champaign Airport, under mostly sunny skies, the temperature was 66. Looking elsewhere around the Midwest at 7 a.m., Chicago was mostly sunny, and 67. Indianapolis was mostly sunny, and 67. St. Louis was cloudy, and 72. Kansas City was cloudy, and 73. Des Moines was partly sunny, and 65. Milwaukee was mostly sunny, and 69. And now a discussion of hazardous weather conditions for the following counties in Illinois: Champaign, Coles, DeWitt, Douglas, Edgar, Moultrie, Piatt, and Vermilion. This hazardous weather outlook is for Central Illinois, East Central Illinois, Southeast Illinois, and West

central Illinois. For today and tonight, a broken line of thunderstorms will push into central Illinois this evening and continue through tonight. A few of the storms may be capable of damaging wind gusts, particularly along and southwest of a Peoria to Mattoon line. Locally heavy rainfall is also possible through tonight. For Sunday through Friday, another round of thunderstorms will move through the area Tuesday night through Thursday. There is a slight risk that some of the storms Wednesday into Wednesday night could become severe with all severe hazards possible at this time. River flooding is ongoing or expected to develop along the Spoon, Lamoine, Mackinac, Little Wabash, and Illinois rivers. Spotter information statement. Spotter activation may be needed between 7 p.m. and 3 a.m. later tonight. Expected storm motion is toward the east to southeast around 35 miles per hour. The time is currently 7:40 a.m. Central Daylight Time. 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At 7 a.m. at the Champaign Airport, skies were mostly sunny. The temperature was 66 degrees, the dew point was 61, and the relative humidity was 84%. The wind was south at 6 miles an hour. The pressure was 30.01 inches and steady. Elsewhere around the area, at Paris, it was sunny, with a temperature of 66. It was mostly sunny, with a temperature of 66 at Bloomington, 66 at Terre Haute, 68 at Mattoon, and 67 at Decatur. At Springfield, it was partly sunny, with a temperature of 68. At Peoria, the weather conditions were not available. And once again at 7 a.m. at the Champaign Airport, under mostly sunny skies, the temperature was 66. Looking elsewhere around the Midwest at 7 a.m., Chicago was mostly sunny, and 67. Indianapolis was mostly sunny, and 67. St. Louis was cloudy, and 72. Kansas City was cloudy, and 73. Des Moines was partly sunny, and 65. Milwaukee was mostly sunny, and 69. And now a discussion of hazardous weather conditions for the following counties in Illinois: Champaign, Coles, DeWitt, Douglas, Edgar, Moultrie, Piatt, and Vermilion. This hazardous weather outlook is for central Illinois, east central Illinois, southeast Illinois, and west central Illinois. For today and tonight, a broken line of thunderstorms will push into central Illinois this evening and continue through tonight. A few of the storms may be capable of damaging wind gusts, particularly along and southwest of a Peoria to Mattoon line. Locally heavy rainfall is also possible through tonight. For Sunday through Friday, another round of thunderstorms will move through the area Tuesday night through Thursday. There is a slight risk that some of the storms Wednesday into Wednesday night could become severe with all severe hazards possible at this time. River flooding is ongoing or expected to develop along the Spoon, Lamoine, Mackinac, Little Wabash, and Illinois rivers. Spotter information statement. Spotter activation may be needed between 7 p.m. and 3 a.m. later tonight. Expected storm motion is toward the east to southeast around 35 miles per hour. The time is currently 7:42 a.m. Central Daylight Time. 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At 7 a.m. at the Champaign Airport, skies were mostly sunny. The temperature was 66 degrees, the dew point was 61, and the relative humidity was 84%. The wind was south at 6 miles an hour. The pressure was 30.01 inches and steady. Elsewhere around the area, at Paris, it was sunny, with a temperature of 66. It was mostly sunny, with a temperature of 66 at Bloomington, 66 at Terre Haute, 68 at Mattoon, and 67 at Decatur. At Springfield, it was partly sunny, with a temperature of 68. At Peoria, the weather conditions were not available. And once again at 7 a.m. at the Champaign Airport, under mostly sunny skies, the temperature was 66. Looking elsewhere around the Midwest at 7 a.m., Chicago was mostly sunny, and 67. Indianapolis was mostly sunny, and 67. St. Louis was cloudy, and 72. Kansas City was cloudy, and 73. Des Moines was partly sunny, and 65. Milwaukee was mostly sunny, and 69. And now a discussion of hazardous weather conditions for the following counties in Illinois: Champaign, Coles, DeWitt,
Douglas, Edgar, Moultrie, Piatt, and Vermilion. This hazardous weather outlook is for Central Illinois, East Central Illinois, Southeast Illinois, and West Central Illinois. For today and tonight, a broken line of thunderstorms will push into Central Illinois this evening and continue through tonight. A few of the storms may be capable of damaging wind gusts, particularly along and southwest of a Peoria to Mattoon line. Locally heavy rainfall is also possible through tonight. For Sunday through Friday, another round of thunderstorms will move through the area Tuesday night through Thursday. There is a slight risk that some of the storms Wednesday into Wednesday night could become severe, with all severe hazards possible at this time. River flooding is ongoing or expected to develop along the Spoon, Lamoine, Mackinac, Little Wabash, and Illinois rivers. Spotter information statement. Spotter activation may be needed between 7 p.m. and 3 a.m. later tonight. Expected storm motion is toward the east to southeast around 35 miles per hour. The Champaign, Illinois Airport Climate Summary for yesterday, June 12, 2026. Yesterday's high temperature of 80 degrees occurred at 3:53 p.m. The normal high is 83. Yesterday's low temperature of 61 degrees occurred at 5:11 a.m. The normal low is 61. No precipitation fell yesterday. Yesterday the maximum wind observed was 15 miles an hour from the west. The highest wind gust observed was 21 miles per hour from the west, which occurred at 2:34 p.m. Yesterday the average wind speed was 8 miles per hour. Sunrise today is at 5:24 a.m. and sunset is at 8:23 p.m. The Mattoon, Illinois Airport Climate Summary for yesterday, June 12, 2026. Yesterday's high temperature of 80 degrees occurred at 4:41 p.m. The normal high is 82. Yesterday's low temperature of 62 degrees occurred at 11:12 p.m. The normal low is 62. No precipitation fell yesterday. Yesterday the maximum wind observed was 15 miles an hour from the northwest. The highest wind gust observed was 19 miles per hour from the north, which occurred at 8:34 a.m. Yesterday the average wind speed was 6 miles per hour. Sunrise today is at 5:25 a.m. and sunset is at 8:21 p.m. The time is currently 7:47 a.m. Central Daylight Time. 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At 7 a.m. at the Champaign Airport, skies were mostly sunny. The temperature was 66 degrees, the dew point was 61, and the relative humidity was 84%. The wind was south at 6 miles an hour. The pressure was 30.01 inches and steady. Elsewhere around the area, at Paris, it was sunny, with a temperature of 66. It was mostly sunny, with a temperature of 66 at Bloomington, 66 at Terre Haute, 68 at Mattoon, and 67 at Decatur. At Springfield, it was partly sunny, with a temperature of 68. At Peoria, the weather conditions were not available. And once again at 7 a.m. at the Champaign Airport, under mostly sunny skies, the temperature was 66. Looking elsewhere around the Midwest at 7 a.m., Chicago was mostly sunny, and 67. Indianapolis was mostly sunny, and 67. St. Louis was cloudy, and 72. Kansas City was cloudy, and 73. Des Moines was partly sunny, and 65. Milwaukee was mostly sunny, and 69. And now a discussion of hazardous weather conditions for the following counties in Illinois: Champaign, Coles, DeWitt, Douglas, Edgar, Moultrie, Piatt, and Vermilion. This hazardous weather outlook is for Central Illinois, East Central Illinois, Southeast Illinois, and West Central Illinois. For today and tonight, a broken line of thunderstorms will push into Central Illinois this evening and continue through tonight. A few of the storms may be capable of damaging wind gusts, particularly along and southwest of a Peoria to Mattoon line. Locally heavy rainfall is also possible through tonight. For Sunday through Friday, another round of thunderstorms will move through the area Tuesday night through Thursday. There is a slight risk that some of the storms Wednesday into Wednesday night could become severe, with all severe hazards possible at this time. River flooding is ongoing or expected to develop along the Spoon, Lamoine, Mackinac, Little Wabash, and Illinois rivers. Spotter information statement. Spotter activation may be needed between 7 p.m. and 3 a.m. later tonight. Expected storm motion

severe hazards possible at this time. River flooding is ongoing or expected to develop along the Spoon, Lamoille, Mackinac, Little Wabash, and Illinois rivers. Spotter information statement. Spotter activation may be needed between 7 p.m. and 3 a.m. later tonight. Expected storm motion is toward the east to southeast around 35 miles per hour. The Champaign, Illinois Airport Climate Summary for yesterday, June 12, 2026. Yesterday's high temperature of 80 degrees occurred at 3:53 p.m. The normal high is 83. Yesterday's low temperature of 61 degrees occurred at 5:11 a.m. The normal low is 61. No precipitation fell yesterday. Yesterday the maximum wind observed was 15 miles an hour from the west. The highest wind gust observed was 21 miles per hour from the west, which occurred at 2:34 p.m. Yesterday the average wind speed was 8 miles per hour. Sunrise today is at 5:24 a.m. and sunset is at 8:23 p.m. The Mattoon, Illinois Airport Climate Summary for yesterday, June 12, 2026. Yesterday's high temperature of 80 degrees occurred at 4:41 p.m. The normal high is 82. Yesterday's low temperature of 62 degrees occurred at 11:12 p.m. The normal low is 62. No precipitation fell yesterday. Yesterday the maximum wind observed was 15 miles an hour from the northwest. The highest wind gust observed was 19 miles per hour from the north, which occurred at 8:34 a.m. Yesterday the average wind speed was 6 miles per hour. Sunrise today is at 5:25 a.m. and sunset is at 8:21 p.m. The time is currently 8:01 a.m. Central Daylight Time. 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And now a discussion of hazardous weather conditions for the following counties in Illinois: Champaign, Coles, DeWitt, Douglas, Edgar, Moultrie, Piatt, and Vermilion. This hazardous weather outlook is for Central Illinois, East Central Illinois, Southeast Illinois, and West Central Illinois. For today and tonight, a broken line of thunderstorms will push into Central Illinois this evening and continue through tonight. A few of the storms may be capable of damaging wind gusts, particularly along and southwest of the Peoria to Mattoon line. Locally heavy rainfall is also possible through tonight. For Sunday through Friday, another round of thunderstorms will move through the area Tuesday night through Thursday. There is a slight risk that some of the storms Wednesday into Wednesday night could become severe, with all severe hazards possible at this time. River flooding is ongoing or expected to develop along the Spoon, Lamoille, Mackinac, Little Wabash, and Illinois rivers. Spotter information statement. Spotter activation may be needed between 7 p.m. and 3 a.m. later tonight. Expected storm motion is toward the east to southeast around 35 miles per hour. The time is currently 8:02 a.m. Central Daylight Time. 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At 8 a.m. at the Champaign Airport, skies were mostly sunny. The temperature was 70 degrees, the dew point was 62, and the relative humidity was 76%. The wind was south at 7 miles an hour. The pressure was 30.01 inches and steady. Elsewhere around the area, it was sunny, with a temperature of 72 at Paris, and 72 at Terre Haute. It was mostly sunny, with a temperature of 70 at Bloomington, 71 at Mattoon, and 71 at Decatur. At Springfield, it was partly sunny, with a temperature of 71. At Peoria, the weather conditions were not available. And once again at 8 a.m. at the Champaign Airport, under mostly sunny skies, the temperature was 70. And now a discussion of hazardous weather conditions for the following counties in Illinois: Champaign, Coles, DeWitt, Douglas, Edgar, Moultrie, Piatt, and Vermilion. This hazardous weather outlook is for Central Illinois, East Central Illinois, Southeast Illinois, and West Central Illinois. For today and tonight, a broken line of thunderstorms will push into Central Illinois this evening and continue through tonight. A few of the storms may be capable of damaging wind gusts, particularly along and southwest of the Peoria to Mattoon line. Locally heavy rainfall is also possible through tonight. For Sunday through Friday, another round of thunderstorms will move through the area Tuesday night through Thursday. There is a slight risk that some of the storms Wednesday into Wednesday night could become severe, with all severe hazards possible.

at this time. River flooding is ongoing or expected to develop along the Spoon, Lamoille, Mackinac, Little Wabash, and Illinois rivers. Spotter information statement. Spotter activation may be needed between 7 p.m. and 3 a.m. later tonight. Expected storm motion is toward the east to southeast around 35 miles per hour. The time is currently 8:05 a.m. Central Daylight Time. 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At 8 a.m. at the Champaign Airport, skies were mostly sunny. The temperature was 70 degrees, the dew point was 62, and the relative humidity was 76%. The wind was south at 7 miles an hour. The pressure was 30.01 inches and steady. Elsewhere around the area, it was sunny, with a temperature of 72 at Paris, and 72 at Terre Haute. It was mostly sunny, with a temperature of 70 at Bloomington, 71 at Mattoon, and 71 at Decatur. At Springfield, it was partly sunny, with a temperature of 71. At Peoria, the weather conditions were not available. And once again at 8 a.m. at the Champaign Airport, under mostly sunny skies, the temperature was 70. 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Programming originates from NOAA's National Weather Service office in Lincoln and transmits from the WCIA television tower near Seymour. The station serves the following counties: Champaign, DeWitt, Coles, Douglas, Edgar, Ford, Moultrie, Piatt, and Vermilion. 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And now a discussion of hazardous weather conditions for the following counties in Illinois: Champaign, Coles, DeWitt, Douglas, Edgar, Moultrie, Piatt, and Vermilion. This hazardous weather outlook is for Central Illinois, East Central Illinois, Southeast Illinois, and West Central Illinois. For today and tonight, a broken line of thunderstorms will push into Central Illinois this evening and continue through tonight. A few of the storms may be capable of damaging wind gusts, particularly along and southwest of a Peoria to Mattoon line. Locally heavy rainfall is also possible through tonight. For Sunday through Friday, another round of thunderstorms will move through the area Tuesday night through Thursday. There is a slight risk that some of the storms Wednesday into Wednesday night could become severe, with all severe hazards possible at this time. River flooding is ongoing or expected to develop along the Spoon, Lamoille, Mackinac, Little Wabash, and Illinois rivers. Spotter information statement. Spotter activation may be needed between 7 p.m. and 3 a.m. later tonight. Expected storm motion is toward the east to southeast around 35 miles per hour. The time is currently 8:07 a.m. Central Daylight Time. 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At 8 a.m. at the Champaign Airport, skies were mostly sunny. The temperature was 70 degrees, the dew point was 62, and the relative humidity was 76%. The wind was south at 7 miles an hour. The pressure was 30.01 inches and steady. Elsewhere around the area, it was sunny, with a temperature of 72 at Paris, and 72 at Terre Haute. It was mostly sunny, with a temperature of 70 at Bloomington, 71 at Mattoon, and 71 at Decatur. At Springfield, it was partly sunny, with a temperature of 71. At Peoria, the weather conditions were not available. And once again at 8 a.m. at the Champaign Airport, under mostly sunny skies, the temperature was 70. Looking elsewhere around the Midwest at 8 a.m., Chicago was mostly sunny, and 72. Indianapolis was mostly sunny, and 71. St. Louis was cloudy, and 73. Kansas City was partly sunny, and 75. Des Moines was partly sunny, and 69. Milwaukee was mostly sunny, and 71. And now a discussion of hazardous weather conditions for the following counties in Illinois: Champaign, Coles, DeWitt, Douglas, Edgar, Moultrie, Piatt, and Vermilion. This hazardous weather outlook is for Central Illinois, East Central Illinois, Southeast Illinois, and West Central Illinois. For today and tonight, a broken line of thunderstorms will push into Central Illinois this evening and continue through tonight. A few of the storms may be capable of damaging wind gusts, particularly along

and southwest of the Peoria to Mattoon line. Locally heavy rainfall is also possible through tonight. For Sunday through Friday, another round of thunderstorms will move through the area Tuesday night through Thursday. There is a slight risk that some of the storms Wednesday into Wednesday night could become severe, with all severe hazards possible at this time. River flooding is ongoing or expected to develop along the Spoon, Lamoine, Mackinac, Little Wabash, and Illinois rivers. Spotter information statement. Spotter activation may be needed between 7 p.m. and 3 a.m. later tonight. Expected storm motion is toward the east to southeast around 35 miles per hour. The time is currently 8:10 a.m. Central Daylight Time. 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At 8 a.m. at the Champaign Airport, skies were mostly sunny. The temperature was 70 degrees, the dew point was 62, and the relative humidity was 76%. The wind was south at 7 miles an hour. The pressure was 30.01 inches and steady. Elsewhere around the area, it was sunny, with a temperature of 72 at Paris, and 72 at Terre Haute. It was mostly sunny, with a temperature of 70 at Bloomington, 71 at Mattoon, and 71 at Decatur. At Springfield, it was partly sunny, with a temperature of 71. At Peoria, the weather conditions were not available. And once again at 8 a.m. at the Champaign Airport, under mostly sunny skies, the temperature was 70. At 8 a.m. at the Champaign Airport, skies were mostly sunny. The temperature was 70 degrees, the dew point was 62, and the relative humidity was 76%. The wind was south at 7 miles an hour. The pressure was 30.01 inches and steady. Elsewhere around the area, at Peoria, it was sunny, with a temperature of 68. It was mostly sunny, with a temperature of 72 at Paris, and 72 at Terre Haute. It was partly sunny, with a temperature of 70 at Bloomington, 71 at Mattoon, 71 at Decatur, and 71 at Springfield. And once again at 8 a.m. at the Champaign Airport, under mostly sunny skies, the temperature was 70. Looking elsewhere around the Midwest at 8 a.m., Chicago was mostly sunny, and 72. Indianapolis was mostly sunny, and 71. St. Louis was cloudy, and 73. Kansas City was partly sunny, and 75. Des Moines was partly sunny, and 69. Milwaukee was mostly sunny, and 71. And now a discussion of hazardous weather conditions for the following counties in Illinois: Champaign, Coles, DeWitt, Douglas, Edgar, Moultrie, Piatt, and Vermilion. This hazardous weather outlook is for central Illinois, east central Illinois, southeast Illinois, and west central Illinois. For today and tonight, a broken line of thunderstorms will push into central Illinois this evening and continue through tonight. A few of the storms may be capable of damaging wind gusts, particularly along and southwest of the Peoria to Mattoon line. Locally heavy rainfall is also possible through tonight. For Sunday through Friday, another round of thunderstorms will move through the area Tuesday night through Thursday. There is a slight risk that some of the storms Wednesday into Wednesday night could become severe, with all severe hazards possible at this time. River flooding is ongoing or expected to develop along the Spoon, Lamoine, Mackinac, Little Wabash, and Illinois rivers. Spotter information statement. Spotter activation may be needed between 7 p.m. and 3 a.m. later tonight. Expected storm motion is toward the east to southeast around 35 miles per hour. The time is currently 8:13 a.m. Central Daylight Time. 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At 8 a.m. at the Champaign Airport, skies were mostly sunny. The temperature was 70 degrees, the dew point was 62, and the relative humidity was 76%. The wind was south at 7 miles an hour. The pressure was 30.01 inches and steady. Elsewhere around the area, at Peoria, it was sunny, with a temperature of 68. It was mostly sunny, with a temperature of 72 at Paris, and 72 at Terre Haute. It was partly sunny, with a temperature of 70 at Bloomington, 71 at Mattoon, 71 at Decatur, and 71 at Springfield. And once again at 8 a.m. at the Champaign Airport, under mostly sunny skies, the temperature was 70. Looking elsewhere around the Midwest at 8 a.m., Chicago.

mostly sunny, and 72. Indianapolis was mostly sunny, and 71. St. Louis was cloudy, and 73. Kansas City was partly sunny, and 75. Des Moines was partly sunny, and 69. Milwaukee was mostly sunny, and 71. The Champaign, Illinois Airport Climate Summary for yesterday, June 12, 2026. Yesterday's high temperature of 80 degrees occurred at 3:53 p.m. The normal high is 83. Yesterday's low temperature of 61 degrees occurred at 5:11 a.m. The normal low is 61. No precipitation fell yesterday. Yesterday the maximum wind observed was 15 miles an hour from the west. The highest wind gust observed was 21 miles per hour from the west, which occurred at 2:34 p.m. Yesterday the average wind speed was 8 miles per hour. Sunrise today is at 5:24 a.m. and sunset is at 8:23 p.m. The Mattoon, Illinois Airport Climate Summary for yesterday, June 12, 2026. Yesterday's high temperature of 80 degrees occurred at 4:41 p.m. The normal high is 82. Yesterday's low temperature of 62 degrees occurred at 11:12 p.m. The normal low is 62. No precipitation fell yesterday. Yesterday the maximum wind observed was 15 miles an hour from the northwest. The highest wind gust observed was 19 miles per hour from the north, which occurred at 8:34 a.m. Yesterday the average wind speed was 6 miles per hour. Sunrise today is at 5:25 a.m. and sunset is at 8:21 p.m. And now a discussion of hazardous weather conditions for the following counties in Illinois: Champaign, Coles, DeWitt, Douglas, Edgar, Moultrie, Piatt, and Vermilion. This hazardous weather outlook is for Central Illinois, East Central Illinois, Southeast Illinois, and West Central Illinois. For today and tonight, a broken line of thunderstorms will push into Central Illinois this evening and continue through tonight. A few of the storms may be capable of damaging wind gusts, particularly along and southwest of a Peoria to Mattoon line. Locally heavy rainfall is also possible through tonight. For Sunday through Friday, another round of thunderstorms will move through the area Tuesday night through Thursday. There is a slight risk that some of the storms Wednesday into Wednesday night could become severe, with all severe hazards possible at this time. River flooding is ongoing or expected to develop along the Spoon, Lamoine, Mackinac, Little Wabash, and Illinois rivers. Spotter information statement: spotter activation may be needed between 7 p.m. and 3 a.m. later tonight. Expected storm motion is toward the east to southeast, around 35 miles per hour. The time is currently 8:17 a.m. Central Daylight Time. 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At 8 a.m. at the Champaign Airport, skies were mostly sunny. The temperature was 70 degrees, the dew point was 62, and the relative humidity was 76%. The wind was south at 7 miles an hour. The pressure was 30.01 inches and steady. Elsewhere around the area, at Peoria, it was sunny, with a temperature of 68. It was mostly sunny, with a temperature of 72 at Paris, and 72 at Terre Haute. It was partly sunny, with a temperature of 70 at Bloomington, 71 at Mattoon, 71 at Decatur, and 71 at Springfield. And once again at 8 a.m. at the Champaign Airport, under mostly sunny skies, the temperature was 70. Looking elsewhere around the Midwest at 8 a.m., Chicago was mostly sunny, and 72. Indianapolis was mostly sunny, and 71. St. Louis was partly sunny, and 73. Kansas City was partly sunny, and 75. Des Moines was partly sunny, and 69. Milwaukee was mostly sunny, and 71. And now a discussion of hazardous weather conditions for the following counties in Illinois: Champaign, Coles, DeWitt, Douglas, Edgar, Moultrie, Piatt, and Vermilion. This hazardous weather outlook is for Central Illinois, East Central Illinois, Southeast Illinois, and West Central Illinois. For today and tonight, a broken line of thunderstorms will push into Central Illinois this evening and continue through tonight. A few of the storms may be capable of damaging wind gusts, particularly along and southwest of a Peoria to Mattoon line. Locally heavy rainfall is also possible through tonight. For Sunday through Friday, another round of thunderstorms will move through the area Tuesday night through

Wednesday. There is a slight risk that some of the storms Wednesday into Wednesday night could become severe with all severe hazards possible at this time. River flooding is ongoing or expected to develop along the Spoon, Lamoille, Mackinac, Little Wabash, and Illinois rivers. Spotter information statement. Spotter activation may be needed between 7 p.m. and 3 a.m. later tonight. Expected storm motion is toward the east to southeast around 35 miles per hour. The time is currently 8:20 a.m. Central Daylight Time. 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At 8 a.m. at the Champaign Airport, skies were mostly sunny. The temperature was 70 degrees, the dew point was 62, and the relative humidity was 76%. The wind was south at 7 miles an hour. The pressure was 30.01 inches and steady. Elsewhere around the area, at Peoria, it was sunny, with a temperature of 68. It was mostly sunny, with a temperature of 72 at Paris, and 72 at Terre Haute. It was partly sunny, with a temperature of 70 at Bloomington, 71 at Mattoon, 71 at Decatur, and 71 at Springfield. And once again at 8 a.m. at the Champaign Airport, under mostly sunny skies, the temperature was 70. Looking elsewhere around the Midwest at 8 a.m., Chicago was mostly sunny, and 72. Indianapolis was mostly sunny, and 71. St. Louis was partly sunny, and 73. Kansas City was partly sunny, and 75. Des Moines was partly sunny, and 69. Milwaukee was mostly sunny, and 71. And now a discussion of hazardous weather conditions for the following counties in Illinois: Champaign, Coles, DeWitt, Douglas, Edgar, Moultrie, Piatt, and Vermilion. This hazardous weather outlook is for Central Illinois, East Central Illinois, Southeast Illinois, and West Central Illinois. For today and tonight, a broken line of thunderstorms will push into Central Illinois this evening and continue through tonight. A few of the storms may be capable of damaging wind gusts, particularly along and southwest of a Peoria to Mattoon line. Locally heavy rainfall is also possible through tonight. For Sunday through Friday, another round of thunderstorms will move through the area Tuesday night through Thursday. There is a slight risk that some of the storms Wednesday into Wednesday night could become severe with all severe hazards possible at this time. River flooding is ongoing or expected to develop along the Spoon, Lamoille, Mackinac, Little Wabash, and Illinois rivers. Spotter information statement. Spotter activation may be needed between 7 p.m. and 3 a.m. later tonight. Expected storm motion is toward the east to southeast around 35 miles per hour. The time is currently 8:22 a.m. Central Daylight Time. 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At 8 a.m. at the Champaign Airport, skies were mostly sunny. The temperature was 70 degrees, the dew point was 62, and the relative humidity was 76%. The wind was south at 7 miles an hour. The pressure was 30.01 inches and steady. Elsewhere around the area, at Peoria, it was sunny, with a temperature of 68. It was mostly sunny, with a temperature of 72 at Paris, and 72 at Terre Haute. It was partly sunny, with a temperature of 70 at Bloomington, 71 at Mattoon, 71 at Decatur, and 71 at Springfield. And once again at 8 a.m. at the Champaign Airport, under mostly sunny skies, the temperature was 70. Looking elsewhere around the Midwest at 8 a.m., Chicago was mostly sunny, and 72. Indianapolis was mostly sunny, and 71. St. Louis was partly sunny, and 73. Kansas City was partly sunny, and 75. Des Moines was partly sunny, and 69. Milwaukee was mostly sunny, and 71. And now a discussion of hazardous weather conditions for the following counties in Illinois: Champaign, Coles, DeWitt, Douglas, Edgar, Moultrie, Piatt, and Vermilion. This hazardous weather outlook is for Central Illinois, East Central Illinois, Southeast Illinois, and West Central Illinois. For today and tonight, a broken line of thunderstorms will push into Central Illinois this evening and continue through tonight. A few of the storms may be capable of damaging wind gusts, particularly along and southwest of a Peoria to Mattoon line. Locally heavy rainfall is also possible through tonight. For Sunday through Friday,
Another round of thunderstorms will move through the area Tuesday night through Thursday. There is a slight risk that some of the storms Wednesday into Wednesday night could become severe, with all severe hazards possible at this time. River flooding is ongoing or expected to develop along the Spoon, Lamoille, Mackinac, Little Wabash, and Illinois rivers. Spotter information statement. Spotter activation may be needed between 7 p.m. and 3 a.m. later tonight. Expected storm motion is toward the east to southeast around 35 miles per hour. The time is currently 8:25 a.m. Central Daylight Time. 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At 8 a.m. at the Champaign Airport, skies were mostly sunny. The temperature was 70 degrees, the dew point was 62, and the relative humidity was 76%. The wind was south at 7 miles an hour. The pressure was 30.01 inches and steady. Elsewhere around the area, at Peoria, it was sunny, with a temperature of 68. It was mostly sunny, with a temperature of 72 at Paris, and 72 at Terre Haute. It was partly sunny, with a temperature of 70 at Bloomington, 71 at Mattoon, 71 at Decatur, and 71 at Springfield. And once again at 8 a.m. at the Champaign Airport, under mostly sunny skies, the temperature was 70. Looking elsewhere around the Midwest at 8 a.m., Chicago was mostly sunny, and 72. Indianapolis was mostly sunny, and 71. St. Louis was partly sunny, and 73. Kansas City was partly sunny, and 75. Des Moines was partly sunny, and 69. Milwaukee was mostly sunny, and 71. And now a discussion of hazardous weather conditions for the following counties in Illinois: Champaign, Coles, DeWitt, Douglas, Edgar, Moultrie, Piatt, and Vermilion. This hazardous weather outlook is for Central Illinois, East Central Illinois, Southeast Illinois, and West Central Illinois. For today and tonight, a broken line of thunderstorms will push into Central Illinois this evening and continue through tonight. A few of the storms may be capable of damaging wind gusts, particularly along and southwest of a Peoria to Mattoon line. Locally heavy rainfall is also possible through tonight. For Sunday through Friday, another round of thunderstorms will move through the area Tuesday night through Thursday. There is a slight risk that some of the storms Wednesday into Wednesday night could become severe, with all severe hazards possible at this time. River flooding is ongoing or expected to develop along the Spoon, Lamoille, Mackinac, Little Wabash, and Illinois rivers. Spotter information statement. Spotter activation may be needed between 7 p.m. and 3 a.m. later tonight. Expected storm motion is toward the east to southeast around 35 miles per hour. The time is currently 8:27 a.m. Central Daylight Time. 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At 8 a.m. at the Champaign Airport, skies were mostly sunny. The temperature was 70 degrees, the dew point was 62, and the relative humidity was 76%. The wind was south at 7 miles an hour. The pressure was 30.01 inches and steady. Elsewhere around the area, at Peoria, it was sunny, with a temperature of 68. It was mostly sunny, with a temperature of 72 at Paris, and 72 at Terre Haute. It was partly sunny, with a temperature of 70 at Bloomington, 71 at Mattoon, 71 at Decatur, and 71 at Springfield. And once again at 8 a.m. at the Champaign Airport, under mostly sunny skies, the temperature was 70. Looking elsewhere around the Midwest at 8 a.m., Chicago was mostly sunny, and 72. Indianapolis was mostly sunny, and 71. St. Louis was partly sunny, and 73. Kansas City was partly sunny, and 75. Des Moines was partly sunny, and 69. Milwaukee was mostly sunny, and 71. And now a discussion of hazardous weather conditions for the following counties in Illinois: Champaign, Coles, DeWitt, Douglas, Edgar, Moultrie, Piatt, and Vermilion. This hazardous weather outlook is for Central Illinois, East Central Illinois, Southeast Illinois, and West Central Illinois. For today and tonight, a broken line of thunderstorms will push into Central Illinois this evening and continue through tonight. A few of the storms may be capable of damaging wind gusts, particularly along and southwest of a Peoria to Mattoon line.
Locally heavy rainfall, also possible through tonight. For Sunday through Friday, another round of thunderstorms will move through the area Tuesday night through Thursday. There is a slight risk that some of the storms Wednesday into Wednesday night could become severe, with all severe hazards possible at this time. River flooding is ongoing or expected to develop along the Spoon, Lamoille, Mackinac, Little Wabash, and Illinois rivers. Spotter information statement. Spotter activation may be needed between 7 p.m. and 3 a.m. later tonight. Expected storm motion is toward the east to southeast around 35 miles per hour. The Champaign, Illinois Airport Climate Summary for yesterday, June 12, 2026. Yesterday's high temperature of 80 degrees occurred at 3:53 p.m. The normal high is 83. Yesterday's low temperature of 61 degrees occurred at 5:11 a.m. The normal low is 61. No precipitation fell yesterday. Yesterday the maximum wind observed was 15 miles an hour from the west. The highest wind gust observed was 21 miles per hour from the west, which occurred at 2:34 p.m. Yesterday the average wind speed was 8 miles per hour. Sunrise today is at 5:24 a.m. and sunset is at 8:23 p.m. The Mattoon, Illinois Airport Climate Summary for yesterday, June 12, 2026. Yesterday's high temperature of 80 degrees occurred at 4:41 p.m. The normal high is 82. Yesterday's low temperature of 62 degrees occurred at 11:12 p.m. The normal low is 62. No precipitation fell yesterday. Yesterday the maximum wind observed was 15 miles an hour from the northwest. The highest wind gust observed was 19 miles per hour from the north, which occurred at 8:34 a.m. Yesterday the average wind speed was 6 miles per hour. Sunrise today is at 5:25 a.m. and sunset is at 8:21 p.m. The time is currently 8:31 a.m. Central Daylight Time. 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At 8 a.m. at the Champaign Airport, skies were mostly sunny. The temperature was 70 degrees, the dew point was 62, and the relative humidity was 76%. The wind was south at 7 miles an hour. The pressure was 30.01 inches and steady. Elsewhere around the area, at Peoria, it was sunny, with a temperature of 68. It was mostly sunny, with a temperature of 72 at Paris, and 72 at Terre Haute. It was partly sunny, with a temperature of 70 at Bloomington, 71 at Mattoon, 71 at Decatur, and 71 at Springfield. And once again at 8 a.m. at the Champaign Airport, under mostly sunny skies, the temperature was 70. Looking elsewhere around the Midwest at 8 a.m., Chicago was mostly sunny, and 72. Indianapolis was mostly sunny, and 71. St. Louis was partly sunny, and 73. Kansas City was partly sunny, and 75. Des Moines was partly sunny, and 69. Milwaukee, too. Indianapolis was mostly sunny, and 71. St. Louis was partly sunny, and 73. Kansas City was partly sunny, and 75. Des Moines was partly sunny, and 69. Milwaukee was mostly sunny, and 71. And now a discussion of hazardous weather conditions for the following counties in Illinois: Champaign, Coles, DeWitt, Douglas, Edgar, Moultrie, Piatt, and Vermilion. This hazardous weather outlook is for Central Illinois, East Central Illinois, Southeast Illinois, and West Central Illinois. For today and tonight, a broken line of thunderstorms will push into Central Illinois this evening and continue through tonight. A few of the storms may be capable of damaging wind gusts, particularly along and southwest of a Peoria to Mattoon line. Locally heavy rainfall is also possible through tonight. For Sunday through Friday, another round of thunderstorms will move through the area Tuesday night through Thursday. There is a slight risk that some of the storms Wednesday into Wednesday night could become severe, with all severe hazards possible at this time. River flooding is ongoing or expected to develop along the Spoon, Lamoille, Mackinac, Little Wabash, and Illinois rivers. Spotter information statement. Spotter activation may be needed between 7 p.m. and 3 a.m. later tonight. Expected storm motion is toward the east to southeast around 35 miles per hour. The time is currently 8:34 a.m. Central Daylight Time. 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

with a temperature of 68. It was mostly sunny, with a temperature of 72 at Paris, and 72 at Terre Haute. It was partly sunny, with a temperature of 70 at Bloomington, 71 at Mattoon, 71 at Decatur, and 71 at Springfield. And once again at 8 a.m. at the Champaign Airport, under mostly sunny skies, the temperature was 70. Looking elsewhere around the Midwest at 8 a.m., Chicago was mostly sunny, and 72. Indianapolis was mostly sunny, and 71. St. Louis was partly sunny, and 73. Kansas City was partly sunny, and 75. Des Moines was partly sunny, and 69. Milwaukee was mostly sunny, and 71. And now a discussion of hazardous weather conditions for the following counties in Illinois: Champaign, Coles, DeWitt, Douglas, Edgar, Moultrie, Piatt, and Vermilion. This hazardous weather outlook is for Central Illinois, East Central Illinois, Southeast Illinois, and West Central Illinois. For today and tonight, a broken line of thunderstorms will push into Central Illinois this evening and continue through tonight. A few of the storms may be capable of damaging wind gusts, particularly along and southwest of a Peoria to Mattoon line. Locally heavy rainfall is also possible through tonight. For Sunday through Friday, another round of thunderstorms will move through the area Tuesday night through Thursday. There is a slight risk that some of the storms Wednesday into Wednesday night could become severe, with all severe hazards possible at this time. River flooding is ongoing or expected to develop along the Spoon, Lamoine, Mackinac, Little Wabash, and Illinois rivers. Spotter information statement: spotter activation may be needed between 7 p.m. and 3 a.m. later tonight. Expected storm motion is toward the east to southeast, around 35 miles per hour. The time is currently 8:37 a.m. Central Daylight Time. 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At 8 a.m. at the Champaign Airport, skies were mostly sunny. The temperature was 70 degrees, the dew point was 62, and the relative humidity was 76%. The wind was south at 7 miles an hour. The pressure was 30.01 inches and steady. Elsewhere around the area, at Peoria, it was sunny, with a temperature of 68. It was mostly sunny, with a temperature of 72 at Paris, and 72 at Terre Haute. It was partly sunny, with a temperature of 70 at Bloomington, 71 at Mattoon, 71 at Decatur, and 71 at Springfield. And once again at 8 a.m. at the Champaign Airport, under mostly sunny skies, the temperature was 70. Looking elsewhere around the Midwest at 8 a.m., Chicago was mostly sunny, and 72. Indianapolis was mostly sunny, and 71. St. Louis was partly sunny, and 73. Kansas City was partly sunny, and 75. Des Moines was partly sunny, and 69. Milwaukee was mostly sunny, and 71. And now a discussion of hazardous weather conditions for the following counties in Illinois: Champaign, Coles, DeWitt, Douglas, Edgar, Moultrie, Piatt, and Vermilion. This hazardous weather outlook is for Central Illinois, East Central Illinois, Southeast Illinois, and West Central Illinois. For today and tonight, a broken line of thunderstorms will push into Central Illinois this evening and continue through tonight. A few of the storms may be capable of damaging wind gusts, particularly along and southwest of a Peoria to Mattoon line. Locally heavy rainfall is also possible through tonight. For Sunday through Friday, another round of thunderstorms will move through the area Tuesday night through Thursday. There is a slight risk that some of the storms Wednesday into Wednesday night could become severe, with all severe hazards possible at this time. River flooding is ongoing or expected to develop along the Spoon, Lamoine, Mackinac, Little Wabash, and Illinois rivers. Spotter information statement: spotter activation may be needed between 7 p.m. and 3 a.m. later tonight. Expected storm motion is toward the east to southeast, around 35 miles per hour. The time is currently 8:39 a.m. Central Daylight Time. 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At 8 a.m. at the Champaign Airport, skies were mostly sunny. The temperature was 70 degrees, the dew point was 62, and the relative humidity was 76%. The wind was south at 7 miles an hour. The pressure was 30.01 inches and steady.

elsewhere around the area. At Peoria, it was sunny, with a temperature of 68. It was mostly sunny, with a temperature of 72 at Paris, and 72 at Terre Haute. It was partly sunny, with a temperature of 70 at Bloomington, 71 at Mattoon, 71 at Decatur, and 71 at Springfield. And once again at 8 a.m. at the Champaign Airport, under mostly sunny skies, the temperature was 70. Looking elsewhere around the Midwest at 8 a.m., Chicago was mostly sunny, and 72. Indianapolis was mostly sunny, and 71. St. Louis was partly sunny, and 73. Kansas City was partly sunny, and 75. Des Moines was partly sunny, and 69. Milwaukee was mostly sunny, and 71. And now a discussion of hazardous weather conditions for the following counties in Illinois: Champaign, Coles, DeWitt, Douglas, Edgar, Moultrie, Piatt, and Vermilion. This hazardous weather outlook is for Central Illinois, East Central Illinois, Southeast Illinois, and West Central Illinois. For today and tonight, a broken line of thunderstorms will push into central Illinois this evening and continue through tonight. A few of the storms may be capable of damaging wind gusts, particularly along and southwest of a Peoria to Mattoon line. Locally heavy rainfall is also possible through tonight. For Sunday through Friday, another round of thunderstorms will move through the area Tuesday night through Thursday. There is a slight risk that some of the storms Wednesday into Wednesday night could become severe, with all severe hazards possible at this time. River flooding is ongoing or expected to develop along the Spoon, Lamoine, Mackinac, Little Wabash, and Illinois rivers. Spotter information statement: spotter activation may be needed between 7 p.m. and 3 a.m. later tonight. Expected storm motion is toward the east to southeast, around 35 miles per hour. The time is currently 8:42 a.m. Central Daylight Time. 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At 8 a.m. at the Champaign Airport, skies were mostly sunny. The temperature was 70 degrees, the dew point was 62, and the relative humidity was 76%. The wind was south at 7 miles an hour. The pressure was 30.01 inches and steady. Elsewhere around the area, at Peoria, it was sunny, with a temperature of 68. It was mostly sunny, with a temperature of 72 at Paris, and 72 at Terre Haute. It was partly sunny, with a temperature of 70 at Bloomington, 71 at Mattoon, 71 at Decatur, and 71 at Springfield. And once again at 8 a.m. at the Champaign Airport, under mostly sunny skies, the temperature was 70. Looking elsewhere around the Midwest at 8 a.m., Chicago was mostly sunny, and 72. Indianapolis was mostly sunny, and 71. St. Louis was partly sunny, and 73. Kansas City was partly sunny, and 75. Des Moines was partly sunny, and 69. Milwaukee was mostly sunny, and 71. And now a discussion of hazardous weather conditions for the following counties in Illinois: Champaign, Coles, DeWitt, Douglas, Edgar, Moultrie, Piatt, and Vermilion. This hazardous weather outlook is for Central Illinois, East Central Illinois, Southeast Illinois, and West Central Illinois. For today and tonight, a broken line of thunderstorms will push into Central Illinois this evening and continue through tonight. A few of the storms may be capable of damaging wind gusts, particularly along and southwest of a Peoria to Mattoon line. Locally heavy rainfall is also possible through tonight. For Sunday through Friday, another round of thunderstorms will move through the area Tuesday night through Thursday. There is a slight risk that some of the storms Wednesday into Wednesday night could become severe, with all severe hazards possible at this time. River flooding is ongoing or expected to develop along the Spoon, Lamoine, Mackinac, Little Wabash, and Illinois rivers. Spotter information statement: spotter activation may be needed between 7 p.m. and 3 a.m. later tonight. Expected storm motion is toward the east to southeast, around 35 miles per hour. The time is currently 8:44 a.m. Central Daylight Time. 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Now for the official National Weather Service forecast for Champaign, Urbana, and surrounding areas of East Central Illinois. Rest of today, partly sunny. Isolated showers and thunderstorms this afternoon.

the mid-80s. South winds 10 to 15 miles an hour. Chance of rain 20%. Tonight, a chance of thunderstorms. Showers. Lows in the mid-60s. South winds 5 to 10 miles an hour, becoming southwest with gusts up to 20 miles an hour after midnight. Chance of rain 90%. Sunday, mostly sunny. A chance of showers with a slight chance of thunderstorms in the morning. Cooler with highs in the lower 70s. Northwest winds 15 to 20 miles an hour. Chance of rain 50%. Sunday night, partly cloudy. Cooler with lows in the lower 50s. Northwest winds 10 to 15 miles an hour, diminishing to around 5 miles an hour after midnight. Monday, sunny. Highs in the mid-70s. West winds 5 to 10 miles an hour. Monday night, mostly clear. Lows in the mid-50s. Tuesday, mostly sunny. A chance of showers and thunderstorms in the afternoon. Highs in the upper 70s. Chance of rain 50%. Tuesday night, partly cloudy. A chance of showers until midnight. Lows in the upper 50s. Chance of rain 50%. Wednesday, partly sunny. A chance of showers in the morning, then showers likely with a chance of thunderstorms in the afternoon. Breezy with highs around 80. Chance of rain 70%. Wednesday night, showers with a chance of thunderstorms until midnight, then showers likely after midnight. Breezy with lows in the mid-60s. Chance of rain 90%. Thursday, mostly sunny with a chance of showers. Highs in the upper 70s. Chance of rain 50%. Thursday night, partly cloudy. Lows in the upper 50s. Juneteenth, sunny. Highs around 80. Again, the forecast for Champaign, Urbana and surrounding areas of East Central Illinois for the rest of today, partly sunny. Isolated showers and thunderstorms this afternoon. Highs in the mid-80s. South winds 10 to 15 miles an hour. Chance of rain 20%. The Champaign, Illinois Airport Climate Summary for yesterday, June 12, 2026. Yesterday's high temperature of 80 degrees occurred at 3:53 p.m. The normal high is 83. Yesterday's low temperature of 61 degrees occurred at 5:11 a.m. The normal low is 61. No precipitation fell yesterday. Yesterday the maximum wind observed was 15 miles an hour from the west. The highest wind gust observed was 21 miles per hour from the west, which occurred at 2:34 p.m. Yesterday the average wind speed was 8 miles per hour. Sunrise today is at 5:24 a.m. and sunset is at 8:23 p.m. The Mattoon, Illinois Airport Climate Summary for yesterday, June 12, 2026. Yesterday's high temperature of 80 degrees occurred at 4:41 p.m. The normal high is 82. Yesterday's low temperature of 62 degrees occurred at 11:12 p.m. The normal low is 62. No precipitation fell yesterday. Yesterday the maximum wind observed was 15 miles an hour from the northwest. The highest wind gust observed was 19 miles per hour from the north, which occurred at 8:34 a.m. Yesterday the average wind speed was 6 miles per hour. Sunrise today is at 5:25 a.m. and sunset is at 8:21 p.m. At 8 a.m. at the Champaign Airport, skies were mostly sunny. The temperature was 70 degrees, the dew point was 62, and the relative humidity was 76%. The wind was south at 7 miles an hour. The pressure was 30.01 inches and steady. Elsewhere around the area, at Peoria, it was sunny, with a temperature of 68. It was mostly sunny, with a temperature of 72 at Paris, and 72 at Terre Haute. It was partly sunny, with a temperature of 70 at Bloomington, 71 at Mattoon, 71 at Decatur, and 71 at Springfield. And once again at 8 a.m. at the Champaign Airport, under mostly sunny skies, the temperature was 70. Looking elsewhere around the Midwest at 8 a.m., Chicago was mostly sunny, and 72. Indianapolis was mostly sunny, and 71. St. Louis was partly sunny, and 73. Kansas City was partly sunny, and 75. Des Moines was partly sunny, and 69. Milwaukee was mostly sunny, and 71. And now a discussion of hazardous weather conditions for the following counties.

Champaign, Coles, DeWitt, Douglas, Edgar, Moultrie, Piatt, and Vermilion. This hazardous weather outlook is for Central Illinois, East Central Illinois, Southeast Illinois, and West Central Illinois. For today and tonight, a broken line of thunderstorms will push into Central Illinois this evening and continue through tonight. A few of the storms may be capable of damaging wind gusts, particularly along and southwest of a Peoria to Mattoon line. Locally heavy rainfall is also possible through tonight. For Sunday through Friday, another round of thunderstorms will move through the area Tuesday night through Thursday. There is a slight risk that some of the storms Wednesday into Wednesday night could become severe, with all severe hazards possible at this time. River flooding is ongoing or expected to develop along the Spoon, Lamoine, Mackinac, Little Wabash, and Illinois rivers. Spotter information statement: spotter activation may be needed between 7 p.m. and 3 a.m. later tonight. Expected storm motion is toward the east to southeast around 35 miles per hour. The time is currently 8:51 a.m. Central Daylight Time. 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Now for the official National Weather Service forecast for Champaign, Urbana, and surrounding areas of East Central Illinois. Rest of today, partly sunny. Isolated showers and thunderstorms this afternoon. Highs in the mid-80s. South winds 10 to 15 miles an hour. Chance of rain 20%. Tonight, a chance of thunderstorms. Showers. Lows in the mid-60s. South winds 5 to 10 miles an hour, becoming southwest with gusts up to 20 miles an hour after midnight. Chance of rain 90%. Sunday, mostly sunny. A chance of showers with a slight chance of thunderstorms in the morning. Cooler with highs in the lower 70s. Northwest winds 15 to 20 miles an hour. Chance of rain 50%. Sunday night, partly cloudy. Cooler with lows in the lower 50s. Northwest winds 10 to 15 miles an hour, diminishing to around 5 miles an hour after midnight. Monday, sunny. Highs in the mid-70s. West winds 5 to 10 miles an hour. Monday night, mostly clear. Lows in the mid-50s. Tuesday, mostly sunny. A chance of showers and thunderstorms in the afternoon. Highs in the upper 70s. Chance of rain 50%. Tuesday night, partly cloudy. A chance of showers until midnight. Lows in the upper 50s. Chance of rain 50%. Wednesday, partly sunny. A chance of showers in the morning, then showers likely with a chance of thunderstorms in the afternoon. Breezy with highs around 80. Chance of rain 70%. Wednesday night, showers with a chance of thunderstorms until midnight, then showers likely after midnight. Breezy with lows in the mid-60s. Chance of rain 90%. Thursday, mostly sunny with a chance of showers. Highs in the upper 70s. Chance of rain 50%. Thursday night, partly cloudy. Lows in the upper 50s. Juneteenth, sunny. Highs around 80. Again, the forecast for Champaign, Urbana, and surrounding areas of East Central Illinois for the rest of today, partly sunny. Isolated showers and thunderstorms this afternoon. Highs in the mid-80s. South winds 10 to 15 miles an hour. Chance of rain 20%. At 8 a.m. at the Champaign Airport, skies were mostly sunny. The temperature was 70 degrees, the dew point was 62, and the relative humidity was 76%. The wind was south at 7 miles an hour. The pressure was 30.01 inches and steady. Elsewhere around the area, at Peoria, it was sunny, with a temperature of 68. It was mostly sunny, with a temperature of 72 at Paris, and 72 at Terre Haute. It was partly sunny, with a temperature of 70 at Bloomington, 71 at Mattoon, 71 at Decatur, and 71 at Springfield. And once again at 8 a.m. at the Champaign Airport, under mostly sunny skies, the temperature was 70. Looking elsewhere around the Midwest at 8 a.m., Chicago was mostly sunny, and 72. Indianapolis was mostly sunny, and 71. St. Louis was partly sunny, and 73. Kansas City was partly sunny, and 75. Des Moines was partly sunny, and 69. Milwaukee was mostly sunny, and 71.

And now a discussion of hazardous weather conditions for the following counties in Illinois: Champaign, Coles, DeWitt, Douglas, Edgar, Moultrie, Piatt, and Vermilion. This hazardous weather outlook is for Central Illinois, East Central Illinois, Southeast Illinois, and West Central Illinois. For today and tonight, a broken line of thunderstorms will push into Central Illinois this evening and continue through tonight. A few of the storms may be capable of damaging wind gusts, particularly along and southwest of a Peoria to Mattoon line. Locally heavy rainfall is also possible through tonight. For Sunday through Friday, another round of thunderstorms will move through the area Tuesday night through Thursday. There is a slight risk that some of the storms Wednesday into Wednesday night could become severe, with all severe hazards possible at this time. River flooding is ongoing or expected to develop along the Spoon, Lamoine, Mackinac, Little Wabash, and Illinois rivers. Spotter information statement: spotter activation may be needed between 7 p.m. and 3 a.m. later tonight. Expected storm motion is toward the east to southeast, around 35 miles per hour. The time is currently 8:56 a.m. Central Daylight Time. 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Now for the official National Weather Service forecast for Champaign, Urbana, and surrounding areas of East Central Illinois. Rest of today, partly sunny. Isolated showers and thunderstorms this afternoon. Highs in the mid-80s. South winds 10 to 15 miles an hour. Chance of rain 20%. Tonight, a chance of thunderstorms. Showers. Lows in the mid-60s. South winds 5 to 10 miles an hour, becoming southwest with gusts up to 20 miles an hour after midnight. Chance of rain 90%. Sunday, mostly sunny. A chance of showers with a slight chance of thunderstorms in the morning. Cooler with highs in the lower 70s. Northwest winds 15 to 20 miles an hour. Chance of rain 50%. Sunday night, partly cloudy. Cooler with lows in the lower 50s. Northwest winds 10 to 15 miles an hour, diminishing to around 5 miles an hour after midnight. Monday, sunny. Highs in the mid-70s. West winds 5 to 10 miles an hour. Monday night, mostly clear. Lows in the mid-50s. Tuesday, mostly sunny. A chance of showers and thunderstorms in the afternoon. Highs in the upper 70s. Chance of rain 50%. Tuesday night, partly cloudy. A chance of showers until midnight. Lows in the upper 50s. Chance of rain 50%. Wednesday, partly sunny. A chance of showers in the morning, then showers likely with a chance of thunderstorms in the afternoon. Breezy with highs around 80. Chance of rain 70%. Wednesday night, showers with a chance of thunderstorms until midnight, then showers likely after midnight. Breezy with lows in the mid-60s. Chance of rain 90%. Thursday, mostly sunny with a chance of showers. Highs in the upper 70s. Chance of rain 50%. Thursday night, partly cloudy. Lows in the upper 50s. Juneteenth, sunny. Highs around 80. Again, the forecast for Champaign, Urbana, and surrounding areas of East Central Illinois for the rest of today: partly sunny. Isolated showers and thunderstorms this afternoon. Highs in the mid-80s. South winds 10 to 15 miles an hour. Chance of rain 20%. At 8 a.m. at the Champaign Airport, skies were mostly sunny. The temperature was 70 degrees, the dew point was 62, and the relative humidity was 76%. The wind was south at 7 miles an hour. The pressure was 30.01 inches and steady. Elsewhere around the area, at Peoria, it was sunny, with a temperature of 68. It was mostly sunny, with a temperature of 72 at Paris, and 72 at Terre Haute. It was partly sunny, with a temperature of 70 at Bloomington, 71 at Mattoon, 71 at Decatur, and 71 at Springfield. And once again at 8 a.m. at the Champaign Airport, under mostly sunny skies, the temperature was 70. Looking elsewhere around the Midwest at 8 a.m., Chicago was mostly sunny, and 72. Indianapolis was mostly sunny, and 71. St. Louis was partly sunny, and 73. Kansas City was partly sunny, and 75. Des Moines was partly sunny, and

69. Milwaukee was mostly sunny, and 71. And now a discussion of hazardous weather conditions for the following counties in Illinois: Champaign, Coles, DeWitt, Douglas, Edgar, Moultrie, Piatt, and Vermilion. This hazardous weather outlook is for Central Illinois, East Central Illinois, Southeast Illinois, and West Central Illinois. For today and tonight, a broken line of thunderstorms will push into Central Illinois this evening and continue through tonight. A few of the storms may be capable of damaging wind gusts, particularly along and southwest of a Peoria to Mattoon line. Locally heavy rainfall is also possible through tonight. For Sunday through Friday, another round of thunderstorms will move through the area Tuesday night through Thursday. There is a slight risk that some of the storms Wednesday into Wednesday night could become severe, with all severe hazards possible at this time. River flooding is ongoing or expected to develop along the Spoon, Lamoine, Mackinac, Little Wabash, and Illinois rivers. Spotter information statement: spotter activation may be needed between 7 p.m. and 3 a.m. later tonight. Expected storm motion is toward the east to southeast, around 35 miles per hour. The time is currently 9:01 a.m. Central Daylight Time. 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Now for the official National Weather Service forecast for Champaign, Urbana, and surrounding areas of East Central Illinois. Rest of today, partly sunny. Isolated showers and thunderstorms this afternoon. Highs in the mid-80s. South winds 10 to 15 miles an hour. Chance of rain 20%. Tonight, a chance of thunderstorms. Showers. Lows in the mid-60s. South winds 5 to 10 miles an hour, becoming southwest with gusts up to 20 miles an hour after midnight. Chance of rain 90%. Sunday, mostly sunny. A chance of showers with a slight chance of thunderstorms in the morning. Cooler with highs in the lower 70s. Northwest winds 15 to 20 miles an hour. Chance of rain 50%. Sunday night, partly cloudy. Cooler with lows in the lower 50s. Northwest winds 10 to 15 miles an hour, diminishing to around 5 miles an hour after midnight. Monday, sunny. Highs in the mid-70s. West winds 5 to 10 miles an hour. Monday night, mostly clear. Lows in the mid-50s. Tuesday, mostly sunny. A chance of showers and thunderstorms in the afternoon. Highs in the upper 70s. Chance of rain 50%. Tuesday night, partly cloudy. A chance of showers until midnight. Lows in the upper 50s. Chance of rain 50%. Wednesday, partly sunny. A chance of showers in the morning, then showers likely with a chance of thunderstorms in the afternoon. Breezy with highs around 80. Chance of rain 70%. Wednesday night, showers with a chance of thunderstorms until midnight, then showers likely after midnight. Breezy with lows in the mid-60s. Chance of rain 90%. Thursday, mostly sunny with a chance of showers. Highs in the upper 70s. Chance of rain 50%. Thursday night, partly cloudy. Lows in the upper 50s. Juneteenth, sunny. Highs around 80. Again, the forecast for Champaign, Urbana, and surrounding areas of East Central Illinois for the rest of today: partly sunny. Isolated showers and thunderstorms this afternoon. Highs in the mid-80s. South winds 10 to 15 miles an hour. Chance of rain 20%. At 9 a.m. at the Champaign Airport, skies were mostly sunny. The temperature was 73 degrees, the dew point was 64, and the relative humidity was 73%. The wind was south at 10 miles an hour. The pressure was 30.00 inches and falling. Elsewhere around the area, at Peoria, it was sunny, with a temperature of 72. It was mostly sunny, with a temperature of 73 at Paris, and 76 at Terre Haute. It was partly sunny, with a temperature of 73 at Bloomington, 75 at Mattoon, 74 at Decatur, and 73 at Springfield. And once again at 9 a.m. at the Champaign Airport, under mostly sunny skies, the temperature was 73. And now a discussion of hazardous weather conditions for the following counties in Illinois: Champaign, Coles, DeWitt, Douglas, Edgar, Moultrie, Piatt, and Vermilion. This hazardous weather

Their outlook is for Central Illinois, East Central Illinois, Southeast Illinois, and West Central Illinois. For today and tonight, a broken line of thunderstorms will push into Central Illinois this evening and continue through tonight. A few of the storms may be capable of damaging wind gusts, particularly along and southwest of a Peoria to Mattoon line. Locally heavy rainfall is also possible through tonight. For Sunday through Friday, another round of thunderstorms will move through the area Tuesday night through Thursday. There is a slight risk that some of the storms Wednesday into Wednesday night could become severe with all severe hazards possible at this time. River flooding is ongoing or expected to develop along the Spoon, Lamoille, Mackinac, Little Wabash, and Illinois rivers. Spotter information statement, spotter activation may be needed between 7 p.m. and 3 a.m. later tonight. Expected storm motion is toward the east to southeast around 35 miles per hour. 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Programming originates from NOAA's National Weather Service office in Lincoln and transmits from the WCIA television tower near Seymour. 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Now for the official National Weather Service forecast for Champaign, Urbana, and surrounding areas of East Central Illinois. Rest of today, partly sunny. Isolated showers and thunderstorms this afternoon. Highs in the mid-80s. South winds 10 to 15 miles an hour. Chance of rain 20%. Tonight, a chance of thunderstorms. Showers. Lows in the mid-60s. South winds 5 to 10 miles an hour, becoming southwest with gusts up to 20 miles an hour after midnight. Chance of rain 90%. Sunday, mostly sunny. A chance of showers with a slight chance of thunderstorms in the morning. Cooler with highs in the lower 70s. Northwest winds 15 to 20 miles an hour. Chance of rain 50%. Sunday night, partly cloudy. Cooler with lows in the lower 50s. Northwest winds 10 to 15 miles an hour, diminishing to around 5 miles an hour after midnight. Monday, sunny. Highs in the mid-70s. West winds 5 to 10 miles an hour. Monday night, mostly clear. Lows in the mid-50s. Tuesday, mostly sunny. A chance of showers and thunderstorms in the afternoon. Highs in the upper 70s. Chance of rain 50%. Tuesday night, partly cloudy. A chance of showers until midnight. Lows in the upper 50s. Chance of rain 50%. Wednesday, partly sunny. A chance of showers in the morning, then showers likely with a chance of thunderstorms in the afternoon. Breezy with highs around 80. Chance of rain 70%. Wednesday night, showers with a chance of thunderstorms until midnight, then showers likely after midnight. Breezy with lows in the mid-60s. Chance of rain 90%. Thursday, mostly sunny with a chance of showers. Highs in the upper 70s. Chance of rain 50%. Thursday night, partly cloudy. Lows in the upper 50s. Juneteenth, sunny. Highs around 80. Again, the forecast for Champaign, Urbana, and surrounding areas of East Central Illinois for the rest of today, partly sunny. Isolated showers and thunderstorms this afternoon. Highs in the mid-80s. South winds 10 to 15 miles an hour. Chance of rain 20%. At 9 a.m. at the Champaign Airport, skies were mostly sunny. The temperature was 73 degrees, the dew point was 64, and the relative humidity was 73%. The wind was south at 10 miles an hour. The pressure was 30.00 inches and falling. Elsewhere around the area, at Peoria, it was sunny, with a temperature of 72. It was mostly sunny, with a temperature of 73 at Paris, and 76 at Terre Haute. It was partly sunny, with a temperature of 73 at Bloomington, 75 at Mattoon, 74 at Decatur, and 73 at Springfield. And once again at 9 a.m. at the Champaign

airport, under mostly sunny skies, the temperature was 73. Looking elsewhere around the Midwest at 9 a.m., Chicago was mostly sunny, and 75. Indianapolis was partly sunny, and 75. St. Louis had light rain, and 72. Kansas City was partly sunny, and 78. Des Moines was cloudy, and 74. Milwaukee was mostly sunny, and 75. And now a discussion of hazardous weather conditions for the following counties in Illinois: Champaign, Coles, DeWitt, Douglas, Edgar, Moultrie, Piatt, and Vermilion. This hazardous weather outlook is for Central Illinois, East Central Illinois, Southeast Illinois, and West Central Illinois. For today and tonight, a broken line of thunderstorms will push into Central Illinois this evening and continue through tonight. A few of the storms may be capable of damaging wind gusts, particularly along and southwest of a Peoria to Mattoon line. Locally heavy rainfall is also possible through tonight. For Sunday through Friday, another round of thunderstorms will move through the area Tuesday night through Thursday. There is a slight risk that some of the storms Wednesday into Wednesday night could become severe, with all severe hazards possible at this time. River flooding is ongoing or expected to develop along the Spoon, Lamoine, Mackinac, Little Wabash, and Illinois rivers. Spotter information statement: spotter activation may be needed between 7 p.m. and 3 a.m. later tonight. Expected storm motion is toward the east to southeast, around 35 miles per hour. The time is currently 9:11 a.m. Central Daylight Time. 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Now for the official National Weather Service forecast for Champaign, Urbana, and surrounding areas of East Central Illinois. Rest of today, partly sunny. Isolated showers and thunderstorms this afternoon. Highs in the mid-80s. South winds 10 to 15 miles an hour. Chance of rain 20%. Tonight, a chance of thunderstorms. Showers. Lows in the mid-60s. South winds 5 to 10 miles an hour, becoming southwest with gusts up to 20 miles an hour after midnight. Chance of rain 90%. Sunday, mostly sunny. A chance of showers with a slight chance of thunderstorms in the morning. Cooler with highs in the lower 70s. Northwest winds 15 to 20 miles an hour. Chance of rain 50%. Sunday night, partly cloudy. Cooler with lows in the lower 50s. Northwest winds 10 to 15 miles an hour, diminishing to around 5 miles an hour after midnight. Monday, sunny. Highs in the mid-70s. West winds 5 to 10 miles an hour. Monday night, mostly clear. Lows in the mid-50s. Tuesday, mostly sunny. A chance of showers and thunderstorms in the afternoon. Highs in the upper 70s. Chance of rain 50%. Tuesday night, partly cloudy. A chance of showers until midnight. Lows in the upper 50s. Chance of rain 50%. Wednesday, partly sunny. A chance of showers in the morning, then showers likely with a chance of thunderstorms in the afternoon. Breezy with highs around 80. Chance of rain 70%. Wednesday night, showers with a chance of thunderstorms until midnight, then showers likely after midnight. Breezy with lows in the mid-60s. Chance of rain 90%. Thursday, mostly sunny with a chance of showers. Highs in the upper 70s. Chance of rain 50%. Thursday night, partly cloudy. Lows in the upper 50s. Juneteenth, sunny. Highs around 80. Again, the forecast for Champaign, Urbana, and surrounding areas of East Central Illinois for the rest of today, partly sunny. Isolated showers and thunderstorms this afternoon. Highs in the mid-80s. South winds 10 to 15 miles an hour. Chance of rain 20%. Now for the official National Weather Service forecast for Champaign, Urbana, and surrounding areas of East Central Illinois. Rest of today, partly sunny. A slight chance of showers and thunderstorms this afternoon. Highs in the mid-80s. South winds 10 to 15 miles an hour. Chance of rain 20%. Tonight, mostly cloudy. A slight chance of showers and thunderstorms until midnight, then a chance of showers and thunderstorms after midnight. Lows in the mid-60s. South winds 5 to 10 miles an hour, becoming south.

west with gusts up to 20 miles an hour after midnight. Chance of rain 50%. Sunday, mostly sunny. A slight chance of showers in the morning. Cooler with highs in the lower 70s. Northwest winds 15 to 20 miles an hour. Chance of rain 20%. Sunday night, partly cloudy. Cooler with lows in the lower 50s. Northwest winds 10 to 15 miles an hour, diminishing to around 5 miles an hour after midnight. Monday, sunny. Highs in the mid-70s. West winds 5 to 10 miles an hour. Monday night, mostly clear. Lows in the mid-50s. Tuesday, mostly sunny. A chance of showers and thunderstorms in the afternoon. Highs in the upper 70s. Chance of rain 50%. Tuesday night, partly cloudy. A chance of showers until midnight. Lows in the upper 50s. Chance of rain 50%. Wednesday, partly sunny. A chance of showers in the morning, then showers likely with a chance of thunderstorms in the afternoon. Breezy with highs around 80. Chance of rain 70%. Wednesday night, showers with a chance of thunderstorms until midnight, then showers likely after midnight. Breezy with lows in the mid-60s. Chance of rain 90%. Thursday, mostly sunny with a chance of showers. Highs in the upper 70s. Chance of rain 50%. Thursday night, partly cloudy. Lows in the upper 50s. Juneteenth, sunny. Highs around 80. Again, the forecast for Champaign, Urbana and surrounding areas of East Central Illinois for the rest of today, partly sunny. A slight chance of showers and thunderstorms this afternoon. Highs in the mid-80s. South winds 10 to 15 miles an hour. Chance of rain 20%. At 9 a.m. at the Champaign Airport, skies were partly sunny. The temperature was 73 degrees, the dew point was 64, and the relative humidity was 73%. The wind was south at 10 miles an hour. The pressure was 30.00 inches and falling. Elsewhere around the area, at Peoria, it was sunny, with a temperature of 72. At Terre Haute, it was mostly sunny, with a temperature of 76. It was partly sunny, with a temperature of 73 at Paris, 75 at Mattoon, 74 at Decatur, and 73 at Springfield. At Bloomington, it was cloudy, with a temperature of 73. And once again at 9 a.m. at the Champaign Airport, under partly sunny skies, the temperature was 73. Looking elsewhere around the Midwest at 9 a.m., Chicago was mostly sunny, and 75. Indianapolis was partly sunny, and 75. St. Louis had light rain, and 72. Kansas City was cloudy, and 78. Des Moines was cloudy, and 74. Milwaukee was mostly sunny, and 75. And now a discussion of hazardous weather conditions for the following counties in Illinois: Champaign, Coles, DeWitt, Douglas, Edgar, Moultrie, Piatt, and Vermilion. This hazardous weather outlook is for Central Illinois, East Central Illinois, Southeast Illinois, and West Central Illinois. For today and tonight, a broken line of thunderstorms will push into Central Illinois this evening and continue through tonight. A few of the storms may be capable of damaging wind gusts, particularly along and southwest of a Peoria to Mattoon line. Locally heavy rainfall is also possible through tonight. For Sunday through Friday, another round of thunderstorms will move through the area Tuesday night through Thursday. There is a slight risk that some of the storms Wednesday into Wednesday night could become severe, with all severe hazards possible at this time. River flooding is ongoing or expected to develop along the Spoon, Lamoille, Mackinac, Little Wabash, and Illinois rivers. Spotter information statement: spotter activation may be needed between 7 p.m. and 3 a.m. later tonight. Expected storm motion is toward the east to southeast around 35 miles per hour. The time is currently 9:19 a.m. Central Daylight Time. 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Now for the official National Weather Service forecast for Champaign, Urbana, and surrounding areas of East Central Illinois. Rest of today, partly sunny. A slight chance of showers and thunderstorms this afternoon. Highs in the mid-80s. South winds 10 to 15 miles an hour. Chance of rain 20%. Tonight, mostly cloudy,

forecast for Champaign, Urbana, and surrounding areas of East Central Illinois for the rest of today, partly sunny. A slight chance of showers and thunderstorms this afternoon. Highs in the mid-80s. South winds 10 to 15 miles an hour. Chance of rain 20%. At 9 a.m. at the Champaign Airport, skies were partly sunny. The temperature was 73 degrees, the dew point was 64, and the relative humidity was 73%. The wind was south at 10 miles an hour. The pressure was 30.00 inches and falling. Elsewhere around the area, at Peoria, it was sunny, with a temperature of 72. At Terre Haute, it was mostly sunny, with a temperature of 76. It was partly sunny, with a temperature of 73 at Paris, 75 at Mattoon, 74 at Decatur, and 73 at Springfield. At Bloomington, it was cloudy, with a temperature of 73. And once again at 9 a.m. at the Champaign Airport, under partly sunny skies, the temperature was 73. Looking elsewhere around the Midwest at 9 a.m., Chicago was mostly sunny, and 75. Indianapolis was partly sunny, and 75. St. Louis had light rain, and 72. Kansas City was cloudy, and 78. Des Moines was cloudy, and 74. Milwaukee was mostly sunny, and 75. The time is currently 9:31 a.m. Central Daylight Time. 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Now for the official National Weather Service forecast for Champaign, Urbana, and surrounding areas of East Central Illinois. Rest of today, partly sunny. A slight chance of showers and thunderstorms this afternoon. Highs in the mid-80s. South winds 10 to 15 miles an hour. Chance of rain 20%. Tonight, mostly cloudy. A slight chance of showers and thunderstorms until midnight, then a chance of showers and thunderstorms after midnight. Lows in the mid-60s. South winds 5 to 10 miles an hour, becoming southwest with gusts up to 20 miles an hour after midnight. Chance of rain 50%. Sunday, mostly sunny. A slight chance of showers in the morning. Cooler with highs in the lower 70s. Northwest winds 15 to 20 miles an hour. Chance of rain 20%. Chance of rain 50%. Sunday, mostly sunny. A slight chance of showers in the morning. Cooler with highs in the lower 70s. Northwest winds 15 to 20 miles an hour. Chance of rain 20%. Sunday night, partly cloudy. Cooler with lows in the lower 50s. Northwest winds 10 to 15 miles an hour, diminishing to around 5 miles an hour after midnight. Monday, sunny. Highs in the mid-70s. West winds 5 to 10 miles an hour. Monday night, mostly clear. Lows in the mid-50s. Tuesday, mostly sunny. A chance of showers and thunderstorms in the afternoon. Highs in the upper 70s. Chance of rain 50%. Tuesday night, partly cloudy. A chance of showers until midnight. Lows in the upper 50s. Chance of rain 50%. Wednesday, partly sunny. A chance of showers in the morning, then showers likely with a chance of thunderstorms in the afternoon. Breezy with highs around 80. Chance of rain 70%. Wednesday night, showers with a chance of thunderstorms until midnight, then showers likely after midnight. Breezy with lows in the mid-60s. Chance of rain 90%. Thursday, mostly sunny with a chance of showers. Highs in the upper 70s. Chance of rain 50%. Thursday night, partly cloudy. Lows in the upper 50s. Juneteenth, sunny. Highs around 80. Again, the forecast for Champaign, Urbana, and surrounding areas of East Central Illinois for the rest of today, partly sunny. A slight chance of showers and thunderstorms this afternoon. Highs in the mid-80s. South winds 10 to 15 miles an hour. Chance of rain 20%. At 9 a.m. at the Champaign Airport, skies were partly sunny. The temperature was 73 degrees, the dew point was 64, and the relative humidity was 73%. The wind was south at 10 miles an hour. The pressure was 30.00 inches and falling. Elsewhere around the area, at Peoria, it was sunny, with a temperature of 72.

west at 9 a.m. Chicago was mostly sunny and 75. Indianapolis was partly sunny and 75. St. Louis had light rain and 72. Kansas City was cloudy and 78. Des Moines was cloudy and 74. Milwaukee was mostly sunny and 75. The time is currently 9:36 a.m. Central Daylight Time. 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Now for the official National Weather Service forecast for Champaign, Urbana, and surrounding areas of East Central Illinois. Rest of today, partly sunny. A slight chance of showers and thunderstorms this afternoon. Highs in the mid-80s. South winds 10 to 15 miles an hour. Chance of rain 20%. Tonight, mostly cloudy. A slight chance of showers and thunderstorms until midnight, then a chance of showers and thunderstorms after midnight. Lows in the mid-60s. South winds 5 to 10 miles an hour, becoming southwest with gusts up to 20 miles an hour after midnight. Chance of rain 50%. Sunday, mostly sunny. A slight chance of showers in the morning. Cooler with highs in the lower 70s. Northwest winds 15 to 20 miles an hour. Chance of rain 20%. Sunday night, partly cloudy. Cooler with lows in the lower 50s. Northwest winds 10 to 15 miles an hour, diminishing to around 5 miles an hour after midnight. Monday, sunny. Highs in the mid-70s. West winds 5 to 10 miles an hour. Monday night, mostly clear. Lows in the mid-50s. Tuesday, mostly sunny. A chance of showers and thunderstorms in the afternoon. Highs in the upper 70s. Chance of rain 50%. Tuesday night, partly cloudy. A chance of showers until midnight. Lows in the upper 50s. Chance of rain 50%. Wednesday, partly sunny. A chance of showers in the morning, then showers likely with a chance of thunderstorms in the afternoon. Breezy with highs around 80. Chance of rain 70%. Wednesday night, showers with a chance of thunderstorms until midnight, then showers likely after midnight. Breezy with lows in the mid-60s. Chance of rain 90%. Thursday, mostly sunny with a chance of showers. Highs in the upper 70s. Chance of rain 50%. Thursday night, partly cloudy. Lows in the upper 50s. Juneteenth, sunny. Highs around 80. Again, the forecast for Champaign, Urbana, and surrounding areas of East Central Illinois for the rest of today, partly sunny. A slight chance of showers and thunderstorms this afternoon. Highs in the mid-80s. South winds 10 to 15 miles an hour. Chance of rain 20%. At 9 a.m. at the Champaign Airport, skies were partly sunny. The temperature was 73 degrees, the dew point was 64, and the relative humidity was 73%. The wind was south at 10 miles an hour. The pressure was 30.00 inches and falling. Elsewhere around the area, at Peoria, it was sunny, with a temperature of 72. At Terre Haute, it was mostly sunny, with a temperature of 76. It was partly sunny, with a temperature of 73 at Paris, 75 at Mattoon, 74 at Decatur, and 73 at Springfield. At Bloomington, it was cloudy, with a temperature of 73. And once again at 9 a.m. at the Champaign Airport, under partly sunny skies, the temperature was 73. Looking elsewhere around the Midwest at 9 a.m., Chicago was mostly sunny, and 75. Indianapolis was partly sunny, and 75. St. Louis had light rain, and 72. Kansas City was cloudy, and 78. Des Moines was cloudy, and 74. Milwaukee was mostly sunny, and 75. The time is currently 9:40 a.m. Central Daylight Time. 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Now for the official National Weather Service forecast for Champaign, Urbana, and surrounding areas of East Central Illinois. Rest of today, partly sunny. A slight chance of showers and thunderstorms this afternoon. Highs in the mid-80s. South winds 10 to 15 miles an hour. Chance of rain 20%. Tonight, mostly cloudy. A slight chance of showers and thunderstorms.

thunderstorms until midnight, then a chance of showers and thunderstorms after midnight. Lows in the mid-60s. South winds 5 to 10 miles an hour, becoming southwest with gusts up to 20 miles an hour after midnight. Chance of rain 50%. Sunday, mostly sunny. A slight chance of showers in the morning. Cooler with highs in the lower 70s. Northwest winds 15 to 20 miles an hour. Chance of rain 20%. Sunday night, partly cloudy. Cooler with lows in the lower 50s. Northwest winds 10 to 15 miles an hour, diminishing to around 5 miles an hour after midnight. Monday, sunny. Highs in the mid-70s. West winds 5 to 10 miles an hour. Monday night, mostly clear. Lows in the mid-50s. Tuesday, mostly sunny. A chance of showers and thunderstorms in the afternoon. Highs in the upper 70s. Chance of rain 50%. Tuesday night, partly cloudy. A chance of showers until midnight. Lows in the upper 50s. Chance of rain 50%. Wednesday, partly sunny. A chance of showers in the morning, then showers likely with a chance of thunderstorms in the afternoon. Breezy with highs around 80. Chance of rain 70%. Wednesday night, showers with a chance of thunderstorms until midnight, then showers likely after midnight. Breezy with lows in the mid-60s. Chance of rain 90%. Thursday, mostly sunny with a chance of showers. Highs in the upper 70s. Chance of rain 50%. Thursday night, partly cloudy. Lows in the upper 50s. Juneteenth, sunny. Highs around 80. Again, the forecast for Champaign, Urbana and surrounding areas of East Central Illinois for the rest of today, partly sunny. A slight chance of showers and thunderstorms this afternoon. Highs in the mid-80s. South winds 10 to 15 miles an hour. Chance of rain 20%. At 9 a.m. at the Champaign Airport, skies were partly sunny. The temperature was 73 degrees, the dew point was 64, and the relative humidity was 73%. The wind was south at 10 miles an hour. The pressure was 30.00 inches and falling. Elsewhere around the area, at Peoria, it was sunny, with a temperature of 72. At Terre Haute, it was mostly sunny, with a temperature of 76. It was partly sunny, with a temperature of 73 at Paris, 75 at Mattoon, 74 at Decatur, and 73 at Springfield. At Bloomington, it was cloudy, with a temperature of 73. And once again at 9 a.m. at the Champaign Airport, under partly sunny skies, the temperature was 73. Looking elsewhere around the Midwest at 9 a.m., Chicago was mostly sunny, and 75. Indianapolis was partly sunny, and 75. St. Louis had light rain, and 72. Kansas City was cloudy, and 78. Des Moines was cloudy, and 74. Milwaukee was mostly sunny, and 75. The time is currently 9:44 a.m. Central Daylight Time. 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Now for the official National Weather Service forecast for Champaign, Urbana and surrounding areas of East Central Illinois. Rest of today, partly sunny. A slight chance of showers and thunderstorms this afternoon. Highs in the mid-80s. South winds 10 to 15 miles an hour. Chance of rain 20%. Tonight, mostly cloudy. A slight chance of showers and thunderstorms until midnight, then a chance of showers and thunderstorms after midnight. Lows in the mid-60s. South winds 5 to 10 miles an hour, becoming southwest with gusts up to 20 miles an hour after midnight. Chance of rain 50%. Sunday, mostly sunny. A slight chance of showers in the morning. Cooler with highs in the lower 70s. Northwest winds 15 to 20 miles an hour. Chance of rain 20%. Sunday night, partly cloudy. Cooler with lows in the lower 50s. Northwest winds 10 to 15 miles an hour, diminishing to around 5 miles an hour after midnight. Monday, sunny. Highs in the mid-70s. West winds 5 to 10 miles an hour. Monday night, mostly clear. Lows in the mid-50s. Tuesday, mostly sunny. A chance of showers and thunderstorms in the afternoon.

highs in the upper 70s. Chance of rain 50%. Tuesday night, partly cloudy. A chance of showers until midnight. Lows in the upper 50s. Chance of rain 50%. Wednesday, partly sunny. A chance of showers in the morning, then showers likely with a chance of thunderstorms in the afternoon. Breezy with highs around 80. Chance of rain 70%. Wednesday night, showers with a chance of thunderstorms until midnight, then showers likely after midnight. Breezy with lows in the mid-60s. Chance of rain 90%. Thursday, mostly sunny with a chance of showers. Highs in the upper 70s. Chance of rain 50%. Thursday night, partly cloudy. Lows in the upper 50s. Juneteenth, sunny. Highs around 80. Again, the forecast for Champaign, Urbana and surrounding areas of East Central Illinois for the rest of today, partly sunny. A slight chance of showers and thunderstorms this afternoon. Highs in the mid-80s. South winds 10 to 15 miles an hour. Chance of rain 20%. At 9 a.m. at the Champaign Airport, skies were partly sunny. The temperature was 73 degrees, the dew point was 64, and the relative humidity was 73%. The wind was south at 10 miles an hour. The pressure was 30.00 inches and falling. Elsewhere around the area, at Peoria, it was sunny, with a temperature of 72. At Terre Haute, it was mostly sunny, with a temperature of 76. It was partly sunny, with a temperature of 73 at Paris, 75 at Mattoon, 74 at Decatur, and 73 at Springfield. At Bloomington, it was cloudy, with a temperature of 73. And once again at 9 a.m. at the Champaign Airport, under partly sunny skies, the temperature was 73. Looking elsewhere around the Midwest at 9 a.m., Chicago was mostly sunny, and 75. Indianapolis was partly sunny, and 75. St. Louis had light rain, and 72. Kansas City was cloudy, and 78. Des Moines was cloudy, and 74. Milwaukee was mostly sunny, and 75. The time is currently 9:48 a.m. Central Daylight Time. 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Now for the official National Weather Service forecast for Champaign, Urbana and surrounding areas of East Central Illinois. Rest of today, partly sunny. A slight chance of showers and thunderstorms this afternoon. Highs in the mid-80s. South winds 10 to 15 miles an hour. Chance of rain 20%. Tonight, mostly cloudy. A slight chance of showers and thunderstorms until midnight, then a chance of showers and thunderstorms after midnight. Lows in the mid-60s. South winds 5 to 10 miles an hour, becoming southwest with gusts up to 20 miles an hour after midnight. Chance of rain 50%. Sunday, mostly sunny. A slight chance of showers in the morning. Cooler with highs in the lower 70s. Northwest winds 15 to 20 miles an hour. Chance of rain 20%. Sunday night, partly cloudy. Cooler with lows in the lower 50s. Northwest winds 10 to 15 miles an hour, diminishing to around 5 miles an hour after midnight. Monday, sunny. Highs in the mid-70s. West winds 5 to 10 miles an hour. Monday night, mostly clear. Lows in the mid-50s. Tuesday, mostly sunny. A chance of showers and thunderstorms in the afternoon. Highs in the upper 70s. Chance of rain 50%. Tuesday night, partly cloudy. A chance of showers until midnight. Lows in the upper 50s. Chance of rain 50%. Wednesday, partly sunny. A chance of showers in the morning, then showers likely with a chance of thunderstorms in the afternoon. Breezy with highs around 80. Chance of rain 70%. Wednesday night, showers with a chance of thunderstorms until midnight, then showers likely after midnight. Breezy with lows in the mid-60s. Chance of rain 90%. Thursday, mostly sunny with a chance of showers. Highs in the upper 70s. Chance of rain 50%. Thursday night, partly cloudy. Lows in the upper 50s. Juneteenth, sunny. Highs around 80. Again, the forecast for Champaign, Urbana, and

50%. Sunday, mostly sunny. A slight chance of showers in the morning. Cooler with highs in the lower 70s. Northwest winds 15 to 20 miles an hour. Chance of rain 20%. Sunday night, partly cloudy. Cooler with lows in the lower 50s. Northwest winds 10 to 15 miles an hour, diminishing to around 5 miles an hour after midnight. Monday, sunny. Highs in the mid-70s. West winds 5 to 10 miles an hour. Monday night, mostly clear. Lows in the mid-50s. Tuesday, mostly sunny. A chance of showers and thunderstorms in the afternoon. Highs in the upper 70s. Chance of rain 50%. Tuesday night, partly cloudy. A chance of showers until midnight. Lows in the upper 50s. Chance of rain 50%. Wednesday, partly sunny. A chance of showers in the morning, then showers likely with a chance of thunderstorms in the afternoon. Breezy with highs around 80. Chance of rain 70%. Wednesday night, showers with a chance of thunderstorms until midnight, then showers likely after midnight. Breezy with lows in the mid-60s. Chance of rain 90%. Thursday, mostly sunny with a chance of showers. Highs in the upper 70s. Chance of rain 50%. Thursday night, partly cloudy. Lows in the upper 50s. Juneteenth, sunny. Highs around 80. Again, the forecast for Champaign, Urbana and surrounding areas of East Central Illinois for the rest of today, partly sunny. A slight chance of showers and thunderstorms this afternoon. Highs in the mid-80s. South winds 10 to 15 miles an hour. Chance of rain 20%. At 10 a.m. at the Champaign Airport, skies were partly sunny. The temperature was 77 degrees, the dew point was 63, and the relative humidity was 61%. The wind was south at 16 miles an hour, gusting to 23. The pressure was 30.01 inches and rising. Elsewhere around the area, at Terre Haute, it was mostly sunny, with a temperature of 77. It was partly sunny, with a temperature of 77 at Paris, 74 at Mattoon, 76 at Decatur, and 75 at Springfield. At Bloomington, it was cloudy, with a temperature of 74. At Peoria, the weather conditions were not available. And once again at 10 a.m. at the Champaign Airport, under partly sunny skies, the temperature was 77. The time is currently 10:03 a.m. Central Daylight Time. 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Now for the official National Weather Service forecast for Champaign, Urbana and surrounding areas of East Central Illinois. Rest of today, partly sunny. A slight chance of showers and thunderstorms this afternoon. Highs in the mid-80s. South winds 10 to 15 miles an hour. Chance of rain 20%. Tonight, mostly cloudy. A slight chance of showers and thunderstorms until midnight, then a chance of showers and thunderstorms after midnight. Lows in the mid-60s. South winds 5 to 10 miles an hour, becoming southwest with gusts up to 20 miles an hour after midnight. Chance of rain 50%. Sunday, mostly sunny. A slight chance of showers in the morning. Cooler with highs in the lower 70s. Northwest winds 15 to 20 miles an hour. Chance of rain 20%. Sunday night, partly cloudy. Cooler with lows in the lower 50s. Northwest winds 10 to 15 miles an hour, diminishing to around 5 miles an hour after midnight. Monday, sunny. Highs in the mid-70s. West winds 5 to 10 miles an hour. Monday night, mostly clear. Lows in the mid-50s. Tuesday, mostly sunny. A chance of showers and thunderstorms in the afternoon. Highs in the upper 70s. Chance of rain 50%. Tuesday night, partly cloudy. A chance of showers until midnight. Lows in the upper 50s. Chance of rain 50%. Wednesday, partly sunny. A chance of showers in the morning, then showers likely with a chance of thunderstorms in the afternoon. Breezy with highs around 80. Chance of rain 70%. Wednesday night, showers with a chance of thunderstorms until midnight, then showers likely after midnight. Breezy with lows in the mid-60s.
chance of rain 90%. Thursday, mostly sunny with a chance of showers. Highs in the upper 70s. Chance of rain 50%. Thursday night, partly cloudy. Lows in the upper 50s. Juneteenth, sunny. Highs around 80. Again, the forecast for Champaign, Urbana and surrounding areas of East Central Illinois for the rest of today, partly sunny. A slight chance of showers and thunderstorms this afternoon. Highs in the mid-80s. South winds 10 to 15 miles an hour. Chance of rain 20%. 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Programming originates from NOAA's National Weather Service office in Lincoln and transmits from the WCIA television tower near Seymour. 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At 10 a.m. at the Champaign Airport, skies were partly sunny. The temperature was 77 degrees, the dew point was 63, and the relative humidity was 61%. The wind was south at 16 miles an hour, gusting to 23. The pressure was 30.01 inches and rising. Elsewhere around the area, at Terre Haute, it was mostly sunny, with a temperature of 77. It was partly sunny, with a temperature of 77 at Paris, 74 at Mattoon, 76 at Decatur, and 75 at Springfield. At Bloomington, it was cloudy, with a temperature of 74. At Peoria, the weather conditions were not available. And once again at 10 a.m. at the Champaign Airport, under partly sunny skies, the temperature was 77. Looking elsewhere around the Midwest at 10 a.m., Chicago was mostly sunny, and 78. Indianapolis was partly sunny, and 78. St. Louis was cloudy, and 74. Kansas City had light rain, and 73. Des Moines was cloudy, and 75. Milwaukee was mostly sunny, and 78. The time is currently 10:08 a.m. Central Daylight Time. 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Now for the official National Weather Service forecast for Champaign, Urbana and surrounding areas of East Central Illinois. Rest of today, partly sunny. A slight chance of showers and thunderstorms this afternoon. Highs in the mid-80s. South winds 10 to 15 miles an hour. Chance of rain 20%. Tonight, mostly cloudy. A slight chance of showers and thunderstorms until midnight, then a chance of showers and thunderstorms after midnight. Lows in the mid-60s. South winds 5 to 10 miles an hour, becoming southwest with gusts up to 20 miles an hour after midnight. Chance of rain 50%. Sunday, mostly sunny. A slight chance of showers in the morning. Cooler with highs in the lower 70s. Northwest winds 15 to 20 miles an hour. Chance of rain 20%. Sunday night, partly cloudy. Cooler with lows in the lower 50s. Northwest winds 10 to 15 miles an hour, diminishing to around 5 miles an hour after midnight. Monday, sunny. Highs in the mid-70s. West winds 5 to 10 miles an hour. Monday night, mostly clear. Lows in the mid-50s. Tuesday, mostly sunny. A chance of showers and thunderstorms in the afternoon. Highs in the upper 70s. Chance of rain 50%. Tuesday night, partly cloudy. A chance of showers until midnight. Lows in the upper 50s. Chance of rain 50%. Wednesday, partly sunny. A chance of showers in the morning, then showers likely with a chance of thunderstorms in the afternoon. Breezy with highs around 80. Chance of rain 70%. Wednesday night, showers with a chance of thunderstorms until midnight, then showers likely after midnight. Breezy with lows in the mid-60s. Chance of rain 90%. Thursday, mostly sunny with a chance of showers. Highs in the upper 70s. Chance of rain 50%. Thursday night, partly cloudy. Lows in the upper 50s. Juneteenth, sunny. Highs around 80.
Again, the forecast for Champaign, Urbana, and surrounding areas of East Central

Illinois for the rest of today, partly sunny. A slight chance of showers and thunderstorms this afternoon. Highs in the mid-80s. South winds 10 to 15 miles an hour. Chance of rain 20%. At 10 a.m. at the Champaign Airport, skies were partly sunny. The temperature was 77 degrees, the dew point was 63, and the relative humidity was 61%. The wind was south at 16 miles an hour, gusting to 23. The pressure was 30.01 inches and rising. Elsewhere around the area, at Terre Haute, it was mostly sunny, with a temperature of 77. It was partly sunny, with a temperature of 77 at Paris, 74 at Mattoon, 76 at Decatur, and 75 at Springfield. At Bloomington, it was cloudy, with a temperature of 74. At Peoria, the weather conditions were not available. And once again at 10 a.m. at the Champaign Airport, under partly sunny skies, the temperature was 77. At 10 a.m. at the Champaign Airport, skies were partly sunny. The temperature was 77 degrees, the dew point was 63, and the relative humidity was 61%. The wind was south at 16 miles an hour, gusting to 23. The pressure was 30.01 inches and rising. Elsewhere around the area, it was partly sunny, with a temperature of 77 at Paris, 77 at Terre Haute, and 74 at Mattoon. It was cloudy, with a temperature of 74 at Bloomington, 76 at Decatur, and 75 at Springfield. At Peoria, the weather conditions were not available. And once again at 10 a.m. at the Champaign Airport, under partly sunny skies, the temperature was 77. Looking elsewhere around the Midwest at 10 a.m., Chicago was mostly sunny, in 78. Indianapolis was partly sunny, in 78. St. Louis was cloudy, and 74. Kansas City had light rain, and 73. Des Moines was cloudy, and 75. Milwaukee was mostly sunny, and 78. The time is currently 10:13 a.m. Central Daylight Time. 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Now for the official National Weather Service forecast for Champaign, Urbana, and surrounding areas of East Central Illinois. Rest of today, partly sunny. A slight chance of showers and thunderstorms this afternoon. Highs in the mid-80s. South winds 10 to 15 miles an hour. Chance of rain 20%. Tonight, mostly cloudy. A slight chance of showers and thunderstorms until midnight, then a chance of showers and thunderstorms after midnight. Lows in the mid-60s. South winds 5 to 10 miles an hour, becoming southwest with gusts up to 20 miles an hour after midnight. Chance of rain 50%. Sunday, mostly sunny. A slight chance of showers in the morning. Cooler with highs in the lower 70s. Northwest winds 15 to 20 miles an hour. Chance of rain 20%. Sunday night, partly cloudy. Cooler with lows in the lower 50s. Northwest winds 10 to 15 miles an hour, diminishing to around 5 miles an hour after midnight. Monday, sunny. Highs in the mid-70s. West winds 5 to 10 miles an hour. Monday night, mostly clear. Lows in the mid-50s. Tuesday, mostly sunny. A chance of showers and thunderstorms in the afternoon. Highs in the upper 70s. Chance of rain 50%. Tuesday night, partly cloudy. A chance of showers until midnight. Lows in the upper 50s. Chance of rain 50%. Wednesday, partly sunny. A chance of showers in the morning, then showers likely with a chance of thunderstorms in the afternoon. Breezy with highs around 80. Chance of rain 70%. Wednesday night, showers with a chance of thunderstorms until midnight, then showers likely after midnight. Breezy with lows in the mid-60s. Chance of rain 90%. Thursday, mostly sunny with a chance of showers. Highs in the upper 70s. Chance of rain 50%. Thursday night, partly cloudy. Lows in the upper 50s. 19th, sunny. Highs around 80. Again, the forecast for Champaign, Urbana, and surrounding areas of East Central Illinois for the rest of today, partly sunny. A slight chance of showers and thunderstorms this afternoon. Highs in the mid-80s. South winds 10 to 15 miles.
hour. Chance of rain 20%. At 10 a.m. at the Champaign Airport, skies were partly sunny. The temperature was 77 degrees, the dew point was 63, and the relative humidity was 61%. The wind was south at 16 miles an hour, gusting to 23. The pressure was 30.01 inches and rising. Elsewhere around the area, it was partly sunny, with a temperature of 77 at Paris, 77 at Terre Haute, and 74 at Mattoon. It was cloudy, with a temperature of 74 at Bloomington, 76 at Decatur, and 75 at Springfield. At Peoria, the weather conditions were not available. And once again at 10 a.m. at the Champaign Airport, under partly sunny skies, the temperature was 77. Looking elsewhere around the Midwest at 10 a.m., Chicago was mostly sunny, and 78. Indianapolis was partly sunny, and 78. St. Louis was cloudy, and 74. Kansas City had light rain, and 73. Des Moines was cloudy, and 75. Milwaukee was mostly sunny, and 78. The time is currently 10:17 a.m. Central Daylight Time. 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Now for the official National Weather Service forecast for Champaign, Urbana, and surrounding areas of East Central Illinois. Rest of today, partly sunny. A slight chance of showers and thunderstorms this afternoon. Highs in the mid-80s. South winds 10 to 15 miles an hour. Chance of rain 20%. Tonight, mostly cloudy. A slight chance of showers and thunderstorms until midnight, then a chance of showers and thunderstorms after midnight. Lows in the mid-60s. South winds 5 to 10 miles an hour, becoming southwest with gusts up to 20 miles an hour after midnight. Chance of rain 50%. Sunday, mostly sunny. A slight chance of showers in the morning. Cooler with highs in the lower 70s. Northwest winds 15 to 20 miles an hour. Chance of rain 20%. Sunday night, partly cloudy. Cooler with lows in the lower 50s. Northwest winds 10 to 15 miles an hour, diminishing to around 5 miles an hour after midnight. Monday, sunny. Highs in the mid-70s. West winds 5 to 10 miles an hour. Monday night, mostly clear. Lows in the mid-50s. Tuesday, mostly sunny. A chance of showers and thunderstorms in the afternoon. Highs in the upper 70s. Chance of rain 50%. Tuesday night, partly cloudy. A chance of showers until midnight. Lows in the upper 50s. Chance of rain 50%. Wednesday, partly sunny. A chance of showers in the morning, then showers likely with a chance of thunderstorms in the afternoon. Breezy with highs around 80. Chance of rain 70%. Wednesday night, showers with a chance of thunderstorms until midnight, then showers likely after midnight. Breezy with lows in the mid-60s. Chance of rain 90%. Thursday, mostly sunny with a chance of showers. Highs in the upper 70s. Chance of rain 50%. Thursday night, partly cloudy. Lows in the upper 50s. Juneteenth, sunny. Highs around 80. Again, the forecast for Champaign, Urbana, and surrounding areas of East Central Illinois for the rest of today, partly sunny. A slight chance of showers and thunderstorms this afternoon. Highs in the mid-80s. South winds 10 to 15 miles an hour. Chance of rain 20%. At 10 a.m. at the Champaign Airport, skies were partly sunny. The temperature was 77 degrees, the dew point was 63, and the relative humidity was 61%. The wind was south at 16 miles an hour, gusting to 23. The pressure was 30.01 inches and rising. Elsewhere around the area, it was partly sunny, with a temperature of 77 at Paris, 77 at Terre Haute, and 74 at Mattoon. It was cloudy, with a temperature of 74 at Bloomington, 76 at Decatur, and 75 at Springfield. At Peoria, the weather conditions were not available. And once again at 10 a.m. at the Champaign Airport, under partly sunny skies, the temperature was 77. Looking elsewhere around the Midwest at 10 a.m., Chicago was mostly sunny, and 78. Indianapolis was partly sunny, and 78.

St. Louis was cloudy and 74. Kansas City had light rain and 73. Des Moines was cloudy and 75. Milwaukee was mostly sunny and 78. The time is currently 10:21 a.m. Central Daylight Time. 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Now for the official National Weather Service forecast for Champaign, Urbana, and surrounding areas of East Central Illinois. Rest of today, partly sunny. A slight chance of showers and thunderstorms this afternoon. Highs in the mid-80s. South winds 10 to 15 miles an hour. Chance of rain 20%. Tonight, mostly cloudy. A slight chance of showers and thunderstorms until midnight, then a chance of showers and thunderstorms after midnight. Lows in the mid-60s. South winds 5 to 10 miles an hour, becoming southwest with gusts up to 20 miles an hour after midnight. Chance of rain 50%. Sunday, mostly sunny. A slight chance of showers in the morning. Cooler with highs in the lower 70s. Northwest winds 15 to 20 miles an hour. Chance of rain 20%. Sunday night, partly cloudy. Cooler with lows in the lower 50s. Northwest winds 10 to 15 miles an hour, diminishing to around 5 miles an hour after midnight. Monday, sunny. Highs in the mid-70s. West winds 5 to 10 miles an hour. Monday night, mostly clear. Lows in the mid-50s. Tuesday, mostly sunny. A chance of showers and thunderstorms in the afternoon. Highs in the upper 70s. Chance of rain 50%. Tuesday night, partly cloudy. A chance of showers until midnight. Lows in the upper 50s. Chance of rain 50%. Wednesday, partly sunny. A chance of showers in the morning, then showers likely with a chance of thunderstorms in the afternoon. Breezy with highs around 80. Chance of rain 70%. Wednesday night, showers with a chance of thunderstorms until midnight, then showers likely after midnight. Breezy with lows in the mid-60s. Chance of rain 90%. Thursday, mostly sunny with a chance of showers. Highs in the upper 70s. Chance of rain 50%. Thursday night, partly cloudy. Lows in the upper 50s. Juneteenth, sunny. Highs around 80. Again, the forecast for Champaign, Urbana, and surrounding areas of East Central Illinois for the rest of today, partly sunny. A slight chance of showers and thunderstorms this afternoon. Highs in the mid-80s. South winds 10 to 15 miles an hour. Chance of rain 20%. At 10 a.m. at the Champaign Airport, skies were partly sunny. The temperature was 77 degrees, the dew point was 63, and the relative humidity was 61%. The wind was south at 16 miles an hour, gusting to 23. The pressure was 30.01 inches and rising. Elsewhere around the area, it was partly sunny, with a temperature of 77 at Paris, 77 at Terre Haute, and 74 at Mattoon. It was cloudy, with a temperature of 74 at Bloomington, 76 at Decatur, and 75 at Springfield. At Peoria, the weather conditions were not available. And once again at 10 a.m. at the Champaign Airport, under partly sunny skies, the temperature was 77. Looking elsewhere around the Midwest at 10 a.m., Chicago was mostly sunny, and 78. Indianapolis was partly sunny, and 78. St. Louis was cloudy, and 74. Kansas City had light rain, and 73. Des Moines was cloudy, and 75. Milwaukee was mostly sunny, and 78. The time is currently 10:25 a.m. Central Daylight Time. 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Now for the official National Weather Service forecast for Champaign, Urbana, and surrounding areas of East Central Illinois. Rest of today, partly sunny. A slight chance of showers and thunderstorms this afternoon. Highs in the mid-80s. South winds 10 to 15 miles an hour. Chance of rain 20%. Tonight, mostly cloudy. A slight chance of showers and thunderstorms until midnight, then a chance of showers and thunderstorms after midnight. Lows in the mid-60s.
South winds 5 to 10 miles an hour, becoming southwest with gusts up to 20 miles an hour after midnight. Chance of rain 50%. Sunday, mostly sunny. A slight chance of showers in the morning. Cooler with highs in the lower 70s. Northwest winds 15 to 20 miles an hour. Chance of rain 20%. Sunday night, partly cloudy. Cooler with lows in the lower 50s. Northwest winds 10 to 15 miles an hour, diminishing to around 5 miles an hour after midnight. Monday, sunny. Highs in the mid-70s. West winds 5 to 10 miles an hour. Monday night, mostly clear. Lows in the mid-50s. Tuesday, mostly sunny. A chance of showers and thunderstorms in the afternoon. Highs in the upper 70s. Chance of rain 50%. Tuesday night, partly cloudy. A chance of showers until midnight. Lows in the upper 50s. Chance of rain 50%. Wednesday, partly sunny. A chance of showers in the morning, then showers likely with a chance of thunderstorms in the afternoon. Breezy with highs around 80. Chance of rain 70%. Wednesday night, showers with a chance of thunderstorms until midnight, then showers likely after midnight. Breezy with lows in the mid-60s. Chance of rain 90%. Thursday, mostly sunny with a chance of showers. Highs in the upper 70s. Chance of rain 50%. Thursday night, partly cloudy. Lows in the upper 50s. Juneteenth, sunny. Highs around 80. Again, the forecast for Champaign, Urbana and surrounding areas of East Central Illinois for the rest of today, partly sunny. A slight chance of showers and thunderstorms this afternoon. Highs in the mid-80s. South winds 10 to 15 miles an hour. Chance of rain 20%. At 10 a.m. at the Champaign Airport, skies were partly sunny. The temperature was 77 degrees, the dew point was 63, and the relative humidity was 61%. The wind was south at 16 miles an hour, gusting to 23. The pressure was 30.01 inches and rising. Elsewhere around the area, it was partly sunny, with a temperature of 77 at Paris, 77 at Terre Haute, and 74 at Mattoon. It was cloudy, with a temperature of 74 at Bloomington, 76 at Decatur, and 75 at Springfield. At Peoria, the weather conditions were not available. And once again at 10 a.m. at the Champaign Airport, under partly sunny skies, the temperature was 77. Looking elsewhere around the Midwest at 10 a.m., Chicago was mostly sunny, and 78. Indianapolis was partly sunny, and 78. St. Louis was cloudy, and 74. Kansas City reported a thunderstorm, and 75. Des Moines was cloudy, and 75. Milwaukee was mostly sunny, and 78. The time is currently 10:29 a.m. Central Daylight Time. 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Now for the official National Weather Service forecast for Champaign, Urbana and surrounding areas of East Central Illinois. Rest of today, partly sunny. A slight chance of showers and thunderstorms this afternoon. Highs in the mid-80s. South winds 10 to 15 miles an hour. Chance of rain 20%. Tonight, mostly cloudy. A slight chance of showers and thunderstorms until midnight, then a chance of showers and thunderstorms after midnight. Lows in the mid-60s. South winds 5 to 10 miles an hour, becoming southwest with gusts up to 20 miles an hour after midnight. Chance of rain 50%. Sunday, mostly sunny. A slight chance of showers in the morning. Cooler with highs in the lower 70s. Northwest winds 15 to 20 miles an hour. Chance of rain 20%. Sunday night, partly cloudy. Cooler with lows in the lower 50s. Northwest winds 10 to 15 miles an hour, diminishing to around 5 miles an hour after midnight. Monday, sunny. Highs in the mid-70s. West winds 5 to 10 miles an hour. Monday night, mostly clear. Lows in the mid-50s. Tuesday, mostly sunny. A chance of showers and thunderstorms in the afternoon. Highs in the upper 70s. Chance of rain 50%. Tuesday night, partly cloudy.
a chance of showers until midnight. Lows in the upper 50s. Chance of rain 50%. Wednesday, partly sunny. A chance of showers in the morning, then showers likely with a chance of thunderstorms in the afternoon. Breezy with highs around 80. Chance of rain 70%. Wednesday night, showers with a chance of thunderstorms until midnight, then showers likely after midnight. Breezy with lows in the mid-60s. Chance of rain 90%. Thursday, mostly sunny with a chance of showers. Highs in the upper 70s. Chance of rain 50%. Thursday night, partly cloudy. Lows in the upper 50s. Juneteenth, sunny. Highs around 80. Again, the forecast for Champaign, Urbana and surrounding areas of East Central Illinois for the rest of today, partly sunny. A slight chance of showers and thunderstorms this afternoon. Highs in the mid-80s. South winds 10 to 15 miles an hour. Chance of rain 20%. At 10 a.m. at the Champaign Airport, skies were partly sunny. The temperature was 77 degrees, the dew point was 63, and the relative humidity was 61%. The wind was south at 16 miles an hour, gusting to 23. The pressure was 30.01 inches and rising. Elsewhere around the area, it was partly sunny, with a temperature of 77 at Paris, 77 at Terre Haute, and 74 at Mattoon. It was cloudy, with a temperature of 74 at Bloomington, 76 at Decatur, and 75 at Springfield. At Peoria, the weather conditions were not available. And once again at 10 a.m. at the Champaign Airport, under partly sunny skies, the temperature was 77. Looking elsewhere around the Midwest at 10 a.m., Chicago was mostly sunny, and 78. Indianapolis was partly sunny, and 78. St. Louis was cloudy at the Champaign Airport, under partly sunny skies, the temperature was 77. Looking elsewhere around the Midwest at 10 a.m., Chicago was mostly sunny, and 78. Indianapolis was partly sunny, and 78. St. Louis was cloudy, and 74. Kansas City reported a thunderstorm, and 75. Des Moines was cloudy, and 75. Milwaukee was mostly sunny, and 78. The time is currently 10:33 a.m. Central Daylight Time. 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Now for the official National Weather Service forecast for Champaign, Urbana and surrounding areas of East Central Illinois. Rest of today, partly sunny. A slight chance of showers and thunderstorms this afternoon. Highs in the mid-80s. South winds 10 to 15 miles an hour. Chance of rain 20%. Tonight, mostly cloudy. A slight chance of showers and thunderstorms until midnight, then a chance of showers and thunderstorms after midnight. Lows in the mid-60s. South winds 5 to 10 miles an hour, becoming southwest with gusts up to 20 miles an hour after midnight. Chance of rain 50%. Sunday, mostly sunny. A slight chance of showers in the morning. Cooler with highs in the lower 70s. Northwest winds 15 to 20 miles an hour. Chance of rain 20%. Sunday night, partly cloudy. Cooler with lows in the lower 50s. Northwest winds 10 to 15 miles an hour, diminishing to around 5 miles an hour after midnight. Monday, sunny. Highs in the mid-70s. West winds 5 to 10 miles an hour. Monday night, mostly clear. Lows in the mid-50s. Tuesday, mostly sunny. A chance of showers and thunderstorms in the afternoon. Highs in the upper 70s. Chance of rain 50%. Tuesday night, partly cloudy. A chance of showers until midnight. Lows in the upper 50s. Chance of rain 50%. Wednesday, partly sunny. A chance of showers in the morning, then showers likely with a chance of thunderstorms in the afternoon. Breezy with highs around 80. Chance of rain 70%. Wednesday night, showers with a chance of thunderstorms until midnight, then showers likely after midnight. Breezy with lows in the mid-60s. Chance of rain 90%. Thursday, mostly sunny with a chance of showers. Highs in the upper 70s. Chance of rain 50%. Thursday night, partly cloudy.
Lows in the upper 50s. Juneteenth, sunny. Highs around 80.

77 degrees, the dew point was 63, and the relative humidity was 61%. The wind was south at 16 miles an hour, gusting to 23. The pressure was 30.01 inches and rising. Elsewhere around the area, it was partly sunny, with a temperature of 77 at Paris, 77 at Terre Haute, and 74 at Mattoon. It was cloudy, with a temperature of 74 at Bloomington, 76 at Decatur, and 75 at Springfield. At Peoria, the weather conditions were not available. And once again at 10 a.m. at the Champaign Airport, under partly sunny skies, the temperature was 77. Looking elsewhere around the Midwest at 10 a.m., Chicago was mostly sunny, and 78. Indianapolis was partly sunny, and 78. St. Louis was cloudy, and 74. Kansas City reported a thunderstorm, and 75. Des Moines was cloudy, and 75. Milwaukee was mostly sunny, and 78. The time is currently 10:37 a.m. Central Daylight Time. 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Now for the official National Weather Service forecast for Champaign, Urbana, and surrounding areas of East Central Illinois. Rest of today, partly sunny. A slight chance of showers and thunderstorms this afternoon. Highs in the mid-80s. South winds 10 to 15 miles an hour. Chance of rain 20%. Tonight, mostly cloudy. A slight chance of showers and thunderstorms until midnight, then a chance of showers and thunderstorms after midnight. Lows in the mid-60s. South winds 5 to 10 miles an hour, becoming southwest with gusts up to 20 miles an hour after midnight. Chance of rain 50%. Sunday, mostly sunny. A slight chance of showers in the morning. Cooler with highs in the lower 70s. Northwest winds 15 to 20 miles an hour. Chance of rain 20%. Sunday night, partly cloudy. Cooler with lows in the lower 50s. Northwest winds 10 to 15 miles an hour, diminishing to around 5 miles an hour after midnight. Monday, sunny. Highs in the mid-70s. West winds 5 to 10 miles an hour. Monday night, mostly clear. Lows in the mid-50s. Tuesday, mostly sunny. A chance of showers and thunderstorms in the afternoon. Highs in the upper 70s. Chance of rain 50%. Tuesday night, partly cloudy. A chance of showers until midnight. Lows in the upper 50s. Chance of rain 50%. Wednesday, partly sunny. A chance of showers in the morning, then showers likely with a chance of thunderstorms in the afternoon. Breezy with highs around 80. Chance of rain 70%. Wednesday night, showers with a chance of thunderstorms until midnight, then showers likely after midnight. Breezy with lows in the mid-60s. Chance of rain 90%. Thursday, mostly sunny with a chance of showers. Highs in the upper 70s. Chance of rain 50%. Thursday night, partly cloudy. Lows in the upper 50s. Juneteenth, sunny. Highs around 80. Again, the forecast for Champaign, Urbana, and surrounding areas of East Central Illinois for the rest of today, partly sunny. A slight chance of showers and thunderstorms this afternoon. Highs in the mid-80s. South winds 10 to 15 miles an hour. Chance of rain 20%. At 10 a.m. at the Champaign Airport, skies were partly sunny. The temperature was 77 degrees, the dew point was 63, and the relative humidity was 61%. The wind was south at 16 miles an hour, gusting to 23. The pressure was 30.01 inches and rising. Elsewhere around the area, it was partly sunny, with a temperature of 77 at Paris, 77 at Terre Haute, and 74 at Mattoon. It was cloudy, with a temperature of 74 at Bloomington, 76 at Decatur, and 75 at Springfield. At Peoria, the weather conditions were not available. And once again at 10 a.m. at the Champaign Airport, under partly sunny skies, the temperature was 77. Looking elsewhere around the Midwest at 10 a.m., Chicago was mostly sunny, and 78. Indianapolis was partly sunny, and 78. St. Louis was cloudy, and 74. Kansas City reported a thunderstorm, and 75. Des Moines was cloudy, and 75.

75. Milwaukee was mostly sunny in 78. The time is currently 10:41 a.m. Central Daylight Time. 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Now for the official National Weather Service forecast for Champaign, Urbana, and surrounding areas of East Central Illinois. Rest of today, partly sunny. A slight chance of showers and thunderstorms this afternoon. Highs in the mid-80s. South winds 10 to 15 miles an hour. Chance of rain 20%. Tonight, mostly cloudy. A slight chance of showers and thunderstorms until midnight, then a chance of showers and thunderstorms after midnight. Lows in the mid-60s. South winds 5 to 10 miles an hour, becoming southwest with gusts up to 20 miles an hour after midnight. Chance of rain 50%. Sunday, mostly sunny. A slight chance of showers in the morning. Cooler with highs in the lower 70s. Northwest winds 15 to 20 miles an hour. Chance of rain 20%. Sunday night, partly cloudy. Cooler with lows in the lower 50s. Northwest winds 10 to 15 miles an hour, diminishing to around 5 miles an hour after midnight. Monday, sunny. Highs in the mid-70s. West winds 5 to 10 miles an hour. Monday night, mostly clear. Lows in the mid-50s. Tuesday, mostly sunny. A chance of showers and thunderstorms in the afternoon. Highs in the upper 70s. Chance of rain 50%. Tuesday night, partly cloudy. A chance of showers until midnight. Lows in the upper 50s. Chance of rain 50%. Wednesday, partly sunny. A chance of showers in the morning, then showers likely with a chance of thunderstorms in the afternoon. Breezy with highs around 80. Chance of rain 70%. Wednesday night, showers with a chance of thunderstorms until midnight, then showers likely after midnight. Breezy with lows in the mid-60s. Chance of rain 90%. Thursday, mostly sunny with a chance of showers. Highs in the upper 70s. Chance of rain 50%. Thursday night, partly cloudy. Lows in the upper 50s. Juneteenth, sunny. Highs around 80. Again, the forecast for Champaign, Urbana, and surrounding areas of East Central Illinois for the rest of today, partly sunny. A slight chance of showers and thunderstorms this afternoon. Highs in the mid-80s. South winds 10 to 15 miles an hour. Chance of rain 20%. At 10 a.m. at the Champaign Airport, skies were partly sunny. The temperature was 77 degrees, the dew point was 63, and the relative humidity was 61%. The wind was south at 16 miles an hour, gusting to 23. The pressure was 30.01 inches and rising. Elsewhere around the area, it was partly sunny, with a temperature of 77 at Paris, 77 at Terre Haute, and 74 at Mattoon. It was cloudy, with a temperature of 74 at Bloomington, 76 at Decatur, and 75 at Springfield. At Peoria, the weather conditions were not available. And once again at 10 a.m. at the Champaign Airport, under partly sunny skies, the temperature was 77. Looking elsewhere around the Midwest at 10 a.m., Chicago was mostly sunny, in 78. Indianapolis was partly sunny, in 78. St. Louis was cloudy, and 74. Kansas City reported a thunderstorm, and 75. Des Moines was cloudy, and 75. Milwaukee was mostly sunny, in 78. The time is currently 10:45 a.m. Central Daylight Time. 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Now for the official National Weather Service forecast for Champaign, Urbana, and surrounding areas of East Central Illinois. Rest of today, partly sunny. A slight chance of showers and thunderstorms this afternoon. Highs in the mid-80s. South winds 10 to 15 miles an hour. Chance of rain 20%. Tonight, mostly cloudy. A slight chance of showers and thunderstorms until midnight, then a chance of showers and thunderstorms after midnight. Lows in the mid-60s. South winds 5 to 10 miles an hour, becoming southwest with gusts up to 20 miles an hour after midnight. Chance of rain 50%. Sunday, mostly sunny.

Sunday night, partly cloudy. Cooler with lows in the lower 50s. Northwest winds 10 to 15 miles an hour, diminishing to around 5 miles an hour after midnight. Monday, sunny. Highs in the mid-70s. West winds 5 to 10 miles an hour. Monday night, mostly clear. Lows in the mid-50s. Tuesday, mostly sunny. A chance of showers and thunderstorms in the afternoon. Highs in the upper 70s. Chance of rain 50%. Tuesday night, partly cloudy. A chance of showers until midnight. Lows in the upper 50s. Chance of rain 50%. Wednesday, partly sunny. A chance of showers in the morning, then showers likely with a chance of thunderstorms in the afternoon. Breezy with highs around 80. Chance of rain 70%. Wednesday night, showers with a chance of thunderstorms until midnight, then showers likely after midnight. Breezy with lows in the mid-60s. Chance of rain 90%. Thursday, mostly sunny with a chance of showers. Highs in the upper 70s. Chance of rain 50%. Thursday night, partly cloudy. Lows in the upper 50s. Juneteenth, sunny. Highs around 80. Again, the forecast for Champaign, Urbana and surrounding areas of East Central Illinois for the rest of today, partly sunny. A slight chance of showers and thunderstorms this afternoon. Highs in the mid-80s. South winds 10 to 15 miles an hour. Chance of rain 20%. The time is currently 11:03 a.m. Central Daylight Time. 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Now for the official National Weather Service forecast for Champaign, Urbana and surrounding areas of East Central Illinois. Rest of today, partly sunny. A slight chance of showers and thunderstorms this afternoon. Highs in the mid-80s. South winds 10 to 15 miles an hour. Chance of rain 20%. Tonight, mostly cloudy. A slight chance of showers and thunderstorms until midnight, then a chance of showers and thunderstorms after midnight. Lows in the mid-60s. South winds 5 to 10 miles an hour, becoming southwest with gusts up to 20 miles an hour after midnight. Chance of rain 50%. Sunday, mostly sunny. A slight chance of showers in the morning. Cooler with highs in the lower 70s. Northwest winds 15 to 20 miles an hour. Chance of rain 20%. Sunday night, partly cloudy. Cooler with lows in the lower 50s. Northwest winds 10 to 15 miles an hour, diminishing to around 5 miles an hour after midnight. Monday, sunny. Highs in the mid-70s. West winds 5 to 10 miles an hour. Monday night, mostly clear. Lows in the mid-50s. Tuesday, mostly sunny. A chance of showers and thunderstorms in the afternoon. Highs in the upper 70s. Chance of rain 50%. Tuesday night, partly cloudy. A chance of showers until midnight. Lows in the upper 50s. Chance of rain 50%. Wednesday, partly sunny. A chance of showers in the morning, then showers likely with a chance of thunderstorms in the afternoon. Breezy with highs around 80. Chance of rain 70%. Wednesday night, showers with a chance of thunderstorms until midnight, then showers likely after midnight. Breezy with lows in the mid-60s. Chance of rain 90%. Thursday, mostly sunny with a chance of showers. Highs in the upper 70s. Chance of rain 50%. Thursday night, partly cloudy. Lows in the upper 50s. Juneteenth, sunny. Highs around 80. Again, the forecast for Champaign, Urbana and surrounding areas of East Central Illinois for the rest of today, partly sunny. A slight chance of showers and thunderstorms this afternoon. Highs in the mid-80s. South winds 10 to 15 miles an hour. Chance of rain 20%. 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

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At 11 a.m. at the Champaign Airport, skies were partly sunny. The temperature was 77 degrees, the dew point was 63, and the relative humidity was 61%. The wind was south at 16 miles an hour, gusting to 23. The pressure was 29.99 inches and falling. Elsewhere around the area, it was partly sunny, with a temperature of 77 at Paris, 79 at Terre Haute, and 76 at Mattoon. It was cloudy, with a temperature of 76 at Bloomington, 77 at Decatur, and 75 at Springfield. At Peoria, the weather conditions were not available. And once again at 11 a.m. at the Champaign Airport, under partly sunny skies, the temperature was 77. Looking elsewhere around the Midwest at 11 a.m., Chicago was mostly sunny, and 80. Indianapolis was partly sunny, and 78. St. Louis was cloudy, and 74. Kansas City was partly sunny, and 79. Des Moines reported thunder, and 73. Milwaukee was mostly sunny, and 80. The time is currently 11:07 a.m. Central Daylight Time. 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Now for the official National Weather Service forecast for Champaign, Urbana, and surrounding areas of East Central Illinois. Rest of today, partly sunny. A slight chance of showers and thunderstorms this afternoon. Highs in the mid-80s. South winds 10 to 15 miles an hour. Chance of rain 20%. Tonight, mostly cloudy. A slight chance of showers and thunderstorms until midnight, then a chance of showers and thunderstorms after midnight. Lows in the mid-60s. South winds 5 to 10 miles an hour, becoming southwest with gusts up to 20 miles an hour after midnight. Chance of rain 50%. Sunday, mostly sunny. A slight chance of showers in the morning. Cooler with highs in the lower 70s. Northwest winds 15 to 20 miles an hour. Chance of rain 20%. Sunday night, partly cloudy. Cooler with lows in the lower 50s. Northwest winds 10 to 15 miles an hour, diminishing to around 5 miles an hour after midnight. Monday, sunny. Highs in the mid-70s. West winds 5 to 10 miles an hour. Monday night, mostly clear. Lows in the mid-50s. Tuesday, mostly sunny. A chance of showers and thunderstorms in the afternoon. Highs in the upper 70s. Chance of rain 50%. Tuesday night, partly cloudy. A chance of showers until midnight. Lows in the upper 50s. Chance of rain 50%. Wednesday, partly sunny. A chance of showers in the morning, then showers likely with a chance of thunderstorms in the afternoon. Breezy with highs around 80. Chance of rain 70%. Wednesday night, showers with a chance of thunderstorms until midnight, then showers likely after midnight. Breezy with lows in the mid-60s. Chance of rain 90%. Thursday, mostly sunny with a chance of showers. Highs in the upper 70s. Chance of rain 50%. Thursday night, partly cloudy. Lows in the upper 50s. Juneteenth, sunny. Highs around 80. Again, the forecast for Champaign, Urbana, and surrounding areas of East Central Illinois for the rest of today, partly sunny. A slight chance of showers and thunderstorms this afternoon. Highs in the mid-80s. South winds 10 to 15 miles an hour. Chance of rain 20%. At 11 a.m. at the Champaign Airport, skies were partly sunny. The temperature was 77 degrees, the dew point was 63, and the relative humidity was 61%. The wind was south at 16 miles an hour, gusting to 23. The pressure was 29.99 inches and falling. Elsewhere around the area, it was partly sunny, with a temperature of 77 at Paris, 79 at Terre Haute, and 76 at Mattoon. It was cloudy, with a temperature of 76 at Bloomington, 77 at Decatur, and 75 at Springfield. At Peoria, the weather conditions were not available. And once again at 11 a.m. at the Champaign Airport, under partly sunny skies, the temperature was 77. At 11 a.m. at the Champaign Airport, skies were cloudy,

chance of rain 50%. Sunday, mostly sunny. A slight chance of showers in the morning. Cooler with highs in the lower 70s. Northwest winds 15 to 20 miles an hour. Chance of rain 20%. Sunday night, partly cloudy. Cooler with lows in the lower 50s. Northwest winds 10 to 15 miles an hour, diminishing to around 5 miles an hour after midnight. Monday, sunny. Highs in the mid-70s. West winds 5 to 10 miles an hour. Monday night, mostly clear. Lows in the mid-50s. Tuesday, mostly sunny. A chance of showers and thunderstorms in the afternoon. Highs in the upper 70s. Chance of rain 50%. Tuesday night, partly cloudy. A chance of showers until midnight. Lows in the upper 50s. Chance of rain 50%. Wednesday, partly sunny. A chance of showers in the morning, then showers likely with a chance of thunderstorms in the afternoon. Breezy with highs around 80. Chance of rain 70%. Wednesday night, showers with a chance of thunderstorms until midnight, then showers likely after midnight. Breezy with lows in the mid-60s. Chance of rain 90%. Thursday, mostly sunny with a chance of showers. Highs in the upper 70s. Chance of rain 50%. Thursday night, partly cloudy. Lows in the upper 50s. Juneteenth, sunny. Highs around 80. Again, the forecast for Champaign, Urbana and surrounding areas of East Central Illinois for the rest of today, partly sunny. A slight chance of showers and thunderstorms this afternoon. Highs in the mid-80s. South winds 10 to 15 miles an hour. Chance of rain 20%. At 11 a.m. at the Champaign Airport, skies were cloudy. The temperature was 77 degrees, the dew point was 63, and the relative humidity was 61%. The wind was south at 16 miles an hour, gusting to 23. The pressure was 29.99 inches and falling. Elsewhere around the area, it was cloudy, with a temperature of 76 at Bloomington, 77 at Paris, and 79 at Terre Haute. Under cloudy skies, Mattoon reported 76, Decatur reported 77, and Springfield reported 75. At Peoria, the weather conditions were not available. And once again at 11 a.m. at the Champaign Airport, under cloudy skies, the temperature was 77. Looking elsewhere around the Midwest at 11 a.m., Chicago was mostly sunny, and 80. Indianapolis was partly sunny, and 78. St. Louis was cloudy, and 74. Kansas City was partly sunny, and 79. Des Moines reported thunder, and 73. Milwaukee was mostly sunny, and 80. The time is currently 11:24 a.m. Central Daylight Time. 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Now for the official National Weather Service forecast for Champaign, Urbana and surrounding areas of East Central Illinois. Rest of today, partly sunny. A slight chance of showers and thunderstorms this afternoon. Highs in the mid-80s. South winds 10 to 15 miles an hour with gusts up to 25 miles an hour. Chance of rain 20%. Tonight, mostly cloudy. A slight chance of showers and thunderstorms until midnight, then a chance of showers and thunderstorms after midnight. Lows in the lower 60s. South winds 10 to 15 miles an hour, becoming southwest 5 to 10 miles an hour after midnight. Chance of rain 50%. Sunday, mostly sunny. A slight chance of showers in the morning. Cooler with highs in the lower 70s. Northwest winds 15 to 20 miles an hour. Chance of rain 20%. Sunday night, partly cloudy. Cooler with lows in the lower 50s. Northwest winds 10 to 15 miles an hour, diminishing to around 5 miles an hour after midnight. Monday, sunny. Highs in the mid-70s. West winds 5 to 10 miles an hour. Monday night, mostly clear. Lows in the mid-50s. Tuesday, mostly sunny. A chance of showers and thunderstorms in the afternoon. Highs in the upper 70s. Chance of rain 50%. Tuesday night, partly cloudy. A chance of showers until midnight. Lows in the upper 50s.
chance of rain 50%. Wednesday, partly sunny. A chance of showers in the morning, then showers likely with a chance of thunderstorms in the afternoon. Breezy with highs around 80. Chance of rain 70%. Wednesday night, showers with a chance of thunderstorms until midnight, then showers likely after midnight. Breezy with lows in the mid-60s. Chance of rain 90%. Thursday, mostly sunny with a chance of showers. Highs in the upper 70s. Chance of rain 50%. Thursday night, partly cloudy. Lows in the upper 50s. Juneteenth, sunny. Highs around 80. Again, the forecast for Champaign, Urbana and surrounding areas of East Central Illinois for the rest of today, partly sunny. A slight chance of showers and thunderstorms this afternoon. Highs in the mid-80s. South winds 10 to 15 miles an hour with gusts up to 25 miles an hour. Chance of rain 20%. At 11 a.m. at the Champaign Airport, skies were cloudy. The temperature was 77 degrees, the dew point was 63, and the relative humidity was 61%. The wind was south at 16 miles an hour, gusting to 23. The pressure was 29.99 inches and falling. Elsewhere around the area, it was cloudy, with a temperature of 76 at Bloomington, 77 at Paris, and 79 at Terre Haute. Under cloudy skies, Mattoon reported 76, Decatur reported 77, and Springfield reported 75. At Peoria, the weather conditions were not available. And once again at 11 a.m. at the Champaign Airport, under cloudy skies, the temperature was 77. Looking elsewhere around the Midwest at 11 a.m., Chicago was mostly sunny, and 80. Indianapolis was partly sunny, and 78. St. Louis was cloudy, and 74. Kansas City was partly sunny, and 79. Des Moines reported thunder, and 73. Milwaukee was mostly sunny, and 80. The time is currently 11:28 a.m. Central Daylight Time. 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Now for the official National Weather Service forecast for Champaign, Urbana and surrounding areas of East Central Illinois. Rest of today, partly sunny. A slight chance of showers and thunderstorms this afternoon. Highs in the mid-80s. South winds 10 to 15 miles an hour with gusts up to 25 miles an hour. Chance of rain 20%. Tonight, mostly cloudy. A slight chance of showers and thunderstorms until midnight, then a chance of showers and thunderstorms after midnight. Lows in the lower 60s. South winds 10 to 15 miles an hour, becoming southwest 5 to 10 miles an hour after midnight. Chance of rain 50%. Sunday, mostly sunny. A slight chance of showers in the morning. Cooler with highs in the lower 70s. Northwest winds 15 to 20 miles an hour. Chance of rain 20%. Sunday night, partly cloudy. Cooler with lows in the lower 50s. Northwest winds 10 to 15 miles an hour, diminishing to around 5 miles an hour after midnight. Monday, sunny. Highs in the mid-70s. West winds 5 to 10 miles an hour. Monday night, mostly clear. Lows in the mid-50s. Tuesday, mostly sunny. A chance of showers and thunderstorms in the afternoon. Highs in the upper 70s. Chance of rain 50%. Tuesday night, partly cloudy. A chance of showers until midnight. Lows in the upper 50s. Chance of rain 50%. Wednesday, partly sunny. A chance of showers in the morning, then showers likely with a chance of thunderstorms in the afternoon. Breezy with highs around 80. Chance of rain 70%. Wednesday night, showers with a chance of thunderstorms until midnight, then showers likely after midnight. Breezy with lows in the mid-60s. Chance of rain 90%. Thursday, mostly sunny with a chance of showers. Highs in the upper 70s. Chance of rain 50%. Thursday night, partly cloudy. Lows in the upper 50s. Juneteenth, sunny. Highs around 80. Again, the forecast for Champaign, Urbana and surrounding areas of East Central Illinois for the rest of today, partly sunny. A slight chance of showers and thunderstorms this afternoon.
Highs in the mid-80s.

Up winds 10 to 15 miles an hour with gusts up to 25 miles an hour. Chance of rain 20%. At 11 a.m. at the Champaign Airport, skies were cloudy. The temperature was 77 degrees, the dew point was 63, and the relative humidity was 61%. The wind was south at 16 miles an hour, gusting to 23. The pressure was 29.99 inches and falling. Elsewhere around the area, it was cloudy, with a temperature of 76 at Bloomington, 77 at Paris, and 79 at Terre Haute. Under cloudy skies, Mattoon reported 76, Decatur reported 77, and Springfield reported 75. At Peoria, the weather conditions were not available. And once again at 11 a.m. at the Champaign Airport, under cloudy skies, the temperature was 77. Looking elsewhere around the Midwest at 11 a.m., Chicago was mostly sunny, and 80. Indianapolis was partly sunny, and 78. St. Louis was cloudy, and 74. Kansas City was partly sunny, and 79. Des Moines reported thunder, and 73. Milwaukee was mostly sunny, and 80. The time is currently 11:33 a.m. Central Daylight Time. 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Kansas City was partly sunny, and 79. Des Moines reported thunder, and 73. Milwaukee was mostly sunny, and 80. The time is currently 11:33 a.m. Central Daylight Time. 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Now for the official National Weather Service forecast for Champaign, Urbana, and surrounding areas of East Central Illinois. Rest of today, partly sunny. A slight chance of showers and thunderstorms this afternoon. Highs in the mid-80s. South winds 10 to 15 miles an hour with gusts up to 25 miles an hour. Chance of rain 20%. Tonight, mostly cloudy. A slight chance of showers and thunderstorms until midnight, then a chance of showers and thunderstorms after midnight. Lows in the lower 60s. South winds 10 to 15 miles an hour, becoming southwest 5 to 10 miles an hour after midnight. Chance of rain 50%. Sunday, mostly sunny. A slight chance of showers in the morning. Cooler with highs in the lower 70s. Northwest winds 15 to 20 miles an hour. Chance of rain 20%. Sunday night, partly cloudy. Cooler with lows in the lower 50s. Northwest winds 10 to 15 miles an hour, diminishing to around 5 miles an hour after midnight. Monday, sunny. Highs in the mid-70s. West winds 5 to 10 miles an hour. Monday night, mostly clear. Lows in the mid-50s. Tuesday, mostly sunny. A chance of showers and thunderstorms in the afternoon. Highs in the upper 70s. Chance of rain 50%. Tuesday night, partly cloudy. A chance of showers until midnight. Lows in the upper 50s. Chance of rain 50%. Wednesday, partly sunny. A chance of showers in the morning, then showers likely with a chance of thunderstorms in the afternoon. Breezy with highs around 80. Chance of rain 70%. Wednesday night, showers with a chance of thunderstorms until midnight, then showers likely after midnight. Breezy with lows in the mid-60s. Chance of rain 90%. Thursday, mostly sunny with a chance of showers. Highs in the upper 70s. Chance of rain 50%. Thursday night, partly cloudy. Lows in the upper 50s. Juneteenth, sunny. Highs around 80. Again, the forecast for Champaign, Urbana, and surrounding areas of East Central Illinois for the rest of today, partly sunny. A slight chance of showers and thunderstorms this afternoon. Highs in the mid-80s. South winds 10 to 15 miles an hour with gusts up to 25 miles an hour. Chance of rain 20%. At 11 a.m. at the Champaign Airport, skies were cloudy. The temperature was 77 degrees, the dew point was 63, and the relative humidity was 61%. The wind was south at 16 miles an hour, gusting to 23. The pressure was 29.99 inches and falling. Elsewhere around the area, it was cloudy, with a temperature of 76 at Bloomington, 77 at Paris, and 79 at Terre Haute.

partly sunny, and 78. St. Louis was cloudy, and 74. Kansas City was partly sunny, and 79. Des Moines reported thunder, and 73. Milwaukee was mostly sunny, and 80. The time is currently 11:37 a.m. Central Daylight Time. 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Now for the official National Weather Service forecast for Champaign, Urbana, and surrounding areas of East Central Illinois. Rest of today, partly sunny. A slight chance of showers and thunderstorms this afternoon. Highs in the mid-80s. South winds 10 to 15 miles an hour with gusts up to 25 miles an hour. Chance of rain 20%. Tonight, mostly cloudy. A slight chance of showers and thunderstorms until midnight, then a chance of showers and thunderstorms after midnight. Lows in the lower 60s. South winds 10 to 15 miles an hour, becoming southwest 5 to 10 miles an hour after midnight. Chance of rain 50%. Sunday, mostly sunny. A slight chance of showers in the morning. Cooler with highs in the lower 70s. Northwest winds 15 to 20 miles an hour. Chance of rain 20%. Sunday night, partly cloudy. Cooler with lows in the lower 50s. Northwest winds 10 to 15 miles an hour, diminishing to around 5 miles an hour after midnight. Monday, sunny. Highs in the mid-70s. West winds 5 to 10 miles an hour. Monday night, mostly clear. Lows in the mid-50s. Tuesday, mostly sunny. A chance of showers and thunderstorms in the afternoon. Highs in the upper 70s. Chance of rain 50%. Tuesday night, partly cloudy. A chance of showers until midnight. Lows in the upper 50s. Chance of rain 50%. Wednesday, partly sunny. A chance of showers in the morning, then showers likely with a chance of thunderstorms in the afternoon. Breezy with highs around 80. Chance of rain 70%. Wednesday night, showers with a chance of thunderstorms until midnight, then showers likely after midnight. Breezy with lows in the mid-60s. Chance of rain 90%. Thursday, mostly sunny with a chance of showers. Highs in the upper 70s. Chance of rain 50%. Thursday night, partly cloudy. Lows in the upper 50s. Juneteenth, sunny. Highs around 80. Again, the forecast for Champaign, Urbana, and surrounding areas of East Central Illinois for the rest of today, partly sunny. A slight chance of showers and thunderstorms this afternoon. Highs in the mid-80s. South winds 10 to 15 miles an hour with gusts up to 25 miles an hour. Chance of rain 20%. At 11 a.m. at the Champaign Airport, skies were cloudy. The temperature was 77 degrees, the dew point was 63, and the relative humidity was 61%. The wind was south at 16 miles an hour, gusting to 23. The pressure was 29.99 inches and falling. Elsewhere around the area, it was cloudy, with a temperature of 76 at Bloomington, 77 at Paris, and 79 at Terre Haute. Under cloudy skies, Mattoon reported 76, Decatur reported 77, and Springfield reported 75. At Peoria, the weather conditions were not available. And once again at 11 a.m. at the Champaign Airport, under cloudy skies, the temperature was 77. Looking elsewhere around the Midwest at 11 a.m., Chicago was mostly sunny, and 80. Indianapolis was partly sunny, and 78. St. Louis was cloudy, and 74. Kansas City was partly sunny, and 79. Des Moines reported thunder, and 73. Milwaukee was mostly sunny, and 80. The time is currently 11:41 a.m. Central Daylight Time. 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Now for the official National Weather Service forecast for Champaign, Urbana, and surrounding areas of East Central Illinois. Rest of today, partly sunny. A slight chance of showers and thunderstorms this afternoon. Highs in the mid-80s. South winds 10 to 15 miles an hour with gusts up to 25 miles an hour. Chance of rain 20%. Tonight, mostly cloudy. A slight chance of showers and thunderstorms.

storms until midnight, then a chance of showers and thunderstorms after midnight. Lows in the lower 60s. South winds 10 to 15 miles an hour, becoming southwest 5 to 10 miles an hour after midnight. Chance of rain 50%. Sunday, mostly sunny. A slight chance of showers in the morning. Cooler with highs in the lower 70s. Northwest winds 15 to 20 miles an hour. Chance of rain 20%. Sunday night, partly cloudy. Cooler with lows in the lower 50s. Northwest winds 10 to 15 miles an hour, diminishing to around 5 miles an hour after midnight. Monday, sunny. Highs in the mid-70s. West winds 5 to 10 miles an hour. Monday night, mostly clear. Lows in the mid-50s. Tuesday, mostly sunny. A chance of showers and thunderstorms in the afternoon. Highs in the upper 70s. Chance of rain 50%. Tuesday night, partly cloudy. A chance of showers until midnight. Lows in the upper 50s. Chance of rain 50%. Wednesday, partly sunny. A chance of showers in the morning, then showers likely with a chance of thunderstorms in the afternoon. Breezy with highs around 80. Chance of rain 70%. Wednesday night, showers with a chance of thunderstorms until midnight, then showers likely after midnight. Breezy with lows in the mid-60s. Chance of rain 90%. Thursday, mostly sunny with a chance of showers. Highs in the upper 70s. Chance of rain 50%. Thursday night, partly cloudy. Lows in the upper 50s. Juneteenth, sunny. Highs around 80. Again, the forecast for Champaign, Urbana and surrounding areas of East Central Illinois for the rest of today, partly sunny. A slight chance of showers and thunderstorms this afternoon. Highs in the mid-80s. South winds 10 to 15 miles an hour with gusts up to 25 miles an hour. Chance of rain 20%. At 11 a.m. at the Champaign Airport, skies were cloudy. The temperature was 77 degrees, the dew point was 63, and the relative humidity was 61%. The wind was south at 16 miles an hour, gusting to 23. The pressure was 29.99 inches and falling. Elsewhere around the area, it was cloudy, with a temperature of 76 at Bloomington, 77 at Paris, and 79 at Terre Haute. Under cloudy skies, Mattoon reported 76, Decatur reported 77, and Springfield reported 75. At Peoria, the weather conditions were not available. And once again at 11 a.m. at the Champaign Airport, under cloudy skies, the temperature was 77. Looking elsewhere around the Midwest at 11 a.m., Chicago was mostly sunny, and 80. Indianapolis was partly sunny, and 78. St. Louis was cloudy, and 74. Kansas City was partly sunny, and 79. Des Moines reported thunder, and 73. Milwaukee was mostly sunny, and 80. The time is currently 11:45 a.m. Central Daylight Time. 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Now for the official National Weather Service forecast for Champaign, Urbana and surrounding areas of East Central Illinois. Rest of today, partly sunny. A slight chance of showers and thunderstorms this afternoon. Highs in the mid-80s. South winds 10 to 15 miles an hour with gusts up to 25 miles an hour. Chance of rain 20%. Tonight, mostly cloudy. A slight chance of showers and thunderstorms until midnight, then a chance of showers and thunderstorms after midnight. Lows in the lower 60s. South winds 10 to 15 miles an hour, becoming southwest 5 to 10 miles an hour after midnight. Chance of rain 50%. Sunday, mostly sunny. A slight chance of showers in the morning. Cooler with highs in the lower 70s. Northwest winds 15 to 20 miles an hour. Chance of rain 20%. Sunday night, partly cloudy. Cooler with lows in the lower 50s. Northwest winds 10 to 15 miles an hour, diminishing to around 5 miles an hour after midnight. Monday, sunny. Highs in the mid-70s. West winds 5 to 10 miles an hour. Monday night, mostly clear. Lows in the mid-50s. Tuesday, mostly sunny. A chance

showers and thunderstorms in the afternoon. Highs in the upper 70s. Chance of rain 50%. Tuesday night, partly cloudy. A chance of showers until midnight. Lows in the upper 50s. Chance of rain 50%. Wednesday, partly sunny. A chance of showers in the morning, then showers likely with a chance of thunderstorms in the afternoon. Breezy with highs around 80. Chance of rain 70%. Wednesday night, showers with a chance of thunderstorms until midnight, then showers likely after midnight. Breezy with lows in the mid-60s. Chance of rain 90%. Thursday, mostly sunny with a chance of showers. Highs in the upper 70s. Chance of rain 50%. Thursday night, partly cloudy. Lows in the upper 50s. Juneteenth, sunny. Highs around 80. Again, the forecast for Champaign, Urbana and surrounding areas of East Central Illinois for the rest of today, partly sunny. A slight chance of showers and thunderstorms this afternoon. Highs in the mid-80s. South winds 10 to 15 miles an hour with gusts up to 25 miles an hour. Chance of rain 20%. At 11 a.m. at the Champaign Airport, skies were cloudy. The temperature was 77 degrees, the dew point was 63, and the relative humidity was 61%. The wind was south at 16 miles an hour, gusting to 23. The pressure was 29.99 inches and falling. Elsewhere around the area, it was cloudy, with a temperature of 76 at Bloomington, 77 at Paris, and 79 at Terre Haute. Under cloudy skies, Mattoon reported 76, Decatur reported 77, and Springfield reported 75. At Peoria, the weather conditions were not available. And once again at 11 a.m. at the Champaign Airport, under cloudy skies, the temperature was 77. Looking elsewhere around the Midwest at 11 a.m., Chicago was mostly sunny, and 80. Indianapolis was partly sunny, and 78. St. Louis was cloudy, and 74. Kansas City was partly sunny, and 79. Des Moines reported thunder, and 73. Milwaukee was mostly sunny, and 80. The time is currently 11:49 a.m. Central Daylight Time. 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Now for the official National Weather Service forecast for Champaign, Urbana and surrounding areas of East Central Illinois. Rest of today, partly sunny. A slight chance of showers and thunderstorms this afternoon. Highs in the mid-80s. South winds 10 to 15 miles an hour with gusts up to 25 miles an hour. Chance of rain 20%. Tonight, mostly cloudy. A slight chance of showers and thunderstorms until midnight, then a chance of showers and thunderstorms after midnight. Lows in the lower 60s. South winds 10 to 15 miles an hour, becoming southwest 5 to 10 miles an hour after midnight. Chance of rain 50%. Sunday, mostly sunny. A slight chance of showers in the morning. Cooler with highs in the lower 70s. Northwest winds 15 to 20 miles an hour. Chance of rain 20%. Sunday night, partly cloudy. Cooler with lows in the lower 50s. Northwest winds 10 to 15 miles an hour, diminishing to around 5 miles an hour after midnight. Monday, sunny. Highs in the mid-70s. West winds 5 to 10 miles an hour. Monday night, mostly clear. Lows in the mid-50s. Tuesday, mostly sunny. A chance of showers and thunderstorms in the afternoon. Highs in the upper 70s. Chance of rain 50%. Tuesday night, partly cloudy. A chance of showers until midnight. Lows in the upper 50s. Chance of rain 50%. Wednesday, partly sunny. A chance of showers in the morning, then showers likely with a chance of thunderstorms in the afternoon. Breezy with highs around 80. Chance of rain 70%. Wednesday night, showers with a chance of thunderstorms until midnight, then showers likely after midnight. Breezy with lows in the mid-60s. Chance of rain 90%. Thursday, mostly sunny with a chance of showers. Highs in the upper 70s. Chance of rain 50%. Thursday night, partly cloudy. Lows in the upper 50s. Juneteenth,

Tuesday and Tuesday night, partly cloudy. A chance of showers and thunderstorms. Highs in the upper 70s. Lows in the mid-50s. Chance of rain 50%. Wednesday, partly sunny. A chance of showers in the morning, then showers likely with a chance of thunderstorms in the afternoon. Breezy with highs around 80. Chance of rain 70%. Wednesday night, showers with a chance of thunderstorms until midnight, then showers likely after midnight. Breezy and not as cool with lows in the mid-60s. Chance of rain 90%. Thursday, mostly sunny with a chance of showers. Highs in the upper 70s. Chance of rain 50%. Thursday night, partly cloudy. Lows in the upper 50s. Juneteenth, sunny. Highs around 80. Again, the forecast for Champaign, Urbana and surrounding areas of East Central Illinois for the rest of today, partly sunny early this afternoon, then becoming mostly cloudy. A slight chance of showers and thunderstorms this afternoon. Highs in the lower 80s. South winds 10 to 15 miles an hour with gusts up to 25 miles an hour. Chance of rain 20%. At noon at the Champaign Airport, skies were cloudy. The temperature was 78 degrees, the dew point was 63, and the relative humidity was 59%. The wind was south at 14 miles an hour. The pressure was 30.00 inches and rising. Elsewhere around the area, it was cloudy, with a temperature of 73 at Peoria, 78 at Bloomington, 77 at Paris, and 79 at Terre Haute. Under cloudy skies, Mattoon reported 77, Decatur reported 78, and Springfield reported 75. And once again at noon at the Champaign Airport, under cloudy skies, the temperature was 78. The time is currently 12:04 p.m. Central Daylight Time. 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Now for the official National Weather Service forecast for Champaign, Urbana and surrounding areas of East Central Illinois. Rest of today, partly sunny early this afternoon, then becoming mostly cloudy. A slight chance of showers and thunderstorms this afternoon. Highs in the lower 80s. South winds 10 to 15 miles an hour with gusts up to 25 miles an hour. Chance of rain 20%. Tonight, mostly cloudy. A slight chance of showers and thunderstorms until midnight, then a chance of showers and thunderstorms after midnight. Lows in the lower 60s. South winds 10 to 15 miles an hour, becoming southwest 5 to 10 miles an hour after midnight. Chance of rain 50%. Sunday, partly sunny. A slight chance of showers in the morning. Highs in the mid-70s. Northwest winds 15 to 20 miles an hour with gusts up to 30 miles an hour. Chance of rain 20%. Sunday night, mostly clear until midnight, then becoming partly cloudy. Cooler with lows in the lower 50s. Northwest winds 10 to 15 miles an hour, diminishing to around 5 miles an hour after midnight. Monday, sunny. Highs in the mid-70s. West winds 5 to 10 miles an hour. Monday night, mostly clear. Lows in the mid-50s. Tuesday and Tuesday night, partly cloudy. A chance of showers and thunderstorms. Highs in the upper 70s. Lows in the mid-50s. Chance of rain 50%. Wednesday, partly sunny. A chance of showers in the morning, then showers likely with a chance of thunderstorms in the afternoon. Breezy with highs around 80. Chance of rain 70%. Wednesday night, showers with a chance of thunderstorms until midnight, then showers likely after midnight. Breezy and not as cool with lows in the mid-60s. Chance of rain 90%. Thursday, mostly sunny with a chance of showers. Highs in the upper 70s. Chance of rain 50%. Thursday night, partly cloudy. Lows in the upper 50s. Juneteenth, sunny. Highs around 80. Again, the forecast for Champaign, Urbana and surrounding areas of East Central Illinois for the rest of today, partly sunny early this afternoon, then becoming mostly cloudy. A slight chance of showers and thunderstorms this afternoon. Highs in the lower 80s. South winds 10 to 15 miles an hour with gusts up to 25 miles an hour. Chance of rain 20%. 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

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Programming originates from NOAA's National Weather Service office in Lincoln and transmits from the WCIA television tower near Seymour. 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At noon at the Champaign Airport, skies were cloudy. The temperature was 78 degrees, the dew point was 63, and the relative humidity was 59%. The wind was south at 14 miles an hour. The pressure was 30.00 inches and rising. Elsewhere around the area, it was cloudy, with a temperature of 73 at Peoria, 78 at Bloomington, 77 at Paris, and 79 at Terre Haute. Under cloudy skies, Mattoon reported 77, Decatur reported 78, and Springfield reported 75. And once again at noon at the Champaign Airport, under cloudy skies, the temperature was 78. Looking elsewhere around the Midwest at noon, Chicago was mostly sunny, and 81. Indianapolis was partly sunny, and 79. St. Louis was cloudy, and 74. Kansas City was partly sunny, and 82. Des Moines had light rain, and 68. Milwaukee was mostly sunny, and 81. The time is currently 12:08 p.m. Central Daylight Time. 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Now for the official National Weather Service forecast for Champaign, Urbana, and surrounding areas of East Central Illinois. Rest of today, partly sunny early this afternoon, then becoming mostly cloudy. A slight chance of showers and thunderstorms this afternoon. Highs in the lower 80s. South winds 10 to 15 miles an hour with gusts up to 25 miles an hour. Chance of rain 20%. Tonight, mostly cloudy. A slight chance of showers and thunderstorms until midnight, then a chance of showers and thunderstorms after midnight. Lows in the lower 60s. South winds 10 to 15 miles an hour, becoming southwest 5 to 10 miles an hour after midnight. Chance of rain 50%. Sunday, partly sunny. A slight chance of showers in the morning. Highs in the mid-70s. Northwest winds 15 to 20 miles an hour with gusts up to 30 miles an hour. Chance of rain 20%. Sunday night, mostly clear until midnight, then becoming partly cloudy. Cooler with lows in the lower 50s. Northwest winds 10 to 15 miles an hour, diminishing to around 5 miles an hour after midnight. Monday, sunny. Highs in the mid-70s. West winds 5 to 10 miles an hour. Monday night, mostly clear. Lows in the mid-50s. Tuesday and Tuesday night, partly cloudy. A chance of showers and thunderstorms. Highs in the upper 70s. Lows in the mid-50s. Chance of rain 50%. Wednesday, partly sunny. A chance of showers in the morning, then showers likely with a chance of thunderstorms in the afternoon. Breezy with highs around 80. Chance of rain 70%. Wednesday night, showers with a chance of thunderstorms until midnight, then showers likely after midnight. Breezy and not as cool with lows in the mid-60s. Chance of rain 90%. Thursday, mostly sunny with a chance of showers. Highs in the upper 70s. Chance of rain 50%. Thursday night, partly cloudy. Lows in the upper 50s. Juneteenth, sunny. Highs around 80. Again, the forecast for Champaign, Urbana, and surrounding areas of East Central Illinois for the rest of today, partly sunny early this afternoon, then becoming mostly cloudy. A slight chance of showers and thunderstorms this afternoon. Highs in the lower 80s. South winds 10 to 15 miles an hour with gusts up to 25 miles an hour. Chance of rain 20%. At noon at the Champaign Airport, skies were cloudy. The temperature was 78 degrees, the dew point was 63, and the relative humidity was 59%. The wind was south at 14 miles an hour. The pressure was 30.00 inches and rising. Elsewhere around the area, it was cloudy, with a temperature of 73 at Peoria, 78 at Bloomington,

The wind was south at 14 miles an hour. The pressure was 30.00 inches and rising. Elsewhere around the area, it was cloudy, with a temperature of 73 at Peoria, 78 at Bloomington, 77 at Paris, and 79 at Terre Haute. Under cloudy skies, Mattoon reported 77, Decatur reported 78, and Springfield reported 75. And once again at noon at the Champaign Airport, under cloudy skies, the temperature was 78. Looking elsewhere around the Midwest at noon, Chicago was mostly sunny, and 81. Indianapolis was cloudy, and 79. St. Louis was cloudy, and 74. Kansas City was partly sunny, and 82. Des Moines had light rain, and 68. Milwaukee was mostly sunny. Elsewhere around the Midwest at noon, Chicago was mostly sunny, and 81. Indianapolis was cloudy, and 79. St. Louis was cloudy, and 74. Kansas City was partly sunny, and 82. Des Moines had light rain, and 68. Milwaukee was mostly sunny, and 81. The time is currently 12:33 p.m. Central Daylight Time. 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Now for the official National Weather Service forecast for Champaign, Urbana, and surrounding areas of East Central Illinois. Rest of today, partly sunny early this afternoon, then becoming mostly cloudy. A slight chance of showers and thunderstorms this afternoon. Highs in the lower 80s. South winds 10 to 15 miles an hour with gusts up to 25 miles an hour. Chance of rain 20%. Tonight, mostly cloudy. A slight chance of showers and thunderstorms until midnight, then a chance of showers and thunderstorms after midnight. Lows in the lower 60s. South winds 10 to 15 miles an hour, becoming southwest 5 to 10 miles an hour after midnight. Chance of rain 50%. Sunday, partly sunny. A slight chance of showers in the morning. Highs in the mid-70s. Northwest winds 15 to 20 miles an hour with gusts up to 30 miles an hour. Chance of rain 20%. Sunday night, mostly clear until midnight, then becoming partly cloudy. Cooler with lows in the lower 50s. Northwest winds 10 to 15 miles an hour, diminishing to around 5 miles an hour after midnight. Monday, sunny. Highs in the mid-70s. West winds 5 to 10 miles an hour. Monday night, mostly clear. Lows in the mid-50s. Tuesday and Tuesday night, partly cloudy. A chance of showers and thunderstorms. Highs in the upper 70s. Lows in the mid-50s. Chance of rain 50%. Wednesday, partly sunny. A chance of showers in the morning, then showers likely with a chance of thunderstorms in the afternoon. Breezy with highs around 80. Chance of rain 70%. Wednesday night, showers with a chance of thunderstorms until midnight, then showers likely after midnight. Breezy and not as cool with lows in the mid-60s. Chance of rain 90%. Thursday, mostly sunny with a chance of showers. Highs in the upper 70s. Chance of rain 50%. Thursday night, partly cloudy. Lows in the upper 50s. Juneteenth, sunny. Highs around 80. Again, the forecast for Champaign, Urbana, and surrounding areas of East Central Illinois for the rest of today, partly sunny early this afternoon, then becoming mostly cloudy. A slight chance of showers and thunderstorms this afternoon. Highs in the lower 80s. South winds 10 to 15 miles an hour with gusts up to 25 miles an hour. Chance of rain 20%. At noon at the Champaign Airport, skies were cloudy. The temperature was 78 degrees, the dew point was 63, and the relative humidity was 59%. The wind was south at 14 miles an hour. The pressure was 30.00 inches and rising. Elsewhere around the area, it was cloudy, with a temperature of 73 at Peoria, 78 at Bloomington, 77 at Paris, and 79 at Terre Haute. Under cloudy skies, Mattoon reported 77, Decatur reported 78, and Springfield reported 75. And once again at noon at the Champaign Airport, under cloudy skies, the temperature was 78. Looking elsewhere around the Midwest at noon, Chicago was mostly sunny, and 81.

36 in Champaign. Now for the official National Weather Service forecast for Champaign, Urbana, and surrounding areas of East Central Illinois. Rest of today, partly sunny early this afternoon, then becoming mostly cloudy. A slight chance of showers and thunderstorms this afternoon. Highs in the lower 80s. South winds 10 to 15 miles an hour with gusts up to 25 miles an hour. Chance of rain 20%. Tonight, mostly cloudy. A slight chance of showers and thunderstorms until midnight, then a chance of showers and thunderstorms after midnight. Lows in the lower 60s. South winds 10 to 15 miles an hour, becoming southwest 5 to 10 miles an hour after midnight. Chance of rain 50%. Sunday, partly sunny. A slight chance of showers in the morning. Highs in the mid-70s. Northwest winds 15 to 20 miles an hour with gusts up to 30 miles an hour. Chance of rain 20%. Sunday night, mostly clear until midnight, then becoming partly cloudy. Cooler with lows in the lower 50s. Northwest winds 10 to 15 miles an hour, diminishing to around 5 miles an hour after midnight. Monday, sunny. Highs in the mid-70s. West winds 5 to 10 miles an hour. Monday night, mostly clear. Lows in the mid-50s. Tuesday and Tuesday night, partly cloudy. A chance of showers and thunderstorms. Highs in the upper 70s. Lows in the mid-50s. Chance of rain 50%. Wednesday, partly sunny. A chance of showers in the morning, then showers likely with a chance of thunderstorms in the afternoon. Breezy with highs around 80. Chance of rain 70%. Wednesday night, showers with a chance of thunderstorms until midnight, then showers likely after midnight. Breezy and not as cool with lows in the mid-60s. Chance of rain 90%. Thursday, mostly sunny with a chance of showers. Highs in the upper 70s. Chance of rain 50%. Thursday night, partly cloudy. Lows in the upper 50s. Juneteenth, sunny. Highs around 80. Again, the forecast for Champaign, Urbana, and surrounding areas of East Central Illinois for the rest of today, partly sunny early this afternoon, then becoming mostly cloudy. A slight chance of showers and thunderstorms this afternoon. Highs in the lower 80s. South winds 10 to 15 miles an hour with gusts up to 25 miles an hour. Chance of rain 20%. At noon at the Champaign Airport, skies were cloudy. The temperature was 78 degrees, the dew point was 63, and the relative humidity was 59%. The wind was south at 14 miles an hour. The pressure was 30.00 inches and rising. Elsewhere around the area, it was cloudy, with a temperature of 73 at Peoria, 78 at Bloomington, 77 at Paris, and 79 at Terre Haute. Under cloudy skies, Mattoon reported 77, Decatur reported 78, and Springfield reported 75. And once again at noon at the Champaign Airport, under cloudy skies, the temperature was 78. Looking elsewhere around the Midwest at noon, Chicago was mostly sunny, and 81. Indianapolis was cloudy, and 79. St. Louis was cloudy, and 74. Kansas City was partly sunny, and 82. Des Moines had light rain, and 68. Milwaukee was mostly sunny, and 81. The time is currently 12:41 p.m. Central Daylight Time. 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Now for the official National Weather Service forecast for Champaign, Urbana, and surrounding areas of East Central Illinois. Rest of today, partly sunny early this afternoon, then becoming mostly cloudy. A slight chance of showers and thunderstorms this afternoon. Highs in the lower 80s. South winds 10 to 15 miles an hour with gusts up to 25 miles an hour. Chance of rain 20%. Tonight, mostly cloudy. A slight chance of showers and thunderstorms until midnight, then a chance of showers and thunderstorms after midnight. Lows in the lower 60s. South winds 10 to 15 miles an hour, becoming southwest 5 to 10 miles an hour after midnight. Chance of rain 50%. Sunday, partly sunny. A slight chance of showers in the morning. Highs in the mid-70s. Northwest winds 15 to 20.

50 miles an hour with gusts up to 30 miles an hour. Chance of rain 20%. Sunday night, mostly clear until midnight, then becoming partly cloudy. Cooler with lows in the lower 50s. Northwest winds 10 to 15 miles an hour, diminishing to around 5 miles an hour after midnight. Monday, sunny. Highs in the mid-70s. West winds 5 to 10 miles an hour. Monday night, mostly clear. Lows in the mid-50s. Tuesday and Tuesday night, partly cloudy. A chance of showers and thunderstorms. Highs in the upper 70s. Lows in the mid-50s. Chance of rain 50%. Wednesday, partly sunny. A chance of showers in the morning, then showers likely with a chance of thunderstorms in the afternoon. Breezy with highs around 80. Chance of rain 70%. Wednesday night, showers with a chance of thunderstorms until midnight, then showers likely after midnight. Breezy and not as cool with lows in the mid-60s. Chance of rain 90%. Thursday, mostly sunny with a chance of showers. Highs in the upper 70s. Chance of rain 50%. Thursday night, partly cloudy. Lows in the upper 50s. Juneteenth, sunny. Highs around 80. Again, the forecast for Champaign, Urbana and surrounding areas of East Central Illinois for the rest of today, partly sunny early this afternoon, then becoming mostly cloudy. A slight chance of showers and thunderstorms this afternoon. Highs in the lower 80s. South winds 10 to 15 miles an hour with gusts up to 25 miles an hour. Chance of rain 20%. At noon at the Champaign Airport, skies were cloudy. The temperature was 78 degrees, the dew point was 63, and the relative humidity was 59%. The wind was south at 14 miles an hour. The pressure was 30.00 inches and rising. Elsewhere around the area, it was cloudy, with a temperature of 73 at Peoria, 78 at Bloomington, 77 at Paris, and 79 at Terre Haute. Under cloudy skies, Mattoon reported 77, Decatur reported 78, and Springfield reported 75. And once again at noon at the Champaign Airport, under cloudy skies, the temperature was 78. Looking elsewhere around the Midwest at noon, Chicago was mostly sunny, and 81. Indianapolis was cloudy, and 79. St. Louis was cloudy, and 74. Kansas City was partly sunny, and 82. Des Moines had light rain, and 68. Milwaukee was mostly sunny, and 81. The time is currently 12:45 p.m. Central Daylight Time. 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Now for the official National Weather Service forecast for Champaign, Urbana and surrounding areas of East Central Illinois. Rest of today, partly sunny early this afternoon, then becoming mostly cloudy. A slight chance of showers and thunderstorms this afternoon. Highs in the lower 80s. South winds 10 to 15 miles an hour with gusts up to 25 miles an hour. Chance of rain 20%. Tonight, mostly cloudy. A slight chance of showers and thunderstorms until midnight, then a chance of showers and thunderstorms after midnight. Lows in the lower 60s. South winds 10 to 15 miles an hour, becoming southwest 5 to 10 miles an hour after midnight. Chance of rain 50%. Sunday, partly sunny. A slight chance of showers in the morning. Highs in the mid-70s. Northwest winds 15 to 20 miles an hour with gusts up to 30 miles an hour. Chance of rain 20%. Sunday night, mostly clear until midnight, then becoming partly cloudy. Cooler with lows in the lower 50s. Northwest winds 10 to 15 miles an hour, diminishing to around 5 miles an hour after midnight. Monday, sunny. Highs in the mid-70s. West winds 5 to 10 miles an hour. Monday night, mostly clear. Lows in the mid-50s. Tuesday and Tuesday night, partly cloudy. A chance of showers and thunderstorms. Highs in the upper 70s. Lows in the mid-50s. Chance of rain 50%. Wednesday, partly sunny. A chance of showers in the morning, then showers likely with a chance of thunderstorms in the afternoon. Breezy with highs around 80. Chance of rain 70%. Wednesday night.

showers with a chance of thunderstorms until midnight, then showers likely after midnight. Breezy and not as cool with lows in the mid-60s. Chance of rain 90%. Thursday, mostly sunny with a chance of showers. Highs in the upper 70s. Chance of rain 50%. Thursday night, partly cloudy. Lows in the upper 50s. Juneteenth, sunny. Highs around 80. Again, the forecast for Champaign, Urbana and surrounding areas of East Central Illinois for the rest of today, partly sunny early this afternoon, then becoming mostly cloudy. A slight chance of showers and thunderstorms this afternoon. Highs in the lower 80s. South winds 10 to 15 miles an hour with gusts up to 25 miles an hour. Chance of rain 20%. At noon at the Champaign Airport, skies were cloudy. The temperature was 78 degrees, the dew point was 63, and the relative humidity was 59%. The wind was south at 14 miles an hour. The pressure was 30.00 inches and rising. Elsewhere around the area, it was cloudy, with a temperature of 73 at Peoria, 78 at Bloomington, 77 at Paris, and 79 at Terre Haute. Under cloudy skies, Mattoon reported 77, Decatur reported 78, and Springfield reported 75. And once again at noon at the Champaign Airport, under cloudy skies, the temperature was 78. Looking elsewhere around the Midwest at noon, Chicago was mostly sunny, and 81. Indianapolis was cloudy, and 79. St. Louis was cloudy, and 74. Kansas City was partly sunny, and 82. Des Moines had light rain, and 68. Milwaukee was mostly sunny, and 81. The time is currently 12:49 p.m. Central Daylight Time. 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Now for the official National Weather Service forecast for Champaign, Urbana and surrounding areas of East Central Illinois. Rest of today, partly sunny early this afternoon, then becoming mostly cloudy. A slight chance of showers and thunderstorms this afternoon. Highs in the lower 80s. South winds 10 to 15 miles an hour with gusts up to 25 miles an hour. Chance of rain 20%. Tonight, mostly cloudy. A slight chance of showers and thunderstorms until midnight, then a chance of showers and thunderstorms after midnight. Lows in the lower 60s. South winds 10 to 15 miles an hour, becoming southwest 5 to 10 miles an hour after midnight. Chance of rain 50%. Sunday, partly sunny. A slight chance of showers in the morning. Highs in the mid-70s. Northwest winds 15 to 20 miles an hour with gusts up to 30 miles an hour. Chance of rain 20%. Sunday night, mostly clear until midnight, then becoming partly cloudy. Cooler with lows in the lower 50s. Northwest winds 10 to 15 miles an hour, diminishing to around 5 miles an hour after midnight. Monday, sunny. Highs in the mid-70s. West winds 5 to 10 miles an hour. Monday night, mostly clear. Lows in the mid-50s. Tuesday and Tuesday night, partly cloudy. A chance of showers and thunderstorms. Highs in the upper 70s. Lows in the mid-50s. Chance of rain 50%. Wednesday, partly sunny. A chance of showers in the morning, then showers likely with a chance of thunderstorms in the afternoon. Breezy with highs around 80. Chance of rain 70%. Wednesday night, showers with a chance of thunderstorms until midnight, then showers likely after midnight. Breezy and not as cool with lows in the mid-60s. Chance of rain 90%. Thursday, mostly sunny with a chance of showers. Highs in the upper 70s. Chance of rain 50%. Thursday night, partly cloudy. Lows in the upper 50s. Juneteenth, sunny. Highs around 80. Again, the forecast for Champaign, Urbana and surrounding areas of East Central Illinois for the rest of today, partly sunny early this afternoon, then becoming mostly cloudy. A slight chance of showers and thunderstorms this afternoon. Highs in the lower 80s. South winds 10 to 15 miles an hour with gusts up to 25 miles an hour. Chance of rain 20%. At noon at the Champaign Airport, skies were cloudy. The temperature

78 degrees, the dew point was 63, and the relative humidity was 59%. The wind was south at 14 miles an hour. The pressure was 30.00 inches and rising. Elsewhere around the area, it was cloudy, with a temperature of 73 at Peoria, 78 at Bloomington, 77 at Paris, and 79 at Terre Haute. Under cloudy skies, Mattoon reported 77, Decatur reported 78, and Springfield reported 75. And once again at noon at the Champaign Airport, under cloudy skies, the temperature was 78. Looking elsewhere around the Midwest at noon, Chicago was mostly sunny, and 81. Indianapolis was cloudy, and 79. St. Louis was cloudy, and 74. Kansas City was partly sunny, and 82. Des Moines had light rain, and 68. Milwaukee was mostly sunny, and 81. The time is currently 12:53 p.m. Central Daylight Time. 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Now for the official National Weather Service forecast for Champaign, Urbana, and surrounding areas of East Central Illinois. Rest of today, partly sunny early this afternoon, then becoming mostly cloudy. A slight chance of showers and thunderstorms this afternoon. Highs in the lower 80s. South winds 10 to 15 miles an hour with gusts up to 25 miles an hour. Chance of rain 20%. Tonight, mostly cloudy. A slight chance of showers and thunderstorms until midnight, then a chance of showers and thunderstorms after midnight. Lows in the lower 60s. South winds 10 to 15 miles an hour, becoming southwest 5 to 10 miles an hour after midnight. Chance of rain 50%. Sunday, partly sunny. A slight chance of showers in the morning. Highs in the mid-70s. Northwest winds 15 to 20 miles an hour with gusts up to 30 miles an hour. Chance of rain 20%. Sunday night, mostly clear until midnight, then becoming partly cloudy. Cooler with lows in the lower 50s. Northwest winds 10 to 15 miles an hour, diminishing to around 5 miles an hour after midnight. Monday, sunny. Highs in the mid-70s. West winds 5 to 10 miles an hour. Monday night, mostly clear. Lows in the mid-50s. Tuesday and Tuesday night, partly cloudy. A chance of showers and thunderstorms. Highs in the upper 70s. Lows in the mid-50s. Chance of rain 50%. Wednesday, partly sunny. A chance of showers in the morning, then showers likely with a chance of thunderstorms in the afternoon. Breezy with highs around 80. Chance of rain 70%. Wednesday night, showers with a chance of thunderstorms until midnight, then showers likely after midnight. Breezy and not as cool with lows in the mid-60s. Chance of rain 90%. Thursday, mostly sunny with a chance of showers. Highs in the upper 70s. Chance of rain 50%. Thursday night, partly cloudy. Lows in the upper 50s. Juneteenth, sunny. Highs around 80. Again, the forecast for Champaign, Urbana, and surrounding areas of East Central Illinois for the rest of today, partly sunny early this afternoon, then becoming mostly cloudy. A slight chance of showers and thunderstorms this afternoon. Highs in the lower 80s. South winds 10 to 15 miles an hour with gusts up to 25 miles an hour. Chance of rain 20%. At noon at the Champaign Airport, skies were cloudy. The temperature was 78 degrees, the dew point was 63, and the relative humidity was 59%. The wind was south at 14 miles an hour. The pressure was 30.00 inches and rising. Elsewhere around the area, it was cloudy, with a temperature of 73 at Peoria, 78 at Bloomington, 77 at Paris, and 79 at Terre Haute. Under cloudy skies, Mattoon reported 77, Decatur reported 78, and Springfield reported 75. And once again at noon at the Champaign Airport, under cloudy skies, the temperature was 78. Looking elsewhere around the Midwest at noon, Chicago was mostly sunny, and 81. Indianapolis was cloudy, and 79. St. Louis was cloudy, and 74. Kansas City was partly sunny, and 82. Des Moines had light rain, and 68.

Milwaukee was mostly sunny and 81. The time is currently 12:57 p.m. Central Daylight Time. 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Now for the official National Weather Service forecast for Champaign, Urbana, and surrounding areas of East Central Illinois. Rest of today, partly sunny early this afternoon, then becoming mostly cloudy. A slight chance of showers and thunderstorms this afternoon. Highs in the lower 80s. South winds 10 to 15 miles an hour with gusts up to 25 miles an hour. Chance of rain 20%. Tonight, mostly cloudy. A slight chance of showers and thunderstorms until midnight, then a chance of showers and thunderstorms after midnight. Lows in the lower 60s. South winds 10 to 15 miles an hour, becoming southwest 5 to 10 miles an hour after midnight. Chance of rain 50%. Sunday, partly sunny. A slight chance of showers in the morning. Highs in the mid-70s. Northwest winds 15 to 20 miles an hour with gusts up to 30 miles an hour. Chance of rain 20%. Sunday night, mostly clear until midnight, then becoming partly cloudy. Cooler with lows in the lower 50s. Northwest winds 10 to 15 miles an hour, diminishing to around 5 miles an hour after midnight. Monday, sunny. Highs in the mid-70s. West winds 5 to 10 miles an hour. Monday night, mostly clear. Lows in the mid-50s. Tuesday and Tuesday night, partly cloudy. A chance of showers and thunderstorms. Highs in the upper 70s. Lows in the mid-50s. Chance of rain 50%. Wednesday, partly sunny. A chance of showers in the morning, then showers likely with a chance of thunderstorms in the afternoon. Breezy with highs around 80. Chance of rain 70%. Wednesday night, showers with a chance of thunderstorms until midnight, then showers likely after midnight. Breezy and not as cool with lows in the mid-60s. Chance of rain 90%. Thursday, mostly sunny with a chance of showers. Highs in the upper 70s. Chance of rain 50%. Thursday night, partly cloudy. Lows in the upper 50s. Juneteenth, sunny. Highs around 80. Again, the forecast for Champaign, Urbana, and surrounding areas of East Central Illinois for the rest of today, partly sunny early this afternoon, then becoming mostly cloudy. A slight chance of showers and thunderstorms this afternoon. Highs in the lower 80s. South winds 10 to 15 miles an hour with gusts up to 25 miles an hour. Chance of rain 20%. The time is currently 1 p.m. Central Daylight Time. 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Now for the official National Weather Service forecast for Champaign, Urbana, and surrounding areas of East Central Illinois. Rest of today, partly sunny early this afternoon, then becoming mostly cloudy. A slight chance of showers and thunderstorms this afternoon. Highs in the lower 80s. South winds 10 to 15 miles an hour with gusts up to 25 miles an hour. Chance of rain 20%. Tonight, mostly cloudy. A slight chance of showers and thunderstorms until midnight, then a chance of showers and thunderstorms after midnight. Lows in the lower 60s. South winds 10 to 15 miles an hour, becoming southwest 5 to 10 miles an hour after midnight. Chance of rain 50%. Sunday, partly sunny. A slight chance of showers in the morning. Highs in the mid-70s. Northwest winds 15 to 20 miles an hour with gusts up to 30 miles an hour. Chance of rain 20%. Sunday night, mostly clear until midnight, then becoming partly cloudy. Cooler with lows in the lower 50s. Northwest winds 10 to 15 miles an hour, diminishing to around 5 miles an hour after midnight. Monday, sunny. Highs in the mid-70s. West winds 5 to 10 miles an hour. Monday night, mostly clear. Lows in the mid-50s. Tuesday and Tuesday night, partly cloudy. A chance of showers and thunderstorms. Highs in the upper 70s. Lows in the mid-50s. Chance of rain 50%. Wednesday, partly sunny. A chance of showers in the morning, then showers likely with a chance of thunderstorms in the afternoon. Breezy with highs.

around 80. Chance of rain 70%. Wednesday night, showers with a chance of thunderstorms until midnight, then showers likely after midnight. Breezy and not as cool with lows in the mid-60s. Chance of rain 90%. Thursday, mostly sunny with a chance of showers. Highs in the upper 70s. Chance of rain 50%. Thursday night, partly cloudy. Lows in the upper 50s. Juneteenth, sunny. Highs around 80. Again, the forecast for Champaign, Urbana and surrounding areas of East Central Illinois for the rest of today, partly sunny early this afternoon, then becoming mostly cloudy. A slight chance of showers and thunderstorms this afternoon. Highs in the lower 80s. South winds 10 to 15 miles an hour with gusts up to 25 miles an hour. Chance of rain 20%. At 1 p.m. at the Champaign Airport, skies were cloudy. The temperature was 78 degrees, the dew point was 65, and the relative humidity was 63%. The wind was south at 14 miles an hour, gusting to 24. The pressure was 29.99 inches and falling. Elsewhere around the area, it was cloudy, with a temperature of 75 at Bloomington, 78 at Paris, and 79 at Terre Haute. Under cloudy skies, Mattoon reported 78, Decatur reported 77, and Springfield reported 77. At Peoria, the weather conditions were not available. And once again at 1 p.m. at the Champaign Airport, under cloudy skies, the temperature was 78. The time is currently 1:04 p.m. Central Daylight Time. 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Now for the official National Weather Service forecast for Champaign, Urbana and surrounding areas of East Central Illinois. Rest of today, partly sunny early this afternoon, then becoming mostly cloudy. A slight chance of showers and thunderstorms this afternoon. Highs in the lower 80s. South winds 10 to 15 miles an hour with gusts up to 25 miles an hour. Chance of rain 20%. Tonight, mostly cloudy. A slight chance of showers and thunderstorms until midnight, then a chance of showers and thunderstorms after midnight. Lows in the lower 60s. South winds 10 to 15 miles an hour, becoming southwest 5 to 10 miles an hour after midnight. Chance of rain 50%. Sunday, partly sunny. A slight chance of showers in the morning. Highs in the mid-70s. Northwest winds 15 to 20 miles an hour with gusts up to 30 miles an hour. Chance of rain 20%. Sunday night, mostly clear until midnight, then becoming partly cloudy. Cooler with lows in the lower 50s. Northwest winds 10 to 15 miles an hour, diminishing to around 5 miles an hour after midnight. Monday, sunny. Highs in the mid-70s. West winds 5 to 10 miles an hour. Monday night, mostly clear. Lows in the mid-50s. Tuesday and Tuesday night, partly cloudy. A chance of showers and thunderstorms. Highs in the upper 70s. Lows in the mid-50s. Chance of rain 50%. Wednesday, partly sunny. A chance of showers in the morning, then showers likely with a chance of thunderstorms in the afternoon. Breezy with highs around 80. Chance of rain 70%. Wednesday night, showers with a chance of thunderstorms until midnight, then showers likely after midnight. Breezy and not as cool with lows in the mid-60s. Chance of rain 90%. Thursday, mostly sunny with a chance of showers. Highs in the upper 70s. Chance of rain 50%. Thursday night, partly cloudy. Lows in the upper 50s. Juneteenth, sunny. Highs around 80. Again, the forecast for Champaign, Urbana and surrounding areas of East Central Illinois for the rest of today, partly sunny early this afternoon, then becoming mostly cloudy. A slight chance of showers and thunderstorms this afternoon. Highs in the lower 80s. South winds 10 to 15 miles an hour with gusts up to 25 miles an hour. Chance of rain 20%. 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Programming originates from NOAA's National Weather Service office in Lincoln and transmits from the WCIA television tower near Seymour.

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At 1 p.m. at the Champaign Airport, skies were cloudy. The temperature was 78 degrees, the dew point was 65, and the relative humidity was 63%. The wind was south at 14 miles an hour, gusting to 24. The pressure was 29.99 inches and falling. Elsewhere around the area, it was cloudy, with a temperature of 75 at Bloomington, 78 at Paris, and 79 at Terre Haute. Under cloudy skies, Mattoon reported 78, Decatur reported 77, and Springfield reported 77. At Peoria, the weather conditions were not available. And once again at 1 p.m. at the Champaign Airport, under cloudy skies, the temperature was 78. Looking elsewhere around the Midwest at 1 p.m., Chicago was partly sunny, and 82. Indianapolis was cloudy, and 80. St. Louis was cloudy, and 75. Kansas City was partly sunny, and 84. Des Moines was cloudy, and 69. Milwaukee was partly sunny, and 83. The time is currently 1:09 p.m. Central Daylight Time. 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Now for the official National Weather Service forecast for Champaign, Urbana, and surrounding areas of East Central Illinois. Rest of today, partly sunny early this afternoon, then becoming mostly cloudy. A slight chance of showers and thunderstorms this afternoon. Highs in the lower 80s. South winds 10 to 15 miles an hour with gusts up to 25 miles an hour. Chance of rain 20%. Tonight, mostly cloudy. A slight chance of showers and thunderstorms until midnight, then a chance of showers and thunderstorms after midnight. Lows in the lower 60s. South winds 10 to 15 miles an hour, becoming southwest 5 to 10 miles an hour after midnight. Chance of rain 50%. Sunday, partly sunny. A slight chance of showers in the morning. Highs in the mid-70s. Northwest winds 15 to 20 miles an hour with gusts up to 30 miles an hour. Chance of rain 20%. Sunday night, mostly clear until midnight, then becoming partly cloudy. Cooler with lows in the lower 50s. Northwest winds 10 to 15 miles an hour, diminishing to around 5 miles an hour after midnight. Monday, sunny. Highs in the mid-70s. West winds 5 to 10 miles an hour. Monday night, mostly clear. Lows in the mid-50s. Tuesday and Tuesday night, partly cloudy. A chance of showers and thunderstorms. Highs in the upper 70s. Lows in the mid-50s. Chance of rain 50%. Wednesday, partly sunny. A chance of showers in the morning, then showers likely with a chance of thunderstorms in the afternoon. Breezy with highs around 80. Chance of rain 70%. Wednesday night, showers with a chance of thunderstorms until midnight, then showers likely after midnight. Breezy and not as cool with lows in the mid-60s. Chance of rain 90%. Thursday, mostly sunny with a chance of showers. Highs in the upper 70s. Chance of rain 50%. Thursday night, partly cloudy. Lows in the upper 50s. Juneteenth, sunny. Highs around 80. Again, the forecast for Champaign, Urbana, and surrounding areas of East Central Illinois for the rest of today, partly sunny early this afternoon, then becoming mostly cloudy. A slight chance of showers and thunderstorms this afternoon. Highs in the lower 80s. South winds 10 to 15 miles an hour with gusts up to 25 miles an hour. Chance of rain 20%. Now for the official National Weather Service forecast for Champaign, Urbana, and surrounding areas of East Central Illinois. Rest of today, mostly cloudy with a slight chance of showers and thunderstorms. Near steady temperature in the lower 80s. Southwest winds 10 to 15 miles an hour. Chance of rain 20%. Tonight, mostly cloudy. A slight chance of showers and thunderstorms until midnight, then a chance of showers and thunderstorms after midnight. Lows in the lower 60s. South winds 10 to 15 miles an hour, becoming southwest 5 to 10 miles an hour after

3%. The wind was south at 14 miles an hour, gusting to 24. The pressure was 29.99 inches and falling. Elsewhere around the area, it was cloudy, with a temperature of 75 at Bloomington, 78 at Paris, and 79 at Terre Haute. Under cloudy skies, Mattoon reported 78, Decatur reported 77, and Springfield reported 77. At Peoria, the weather conditions were not available. And once again at 1 p.m. at the Champaign Airport, under partly sunny skies, the temperature was 78. Looking elsewhere around the Midwest at 1 p.m., Chicago was partly sunny, and 82. Indianapolis was cloudy, and 80. St. Louis was cloudy, and 75. Kansas City was partly sunny, and 84. Des Moines was cloudy, and 69. Milwaukee was partly sunny, and 83. The time is currently 1:23 p.m. Central Daylight Time. 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Now for the official National Weather Service forecast for Champaign, Urbana, and surrounding areas of East Central Illinois. Rest of today, mostly cloudy with a slight chance of showers and thunderstorms. Near steady temperature in the lower 80s. Southwest winds 10 to 15 miles an hour. Chance of rain 20%. Tonight, mostly cloudy. A slight chance of showers and thunderstorms until midnight, then a chance of showers and thunderstorms after midnight. Lows in the lower 60s. South winds 10 to 15 miles an hour, becoming southwest 5 to 10 miles an hour after midnight. Chance of rain 50%. Sunday, partly sunny. A slight chance of showers in the morning. Highs in the mid-70s. Northwest winds 15 to 20 miles an hour with gusts up to 30 miles an hour. Chance of rain 20%. Sunday night, mostly clear until midnight, then becoming partly cloudy. Cooler with lows in the lower 50s. Northwest winds 10 to 15 miles an hour, diminishing to around 5 miles an hour after midnight. Monday, sunny. Highs in the mid-70s. West winds 5 to 10 miles an hour. Monday night, mostly clear. Lows in the mid-50s. Tuesday and Tuesday night, partly cloudy. A chance of showers and thunderstorms. Highs in the upper 70s. Lows in the mid-50s. Chance of rain 50%. Wednesday, partly sunny. A chance of showers in the morning, then showers likely with a chance of thunderstorms in the afternoon. Breezy with highs around 80. Chance of rain 70%. Wednesday night, showers with a chance of thunderstorms until midnight, then showers likely after midnight. Breezy and not as cool with lows in the mid-60s. Chance of rain 90%. Thursday, mostly sunny with a chance of showers. Highs in the upper 70s. Chance of rain 50%. Thursday night, partly cloudy. Lows in the upper 50s. Juneteenth, sunny. Highs around 80. Again, the forecast for Champaign, Urbana, and surrounding areas of East Central Illinois for the rest of today, mostly cloudy with a slight chance of showers and thunderstorms. Near steady temperature in the lower 80s. Southwest winds 10 to 15 miles an hour. Chance of rain 20%. At 1 p.m. at the Champaign Airport, skies were partly sunny. The temperature was 78 degrees, the dew point was 65, and the relative humidity was 63%. The wind was south at 14 miles an hour, gusting to 24. The pressure was 29.99 inches and falling. Elsewhere around the area, it was cloudy, with a temperature of 75 at Bloomington, 78 at Paris, and 79 at Terre Haute. Under cloudy skies, Mattoon reported 78, Decatur reported 77, and Springfield reported 77. At Peoria, the weather conditions were not available. And once again at 1 p.m. at the Champaign Airport, under partly sunny skies, the temperature was 78. Looking elsewhere around the Midwest at 1 p.m., Chicago was partly sunny, and 82. Indianapolis was cloudy, and 80. St. Louis was cloudy, and 75. Kansas City was partly sunny, and 84. Des Moines was cloudy, and 69. Milwaukee was partly sunny, and 83. The time is currently 1:27 p.m.

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Now for the official National Weather Service forecast for Champaign, Urbana, and surrounding areas of East Central Illinois. Rest of today, mostly cloudy with a slight chance of showers and thunderstorms. Near steady temperature in the lower 80s. Southwest winds 10 to 15 miles an hour. Chance of rain 20%. Tonight, mostly cloudy. A slight chance of showers and thunderstorms until midnight, then a chance of showers and thunderstorms after midnight. Lows in the lower 60s. South winds 10 to 15 miles an hour, becoming southwest 5 to 10 miles an hour after midnight. Chance of rain 50%. Sunday, partly sunny. A slight chance of showers in the morning. Highs in the mid-70s. Northwest winds 15 to 20 miles an hour with gusts up to 30 miles an hour. Chance of rain 20%. Sunday night, mostly clear until midnight, then becoming partly cloudy. Cooler with lows in the lower 50s. Northwest winds 10 to 15 miles an hour, diminishing to around 5 miles an hour after midnight. Monday, sunny. Highs in the mid-70s. West winds 5 to 10 miles an hour. Monday night, mostly clear. Lows in the mid-50s. Tuesday and Tuesday night, partly cloudy. A chance of showers and thunderstorms. Highs in the upper 70s. Lows in the mid-50s. Chance of rain 50%. Wednesday, partly sunny. A chance of showers in the morning, then showers likely with a chance of thunderstorms in the afternoon. Breezy with highs around 80. Chance of rain 70%. Wednesday night, showers with a chance of thunderstorms until midnight, then showers likely after midnight. Breezy and not as cool with lows in the mid-60s. Chance of rain 90%. Thursday, mostly sunny with a chance of showers. Highs in the upper 70s. Chance of rain 50%. Thursday night, partly cloudy. Lows in the upper 50s. Juneteenth, sunny. Highs around 80. Again, the forecast for Champaign, Urbana, and surrounding areas of East Central Illinois for the rest of today, mostly cloudy with a slight chance of showers and thunderstorms. Near steady temperature in the lower 80s. Southwest winds 10 to 15 miles an hour. Chance of rain 20%. Now for the official National Weather Service forecast for Champaign, Urbana, and surrounding areas of East Central Illinois. Rest of today, mostly cloudy with a slight chance of showers and thunderstorms. Near steady temperature in the lower 80s. Southwest winds 10 to 15 miles an hour. Chance of rain 20%. Tonight, mostly cloudy. A slight chance of showers and thunderstorms until midnight, then a chance of showers and thunderstorms after midnight. Lows in the lower 60s. South winds 10 to 15 miles an hour, becoming southwest 5 to 10 miles an hour after midnight. Chance of rain 50%. Sunday, partly sunny. A slight chance of showers in the morning. Highs in the mid-70s. Northwest winds 15 to 20 miles an hour with gusts up to 30 miles an hour. Chance of rain 20%. Sunday night, mostly clear until midnight, then becoming partly cloudy. Cooler with lows in the lower 50s. Northwest winds 10 to 15 miles an hour, diminishing to around 5 miles an hour after midnight. Monday, sunny. Highs in the mid-70s. West winds 5 to 10 miles an hour. Monday night, mostly clear. Lows in the mid-50s. Tuesday and Tuesday night, partly cloudy. A chance of showers and thunderstorms. Highs in the upper 70s. Lows in the mid-50s. Chance of rain 50%. Wednesday, partly sunny. A chance of showers in the morning, then showers likely with a chance of thunderstorms in the afternoon. Breezy with highs around 80. Chance of rain 70%. Wednesday night, showers with a chance of thunderstorms until midnight, then a chance of showers after midnight. Locally heavy rainfall possible until midnight. Windy with lows in the mid-60s. Chance of rain 90%. Thursday, a chance of showers in the morning. Mostly sunny. Breezy with highs in the upper 70s. Chance of rain 50%. Thursday night, partly cloudy until midnight, then becoming mostly clear. Lows upper 50s.
Juneteenth, sunny. Highs in the upper 70s. Again, the forecast for Champaign, Urbana and surrounding areas of east central Illinois for the rest of today, mostly cloudy with a slight chance of showers and thunderstorms. Near steady temperature in the lower 80s. Southwest winds 10 to 15 miles in the upper 50s. Juneteenth, sunny. Highs in the upper 70s. Again, the forecast for Champaign, Urbana and surrounding areas of east central Illinois for the rest of today, mostly cloudy with a slight chance of showers and thunderstorms. Near steady temperature in the lower 80s. Southwest winds 10 to 15 miles an hour. Chance of rain 20%. At 1 p.m. at the Champaign Airport, skies were partly sunny. The temperature was 78 degrees, the dew point was 65, and the relative humidity was 63%. The wind was south at 14 miles an hour, gusting to 24. The pressure was 29.99 inches and falling. Elsewhere around the area, it was cloudy, with a temperature of 75 at Bloomington, 78 at Paris, and 79 at Terre Haute. Under cloudy skies, Mattoon reported 78, Decatur reported 77, and Springfield reported 77. At Peoria, the weather conditions were not available. And once again at 1 p.m. at the Champaign Airport, under partly sunny skies, the temperature was 78. Looking elsewhere around the Midwest at 1 p.m., Chicago was partly sunny, and 82. Indianapolis was cloudy, and 80. St. Louis was cloudy, and 75. Kansas City was partly sunny, and 84. Des Moines was cloudy, and 69. Milwaukee was partly sunny, and 83. The time is currently 1:34 p.m. Central Daylight Time. 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Now for the official National Weather Service forecast for Champaign, Urbana and surrounding areas of east central Illinois. Rest of today, mostly cloudy with a slight chance of showers and thunderstorms. Near steady temperature in the lower 80s. Southwest winds 10 to 15 miles an hour. Chance of rain 20%. Tonight, mostly cloudy. A slight chance of showers and thunderstorms until midnight, then a chance of showers and thunderstorms after midnight. Lows in the lower 60s. South winds 10 to 15 miles an hour, becoming southwest 5 to 10 miles an hour after midnight. Chance of rain 50%. Sunday, partly sunny. A slight chance of showers in the morning. Highs in the mid-70s. Northwest winds 15 to 20 miles an hour with gusts up to 30 miles an hour. Chance of rain 20%. Sunday night, mostly clear until midnight, then becoming partly cloudy. Cooler with lows in the lower 50s. Northwest winds 10 to 15 miles an hour, diminishing to around 5 miles an hour after midnight. Monday, sunny. Highs in the mid-70s. West winds 5 to 10 miles an hour. Monday night, mostly clear. Lows in the mid-50s. Tuesday and Tuesday night, partly cloudy. A chance of showers and thunderstorms. Highs in the upper 70s. Lows in the mid-50s. Chance of rain 50%. Wednesday, partly sunny. A chance of showers in the morning, then showers likely with a chance of thunderstorms in the afternoon. Breezy with highs around 80. Chance of rain 70%. Wednesday night, showers with a chance of thunderstorms until midnight, then a chance of showers after midnight. Locally heavy rainfall possible until midnight. Windy with lows in the mid-60s. Chance of rain 90%. Thursday, a chance of showers in the morning. Mostly sunny. Breezy with highs in the upper 70s. Chance of rain 50%. Thursday night, partly cloudy until midnight, then becoming mostly clear. Lows in the upper 50s. Juneteenth, sunny. Highs in the upper 70s. Again, the forecast for Champaign, Urbana and surrounding areas of east central Illinois for the rest of today, mostly cloudy with a slight chance of showers and thunderstorms. Near steady temperature in the lower 80s. Southwest winds 10 to 15 miles an hour. Chance of rain 20%. At 1 p.m. at the Champaign Airport, skies were partly sunny. The temperature was 78 degrees, the dew point was 65, and the relative humidity was

Looking elsewhere around the Midwest at 1 p.m., Chicago was partly sunny, and 82. Indianapolis was cloudy, and 80. St. Louis was cloudy, and 75. Kansas City was partly sunny, and 84. Des Moines was cloudy, and 69. Milwaukee was partly sunny, and 83. The time is currently 1:38 p.m. Central Daylight Time. 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Now for the official National Weather Service forecast for Champaign, Urbana, and surrounding areas of East Central Illinois. Rest of today, mostly cloudy with a slight chance of showers and thunderstorms. Near steady temperature in the lower 80s. Southwest winds 10 to 15 miles an hour. Chance of rain 20%. Tonight, mostly cloudy. A slight chance of showers and thunderstorms until midnight, then a chance of showers and thunderstorms after midnight. Lows in the lower 60s. South winds 10 to 15 miles an hour, becoming southwest 5 to 10 miles an hour after midnight. Chance of rain 50%. Sunday, partly sunny. A slight chance of showers in the morning. Highs in the mid-70s. Northwest winds 15 to 20 miles an hour with gusts up to 30 miles an hour. Chance of rain 20%. Sunday night, mostly clear until midnight, then becoming partly cloudy. Cooler with lows in the lower 50s. Northwest winds 10 to 15 miles an hour, diminishing to around 5 miles an hour after midnight. Monday, sunny. Highs in the mid-70s. West winds 5 to 10 miles an hour. Monday night, mostly clear. Lows in the mid-50s. Tuesday and Tuesday night, partly cloudy. A chance of showers and thunderstorms. Highs in the upper 70s. Lows in the mid-50s. Chance of rain 50%. Wednesday, partly sunny. A chance of showers in the morning, then showers likely with a chance of thunderstorms in the afternoon. Breezy with highs around 80. Chance of rain 70%. Wednesday night, showers with a chance of thunderstorms until midnight, then a chance of showers after midnight. Locally heavy rainfall possible until midnight. Windy with lows in the mid-60s. Chance of rain 90%. Thursday, a chance of showers in the morning. Mostly sunny. Breezy with highs in the upper 70s. Chance of rain 50%. Thursday night, partly cloudy until midnight, then becoming mostly clear. Lows in the upper 50s. Juneteenth, sunny. Highs in the upper 70s. Again, the forecast for Champaign, Urbana, and surrounding areas of East Central Illinois for the rest of today, mostly cloudy with a slight chance of showers and thunderstorms. Near steady temperature in the lower 80s. Southwest winds 10 to 15 miles an hour. Chance of rain 20%. At 1 p.m. at the Champaign Airport, skies were partly sunny. The temperature was 78 degrees, the dew point was 65, and the relative humidity was 63%. The wind was south at 14 miles an hour, gusting to 24. The pressure was 29.99 inches and falling. Elsewhere around the area, it was cloudy, with a temperature of 75 at Bloomington, 78 at Paris, and 79 at Terre Haute. Under cloudy skies, Mattoon reported 78, Decatur reported 77, and Springfield reported 77. At Peoria, the weather conditions were not available. And once again at 1 p.m. at the Champaign Airport, under partly sunny skies, the temperature was 78. Looking elsewhere around the Midwest at 1 p.m., Chicago was partly sunny, and 82. Indianapolis was cloudy, and 80. St. Louis was cloudy, and 75. Kansas City was partly sunny, and 84. Des Moines was cloudy, and 69. Milwaukee was partly sunny, and 83. The time is currently 1:42 p.m. Central Daylight Time. 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Now for the official National Weather Service forecast for Champaign, Urbana, and surrounding areas of East Central Illinois. Rest of today, mostly cloudy with a slight chance of showers and thunderstorms. Near steady temperature in the lower 80s. Southwest winds 10 to 15 miles an hour. Chance of rain 20%.

tonight, mostly cloudy. A slight chance of showers and thunderstorms until midnight, then a chance of showers and thunderstorms after midnight. Lows in the lower 60s. South winds 10 to 15 miles an hour, becoming southwest 5 to 10 miles an hour after midnight. Chance of rain 50%. Sunday, partly sunny. A slight chance of showers in the morning. Highs in the mid-70s. Northwest winds 15 to 20 miles an hour with gusts up to 30 miles an hour. Chance of rain 20%. Sunday night, mostly clear until midnight, then becoming partly cloudy. Cooler with lows in the lower 50s. Northwest winds 10 to 15 miles an hour, diminishing to around 5 miles an hour after midnight. Monday, sunny. Highs in the mid-70s. West winds 5 to 10 miles an hour. Monday night, mostly clear. Lows in the mid-50s. Tuesday and Tuesday night, partly cloudy. A chance of showers and thunderstorms. Highs in the upper 70s. Lows in the mid-50s. Chance of rain 50%. Wednesday, partly sunny. A chance of showers in the morning, then showers likely with a chance of thunderstorms in the afternoon. Breezy with highs around 80. Chance of rain 70%. Wednesday night, showers with a chance of thunderstorms until midnight, then a chance of showers after midnight. Locally heavy rainfall possible until midnight. Windy with lows in the mid-60s. Chance of rain 90%. Thursday, a chance of showers in the morning. Mostly sunny. Breezy with highs in the upper 70s. Chance of rain 50%. Thursday night, partly cloudy until midnight, then becoming mostly clear. Lows in the upper 50s. Juneteenth, sunny. Highs in the upper 70s. Again, the forecast for Champaign, Urbana and surrounding areas of East Central Illinois for the rest of today, mostly cloudy with a slight chance of showers and thunderstorms. Near steady temperature in the lower 80s. Southwest winds 10 to 15 miles an hour. Chance of rain 20%. At 1 p.m. at the Champaign Airport, skies were partly sunny. The temperature was 78 degrees, the dew point was 65, and the relative humidity was 63%. The wind was south at 14 miles an hour, gusting to 24. The pressure was 29.99 inches and falling. Elsewhere around the area, it was cloudy, with a temperature of 75 at Bloomington, 78 at Paris, and 79 at Terre Haute. Under cloudy skies, Mattoon reported 78, Decatur reported 77, and Springfield reported 77. At Peoria, the weather conditions were not available. And once again at 1 p.m. at the Champaign Airport, under partly sunny skies, the temperature was 78. Looking elsewhere around the Midwest at 1 p.m., Chicago was partly sunny, and 82. Indianapolis was cloudy, and 80. St. Louis was cloudy, and 75. Kansas City was partly sunny, and 84. Des Moines was cloudy, and 69. Milwaukee was partly sunny, and 83. The time is currently 1:46 p.m. Central Daylight Time. 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Now for the official National Weather Service forecast for Champaign, Urbana and surrounding areas of East Central Illinois. Rest of today, mostly cloudy with a slight chance of showers and thunderstorms. Near steady temperature in the lower 80s. Southwest winds 10 to 15 miles an hour. Chance of rain 20%. Tonight, mostly cloudy. A slight chance of showers and thunderstorms until midnight, then a chance of showers and thunderstorms after midnight. Lows in the lower 60s. South winds 10 to 15 miles an hour, becoming southwest 5 to 10 miles an hour after midnight. Chance of rain 50%. Sunday, partly sunny. A slight chance of showers in the morning. Highs in the mid-70s. Northwest winds 15 to 20 miles an hour with gusts up to 30 miles an hour. Chance of rain 20%. Sunday night, mostly clear until midnight, then becoming partly cloudy. Cooler with lows in the lower 50s. Northwest winds 10 to 15 miles an hour, diminishing to around 5 miles an hour after midnight. Monday, sunny. Highs in the mid-70s. West winds 5 to 10 miles an hour.
Monday night, mostly clear. Lows in the mid-50s. Tuesday and Tuesday night, partly cloudy. A chance of showers and thunderstorms. Highs in the upper 70s. Lows in the mid-50s. Chance of rain 50%. Wednesday, partly sunny. A chance of showers in the morning, then showers likely with a chance of thunderstorms in the afternoon. Breezy with highs around 80. Chance of rain 70%. Wednesday night, showers with a chance of thunderstorms until midnight, then a chance of showers after midnight. Locally heavy rainfall possible until midnight. Windy with lows in the mid-60s. Chance of rain 90%. Thursday, a chance of showers in the morning. Mostly sunny. Breezy with highs in the upper 70s. Chance of rain 50%. Thursday night, partly cloudy until midnight, then becoming mostly clear. Lows in the upper 50s. Juneteenth, sunny. Highs in the upper 70s. Again, the forecast for Champaign, Urbana and surrounding areas of East Central Illinois for the rest of today, mostly cloudy with a slight chance of showers and thunderstorms. Near steady temperature in the lower 80s. Southwest winds 10 to 15 miles an hour. Chance of rain 20%. Now for the official National Weather Service forecast for Champaign, Urbana and surrounding areas of East Central Illinois. Rest of today, mostly cloudy with a slight chance of showers and thunderstorms. Near steady temperature in the lower 80s. Southwest winds 10 to 15 miles an hour. Chance of rain 20%. Tonight, mostly cloudy. A slight chance of showers and thunderstorms until midnight, then a chance of showers and thunderstorms after midnight. Lows in the lower 60s. South winds 10 to 15 miles an hour, becoming southwest 5 to 10 miles an hour after midnight. Chance of rain 50%. Sunday, partly sunny. A slight chance of showers in the morning. Highs in the mid-70s. Northwest winds 15 to 20 miles an hour with gusts up to 30 miles an hour. Chance of rain 20%. Sunday night, mostly clear until midnight, then becoming partly cloudy. Cooler with lows in the lower 50s. Northwest winds 10 to 15 miles an hour, diminishing to around 5 miles an hour after midnight. Monday, sunny. Highs in the mid-70s. West winds 5 to 10 miles an hour. Monday night, mostly clear. Lows in the mid-50s. Tuesday and Tuesday night, partly cloudy. A chance of showers and thunderstorms. Highs in the upper 70s. Lows in the mid-50s. Chance of rain 50%. Wednesday, partly sunny. A chance of showers in the morning, then showers likely with a chance of thunderstorms in the afternoon. Breezy with highs around 80. Chance of rain 70%. Wednesday night, showers with a chance of thunderstorms until midnight, then a chance of showers after midnight. Locally heavy rainfall possible until midnight. Windy with lows in the mid-60s. Chance of rain 90%. Thursday, a chance of showers in the morning. Mostly sunny. Breezy with highs in the upper 70s. Chance of rain 50%. Thursday night, partly cloudy until midnight, then becoming mostly clear. Lows in the upper 50s. Juneteenth, sunny. Highs in the upper 70s. Again, the forecast for Champaign, Urbana and surrounding areas of East Central Illinois for the rest of today, mostly cloudy with a slight chance of showers and thunderstorms. Near steady temperature in the lower 80s. Southwest winds 10 to 15 miles an hour. Chance of rain 20%. At 1 p.m. at the Champaign Airport, skies were partly sunny. The temperature was 78 degrees, the dew point was 65, and the relative humidity was 63%. The wind was south at 14 miles an hour, gusting to 24. The pressure was 29.99 inches and falling. Elsewhere around the area, it was cloudy, with a temperature of 75 at Bloomington, 78 at Paris, and 79 at Terre Haute. Under cloudy skies, Mattoon reported 78, Decatur reported 77, and Springfield reported 77. At Peoria, the weather conditions were not available. And once again at 1 p.m. at the Champaign Airport, under partly sunny skies, the temperature was 78. Looking elsewhere around the Midwest at 1 p.m., Chicago was partly sunny, and 82.

Indianapolis was cloudy and 80. St. Louis was cloudy and 75. Kansas City was partly sunny and 84. Des Moines was cloudy and 69. Milwaukee was partly sunny and 83. The time is currently 1:53 p.m. Central Daylight Time. 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Now for the official National Weather Service forecast for Champaign, Urbana, and surrounding areas of East Central Illinois. Rest of today, mostly cloudy with a slight chance of showers and thunderstorms. Near steady temperature in the lower 80s. Southwest winds 10 to 15 miles an hour. Chance of rain 20%. Tonight, mostly cloudy. A slight chance of showers and thunderstorms until midnight, then a chance of showers and thunderstorms after midnight. Lows in the lower 60s. South winds 10 to 15 miles an hour, becoming southwest 5 to 10 miles an hour after midnight. Chance of rain 50%. Sunday, partly sunny. A slight chance of showers in the morning. Highs in the mid-70s. Northwest winds 15 to 20 miles an hour with gusts up to 30 miles an hour. Chance of rain 20%. Sunday night, mostly clear until midnight, then becoming partly cloudy. Cooler with lows in the lower 50s. Northwest winds 10 to 15 miles an hour, diminishing to around 5 miles an hour after midnight. Monday, sunny. Highs in the mid-70s. West winds 5 to 10 miles an hour. Monday night, mostly clear. Lows in the mid-50s. Tuesday and Tuesday night, partly cloudy. A chance of showers and thunderstorms. Highs in the upper 70s. Lows in the mid-50s. Chance of rain 50%. Wednesday, partly sunny. A chance of showers in the morning, then showers likely with a chance of thunderstorms in the afternoon. Breezy with highs around 80. Chance of rain 70%. Wednesday night, showers with a chance of thunderstorms until midnight, then a chance of showers after midnight. Locally heavy rainfall possible until midnight. Windy with lows in the mid-60s. Chance of rain 90%. Thursday, a chance of showers in the morning. Mostly sunny. Breezy with highs in the upper 70s. Chance of rain 50%. Thursday night, partly cloudy until midnight, then becoming mostly clear. Lows in the upper 50s. Juneteenth, sunny. Highs in the upper 70s. Again, the forecast for Champaign, Urbana, and surrounding areas of East Central Illinois for the rest of today, mostly cloudy with a slight chance of showers and thunderstorms. Near steady temperature in the lower 80s. Southwest winds 10 to 15 miles an hour. Chance of rain 20%. At 1 p.m. at the Champaign Airport, skies were partly sunny. The temperature was 78 degrees, the dew point was 65, and the relative humidity was 63%. The wind was south at 14 miles an hour, gusting to 24. The pressure was 29.99 inches and falling. Elsewhere around the area, it was cloudy, with a temperature of 75 at Bloomington, 78 at Paris, and 79 at Terre Haute. Under cloudy skies, Mattoon reported 78, Decatur reported 77, and Springfield reported 77. At Peoria, the weather conditions were not available. And once again at 1 p.m. at the Champaign Airport, under partly sunny skies, the temperature was 78. Looking elsewhere around the Midwest at 1 p.m., Chicago was partly sunny, and 82. Indianapolis was cloudy, and 80. St. Louis was cloudy, and 75. Kansas City was partly sunny, and 84. Des Moines was cloudy, and 69. Milwaukee was partly sunny, and 83. The time is currently 1:57 p.m. Central Daylight Time. 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Now for the official National Weather Service forecast for Champaign, Urbana, and surrounding areas of East Central Illinois. Rest of today, mostly cloudy with a slight chance of showers and thunderstorms. Near steady temperature in the lower 80s. Southwest winds 10 to 15 miles an hour. Chance of rain 20%. Tonight, mostly cloudy. A slight chance of showers and thunderstorms until midnight, then a chance of showers.

and thunderstorms after midnight. Lows in the lower 60s. South winds 10 to 15 miles an hour, becoming southwest 5 to 10 miles an hour after midnight. Chance of rain 50%. Sunday, partly sunny. A slight chance of showers in the morning. Highs in the mid-70s. Northwest winds 15 to 20 miles an hour with gusts up to 30 miles an hour. Chance of rain 20%. Sunday night, mostly clear until midnight, then becoming partly cloudy. Cooler with lows in the lower 50s. Northwest winds 10 to 15 miles an hour, diminishing to around 5 miles an hour after midnight. Monday, sunny. Highs in the mid-70s. West winds 5 to 10 miles an hour. Monday night, mostly clear. Lows in the mid-50s. Tuesday and Tuesday night, partly cloudy. A chance of showers and thunderstorms. Highs in the upper 70s. Lows in the mid-50s. Chance of rain 50%. Wednesday, partly sunny. A chance of showers in the morning, then showers likely with a chance of thunderstorms in the afternoon. Breezy with highs around 80. Chance of rain 70%. Wednesday night, showers with a chance of thunderstorms until midnight, then a chance of showers after midnight. Locally heavy rainfall possible until midnight. Windy with lows in the mid-60s. Chance of rain 90%. Thursday, a chance of showers in the morning. Mostly sunny. Breezy with highs in the upper 70s. Chance of rain 50%. Thursday night, partly cloudy until midnight, then becoming mostly clear. Lows in the upper 50s. Juneteenth, sunny. Highs in the upper 70s. Again, the forecast for Champaign, Urbana and surrounding areas of East Central Illinois for the rest of today, mostly cloudy with a slight chance of showers and thunderstorms. Near steady temperature in the lower 80s. Southwest winds 10 to 15 miles an hour. Chance of rain 20%. The time is currently 2 p.m. Central Daylight Time. 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Now for the official National Weather Service forecast for Champaign, Urbana and surrounding areas of East Central Illinois. Rest of today, mostly cloudy with a slight chance of showers and thunderstorms. Near steady temperature in the lower 80s. Southwest winds 10 to 15 miles an hour. Chance of rain 20%. Tonight, mostly cloudy. A slight chance of showers and thunderstorms until midnight, then a chance of showers and thunderstorms after midnight. Lows in the lower 60s. South winds 10 to 15 miles an hour, becoming southwest 5 to 10 miles an hour after midnight. Chance of rain 50%. Sunday, partly sunny. A slight chance of showers in the morning. Highs in the mid-70s. Northwest winds 15 to 20 miles an hour with gusts up to 30 miles an hour. Chance of rain 20%. Sunday night, mostly clear until midnight, then becoming partly cloudy. Cooler with lows in the lower 50s. Northwest winds 10 to 15 miles an hour, diminishing to around 5 miles an hour after midnight. Monday, sunny. Highs in the mid-70s. West winds 5 to 10 miles an hour. Monday night, mostly clear. Lows in the mid-50s. Tuesday and Tuesday night, partly cloudy. A chance of showers and thunderstorms. Highs in the upper 70s. Lows in the mid-50s. Chance of rain 50%. Wednesday, partly sunny. A chance of showers in the morning, then showers likely with a chance of thunderstorms in the afternoon. Breezy with highs around 80. Chance of rain 70%. Wednesday night, showers with a chance of thunderstorms until midnight, then a chance of showers after midnight. Locally heavy rainfall possible until midnight. Windy with lows in the mid-60s. Chance of rain 90%. Thursday, a chance of showers in the morning. Mostly sunny. Breezy with highs in the upper 70s. Chance of rain 50%. Thursday night, partly cloudy until midnight, then becoming mostly clear. Lows in the upper 50s. Juneteenth, sunny. Highs in the upper 70s. Again, the forecast for Champaign, Urbana and surrounding areas of East Central Illinois for the rest of today, mostly cloudy with a slight chance of showers and thunderstorms. Near steady temperature in the lower 80s.
southwest winds 10 to 15 miles an hour. Chance of rain 20%. At 2 p.m. at the Champaign Airport, heavy rain was falling. Visibility was 2.5 miles. The temperature was 74 degrees, the dew point was 69, and the relative humidity was 85%. The wind was southwest at 14 miles an hour, gusting to 25. The pressure was 29.97 inches and falling. Elsewhere around the area, at Decatur, it was partly sunny, with a temperature of 78. It was cloudy, with a temperature of 75 at Bloomington, 78 at Paris, 79 at Terre Haute, 77 at Mattoon, and 75 at Springfield. At Peoria, the weather conditions were not available. And once again at 2 p.m. at the Champaign Airport, with heavy rain, the temperature was 74. The time is currently 2:04 p.m. Central Daylight Time. 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Now for the official National Weather Service forecast for Champaign, Urbana, and surrounding areas of East Central Illinois. Rest of today, mostly cloudy with a slight chance of showers and thunderstorms. Near steady temperature in the lower 80s. Southwest winds 10 to 15 miles an hour. Chance of rain 20%. Tonight, mostly cloudy. A slight chance of showers and thunderstorms until midnight, then a chance of showers and thunderstorms after midnight. Lows in the lower 60s. South winds 10 to 15 miles an hour, becoming southwest 5 to 10 miles an hour after midnight. Chance of rain 50%. Sunday, partly sunny. A slight chance of showers in the morning. Highs in the mid-70s. Northwest winds 15 to 20 miles an hour with gusts up to 30 miles an hour. Chance of rain 20%. Sunday night, mostly clear until midnight, then becoming partly cloudy. Cooler with lows in the lower 50s. Northwest winds 10 to 15 miles an hour, diminishing to around 5 miles an hour after midnight. Monday, sunny. Highs in the mid-70s. West winds 5 to 10 miles an hour. Monday night, mostly clear. Lows in the mid-50s. Tuesday and Tuesday night, partly cloudy. A chance of showers and thunderstorms. Highs in the upper 70s. Lows in the mid-50s. Chance of rain 50%. Wednesday, partly sunny. A chance of showers in the morning, then showers likely with a chance of thunderstorms in the afternoon. Breezy with highs around 80. Chance of rain 70%. Wednesday night, showers with a chance of thunderstorms until midnight, then a chance of showers after midnight. Locally heavy rainfall possible until midnight. Windy with lows in the mid-60s. Chance of rain 90%. Thursday, a chance of showers in the morning. Mostly sunny. Breezy with highs in the upper 70s. Chance of rain 50%. Thursday night, partly cloudy until midnight, then becoming mostly clear. Lows in the upper 50s. Juneteenth, sunny. Highs in the upper 70s. Again, the forecast for Champaign, Urbana, and surrounding areas of East Central Illinois for the rest of today, mostly cloudy with a slight chance of showers and thunderstorms. Near steady temperature in the lower 80s. Southwest winds 10 to 15 miles an hour. Chance of rain 20%. 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Programming originates from NOAA's National Weather Service office in Lincoln and transmits from the WCIA television tower near Seymour. The station serves the following counties: Champaign, DeWitt, Coles, Douglas, Edgar, Ford, Moultrie, Piatt, and Vermilion. 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At 2 p.m. at the Champaign Airport, heavy rain was falling. Visibility was 2.5 miles. The temperature was 74 degrees, the dew point was 69, and the relative humidity was 85%. The wind was southwest at 14 miles an hour, gusting to 25. The pressure was 29.97 inches and falling. Elsewhere around the area, at Decatur, it was partly sunny, with a temperature of 78. It was cloudy, with a temperature of 75 at Bloomington, 78 at Paris, 79 at Terre Haute,
77 at Mattoon, and 75 at Springfield. At Peoria, the weather conditions were not available. And once again at 2 p.m. at the Champaign Airport, with heavy rain, the temperature was 74. Looking elsewhere around the Midwest at 2 p.m., Chicago was partly sunny, and 83. Indianapolis was cloudy, and 78. St. Louis was cloudy, and 79. Kansas City was partly sunny, and 83. Des Moines was cloudy, and 73. Milwaukee was partly sunny, and 83. The time is currently 2:09 p.m. Central Daylight Time. 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Now for the official National Weather Service forecast for Champaign, Urbana, and surrounding areas of East Central Illinois. Rest of today, mostly cloudy with a slight chance of showers and thunderstorms. Near steady temperature in the lower 80s. Southwest winds 10 to 15 miles an hour. Chance of rain 20%. Tonight, mostly cloudy. A slight chance of showers and thunderstorms until midnight, then a chance of showers and thunderstorms after midnight. Lows in the lower 60s. South winds 10 to 15 miles an hour, becoming southwest 5 to 10 miles an hour after midnight. Chance of rain 50%. Sunday, partly sunny. A slight chance of showers in the morning. Highs in the mid-70s. Northwest winds 15 to 20 miles an hour with gusts up to 30 miles an hour. Chance of rain 20%. Sunday night, mostly clear until midnight, then becoming partly cloudy. Cooler with lows in the lower 50s. Northwest winds 10 to 15 miles an hour, diminishing to around 5 miles an hour after midnight. Monday, sunny. Highs in the mid-70s. West winds 5 to 10 miles an hour. Monday night, mostly clear. Lows in the mid-50s. Tuesday and Tuesday night, partly cloudy. A chance of showers and thunderstorms. Highs in the upper 70s. Lows in the mid-50s. Chance of rain 50%. Wednesday, partly sunny. A chance of showers in the morning, then showers likely with a chance of thunderstorms in the afternoon. Breezy with highs around 80. Chance of rain 70%. Wednesday night, showers with a chance of thunderstorms until midnight, then a chance of showers after midnight. Locally heavy rainfall possible until midnight. Windy with lows in the mid-60s. Chance of rain 90%. Thursday, a chance of showers in the morning. Mostly sunny. Breezy with highs in the upper 70s. Chance of rain 50%. Thursday night, partly cloudy until midnight, then becoming mostly clear. Lows in the upper 50s. Juneteenth, sunny. Highs in the upper 70s. Again, the forecast for Champaign, Urbana, and surrounding areas of East Central Illinois for the rest of today, mostly cloudy with a slight chance of showers and thunderstorms. Near steady temperature in the lower 80s. Southwest winds 10 to 15 miles an hour. Chance of rain 20%. At 2 p.m. at the Champaign Airport, rain and fog were reported. Visibility was 1¾ miles. The temperature was 73 degrees, the dew point was 70, and the relative humidity was 90%. The wind was southwest at 13 miles an hour, gusting to 25. The pressure was 29.97 inches and falling. Elsewhere around the area, it was partly sunny, with a temperature of 78 at Paris, 79 at Terre Haute, and 77 at Mattoon. It was cloudy, with a temperature of 75 at Bloomington, 78 at Decatur, and 75 at Springfield. At Peoria, the weather conditions were not available. And once again at 2 p.m. at the Champaign Airport, with rain and fog, the temperature was 73. Looking elsewhere around the Midwest at 2 p.m., Chicago was partly sunny, and 83. Indianapolis was cloudy, and 78. St. Louis was cloudy, and 79. Kansas City was partly sunny, and 83. Des Moines was cloudy, and 73. Milwaukee was partly sunny, and 83. The time is currently 2:13 p.m. Central Daylight Time. 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

Urbana and surrounding areas of east central Illinois. Rest of today, mostly cloudy with a slight chance of showers and thunderstorms. Near steady temperature in the lower 80s. Southwest winds 10 to 15 miles an hour. Chance of rain 20%. Tonight, mostly cloudy. A slight chance of showers and thunderstorms until midnight, then a chance of showers and thunderstorms after midnight. Lows in the lower 60s. South winds 10 to 15 miles an hour, becoming southwest 5 to 10 miles an hour after midnight. Chance of rain 50%. Sunday, partly sunny. A slight chance of showers in the morning. Highs in the mid-70s. Northwest winds 15 to 20 miles an hour with gusts up to 30 miles an hour. Chance of rain 20%. Sunday night, mostly clear until midnight, then becoming partly cloudy. Cooler with lows in the lower 50s. Northwest winds 10 to 15 miles an hour, diminishing to around 5 miles an hour after midnight. Monday, sunny. Highs in the mid-70s. West winds 5 to 10 miles an hour. Monday night, mostly clear. Lows in the mid-50s. Tuesday and Tuesday night, partly cloudy. A chance of showers and thunderstorms. Highs in the upper 70s. Lows in the mid-50s. Chance of rain 50%. Wednesday, partly sunny. A chance of showers in the morning, then showers likely with a chance of thunderstorms in the afternoon. Breezy with highs around 80. Chance of rain 70%. Wednesday night, showers with a chance of thunderstorms until midnight, then a chance of showers after midnight. Locally heavy rainfall possible until midnight. Windy with lows in the mid-60s. Chance of rain 90%. Thursday, a chance of showers in the morning. Mostly sunny. Breezy with highs in the upper 70s. Chance of rain 50%. Thursday night, partly cloudy until midnight, then becoming mostly clear. Lows in the upper 50s. Juneteenth, sunny. Highs in the upper 70s. Again, the forecast for Champaign, Urbana and surrounding areas of east central Illinois for the rest of today, mostly cloudy with a slight chance of showers and thunderstorms. Near steady temperature in the lower 80s. Southwest winds 10 to 15 miles an hour. Chance of rain 20%. At 2 p.m. at the Champaign Airport, rain and fog were reported. Visibility was 1¾ miles. The temperature was 73 degrees, the dew point was 70, and the relative humidity was 90%. The wind was southwest at 13 miles an hour, gusting to 25. The pressure was 29.97 inches and falling. Elsewhere around the area, it was partly sunny, with a temperature of 78 at Paris, 79 at Terre Haute, and 77 at Mattoon. It was cloudy, with a temperature of 75 at Bloomington, 78 at Decatur, and 75 at Springfield. At Peoria, the weather conditions were not available. And once again at 2 p.m. at the Champaign Airport, with rain and fog, the temperature was 73. Looking elsewhere around the Midwest at 2 p.m., Chicago was partly sunny, and 83. Indianapolis was cloudy, and 78. St. Louis was cloudy, and 79. Kansas City was partly sunny, and 83. Des Moines was cloudy, and 73. Milwaukee was partly sunny, and 83. The time is currently 2:17 p.m. Central Daylight Time. 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Now for the official National Weather Service forecast for Champaign, Urbana and surrounding areas of east central Illinois. Rest of today, mostly cloudy with a slight chance of showers and thunderstorms. Near steady temperature in the lower 80s. Southwest winds 10 to 15 miles an hour. Chance of rain 20%. Tonight, mostly cloudy. A slight chance of showers and thunderstorms until midnight, then a chance of showers and thunderstorms after midnight. Lows in the lower 60s. South winds 10 to 15 miles an hour, becoming southwest 5 to 10 miles an hour after midnight. Chance of rain 50%. Sunday, partly sunny. A slight chance of showers in the morning. Highs in the mid-70s. Northwest winds 15 to 20 miles an hour with gusts up to 30 miles an hour. Chance of rain 20%. Sunday night, mostly

clear until midnight, then becoming partly cloudy. Cooler with lows in the lower 50s. Northwest winds 10 to 15 miles an hour, diminishing to around 5 miles an hour after midnight. Monday, sunny. Highs in the mid-70s. West winds 5 to 10 miles an hour. Monday night, mostly clear. Lows in the mid-50s. Tuesday and Tuesday night, partly cloudy. A chance of showers and thunderstorms. Highs in the upper 70s. Lows in the mid-50s. Chance of rain 50%. Wednesday, partly sunny. A chance of showers in the morning, then showers likely with a chance of thunderstorms in the afternoon. Breezy with highs around 80. Chance of rain 70%. Wednesday night, showers with a chance of thunderstorms until midnight, then a chance of showers after midnight. Locally heavy rainfall possible until midnight. Windy with lows in the mid-60s. Chance of rain 90%. Thursday, a chance of showers in the morning. Mostly sunny. Breezy with highs in the upper 70s. Chance of rain 50%. Thursday night, partly cloudy until midnight, then becoming mostly clear. Lows in the upper 50s. Juneteenth, sunny. Highs in the upper 70s. Again, the forecast for Champaign, Urbana and surrounding areas of East Central Illinois for the rest of today, mostly cloudy with a slight chance of showers and thunderstorms. Near steady temperature in the lower 80s. Southwest winds 10 to 15 miles an hour. Chance of rain 20%. At 2 p.m. at the Champaign Airport, rain and fog were reported. Visibility was 1¾ miles. The temperature was 73 degrees, the dew point was 70, and the relative humidity was 90%. The wind was southwest at 13 miles an hour, gusting to 25. The pressure was 29.97 inches and falling. Elsewhere around the area, it was partly sunny, with a temperature of 78 at Paris, 79 at Terre Haute, and 77 at Mattoon. It was cloudy, with a temperature of 75 at Bloomington, 78 at Decatur, and 75 at Springfield. At Peoria, the weather conditions were not available. And once again at 2 p.m. at the Champaign Airport, with rain and fog, the temperature was 73. Looking elsewhere around the Midwest at 2 p.m., Chicago was partly sunny, and 83. Indianapolis was cloudy, and 78. St. Louis was cloudy, and 79. Kansas City was partly sunny, and 83. Des Moines was cloudy, and 73. Milwaukee was partly sunny, and 83. The time is currently 2:21 p.m. Central Daylight Time. 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Now for the official National Weather Service forecast for Champaign, Urbana and surrounding areas of East Central Illinois. Rest of today, mostly cloudy with a slight chance of showers and thunderstorms. Near steady temperature in the lower 80s. Southwest winds 10 to 15 miles an hour. Chance of rain 20%. Tonight, mostly cloudy. A slight chance of showers and thunderstorms until midnight, then a chance of showers and thunderstorms after midnight. Lows in the lower 60s. South winds 10 to 15 miles an hour, becoming southwest 5 to 10 miles an hour after midnight. Chance of rain 50%. Sunday, partly sunny. A slight chance of showers in the morning. Highs in the mid-70s. Northwest winds 15 to 20 miles an hour with gusts up to 30 miles an hour. Chance of rain 20%. Sunday night, mostly clear until midnight, then becoming partly cloudy. Cooler with lows in the lower 50s. Northwest winds 10 to 15 miles an hour, diminishing to around 5 miles an hour after midnight. Monday, sunny. Highs in the mid-70s. West winds 5 to 10 miles an hour. Monday night, mostly clear. Lows in the mid-50s. Tuesday and Tuesday night, partly cloudy. A chance of showers and thunderstorms. Highs in the upper 70s. Lows in the mid-50s. Chance of rain 50%. Wednesday, partly sunny. A chance of showers in the morning, then showers likely with a chance of thunderstorms in the afternoon. Breezy with highs around 80. Chance of rain 70%.
Wednesday night, showers with a chance of thunderstorms until midnight, then a chance of showers after midnight. Locally heavy rainfall possible until midnight. Windy with lows in the mid-60s. Chance of rain 90%. Thursday, a chance of showers in the morning. Mostly sunny. Breezy with highs in the upper 70s. Chance of rain 50%. Thursday night, partly cloudy until midnight, then becoming mostly clear. Lows in the upper 50s. Juneteenth, sunny. Highs in the upper 70s. Again, the forecast for Champaign, Urbana and surrounding areas of East Central Illinois for the rest of today, mostly cloudy with a slight chance of showers and thunderstorms. Near steady temperature in the lower 80s. Southwest winds 10 to 15 miles an hour. Chance of rain 20%. At 2 p.m. at the Champaign Airport, rain and fog were reported. Visibility was 3 miles. The temperature was 73 degrees, the dew point was 70, and the relative humidity was 90%. The wind was south at 9 miles an hour, gusting to 20. The pressure was 29.96 inches and falling. Elsewhere around the area, it was partly sunny, with a temperature of 78 at Paris, 79 at Terre Haute, and 77 at Mattoon. It was cloudy, with a temperature of 75 at Bloomington, 78 at Decatur, and 75 at Springfield. At Peoria, the weather conditions were not available. And once again at 2 p.m. at the Champaign Airport, with rain and fog, the temperature was 73. Looking elsewhere around the Midwest at 2 p.m., Chicago was partly sunny, and 83. Indianapolis was cloudy, and 78. St. Louis was cloudy, and 79. Kansas City was partly sunny, and 83. Des Moines was cloudy, and 73. Milwaukee was partly sunny, and 83. Looking elsewhere around the Midwest at 2 p.m., Chicago was partly sunny, and 83. Indianapolis was cloudy, and 78. St. Louis was cloudy, and 79. Kansas City was partly sunny, and 83. Des Moines was cloudy, and 73. Milwaukee was partly sunny, and 83. The time is currently 2:26 p.m. Central Daylight Time. 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Now for the official National Weather Service forecast for Champaign, Urbana and surrounding areas of East Central Illinois. Rest of today, mostly cloudy with a slight chance of showers and thunderstorms. Near steady temperature in the lower 80s. Southwest winds 10 to 15 miles an hour. Chance of rain 20%. Tonight, mostly cloudy. A slight chance of showers and thunderstorms until midnight, then a chance of showers and thunderstorms after midnight. Lows in the lower 60s. South winds 10 to 15 miles an hour, becoming southwest 5 to 10 miles an hour after midnight. Chance of rain 50%. Sunday, partly sunny. A slight chance of showers in the morning. Highs in the mid-70s. Northwest winds 15 to 20 miles an hour with gusts up to 30 miles an hour. Chance of rain 20%. Sunday night, mostly clear until midnight, then becoming partly cloudy. Cooler with lows in the lower 50s. Northwest winds 10 to 15 miles an hour, diminishing to around 5 miles an hour after midnight. Monday, sunny. Highs in the mid-70s. West winds 5 to 10 miles an hour. Monday night, mostly clear. Lows in the mid-50s. Tuesday and Tuesday night, partly cloudy. A chance of showers and thunderstorms. Highs in the upper 70s. Lows in the mid-50s. Chance of rain 50%. Wednesday, partly sunny. A chance of showers in the morning, then showers likely with a chance of thunderstorms in the afternoon. Breezy with highs around 80. Chance of rain 70%. Wednesday night, showers with a chance of thunderstorms until midnight, then a chance of showers after midnight. Locally heavy rainfall possible until midnight. Windy with lows in the mid-60s. Chance of rain 90%. Thursday, a chance of showers in the morning. Mostly sunny. Breezy with highs in the upper 70s. Chance of rain 50%. Thursday night, partly cloudy until midnight, then becoming mostly clear. Lows in the upper 50s.
17th, sunny. Highs in the upper 70s.

forecast for Champaign, Urbana, and surrounding areas of east central Illinois for the rest of today. Mostly cloudy with a slight chance of showers and thunderstorms. Near steady temperature in the lower 80s. Southwest winds 10 to 15 miles an hour. Chance of rain 20%. At 2 p.m. at the Champaign Airport, rain and fog were reported. Visibility was 3 miles. The temperature was 73 degrees, the dew point was 70, and the relative humidity was 90%. The wind was south at 9 miles an hour, gusting to 20. The pressure was 29.96 inches and falling. Elsewhere around the area, it was partly sunny, with a temperature of 78 at Paris, 79 at Terre Haute, and 77 at Mattoon. It was cloudy, with a temperature of 75 at Bloomington, 78 at Decatur, and 75 at Springfield. At Peoria, the weather conditions were not available. And once again at 2 p.m. at the Champaign Airport, with rain and fog, the temperature was 73. Looking elsewhere around the Midwest at 2 p.m., Chicago was partly sunny, and 83. Indianapolis was cloudy, and 78. St. Louis was cloudy, and 79. Kansas City was partly sunny, and 83. Des Moines was cloudy, and 73. Milwaukee was partly sunny, and 83. The time is currently 2:30 p.m. Central Daylight Time. 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Now for the official National Weather Service forecast for Champaign, Urbana, and surrounding areas of east central Illinois. Rest of today, mostly cloudy with a slight chance of showers and thunderstorms. Near steady temperature in the lower 80s. Southwest winds 10 to 15 miles an hour. Chance of rain 20%. Tonight, mostly cloudy. A slight chance of showers and thunderstorms until midnight, then a chance of showers and thunderstorms after midnight. Lows in the lower 60s. South winds 10 to 15 miles an hour, becoming southwest 5 to 10 miles an hour after midnight. Chance of rain 50%. Sunday, partly sunny. A slight chance of showers in the morning. Highs in the mid-70s. Northwest winds 15 to 20 miles an hour with gusts up to 30 miles an hour. Chance of rain 20%. Sunday night, mostly clear until midnight, then becoming partly cloudy. Cooler with lows in the lower 50s. Northwest winds 10 to 15 miles an hour, diminishing to around 5 miles an hour after midnight. Monday, sunny. Highs in the mid-70s. West winds 5 to 10 miles an hour. Monday night, mostly clear. Lows in the mid-50s. Tuesday and Tuesday night, partly cloudy. A chance of showers and thunderstorms. Highs in the upper 70s. Lows in the mid-50s. Chance of rain 50%. Wednesday, partly sunny. A chance of showers in the morning, then showers likely with a chance of thunderstorms in the afternoon. Breezy with highs around 80. Chance of rain 70%. Wednesday night, showers with a chance of thunderstorms until midnight, then a chance of showers after midnight. Locally heavy rainfall possible until midnight. Windy with lows in the mid-60s. Chance of rain 90%. Thursday, a chance of showers in the morning. Mostly sunny. Breezy with highs in the upper 70s. Chance of rain 50%. Thursday night, partly cloudy until midnight, then becoming mostly clear. Lows in the upper 50s. Juneteenth, sunny. Highs in the upper 70s. Again, the forecast for Champaign, Urbana, and surrounding areas of east central Illinois for the rest of today, mostly cloudy with a slight chance of showers and thunderstorms. Near steady temperature in the lower 80s. Southwest winds 10 to 15 miles an hour. Chance of rain 20%. At 2 p.m. at the Champaign Airport, rain and fog were reported. Visibility was 3 miles. The near steady temperature in the lower 80s. Southwest winds 10 to 15 miles an hour. Chance of rain 20%. At 2 p.m. at the Champaign Airport, rain and fog were reported. Visibility was 3 miles. The temperature was 73 degrees, the dew point was 70, and the relative humidity was 90%. The wind was south at 9 miles an hour, gusting to 20. The pressure was 29.96 inches and falling.

elsewhere around the area, it was partly sunny, with a temperature of 78 at Paris, 79 at Terre Haute, and 77 at Mattoon. It was cloudy, with a temperature of 75 at Bloomington, 78 at Decatur, and 75 at Springfield. At Peoria, the weather conditions were not available. And once again at 2 p.m. at the Champaign Airport, with rain and fog, the temperature was 73. Looking elsewhere around the Midwest at 2 p.m., Chicago was partly sunny, and 83. Indianapolis was cloudy, and 78. St. Louis was cloudy, and 79. Kansas City was partly sunny, and 83. Des Moines was cloudy, and 73. Milwaukee was partly sunny, and 83. The time is currently 2:34 p.m. Central Daylight Time. 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Now for the official National Weather Service forecast for Champaign, Urbana, and surrounding areas of East Central Illinois. Rest of today, mostly cloudy with a slight chance of showers and thunderstorms. Near steady temperature in the lower 80s. Southwest winds 10 to 15 miles an hour. Chance of rain 20%. Tonight, mostly cloudy. A slight chance of showers and thunderstorms until midnight, then a chance of showers and thunderstorms after midnight. Lows in the lower 60s. South winds 10 to 15 miles an hour, becoming southwest 5 to 10 miles an hour after midnight. Chance of rain 50%. Sunday, partly sunny. A slight chance of showers in the morning. Highs in the mid-70s. Northwest winds 15 to 20 miles an hour with gusts up to 30 miles an hour. Chance of rain 20%. Sunday night, mostly clear until midnight, then becoming partly cloudy. Cooler with lows in the lower 50s. Northwest winds 10 to 15 miles an hour, diminishing to around 5 miles an hour after midnight. Monday, sunny. Highs in the mid-70s. West winds 5 to 10 miles an hour. Monday night, mostly clear. Lows in the mid-50s. Tuesday and Tuesday night, partly cloudy. A chance of showers and thunderstorms. Highs in the upper 70s. Lows in the mid-50s. Chance of rain 50%. Wednesday, partly sunny. A chance of showers in the morning, then showers likely with a chance of thunderstorms in the afternoon. Breezy with highs around 80. Chance of rain 70%. Wednesday night, showers with a chance of thunderstorms until midnight, then a chance of showers after midnight. Locally heavy rainfall possible until midnight. Windy with lows in the mid-60s. Chance of rain 90%. Thursday, a chance of showers in the morning. Mostly sunny. Breezy with highs in the upper 70s. Chance of rain 50%. Thursday night, partly cloudy until midnight, then becoming mostly clear. Lows in the upper 50s. Juneteenth, sunny. Highs in the upper 70s. Again, the forecast for Champaign, Urbana, and surrounding areas of East Central Illinois for the rest of today, mostly cloudy with a slight chance of showers and thunderstorms. Near steady temperature in the lower 80s. Southwest winds 10 to 15 miles an hour. Chance of rain 20%. At 2 p.m. at the Champaign Airport, rain and fog were reported. Visibility was 3 miles. The temperature was 73 degrees, the dew point was 70, and the relative humidity was 90%. The wind was south at 9 miles an hour, gusting to 20. The pressure was 29.96 inches and falling. Elsewhere around the area, it was partly sunny, with a temperature of 78 at Paris, 79 at Terre Haute, and 77 at Mattoon. It was cloudy, with a temperature of 75 at Bloomington, 78 at Decatur, and 75 at Springfield. At Peoria, the weather conditions were not available. And once again at 2 p.m. at the Champaign Airport, with rain and fog, the temperature was 73. Looking elsewhere around the Midwest at 2 p.m., Chicago was partly sunny, and 83. Indianapolis was cloudy, and 78. St. Louis was cloudy, and 79. Kansas City was partly sunny, and 83. Des Moines was cloudy, and 73. Milwaukee was partly sunny, and 83. The time is currently 2:38 p.m. Central Daylight Time.

of showers and thunderstorms. Near steady temperature in the lower 80s. Southwest winds 10 to 15 miles an hour. Chance of rain 20%. Tonight, mostly cloudy. A slight chance of showers and thunderstorms until midnight, then a chance of showers and thunderstorms after midnight. Lows in the lower 60s. South winds 10 to 15 miles an hour, becoming southwest 5 to 10 miles an hour after midnight. Chance of rain 50%. Sunday, partly sunny. A slight chance of showers in the morning. Highs in the mid-70s. Northwest winds 15 to 20 miles an hour with gusts up to 30 miles an hour. Chance of rain 20%. Sunday night, mostly clear until midnight, then becoming partly cloudy. Cooler with lows in the lower 50s. Northwest winds 10 to 15 miles an hour, diminishing to around 5 miles an hour after midnight. Monday, sunny. Highs in the mid-70s. West winds 5 to 10 miles an hour. Monday night, mostly clear. Lows in the mid-50s. Tuesday and Tuesday night, partly cloudy. A chance of showers and thunderstorms. Highs in the upper 70s. Lows in the mid-50s. Chance of rain 50%. Wednesday, partly sunny. A chance of showers in the morning, then showers likely with a chance of thunderstorms in the afternoon. Breezy with highs around 80. Chance of rain 70%. Wednesday night, showers with a chance of thunderstorms until midnight, then a chance of showers after midnight. Locally heavy rainfall possible until midnight. Windy with lows in the mid-60s. Chance of rain 90%. Thursday, a chance of showers in the morning. Mostly sunny. Breezy with highs in the upper 70s. Chance of rain 50%. Thursday night, partly cloudy until midnight, then becoming mostly clear. Lows in the upper 50s. Juneteenth, sunny. Highs in the upper 70s. Again, the forecast for Champaign, Urbana and surrounding areas of East Central Illinois for the rest of today, mostly cloudy with a slight chance of showers and thunderstorms. Near steady temperature in the lower 80s. Southwest winds 10 to 15 miles an hour. Chance of rain 20%. At 2 p.m. at the Champaign Airport, rain and fog were reported. Visibility was 3 miles. The temperature was 73 degrees, the dew point was 70, and the relative humidity was 90%. The wind was south at 9 miles an hour, gusting to 20. The pressure was 29.96 inches and falling. Elsewhere around the area, it was partly sunny, with a temperature of 78 at Paris, 79 at Terre Haute, and 77 at Mattoon. It was cloudy, with a temperature of 75 at Bloomington, 78 at Decatur, and 75 at Springfield. At Peoria, the weather conditions were not available. And once again at 2 p.m. at the Champaign Airport, with rain and fog, the temperature was 73. Looking elsewhere around the Midwest at 2 p.m., Chicago was partly sunny, and 83. Indianapolis was cloudy, and 78. St. Louis was cloudy, and 79. Kansas City was partly sunny, and 83. Des Moines was cloudy, and 73. Milwaukee was partly sunny, and 83. The time is currently 2:42 p.m. Central Daylight Time. 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Now for the official National Weather Service forecast for Champaign, Urbana and surrounding areas of East Central Illinois. Rest of today, mostly cloudy with a slight chance of showers and thunderstorms. Near steady temperature in the lower 80s. Southwest winds 10 to 15 miles an hour. Chance of rain 20%. Tonight, mostly cloudy. A slight chance of showers and thunderstorms until midnight, then a chance of showers and thunderstorms after midnight. Lows in the lower 60s. South winds 10 to 15 miles an hour, becoming southwest 5 to 10 miles an hour after midnight. Chance of rain 50%. Sunday, partly sunny. A slight chance of showers in the morning. Highs in the mid-70s. Northwest winds 15 to 20 miles an hour with gusts up to 30 miles an hour. Chance of rain 20%. Sunday night, mostly clear until midnight, then becoming partly cloudy. Cooler with lows in the lower 50s. Northwest winds 10 to 15.

miles an hour, diminishing to around 5 miles an hour after midnight. Monday, sunny. Highs in the mid-70s. West winds 5 to 10 miles an hour. Monday night, mostly clear. Lows in the mid-50s. Tuesday and Tuesday night, partly cloudy. A chance of showers and thunderstorms. Highs in the upper 70s. Lows in the mid-50s. Chance of rain 50%. Wednesday, partly sunny. A chance of showers in the morning, then showers likely with a chance of thunderstorms in the afternoon. Breezy with highs around 80. Chance of rain 70%. Wednesday night, showers with a chance of thunderstorms until midnight, then a chance of showers after midnight. Locally heavy rainfall possible until midnight. Windy with lows in the mid-60s. Chance of rain 90%. Thursday, a chance of showers in the morning. Mostly sunny. Breezy with highs in the upper 70s. Chance of rain 50%. Thursday night, partly cloudy until midnight, then becoming mostly clear. Lows in the upper 50s. Juneteenth, sunny. Highs in the upper 70s. Again, the forecast for Champaign, Urbana and surrounding areas of East Central Illinois for the rest of today, mostly cloudy with a slight chance of showers and thunderstorms. Near steady temperature in the lower 80s. Southwest winds 10 to 15 miles an hour. Chance of rain 20%. At 2 p.m. at the Champaign Airport, rain and fog were reported. Visibility was 3 miles. The temperature was 73 degrees, the dew point was 70, and the relative humidity was 90%. The wind was south at 9 miles an hour, gusting to 20. The pressure was 29.96 inches and falling. Elsewhere around the area, it was partly sunny, with a temperature of 78 at Paris, 79 at Terre Haute, and 77 at Mattoon. It was cloudy, with a temperature of 75 at Bloomington, 78 at Decatur, and 75 at Springfield. At Peoria, the weather conditions were not available. And once again at 2 p.m. at the Champaign Airport, with rain and fog, the temperature was 73. Looking elsewhere around the Midwest at 2 p.m., Chicago was partly sunny, and 83. Indianapolis was cloudy, and 78. St. Louis was cloudy, and 79. Kansas City was partly sunny, and 83. Des Moines was cloudy, and 73. Milwaukee was partly sunny, and 83. The time is currently 2:46 p.m. Central Daylight Time. 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Now for the official National Weather Service forecast for Champaign, Urbana and surrounding areas of East Central Illinois. Rest of today, mostly cloudy with a slight chance of showers and thunderstorms. Near steady temperature in the lower 80s. Southwest winds 10 to 15 miles an hour. Chance of rain 20%. Tonight, mostly cloudy. A slight chance of showers and thunderstorms until midnight, then a chance of showers and thunderstorms after midnight. Lows in the lower 60s. South winds 10 to 15 miles an hour, becoming southwest 5 to 10 miles an hour after midnight. Chance of rain 50%. Sunday, partly sunny. A slight chance of showers in the morning. Highs in the mid-70s. Northwest winds 15 to 20 miles an hour with gusts up to 30 miles an hour. Chance of rain 20%. Sunday night, mostly clear until midnight, then becoming partly cloudy. Cooler with lows in the lower 50s. Northwest winds 10 to 15 miles an hour, diminishing to around 5 miles an hour after midnight. Monday, sunny. Highs in the mid-70s. West winds 5 to 10 miles an hour. Monday night, mostly clear. Lows in the mid-50s. Tuesday and Tuesday night, partly cloudy. A chance of showers and thunderstorms. Highs in the upper 70s. Lows in the mid-50s. Chance of rain 50%. Wednesday, partly sunny. A chance of showers in the morning, then showers likely with a chance of thunderstorms in the afternoon. Breezy with highs around 80. Chance of rain 70%. Wednesday night, showers with a chance of thunderstorms until midnight, then a chance of showers after midnight. Locally heavy rainfall possible until midnight. Windy with lows in the mid-60s. Chance of rain 90%.

Thursday, a chance of showers in the morning. Mostly sunny. Breezy with highs in the upper 70s. Chance of rain 50%. Thursday night, partly cloudy until midnight, then becoming mostly clear. Lows in the upper 50s. Juneteenth, sunny. Highs in the upper 70s. Again, the forecast for Champaign, Urbana and surrounding areas of East Central Illinois for the rest of today, mostly cloudy with a slight chance of showers and thunderstorms. Near steady temperature in the lower 80s. Southwest winds 10 to 15 miles an hour. Chance of rain 20%. At 2 p.m. at the Champaign Airport, rain and fog were reported. Visibility was 3 miles. The temperature was 73 degrees, the dew point was 70, and the relative humidity was 90%. The wind was south at 9 miles an hour, gusting to 20. The pressure was 29.96 inches and falling. Elsewhere around the area, it was partly sunny, with a temperature of 78 at Paris, 79 at Terre Haute, and 77 at Mattoon. It was cloudy, with a temperature of 75 at Bloomington, 78 at Decatur, and 75 at Springfield. At Peoria, the weather conditions were not available. And once again at 2 p.m. at the Champaign Airport, with rain and fog, the temperature was 73. Looking elsewhere around the Midwest at 2 p.m., Chicago was partly sunny, and 83. Indianapolis was cloudy, and 78. St. Louis was cloudy, and 79. Kansas City was partly sunny, and 83. Des Moines was cloudy, and 73. Milwaukee was partly sunny, and 83. 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Now for the official National Weather Service forecast for Champaign, Urbana and surrounding areas of East Central Illinois. Rest of today, mostly cloudy with a slight chance of showers and thunderstorms. Near steady temperature in the lower 80s. Southwest winds 10 to 15 miles an hour. Chance of rain 20%. Tonight, mostly cloudy. A slight chance of showers and thunderstorms until midnight, then a chance of showers and thunderstorms after midnight. Lows in the lower 60s. South winds 10 to 15 miles an hour, becoming southwest 5 to 10 miles an hour after midnight. Chance of rain 50%. Sunday, partly sunny. A slight chance of showers in the morning. Highs in the mid-70s. Northwest winds 15 to 20 miles an hour with gusts up to 30 miles an hour. Chance of rain 20%. Sunday night, mostly clear until midnight, then becoming partly cloudy. Cooler with lows in the lower 50s. Northwest winds 10 to 15 miles an hour, diminishing to around 5 miles an hour after midnight. Monday, sunny. Highs in the mid-70s. West winds 5 to 10 miles an hour. Monday night, mostly clear. Lows in the mid-50s. Tuesday and Tuesday night, partly cloudy. A chance of showers and thunderstorms. Highs in the upper 70s. Lows in the mid-50s. Chance of rain 50%. Wednesday, partly sunny. A chance of showers in the morning, then showers likely with a chance of thunderstorms in the afternoon. Breezy with highs around 80. Chance of rain 70%. Wednesday night, showers with a chance of thunderstorms until midnight, then a chance of showers after midnight. Locally heavy rainfall possible until midnight. Windy with lows in the mid-60s. Chance of rain 90%. Thursday, a chance of showers in the morning. Mostly sunny. Breezy with highs in the upper 70s. Chance of rain 50%. Thursday night, partly cloudy until midnight, then becoming mostly clear. Lows in the upper 50s. Juneteenth, sunny. Highs in the upper 70s. Again, the forecast for Champaign, Urbana and surrounding areas of East Central Illinois for the rest of today, mostly cloudy with a slight chance of showers and thunderstorms. Near steady temperature in the lower 80s. Southwest winds 10 to 15 miles an hour. Chance of rain 20%. At 2 p.m. at the Champaign Airport, rain and fog were reported. Visibility was 3 miles. The temperature was 73 degrees, the dew point was 70, and the relative humidity was 90%. The wind was south at 9.

miles an hour, gusting to 20. The pressure was 29.96 inches and falling. Elsewhere around the area, it was partly sunny, with a temperature of 78 at Paris, 79 at Terre Haute, and 77 at Mattoon. It was cloudy, with a temperature of 75 at Bloomington, 78 at Decatur, and 75 at Springfield. At Peoria, the weather conditions were not available. And once again at 2 p.m. at the Champaign Airport, with rain and fog, the temperature was 73. Looking elsewhere around the Midwest at 2 p.m., Chicago was partly sunny, and 83. Indianapolis was cloudy, and 78. St. Louis was cloudy, and 79. Kansas City was partly sunny, and 83. Des Moines was cloudy, and 73. Milwaukee was partly sunny, and 83. The time is currently 2:54 p.m. Central Daylight Time. 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Now for the official National Weather Service forecast for Champaign, Urbana, and surrounding areas of East Central Illinois. Rest of today, mostly cloudy with a slight chance of showers and thunderstorms. Near steady temperature in the lower 80s. Southwest winds 10 to 15 miles an hour. Chance of rain 20%. Tonight, mostly cloudy. A slight chance of showers and thunderstorms until midnight, then a chance of showers and thunderstorms after midnight. Lows in the lower 60s. South winds 10 to 15 miles an hour, becoming southwest 5 to 10 miles an hour after midnight. Chance of rain 50%. Sunday, partly sunny. A slight chance of showers in the morning. Highs in the mid-70s. Northwest winds 15 to 20 miles an hour with gusts up to 30 miles an hour. Chance of rain 20%. Sunday night, mostly clear until midnight, then becoming partly cloudy. Cooler with lows in the lower 50s. Northwest winds 10 to 15 miles an hour, diminishing to around 5 miles an hour after midnight. Monday, sunny. Highs in the mid-70s. West winds 5 to 10 miles an hour. Monday night, mostly clear. Lows in the mid-50s. Tuesday and Tuesday night, partly cloudy. A chance of showers and thunderstorms. Highs in the upper 70s. Lows in the mid-50s. Chance of rain 50%. Wednesday, partly sunny. A chance of showers in the morning, then showers likely with a chance of thunderstorms in the afternoon. Breezy with highs around 80. Chance of rain 70%. Wednesday night, showers with a chance of thunderstorms until midnight, then a chance of showers after midnight. Locally heavy rainfall possible until midnight. Windy with lows in the mid-60s. Chance of rain 90%. Thursday, a chance of showers in the morning. Mostly sunny. Breezy with highs in the upper 70s. Chance of rain 50%. Thursday night, partly cloudy until midnight, then becoming mostly clear. Lows in the upper 50s. Juneteenth, sunny. Highs in the upper 70s. Again, the forecast for Champaign, Urbana, and surrounding areas of East Central Illinois for the rest of today, mostly cloudy with a slight chance of showers and thunderstorms. Near steady temperature in the lower 80s. Southwest winds 10 to 15 miles an hour. Chance of rain 20%. At 2 p.m. at the Champaign Airport, rain and fog were reported. Visibility was 3 miles. The temperature was 73 degrees, the dew point was 70, and the relative humidity was 90%. The wind was south at 9 miles an hour, gusting to 20. The pressure was 29.96 inches and falling. Elsewhere around the area, it was partly sunny, with a temperature of 78 at Paris, 79 at Terre Haute, and 77 at Mattoon. It was cloudy, with a temperature of 75 at Bloomington, 78 at Decatur, and 75 at Springfield. At Peoria, the weather conditions were not available. And once again at 2 p.m. at the Champaign Airport, with rain and fog, the temperature was 73. Looking elsewhere around the Midwest at 2 p.m., Chicago was partly sunny, and 83. Indianapolis was cloudy, and 78. St. Louis was cloudy, and 79. Kansas City was partly sunny, and 83. Des Moines was cloudy, and 73. Milwaukee was partly sunny, and 83.

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Now for the official National Weather Service forecast for Champaign, Urbana, and surrounding areas of East Central Illinois. Rest of today, mostly cloudy with a slight chance of showers and thunderstorms. Near steady temperature in the lower 80s. Southwest winds 10 to 15 miles an hour. Chance of rain 20%. Tonight, mostly cloudy. A slight chance of showers and thunderstorms until midnight, then a chance of showers and thunderstorms after midnight. Lows in the lower 60s. South winds 10 to 15 miles an hour, becoming southwest 5 to 10 miles an hour after midnight. Chance of rain 50%. Sunday, partly sunny. A slight chance of showers in the morning. Highs in the mid-70s. Northwest winds 15 to 20 miles an hour with gusts up to 30 miles an hour. Chance of rain 20%. Sunday night, mostly clear until midnight, then becoming partly cloudy. Cooler with lows in the lower 50s. Northwest winds 10 to 15 miles an hour, diminishing to around 5 miles an hour after midnight. Monday, sunny. Highs in the mid-70s. West winds 5 to 10 miles an hour. Monday night, mostly clear. Lows in the mid-50s. Tuesday and Tuesday night, partly cloudy. A chance of showers and thunderstorms. Highs in the upper 70s. Lows in the mid-50s. Chance of rain 50%. Wednesday, partly sunny. A chance of showers in the morning, then showers likely with a chance of thunderstorms in the afternoon. Breezy with highs around 80. Chance of rain 70%. Wednesday night, showers with a chance of thunderstorms until midnight, then a chance of showers after midnight. Locally heavy rainfall possible until midnight. Windy with lows in the mid-60s. Chance of rain 90%. Thursday, a chance of showers in the morning. Mostly sunny. Breezy with highs in the upper 70s. Chance of rain 50%. Thursday night, partly cloudy until midnight, then becoming mostly clear. Lows in the upper 50s. Juneteenth, sunny. Highs in the upper 70s. Again, the forecast for Champaign, Urbana, and surrounding areas of East Central Illinois for the rest of today, mostly cloudy with a slight chance of showers and thunderstorms. Near steady temperature in the lower 80s. Southwest winds 10 to 15 miles an hour. Chance of rain 20%. Now for the official National Weather Service forecast for Champaign, Urbana, and surrounding areas of East Central Illinois. Rest of today, mostly cloudy with a slight chance of showers and thunderstorms. Near steady temperature around 80. Southwest winds 10 to 15 miles an hour. Chance of rain 20%. Tonight, mostly cloudy. A slight chance of showers and thunderstorms until midnight, then a chance of showers and thunderstorms after midnight. Lows in the lower 60s. South winds 10 to 15 miles an hour, becoming southwest 5 to 10 miles an hour after midnight. Chance of rain 50%. Sunday, partly sunny. A slight chance of showers in the morning. Highs in the mid-70s. Northwest winds 15 to 20 miles an hour with gusts up to 30 miles an hour. Chance of rain 20%. Sunday night, mostly clear until midnight, then becoming partly cloudy. Cooler with lows in the lower 50s. Northwest winds 10 to 15 miles an hour, diminishing to around 5 miles an hour after midnight. Monday, sunny. Highs in the mid-70s. West winds 5 to 10 miles an hour. Monday night, mostly clear. Lows in the mid-50s. Tuesday and Tuesday night, partly cloudy. A chance of showers and thunderstorms. Highs in the upper 70s. Lows in the mid-50s. Chance of rain 50%. Wednesday, partly sunny. A chance of showers in the morning, then showers likely with a chance of thunderstorms in the afternoon. Breezy with highs around 80. Chance of rain 70%. Wednesday night, showers with a chance of thunderstorms until midnight, then a chance of showers after midnight. Locally heavy rainfall possible until midnight. Windy with lows in the mid-60s. Chance of rain 90%. Thursday, a chance of showers in the morning. Mostly sunny.

breezy with highs in the upper 70s. Chance of rain 50%. Thursday night, partly cloudy until midnight, then becoming mostly clear. Lows in the upper 50s. Juneteenth, sunny. Highs in the upper 70s. Again, the forecast for Champaign, Urbana and surrounding areas of East Central Illinois for the rest of today, mostly cloudy with a slight chance of showers and thunderstorms. Near steady temperature around 80. Southwest winds 10 to 15 miles an hour. Chance of rain 20%. At 3 p.m. at the Champaign Airport, skies were cloudy. The temperature was 77 degrees, the dew point was 71, and the relative humidity was 82%. The wind was southwest at 14 miles an hour. The pressure was 29.96 inches and steady. Elsewhere around the area, at Terre Haute, it was partly sunny, with a temperature of 80. At Springfield, it was cloudy, with a temperature of 77. At Peoria, Bloomington, Mattoon, and Decatur, the weather conditions were not available. And once again at 3 p.m. at the Champaign Airport, under cloudy skies, the temperature was 77. And now a discussion of hazardous weather conditions for the following counties in Illinois: Champaign, Coles, DeWitt, Douglas, Edgar, Moultrie, Piatt, and Vermilion. This hazardous weather outlook is for Central Illinois, East Central Illinois, Southeast Illinois, and West Central Illinois. For tonight, a broken line of thunderstorms will push into central Illinois this evening and continue through tonight. A few of the storms may be capable of damaging wind gusts, particularly along and southwest of a Peoria to Mattoon line. Locally heavy rainfall is also possible through tonight. For Sunday through Friday, another round of thunderstorms will move through the area Tuesday night through Thursday. There is a slight risk that some of the storms Wednesday into Wednesday night could become severe, with all severe hazards possible at this time. River flooding is ongoing or expected to develop along the Spoon, Lamoine, Mackinac, Little Wabash, and Illinois rivers. Spotter information statement: spotter activation is not needed tonight. 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Now for the official National Weather Service forecast for Champaign, Urbana, and surrounding areas of East Central Illinois. Rest of today, mostly cloudy with a slight chance of showers and thunderstorms. Near steady temperature around 80. Southwest winds 10 to 15 miles an hour. Chance of rain 20%. Tonight, mostly cloudy. A slight chance of showers and thunderstorms until midnight, then a chance of showers and thunderstorms after midnight. Lows in the lower 60s. South winds 10 to 15 miles an hour, becoming southwest 5 to 10 miles an hour after midnight. Chance of rain 50%. Sunday, partly sunny. A slight chance of showers in the morning. Highs in the mid-70s. Northwest winds 15 to 20 miles an hour with gusts up to 30 miles an hour. Chance of rain 20%. Sunday night, mostly clear until midnight, then becoming partly cloudy. Cooler with lows in the lower 50s. Northwest winds 10 to 15 miles an hour, diminishing to around 5 miles an hour after midnight. Monday, sunny. Highs in the mid-70s. West winds 5 to 10 miles an hour. Monday night, mostly clear. Lows in the mid-50s. Tuesday and Tuesday night, partly cloudy. A chance of showers and thunderstorms. Highs in the upper 70s. Lows in the mid-50s. Chance of rain 50%. Wednesday, partly sunny. A chance of showers in the morning, then showers likely with a chance of thunderstorms in the afternoon. Breezy with highs around 80. Chance of rain 70%. Wednesday night, showers with a chance of thunderstorms until midnight, then a chance of showers after midnight.
Locally heavy rainfall possible until midnight. Windy with lows in the mid-60s. Chance of rain 90%. Thursday, a chance of showers in the morning. Mostly sunny. Breezy with highs in the upper 70s. Chance of rain 50%. Thursday night, partly cloudy until midnight, then becoming mostly clear. Lows in the upper 50s. Juneteenth, sunny. Highs in the upper 70s. Again, the forecast for Champaign, Urbana and surrounding areas of east central Illinois for the rest of today, mostly cloudy with a slight chance of showers and thunderstorms. Near steady temperature around 80. Southwest winds 10 to 15 miles an hour. Chance of rain 20%. At 3 p.m. at the Champaign Airport, skies were cloudy. The temperature was 77 degrees, the dew point was 71, and the relative humidity was 82%. The wind was southwest at 14 miles an hour. The pressure was 29.96 inches and steady. Elsewhere around the area, at Terre Haute, it was partly sunny, with a temperature of 80. At Springfield, it was cloudy, with a temperature of 77. At Peoria, Bloomington, Mattoon, and Decatur, the weather conditions were not available. And once again at 3 p.m. at the Champaign Airport, under cloudy skies, the temperature was 77. Looking elsewhere around the Midwest at 3 p.m., Chicago was partly sunny, and 82. The report from Indianapolis was not available. St. Louis was cloudy, and 78. Kansas City was partly sunny, and 83. Des Moines was partly sunny, and 76. Milwaukee was partly sunny, and 83. And now a discussion of hazardous weather conditions for the following counties in Illinois: Champaign, Coles, DeWitt, Douglas, Edgar, Moultrie, Piatt, and Vermilion. This hazardous weather outlook is for central Illinois, east central Illinois, southeast Illinois, and west central Illinois. For tonight, a broken line of thunderstorms will push into central Illinois this evening and continue through tonight. A few of the storms may be capable of damaging wind gusts, particularly along and southwest of a Peoria to Mattoon line. Locally heavy rainfall is also possible through tonight. For Sunday through Friday, another round of thunderstorms will move through the area Tuesday night through Thursday. There is a slight risk that some of the storms Wednesday into Wednesday night could become severe, with all severe hazards possible at this time. River flooding is ongoing or expected to develop along the Spoon, Lamoine, Mackinac, Little Wabash, and Illinois rivers. Spotter information statement: spotter activation is not needed tonight. The time is currently 3:11 p.m. Central Daylight Time. 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Now for the official National Weather Service forecast for Champaign, Urbana and surrounding areas of east central Illinois. Rest of today, mostly cloudy with a slight chance of showers and thunderstorms. Near steady temperature around 80. Southwest winds 10 to 15 miles an hour. Chance of rain 20%. Tonight, mostly cloudy. A slight chance of showers and thunderstorms until midnight, then a chance of showers and thunderstorms after midnight. Lows in the lower 60s. South winds 10 to 15 miles an hour, becoming southwest 5 to 10 miles an hour after midnight. Chance of rain 50%. Sunday, partly sunny. A slight chance of showers in the morning. Highs in the mid-70s. Northwest winds 15 to 20 miles an hour with gusts up to 30 miles an hour. Chance of rain 20%. Sunday night, mostly clear until midnight, then becoming partly cloudy. Cooler with lows in the lower 50s. Northwest winds 10 to 15 miles an hour, diminishing to around 5 miles an hour after midnight. Monday, sunny. Highs in the mid-70s. West winds 5 to 10 miles an hour. Monday night, mostly clear. Lows in the mid-50s. Tuesday and Tuesday night, partly cloudy. A chance of showers and thunderstorms. Highs in the upper 70s. Lows in the mid-50s. Chance of rain 50%. Wednesday, partly sunny. A chance of showers in the morning, then showers likely with a chance of thunderstorms in the afternoon. Breezy with highs around 80. Chance of rain 70%. Wednesday night, showers with a chance of thunderstorms until midnight, then a chance of

hours after midnight. Locally heavy rainfall possible until midnight. Windy with lows in the mid-60s. Chance of rain 90%. Thursday, a chance of showers in the morning. Mostly sunny. Breezy with highs in the upper 70s. Chance of rain 50%. Thursday night, partly cloudy until midnight, then becoming mostly clear. Lows in the upper 50s. Juneteenth, sunny. Highs in the upper 70s. Again, the forecast for Champaign, Urbana and surrounding areas of east central Illinois for the rest of today, mostly cloudy with a slight chance of showers and thunderstorms. Near steady temperature around 80. Southwest winds 10 to 15 miles an hour. Chance of rain 20%. At 3 p.m. at the Champaign Airport, skies were cloudy. The temperature was 77 degrees, the dew point was 70, and the relative humidity was 79%. The wind was south at 13 miles an hour, gusting to 23. The pressure was 29.95 inches and falling. Elsewhere around the area, it was partly sunny, with a temperature of 78 at Paris, 76 at Mattoon, and 77 at Springfield. It was cloudy, with a temperature of 76 at Bloomington, 80 at Terre Haute, and 78 at Decatur. At Peoria, the weather conditions were not available. And once again at 3 p.m. at the Champaign Airport, under cloudy skies, the temperature was 77. Looking elsewhere around the Midwest at 3 p.m., Chicago was cloudy, and 82. Indianapolis was cloudy, and 79. St. Louis was cloudy, and 78. Kansas City was partly sunny, and 83. Des Moines was partly sunny, and 76. Milwaukee was partly sunny, and 83. And now a discussion of hazardous weather conditions for the following counties in Illinois: Champaign, Coles, DeWitt, Douglas, Edgar, Moultrie, Piatt, and Vermilion. This hazardous weather outlook is for central Illinois, east central Illinois, southeast Illinois, and west central Illinois. For tonight, a broken line of thunderstorms will push into central Illinois this evening and continue through tonight. A few of the storms may be capable of damaging wind gusts, particularly along and southwest of a Peoria to Mattoon line. Locally heavy rainfall is also possible through tonight. For Sunday through Friday, another round of thunderstorms will move through the area Tuesday night through Thursday. There is a slight risk that some of the storms Wednesday into Wednesday night could become severe, with all severe hazards possible at this time. River flooding is ongoing or expected to develop along the Spoon, Lamoine, Mackinac, Little Wabash, and Illinois rivers. Spotter information statement: spotter activation is not needed tonight. The time is currently 3:17 p.m. Central Daylight Time. 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Now for the official National Weather Service forecast for Champaign, Urbana and surrounding areas of east central Illinois. Rest of today, mostly cloudy with a slight chance of showers and thunderstorms. Near steady temperature around 80. Southwest winds 10 to 15 miles an hour. Chance of rain 20%. Tonight, mostly cloudy. A slight chance of showers and thunderstorms until midnight, then a chance of showers and thunderstorms after midnight. Lows in the lower 60s. South winds 10 to 15 miles an hour, becoming southwest 5 to 10 miles an hour after midnight. Chance of rain 50%. Sunday, partly sunny. A slight chance of showers in the morning. Highs in the mid-70s. Northwest winds 15 to 20 miles an hour with gusts up to 30 miles an hour. Chance of rain 20%. Sunday night, mostly clear until midnight, then becoming partly cloudy. Cooler with lows in the lower 50s. Northwest winds 10 to 15 miles an hour, diminishing to around 5 miles an hour after midnight. Monday, sunny. Highs in the mid-70s. West winds 5 to 10 miles an hour. Monday night, mostly clear. Lows in the mid-50s. Tuesday and Tuesday night, partly cloudy. A chance of showers and thunderstorms. Highs in the upper 70s. Lows in the mid-50s. Chance of rain 50%. Wednesday, partly sunny. A chance of showers in the morning, then showers likely with a chance of thunderstorms in the afternoon. Breezy with highs around 80. Chance of

70%. Wednesday night, showers with a chance of thunderstorms until midnight, then a chance of showers after midnight. Locally heavy rainfall possible until midnight. Windy with lows in the mid-60s. Chance of rain 90%. Thursday, a chance of showers in the morning. Mostly sunny. Breezy with highs in the upper 70s. Chance of rain 50%. Thursday night, partly cloudy until midnight, then becoming mostly clear. Lows in the upper 50s. Juneteenth, sunny. Highs in the upper 70s. Again, the forecast for Champaign, Urbana and surrounding areas of east central Illinois for the rest of today, mostly cloudy with a slight chance of showers and thunderstorms. Near steady temperature around 80. Southwest winds 10 to 15 miles an hour. Chance of rain 20%. At 3 p.m. at the Champaign Airport, skies were cloudy. The temperature was 77 degrees, the dew point was 70, and the relative humidity was 79%. The wind was south at 13 miles an hour, gusting to 23. The pressure was 29.95 inches and falling. Elsewhere around the area, it was partly sunny, with a temperature of 78 at Paris, 76 at Mattoon, and 77 at Springfield. It was cloudy, with a temperature of 76 at Bloomington, 80 at Terre Haute, and 78 at Decatur. At Peoria, the weather conditions were not available. And once again at 3 p.m. at the Champaign Airport, under cloudy skies, the temperature was 77. At 3 p.m. at the Champaign Airport, skies were cloudy. The temperature was 77 degrees, the dew point was 70, and the relative humidity was 79%. The wind was southwest at 14 miles an hour, gusting to 23. The pressure was 29.95 inches and falling. Elsewhere around the area, it was partly sunny, with a temperature of 78 at Paris, 76 at Mattoon, and 77 at Springfield. It was cloudy, with a temperature of 76 at Bloomington, 80 at Terre Haute, and 78 at Decatur. At Peoria, the weather conditions were not available. And once again at 3 p.m. at the Champaign Airport, under cloudy skies, the temperature was 77. Looking elsewhere around the Midwest at 3 p.m., Chicago was cloudy, and 82. Indianapolis was cloudy, and 79. St. Louis was cloudy, and 78. Kansas City was partly sunny, and 83. Des Moines was partly sunny, and 76. Milwaukee was partly sunny, and 83. And now a discussion of hazardous weather conditions for the following counties in Illinois: Champaign, Coles, DeWitt, Douglas, Edgar, Moultrie, Piatt, and Vermilion. This hazardous weather outlook is for central Illinois, east central Illinois, southeast Illinois, and west central Illinois. For tonight, a broken line of thunderstorms will push into central Illinois this evening and continue through tonight. A few of the storms may be capable of damaging wind gusts, particularly along and southwest of a Peoria to Mattoon line. Locally heavy rainfall is also possible through tonight. For Sunday through Friday, another round of thunderstorms will move through the area Tuesday night through Thursday. There is a slight risk that some of the storms Wednesday into Wednesday night could become severe, with all severe hazards possible at this time. River flooding is ongoing or expected to develop along the Spoon, Lamoine, Mackinac, Little Wabash, and Illinois rivers. Spotter information statement: spotter activation is not needed tonight. The time is currently 3:23 p.m. Central Daylight Time. 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Now for the official National Weather Service forecast for Champaign, Urbana and surrounding areas of east central Illinois. Rest of today, mostly cloudy with a slight chance of showers and thunderstorms. Near steady temperature around 80. Southwest winds 10 to 15 miles an hour. Chance of rain 20%. Tonight, mostly cloudy. A slight chance of showers and thunderstorms until midnight, then a chance of showers and thunderstorms after midnight. Lows in the lower 60s. South winds 10 to 15 miles an hour, becoming southwest 5 to 10 miles an hour after midnight. Chance of rain 50%. Sunday, partly sunny. A slight chance of showers in the morning. Highs in the mid-70s. Northwest winds 15 to 20 miles an hour with gusts.

up to 30 miles an hour. Chance of rain 20%. Sunday night, mostly clear until midnight, then becoming partly cloudy. Cooler with lows in the lower 50s. Northwest winds 10 to 15 miles an hour, diminishing to around 5 miles an hour after midnight. Monday, sunny. Highs in the mid-70s. West winds 5 to 10 miles an hour. Monday night, mostly clear. Lows in the mid-50s. Tuesday and Tuesday night, partly cloudy. A chance of showers and thunderstorms. Highs in the upper 70s. Lows in the mid-50s. Chance of rain 50%. Wednesday, partly sunny. A chance of showers in the morning, then showers likely with a chance of thunderstorms in the afternoon. Breezy with highs around 80. Chance of rain 70%. Wednesday night, showers with a chance of thunderstorms until midnight, then a chance of showers after midnight. Locally heavy rainfall possible until midnight. Windy with lows in the mid-60s. Chance of rain 90%. Thursday, a chance of showers in the morning. Mostly sunny. Breezy with highs in the upper 70s. Chance of rain 50%. Thursday night, partly cloudy until midnight, then becoming mostly clear. Lows in the upper 50s. Juneteenth, sunny. Highs in the upper 70s. Again, the forecast for Champaign, Urbana and surrounding areas of East Central Illinois for the rest of today, mostly cloudy with a slight chance of showers and thunderstorms. Near steady temperature around 80. Southwest winds 10 to 15 miles an hour. Chance of rain 20%. At 3 p.m. at the Champaign Airport, skies were cloudy. The temperature was 77 degrees, the dew point was 70, and the relative humidity was 79%. The wind was southwest at 14 miles an hour, gusting to 23. The pressure was 29.95 inches and falling. Elsewhere around the area, it was partly sunny, with a temperature of 78 at Paris, 76 at Mattoon, and 77 at Springfield. It was cloudy, with a temperature of 76 at Bloomington, 80 at Terre Haute, and 78 at Decatur. At Peoria, the weather conditions were not available. And once again at 3 p.m. at the Champaign Airport, under cloudy skies, the temperature was 77. Looking elsewhere around the Midwest at 3 p.m., Chicago was cloudy, and 82. Indianapolis was cloudy, and 79. St. Louis was cloudy, and 78. Kansas City was partly sunny, and 83. Des Moines was partly sunny, and 76. Milwaukee was partly sunny, and 83. And now a discussion of hazardous weather conditions for the following counties in Illinois: Champaign, Coles, DeWitt, Douglas, Edgar, Moultrie, Piatt, and Vermilion. This hazardous weather outlook is for Central Illinois, East Central Illinois, Southeast Illinois, and West Central Illinois. For tonight, a broken line of thunderstorms will push into Central Illinois this evening and continue through tonight. A few of the storms may be capable of damaging wind gusts, particularly along and southwest of a Peoria to Mattoon line. Locally heavy rainfall is also possible through tonight. For Sunday through Friday, another round of thunderstorms will move through the area Tuesday night through Thursday. There is a slight risk that some of the storms Wednesday into Wednesday night could become severe, with all severe hazards possible at this time. River flooding is ongoing or expected to develop along the Spoon, Lamoille, Mackinac, Little Wabash, and Illinois rivers. Spotter information statement: spotter activation is not needed tonight. The time is currently 3:28 p.m. Central Daylight Time. 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Now for the official National Weather Service forecast for Champaign, Urbana, and surrounding areas of East Central Illinois. Rest of today, mostly cloudy with a slight chance of showers and thunderstorms. Near steady temperature around 80. Southwest winds 10 to 15 miles an hour. Chance of rain 20%. Tonight, mostly cloudy. A slight chance of showers and thunderstorms until midnight, then a chance of showers and thunderstorms after midnight. Lows in the lower 60s. South winds 10 to 15 miles an hour, becoming southwest 5 to 10 miles an hour after midnight. Chance of rain 50%. Sunday, partly sunny. A slight chance of showers.

in the morning. Highs in the mid-70s. Northwest winds 15 to 20 miles an hour with gusts up to 30 miles an hour. Chance of rain 20%. Sunday night, mostly clear until midnight, then becoming partly cloudy. Cooler with lows in the lower 50s. Northwest winds 10 to 15 miles an hour, diminishing to around 5 miles an hour after midnight. Monday, sunny. Highs in the mid-70s. West winds 5 to 10 miles an hour. Monday night, mostly clear. Lows in the mid-50s. Tuesday and Tuesday night, partly cloudy. A chance of showers and thunderstorms. Highs in the upper 70s. Lows in the mid-50s. Chance of rain 50%. Wednesday, partly sunny. A chance of showers in the morning, then showers likely with a chance of thunderstorms in the afternoon. Breezy with highs around 80. Chance of rain 70%. Wednesday night, showers with a chance of thunderstorms until midnight, then a chance of showers after midnight. Locally heavy rainfall possible until midnight. Windy with lows in the mid-60s. Chance of rain 90%. Thursday, a chance of showers in the morning. Mostly sunny. Breezy with highs in the upper 70s. Chance of rain 50%. Thursday night, partly cloudy until midnight, then becoming mostly clear. Lows in the upper 50s. Juneteenth, sunny. Highs in the upper 70s. Again, the forecast for Champaign, Urbana and surrounding areas of East Central Illinois for the rest of today, mostly cloudy with a slight chance of showers and thunderstorms. Near steady temperature around 80. Southwest winds 10 to 15 miles an hour. Chance of rain 20%. At 3 p.m. at the Champaign Airport, skies were cloudy. The temperature was 77 degrees, the dew point was 70, and the relative humidity was 79%. The wind was southwest at 14 miles an hour, gusting to 23. The pressure was 29.95 inches and falling. Elsewhere around the area, it was partly sunny, with a temperature of 78 at Paris, 76 at Mattoon, and 77 at Springfield. It was cloudy, with a temperature of 76 at Bloomington, 80 at Terre Haute, and 78 at Decatur. At Peoria, the weather conditions were not available. And once again at 3 p.m. at the Champaign Airport, under cloudy skies, the temperature was 77. Looking elsewhere around the Midwest at 3 p.m., Chicago was cloudy, and 82. Indianapolis was cloudy, and 79. St. Louis was cloudy, and 78. Kansas City was partly sunny, and 83. Des Moines was partly sunny, and 76. Milwaukee was partly sunny, and 83. And now a discussion of hazardous weather conditions for the following counties in Illinois: Champaign, Coles, DeWitt, Douglas, Edgar, Moultrie, Piatt, and Vermilion. This hazardous weather outlook is for Central Illinois, East Central Illinois, Southeast Illinois, and West Central Illinois. For tonight, a broken line of thunderstorms will push into Central Illinois this evening and continue through tonight. A few of the storms may be capable of damaging wind gusts, particularly along and southwest of a Peoria to Mattoon line. Locally heavy rainfall is also possible through tonight. For Sunday through Friday, another round of thunderstorms will move through the area Tuesday night through Thursday. There is a slight risk that some of the storms Wednesday into Wednesday night could become severe, with all severe hazards possible at this time. River flooding is ongoing or expected to develop along the Spoon, Lamoine, Mackinac. Another round of thunderstorms will move through the area Tuesday night through Thursday. There is a slight risk that some of the storms Wednesday into Wednesday night could become severe, with all severe hazards possible at this time. River flooding is ongoing or expected to develop along the Spoon, Lamoine, Mackinac, Little Wabash, and Illinois rivers. Spotter information statement: spotter activation is not needed tonight. The time is currently 3:33 p.m. Central Daylight Time. 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Now for the official National Weather Service forecast for Champaign, Urbana and surrounding areas of East Central Illinois. Rest of today, mostly cloudy with a slight chance of showers and thunderstorms. Near steady temperature around 80. Southwest winds 10 to 15 miles an hour. Chance of rain 20%.

tonight, mostly cloudy. A slight chance of showers and thunderstorms until midnight, then a chance of showers and thunderstorms after midnight. Lows in the lower 60s. South winds 10 to 15 miles an hour, becoming southwest 5 to 10 miles an hour after midnight. Chance of rain 50%. Sunday, partly sunny. A slight chance of showers in the morning. Highs in the mid-70s. Northwest winds 15 to 20 miles an hour with gusts up to 30 miles an hour. Chance of rain 20%. Sunday night, mostly clear until midnight, then becoming partly cloudy. Cooler with lows in the lower 50s. Northwest winds 10 to 15 miles an hour, diminishing to around 5 miles an hour after midnight. Monday, sunny. Highs in the mid-70s. West winds 5 to 10 miles an hour. Monday night, mostly clear. Lows in the mid-50s. Tuesday and Tuesday night, partly cloudy. A chance of showers and thunderstorms. Highs in the upper 70s. Lows in the mid-50s. Chance of rain 50%. Wednesday, partly sunny. A chance of showers in the morning, then showers likely with a chance of thunderstorms in the afternoon. Breezy with highs around 80. Chance of rain 70%. Wednesday night, showers with a chance of thunderstorms until midnight, then a chance of showers after midnight. Locally heavy rainfall possible until midnight. Windy with lows in the mid-60s. Chance of rain 90%. Thursday, a chance of showers in the morning. Mostly sunny. Breezy with highs in the upper 70s. Chance of rain 50%. Thursday night, partly cloudy until midnight, then becoming mostly clear. Lows in the upper 50s. Juneteenth, sunny. Highs in the upper 70s. Again, the forecast for Champaign, Urbana and surrounding areas of East Central Illinois for the rest of today, mostly cloudy with a slight chance of showers and thunderstorms. Near steady temperature around 80. Southwest winds 10 to 15 miles an hour. Chance of rain 20%. At 3 p.m. at the Champaign Airport, skies were cloudy. The temperature was 77 degrees, the dew point was 70, and the relative humidity was 79%. The wind was southwest at 14 miles an hour, gusting to 23. The pressure was 29.95 inches and falling. Elsewhere around the area, it was partly sunny, with a temperature of 78 at Paris, 76 at Mattoon, and 77 at Springfield. It was cloudy, with a temperature of 76 at Bloomington, 80 at Terre Haute, and 78 at Decatur. At Peoria, the weather conditions were not available. And once again at 3 p.m. at the Champaign Airport, under cloudy skies, the temperature was 77. Looking elsewhere around the Midwest at 3 p.m., Chicago was cloudy, and 82. Indianapolis was cloudy, and 79. St. Louis was cloudy, and 78. Kansas City was partly sunny, and 83. Des Moines was partly sunny, and 76. Milwaukee was partly sunny, and 83. And now a discussion of hazardous weather conditions for the following counties in Illinois: Champaign, Coles, DeWitt, Douglas, Edgar, Moultrie, Piatt, and Vermilion. This hazardous weather outlook is for Central Illinois, East Central Illinois, Southeast Illinois, and West Central Illinois. For tonight, a broken line of thunderstorms will push into Central Illinois this evening and continue through tonight. A few of the storms may be capable of damaging wind gusts, particularly along and southwest of a Peoria to Mattoon line. Locally heavy rainfall is also possible through tonight. For Sunday through Friday, another round of thunderstorms will move through the area Tuesday night through Thursday. There is a slight risk that some of the storms Wednesday into Wednesday night could become severe, with all severe hazards possible at this time. River flooding is ongoing or expected to develop along the Spoon, Lamoine, Mackinac, Little Wabash, and Illinois rivers. Spotter information statement: spotter activation is not needed tonight. The time is currently 3:38 p.m. Central Daylight Time. 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Now for the official National Weather Service forecast for Champaign, Urbana, and surrounding areas of East Central Illinois. Rest of today, mostly cloudy with a slight chance of showers and thunderstorms. Near steady temperature.

Night. Chance of rain 50%. Sunday, partly sunny. A slight chance of showers in the morning. Highs in the mid-70s. Northwest winds 15 to 20 miles an hour with gusts up to 30 miles an hour. Chance of rain 20%. Sunday night, mostly clear until midnight, then becoming partly cloudy. Cooler with lows in the lower 50s. Northwest winds 10 to 15 miles an hour, diminishing to around 5 miles an hour after midnight. Monday, sunny. Highs in the mid-70s. West winds 5 to 10 miles an hour. Monday night, mostly clear. Lows in the mid-50s. Tuesday and Tuesday night, partly cloudy. A chance of showers and thunderstorms. Highs in the upper 70s. Lows in the mid-50s. Chance of rain 50%. Wednesday, partly sunny. A chance of showers in the morning, then showers likely with a chance of thunderstorms in the afternoon. Breezy with highs around 80. Chance of rain 70%. Wednesday night, showers with a chance of thunderstorms until midnight, then a chance of showers after midnight. Locally heavy rainfall possible until midnight. Windy with lows in the mid-60s. Chance of rain 90%. Thursday, a chance of showers in the morning. Mostly sunny. Breezy with highs in the upper 70s. Chance of rain 50%. Thursday night, partly cloudy until midnight, then becoming mostly clear. Lows in the upper 50s. Juneteenth, sunny. Highs in the upper 70s. Again, the forecast for Champaign, Urbana and surrounding areas of East Central Illinois for the rest of today, mostly cloudy with a slight chance of showers and thunderstorms. Near steady temperature around 80. Southwest winds 10 to 15 miles an hour. Chance of rain 20%. At 3 p.m. at the Champaign Airport, skies were cloudy. The temperature was 77 degrees, the dew point was 70, and the relative humidity was 79%. The wind was southwest at 14 miles an hour, gusting to 23. The pressure was 29.95 inches and falling. Elsewhere around the area, it was partly sunny, with a temperature of 78 at Paris, 76 at Mattoon, and 77 at Springfield. It was cloudy, with a temperature of 76 at Bloomington, 80 at Terre Haute, and 78 at Decatur. At Peoria, the weather conditions were not available. And once again at 3 p.m. at the Champaign Airport, under cloudy skies, the temperature was 77. Looking elsewhere around the Midwest at 3 p.m., Chicago was cloudy, and 82. Indianapolis was cloudy, and 79. St. Louis was cloudy, and 78. Kansas City was partly sunny, and 83. Des Moines was partly sunny, and 76. Milwaukee was partly sunny, and 83. And now a discussion of hazardous weather conditions for the following counties in Illinois: Champaign, Coles, DeWitt, Douglas, Edgar, Moultrie, Piatt, and Vermilion. This hazardous weather outlook is for Central Illinois, East Central Illinois, Southeast Illinois, and West Central Illinois. For tonight, a broken line of thunderstorms will push into Central Illinois this evening and continue through tonight. A few of the storms may be capable of damaging wind gusts, particularly along and southwest of a Peoria to Mattoon line. Locally heavy rainfall is also possible through tonight. For Sunday through Friday, another round of thunderstorms will move through the area Tuesday night through Thursday. There is a slight risk that some of the storms Wednesday into Wednesday night could become severe, with all severe hazards possible at this time. River flooding is ongoing or expected to develop along the Spoon, Lamoine, Mackinac, Little Wabash, and Illinois rivers. Spotter information statement: spotter activation is not needed tonight. The time is currently 3:43 p.m. Central Daylight Time. 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Now for the official National Weather Service forecast for Champaign, Urbana, and surrounding areas of East Central Illinois. Rest of today, mostly cloudy with a slight chance of showers and thunderstorms. Near steady temperature around 80. Southwest winds 10 to 15 miles an hour. Chance of rain 20%. Tonight, mostly cloudy. A slight chance of showers and thunderstorms until midnight, then a chance of showers and thunderstorms after midnight. Lows in the lower

south winds 10 to 15 miles an hour, becoming southwest 5 to 10 miles an hour after midnight. Chance of rain 50%. Sunday, partly sunny. A slight chance of showers in the morning. Highs in the mid-70s. Northwest winds 15 to 20 miles an hour with gusts up to 30 miles an hour. Chance of rain 20%. Sunday night, mostly clear until midnight, then becoming partly cloudy. Cooler with lows in the lower 50s. Northwest winds 10 to 15 miles an hour, diminishing to around 5 miles an hour after midnight. Monday, sunny. Highs in the mid-70s. West winds 5 to 10 miles an hour. Monday night, mostly clear. Lows in the mid-50s. Tuesday and Tuesday night, partly cloudy. A chance of showers and thunderstorms. Highs in the upper 70s. Lows in the mid-50s. Chance of rain 50%. Wednesday, partly sunny. A chance of showers in the morning, then showers likely with a chance of thunderstorms in the afternoon. Breezy with highs around 80. Chance of rain 70%. Wednesday night, showers with a chance of thunderstorms until midnight, then a chance of showers after midnight. Locally heavy rainfall possible until midnight. Windy with lows in the mid-60s. Chance of rain 90%. Thursday, a chance of showers in the morning. Mostly sunny. Breezy with highs in the upper 70s. Chance of rain 50%. Thursday night, partly cloudy until midnight, then becoming mostly clear. Lows in the upper 50s. Juneteenth, sunny. Highs in the upper 70s. Again, the forecast for Champaign, Urbana and surrounding areas of East Central Illinois for the rest of today, mostly cloudy with a slight chance of showers and thunderstorms. Near steady temperature around 80. Southwest winds 10 to 15 miles an hour. Chance of rain 20%. At 3 p.m. at the Champaign Airport, skies were cloudy. The temperature was 77 degrees, the dew point was 70, and the relative humidity was 79%. The wind was southwest at 14 miles an hour, gusting to 23. The pressure was 29.95 inches and falling. Elsewhere around the area, it was partly sunny, with a temperature of 78 at Paris, 76 at Mattoon, and 77 at Springfield. It was cloudy, with a temperature of 76 at Bloomington, 80 at Terre Haute, and 78 at Decatur. At Peoria, the weather conditions were not available. And once again at 3 p.m. at the Champaign Airport, under cloudy skies, the temperature was 77. Looking elsewhere around the Midwest at 3 p.m., Chicago was cloudy, and 82. Indianapolis was cloudy, and 79. St. Louis was cloudy, and 78. Kansas City was partly sunny, and 83. Des Moines was partly sunny, and 76. Milwaukee was partly sunny, and 83. And now a discussion of hazardous weather conditions for the following counties in Illinois: Champaign, Coles, DeWitt, Douglas, Edgar, Moultrie, Piatt, and Vermilion. This hazardous weather outlook is for Central Illinois, East Central Illinois, Southeast Illinois, and West Central Illinois. For tonight, a broken line of thunderstorms will push into Central Illinois this evening and continue through tonight. A few of the storms may be capable of damaging wind gusts, particularly along and southwest of a Peoria to Mattoon line. Locally heavy rainfall is also possible through tonight. For Sunday through Friday, another round of thunderstorms will move through the area Tuesday night through Thursday. There is a slight risk that some of the storms Wednesday into Wednesday night could become severe, with all severe hazards possible at this time. River flooding is ongoing or expected to develop along the Spoon, Lamoine, Mackinac, Little Wabash, and Illinois rivers. Spotter information statement: spotter activation is not needed tonight. The time is currently 3:48 p.m. Central Daylight Time. 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Now for the official National Weather Service forecast for Champaign, Urbana and surrounding areas of East Central Illinois. Rest of today, mostly cloudy with a slight chance of showers and thunderstorms. Near steady temperature around 80. Southwest winds 10 to 15 miles an hour. Chance of rain 20%. Tonight, mostly cloudy. A slight chance of showers.
and thunderstorms until midnight, then a chance of showers and thunderstorms after midnight. Lows in the lower 60s. South winds 10 to 15 miles an hour, becoming southwest 5 to 10 miles an hour after midnight. Chance of rain 50%. Sunday, partly sunny. A slight chance of showers in the morning. Highs in the mid-70s. Northwest winds 15 to 20 miles an hour with gusts up to 30 miles an hour. Chance of rain 20%. Sunday night, mostly clear until midnight, then becoming partly cloudy. Cooler with lows in the lower 50s. Northwest winds 10 to 15 miles an hour, diminishing to around 5 miles an hour after midnight. Monday, sunny. Highs in the mid-70s. West winds 5 to 10 miles an hour. Monday night, mostly clear. Lows in the mid-50s. Tuesday and Tuesday night, partly cloudy. A chance of showers and thunderstorms. Highs in the upper 70s. Lows in the mid-50s. Chance of rain 50%. Wednesday, partly sunny. A chance of showers in the morning, then showers likely with a chance of thunderstorms in the afternoon. Breezy with highs around 80. Chance of rain 70%. Wednesday night, showers with a chance of thunderstorms until midnight, then a chance of showers after midnight. Locally heavy rainfall possible until midnight. Windy with lows in the mid-60s. Chance of rain 90%. Thursday, a chance of showers in the morning. Mostly sunny. Breezy with highs in the upper 70s. Chance of rain 50%. Thursday night, partly cloudy until midnight, then becoming mostly clear. Lows in the upper 50s. Juneteenth, sunny. Highs in the upper 70s. Again, the forecast for Champaign, Urbana and surrounding areas of East Central Illinois for the rest of today, mostly cloudy with a slight chance of showers and thunderstorms. Near steady temperature around 80. Southwest winds 10 to 15 miles an hour. Chance of rain 20%. At 3 p.m. at the Champaign Airport, skies were cloudy. The temperature was 77 degrees, the dew point was 70, and the relative humidity was 79%. The wind was southwest at 14 miles an hour, gusting to 23. The pressure was 29.95 inches and falling. Elsewhere around the area, it was partly sunny, with a temperature of 78 at Paris, 76 at Mattoon, and 77 at Springfield. It was cloudy, with a temperature of 76 at Bloomington, 80 at Terre Haute, and 78 at Decatur. At Peoria, the weather conditions were not available. And once again at 3 p.m. at the Champaign Airport, under cloudy skies, the temperature was 77. Looking elsewhere around the Midwest at 3 p.m., Chicago was cloudy, and 82. Indianapolis was cloudy, and 79. St. Louis was cloudy, and 78. Kansas City was partly sunny, and 83. Des Moines was partly sunny, and 76. Milwaukee was partly sunny, and 83. And now a discussion of hazardous weather conditions for the following counties in Illinois: Champaign, Coles, DeWitt, Douglas, Edgar, Moultrie, Piatt, and Vermilion. This hazardous weather outlook is for Central Illinois, East Central Illinois, Southeast Illinois, and West Central Illinois. For tonight, a broken line of thunderstorms will push into Central Illinois this evening and continue through tonight. A few of the storms may be capable of damaging wind gusts, particularly along and southwest of a Peoria to Mattoon line. Locally heavy rainfall is also possible through tonight. For Sunday through Friday, another round of thunderstorms will move through the area Tuesday night through Thursday. There is a slight risk that some of the storms Wednesday into Wednesday night could become severe, with all severe hazards possible at this time. River flooding is ongoing or expected to develop along the Spoon, Lamoine, Mackinac, Little Wabash, and Illinois rivers. Spotter information statement: spotter activation is not needed tonight. The time is currently 3:53 p.m. Central Daylight Time. 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Now for the official National Weather Service forecast for Champaign, Urbana, and surrounding areas of East Central Illinois. Rest of today, mostly cloudy with a slight chance of showers and thunderstorms. Near steady temperature around 80. Southwest winds 10 to 15 miles an hour.

Chance of rain 20%. Tonight, mostly cloudy. A slight chance of showers and thunderstorms until midnight, then a chance of showers and thunderstorms after midnight. Lows in the lower 60s. South winds 10 to 15 miles an hour, becoming southwest 5 to 10 miles an hour after midnight. Chance of rain 50%. Sunday, partly sunny. A slight chance of showers in the morning. Highs in the mid-70s. Northwest winds 15 to 20 miles an hour with gusts up to 30 miles an hour. Chance of rain 20%. Sunday night, mostly clear until midnight, then becoming partly cloudy. Cooler with lows in the lower 50s. Northwest winds 10 to 15 miles an hour, diminishing to around 5 miles an hour after midnight. Monday, sunny. Highs in the mid-70s. West winds 5 to 10 miles an hour. Monday night, mostly clear. Lows in the mid-50s. Tuesday and Tuesday night, partly cloudy. A chance of showers and thunderstorms. Highs in the upper 70s. Lows in the mid-50s. Chance of rain 50%. Wednesday, partly sunny. A chance of showers in the morning, then showers likely with a chance of thunderstorms in the afternoon. Breezy with highs around 80. Chance of rain 70%. Wednesday night, showers with a chance of thunderstorms until midnight, then a chance of showers after midnight. Locally heavy rainfall possible until midnight. Windy with lows in the mid-60s. Chance of rain 90%. Thursday, a chance of showers in the morning. Mostly sunny. Breezy with highs in the upper 70s. Chance of rain 50%. Thursday night, partly cloudy until midnight, then becoming mostly clear. Lows in the upper 50s. Juneteenth, sunny. Highs in the upper 70s. Again, the forecast for Champaign, Urbana and surrounding areas of East Central Illinois for the rest of today, mostly cloudy with a slight chance of showers and thunderstorms. Near steady temperature around 80. Southwest winds 10 to 15 miles an hour. Chance of rain 20%. At 3 p.m. at the Champaign Airport, skies were cloudy. The temperature was 77 degrees, the dew point was 70, and the relative humidity was 79%. The wind was southwest at 14 miles an hour, gusting to 23. The pressure was 29.95 inches and falling. Elsewhere around the area, it was partly sunny, with a temperature of 78 at Paris, 76 at Mattoon, and 77 at Springfield. It was cloudy, with a temperature of 76 at Bloomington, 80 at Terre Haute, and 78 at Decatur. At Peoria, the weather conditions were not available. And once again at 3 p.m. at the Champaign Airport, under cloudy skies, the temperature was 77. Looking elsewhere around the Midwest at 3 p.m., Chicago was cloudy, and 82. Indianapolis was cloudy, and 79. St. Louis was cloudy, and 78. Kansas City was partly sunny, and 83. Des Moines was partly sunny, and 76. Milwaukee was partly sunny, and 83. And now a discussion of hazardous weather conditions for the following counties in Illinois: Champaign, Coles, DeWitt, Douglas, Edgar, Moultrie, Piatt, and Vermilion. This hazardous weather outlook is for Central Illinois, East Central Illinois, Southeast Illinois, and West Central Illinois. For tonight, a broken line of thunderstorms will push into central Illinois this evening and continue through tonight. A few of the storms may be capable of damaging wind gusts, particularly along and southwest of a Peoria to Mattoon line. Locally heavy rainfall is also possible through tonight. For Sunday through Friday, another round of thunderstorms will move through the area Tuesday night through Thursday. There is a slight risk that some of the storms Wednesday into Wednesday night could become severe, with all severe hazards possible at this time. River flooding is ongoing or expected to develop along the Spoon, Lamoille, Mackinac, Little Wabash, and Illinois rivers. Spotter information statement: spotter activation is not needed tonight. The time is currently 3:59 p.m. Central Daylight Time. 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Now for the official National Weather Service forecast for Champaign, Urbana and surrounding areas of East Central Illinois. Rest of today, mostly cloudy with a slight chance of showers and

storms. Near steady temperature around 80. Southwest winds 10 to 15 miles an hour. Chance of rain 20%. Tonight, mostly cloudy. A slight chance of showers and thunderstorms until midnight, then a chance of showers and thunderstorms after midnight. Lows in the lower 60s. South winds 10 to 15 miles an hour, becoming southwest 5 to 10 miles an hour after midnight. Chance of rain 50%. Sunday, partly sunny. A slight chance of showers in the morning. Highs in the mid-70s. Northwest winds 15 to 20 miles an hour with gusts up to 30 miles an hour. Chance of rain 20%. Sunday night, mostly clear until midnight, then becoming partly cloudy. Cooler with lows in the lower 50s. Northwest winds 10 to 15 miles an hour, diminishing to around 5 miles an hour after midnight. Monday, sunny. Highs in the mid-70s. West winds 5 to 10 miles an hour. Monday night, mostly clear. Lows in the mid-50s. Tuesday and Tuesday night, partly cloudy. A chance of showers and thunderstorms. Highs in the upper 70s. Lows in the mid-50s. Chance of rain 50%. Wednesday, partly sunny. A chance of showers in the morning, then showers likely with a chance of thunderstorms in the afternoon. Breezy with highs around 80. Chance of rain 70%. Wednesday night, showers with a chance of thunderstorms until midnight, then a chance of showers after midnight. Locally heavy rainfall possible until midnight. Windy with lows in the mid-60s. Chance of rain 90%. Thursday, a chance of showers in the morning. Mostly sunny. Breezy with highs in the upper 70s. Chance of rain 50%. Thursday night, partly cloudy until midnight, then becoming mostly clear. Lows in the upper 50s. Juneteenth, sunny. Highs in the upper 70s. Again, the forecast for Champaign, Urbana and surrounding areas of East Central Illinois for the rest of today, mostly cloudy with a slight chance of showers and thunderstorms. Near steady temperature around 80. Southwest winds 10 to 15 miles an hour. Chance of rain 20%. And now a discussion of hazardous weather conditions for the following counties in Illinois: Champaign, Coles, DeWitt, Douglas, Edgar, Moultrie, Piatt, and Vermilion. This hazardous weather outlook is for Central Illinois, East Central Illinois, Southeast Illinois, and West Central Illinois. For tonight, a broken line of thunderstorms will push into Central Illinois this evening and continue through tonight. A few of the storms may be capable of damaging wind gusts, particularly along and southwest of a Peoria to Mattoon line. Locally heavy rainfall is also possible through tonight. For Sunday through Friday, another round of thunderstorms will move through the area Tuesday night through Thursday. There is a slight risk that some of the storms Wednesday into Wednesday night could become severe with all severe hazards possible at this time. River flooding is ongoing or expected to develop along the Spoon, Lamoine, Mackinac, Little Wabash, and Illinois rivers. Spotter information statement, spotter activation is not needed tonight. The time is currently 4:03 p.m. Central Daylight Time. 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Now for the official National Weather Service forecast for Champaign, Urbana and surrounding areas of East Central Illinois. Rest of today, mostly cloudy with a slight chance of showers and thunderstorms. Near steady temperature around 80. Southwest winds 10 to 15 miles an hour. Chance of rain 20%. Tonight, mostly cloudy. A slight chance of showers and thunderstorms until midnight, then a chance of showers and thunderstorms after midnight. Lows in the lower 60s. South winds 10 to 15 miles an hour, becoming southwest 5 to 10 miles an hour after midnight. Chance of rain 50%. Sunday, partly sunny. A slight chance of showers in the morning. Highs in the mid-70s. Northwest winds 15 to 20 miles an hour with gusts up to 30 miles an hour. Chance of rain 20%. Sunday night, mostly clear until midnight, then becoming partly cloudy. Cooler with lows in the lower 50s. Northwest winds 10 to 15 miles an hour, diminishing to around 5 miles an hour after midnight. Monday, sunny. Highs in the mid-70s.
West winds 5 to 10 miles an hour. Monday night, mostly clear. Lows in the mid-50s. Tuesday and Tuesday night, partly cloudy. A chance of showers and thunderstorms. Highs in the upper 70s. Lows in the mid-50s. Chance of rain 50%. Wednesday, partly sunny. A chance of showers in the morning, then showers likely with a chance of thunderstorms in the afternoon. Breezy with highs around 80. Chance of rain 70%. Wednesday night, showers with a chance of thunderstorms until midnight, then a chance of showers after midnight. Locally heavy rainfall possible until midnight. Windy with lows in the mid-60s. Chance of rain 90%. Thursday, a chance of showers in the morning. Mostly sunny. Breezy with highs in the upper 70s. Chance of rain 50%. Thursday night, partly cloudy until midnight, then becoming mostly clear. Lows in the upper 50s. Juneteenth, sunny. Highs in the upper 70s. Again, the forecast for Champaign, Urbana and surrounding areas of East Central Illinois for the rest of today, mostly cloudy with a slight chance of showers and thunderstorms. Near steady temperature around 80. Southwest winds 10 to 15 miles an hour. Chance of rain 20%. At 4 p.m. at the Champaign Airport, skies were cloudy. The temperature was 78 degrees, the dew point was 71, and the relative humidity was 79%. The heat index was 80. The wind was south at 13 miles an hour. The pressure was 29.94 inches and falling. Elsewhere around the area, at Peoria, it was mostly sunny, with a temperature of 75. It was partly sunny, with a temperature of 78 at Paris, 77 at Mattoon, and 76 at Springfield. It was cloudy, with a temperature of 76 at Bloomington, 79 at Terre Haute, and 78 at Decatur. And once again at 4 p.m. at the Champaign Airport, under cloudy skies, the temperature was 78, and the heat index was 80. 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Programming originates from NOAA's National Weather Service office in Lincoln and transmits from the WCIA television tower near Seymour. The station serves the following counties: Champaign, DeWitt, Coles, Douglas, Edgar, Ford, Moultrie, Piatt, and Vermilion. 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And now a discussion of hazardous weather conditions for the following counties in Illinois: Champaign, Coles, DeWitt, Douglas, Edgar, Moultrie, Piatt, and Vermilion. This hazardous weather outlook is for Central Illinois, East Central Illinois, Southeast Illinois, and West Central Illinois. For tonight, a broken line of thunderstorms will push into Central Illinois this evening and continue through tonight. A few of the storms may be capable of damaging wind gusts, particularly along and southwest of a Peoria to Mattoon line. Locally heavy rainfall is also possible through tonight. For Sunday through Friday, another round of thunderstorms will move through the area Tuesday night through Thursday. There is a slight risk that some of the storms Wednesday into Wednesday night could become severe, with all severe hazards possible at this time. River flooding is ongoing or expected to develop along the Spoon, Lamoine, Mackinac, Little Wabash, and Illinois rivers. Spotter information statement: spotter activation is not needed tonight. The time is currently 4:08 p.m. Central Daylight Time. 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Now for the official National Weather Service forecast for Champaign, Urbana and surrounding areas of East Central Illinois. Rest of today, mostly cloudy with a slight chance of showers and thunderstorms. Near steady temperature around 80. Southwest winds 10 to 15 miles an hour. Chance of rain 20%. Tonight, mostly cloudy. A slight chance of showers and thunderstorms until midnight, then a chance of showers and thunderstorms after midnight. Lows in the lower 60s. South winds 10 to 15 miles an hour, becoming southwest 5 to 10 miles an hour after midnight. Chance of rain 50%. Sunday, partly sunny. A slight chance of showers in the morning. Highs in the mid-70s.
Northwest winds 15 to 20 miles an hour with gusts up to 30 miles an hour.

chance of rain 20%. Sunday night, mostly clear until midnight, then becoming partly cloudy. Cooler with lows in the lower 50s. Northwest winds 10 to 15 miles an hour, diminishing to around 5 miles an hour after midnight. Monday, sunny. Highs in the mid-70s. West winds 5 to 10 miles an hour. Monday night, mostly clear. Lows in the mid-50s. Tuesday and Tuesday night, partly cloudy. A chance of showers and thunderstorms. Highs in the upper 70s. Lows in the mid-50s. Chance of rain 50%. Wednesday, partly sunny. A chance of showers in the morning, then showers likely with a chance of thunderstorms in the afternoon. Breezy with highs around 80. Chance of rain 70%. Wednesday night, showers with a chance of thunderstorms until midnight, then a chance of showers after midnight. Locally heavy rainfall possible until midnight. Windy with lows in the mid-60s. Chance of rain 90%. Thursday, a chance of showers in the morning. Mostly sunny. Breezy with highs in the upper 70s. Chance of rain 50%. Thursday night, partly cloudy until midnight, then becoming mostly clear. Lows in the upper 50s. Juneteenth, sunny. Highs in the upper 70s. Again, the forecast for Champaign, Urbana and surrounding areas of East Central Illinois for the rest of today, mostly cloudy with a slight chance of showers and thunderstorms. Near steady temperature around 80. Southwest winds 10 to 15 miles an hour. Chance of rain 20%. At 4 p.m. at the Champaign Airport, skies were cloudy. The temperature was 78 degrees, the dew point was 71, and the relative humidity was 79%. The heat index was 80. The wind was south at 13 miles an hour. The pressure was 29.94 inches and falling. Elsewhere around the area, at Peoria, it was mostly sunny, with a temperature of 75. It was partly sunny, with a temperature of 76 at Bloomington, 78 at Paris, and 79 at Terre Haute. Under partly sunny skies, Mattoon reported 77, Decatur reported 78, and Springfield reported 76. And once again at 4 p.m. at the Champaign Airport, under cloudy skies, the temperature was 78, and the heat index was 80. Looking elsewhere around the Midwest at 4 p.m., Chicago was cloudy, and 81. Indianapolis was cloudy, and 78. St. Louis was cloudy, and 79. Kansas City was mostly sunny, and 83. Des Moines was mostly sunny, and 79. Milwaukee was partly sunny, and 83. And now a discussion of hazardous weather conditions for the following counties in Illinois: Champaign, Coles, DeWitt, Douglas, Edgar, Moultrie, Piatt, and Vermilion. This hazardous weather outlook is for Central Illinois, East Central Illinois, Southeast Illinois, and West Central Illinois. For tonight, a broken line of thunderstorms will push into Central Illinois this evening and continue through tonight. A few of the storms may be capable of damaging wind gusts, particularly along and southwest of a Peoria to Mattoon line. Locally heavy rainfall is also possible through tonight. For Sunday through Friday, another round of thunderstorms will move through the area Tuesday night through Thursday. There is a slight risk that some of the storms Wednesday into Wednesday night could become severe, with all severe hazards possible at this time. River flooding is ongoing or expected to develop along the Spoon, Lamoine, Mackinac, Little Wabash, and Illinois rivers. Spotter information statement: spotter activation is not needed tonight. The time is currently 4:13 p.m. Central Daylight Time. 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Now for the official National Weather Service forecast for Champaign, Urbana, and surrounding areas of East Central Illinois. Rest of today, mostly cloudy with a slight chance of showers and thunderstorms. Near steady temperature around 80. Southwest winds 10 to 15 miles an hour. Chance of rain 20%. Tonight, mostly cloudy. A slight chance of showers and thunderstorms until midnight, then a chance of showers and thunderstorms after midnight. Lows in the lower 60s. South winds 10 to 15 miles an hour, becoming southwest 5 to 10 miles an hour after midnight. Chance of rain 50%. Sunday, partly sunny,

A slight chance of showers in the morning. Highs in the mid-70s. Northwest winds 15 to 20 miles an hour with gusts up to 30 miles an hour. Chance of rain 20%. Sunday night, mostly clear until midnight, then becoming partly cloudy. Cooler with lows in the lower 50s. Northwest winds 10 to 15 miles an hour, diminishing to around 5 miles an hour after midnight. Monday, sunny. Highs in the mid-70s. West winds 5 to 10 miles an hour. Monday night, mostly clear. Lows in the mid-50s. Tuesday and Tuesday night, partly cloudy. A chance of showers and thunderstorms. Highs in the upper 70s. Lows in the mid-50s. Chance of rain 50%. Wednesday, partly sunny. A chance of showers in the morning, then showers likely with a chance of thunderstorms in the afternoon. Breezy with highs around 80. Chance of rain 70%. Wednesday night, showers with a chance of thunderstorms until midnight, then a chance of showers after midnight. Locally heavy rainfall possible until midnight. Windy with lows in the mid-60s. Chance of rain 90%. Thursday, a chance of showers in the morning. Mostly sunny. Breezy with highs in the upper 70s. Chance of rain 50%. Thursday night, partly cloudy until midnight, then becoming mostly clear. Lows in the upper 50s. Juneteenth, sunny. Highs in the upper 70s. Again, the forecast for Champaign, Urbana and surrounding areas of East Central Illinois for the rest of today, mostly cloudy with a slight chance of showers and thunderstorms. Near steady temperature around 80. Southwest winds 10 to 15 miles an hour. Chance of rain 20%. At 4 p.m. at the Champaign Airport, skies were cloudy. The temperature was 78 degrees, the dew point was 71, and the relative humidity was 79%. The heat index was 80. The wind was south at 13 miles an hour. The pressure was 29.94 inches and falling. Elsewhere around the area, at Peoria, it was mostly sunny, with a temperature of 75. It was partly sunny, with a temperature of 76 at Bloomington, 78 at Paris, and 79 at Terre Haute. Under partly sunny skies, Mattoon reported 77, Decatur reported 78, and Springfield reported 76. And once again at 4 p.m. at the Champaign Airport, under cloudy skies, the temperature was 78, and the heat index was 80. Looking elsewhere around the Midwest at 4 p.m., Chicago was partly sunny, and 81. Indianapolis was cloudy, and 78. St. Louis was cloudy, and 79. Kansas City was mostly sunny, and 83. Des Moines was mostly sunny, and 79. Milwaukee was partly sunny, and 83. And now a discussion of hazardous weather conditions for the following counties in Illinois: Champaign, Coles, DeWitt, Douglas, Edgar, Moultrie, Piatt, and Vermilion. This hazardous weather outlook is for Central Illinois, East Central Illinois, Southeast Illinois, and West Central Illinois. For tonight, a broken line of thunderstorms will push into Central Illinois this evening and continue through tonight. A few of the storms may be capable of damaging wind gusts, particularly along and southwest of a Peoria to Mattoon line. Locally heavy rainfall is also possible through tonight. For Sunday through Friday, another round of thunderstorms will move through the area Tuesday night through Thursday. There is a slight risk that some of the storms Wednesday into Wednesday night could become severe, with all severe hazards possible at this time. River flooding is ongoing or expected to develop along the Spoon, Lamoine, Mackinac, Little Wabash, and Illinois rivers. Spotter information statement: spotter activation is not needed tonight. The time is currently 4:18 p.m. Central Daylight Time. 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Now for the official National Weather Service forecast for Champaign, Urbana, and surrounding areas of East Central Illinois. Rest of today, mostly cloudy with a slight chance of showers and thunderstorms. Near steady temperature around 80. Southwest winds 10 to 15 miles an hour. Chance of rain 20%. Tonight, mostly cloudy. A slight chance of showers and thunderstorms until midnight, then a chance of showers and thunderstorms after midnight. Lows in the lower 60s.

Winds 10 to 15 miles an hour, becoming southwest 5 to 10 miles an hour after midnight. Chance of rain 50%. Sunday, partly sunny. A slight chance of showers in the morning. Highs in the mid-70s. Northwest winds 15 to 20 miles an hour with gusts up to 30 miles an hour. Chance of rain 20%. Sunday night, mostly clear until midnight, then becoming partly cloudy. Cooler with lows in the lower 50s. Northwest winds 10 to 15 miles an hour, diminishing to around 5 miles an hour after midnight. Monday, sunny. Highs in the mid-70s. West winds 5 to 10 miles an hour. Monday night, mostly clear. Lows in the mid-50s. Tuesday and Tuesday night, partly cloudy. A chance of showers and thunderstorms. Highs in the upper 70s. Lows in the mid-50s. Chance of rain 50%. Wednesday, partly sunny. A chance of showers in the morning, then showers likely with a chance of thunderstorms in the afternoon. Breezy with highs around 80. Chance of rain 70%. Wednesday night, showers with a chance of thunderstorms until midnight, then a chance of showers after midnight. Locally heavy rainfall possible until midnight. Windy with lows in the mid-60s. Chance of rain 90%. Thursday, a chance of showers in the morning. Mostly sunny. Breezy with highs in the upper 70s. Chance of rain 50%. Thursday night, partly cloudy until midnight, then becoming mostly clear. Lows in the upper 50s. Juneteenth, sunny. Highs in the upper 70s. Again, the forecast for Champaign, Urbana and surrounding areas of East Central Illinois for the rest of today, mostly cloudy with a slight chance of showers and thunderstorms. Near steady temperature around 80. Southwest winds 10 to 15 miles an hour. Chance of rain 20%. At 4 p.m. at the Champaign Airport, skies were cloudy. The temperature was 78 degrees, the dew point was 71, and the relative humidity was 79%. The heat index was 80. The wind was south at 13 miles an hour. The pressure was 29.94 inches and falling. Elsewhere around the area, at Peoria, it was mostly sunny, with a temperature of 75. It was partly sunny, with a temperature of 76 at Bloomington, 78 at Paris, and 79 at Terre Haute. Under partly sunny skies, Mattoon reported 77, Decatur reported 78, and Springfield reported 76. And once again at 4 p.m. at the Champaign Airport, under cloudy skies, the temperature was 78, and the heat index was 80. Looking elsewhere around the Midwest at 4 p.m., Chicago was partly sunny, and 81. Indianapolis was cloudy, and 78. St. Louis was cloudy, and 79. Kansas City was mostly sunny, and 83. Des Moines was mostly sunny, and 79. Milwaukee was partly sunny, and 83. And now a discussion of hazardous weather conditions for the following counties in Illinois: Champaign, Coles, DeWitt, Douglas, Edgar, Moultrie, Piatt, and Vermilion. This hazardous weather outlook is for Central Illinois, East Central Illinois, Southeast Illinois, and West Central Illinois. For tonight, a broken line of thunderstorms will push into Central Illinois this evening and continue through tonight. A few of the storms may be capable of damaging wind gusts, particularly along and southwest of a Peoria to Mattoon line. Locally heavy rainfall is also possible through tonight. For Sunday through Friday, another round of thunderstorms will move through the area Tuesday night through Thursday. There is a slight risk that some of the storms Wednesday into Wednesday night could become severe, with all severe hazards possible at this time. River flooding is ongoing or expected to develop along the Spoon, Lamoine, Mackinac, Little Wabash, and Illinois rivers. Spotter information statement: spotter activation is not needed tonight. The time is currently 4:24 p.m. Central Daylight Time. 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Now for the official National Weather Service forecast for Champaign, Urbana and surrounding areas of East Central Illinois. Rest of today, mostly cloudy with a slight chance of showers and thunderstorms. Near steady temperature around 80. Southwest winds 10 to 15 miles an hour. Chance of rain 20%. Tonight, mostly

Cloudy. A slight chance of showers and thunderstorms until midnight, then a chance of showers and thunderstorms after midnight. Lows in the lower 60s. South winds 10 to 15 miles an hour, becoming southwest 5 to 10 miles an hour after midnight. Chance of rain 50%. Sunday, partly sunny. A slight chance of showers in the morning. Highs in the mid-70s. Northwest winds 15 to 20 miles an hour with gusts up to 30 miles an hour. Chance of rain 20%. Sunday night, mostly clear until midnight, then becoming partly cloudy. Cooler with lows in the lower 50s. Northwest winds 10 to 15 miles an hour, diminishing to around 5 miles an hour after midnight. Monday, sunny. Highs in the mid-70s. West winds 5 to 10 miles an hour. Monday night, mostly clear. Lows in the mid-50s. Tuesday and Tuesday night, partly cloudy. A chance of showers and thunderstorms. Highs in the upper 70s. Lows in the mid-50s. Chance of rain 50%. Wednesday, partly sunny. A chance of showers in the morning, then showers likely with a chance of thunderstorms in the afternoon. Breezy with highs around 80. Chance of rain 70%. Wednesday night, showers with a chance of thunderstorms until midnight, then a chance of showers after midnight. Locally heavy rainfall possible until midnight. Windy with lows in the mid-60s. Chance of rain 90%. Thursday, a chance of showers in the morning. Mostly sunny. Breezy with highs in the upper 70s. Chance of rain 50%. Thursday night, partly cloudy until midnight, then becoming mostly clear. Lows in the upper 50s. Juneteenth, sunny. Highs in the upper 70s. Again, the forecast for Champaign, Urbana and surrounding areas of East Central Illinois for the rest of today, mostly cloudy with a slight chance of showers and thunderstorms. Near steady temperature around 80. Southwest winds 10 to 15 miles an hour. Chance of rain 20%. At 4 p.m. at the Champaign Airport, skies were cloudy. The temperature was 78 degrees, the dew point was 71, and the relative humidity was 79%. The heat index was 80. The wind was south at 13 miles an hour. The pressure was 29.94 inches and falling. Elsewhere around the area, at Peoria, it was mostly sunny, with a temperature of 75. It was partly sunny, with a temperature of 76 at Bloomington, 78 at Paris, and 79 at Terre Haute. Under partly sunny skies, Mattoon reported 77, Decatur reported 78, and Springfield reported 76. And once again at 4 p.m. at the Champaign Airport, under cloudy skies, the temperature was 78, and the heat index was 80. Looking elsewhere around the Midwest at 4 p.m., Chicago was partly sunny, and 81. Indianapolis was cloudy, and 78. St. Louis was cloudy, and 79. Kansas City was mostly sunny, and 83. Des Moines was mostly sunny, and 79. Milwaukee was partly sunny, and 83. And now a discussion of hazardous weather conditions for the following counties in Illinois: Champaign, Coles, DeWitt, Douglas, Edgar, Moultrie, Piatt, and Vermilion. This hazardous weather outlook is for Central Illinois, East Central Illinois, Southeast Illinois, and West Central Illinois. For tonight, a broken line of thunderstorms will push into Central Illinois this evening and continue through tonight. A few of the storms may be capable of damaging wind gusts, particularly along and southwest of a Peoria to Mattoon line. Locally heavy rainfall is also possible through tonight. For Sunday through Friday, another round of thunderstorms will move through the area Tuesday night through Thursday. There is a slight risk that some of the storms Wednesday into Wednesday night could become severe, with all severe hazards possible at this time. River flooding is ongoing or expected to develop along the Spoon, Lamoine, Mackinac, Little Wabash, and Illinois rivers. Spotter information statement: spotter activation is not needed tonight. The time is currently 4:29 p.m. Central Daylight Time. 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Now for the official National Weather Service forecast for Champaign, Urbana, and surrounding areas of East Central Illinois. Rest of today, mostly cloudy with a slight chance of showers and

storms. Near steady temperature around 80. Southwest winds 10 to 15 miles an hour. Chance of rain 20%. Tonight, mostly cloudy. A slight chance of showers and thunderstorms until midnight, then a chance of showers and thunderstorms after midnight. Lows in the lower 60s. South winds 10 to 15 miles an hour, becoming southwest 5 to 10 miles an hour after midnight. Chance of rain 50%. Sunday, partly sunny. A slight chance of showers in the morning. Highs in the mid-70s. Northwest winds 15 to 20 miles an hour with gusts up to 30 miles an hour. Chance of rain 20%. Sunday night, mostly clear until midnight, then becoming partly cloudy. Cooler with lows in the lower 50s. Northwest winds 10 to 15 miles an hour, diminishing to around 5 miles an hour after midnight. Monday, sunny. Highs in the mid-70s. West winds 5 to 10 miles an hour. Monday night, mostly clear. Lows in the mid-50s. Tuesday and Tuesday night, partly cloudy. A chance of showers and thunderstorms. Highs in the upper 70s. Lows in the mid-50s. Chance of rain 50%. Wednesday, partly sunny. A chance of showers in the morning, then showers likely with a chance of thunderstorms in the afternoon. Breezy with highs around 80. Chance of rain 70%. Wednesday night, showers with a chance of thunderstorms until midnight, then a chance of showers after midnight. Locally heavy rainfall possible until midnight. Windy with lows in the mid-60s. Chance of rain 90%. Thursday, a chance of showers in the morning. Mostly sunny. Breezy with highs in the upper 70s. Chance of rain 50%. Thursday night, partly cloudy until midnight, then becoming mostly clear. Lows in the upper 50s. Juneteenth, sunny. Highs in the upper 70s. Again, the forecast for Champaign, Urbana and surrounding areas of East Central Illinois for the rest of today, mostly cloudy with a slight chance of showers and thunderstorms. Near steady temperature around 80. Southwest winds 10 to 15 miles an hour. Chance of rain 20%. At 4 p.m. at the Champaign Airport, skies were cloudy. The temperature was 78 degrees, the dew point was 71, and the relative humidity was 79%. The heat index was 80. The wind was south at 13 miles an hour. The pressure was 29.94 inches and falling. Elsewhere around the area, at Peoria, it was mostly sunny, with a temperature of 75. It was partly sunny, with a temperature of 76 at Bloomington, 78 at Paris, and 79 at Terre Haute. Under partly sunny skies, Mattoon reported 77, Decatur reported 78, and Springfield reported 76. And once again at 4 p.m. at the Champaign Airport, under cloudy skies, the temperature was 78, and the heat index was 80. Looking elsewhere around the Midwest at 4 p.m., Chicago was partly sunny, and 81. Indianapolis was cloudy, 78, and Springfield reported 76. And once again at 4 p.m. at the Champaign Airport, under cloudy skies, the temperature was 78, and the heat index was 80. Looking elsewhere around the Midwest at 4 p.m., Chicago was partly sunny, and 81. Indianapolis was cloudy, and 78. St. Louis was cloudy, and 79. Kansas City was mostly sunny, and 83. Des Moines was mostly sunny, and 79. Milwaukee was partly sunny, and 83. And now a discussion of hazardous weather conditions for the following counties in Illinois: Champaign, Coles, DeWitt, Douglas, Edgar, Moultrie, Piatt, and Vermilion. This hazardous weather outlook is for Central Illinois, East Central Illinois, Southeast Illinois and West Central Illinois. For tonight, a broken line of thunderstorms will push into Central Illinois this evening and continue through tonight. A few of the storms may be capable of damaging wind gusts, particularly along and southwest of a Peoria to Mattoon line. Locally heavy rainfall is also possible through tonight. For Sunday through Friday, another round of thunderstorms will move through the area Tuesday night through Thursday. There is a slight risk that some of the storms Wednesday into Wednesday night could become severe, with all severe hazards possible at this time. River flooding is ongoing or expected to develop along the Spoon, Lamoine, Mackinac,

Little Wabash, and Illinois rivers. Spotter information statement. Spotter activation is not needed tonight. The time is currently 4:34 p.m. Central Daylight Time. 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Now for the official National Weather Service forecast for Champaign, Urbana, and surrounding areas of East Central Illinois. Rest of today, mostly cloudy with a slight chance of showers and thunderstorms. Near steady temperature around 80. Southwest winds 10 to 15 miles an hour. Chance of rain 20%. Tonight, mostly cloudy. A slight chance of showers and thunderstorms until midnight, then a chance of showers and thunderstorms after midnight. Lows in the lower 60s. South winds 10 to 15 miles an hour, becoming southwest 5 to 10 miles an hour after midnight. Chance of rain 50%. Sunday, partly sunny. A slight chance of showers in the morning. Highs in the mid-70s. Northwest winds 15 to 20 miles an hour with gusts up to 30 miles an hour. Chance of rain 20%. Sunday night, mostly clear until midnight, then becoming partly cloudy. Cooler with lows in the lower 50s. Northwest winds 10 to 15 miles an hour, diminishing to around 5 miles an hour after midnight. Monday, sunny. Highs in the mid-70s. West winds 5 to 10 miles an hour. Monday night, mostly clear. Lows in the mid-50s. Tuesday and Tuesday night, partly cloudy. A chance of showers and thunderstorms. Highs in the upper 70s. Lows in the mid-50s. Chance of rain 50%. Wednesday, partly sunny. A chance of showers in the morning, then showers likely with a chance of thunderstorms in the afternoon. Breezy with highs around 80. Chance of rain 70%. Wednesday night, showers with a chance of thunderstorms until midnight, then a chance of showers after midnight. Locally heavy rainfall possible until midnight. Windy with lows in the mid-60s. Chance of rain 90%. Thursday, a chance of showers in the morning. Mostly sunny. Breezy with highs in the upper 70s. Chance of rain 50%. Thursday night, partly cloudy until midnight, then becoming mostly clear. Lows in the upper 50s. Juneteenth, sunny. Highs in the upper 70s. Again, the forecast for Champaign, Urbana, and surrounding areas of East Central Illinois for the rest of today, mostly cloudy with a slight chance of showers and thunderstorms. Near steady temperature around 80. Southwest winds 10 to 15 miles an hour. Chance of rain 20%. At 4 p.m. at the Champaign Airport, skies were cloudy. The temperature was 78 degrees, the dew point was 71, and the relative humidity was 79%. The heat index was 80. The wind was south at 13 miles an hour. The pressure was 29.94 inches and falling. Elsewhere around the area, at Peoria, it was mostly sunny, with a temperature of 75. It was partly sunny, with a temperature of 76 at Bloomington, 78 at Paris, and 79 at Terre Haute. Under partly sunny skies, Mattoon reported 77, Decatur reported 78, and Springfield reported 76. And once again at 4 p.m. at the Champaign Airport, under cloudy skies, the temperature was 78, and the heat index was 80. Looking elsewhere around the Midwest at 4 p.m., Chicago was partly sunny, and 81. Indianapolis was cloudy, and 78. St. Louis was cloudy, and 79. Kansas City was mostly sunny, and 83. Des Moines was mostly sunny, and 79. Milwaukee was partly sunny, and 83. And now a discussion of hazardous weather conditions for the following counties in Illinois: Champaign, Coles, DeWitt, Douglas, Edgar, Moultrie, Piatt, and Vermilion. This hazardous weather outlook is for Central Illinois, East Central Illinois, Southeast Illinois, and West Central Illinois. For tonight, a broken line of thunderstorms will push into central Illinois this evening and continue through tonight. A few of the storms may be capable of damaging wind gusts, particularly along and southwest of a Peoria to Mattoon line. Locally heavy rainfall is also possible through tonight. For Sunday through Friday, another round of thunderstorms will move through the area Tuesday night through Thursday. There is a slight risk that some of the

XJ76 in Champaign. Now for the official National Weather Service forecast for Champaign, Urbana, and surrounding areas of East Central Illinois. Rest of today, mostly cloudy with a slight chance of showers and thunderstorms. Near steady temperature around 80. Southwest winds 10 to 15 miles an hour. Chance of rain 20%. Tonight, mostly cloudy. A slight chance of showers and thunderstorms until midnight, then a chance of showers and thunderstorms after midnight. Lows in the lower 60s. South winds 10 to 15 miles an hour, becoming southwest 5 to 10 miles an hour after midnight. Chance of rain 50%. Sunday, partly sunny. A slight chance of showers in the morning. Highs in the mid-70s. Northwest winds 15 to 20 miles an hour with gusts up to 30 miles an hour. Chance of rain 20%. Sunday night, mostly clear until midnight, then becoming partly cloudy. Cooler with lows in the lower 50s. Northwest winds 10 to 15 miles an hour, diminishing to around 5 miles an hour after midnight. Monday, sunny. Highs in the mid-70s. West winds 5 to 10 miles an hour. Monday night, mostly clear. Lows in the mid-50s. Tuesday and Tuesday night, partly cloudy. A chance of showers and thunderstorms. Highs in the upper 70s. Lows in the mid-50s. Chance of rain 50%. Wednesday, partly sunny. A chance of showers in the morning, then showers likely with a chance of thunderstorms in the afternoon. Breezy with highs around 80. Chance of rain 70%. Wednesday night, showers with a chance of thunderstorms until midnight, then a chance of showers after midnight. Locally heavy rainfall possible until midnight. Windy with lows in the mid-60s. Chance of rain 90%. Thursday, a chance of showers in the morning. Mostly sunny. Breezy with highs in the upper 70s. Chance of rain 50%. Thursday night, partly cloudy until midnight, then becoming mostly clear. Lows in the upper 50s. Juneteenth, sunny. Highs in the upper 70s. Again, the forecast for Champaign, Urbana, and surrounding areas of East Central Illinois for the rest of today, mostly cloudy with a slight chance of showers and thunderstorms. Near steady temperature around 80. Southwest winds 10 to 15 miles an hour. Chance of rain 20%. At 4 p.m. at the Champaign Airport, skies were cloudy. The temperature was 78 degrees, the dew point was 71, and the relative humidity was 79%. The heat index was 80. The wind was south at 13 miles an hour. The pressure was 29.94 inches and falling. Elsewhere around the area, at Peoria, it was mostly sunny, with a temperature of 75. It was partly sunny, with a temperature of 76 at Bloomington, 78 at Paris, and 79 at Terre Haute. Under partly sunny skies, Mattoon reported 77, Decatur reported 78, and Springfield reported 76. And once again at 4 p.m. at the Champaign Airport, under cloudy skies, the temperature was 78, and the heat index was 80. Looking elsewhere around the Midwest at 4 p.m., Chicago was partly sunny, and 81. Indianapolis was cloudy, and 78. St. Louis was cloudy, and 79. Kansas City was mostly sunny, and 83. Des Moines was mostly sunny, and 79. Milwaukee was partly sunny, and 83. And now a discussion of hazardous weather conditions for the following counties in Illinois: Champaign, Coles, DeWitt, Douglas, Edgar, Moultrie, Piatt, and Vermilion. This hazardous weather outlook is for Central Illinois, East Central Illinois, Southeast Illinois, and West Central Illinois. For tonight, a broken line of thunderstorms will push into central Illinois this evening and continue through tonight. A few of the storms may be capable of damaging wind gusts, particularly along and southwest of a Peoria to Mattoon line. Locally heavy rainfall is also possible through tonight. For Sunday through Friday, another round of thunderstorms will move through the area Tuesday night through Thursday. There is a slight risk that some of the storms Wednesday into Wednesday night could become severe, with all severe hazards possible at this time. River flooding is ongoing or expected to develop along the Spoon, Lamoille, Mackinac, Little Wabash, and Illinois rivers. Spotter information statement: spotter activation is not

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Now for the official National Weather Service forecast for Champaign, Urbana, and surrounding areas of East Central Illinois. Rest of today, mostly cloudy with a slight chance of showers and thunderstorms. Near steady temperature around 80. Southwest winds 10 to 15 miles an hour. Chance of rain 20%. Tonight, mostly cloudy. A slight chance of showers and thunderstorms until midnight, then a chance of showers and thunderstorms after midnight. Lows in the lower 60s. South winds 10 to 15 miles an hour, becoming southwest 5 to 10 miles an hour after midnight. Chance of rain 50%. Sunday, partly sunny. A slight chance of showers in the morning. Highs in the mid-70s. Northwest winds 15 to 20 miles an hour with gusts up to 30 miles an hour. Chance of rain 20%. Sunday night, mostly clear until midnight, then becoming partly cloudy. Cooler with lows in the lower 50s. Northwest winds 10 to 15 miles an hour, diminishing to around 5 miles an hour after midnight. Monday, sunny. Highs in the mid-70s. West winds 5 to 10 miles an hour. Monday night, mostly clear. Lows in the mid-50s. Tuesday and Tuesday night, partly cloudy. A chance of showers and thunderstorms. Highs in the upper 70s. Lows in the mid-50s. Chance of rain 50%. Wednesday, partly sunny. A chance of showers in the morning, then showers likely with a chance of thunderstorms in the afternoon. Breezy with highs around 80. Chance of rain 70%. Wednesday night, showers with a chance of thunderstorms until midnight, then a chance of showers after midnight. Locally heavy rainfall possible until midnight. Windy with lows in the mid-60s. Chance of rain 90%. Thursday, a chance of showers in the morning. Mostly sunny. Breezy with highs in the upper 70s. Chance of rain 50%. Thursday night, partly cloudy until midnight, then becoming mostly clear. Lows in the upper 50s. Juneteenth, sunny. Highs in the upper 70s. Again, the forecast for Champaign, Urbana, and surrounding areas of East Central Illinois for the rest of today, mostly cloudy with a slight chance of showers and thunderstorms. Near steady temperature around 80. Southwest winds 10 to 15 miles an hour. Chance of rain 20%. At 4 p.m. at the Champaign Airport, skies were cloudy. The temperature was 78 degrees, the dew point was 71, and the relative humidity was 79%. The heat index was 80. The wind was south at 13 miles an hour. The pressure was 29.94 inches and falling. Elsewhere around the area, at Peoria, it was mostly sunny, with a temperature of 75. It was partly sunny, with a temperature of 76 at Bloomington, 78 at Paris, and 79 at Terre Haute. Under partly sunny skies, Mattoon reported 77, Decatur reported 78, and Springfield reported 76. And once again at 4 p.m. at the Champaign Airport, under cloudy skies, the temperature was 78, and the heat index was 80. Looking elsewhere around the Midwest at 4 p.m., Chicago was partly sunny, and 81. Indianapolis was cloudy, and 78. St. Louis was cloudy, and 79. Kansas City was mostly sunny, and 83. Des Moines was mostly sunny, and 79. Milwaukee was partly sunny, and 83. And now a discussion of hazardous weather conditions for the following counties in Illinois: Champaign, Coles, DeWitt, Douglas, Edgar, Moultrie, Piatt, and Vermilion. This hazardous weather outlook is for Central Illinois, East Central Illinois, Southeast Illinois, and West Central Illinois. For tonight, a broken line of thunderstorms will push into Central Illinois this evening and continue through tonight. A few of the storms may be capable of damaging wind gusts, particularly along and southwest of a Peoria to Mattoon line. Locally heavy rainfall is also possible through tonight. For Sunday through Friday, another round of thunderstorms will move through the area Tuesday night through Thursday. There is a slight risk that some of the storms Wednesday into Wednesday night could become severe, with all severe hazards possible at this time. River flooding.

ongoing or expected to develop along the Spoon, Lamoille, Mackinac, Little Wabash, and Illinois rivers. Spotter information statement. Spotter activation is not needed tonight. The time is currently 4:50 p.m. Central Daylight Time. 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Now for the official National Weather Service forecast for Champaign, Urbana, and surrounding areas of East Central Illinois. Rest of today, mostly cloudy with a slight chance of showers and thunderstorms. Near steady temperature around 80. Southwest winds 10 to 15 miles an hour. Chance of rain 20%. Tonight, mostly cloudy. A slight chance of showers and thunderstorms until midnight, then a chance of showers and thunderstorms after midnight. Lows in the lower 60s. South winds 10 to 15 miles an hour, becoming southwest 5 to 10 miles an hour after midnight. Chance of rain 50%. Sunday, partly sunny. A slight chance of showers in the morning. Highs in the mid-70s. Northwest winds 15 to 20 miles an hour with gusts up to 30 miles an hour. Chance of rain 20%. Sunday night, mostly clear until midnight, then becoming partly cloudy. Cooler with lows in the lower 50s. Northwest winds 10 to 15 miles an hour, diminishing to around 5 miles an hour after midnight. Monday, sunny. Highs in the mid-70s. West winds 5 to 10 miles an hour. Monday night, mostly clear. Lows in the mid-50s. Tuesday and Tuesday night, partly cloudy. A chance of showers and thunderstorms. Highs in the upper 70s. Lows in the mid-50s. Chance of rain 50%. Wednesday, partly sunny. A chance of showers in the morning, then showers likely with a chance of thunderstorms in the afternoon. Breezy with highs around 80. Chance of rain 70%. Wednesday night, showers with a chance of thunderstorms until midnight, then a chance of showers after midnight. Locally heavy rainfall possible until midnight. Windy with lows in the mid-60s. Chance of rain 90%. Thursday, a chance of showers in the morning. Mostly sunny. Breezy with highs in the upper 70s. Chance of rain 50%. Thursday night, partly cloudy until midnight, then becoming mostly clear. Lows in the upper 50s. Juneteenth, sunny. Highs in the upper 70s. Again, the forecast for Champaign, Urbana, and surrounding areas of East Central Illinois for the rest of today, mostly cloudy with a slight chance of showers and thunderstorms. Near steady temperature around 80. Southwest winds 10 to 15 miles an hour. Chance of rain 20%. At 4 p.m. at the Champaign Airport, skies were cloudy. The temperature was 78 degrees, the dew point was 71, and the relative humidity was 79%. The heat index was 80. The wind was south at 13 miles an hour. The pressure was 29.94 inches and falling. Elsewhere around the area, at Peoria, it was mostly sunny, with a temperature of 75. It was partly sunny, with a temperature of 76 at Bloomington, 78 at Paris, and 79 at Terre Haute. Under partly sunny skies, Mattoon reported 77, Decatur reported 78, and Springfield reported 76. And once again at 4 p.m. at the Champaign Airport, under cloudy skies, the temperature was 78, and the heat index was 80. Looking elsewhere around the Midwest at 4 p.m., Chicago was partly sunny, and 81. Indianapolis was cloudy, and 78. St. Louis was cloudy, and 79. Kansas City was mostly sunny, and 83. Des Moines was mostly sunny, and 79. Milwaukee was partly sunny, and 83. And now a discussion of hazardous weather conditions for the following counties in Illinois: Champaign, Coles, DeWitt, Douglas, Edgar, Moultrie, Piatt, and Vermilion. This hazardous weather outlook is for Central Illinois, East Central Illinois, Southeast Illinois, and West Central Illinois. For tonight, a broken line of thunderstorms will push into Central Illinois this evening and continue through tonight. A few of the storms may be capable of damaging wind gusts, particularly along and southwest of a Peoria to Mattoon line. Locally heavy rainfall is also possible through tonight. For Sunday through Friday, another round of thunderstorms will move through the
of Tuesday night through Thursday. There is a slight risk that some of the storms Wednesday into Wednesday night could become severe with all severe hazards possible at this time. River flooding is ongoing or expected to develop along the Spoon, Lamoille, Mackinac, Little Wabash, and Illinois rivers. Spotter information statement. Spotter activation is not needed tonight. The time is currently 4:55 p.m. Central Daylight Time. 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Now for the official National Weather Service forecast for Champaign, Urbana, and surrounding areas of East Central Illinois. Rest of today, mostly cloudy with a slight chance of showers and thunderstorms. Near steady temperature around 80. Southwest winds 10 to 15 miles an hour. Chance of rain 20%. Tonight, mostly cloudy. A slight chance of showers and thunderstorms until midnight, then a chance of showers and thunderstorms after midnight. Lows in the lower 60s. South winds 10 to 15 miles an hour, becoming southwest 5 to 10 miles an hour after midnight. Chance of rain 50%. Sunday, partly sunny. A slight chance of showers in the morning. Highs in the mid-70s. Northwest winds 15 to 20 miles an hour with gusts up to 30 miles an hour. Chance of rain 20%. Sunday night, mostly clear until midnight, then becoming partly cloudy. Cooler with lows in the lower 50s. Northwest winds 10 to 15 miles an hour, diminishing to around 5 miles an hour after midnight. Monday, sunny. Highs in the mid-70s. West winds 5 to 10 miles an hour. Monday night, mostly clear. Lows in the mid-50s. Tuesday and Tuesday night, partly cloudy. A chance of showers and thunderstorms. Highs in the upper 70s. Lows in the mid-50s. Chance of rain 50%. Wednesday, partly sunny. A chance of showers in the morning, then showers likely with a chance of thunderstorms in the afternoon. Breezy with highs around 80. Chance of rain 70%. Wednesday night, showers with a chance of thunderstorms until midnight, then a chance of showers after midnight. Locally heavy rainfall possible until midnight. Windy with lows in the mid-60s. Chance of rain 90%. Thursday, a chance of showers in the morning. Mostly sunny. Breezy with highs in the upper 70s. Chance of rain 50%. Thursday night, partly cloudy until midnight, then becoming mostly clear. Lows in the upper 50s. Juneteenth, sunny. Highs in the upper 70s. Again, the forecast for Champaign, Urbana, and surrounding areas of East Central Illinois for the rest of today, mostly cloudy with a slight chance of showers and thunderstorms. Near steady temperature around 80. Southwest winds 10 to 15 miles an hour. Chance of rain 20%. At 4 p.m. at the Champaign Airport, skies were cloudy. The temperature was 78 degrees, the dew point was 71, and the relative humidity was 79%. The heat index was 80. The wind was south at 13 miles an hour. The pressure was 29.94 inches and falling. Elsewhere around the area, at Peoria, it was mostly sunny, with a temperature of 75. It was partly sunny, with a temperature of 76 at Bloomington, 78 at Paris, and 79 at Terre Haute. Under partly sunny skies, Mattoon reported 77, Decatur reported 78, and Springfield reported 76. And once again at 4 p.m. at the Champaign Airport, under cloudy skies, the temperature was 78, and the heat index was 80. Looking elsewhere around the Midwest at 4 p.m., Chicago was partly sunny, and 81. Indianapolis was cloudy, and 78. St. Louis was cloudy, and 79. Kansas City was mostly sunny, and 83. Des Moines was mostly sunny, and 79. Milwaukee was partly sunny, and 83. And now a discussion of hazardous weather conditions for the following counties in Illinois: Champaign, Coles, DeWitt, Douglas, Edgar, Moultrie, Piatt, and Vermilion. This hazardous weather outlook is for Central Illinois, East Central Illinois, Southeast Illinois, and West Central Illinois. For tonight, a broken line of thunderstorms will push into central Illinois this evening and continue through tonight. A few of the storms may be capable of damaging wind gusts, particularly

and southwest of a Peoria to Mattoon line. Locally heavy rainfall is also possible through tonight. For Sunday through Friday, another round of thunderstorms will move through the area Tuesday night through Thursday. There is a slight risk that some of the storms Wednesday into Wednesday night could become severe, with all severe hazards possible at this time. River flooding is ongoing or expected to develop along the Spoon, Lamoille, Mackinac, Little Wabash, and Illinois rivers. Spotter information statement: spotter activation is not needed tonight. The time is currently 5 p.m. Central Daylight Time. 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Now for the official National Weather Service forecast for Champaign, Urbana, and surrounding areas of East Central Illinois. Rest of today, mostly cloudy with a slight chance of showers and thunderstorms. Near steady temperature around 80. Southwest winds 10 to 15 miles an hour. Chance of rain 20%. Tonight, mostly cloudy. A slight chance of showers and thunderstorms until midnight, then a chance of showers and thunderstorms after midnight. Lows in the lower 60s. South winds 10 to 15 miles an hour, becoming southwest 5 to 10 miles an hour after midnight. Chance of rain 50%. Sunday, partly sunny. A slight chance of showers in the morning. Highs in the mid-70s. Northwest winds 15 to 20 miles an hour with gusts up to 30 miles an hour. Chance of rain 20%. Sunday night, mostly clear until midnight, then becoming partly cloudy. Cooler with lows in the lower 50s. Northwest winds 10 to 15 miles an hour, diminishing to around 5 miles an hour after midnight. Monday, sunny. Highs in the mid-70s. West winds 5 to 10 miles an hour. Monday night, mostly clear. Lows in the mid-50s. Tuesday and Tuesday night, partly cloudy. A chance of showers and thunderstorms. Highs in the upper 70s. Lows in the mid-50s. Chance of rain 50%. Wednesday, partly sunny. A chance of showers in the morning, then showers likely with a chance of thunderstorms in the afternoon. Breezy with highs around 80. Chance of rain 70%. Wednesday night, showers with a chance of thunderstorms until midnight, then a chance of showers after midnight. Locally heavy rainfall possible until midnight. Windy with lows in the mid-60s. Chance of rain 90%. Thursday, a chance of showers in the morning. Mostly sunny. Breezy with highs in the upper 70s. Chance of rain 50%. Thursday night, partly cloudy until midnight, then becoming mostly clear. Lows in the upper 50s. Juneteenth, sunny. Highs in the upper 70s. Again, the forecast for Champaign, Urbana, and surrounding areas of East Central Illinois for the rest of today, mostly cloudy with a slight chance of showers and thunderstorms. Near steady temperature around 80. Southwest winds 10 to 15 miles an hour. Chance of rain 20%. At 5 p.m. at the Champaign Airport, skies were cloudy. The temperature was 78 degrees, the dew point was 72, and the relative humidity was 81%. The heat index was 80. The wind was south at 9 miles an hour. The pressure was 29.91 inches and falling. Elsewhere around the area, it was partly sunny, with a temperature of 75 at Bloomington, 79 at Terre Haute, 78 at Mattoon, and 79 at Decatur. It was cloudy, with a temperature of 78 at Paris, and 74 at Springfield. At Peoria, the weather conditions were not available. And once again at 5 p.m. at the Champaign Airport, under cloudy skies, the temperature was 78, and the heat index was 80. The Champaign, Illinois Airport climate summary for this evening, as of 4 p.m., June 13, 2026. Today's high temperature was 78 degrees. The normal high is 83. Today's low temperature was 60 degrees. The normal low is 62. 0.07 inches of precipitation fell today. Sunset tonight is at 8:23 p.m. Sunrise tomorrow is at 5:24 a.m. The Mattoon, Illinois Airport climate summary for this evening, as of 4 p.m., June 13, 2026. Today's high temperature was 79 degrees. The normal high is 82. Today's low temperature was 61 degrees. The normal

is 63. A trace of precipitation fell today. Sunset tonight is at 8:21 p.m. Sunrise tomorrow is at 5:25 a.m. And now a discussion of hazardous weather conditions for the following counties in Illinois: Champaign, Coles, DeWitt, Douglas, Edgar, Moultrie, Piatt, and Vermilion. This hazardous weather outlook is for Central Illinois, East Central Illinois, Southeast Illinois, and West Central Illinois. For tonight, a broken line of thunderstorms will push into Central Illinois this evening and continue through tonight. A few of the storms may be capable of damaging wind gusts, particularly along and southwest of a Peoria to Mattoon line. Locally heavy rainfall is also possible through tonight. For Sunday through Friday, another round of thunderstorms will move through the area Tuesday night through Thursday. There is a slight risk that some of the storms Wednesday into Wednesday night could become severe, with all severe hazards possible at this time. River flooding is ongoing or expected to develop along the Spoon, Lamoine, Mackinac, Little Wabash, and Illinois rivers. Spotter information statement: spotter activation is not needed tonight. 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Now for the official National Weather Service forecast for Champaign, Urbana, and surrounding areas of East Central Illinois. Rest of today, mostly cloudy with a slight chance of showers and thunderstorms. Near steady temperature around 80. Southwest winds 10 to 15 miles an hour. Chance of rain 20%. Tonight, mostly cloudy. A slight chance of showers and thunderstorms until midnight, then a chance of showers and thunderstorms after midnight. Lows in the lower 60s. South winds 10 to 15 miles an hour, becoming southwest 5 to 10 miles an hour after midnight. Chance of rain 50%. Sunday, partly sunny. A slight chance of showers in the morning. Highs in the mid-70s. Northwest winds 15 to 20 miles an hour with gusts up to 30 miles an hour. Chance of rain 20%. Sunday night, mostly clear until midnight, then becoming partly cloudy. Cooler with lows in the lower 50s. Northwest winds 10 to 15 miles an hour, diminishing to around 5 miles an hour after midnight. Monday, sunny. Highs in the mid-70s. West winds 5 to 10 miles an hour. Monday night, mostly clear. Lows in the mid-50s. Tuesday and Tuesday night, partly cloudy. A chance of showers and thunderstorms. Highs in the upper 70s. Lows in the mid-50s. Chance of rain 50%. Wednesday, partly sunny. A chance of showers in the morning, then showers likely with a chance of thunderstorms in the afternoon. Breezy with highs around 80. Chance of rain 70%. Wednesday night, showers with a chance of thunderstorms until midnight, then a chance of showers after midnight. Locally heavy rainfall possible until midnight. Windy with lows in the mid-60s. Chance of rain 90%. Thursday, a chance of showers in the morning. Mostly sunny. Breezy with highs in the upper 70s. Chance of rain 50%. Thursday night, partly cloudy until midnight, then becoming mostly clear. Lows in the upper 50s. Juneteenth, sunny. Highs in the upper 70s. Again, the forecast for Champaign, Urbana, and surrounding areas of East Central Illinois for the rest of today: mostly cloudy with a slight chance of showers and thunderstorms. Near steady temperature around 80. Southwest winds 10 to 15 miles an hour. Chance of rain 20%. At 5 p.m. at the Champaign Airport, skies were cloudy. The temperature was 78 degrees, the dew point was 72, and the relative humidity was 81%. The heat index was 80. The wind was south at 9 miles an hour. The pressure was

29.91 inches and falling. Elsewhere around the area, it was partly sunny, with a temperature of 75 at Bloomington, 79 at Terre Haute, 78 at Mattoon, and 79 at Decatur. It was cloudy, with a temperature of 78 at Paris, and 74 at Springfield. At Peoria, the weather conditions were not available. And once again at 5 p.m. at the Champaign Airport, under cloudy skies, the temperature was 78, and the heat index was 80. Looking elsewhere around the Midwest at 5 p.m., Chicago was partly sunny, and 80. Indianapolis was cloudy, and 77. St. Louis was cloudy, and 78. Kansas City was mostly sunny, and 83. Des Moines was partly sunny, and 77. Milwaukee was partly sunny, and 83. And now a discussion of hazardous weather conditions for the following counties in Illinois: Champaign, Coles, DeWitt, Douglas, Edgar, Moultrie, Piatt, and Vermilion. This hazardous weather outlook is for central Illinois, east central Illinois, southeast Illinois, and west central Illinois. For tonight, a broken line of thunderstorms will push into central Illinois this evening and continue through tonight. A few of the storms may be capable of damaging wind gusts, particularly along and southwest of a Peoria to Mattoon line. Locally heavy rainfall is also possible through tonight. For Sunday through Friday, another round of thunderstorms will move through the area Tuesday night through Thursday. There is a slight risk that some of the storms Wednesday into Wednesday night could become severe, with all severe hazards possible at this time. River flooding is ongoing or expected to develop along the Spoon, Lamoine, Mackinac, Little Wabash, and Illinois rivers. Spotter information statement: spotter activation is not needed tonight. The time is currently 5:12 p.m. Central Daylight Time. 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Now for the official National Weather Service forecast for Champaign, Urbana, and surrounding areas of east central Illinois. Rest of today, mostly cloudy with a slight chance of showers and thunderstorms. Near steady temperature around 80. Southwest winds 10 to 15 miles an hour. Chance of rain 20%. Tonight, mostly cloudy. A slight chance of showers and thunderstorms until midnight, then a chance of showers and thunderstorms after midnight. Lows in the lower 60s. South winds 10 to 15 miles an hour, becoming southwest 5 to 10 miles an hour after midnight. Chance of rain 50%. Sunday, partly sunny. A slight chance of showers in the morning. Highs in the mid-70s. Northwest winds 15 to 20 miles an hour with gusts up to 30 miles an hour. Chance of rain 20%. Sunday night, mostly clear until midnight, then becoming partly cloudy. Cooler with lows in the lower 50s. Northwest winds 10 to 15 miles an hour, diminishing to around 5 miles an hour after midnight. Monday, sunny. Highs in the mid-70s. West winds 5 to 10 miles an hour. Monday night, mostly clear. Lows in the mid-50s. Tuesday and Tuesday night, partly cloudy. A chance of showers and thunderstorms. Highs in the upper 70s. Lows in the mid-50s. Chance of rain 50%. Wednesday, partly sunny. A chance of showers in the morning, then showers likely with a chance of thunderstorms in the afternoon. Breezy with highs around 80. Chance of rain 70%. Wednesday night, showers with a chance of thunderstorms until midnight, then a chance of showers after midnight. Locally heavy rainfall possible until midnight. Windy with lows in the mid-60s. Chance of rain 90%. Thursday, a chance of showers in the morning. Mostly sunny. Breezy with highs in the upper 70s. Chance of rain 50%. Thursday night, partly cloudy until midnight, then becoming mostly clear. Lows in the upper 50s. Juneteenth, sunny. Highs in the upper 70s. Again, the forecast for Champaign, Urbana, and surrounding areas of east central Illinois for the rest of today: mostly cloudy with a slight chance of showers and thunderstorms. Near steady temperature around 80. Southwest winds 10 to 15 miles an hour. Chance of rain 20%. The Champaign, Illinois Airport Climate Summary for this evening, as of 4 p.m., June 13, 2026. Today's high temperature was 78 degrees.

The normal high is 83. Today's low temperature was 60 degrees. The normal low is 62. 0.07 inches of precipitation fell today. Sunset tonight is at 8:23 p.m. Sunrise tomorrow is at 5:24 a.m. The Mattoon, Illinois Airport Climate Summary for this evening, as of 4 p.m., June 13, 2026. Today's high temperature was 79 degrees. The normal high is 82. Today's low temperature was 61 degrees. The normal low is 63. A trace of precipitation fell today. Sunset tonight is at 8:21 p.m. Sunrise tomorrow is at 5:25 a.m. At 5 p.m. at the Champaign Airport, skies were cloudy. The temperature was 77 degrees, the dew point was 71, and the relative humidity was 82%. The wind was southwest at 9 miles an hour. The pressure was 29.91 inches and falling. Elsewhere around the area, it was partly sunny, with a temperature of 75 at Bloomington, 79 at Terre Haute, 78 at Mattoon, and 79 at Decatur. It was cloudy, with a temperature of 78 at Paris, and 74 at Springfield. At Peoria, the weather conditions were not available. And once again at 5 p.m. at the Champaign Airport, under cloudy skies, the temperature was 77. Looking elsewhere around the Midwest at 5 p.m., Chicago was partly sunny, and 80. Indianapolis was cloudy, and 77. St. Louis was cloudy, and 78. Kansas City was mostly sunny, and 83. Des Moines was partly sunny, and 77. Milwaukee was partly sunny, and 83. And now a discussion of hazardous weather conditions for the following counties in Illinois: Champaign, Coles, DeWitt, Douglas, Edgar, Moultrie, Piatt, and Vermilion. This hazardous weather outlook is for Central Illinois, East Central Illinois, Southeast Illinois, and West Central Illinois. For tonight, a broken line of thunderstorms will push into Central Illinois this evening and continue through tonight. A few of the storms may be capable of damaging wind gusts, particularly along and southwest of a Peoria to Mattoon line. Locally heavy rainfall is also possible through tonight. For Sunday through Friday, another round of thunderstorms will move through the area Tuesday night through Thursday. There is a slight risk that some of the storms Wednesday into Wednesday night could become severe, with all severe hazards possible at this time. River flooding is ongoing or expected to develop along the Spoon, Lamoine, Mackinac, Little Wabash, and Illinois rivers. Spotter information statement: spotter activation is not needed tonight. 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Now for the official National Weather Service forecast for Champaign, Urbana, and surrounding areas of East Central Illinois. Rest of today, mostly cloudy with a slight chance of showers and thunderstorms. Near steady temperature around 80. Southwest winds 10 to 15 miles an hour. Chance of rain 20%. Tonight, mostly cloudy. A slight chance of showers and thunderstorms until midnight, then a chance of showers and thunderstorms after midnight. Lows in the lower 60s. South winds 10 to 15 miles an hour, becoming southwest 5 to 10 miles an hour after midnight. Chance of rain 50%. Sunday, partly sunny. A slight chance of showers in the morning. Highs in the mid-70s. Northwest winds 15 to 20 miles an hour with gusts up to 30 miles an hour. Chance of rain 20%. Sunday night, mostly clear until midnight, then becoming partly cloudy. Cooler with lows in the lower 50s. Northwest winds 10 to 15 miles an hour, diminishing to around 5 miles an hour after midnight. Monday, sunny. Highs in the mid-70s. West winds 5 to 10 miles an hour. Monday night, mostly clear. Lows in the mid-50s. Tuesday and Tuesday night, partly cloudy. A chance of showers and thunderstorms. Highs in the upper 70s. Lows in the mid-50s. Chance of rain 50%. Wednesday, partly sunny. A chance of showers in the morning, then showers likely with a chance of thunderstorms in the afternoon. Breezy with highs around 80. Chance of rain 70%. Wednesday night, showers with a chance of thunderstorms.
until midnight, then a chance of showers after midnight. Locally heavy rainfall possible until midnight. Windy with lows in the mid-60s. Chance of rain 90%. Thursday, a chance of showers in the morning. Mostly sunny. Breezy with highs in the upper 70s. Chance of rain 50%. Thursday night, partly cloudy until midnight, then becoming mostly clear. Lows in the upper 50s. Juneteenth, sunny. Highs in the upper 70s. Again, the forecast for Champaign, Urbana and surrounding areas of East Central Illinois for the rest of today, mostly cloudy with a slight chance of showers and thunderstorms. Near steady temperature around 80. Southwest winds 10 to 15 miles an hour. Chance of rain 20%. At 5 p.m. at the Champaign Airport, skies were cloudy. The temperature was 77 degrees, the dew point was 71, and the relative humidity was 82%. The wind was southwest at 9 miles an hour. The pressure was 29.91 inches and falling. Elsewhere around the area, at Peoria, it was sunny, with a temperature of 75. It was partly sunny, with a temperature of 75 at Bloomington, 79 at Terre Haute, 78 at Mattoon, and 79 at Decatur. It was cloudy, with a temperature of 78 at Paris, and 74 at Springfield. And once again at 5 p.m. at the Champaign Airport, under cloudy skies, the temperature was 77. Looking elsewhere around the Midwest at 5 p.m., Chicago was partly sunny, and 80. Indianapolis was cloudy, and 77. St. Louis was cloudy, and 78. Kansas City was mostly sunny, and 83. Des Moines was partly sunny, and 77. Milwaukee was partly sunny, and 83. And now a discussion of hazardous weather conditions for the following counties in Illinois: Champaign, Coles, DeWitt, Douglas, Edgar, Moultrie, Piatt, and Vermilion. This hazardous weather outlook is for Central Illinois, East Central Illinois, Southeast Illinois, and West Central Illinois. For tonight, a broken line of thunderstorms will push into Central Illinois this evening and continue through tonight. A few of the storms may be capable of damaging wind gusts, particularly along and southwest of a Peoria to Mattoon line. Locally heavy rainfall is also possible through tonight. For Sunday through Friday, another round of thunderstorms will move through the area Tuesday night through Thursday. There is a slight risk that some of the storms Wednesday into Wednesday night could become severe, with all severe hazards possible at this time. River flooding is ongoing or expected to develop along the Spoon, Lamoine, Mackinac, Little Wabash, and Illinois rivers. Spotter information statement: spotter activation is not needed tonight. The time is currently 5:23 p.m. Central Daylight Time. 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Now for the official National Weather Service forecast for Champaign, Urbana, and surrounding areas of East Central Illinois. Rest of today, mostly cloudy with a slight chance of showers and thunderstorms. Near steady temperature around 80. Southwest winds 10 to 15 miles an hour. Chance of rain 20%. Tonight, mostly cloudy. A slight chance of showers and thunderstorms until midnight, then a chance of showers and thunderstorms after midnight. Lows in the lower 60s. South winds 10 to 15 miles an hour, becoming southwest 5 to 10 miles an hour after midnight. Chance of rain 50%. Sunday, partly sunny. A slight chance of showers in the morning. Highs in the mid-70s. Northwest winds 15 to 20 miles an hour with gusts up to 30 miles an hour. Chance of rain 20%. Sunday night, mostly clear until midnight, then becoming partly cloudy. Cooler with lows in the lower 50s. Northwest winds 10 to 15 miles an hour, diminishing to around 5 miles an hour after midnight. Monday, sunny. Highs in the mid-70s. West winds 5 to 10 miles an hour. Monday night, mostly clear. Lows in the mid-50s. Tuesday and Tuesday night, partly cloudy. A chance of showers and thunderstorms. Highs in the upper 70s. Lows in the mid-50s. Chance of rain 50%. Wednesday, partly sunny. A chance of showers in the morning, then showers likely with a chance of thunderstorms in the afternoon. Breezy with highs around 80.

chance of rain 70%. Wednesday night, showers with a chance of thunderstorms until midnight, then a chance of showers after midnight. Locally heavy rainfall possible until midnight. Windy with lows in the mid-60s. Chance of rain 90%. Thursday, a chance of showers in the morning. Mostly sunny. Breezy with highs in the upper 70s. Chance of rain 50%. Thursday night, partly cloudy until midnight, then becoming mostly clear. Lows in the upper 50s. Juneteenth, sunny. Highs in the upper 70s. Again, the forecast for Champaign, Urbana and surrounding areas of East Central Illinois for the rest of today, mostly cloudy with a slight chance of showers and thunderstorms. Near steady temperature around 80. Southwest winds 10 to 15 miles an hour. Chance of rain 20%. Now for the official National Weather Service forecast for Champaign, Urbana and surrounding areas of East Central Illinois. Tonight, mostly cloudy. A slight chance of showers and thunderstorms until midnight, then a chance of showers and thunderstorms after midnight. Lows in the lower 60s. South winds 10 to 15 miles an hour, becoming southwest 5 to 10 miles an hour after midnight. Chance of rain 50%. Sunday, partly sunny. A slight chance of showers in the morning. Highs in the mid-70s. Northwest winds 15 to 20 miles an hour with gusts up to 30 miles an hour. Chance of rain 20%. Sunday night, mostly clear until midnight, then becoming partly cloudy. Cooler with lows in the lower 50s. Northwest winds 10 to 15 miles an hour, diminishing to around 5 miles an hour after midnight. Monday, sunny. Highs in the mid-70s. West winds 5 to 10 miles an hour. Monday night, mostly clear. Lows in the mid-50s. Southwest winds 5 to 10 miles an hour. Tuesday and Tuesday night, partly cloudy. A chance of showers and thunderstorms. Highs in the upper 70s. Lows in the mid-50s. Chance of rain 50%. Wednesday, partly sunny. A chance of showers in the morning, then showers likely with a chance of thunderstorms in the afternoon. Breezy with highs around 80. Chance of rain 70%. Wednesday night, showers with a chance of thunderstorms until midnight, then a chance of showers after midnight. Locally heavy rainfall possible until midnight. Windy with lows in the mid-60s. Chance of rain 90%. Thursday, a chance of showers in the morning. Mostly sunny. Breezy with highs in the upper 70s. Chance of rain 50%. Thursday night, partly cloudy until midnight, then becoming mostly clear. Lows in the upper 50s. Juneteenth through Saturday, mostly clear. Highs in the lower 80s. Lows in the upper 50s. Again, the forecast for Champaign, Urbana and surrounding areas of East Central Illinois for tonight, mostly cloudy. A slight chance of showers and thunderstorms until midnight, then a chance of showers and thunderstorms after midnight. Lows in the lower 60s. South winds 10 to 15 miles an hour, becoming southwest 5 to 10 miles an hour after midnight. Chance of rain 50%. At 5 p.m. at the Champaign Airport, skies were cloudy. The temperature was 77 degrees, the dew point was 71, and the relative humidity was 82%. The wind was southwest at 9 miles an hour. The pressure was 29.91 inches and falling. Elsewhere around the area, at Peoria, it was sunny, with a temperature of 75. It was partly sunny, with a temperature of 75 at Bloomington, 79 at Terre Haute, 78 at Mattoon, and 79 at Decatur. It was cloudy, with a temperature of 78 at Paris, and 74 at Springfield. And once again at 5 p.m. at the Champaign Airport, under cloudy skies, the temperature was 77. Looking elsewhere around the Midwest at 5 p.m., Chicago was partly sunny, and 80. Indianapolis was cloudy, and 77. St. Louis was cloudy, and 78. Kansas City was mostly sunny, and 83. Des Moines was partly sunny, and 77. Milwaukee was partly sunny, and 83. And now a discussion of hazardous weather conditions for the following counties in Illinois: Champaign, Coles, DeWitt, Douglas, Edgar, Moultrie, Piatt, and Vermilion. This hazardous weather out

is for Central Illinois, East Central Illinois, Southeast Illinois, and West Central Illinois. For tonight, a broken line of thunderstorms will push into Central Illinois this evening and continue through tonight. A few of the storms may be capable of damaging wind gusts, particularly along and southwest of a Peoria to Mattoon line. Locally heavy rainfall is also possible through tonight. For Sunday through Friday, another round of thunderstorms will move through the area Tuesday night through Thursday. There is a slight risk that some of the storms Wednesday into Wednesday night could become severe with all severe hazards possible at this time. River flooding is ongoing or expected to develop along the Spoon, Lamoine, Mackinac, Little Wabash, and Illinois rivers. Spotter information statement, spotter activation is not needed tonight. The Champaign, Illinois Airport climate summary for this evening, as of 4 p.m., June 13, 2026. Today's high temperature was 78 degrees. The normal high is 83. Today's low temperature was 60 degrees. The normal low is 62. 0.07 inches of precipitation fell today. Sunset tonight is at 8:23 p.m. Sunrise tomorrow is at 5:24 a.m. The Mattoon, Illinois Airport climate summary for this evening, as of 4 p.m., June 13, 2026. Today's high temperature was 79 degrees. The normal high is 82. Today's low temperature was 61 degrees. The normal low is 63. A trace of precipitation fell today. Sunset tonight is at 8:21 p.m. Sunrise tomorrow is at 5:25 a.m. The time is currently 5:32 p.m. Central Daylight Time. 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Now for the official National Weather Service forecast for Champaign, Urbana, and surrounding areas of East Central Illinois. Tonight, mostly cloudy. A slight chance of showers and thunderstorms until midnight, then a chance of showers and thunderstorms after midnight. Lows in the lower 60s. South winds 10 to 15 miles an hour, becoming southwest 5 to 10 miles an hour after midnight. Chance of rain 50%. Sunday, partly sunny. A slight chance of showers in the morning. Highs in the mid-70s. Northwest winds 15 to 20 miles an hour with gusts up to 30 miles an hour. Chance of rain 20%. Sunday night, mostly clear until midnight, then becoming partly cloudy. Cooler with lows in the lower 50s. Northwest winds 10 to 15 miles an hour, diminishing. Northwest winds 15 to 20 miles an hour with gusts up to 30 miles an hour. Chance of rain 20%. Sunday night, mostly clear until midnight, then becoming partly cloudy. Cooler with lows in the lower 50s. Northwest winds 10 to 15 miles an hour, diminishing to around 5 miles an hour after midnight. Monday, sunny. Highs in the mid-70s. West winds 5 to 10 miles an hour. Monday night, mostly clear. Lows in the mid-50s. Southwest winds 5 to 10 miles an hour. Tuesday and Tuesday night, partly cloudy. A chance of showers and thunderstorms. Highs in the upper 70s. Lows in the mid-50s. Chance of rain 50%. Wednesday, partly sunny. A chance of showers in the morning, then showers likely with a chance of thunderstorms in the afternoon. Breezy with highs around 80. Chance of rain 70%. Wednesday night, showers with a chance of thunderstorms until midnight, then a chance of showers after midnight. Locally heavy rainfall possible until midnight. Windy with lows in the mid-60s. Chance of rain 90%. Thursday, a chance of showers in the morning. Mostly sunny. Breezy with highs in the upper 70s. Chance of rain 50%. Thursday night, partly cloudy until midnight, then becoming mostly clear. Lows in the upper 50s. Juneteenth through Saturday, mostly clear. Highs in the lower 80s. Lows in the upper 50s. Again, the forecast for Champaign, Urbana, and surrounding areas of East Central Illinois for tonight, mostly cloudy. A slight chance of showers and thunderstorms until midnight, then a chance of showers and thunderstorms after midnight. Lows in the lower 60s. South winds 10 to 15 miles an hour, becoming southwest 5 to 10 miles an hour after midnight. Chance of rain 50%.

5 p.m. at the Champagne Airport, skies were cloudy. The temperature was 77 degrees, the dew point was 71, and the relative humidity was 82%. The wind was southwest at 9 miles an hour. The pressure was 29.91 inches and falling. Elsewhere around the area, at Peoria, it was sunny, with a temperature of 75. It was partly sunny, with a temperature of 75 at Bloomington, 79 at Terre Haute, 78 at Mattoon, and 79 at Decatur. It was cloudy, with a temperature of 78 at Paris, and 74 at Springfield. And once again at 5 p.m. at the Champaign Airport, under cloudy skies, the temperature was 77. Looking elsewhere around the Midwest at 5 p.m., Chicago was partly sunny, and 80. Indianapolis was cloudy, and 77. St. Louis was cloudy, and 78. Kansas City was mostly sunny, and 83. Des Moines was partly sunny, and 77. Milwaukee was partly sunny, and 83. And now a discussion of hazardous weather conditions for the following counties in Illinois: Champaign, Coles, DeWitt, Douglas, Edgar, Moultrie, Piatt, and Vermilion. This hazardous weather outlook is for Central Illinois, East Central Illinois, Southeast Illinois, and West Central Illinois. For tonight, a broken line of thunderstorms will push into Central Illinois this evening and continue through tonight. A few of the storms may be capable of damaging wind gusts, particularly along and southwest of a Peoria to Mattoon line. Locally heavy rainfall is also possible through tonight. For Sunday through Friday, another round of thunderstorms will move through the area Tuesday night through Thursday. There is a slight risk that some of the storms Wednesday into Wednesday night could become severe, with all severe hazards possible at this time. River flooding is ongoing or expected to develop along the Spoon, Lamoille, Mackinac, Little Wabash, and Illinois rivers. Spotter information statement: spotter activation is not needed tonight. The time is currently 5:37 p.m. Central Daylight Time. 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Now for the official National Weather Service forecast for Champaign, Urbana, and surrounding areas of East Central Illinois. Tonight, mostly cloudy. A slight chance of showers and thunderstorms until midnight, then a chance of showers and thunderstorms after midnight. Lows in the lower 60s. South winds 10 to 15 miles an hour, becoming southwest 5 to 10 miles an hour after midnight. Chance of rain 50%. Sunday, partly sunny. A slight chance of showers in the morning. Highs in the mid-70s. Northwest winds 15 to 20 miles an hour with gusts up to 30 miles an hour. Chance of rain 20%. Sunday night, mostly clear until midnight, then becoming partly cloudy. Cooler with lows in the lower 50s. Northwest winds 10 to 15 miles an hour, diminishing to around 5 miles an hour after midnight. Monday, sunny. Highs in the mid-70s. West winds 5 to 10 miles an hour. Monday night, mostly clear. Lows in the mid-50s. Southwest winds 5 to 10 miles an hour. Tuesday and Tuesday night, partly cloudy. A chance of showers and thunderstorms. Highs in the upper 70s. Lows in the mid-50s. Chance of rain 50%. Wednesday, partly sunny. A chance of showers in the morning, then showers likely with a chance of thunderstorms in the afternoon. Breezy with highs around 80. Chance of rain 70%. Wednesday night, showers with a chance of thunderstorms until midnight, then a chance of showers after midnight. Locally heavy rainfall possible until midnight. Windy with lows in the mid-60s. Chance of rain 90%. Thursday, a chance of showers in the morning. Mostly sunny. Breezy with highs in the upper 70s. Chance of rain 50%. Thursday night, partly cloudy until midnight, then becoming mostly clear. Lows in the upper 50s. Juneteenth through Saturday, mostly clear. Highs in the lower 80s. Lows in the upper 50s. Again, the forecast for Champaign, Urbana, and surrounding areas of East Central Illinois for tonight: mostly cloudy. A slight chance of showers and thunderstorms until midnight, then a chance of showers and thunderstorms after midnight. Lows in the lower 60s. South winds 10 to 15 miles an hour, becoming southwest 5 to

It was partly sunny, with a temperature of 75 at Bloomington, 79 at Terre Haute, 78 at Mattoon, and 79 at Decatur. It was cloudy, with a temperature of 78 at Paris, and 74 at Springfield. And once again at 5 p.m. at the Champaign Airport, under cloudy skies, the temperature was 77. Looking elsewhere around the Midwest at 5 p.m., Chicago was partly sunny, and 80. Indianapolis was cloudy, and 77. St. Louis was cloudy, and 78. Kansas City was mostly sunny, and 83. Des Moines was partly sunny, and 77. Milwaukee was partly sunny, and 83. And now a discussion of hazardous weather conditions for the following counties in Illinois: Champaign, Coles, DeWitt, Douglas, Edgar, Moultrie, Piatt, and Vermilion. This hazardous weather outlook is for Central Illinois, East Central Illinois, Southeast Illinois, and West Central Illinois. For tonight, a broken line of thunderstorms will push into Central Illinois this evening and continue through tonight. A few of the storms may be capable of damaging wind gusts, particularly along and southwest of a Peoria to Mattoon line. Locally heavy rainfall is also possible through tonight. For Sunday through Friday, another round of thunderstorms will move through the area Tuesday night through Thursday. There is a slight risk that some of the storms Wednesday into Wednesday night could become severe, with all severe hazards possible at this time. River flooding is ongoing or expected to develop along the Spoon, Lamoine, Mackinac, Little Wabash, and Illinois rivers. Spotter information statement: spotter activation is not needed tonight. The time is currently 5:42 p.m. Central Daylight Time. 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Now for the official National Weather Service forecast for Champaign, Urbana, and surrounding areas of East Central Illinois. Tonight, mostly cloudy. A slight chance of showers and thunderstorms until midnight, then a chance of showers and thunderstorms after midnight. Lows in the lower 60s. South winds 10 to 15 miles an hour, becoming southwest 5 to 10 miles an hour after midnight. Chance of rain 50%. Sunday, partly sunny. A slight chance of showers in the morning. Highs in the mid-70s. Northwest winds 15 to 20 miles an hour with gusts up to 30 miles an hour. Chance of rain 20%. Sunday night, mostly clear until midnight, then becoming partly cloudy. Cooler with lows in the lower 50s. Northwest winds 10 to 15 miles an hour, diminishing to around 5 miles an hour after midnight. Monday, sunny. Highs in the mid-70s. West winds 5 to 10 miles an hour. Monday night, mostly clear. Lows in the mid-50s. Southwest winds 5 to 10 miles an hour. Tuesday and Tuesday night, partly cloudy. A chance of showers and thunderstorms. Highs in the upper 70s. Lows in the mid-50s. Chance of rain 50%. Wednesday, partly sunny. A chance of showers in the morning, then showers likely with a chance of thunderstorms in the afternoon. Breezy with highs around 80. Chance of rain 70%. Wednesday night, showers with a chance of thunderstorms until midnight, then a chance of showers after midnight. Locally heavy rainfall possible until midnight. Windy with lows in the mid-60s. Chance of rain 90%. Thursday, a chance of showers in the morning. Mostly sunny. Breezy with highs in the upper 70s. Chance of rain 50%. Thursday night, partly cloudy until midnight, then becoming mostly clear. Lows in the upper 50s. Juneteenth through Saturday, mostly clear. Highs in the lower 80s. Lows in the upper 50s. Again, the forecast for Champaign, Urbana, and surrounding areas of East Central Illinois for tonight: mostly cloudy. A slight chance of showers and thunderstorms until midnight, then a chance of showers and thunderstorms after midnight. Lows in the lower 60s. South winds 10 to 15 miles an hour, becoming southwest 5 to 10 miles an hour after midnight. Chance of rain 50%. The Champaign, Illinois Airport Climate Summary for this evening, as of 4 p.m., June 13, 2026. Today's high temperature was 78 degrees. The normal high is 83. Today's low temperature was 60 degrees. The normal low is 62.

0.07 inches of precipitation fell today. Sunset tonight is at 8:23 p.m. Sunrise tomorrow is at 5:24 a.m. The Mattoon, Illinois Airport Climate Summary for this evening, as of 4 p.m., June 13, 2026. Today's high temperature was 79 degrees. The normal high is 82. Today's low temperature was 61 degrees. The normal low is 63. A trace of precipitation fell today. Sunset tonight is at 8:21 p.m. Sunrise tomorrow is at 5:25 a.m. At 5 p.m. at the Champaign Airport, skies were cloudy. The temperature was 77 degrees, the dew point was 71, and the relative humidity was 82%. The wind was southwest at 9 miles an hour. The pressure was 29.91 inches and falling. Elsewhere around the area, at Peoria, it was sunny, with a temperature of 75. It was partly sunny, with a temperature of 75 at Bloomington, 79 at Terre Haute, 78 at Mattoon, and 79 at Decatur. It was cloudy, with a temperature of 78 at Paris, and 74 at Springfield. And once again at 5 p.m. at the Champaign Airport, under cloudy skies, the temperature was 77. Looking elsewhere around the Midwest at 5 p.m., Chicago was partly sunny, and 80. Indianapolis was cloudy, and 77. St. Louis was cloudy, and 78. Kansas City was mostly sunny, and 83. Des Moines was partly sunny, and 77. Milwaukee was partly sunny, and 83. And now a discussion of hazardous weather conditions for the following counties in Illinois: Champaign, Coles, DeWitt, Douglas, Edgar, Moultrie, Piatt, and Vermilion. This hazardous weather outlook is for Central Illinois, East Central Illinois, Southeast Illinois, and West Central Illinois. For tonight, a broken line of thunderstorms will push into Central Illinois this evening and continue through tonight. A few of the storms may be capable of damaging wind gusts, particularly along and southwest of a Peoria to Mattoon line. Locally heavy rainfall is also possible through tonight. For Sunday through Friday, another round of thunderstorms will move through the area Tuesday night through Thursday. There is a slight risk that some of the storms Wednesday into Wednesday night could become severe, with all severe hazards possible at this time. River flooding is ongoing or expected to develop along the Spoon, Lamoille, Mackinac, Little Wabash, and Illinois rivers. Spotter information statement: spotter activation is not needed tonight. The time is currently 5:48 p.m. Central Daylight Time. 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Now for the official National Weather Service forecast for Champaign, Urbana, and surrounding areas of East Central Illinois. Tonight, mostly cloudy. A slight chance of showers and thunderstorms until midnight, then a chance of showers and thunderstorms after midnight. Lows in the lower 60s. South winds 10 to 15 miles an hour, becoming southwest 5 to 10 miles an hour after midnight. Chance of rain 50%. Sunday, partly sunny. A slight chance of showers in the morning. Highs in the mid-70s. Northwest winds 15 to 20 miles an hour with gusts up to 30 miles an hour. Chance of rain 20%. Sunday night, mostly clear until midnight, then becoming partly cloudy. Cooler with lows in the lower 50s. Northwest winds 10 to 15 miles an hour, diminishing to around 5 miles an hour after midnight. Monday, sunny. Highs in the mid-70s. West winds 5 to 10 miles an hour. Monday night, mostly clear. Lows in the mid-50s. Southwest winds 5 to 10 miles an hour. Tuesday and Tuesday night, partly cloudy. A chance of showers and thunderstorms. Highs in the upper 70s. Lows in the mid-50s. Chance of rain 50%. Wednesday, partly sunny. A chance of showers in the morning, then showers likely with a chance of thunderstorms in the afternoon. Breezy with highs around 80. Chance of rain 70%. Wednesday night, showers with a chance of thunderstorms until midnight, then a chance of showers after midnight. Locally heavy rainfall possible until midnight. Windy with lows in the mid-60s. Chance of rain 90%. Thursday, a chance of showers in the morning. Mostly sunny. Breezy with highs

the upper 70s. Chance of rain 50%. Thursday night, partly cloudy until midnight, then becoming mostly clear. Lows in the upper 50s. Juneteenth through Saturday, mostly clear. Highs in the lower 80s. Lows in the upper 50s. Again, the forecast for Champaign, Urbana and surrounding areas of East Central Illinois for tonight, mostly cloudy. A slight chance of showers and thunderstorms until midnight, then a chance of showers and thunderstorms after midnight. Lows in the lower 60s. South winds 10 to 15 miles an hour, becoming southwest 5 to 10 miles an hour after midnight. Chance of rain 50%. At 5 p.m. at the Champaign Airport, skies were cloudy. The temperature was 77 degrees, the dew point was 71, and the relative humidity was 82%. The wind was southwest at 9 miles an hour. The pressure was 29.91 inches and falling. Elsewhere around the area, at Peoria, it was sunny, with a temperature of 75. It was partly sunny, with a temperature of 75 at Bloomington, 79 at Terre Haute, 78 at Mattoon, and 79 at Decatur. It was cloudy, with a temperature of 78 at Paris, and 74 at Springfield. And once again at 5 p.m. at the Champaign Airport, under cloudy skies, the temperature was 77. Looking elsewhere around the Midwest at 5 p.m., Chicago was partly sunny, and 80. Indianapolis was cloudy, and 77. St. Louis was cloudy, and 78. Kansas City was mostly sunny, and 83. Des Moines was partly sunny, and 77. Milwaukee was partly sunny, and 83. And now a discussion of hazardous weather conditions for the following counties in Illinois: Champaign, Coles, DeWitt, Douglas, Edgar, Moultrie, Piatt, and Vermilion. This hazardous weather outlook is for Central Illinois, East Central Illinois, Southeast Illinois, and West Central Illinois. For tonight, a broken line of thunderstorms will push into Central Illinois this evening and continue through tonight. A few of the storms may be capable of damaging wind gusts, particularly along and southwest of a Peoria to Mattoon line. Locally heavy rainfall is also possible through tonight. For Sunday through Friday, another round of thunderstorms will move through the area Tuesday night through Thursday. There is a slight risk that some of the storms Wednesday into Wednesday night could become severe, with all severe hazards possible at this time. River flooding is ongoing or expected to develop along the Spoon, Lamoille, Mackinac, Little Wabash, and Illinois rivers. Spotter information statement: spotter activation is not needed tonight. The time is currently 5:53 p.m. Central Daylight Time. 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Now for the official National Weather Service forecast for Champaign, Urbana and surrounding areas of East Central Illinois. Tonight, mostly cloudy. A slight chance of showers and thunderstorms until midnight, then a chance of showers and thunderstorms after midnight. Lows in the lower 60s. South winds 10 to 15 miles an hour, becoming southwest 5 to 10 miles an hour after midnight. Chance of rain 50%. Sunday, partly sunny. A slight chance of showers in the morning. Highs in the mid-70s. Northwest winds 15 to 20 miles an hour with gusts up to 30 miles an hour. Chance of rain 20%. Sunday night, mostly clear until midnight, then becoming partly cloudy. Cooler with lows in the lower 50s. Northwest winds 10 to 15 miles an hour, diminishing to around 5 miles an hour after midnight. Monday, sunny. Highs in the mid-70s. West winds 5 to 10 miles an hour. Monday night, mostly clear. Lows in the mid-50s. Southwest winds 5 to 10 miles an hour. Tuesday and Tuesday night, partly cloudy. A chance of showers and thunderstorms. Highs in the upper 70s. Lows in the mid-50s. Chance of rain 50%. Wednesday, partly sunny. A chance of showers in the morning, then showers likely with a chance of thunderstorms in the afternoon. Breezy with highs around 80. Chance of rain 70%. Wednesday night, showers with a chance of thunderstorms until midnight, then a chance of showers after midnight. Locally heavy rainfall possible until midnight. Windy with lows in the mid-60s. Chance of rain 90%.

Thursday, a chance of showers in the morning. Mostly sunny. Breezy with highs in the upper 70s. Chance of rain 50%. Thursday night, partly cloudy until midnight, then becoming mostly clear. Lows in the upper 50s. Juneteenth through Saturday, mostly clear. Highs in the lower 80s. Lows in the upper 50s. Again, the forecast for Champaign, Urbana and surrounding areas of East Central Illinois for tonight, mostly cloudy. A slight chance of showers and thunderstorms until midnight, then a chance of showers and thunderstorms after midnight. Lows in the lower 60s. South winds 10 to 15 miles an hour, becoming southwest 5 to 10 miles an hour after midnight. Chance of rain 50%. At 5 p.m. at the Champaign Airport, skies were cloudy. The temperature was 77 degrees, the dew point was 71, and the relative humidity was 82%. The wind was southwest at 9 miles an hour. The pressure was 29.91 inches and falling. Elsewhere around the area, at Peoria, it was sunny, with a temperature of 75. It was partly sunny, with a temperature of 75 at Bloomington, 79 at Terre Haute, 78 at Mattoon, and 79 at Decatur. It was cloudy, with a temperature of 78 at Paris, and 74 at Springfield. And once again at 5 p.m. at the Champaign Airport, under cloudy skies, the temperature was 77. Looking elsewhere around the Midwest at 5 p.m., Chicago was partly sunny, and 80. Indianapolis was cloudy, and 77. St. Louis was cloudy, and 78. Kansas City was mostly sunny, and 83. Des Moines was partly sunny, and 77. Milwaukee was partly sunny, and 83. And now a discussion of hazardous weather conditions for the following counties in Illinois: Champaign, Coles, DeWitt, Douglas, Edgar, Moultrie, Piatt, and Vermilion. This hazardous weather outlook is for Central Illinois, East Central Illinois, Southeast Illinois, and West Central Illinois. For tonight, a broken line of thunderstorms will push into Central Illinois this evening and continue through tonight. A few of the storms may be capable of damaging wind gusts, particularly along and southwest of a Peoria to Mattoon line. Locally heavy rainfall is also possible through tonight. For Sunday through Friday, another round of thunderstorms will move through the area Tuesday night through Thursday. There is a slight risk that some of the storms Wednesday into Wednesday night could become severe, with all severe hazards possible at this time. River flooding is ongoing or expected to develop along the Spoon, Lamoine, Mackinac, Little Wabash, and Illinois rivers. Spotter information statement: spotter activation is not needed tonight. The time is currently 5:58 p.m. Central Daylight Time. 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Now for the official National Weather Service forecast for Champaign, Urbana and surrounding areas of East Central Illinois. Tonight, mostly cloudy. A slight chance of showers and thunderstorms until midnight, then a chance of showers and thunderstorms after midnight. Lows in the lower 60s. South winds 10 to 15 miles an hour, becoming southwest 5 to 10 miles an hour after midnight. Chance of rain 50%. Sunday, partly sunny. A slight chance of showers in the morning. Highs in the mid-70s. Northwest winds 15 to 20 miles an hour with gusts up to 30 miles an hour. Chance of rain 20%. Sunday night, mostly clear until midnight, then becoming partly cloudy. Cooler with lows in the lower 50s. Northwest winds 10 to 15 miles an hour, diminishing to around 5 miles an hour after midnight. Monday, sunny. Highs in the mid-70s. West winds 5 to 10 miles an hour. Monday night, mostly clear. Lows in the mid-50s. Southwest winds 5 to 10 miles an hour. Tuesday and Tuesday night, partly cloudy. A chance of showers and thunderstorms. Highs in the upper 70s. Lows in the mid-50s. Chance of rain 50%. Wednesday, partly sunny. A chance of showers in the morning, then showers likely with a chance of thunderstorms in the afternoon. Breezy with highs around 80. Chance of rain 70%. Wednesday night, showers with a chance of thunderstorms until midnight, then a chance of showers after midnight. Locally heavy rainfall possible until midnight.

Windy with lows in the mid-60s. Chance of rain 90%. Thursday, a chance of showers in the morning. Mostly sunny. Breezy with highs in the upper 70s. Chance of rain 50%. Thursday night, partly cloudy until midnight, then becoming mostly clear. Lows in the upper 50s. Juneteenth through Saturday, mostly clear. Highs in the lower 80s. Lows in the upper 50s. Again, the forecast for Champaign, Urbana and surrounding areas of East Central Illinois for tonight, mostly cloudy. A slight chance of showers and thunderstorms until midnight, then a chance of showers and thunderstorms after midnight. Lows in the lower 60s. South winds 10 to 15 miles an hour, becoming southwest 5 to 10 miles an hour after midnight. Chance of rain 50%. The Champaign, Illinois Airport Climate Summary for this evening, as of 4 p.m., June 13, 2026. Today's high temperature was 78 degrees. The normal high is 83. Today's low temperature was 60 degrees. The normal low is 62. 0.07 inches of precipitation fell today. Sunset tonight is at 8:23 p.m. Sunrise tomorrow is at 5:24 a.m. The Mattoon, Illinois Airport Climate Summary for this evening, as of 4 p.m., June 13, 2026. Today's high temperature was 79 degrees. The normal high is 82. Today's low temperature was 61 degrees. The normal low is 63. A trace of precipitation fell today. Sunset tonight is at 8:21 p.m. Sunrise tomorrow is at 5:25 a.m. And now a discussion of hazardous weather conditions for the following counties in Illinois: Champaign, Coles, DeWitt, Douglas, Edgar, Moultrie, Piatt, and Vermilion. This hazardous weather outlook is for Central Illinois, East Central Illinois, Southeast Illinois, and West Central Illinois. For tonight, a broken line of thunderstorms will push into Central Illinois this evening and continue through tonight. A few of the storms may be capable of damaging wind gusts, particularly along and southwest of a Peoria to Mattoon line. Locally heavy rainfall is also possible through tonight. For Sunday through Friday, another round of thunderstorms will move through the area Tuesday night through Thursday. There is a slight risk that some of the storms Wednesday into Wednesday night could become severe, with all severe hazards possible at this time. River flooding is ongoing or expected to develop along the Spoon, Lamoille, Mackinac, Little Wabash, and Illinois rivers. Spotter information statement: spotter activation is not needed tonight. The time is currently 6:03 p.m. Central Daylight Time. 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Now for the official National Weather Service forecast for Champaign, Urbana and surrounding areas of East Central Illinois. Tonight, mostly cloudy. A slight chance of showers and thunderstorms until midnight, then a chance of showers and thunderstorms after midnight. Lows in the lower 60s. South winds 10 to 15 miles an hour, becoming southwest 5 to 10 miles an hour after midnight. Chance of rain 50%. Sunday, partly sunny. A slight chance of showers in the morning. Highs in the mid-70s. Northwest winds 15 to 20 miles an hour with gusts up to 30 miles an hour. Chance of rain 20%. Sunday night, mostly clear until midnight, then becoming partly cloudy. Cooler with lows in the lower 50s. Northwest winds 10 to 15 miles an hour, diminishing to around 5 miles an hour after midnight. Monday, sunny. Highs in the mid-70s. West winds 5 to 10 miles an hour. Monday night, mostly clear. Lows in the mid-50s. Southwest winds 5 to 10 miles an hour. Tuesday and Tuesday night, partly cloudy. A chance of showers and thunderstorms. Highs in the upper 70s. Lows in the mid-50s. Chance of rain 50%. Wednesday, partly sunny. A chance of showers in the morning, then showers likely with a chance of thunderstorms in the afternoon. Breezy with highs around 80. Chance of rain 70%. Wednesday night, showers with a chance of thunderstorms until midnight, then a chance of showers after midnight. Locally heavy rainfall possible until midnight. Windy with lows in the mid-60s. Chance of rain 90%. Thursday, a chance

Showers in the morning. Mostly sunny. Breezy with highs in the upper 70s. Chance of rain 50%. Thursday night, partly cloudy until midnight, then becoming mostly clear. Lows in the upper 50s. Juneteenth through Saturday, mostly clear. Highs in the lower 80s. Lows in the upper 50s. Again, the forecast for Champaign, Urbana and surrounding areas of east central Illinois for tonight, mostly cloudy. A slight chance of showers and thunderstorms until midnight, then a chance of showers and thunderstorms after midnight. Lows in the lower 60s. South winds 10 to 15 miles an hour, becoming southwest 5 to 10 miles an hour after midnight. Chance of rain 50%. 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Programming originates from NOAA's National Weather Service office in Lincoln and transmits from the WCIA television tower near Seymour. 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At 6 p.m. at the Champaign Airport, skies were cloudy. The temperature was 78 degrees, the dew point was 72, and the relative humidity was 81%. The heat index was 80. The wind was southeast at 16 miles an hour. The pressure was 29.81 inches and falling. Elsewhere around the area, at Springfield, rain was falling, with a temperature of 77. It was partly sunny, with a temperature of 75 at Bloomington, 79 at Paris, 77 at Terre Haute, 78 at Mattoon, and 78 at Decatur. At Peoria, the weather conditions were not available. And once again at 6 p.m. at the Champaign Airport, under cloudy skies, the temperature was 78, and the heat index was 80. Looking elsewhere around the Midwest at 6 p.m., Chicago was partly sunny, and 79. Indianapolis was partly sunny, and 76. St. Louis was partly sunny, and 79. Kansas City was mostly sunny, and 84. Des Moines was partly sunny, and 76. Milwaukee was partly sunny, and 83. And now a discussion of hazardous weather conditions for the following counties in Illinois: Champaign, Coles, DeWitt, Douglas, Edgar, Moultrie, Piatt, and Vermilion. This hazardous weather outlook is for central Illinois, east central Illinois, southeast Illinois, and west central Illinois. For tonight, a broken line of thunderstorms will push into central Illinois this evening and continue through tonight. A few of the storms may be capable of damaging wind gusts, particularly along and southwest of a Peoria to Mattoon line. Locally heavy rainfall is also possible through tonight. For Sunday through Friday, another round of thunderstorms will move through the area Tuesday night through Thursday. There is a slight risk that some of the storms Wednesday into Wednesday night could become severe, with all severe hazards possible at this time. River flooding is ongoing or expected to develop along the Spoon, Lamoine, Mackinac, Little Wabash, and Illinois rivers. Spotter information statement: spotter activation is not needed tonight. The time is currently 6:09 p.m. Central Daylight Time. 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Now for the official National Weather Service forecast for Champaign, Urbana and surrounding areas of east central Illinois. Tonight, mostly cloudy. A slight chance of showers and thunderstorms until midnight, then a chance of showers and thunderstorms after midnight. Lows in the lower 60s. South winds 10 to 15 miles an hour, becoming southwest 5 to 10 miles an hour after midnight. Chance of rain 50%. Sunday, partly sunny. A slight chance of showers in the morning. Highs in the mid-70s. Northwest winds 15 to 20 miles an hour with gusts up to 30 miles an hour. Chance of rain 20%. Sunday night, mostly clear until midnight, then becoming partly cloudy. Cooler with lows in the lower 50s. Northwest winds 10 to 15 miles an hour, diminishing to around 5 miles an hour after midnight. Monday, sunny. Highs in the mid-70s. West winds 5 to 10 miles an hour. Monday night, mostly clear. Lows in the mid-50s.
southwest winds 5 to 10 miles an hour. Tuesday and Tuesday night, partly cloudy. A chance of showers and thunderstorms. Highs in the upper 70s. Lows in the mid-50s. Chance of rain 50%. Wednesday, partly sunny. A chance of showers in the morning, then showers likely with a chance of thunderstorms in the afternoon. Breezy with highs around 80. Chance of rain 70%. Wednesday night, showers with a chance of thunderstorms until midnight, then a chance of showers after midnight. Locally heavy rainfall possible until midnight. Windy with lows in the mid-60s. Chance of rain 90%. Thursday, a chance of showers in the morning. Mostly sunny. Breezy with highs in the upper 70s. Chance of rain 50%. Thursday night, partly cloudy until midnight, then becoming mostly clear. Lows in the upper 50s. Juneteenth through Saturday, mostly clear. Highs in the lower 80s. Lows in the upper 50s. Again, the forecast for Champaign, Urbana and surrounding areas of East Central Illinois for tonight, mostly cloudy. A slight chance of showers and thunderstorms until midnight, then a chance of showers and thunderstorms after midnight. Lows in the lower 60s. South winds 10 to 15 miles an hour, becoming southwest 5 to 10 miles an hour after midnight. Chance of rain 50%. At 6 p.m. at the Champaign Airport, skies were partly sunny. The temperature was 78 degrees, the dew point was 72, and the relative humidity was 81%. The heat index was 80. The wind was southeast at 16 miles an hour. The pressure was 29.81 inches and falling. Elsewhere around the area, at Springfield, rain was falling, with a temperature of 77. At Decatur, it was mostly sunny, with a temperature of 78. It was partly sunny, with a temperature of 75 at Bloomington, 79 at Paris, 77 at Terre Haute, and 78 at Mattoon. At Peoria, the weather conditions were not available. And once again at 6 p.m. at the Champaign Airport, under partly sunny skies, the temperature was 78, and the heat index was 80. Looking elsewhere around the Midwest at 6 p.m., Chicago was partly sunny, and 79. Indianapolis was partly sunny, and 76. St. Louis was partly sunny, and 79. Kansas City was mostly sunny, and 84. Des Moines was partly sunny, and 76. Milwaukee was partly sunny, and 83. And now a discussion of hazardous weather conditions for the following counties in Illinois: Champaign, Coles, DeWitt, Douglas, Edgar, Moultrie, Piatt, and Vermilion. This hazardous weather outlook is for Central Illinois, East Central Illinois, Southeast Illinois, and West Central Illinois. For tonight, a broken line of thunderstorms will push into Central Illinois this evening and continue through tonight. A few of the storms may be capable of damaging wind gusts, particularly along and southwest of a Peoria to Mattoon line. Locally heavy rainfall is also possible through tonight. For Sunday through Friday, another round of thunderstorms will move through the area Tuesday night through Thursday. There is a slight risk that some of the storms Wednesday into Wednesday night could become severe, with all severe hazards possible at this time. River flooding is ongoing or expected to develop along the Spoon, Lamoine, Mackinac, Little Wabash, and Illinois rivers. Spotter information statement: spotter activation is not needed tonight. The time is currently 6:14 p.m. Central Daylight Time. 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Now for the official National Weather Service forecast for Champaign, Urbana and surrounding areas of East Central Illinois. Tonight, mostly cloudy. A slight chance of showers and thunderstorms until midnight, then a chance of showers and thunderstorms after midnight. Lows in the lower 60s. South winds 10 to 15 miles an hour, becoming southwest 5 to 10 miles an hour after midnight. Chance of rain 50%. Sunday, partly sunny. A slight chance of showers in the morning. Highs in the mid-70s. Northwest winds 15 to 20 miles an hour with gusts up to 30 miles an hour. Chance of rain 20%. Sunday night, mostly clear until midnight, then becoming partly cloudy. Cooler with lows in the lower 50s. Northwest winds 10 to 15 miles an hour, diminishing to around

5 miles an hour after midnight. Monday, sunny. Highs in the mid-70s. West winds 5 to 10 miles an hour. Monday night, mostly clear. Lows in the mid-50s. Southwest winds 5 to 10 miles an hour. Tuesday and Tuesday night, partly cloudy. A chance of showers and thunderstorms. Highs in the upper 70s. Lows in the mid-50s. Chance of rain 50%. Wednesday, partly sunny. A chance of showers in the morning, then showers likely with a chance of thunderstorms in the afternoon. Breezy with highs around 80. Chance of rain 70%. Wednesday night, showers with a chance of thunderstorms until midnight, then a chance of showers after midnight. Locally heavy rainfall possible until midnight. Windy with lows in the mid-60s. Chance of rain 90%. Thursday, a chance of showers in the morning. Mostly sunny. Breezy with highs in the upper 70s. Chance of rain 50%. Thursday night, partly cloudy until midnight, then becoming mostly clear. Lows in the upper 50s. Juneteenth through Saturday, mostly clear. Highs in the lower 80s. Lows in the upper 50s. Again, the forecast for Champaign, Urbana and surrounding areas of East Central Illinois for tonight, mostly cloudy. A slight chance of showers and thunderstorms until midnight, then a chance of showers and thunderstorms after midnight. Lows in the lower 60s. South winds 10 to 15 miles an hour, becoming southwest 5 to 10 miles an hour after midnight. Chance of rain 50%. The Champaign, Illinois Airport Climate Summary for this evening, as of 4 p.m., June 13, 2026. Today's high temperature was 78 degrees. The normal high is 83. Today's low temperature was 60 degrees. The normal low is 62. 0.07 inches of precipitation fell today. Sunset tonight is at 8:23 p.m. Sunrise tomorrow is at 5:24 a.m. The Mattoon, Illinois Airport Climate Summary for this evening, as of 4 p.m., June 13, 2026. Today's high temperature was 79 degrees. The normal high is 82. Today's low temperature was 61 degrees. The normal low is 63. A trace of precipitation fell today. Sunset tonight is at 8:21 p.m. Sunrise tomorrow is at 5:25 a.m. At 6 p.m. at the Champaign Airport, skies were partly sunny. The temperature was 78 degrees, the dew point was 72, and the relative humidity was 81%. The heat index was 80. The wind was southeast at 16 miles an hour. The pressure was 29.81 inches and falling. Elsewhere around the area, at Springfield, rain was falling, with a temperature of 77. At Decatur, it was mostly sunny, with a temperature of 78. It was partly sunny, with a temperature of 75 at Bloomington, 79 at Paris, 77 at Terre Haute, and 78 at Mattoon. At Peoria, the weather conditions were not available. And once again at 6 p.m. at the Champaign Airport, under partly sunny skies, the temperature was 78, and the heat index was 80. Looking elsewhere around the Midwest at 6 p.m., Chicago was cloudy, and 79. Indianapolis was partly sunny, and 76. St. Louis was partly sunny, and 79. Kansas City was mostly sunny, and 84. Des Moines was partly sunny, and 76. Milwaukee was partly sunny, and 83. And now a discussion of hazardous weather conditions for the following counties in Illinois: Champaign, Coles, DeWitt, Douglas, Edgar, Moultrie, Piatt, and Vermilion. This hazardous weather outlook is for Central Illinois, East Central Illinois, Southeast Illinois, and West Central Illinois. For tonight, a broken line of thunderstorms will push into Central Illinois this evening and continue through tonight. A few of the storms may be capable of damaging wind gusts, particularly along and southwest of a Peoria to Mattoon line. Locally heavy rainfall is also possible through tonight. For Sunday through Friday, another round of thunderstorms will move through the area Tuesday night through Thursday. There is a slight risk that some of the storms Wednesday into Wednesday night could become severe, with all severe hazards possible at this time. River flooding is ongoing or expected to develop along the Spoon, Lamoine, Mackinac, Little Wabash, and Illinois rivers. Spotter information.
statement, spotter activation is not needed tonight. The time is currently 6:20 p.m. Central Daylight Time. 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Now for the official National Weather Service forecast for Champaign, Urbana and surrounding areas of East Central Illinois. Tonight, mostly cloudy. A slight chance of showers and thunderstorms until midnight, then a chance of showers and thunderstorms after midnight. Lows in the lower 60s. South winds 10 to 15 miles an hour, becoming southwest 5 to 10 miles an hour after midnight. Chance of rain 50%. Sunday, partly sunny. A slight chance of showers in the morning. Highs in the mid-70s. Northwest winds 15 to 20 miles an hour with gusts up to 30 miles an hour. Chance of rain 20%. Sunday night, mostly clear until midnight, then becoming partly cloudy. Cooler with lows in the lower 50s. Northwest winds 10 to 15 miles an hour, diminishing to around 5 miles an hour after midnight. Monday, sunny. Highs in the mid-70s. West winds 5 to 10 miles an hour. Monday night, mostly clear. Lows in the mid-50s. Southwest winds 5 to 10 miles an hour. Tuesday and Tuesday night, partly cloudy. A chance of showers and thunderstorms. Highs in the upper 70s. Lows in the mid-50s. Chance of rain 50%. Wednesday, partly sunny. A chance of showers in the morning, then showers likely with a chance of thunderstorms in the afternoon. Breezy with highs around 80. Chance of rain 70%. Wednesday night, showers with a chance of thunderstorms until midnight, then a chance of showers after midnight. Locally heavy rainfall possible until midnight. Windy with lows in the mid-60s. Chance of rain 90%. Thursday, a chance of showers in the morning. Mostly sunny. Breezy with highs in the upper 70s. Chance of rain 50%. Thursday night, partly cloudy until midnight, then becoming mostly clear. Lows in the upper 50s. Juneteenth through Saturday, mostly clear. Highs in the lower 80s. Lows in the upper 50s. Again, the forecast for Champaign, Urbana and surrounding areas of East Central Illinois for tonight, mostly cloudy. A slight chance of showers and thunderstorms until midnight, then a chance of showers and thunderstorms after midnight. Lows in the lower 60s. South winds 10 to 15 miles an hour, becoming southwest 5 to 10 miles an hour after midnight. Chance of rain 50%. At 6 p.m. at the Champaign Airport, skies were partly sunny. The temperature was 78 degrees, the dew point was 72, and the relative humidity was 81%. The heat index was 80. The wind was southeast at 16 miles an hour. The pressure was 29.81 inches and falling. Elsewhere around the area, at Springfield, rain was falling, with a temperature of 77. At Peoria, it was sunny, with a temperature of 75. At Decatur, it was mostly sunny, with a temperature of 78. It was partly sunny, with a temperature of 75 at Bloomington, 79 at Paris, 77 at Terre Haute, and 78 at Mattoon. And once again at 6 p.m. at the Champaign Airport, under partly sunny skies, the temperature was 78, and the heat index was 80. Looking elsewhere around the Midwest at 6 p.m., Chicago was cloudy, and 79. Indianapolis was partly sunny, and 76. St. Louis was partly sunny, and 79. Kansas City was mostly sunny, and 84. Des Moines was partly sunny, and 76. Milwaukee was partly sunny, and 83. Looking elsewhere around the Midwest at 6 p.m., Chicago was cloudy, and 79. Indianapolis was partly sunny, and 76. St. Louis was partly sunny, and 79. Kansas City was mostly sunny, and 84. Des Moines was partly sunny, and 76. Milwaukee was partly sunny, and 83. And now a discussion of hazardous weather conditions for the following counties in Illinois: Champaign, Coles, DeWitt, Douglas, Edgar, Moultrie, Piatt, and Vermilion. This hazardous weather outlook is for Central Illinois, East Central Illinois, Southeast Illinois, and West Central Illinois. For tonight, a broken line of thunderstorms will

push into central Illinois this evening and continue through tonight. A few of the storms may be capable of damaging wind gusts, particularly along and southwest of a Peoria to Mattoon line. Locally heavy rainfall is also possible through tonight. For Sunday through Friday, another round of thunderstorms will move through the area Tuesday night through Thursday. There is a slight risk that some of the storms Wednesday into Wednesday night could become severe, with all severe hazards possible at this time. River flooding is ongoing or expected to develop along the Spoon, Lamoine, Mackinac, Little Wabash, and Illinois rivers. Spotter information statement: spotter activation is not needed tonight. The time is currently 6:26 p.m. Central Daylight Time. 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Now for the official National Weather Service forecast for Champaign, Urbana, and surrounding areas of East Central Illinois. Tonight, mostly cloudy. A slight chance of showers and thunderstorms until midnight, then a chance of showers and thunderstorms after midnight. Lows in the lower 60s. South winds 10 to 15 miles an hour, becoming southwest 5 to 10 miles an hour after midnight. Chance of rain 50%. Sunday, partly sunny. A slight chance of showers in the morning. Highs in the mid-70s. Northwest winds 15 to 20 miles an hour with gusts up to 30 miles an hour. Chance of rain 20%. Sunday night, mostly clear until midnight, then becoming partly cloudy. Cooler with lows in the lower 50s. Northwest winds 10 to 15 miles an hour, diminishing to around 5 miles an hour after midnight. Monday, sunny. Highs in the mid-70s. West winds 5 to 10 miles an hour. Monday night, mostly clear. Lows in the mid-50s. Southwest winds 5 to 10 miles an hour. Tuesday and Tuesday night, partly cloudy. A chance of showers and thunderstorms. Highs in the upper 70s. Lows in the mid-50s. Chance of rain 50%. Wednesday, partly sunny. A chance of showers in the morning, then showers likely with a chance of thunderstorms in the afternoon. Breezy with highs around 80. Chance of rain 70%. Wednesday night, showers with a chance of thunderstorms until midnight, then a chance of showers after midnight. Locally heavy rainfall possible until midnight. Windy with lows in the mid-60s. Chance of rain 90%. Thursday, a chance of showers in the morning. Mostly sunny. Breezy with highs in the upper 70s. Chance of rain 50%. Thursday night, partly cloudy until midnight, then becoming mostly clear. Lows in the upper 50s. Juneteenth through Saturday, mostly clear. Highs in the lower 80s. Lows in the upper 50s. Again, the forecast for Champaign, Urbana, and surrounding areas of East Central Illinois for tonight, mostly cloudy. A slight chance of showers and thunderstorms until midnight, then a chance of showers and thunderstorms after midnight. Lows in the lower 60s. South winds 10 to 15 miles an hour, becoming southwest 5 to 10 miles an hour after midnight. Chance of rain 50%. At 6 p.m. at the Champaign Airport, skies were partly sunny. The temperature was 78 degrees, the dew point was 72, and the relative humidity was 81%. The heat index was 80. The wind was southeast at 16 miles an hour. The pressure was 29.81 inches and falling. Elsewhere around the area, at Springfield, rain was falling, with a temperature of 77. At Peoria, it was sunny, with a temperature of 75. At Decatur, it was mostly sunny, with a temperature of 78. It was partly sunny, with a temperature of 75 at Bloomington, 79 at Paris, 77 at Terre Haute, and 78 at Mattoon. And once again at 6 p.m. at the Champaign Airport, under partly sunny skies, the temperature was 78, and the heat index was 80. The Champaign, Illinois Airport climate summary for this evening, as of 4 p.m., June 13, 2026. Today's high temperature was 78 degrees. The normal high is 83. Today's low temperature was 60 degrees. The normal low is 62. 0.07 inches of precipitation fell today. Sunset tonight is at 8:23 p.m. Sunrise tomorrow is at 5:24 a.m. The Mattoon, Illinois Airport Climate Summary.

This evening, as of 4 p.m., June 13, 2026, today's high temperature was 79 degrees. The normal high is 82. Today's low temperature was 61 degrees. The normal low is 63. A trace of precipitation fell today. Sunset tonight is at 8:21 p.m. Sunrise tomorrow is at 5:25 a.m. Looking elsewhere around the Midwest at 6 p.m., Chicago was cloudy and 79. Indianapolis was partly sunny and 76. St. Louis was partly sunny and 79. Kansas City was mostly sunny and 84. Des Moines was partly sunny and 76. Milwaukee was partly sunny and 83. And now a discussion of hazardous weather conditions for the following counties in Illinois: Champaign, Coles, DeWitt, Douglas, Edgar, Moultrie, Piatt, and Vermilion. This hazardous weather outlook is for Central Illinois, East Central Illinois, Southeast Illinois, and West Central Illinois. For tonight, a broken line of thunderstorms will push into Central Illinois this evening and continue through tonight. A few of the storms may be capable of damaging wind gusts, particularly along and southwest of a Peoria to Mattoon line. Locally heavy rainfall is also possible through tonight. For Sunday through Friday, another round of thunderstorms will move through the area Tuesday night through Thursday. There is a slight risk that some of the storms Wednesday into Wednesday night could become severe, with all severe hazards possible at this time. River flooding is ongoing or expected to develop along the Spoon, Lamoille, Mackinac, Little Wabash, and Illinois rivers. Spotter information statement: spotter activation is not needed tonight. 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Tonight, mostly cloudy. A slight chance of showers and thunderstorms until midnight, then a chance of showers and thunderstorms after midnight. Lows in the lower 60s. South winds 10 to 15 miles an hour, becoming southwest 5 to 10 miles an hour after midnight. Chance of rain 50%. Sunday, partly sunny. A slight chance of showers in the morning. Highs in the mid-70s. Northwest winds 15 to 20 miles an hour with gusts up to 30 miles an hour. Chance of rain 20%. Sunday night, mostly clear until midnight, then becoming partly cloudy. Cooler with lows in the lower 50s. Northwest winds 10 to 15 miles an hour, diminishing to around 5 miles an hour after midnight. Monday, sunny. Highs in the mid-70s. West winds 5 to 10 miles an hour. Monday night, mostly clear. Lows in the mid-50s. Southwest winds 5 to 10 miles an hour. Tuesday and Tuesday night, partly cloudy. A chance of showers and thunderstorms. Highs in the upper 70s. Lows in the mid-50s. Chance of rain 50%. Wednesday, partly sunny. A chance of showers in the morning, then showers likely with a chance of thunderstorms in the afternoon. Breezy with highs around 80. Chance of rain 70%. Wednesday night, showers with a chance of thunderstorms until midnight, then a chance of showers after midnight. Locally heavy rainfall possible until midnight. Windy with lows in the mid-60s. Chance of rain 90%. Thursday, a chance of showers in the morning. Mostly sunny. Breezy with highs in the upper 70s. Chance of rain 50%. Thursday night, partly cloudy until midnight, then becoming mostly clear. Lows in the upper 50s. Juneteenth through Saturday, mostly clear. Highs in the lower 80s. Lows in the upper 50s. Again, the forecast for Champaign, Urbana, and surrounding areas of East Central Illinois for tonight: mostly cloudy. A slight chance of showers and thunderstorms until midnight, then a chance of showers and thunderstorms after midnight. Lows in the lower 60s. South winds 10 to 15 miles an hour, becoming southwest 5 to 10 miles an hour after midnight. Chance of rain 50%.

at 6 p.m. at the Champaign Airport, skies were partly sunny. The temperature was 78 degrees, the dew point was 72, and the relative humidity was 81%. The heat index was 80. The wind was southeast at 16 miles an hour. The pressure was 29.81 inches and falling. Elsewhere around the area, at Springfield, rain was falling, with a temperature of 77. At Peoria, it was sunny, with a temperature of 75. At Decatur, it was mostly sunny, with a temperature of 78. It was partly sunny, with a temperature of 75 at Bloomington, 79 at Paris, 77 at Terre Haute, and 78 at Mattoon. And once again at 6 p.m. at the Champaign Airport, under partly sunny skies, the temperature was 78, and the heat index was 80. Looking elsewhere around the Midwest at 6 p.m., Chicago was cloudy, and 79. Indianapolis was partly sunny, and 76. St. Louis was partly sunny, and 79. Kansas City was mostly sunny, and 84. Des Moines was partly sunny, and 76. Milwaukee was partly sunny, and 83. And now a discussion of hazardous weather conditions for the following counties in Illinois: Champaign, Coles, DeWitt, Douglas, Edgar, Moultrie, Piatt, and Vermilion. This hazardous weather outlook is for Central Illinois, East Central Illinois, Southeast Illinois, and West Central Illinois. For tonight, a broken line of thunderstorms will push into Central Illinois this evening and continue through tonight. A few of the storms may be capable of damaging wind gusts, particularly along and southwest of a Peoria to Mattoon line. Locally heavy rainfall is also possible through tonight. For Sunday through Friday, another round of thunderstorms will move through the area Tuesday night through Thursday. There is a slight risk that some of the storms Wednesday into Wednesday night could become severe, with all severe hazards possible at this time. River flooding is ongoing or expected to develop along the Spoon, Lamoine, Mackinac, Little Wabash, and Illinois rivers. Spotter information statement: spotter activation is not needed tonight. The time is currently 6:38 p.m. Central Daylight Time. 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Now for the official National Weather Service forecast for Champaign, Urbana, and surrounding areas of East Central Illinois. Tonight, mostly cloudy. A slight chance of showers and thunderstorms until midnight, then a chance of showers and thunderstorms after midnight. Lows in the lower 60s. South winds 10 to 15 miles an hour, becoming southwest 5 to 10 miles an hour after midnight. Chance of rain 50%. Sunday, partly sunny. A slight chance of showers in the morning. Highs in the mid-70s. Northwest winds 15 to 20 miles an hour with gusts up to 30 miles an hour. Chance of rain 20%. Sunday night, mostly clear until midnight, then becoming partly cloudy. Cooler with lows in the lower 50s. Northwest winds 10 to 15 miles an hour, diminishing to around 5 miles an hour after midnight. Monday, sunny. Highs in the mid-70s. West winds 5 to 10 miles an hour. Monday night, mostly clear. Lows in the mid-50s. Southwest winds 5 to 10 miles an hour. Tuesday and Tuesday night, partly cloudy. A chance of showers and thunderstorms. Highs in the upper 70s. Lows in the mid-50s. Chance of rain 50%. Wednesday, partly sunny. A chance of showers in the morning, then showers likely with a chance of thunderstorms in the afternoon. Breezy with highs around 80. Chance of rain 70%. Wednesday night, showers with a chance of thunderstorms until midnight, then a chance of showers after midnight. Locally heavy rainfall possible until midnight. Windy with lows in the mid-60s. Chance of rain 90%. Thursday, a chance of showers in the morning. Mostly sunny. Breezy with highs in the upper 70s. Chance of rain 50%. Thursday night, partly cloudy until midnight, then becoming mostly clear. Lows in the upper 50s. Juneteenth through Saturday, mostly clear. Highs in the lower 80s. Lows in the upper 50s. Again, the forecast for Champaign, Urbana, and surrounding areas of East Central Illinois for tonight: mostly cloudy. A slight chance of showers and thunderstorms until midnight.

78 degrees, the dew point was 72, and the relative humidity was 81%. The heat index was 80. The wind was southeast at 16 miles an hour. The pressure was 29.81 inches and falling. Elsewhere around the area, at Springfield, rain was falling, with a temperature of 77. At Peoria, it was sunny, with a temperature of 75. At Decatur, it was mostly sunny, with a temperature of 78. It was partly sunny, with a temperature of 75 at Bloomington, 79 at Paris, 77 at Terre Haute, and 78 at Mattoon. And once again at 6 p.m. at the Champaign Airport, under partly sunny skies, the temperature was 78, and the heat index was 80. Looking elsewhere around the Midwest at 6 p.m., Chicago was cloudy, and 79. Indianapolis was partly sunny, and 76. St. Louis was partly sunny, and 79. Kansas City was mostly sunny, and 84. Des Moines was partly sunny, and 76. Milwaukee was partly sunny, and 83. And now a discussion of hazardous weather conditions for the following counties in Illinois: Champaign, Coles, DeWitt, Douglas, Edgar, Moultrie, Piatt, and Vermilion. This hazardous weather outlook is for Central Illinois, East Central Illinois, Southeast Illinois, and West Central Illinois. For tonight, a broken line of thunderstorms will push into Central Illinois this evening and continue through tonight. A few of the storms may be capable of damaging wind gusts, particularly along and southwest of a Peoria to Mattoon line. Locally heavy rainfall is also possible through tonight. For Sunday through Friday, another round of thunderstorms will move through the area Tuesday night through Thursday. There is a slight risk that some of the storms Wednesday into Wednesday night could become severe, with all severe hazards possible at this time. River flooding is ongoing or expected to develop along the Spoon, Lamoine, Mackinac, Little Wabash, and Illinois rivers. Spotter information statement: spotter activation is not needed tonight. The time is currently 6:43 p.m. Central Daylight Time. 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Now for the official National Weather Service forecast for Champaign, Urbana, and surrounding areas of East Central Illinois. Tonight, mostly cloudy. A slight chance of showers and thunderstorms until midnight, then a chance of showers and thunderstorms after midnight. Lows in the lower 60s. South winds 10 to 15 miles an hour, becoming southwest 5 to 10 miles an hour after midnight. Chance of rain 50%. Sunday, partly sunny. A slight chance of showers in the morning. Highs in the mid-70s. Northwest winds 15 to 20 miles an hour with gusts up to 30 miles an hour. Chance of rain 20%. Sunday night, mostly clear until midnight, then becoming partly cloudy. Cooler with lows in the lower 50s. Northwest winds 10 to 15 miles an hour, diminishing to around 5 miles an hour after midnight. Monday, sunny. Highs in the mid-70s. West winds 5 to 10 miles an hour. Monday night, mostly clear. Lows in the mid-50s. Southwest winds 5 to 10 miles an hour. Tuesday and Tuesday night, partly cloudy. A chance of showers and thunderstorms. Highs in the upper 70s. Lows in the mid-50s. Chance of rain 50%. Wednesday, partly sunny. A chance of showers in the morning, then showers likely with a chance of thunderstorms in the afternoon. Breezy with highs around 80. Chance of rain 70%. Wednesday night, showers with a chance of thunderstorms until midnight, then a chance of showers after midnight. Locally heavy rainfall possible until midnight. Windy with lows in the mid-60s. Chance of rain 90%. Thursday, a chance of showers in the morning. Mostly sunny. Breezy with highs in the upper 70s. Chance of rain 50%. Thursday night, partly cloudy until midnight, then becoming mostly clear. Lows in the upper 50s. Juneteenth through Saturday, mostly clear. Highs in the lower 80s. Lows in the upper 50s. Again, the forecast for Champaign, Urbana, and surrounding areas of East Central Illinois for tonight: mostly cloudy. A slight chance of showers and thunderstorms until midnight, then a chance of showers and thunderstorms after midnight. Lows in the lower 60s.

10 to 15 miles an hour, becoming southwest 5 to 10 miles an hour after midnight. Chance of rain 50%. The Champaign, Illinois Airport Climate Summary for this evening, as of 4 p.m., June 13, 2026. Today's high temperature was 78 degrees. The normal high is 83. Today's low temperature was 60 degrees. The normal low is 62. 0.07 inches of precipitation fell today. Sunset tonight is at 8:23 p.m. Sunrise tomorrow is at 5:24 a.m. The Mattoon, Illinois Airport Climate Summary for this evening, as of 4 p.m., June 13, 2026. Today's high temperature was 79 degrees. The normal high is 82. Today's low temperature was 61 degrees. The normal low is 63. A trace of precipitation fell today. Sunset tonight is at 8:21 p.m. Sunrise tomorrow is at 5:25 a.m. At 6 p.m. at the Champaign Airport, skies were partly sunny. The temperature was 78 degrees, the dew point was 72, and the relative humidity was 81%. The heat index was 80. The wind was southeast at 16 miles an hour. The pressure was 29.81 inches and falling. Elsewhere around the area, at Springfield, rain was falling, with a temperature of 77. At Peoria, it was sunny, with a temperature of 75. At Decatur, it was mostly sunny, with a temperature of 78. It was partly sunny, with a temperature of 75 at Bloomington, 79 at Paris, 77 at Terre Haute, and 78 at Mattoon. And once again at 6 p.m. at the Champaign Airport, under partly sunny skies, the temperature was 78, and the heat index was 80. Looking elsewhere around the Midwest at 6 p.m., Chicago was cloudy, and 79. Indianapolis was partly sunny, and 76. St. Louis was partly sunny, and 79. Kansas City was mostly sunny, and 84. Des Moines was partly sunny, and 76. Milwaukee was partly sunny, and 83. And now a discussion of hazardous weather conditions for the following counties in Illinois: Champaign, Coles, DeWitt, Douglas, Edgar, Moultrie, Piatt, and Vermilion. This hazardous weather outlook is for Central Illinois, East Central Illinois, Southeast Illinois, and West Central Illinois. For tonight, a broken line of thunderstorms will push into Central Illinois this evening and continue through tonight. A few of the storms may be capable of damaging wind gusts, particularly along and southwest of a Peoria to Mattoon line. Locally heavy rainfall is also possible through tonight. For Sunday through Friday, another round of thunderstorms will move through the area Tuesday night through Thursday. There is a slight risk that some of the storms Wednesday into Wednesday night could become severe, with all severe hazards possible at this time. River flooding is ongoing or expected to develop along the Spoon, Lamoine, Mackinac, Little Wabash, and Illinois rivers. Spotter information statement: spotter activation is not needed tonight. The time is currently 6:49 p.m. Central Daylight Time. 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Now for the official National Weather Service forecast for Champaign, Urbana, and surrounding areas of East Central Illinois. Tonight, mostly cloudy. A slight chance of showers and thunderstorms until midnight, then a chance of showers and thunderstorms after midnight. Lows in the lower 60s. South winds 10 to 15 miles an hour, becoming southwest 5 to 10 miles an hour after midnight. Chance of rain 50%. Sunday, partly sunny. A slight chance of showers in the morning. Highs in the mid-70s. Northwest winds 15 to 20 miles an hour with gusts up to 30 miles an hour. Chance of rain 20%. Sunday night, mostly clear until midnight, then becoming partly cloudy. Cooler with lows in the lower 50s. Northwest winds 10 to 15 miles an hour, diminishing to around 5 miles an hour after midnight. Monday, sunny. Highs in the mid-70s. West winds 5 to 10 miles an hour. Monday night, mostly clear. Lows in the mid-50s. Southwest winds 5 to 10 miles an hour. Tuesday and Tuesday night, partly cloudy. A chance of showers and thunderstorms. Highs in the upper 70s. Lows in the mid-50s.

rain 50%. Wednesday, partly sunny. A chance of showers in the morning, then showers likely with a chance of thunderstorms in the afternoon. Breezy with highs around 80. Chance of rain 70%. Wednesday night, showers with a chance of thunderstorms until midnight, then a chance of showers after midnight. Locally heavy rainfall possible until midnight. Windy with lows in the mid-60s. Chance of rain 90%. Thursday, a chance of showers in the morning. Mostly sunny. Breezy with highs in the upper 70s. Chance of rain 50%. Thursday night, partly cloudy until midnight, then becoming mostly clear. Lows in the upper 50s. Juneteenth through Saturday, mostly clear. Highs in the lower 80s. Lows in the upper 50s. Again, the forecast for Champaign, Urbana and surrounding areas of East Central Illinois for tonight, mostly cloudy. A slight chance of showers and thunderstorms until midnight, then a chance of showers and thunderstorms after midnight. Lows in the lower 60s. South winds 10 to 15 miles an hour, becoming southwest 5 to 10 miles an hour after midnight. Chance of rain 50%. At 6 p.m. at the Champaign Airport, skies were partly sunny. The temperature was 78 degrees, the dew point was 72, and the relative humidity was 81%. The heat index was 80. The wind was southeast at 16 miles an hour. The pressure was 29.81 inches and falling. Elsewhere around the area, at Springfield, rain was falling, with a temperature of 77. At Peoria, it was sunny, with a temperature of 75. At Decatur, it was mostly sunny, with a temperature of 78. It was partly sunny, with a temperature of 75 at Bloomington, 79 at Paris, 77 at Terre Haute, and 78 at Mattoon. And once again at 6 p.m. at the Champaign Airport, under partly sunny skies, the temperature was 78, and the heat index was 80. Looking elsewhere around the Midwest at 6 p.m., Chicago was cloudy, and 79. Indianapolis was partly sunny, and 76. St. Louis was partly sunny, and 79. Kansas City was mostly sunny, and 84. Des Moines was partly sunny, and 76. Milwaukee was partly sunny, and 83. And now a discussion of hazardous weather conditions for the following counties in Illinois: Champaign, Coles, DeWitt, Douglas, Edgar, Moultrie, Piatt, and Vermilion. This hazardous weather outlook is for Central Illinois, East Central Illinois, Southeast Illinois, and West Central Illinois. For tonight, a broken line of thunderstorms will push into Central Illinois this evening and continue through tonight. A few of the storms may be capable of damaging wind gusts, particularly along and southwest of a Peoria to Mattoon line. Locally heavy rainfall is also possible through tonight. For Sunday through Friday, another round of thunderstorms will move through the area Tuesday night through Thursday. There is a slight risk that some of the storms Wednesday into Wednesday night could become severe, with all severe hazards possible at this time. River flooding is ongoing or expected to develop along the Spoon, Lamoine, Mackinac, Little Wabash, and Illinois rivers. Spotter information statement: spotter activation is not needed tonight. The time is currently 6:54 p.m. Central Daylight Time. 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Now for the official National Weather Service forecast for Champaign, Urbana, and surrounding areas of East Central Illinois. Tonight, mostly cloudy. A slight chance of showers and thunderstorms until midnight, then a chance of showers and thunderstorms after midnight. Lows in the lower 60s. South winds 10 to 15 miles an hour, becoming southwest 5 to 10 miles an hour after midnight. Chance of rain 50%. Sunday, partly sunny. A slight chance of showers in the morning. Highs in the mid-70s. Northwest winds 15 to 20 miles an hour with gusts up to 30 miles an hour. Chance of rain 20%. Sunday night, mostly clear until midnight, then becoming partly cloudy. Cooler with lows in the lower 50s. Northwest winds 10 to 15 miles an hour, diminishing to around 5 miles an hour after midnight. Monday, sunny. Highs in the mid-70s. West winds 5 to 10 miles an hour. Monday night, mostly clear. Lows in the mid-50s.

Southwest winds 5 to 10 miles an hour. Tuesday and Tuesday night, partly cloudy. A chance of showers and thunderstorms. Highs in the upper 70s. Lows in the mid-50s. Chance of rain 50%. Wednesday, partly sunny. A chance of showers in the morning, then showers likely with a chance of thunderstorms in the afternoon. Breezy with highs around 80. Chance of rain 70%. Wednesday night, showers with a chance of thunderstorms until midnight, then a chance of showers after midnight. Locally heavy rainfall possible until midnight. Windy with lows in the mid-60s. Chance of rain 90%. Thursday, a chance of showers in the morning. Mostly sunny. Breezy with highs in the upper 70s. Chance of rain 50%. Thursday night, partly cloudy until midnight, then becoming mostly clear. Lows in the upper 50s. Juneteenth through Saturday, mostly clear. Highs in the lower 80s. Lows in the upper 50s. Again, the forecast for Champaign, Urbana and surrounding areas of East Central Illinois for tonight, mostly cloudy. A slight chance of showers and thunderstorms until midnight, then a chance of showers and thunderstorms after midnight. Lows in the lower 60s. South winds 10 to 15 miles an hour, becoming southwest 5 to 10 miles an hour after midnight. Chance of rain 50%. At 6 p.m. at the Champaign Airport, skies were partly sunny. The temperature was 78 degrees, the dew point was 72, and the relative humidity was 81%. The heat index was 80. The wind was southeast at 16 miles an hour. The pressure was 29.81 inches and falling. Elsewhere around the area, at Springfield, rain was falling, with a temperature of 77. At Peoria, it was sunny, with a temperature of 75. At Decatur, it was mostly sunny, with a temperature of 78. It was partly sunny, with a temperature of 75 at Bloomington, 79 at Paris, 77 at Terre Haute, and 78 at Mattoon. And once again at 6 p.m. at the Champaign Airport, under partly sunny skies, the temperature was 78, and the heat index was 80. Looking elsewhere around the Midwest at 6 p.m., Chicago was cloudy, and 79. Indianapolis was partly sunny, and 76. St. Louis was partly sunny, and 79. Kansas City was mostly sunny, and 84. Des Moines was partly sunny, and 76. Milwaukee was partly sunny, and 83. And now a discussion of hazardous weather conditions for the following counties in Illinois: Champaign, Coles, DeWitt, Douglas, Edgar, Moultrie, Piatt, and Vermilion. This hazardous weather outlook is for Central Illinois, East Central Illinois, Southeast Illinois, and West Central Illinois. For tonight, a broken line of thunderstorms will push into Central Illinois this evening and continue through tonight. A few of the storms may be capable of damaging wind gusts, particularly along and southwest of a Peoria to Mattoon line. Locally heavy rainfall is also possible through tonight. For Sunday through Friday, another round of thunderstorms will move through the area Tuesday night through Thursday. There is a slight risk that some of the storms Wednesday into Wednesday night could become severe, with all severe hazards possible at this time. River flooding is ongoing or expected to develop along the Spoon, Lamoine, Mackinac, Little Wabash, and Illinois rivers. Spotter information statement: spotter activation is not needed tonight. The Champaign, Illinois Airport climate summary for this evening, as of 4 p.m., June 13, 2026. Today's high temperature was 78 degrees. The normal high is 83. Today's low temperature was 60 degrees. The normal low is 62. 0.07 inches of precipitation fell today. Sunset tonight is at 8:23 p.m. Sunrise tomorrow is at 5:24 a.m. The Mattoon, Illinois Airport climate summary for this evening, as of 4 p.m., June 13, 2026. Today's high temperature was 79 degrees. The normal high is 82. Today's low temperature was 61 degrees. The normal low is 63. A trace of precipitation fell today. Sunset tonight is at 8:21 p.m. Sunrise tomorrow is at 5:25 a.m. The time is currently 7:01 p.m. Central Daylight Time. 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